with highs around 70. Northeast winds 10 to 15 miles an hour. Chance of rain 90%. Sunday night, mostly cloudy until midnight, then clearing. Cooler with lows in the upper 40s. Northeast winds 10 to 15 miles an hour, diminishing to around 5 miles an hour after midnight. Monday, sunny. Highs in the mid-70s. Northeast winds around 5 miles an hour, becoming east around 5 miles an hour in the afternoon. Monday night, clear. Lows in the lower 50s. Southeast winds around 5 miles an hour. Tuesday, sunny. Highs in the mid-80s. Tuesday night, mostly clear. A slight chance of showers and thunderstorms after midnight. Lows in the lower 60s. Chance of rain 20%. Wednesday, sunny. Highs in the mid-80s. Wednesday night, mostly clear. Lows in the lower 60s. Thursday, sunny. Highs in the upper 80s. Thursday night, partly cloudy. A slight chance of showers and thunderstorms until midnight. Not as cool with lows in the lower 70s. Chance of rain 20%. Friday, mostly sunny. Highs around 90. Friday night, partly cloudy with a slight chance of showers and thunderstorms. Lows in the lower 70s. Chance of rain 20%. Saturday, mostly sunny with a slight chance of showers and thunderstorms. Highs around 90. Chance of rain 20%. 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It's Stillwater. The pressure was 29.76 inches and falling. Observations from around the region. At Springfield, it was sunny, with a temperature of 78. It was mostly sunny, with a temperature of 82 at Wichita, and 80 at Tulsa. At Oklahoma City, it was partly sunny, with a temperature of 79. Once again at 7 p.m., it's Stillwater. The pressure was 29.76 inches and falling. From the Norman Forecast Office, here is the forecast for Stillwater and surrounding area. Tonight, partly cloudy until midnight, then becoming mostly cloudy. A chance of thunderstorms. A chance of showers until midnight, then showers after midnight. Lows in the upper 50s. Southeast winds 5 to 10 miles an hour. Chance of rain 90%. Sunday, showers with a chance of thunderstorms in the morning, then a chance of showers with a slight chance of thunderstorms in the afternoon. Much cooler with highs around 70. Northeast winds 10 to 15 miles an hour. Chance of rain 90%. Sunday night, mostly cloudy until midnight, then clearing. Cooler with lows in the upper 40s. Northeast winds 10 to 15 miles an hour, diminishing to around 5 miles an hour after midnight. Monday, sunny. Highs in the mid-70s. Northeast winds around 5 miles an hour, becoming east around 5 miles an hour in the afternoon. Monday night, clear. Lows in the lower 50s. Southeast winds around 5 miles an hour. Tuesday, sunny. Highs in the mid-80s. Tuesday night, mostly clear. A slight chance of showers and thunderstorms after midnight. Lows in the lower 60s. Chance of rain 20%. Wednesday, sunny. Highs in the mid-80s. Wednesday night, mostly clear. Lows in the lower 60s. Thursday, sunny. Highs in the upper 80s. Thursday night, partly cloudy. A slight chance of showers and thunderstorms until midnight. Not as cool with lows in the lower 70s. Chance of rain 20%. Friday, mostly sunny. Highs around 90. Friday night, partly cloudy with a slight chance of showers and thunderstorms. Lows in the lower 70s. Chance of rain 20%. Saturday, mostly sunny with a slight chance of showers and thunderstorms. Highs around 90. Chance of rain 20%. 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It's Stillwater. The pressure was 29.76 inches and falling. Observations from around the region. At Springfield, it was sunny, with a temperature of 78. It was mostly sunny, with a

temperature of 82 at Wichita and 80 at Tulsa. At Oklahoma City, it was partly sunny, with a temperature of 79. Once again at 7 p.m., at Stillwater, the pressure was 29.76 inches and falling. From the Norman Forecast Office, here is the forecast for Stillwater and surrounding area. Tonight, partly cloudy until midnight, then becoming mostly cloudy. A chance of thunderstorms. A chance of showers until midnight, then showers after midnight. Lows in the upper 50s. Southeast winds 5 to 10 miles an hour. Chance of rain 90%. Sunday, showers with a chance of thunderstorms in the morning, then a chance of showers with a slight chance of thunderstorms in the afternoon. Much cooler with highs around 70. Northeast winds 10 to 15 miles an hour. Chance of rain 90%. Sunday night, mostly cloudy until midnight, then clearing. Cooler with lows in the upper 40s. Northeast winds 10 to 15 miles an hour, diminishing to around 5 miles an hour after midnight. Monday, sunny. Highs in the mid-70s. Northeast winds around 5 miles an hour, becoming east around 5 miles an hour in the afternoon. Monday night, clear. Lows in the lower 50s. Southeast winds around 5 miles an hour. Tuesday, sunny. Highs in the mid-80s. Tuesday night, mostly clear. A slight chance of showers and thunderstorms after midnight. Lows in the lower 60s. Chance of rain 20%. Wednesday, sunny. Highs in the mid-80s. Wednesday night, mostly clear. Lows in the lower 60s. Thursday, sunny. Highs in the upper 80s. Thursday night, partly cloudy. A slight chance of showers and thunderstorms until midnight. Not as cool with lows in the lower 70s. Chance of rain 20%. Friday, mostly sunny. Highs around 90. Friday night, partly cloudy with a slight chance of showers and thunderstorms. Lows in the lower 70s. Chance of rain 20%. Saturday, mostly sunny with a slight chance of showers and thunderstorms. Highs around 90. Chance of rain 20%. 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It's Stillwater. The pressure was 29.76 inches and falling. Observations from around the region. At Springfield, it was sunny, with a temperature of 78. It was mostly sunny, with a temperature of 82 at Wichita and 80 at Tulsa. At Oklahoma City, it was partly sunny, with a temperature of 79. Once again at 7 p.m., at Stillwater, the pressure was 29.76 inches and falling. 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At Stillwater, the pressure was 29.76 inches and falling. At Enid, it was mostly sunny. The temperature was 84. The wind was east at 13. Observations from around the region. It was mostly sunny, with a temperature of 82 at Wichita, 80 at Tulsa, and 78 at Springfield. At Oklahoma City, it was partly sunny, with a temperature of 79. Once again at 7 p.m., at Stillwater, the pressure was 29.76 inches and falling. From the Norman Forecast Office, here is the forecast for Stillwater and surrounding area. Tonight, partly cloudy until midnight, then becoming mostly cloudy. A chance of thunderstorms. A chance of showers until midnight, then showers after midnight. Lows in the upper 50s. Southeast winds 5 to 10 miles an hour. Chance of rain 90%. Sunday, showers with a chance of thunderstorms in the morning, then a chance of showers with a slight chance of thunderstorms in the afternoon. Much cooler with highs around 70. Northeast winds 10 to 15 miles an hour. Chance of rain 90%. Sunday night, mostly cloudy until midnight, then clearing. Cooler with lows in the upper 40s. Northeast winds 10 to 15 miles an hour, diminishing to around 5 miles an hour after midnight. Monday, sunny. Highs in the mid-70s. Northeast winds around 5 miles an hour,
becoming east around 5 miles an hour in the afternoon. Monday night, clear. Lows in the lower 50s. Southeast winds around 5 miles an hour. Tuesday, sunny. Highs in the mid-80s. Tuesday night, mostly clear. A slight chance of showers and thunderstorms after midnight. Lows in the lower 60s. Chance of rain 20%. Wednesday, sunny. Highs in the mid-80s. Wednesday night, mostly clear. Lows in the lower 60s. Thursday, sunny. Highs in the upper 80s. Thursday night, partly cloudy. A slight chance of showers and thunderstorms until midnight. Not as cool with lows in the lower 70s. Chance of rain 20%. Friday, mostly sunny. Highs around 90. Friday night, partly cloudy with a slight chance of showers and thunderstorms. Lows in the lower 70s. Chance of rain 20%. Saturday, mostly sunny with a slight chance of showers and thunderstorms. Highs around 90. Chance of rain 20%. 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It's Stillwater. The pressure was 29.76 inches and falling. At Enid, it was mostly sunny. The temperature was 84. The wind was east at 13. Observations from around the region. It was mostly sunny, with a temperature of 82 at Wichita, 80 at Tulsa, and 78 at Springfield. At Oklahoma City, it was partly sunny, with a temperature of 79. Once again at 7 p.m., it's still water. The pressure was 29.76 inches and falling. From the Norman Forecast Office, here is the forecast for Stillwater and surrounding area. Tonight, partly cloudy until midnight, then becoming mostly cloudy. A chance of thunderstorms. A chance of showers until midnight, then showers after midnight. Lows in the upper 50s. Southeast winds 5 to 10 miles an hour. Chance of rain 90%. Sunday, showers with a chance of thunderstorms in the morning, then a chance of showers with a slight chance of thunderstorms in the afternoon. Much cooler with highs around 70. Northeast winds 10 to 15 miles an hour. Chance of rain 90%. Sunday night, mostly cloudy until midnight, then clearing. Cooler with lows in the upper 40s. Northeast winds 10 to 15 miles an hour, diminishing to around 5 miles an hour after midnight. Monday, sunny. Highs in the mid-70s. Northeast winds around 5 miles an hour, becoming east around 5 miles an hour in the afternoon. Monday night, clear. Lows in the lower 50s. Southeast winds around 5 miles an hour. Tuesday, sunny. Highs in the mid-80s. Tuesday night, mostly clear. A slight chance of showers and thunderstorms after midnight. Lows in the lower 60s. Chance of rain 20%. Wednesday, sunny. Highs in the mid-80s. Wednesday night, mostly clear. Lows in the lower 60s. Thursday, sunny. Highs in the upper 80s. Thursday night, partly cloudy. A slight chance of showers and thunderstorms until midnight. Not as cool with lows in the lower 70s. Chance of rain 20%. Friday, mostly sunny. Highs around 90. Friday night, partly cloudy with a slight chance of showers and thunderstorms. Lows in the lower 70s. Chance of rain 20%. Saturday, mostly sunny with a slight chance of showers and thunderstorms. Highs around 90. Chance of rain 20%. You are listening to Stillwater Weather Radio, and here are 7 p.m. weather observations. It's Stillwater. The pressure was 29.76 inches and falling. At Enid, it was mostly sunny. The temperature was 84. The wind was east at 13. Observations from around the region.
It was mostly sunny, with a temperature of 82 at Wichita, 80 at Tulsa, and 78 at Springfield. At Oklahoma City, it was partly sunny, with a temperature of 79. Once again at 7 p.m., at Stillwater. The pressure was 29.76 inches and falling. From the Norman Forecast Office, here is the forecast for Stillwater and surrounding area. Tonight, partly cloudy until midnight, then becoming mostly cloudy. A chance of thunderstorms. A chance of showers until midnight, then showers after midnight. Lows in the upper 50s. Southeast winds 5 to 10 miles an hour. Chance of rain 90%. Sunday, showers with a chance of thunderstorms in the morning, then a chance of showers with a slight chance of thunderstorms in the afternoon. Much cooler with highs around 70. Northeast winds 10 to 15 miles an hour. Chance of rain 90%. Sunday night, mostly cloudy until midnight, then clearing. Cooler with lows in the upper 40s. Northeast winds 10 to 15 miles an hour, diminishing to around 5 miles an hour after midnight. Monday, sunny. Highs in the mid-70s. Northeast winds around 5 miles an hour, becoming east around 5 miles an hour in the afternoon. Monday night, clear. Lows in the lower 50s. Southeast winds around 5 miles an hour. Tuesday, sunny. Highs in the mid-80s. Tuesday night, mostly clear. A slight chance of showers and thunderstorms after midnight. Lows in the lower 60s. Chance of rain 20%. Wednesday, sunny. Highs in the mid-80s. Wednesday night, mostly clear. Lows in the lower 60s. Thursday, sunny. Highs in the upper 80s. Thursday night, partly cloudy. A slight chance of showers and thunderstorms until midnight. Not as cool with lows in the lower 70s. Chance of rain 20%. Friday, mostly sunny. Highs around 90. Friday night, partly cloudy with a slight chance of showers and thunderstorms. Lows in the lower 70s. Chance of rain 20%. Saturday, mostly sunny with a slight chance of showers and thunderstorms. Highs around 90. Chance of rain 20%. 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It's Stillwater. The pressure was 29.76 inches and falling. At Enid, it was mostly sunny. The temperature was 84. The wind was east at 13. Observations from around the region. It was mostly sunny, with a temperature of 82 at Wichita, 80 at Tulsa, and 78 at Springfield. At Oklahoma City, it was partly sunny, with a temperature of 79. Once again at 7 p.m., at Stillwater. The pressure was 29.76 inches and falling. From the Norman Forecast Office, here is the forecast for Stillwater and surrounding area. Tonight, partly cloudy until midnight, then becoming mostly cloudy. A chance of thunderstorms. A chance of showers until midnight, then showers after midnight. Lows in the upper 50s. Southeast winds 5 to 10 miles an hour. Chance of rain 90%. Sunday, showers with a chance of thunderstorms in the morning, then a chance of showers with a slight chance of thunderstorms in the afternoon. Much cooler with highs around 70. Northeast winds 10 to 15 miles an hour. Chance of rain 90%. Sunday night, mostly cloudy until midnight, then clearing. Cooler with lows in the upper 40s. Northeast winds 10 to 15 miles an hour, diminishing to around 5 miles an hour after midnight. Monday, sunny. Highs in the mid-70s. Northeast winds around 5 miles an hour, becoming east around 5 miles an hour in the afternoon. Monday night, clear. Lows in the lower 50s. Southeast winds around 5 miles an hour. Tuesday, sunny. Highs in the mid-80s. Tuesday night, mostly clear. A slight chance of showers and thunderstorms after midnight. Lows in the lower 60s. Chance of rain 20%. Wednesday, sunny. Highs in the mid-80s. Wednesday night, mostly clear. Lows in the lower 60s. Thursday,
sunny. Highs in the upper 80s. Thursday night, partly cloudy. A slight chance of showers and thunderstorms.

till midnight. Not as cool with lows in the lower 70s. Chance of rain 20%. Friday, mostly sunny. Highs around 90. Friday night, partly cloudy with a slight chance of showers and thunderstorms. Lows in the lower 70s. Chance of rain 20%. Saturday, mostly sunny with a slight chance of showers and thunderstorms. Highs around 90. Chance of rain 20%. 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It's Stillwater. The pressure was 29.76 inches and falling. At Enid, it was mostly sunny. The temperature was 84. The wind was east at 13. Observations from around the region. It was mostly sunny, with a temperature of 82 at Wichita, 80 at Tulsa, and 78 at Springfield. At Oklahoma City, it was partly sunny, with a temperature of 79. Once again at 7 p.m., it's still water. The pressure was 29.76 inches and falling. From the Norman Forecast Office, here is the forecast for Stillwater and surrounding area. Tonight, partly cloudy until midnight, then becoming mostly cloudy. A chance of thunderstorms. A chance of showers until midnight, then showers after midnight. Lows in the upper 50s. Southeast winds 5 to 10 miles an hour. Chance of rain 90%. Sunday, showers with a chance of thunderstorms in the morning, then a chance of showers with a slight chance of thunderstorms in the afternoon. Much cooler with highs around 70. Northeast winds 10 to 15 miles an hour. Chance of rain 90%. Sunday night, mostly cloudy until midnight, then clearing. Cooler with lows in the upper 40s. Northeast winds 10 to 15 miles an hour, diminishing to around 5 miles an hour after midnight. Monday, sunny. Highs in the mid-70s. Northeast winds around 5 miles an hour, becoming east around 5 miles an hour in the afternoon. Monday night, clear. Lows in the lower 50s. Southeast winds around 5 miles an hour. Tuesday, sunny. Highs in the mid-80s. Tuesday night, mostly clear. A slight chance of showers and thunderstorms after midnight. Lows in the lower 60s. Chance of rain 20%. Wednesday, sunny. Highs in the mid-80s. Wednesday night, mostly clear. Lows in the lower 60s. Thursday, sunny. Highs in the upper 80s. Thursday night, partly cloudy. A slight chance of showers and thunderstorms until midnight. Not as cool with lows in the lower 70s. Chance of rain 20%. Friday, mostly sunny. Highs around 90. Friday night, partly cloudy with a slight chance of showers and thunderstorms. Lows in the lower 70s. Chance of rain 20%. Saturday, mostly sunny with a slight chance of showers and thunderstorms. Highs around 90. Chance of rain 20%. 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It's Stillwater. The pressure was 29.76 inches and falling. At Enid, it was mostly sunny. The temperature was 84. The wind was east at 13. Observations from around the region. It was mostly sunny, with a temperature of 82 at Wichita, 80 at Tulsa, and 78 at Springfield. At Oklahoma City, it was partly sunny, with a temperature of 79. Once again at 7 p.m., it's still water. The pressure was 29.76 inches and falling. This is your weather radio station WNG654 in Stillwater, operating on a frequency of 162.50 MHz. Programming originates from the National Weather Service Forecast Office in Norman, Oklahoma. From the Norman Forecast Office, here is the forecast for Stillwater and surrounding area. Tonight, partly cloudy until midnight, then becoming mostly cloudy. A chance of thunderstorms. A chance of showers until midnight, then showers after midnight. Lows in the upper 50s. Southeast winds 5 to 10 miles an hour. Chance of rain 90%. Sunday, showers with a chance of thunderstorms in the morning,
then a chance of showers with a slight chance of thunderstorms in the afternoon. Much cooler with highs around 70. Northeast winds 10 to 15 miles an hour. Chance of rain 90%. Sunday night, mostly cloudy until midnight, then clearing. Cooler with lows in the upper 40s. Northeast winds 10 to 15 miles an hour, diminishing to around 5 miles an hour after midnight. Monday, sunny. Highs in the mid-70s. Northeast winds around 5 miles an hour, becoming east around 5 miles an hour in the afternoon. Monday night, clear. Lows in the lower 50s. Southeast winds around 5 miles an hour. Tuesday, sunny. Highs in the mid-80s. Tuesday night, mostly clear. A slight chance of showers and thunderstorms after midnight. Lows in the lower 60s. Chance of rain 20%. Wednesday, sunny. Highs in the mid-80s. Wednesday night, mostly clear. Lows in the lower 60s. Thursday, sunny. Highs in the upper 80s. Thursday night, partly cloudy. A slight chance of showers and thunderstorms until midnight. Not as cool with lows in the lower 70s. Chance of rain 20%. Friday, mostly sunny. Highs around 90. Friday night, partly cloudy with a slight chance of showers and thunderstorms. Lows in the lower 70s. Chance of rain 20%. Saturday, mostly sunny with a slight chance of showers and thunderstorms. Highs around 90. Chance of rain 20%. 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It's Stillwater. The pressure was 29.76 inches and falling. At Enid, it was mostly sunny. The temperature was 84. The wind was east at 13. Observations from around the region. It was mostly sunny, with a temperature of 82 at Wichita, 80 at Tulsa, and 78 at Springfield. At Oklahoma City, it was partly sunny, with a temperature of 79. Once again at 7 p.m., it's still water. The pressure was 29.76 inches and falling. From the Norman Forecast Office, here is the forecast for Stillwater and surrounding area. Tonight, partly cloudy until midnight, then becoming mostly cloudy. A chance of thunderstorms. A chance of showers until midnight, then showers after midnight. Lows in the upper 50s. Southeast winds 5 to 10 miles an hour. Chance of rain 90%. Sunday, showers with a chance of thunderstorms in the morning, then a chance of showers with a slight chance of thunderstorms in the afternoon. Much cooler with highs around 70. Northeast winds 10 to 15 miles an hour. Chance of rain 90%. Sunday night, mostly cloudy until midnight, then clearing. Cooler with lows in the upper 40s. Northeast winds 10 to 15 miles an hour, chance of rain 90%. Sunday night, mostly cloudy until midnight, then clearing. Cooler with lows in the upper 40s. Northeast winds 10 to 15 miles an hour, diminishing to around 5 miles an hour after midnight. Monday, sunny. Highs in the mid-70s. Northeast winds around 5 miles an hour, becoming east around 5 miles an hour in the afternoon. Monday night, clear. Lows in the lower 50s. Southeast winds around 5 miles an hour. Tuesday, sunny. Highs in the mid-80s. Tuesday night, mostly clear. A slight chance of showers and thunderstorms after midnight. Lows in the lower 60s. Chance of rain 20%. Wednesday, sunny. Highs in the mid-80s. Wednesday night, mostly clear. Lows in the lower 60s. Thursday, sunny. Highs in the upper 80s. Thursday night, partly cloudy. A slight chance of showers and thunderstorms until midnight. Not as cool with lows in the lower 70s. Chance of rain 20%. Friday, mostly sunny. Highs around 90. Friday night, partly cloudy with a slight chance of showers and thunderstorms. Lows in the lower 70s. Chance of rain 20%. Saturday, mostly sunny with a slight chance of showers and thunderstorms. Highs around 90.
Chance of rain 20%.

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It's Stillwater. The pressure was 29.76 inches and falling. At Enid, it was mostly sunny. The temperature was 84. The wind was east at 13. Observations from around the region. It was mostly sunny, with a temperature of 82 at Wichita, 80 at Tulsa, and 78 at Springfield. At Oklahoma City, it was partly sunny, with a temperature of 79. Once again at 7 p.m., it's still water. The pressure was 29.76 inches and falling. From the Norman Forecast Office, here is the forecast for Stillwater and surrounding area. Tonight, partly cloudy until midnight, then becoming mostly cloudy. A chance of thunderstorms. A chance of showers until midnight, then showers after midnight. Lows in the upper 50s. Southeast winds 5 to 10 miles an hour. Chance of rain 90%. Sunday, showers with a chance of thunderstorms in the morning, then a chance of showers with a slight chance of thunderstorms in the afternoon. Much cooler with highs around 70. Northeast winds 10 to 15 miles an hour. Chance of rain 90%. Sunday night, mostly cloudy until midnight, then clearing. Cooler with lows in the upper 40s. Northeast winds 10 to 15 miles an hour, diminishing to around 5 miles an hour after midnight. Monday, sunny. Highs in the mid-70s. Northeast winds around 5 miles an hour, becoming east around 5 miles an hour in the afternoon. Monday night, clear. Lows in the lower 50s. Southeast winds around 5 miles an hour. Tuesday, sunny. Highs in the mid-80s. Tuesday night, mostly clear. A slight chance of showers and thunderstorms after midnight. Lows in the lower 60s. Chance of rain 20%. Wednesday, sunny. Highs in the mid-80s. Wednesday night, mostly clear. Lows in the lower 60s. Thursday, sunny. Highs in the upper 80s. Thursday night, partly cloudy. A slight chance of showers and thunderstorms until midnight. Not as cool with lows in the lower 70s. Chance of rain 20%. Friday, mostly sunny. Highs around 90. Friday night, partly cloudy with a slight chance of showers and thunderstorms. Lows in the lower 70s. Chance of rain 20%. Saturday, mostly sunny with a slight chance of showers and thunderstorms. Highs around 90. Chance of rain 20%. 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It's Stillwater. The pressure was 29.76 inches and falling. At Enid, it was mostly sunny. The temperature was 84. The wind was east at 13. Observations from around the region. It was mostly sunny, with a temperature of 82 at Wichita, 80 at Tulsa, and 78 at Springfield. At Oklahoma City, it was partly sunny, with a temperature of 79. Once again at 7 p.m., it's still water. The pressure was 29.76 inches and falling. From the Norman Forecast Office, here is the forecast for Stillwater and surrounding area. Tonight, partly cloudy until midnight, then becoming mostly cloudy. A chance of thunderstorms. A chance of showers until midnight, then showers after midnight. Lows in the upper 50s. Southeast winds 5 to 10 miles an hour. Chance of rain 90%. Sunday, showers with a chance of thunderstorms in the morning, then a chance of showers with a slight chance of thunderstorms in the afternoon. Much cooler with highs around 70. Northeast winds 10 to 15 miles an hour. Chance of rain 90%. Sunday night, mostly cloudy until midnight, then clearing. Cooler with lows in the upper 40s. Northeast winds 10 to 15 miles an hour, diminishing to around 5 miles an hour after midnight. Monday, sunny. Highs in the mid-70s. Northeast winds around 5 miles an hour, becoming east around 5 miles an hour in the afternoon. Monday night, clear. Lows in the lower 50s. Southeast winds around 5 miles an hour. Tuesday, sunny. Highs in the mid-80s.

chance of rain 20%. Saturday, mostly sunny with a slight chance of showers and thunderstorms. Highs around 90. Chance of rain 20%. You're listening to Stillwater Weather Radio, and here are 7 p.m. weather observations. It's Stillwater. The pressure was 29.76 inches and falling. At Enid, it was mostly sunny. The temperature was 84. The wind was east at 13. Observations from around the region. It was mostly sunny, with a temperature of 82 at Wichita, 80 at Tulsa, and 78 at Springfield. At Oklahoma City, it was partly sunny, with a temperature of 79. Once again at 7 p.m., it's still water. The pressure was 29.76 inches and falling. From the Norman Forecast Office, here is the forecast for Stillwater and surrounding area. Tonight, partly cloudy until midnight, then becoming mostly cloudy. A chance of thunderstorms. A chance of showers until midnight, then showers after midnight. Lows in the upper 50s. Southeast winds 5 to 10 miles an hour. Chance of rain 90%. Sunday, showers with a chance of thunderstorms in the morning, then a chance of showers with a slight chance of thunderstorms in the afternoon. Much cooler with highs around 70. Northeast winds 10 to 15 miles an hour. Chance of rain 90%. Sunday night, mostly cloudy until midnight, then clearing. Cooler with lows in the upper 40s. Northeast winds 10 to 15 miles an hour, diminishing to around 5 miles an hour after midnight. Monday, sunny. Highs in the mid-70s. Northeast winds around 5 miles an hour, becoming east around 5 miles an hour in the afternoon. Monday night, clear. Lows in the lower 50s. Southeast winds around 5 miles an hour. Tuesday, sunny. Highs in the mid-80s. Tuesday night, mostly clear. A slight chance of showers and thunderstorms after midnight. Lows in the lower 60s. Chance of rain 20%. Wednesday, sunny. Highs in the mid-80s. Wednesday night, mostly clear. Lows in the lower 60s. Thursday, sunny. Highs in the upper 80s. Thursday night, partly cloudy. A slight chance of showers and thunderstorms until midnight. Not as cool with lows in the lower 70s. Chance of rain 20%. Friday, mostly sunny. Highs around 90. Friday night, partly cloudy with a slight chance of showers and thunderstorms. Lows in the lower 70s. Chance of rain 20%. Saturday, mostly sunny with a slight chance of showers and thunderstorms. Highs around 90. Chance of rain 20%. 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It's Stillwater. The pressure was 29.76 inches and falling. At Enid, it was mostly sunny. The temperature was 84. The wind was east at 13. Observations from around the region. It was mostly sunny, with a temperature of 82 at Wichita, 80 at Tulsa, and 78 at Springfield. At Oklahoma City, it was partly sunny, with a temperature of 79. Once again at 7 p.m., it's still water. The pressure was 29.76 inches and falling. 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Programming originates from the National Weather Service Forecast Office in Norman, Oklahoma. From the Norman Forecast Office, here is the forecast for Stillwater and surrounding area. Tonight, partly cloudy until midnight, then becoming mostly cloudy. A chance of thunderstorms. A chance of showers until midnight, then showers after midnight. Lows in the upper 50s. Southeast winds 5 to 10 miles an hour. Chance of rain 90%. Sunday, showers with a chance of thunderstorms in the morning, then a chance of showers with a slight chance of thunderstorms in the afternoon. Much cooler with highs around 70. Northeast winds 10 to 15 miles an hour. Chance of rain 90%. Sunday night, mostly cloudy until midnight, then clearing. Cooler with lows in the upper 40s.

northeast winds 10 to 15 miles an hour, diminishing to around 5 miles an hour after midnight. Monday, sunny. Highs in the mid-70s. Northeast winds around 5 miles an hour, becoming east around 5 miles an hour in the afternoon. Monday night, clear. Lows in the lower 50s. Southeast winds around 5 miles an hour. Tuesday, sunny. Highs in the mid-80s. Tuesday night, mostly clear. A slight chance of showers and thunderstorms after midnight. Lows in the lower 60s. Chance of rain 20%. Wednesday, sunny. Highs in the mid-80s. Wednesday night, mostly clear. Lows in the lower 60s. Thursday, sunny. Highs in the upper 80s. Thursday night, partly cloudy. A slight chance of showers and thunderstorms until midnight. Not as cool with lows in the lower 70s. Chance of rain 20%. Friday, mostly sunny. Highs around 90. Friday night, partly cloudy with a slight chance of showers and thunderstorms. Lows in the lower 70s. Chance of rain 20%. Saturday, mostly sunny with a slight chance of showers and thunderstorms. Highs around 90. Chance of rain 20%. 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It's Stillwater. The pressure was 29.76 inches and falling. At Enid, it was mostly sunny. The temperature was 84. The wind was east at 13. Observations from around the region. It was mostly sunny, with a temperature of 82 at Wichita, 80 at Tulsa, and 78 at Springfield. At Oklahoma City, it was partly sunny, with a temperature of 79. Once again at 7 p.m., it's still water. The pressure was 29.76 inches and falling. From the Norman Forecast Office, here is the forecast for Stillwater and surrounding area. Tonight, partly cloudy until midnight, then becoming mostly cloudy. A chance of thunderstorms. A chance of showers until midnight, then showers after midnight. Lows in the upper 50s. Southeast winds 5 to 10 miles an hour. Chance of rain 90%. Sunday, showers with a chance of thunderstorms in the morning, then a chance of showers with a slight chance of thunderstorms in the afternoon. Much cooler with highs around 70. Northeast winds 10 to 15 miles an hour. Chance of rain 90%. Sunday night, mostly cloudy until midnight, then clearing. Cooler with lows in the upper 40s. Northeast winds 10 to 15 miles an hour, diminishing to around 5 miles an hour after midnight. Monday, sunny. Highs in the mid-70s. Northeast winds around 5 miles an hour, becoming east around 5 miles an hour in the afternoon. Monday night, clear. Lows in the lower 50s. Southeast winds around 5 miles an hour. Tuesday, sunny. Highs in the mid-80s. Tuesday night, mostly clear. A slight chance of showers and thunderstorms after midnight. Lows in the lower 60s. Chance of rain 20%. Wednesday, sunny. Highs in the mid-80s. Wednesday night, mostly clear. Lows in the lower 60s. Thursday, sunny. Highs in the upper 80s. Thursday night, partly cloudy. A slight chance of showers and thunderstorms until midnight. Not as cool with lows in the lower 70s. Chance of rain 20%. Friday, mostly sunny. Highs around 90. Friday night, partly cloudy with a slight chance of showers and thunderstorms. Lows in the lower 70s. Chance of rain 20%. Saturday, mostly sunny with a slight chance of showers and thunderstorms. Highs around 90. Chance of rain 20%. 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It's Stillwater. The pressure was 29.76 inches and falling. At Enid, it was mostly sunny. The temperature was 84. The wind was east at 13. Observations from around the region. It was mostly sunny, with a temperature of 82 at Wichita, 80 at Tulsa, and 78 at Springfield. At Oklahoma City,

It was partly sunny, with a temperature of 79. Once again at 7 p.m., it's still water. The pressure was 29.76 inches and falling. From the Norman Forecast Office, here is the forecast for Stillwater and surrounding area. Tonight, partly cloudy until midnight, then becoming mostly cloudy. A chance of thunderstorms. A chance of showers until midnight, then showers after midnight. Lows in the upper 50s. Southeast winds 5 to 10 miles an hour. Chance of rain 90%. Sunday, showers with a chance of thunderstorms in the morning, then a chance of showers with a slight chance of thunderstorms in the afternoon. Much cooler with highs around 70. Northeast winds 10 to 15 miles an hour. Chance of rain 90%. Sunday night, mostly cloudy until midnight, then clearing. Cooler with lows in the upper 40s. Northeast winds 10 to 15 miles an hour, diminishing to around 5 miles an hour after midnight. Monday, sunny. Highs in the mid-70s. Northeast winds around 5 miles an hour, becoming east around 5 miles an hour in the afternoon. Monday night, clear. Lows in the lower 50s. Southeast winds around 5 miles an hour. Tuesday, sunny. Highs in the mid-80s. Tuesday night, mostly clear. A slight chance of showers and thunderstorms after midnight. Lows in the lower 60s. Chance of rain 20%. Wednesday, sunny. Highs in the mid-80s. Wednesday night, mostly clear. Lows in the lower 60s. Thursday, sunny. Highs in the upper 80s. Thursday night, partly cloudy. A slight chance of showers and thunderstorms until midnight. Not as cool with lows in the lower 70s. Chance of rain 20%. Friday, mostly sunny. Highs around 90. Friday night, partly cloudy with a slight chance of showers and thunderstorms. Lows in the lower 70s. Chance of rain 20%. Saturday, mostly sunny with a slight chance of showers and thunderstorms. Highs around 90. Chance of rain 20%. 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It's Stillwater. The pressure was 29.76 inches and falling. At Enid, it was mostly sunny. The temperature was 84. The wind was east at 13. Observations from around the region. It was mostly sunny, with a temperature of 82 at Wichita, 80 at Tulsa, and 78 at Springfield. At Oklahoma City, it was partly sunny, with a temperature of 79. Once again at 7 p.m., it's still water. The pressure was 29.76 inches and falling. From the Norman Forecast Office, here is the forecast for Stillwater and surrounding area. Tonight, partly cloudy until midnight, then becoming mostly cloudy. A chance of thunderstorms. A chance of showers until midnight, then showers after midnight. Lows in the upper 50s. Southeast winds 5 to 10 miles an hour. Chance of rain 90%. Sunday, showers with a chance of thunderstorms in the morning, then a chance of showers with a slight chance of thunderstorms in the afternoon. Much cooler with highs around 70. Northeast winds 10 to 15 miles an hour. Chance of rain 90%. Sunday night, mostly cloudy until midnight, then clearing. Cooler with lows in the upper 40s. Northeast winds 10 to 15 miles an hour, diminishing to around 5 miles an hour after midnight. Monday, sunny. Highs in the mid-70s. Northeast winds around 5 miles an hour, becoming east around 5 miles an hour in the afternoon. Monday night, clear. Lows in the lower 50s. Southeast winds around 5 miles an hour. Tuesday, sunny. Highs in the mid-80s. Tuesday night, mostly clear. A slight chance of showers and thunderstorms after midnight. Lows in the lower 60s. Chance of rain 20%. Wednesday, sunny. Highs in the mid-80s. Wednesday night, mostly clear. Lows in the lower 60s. Thursday, sunny. Highs in the upper 80s. Thursday night, partly cloudy. A slight chance of showers and thunderstorms.

thunderstorms until midnight. Not as cool with lows in the lower 70s. Chance of rain 20%. Friday, mostly sunny. Highs around 90. Friday night, partly cloudy with a slight chance of showers and thunderstorms. Lows in the lower 70s. Chance of rain 20%. Saturday, mostly sunny with a slight chance of showers and thunderstorms. Highs around 90. Chance of rain 20%. 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It's Stillwater. The pressure was 29.76 inches and falling. At Enid, it was mostly sunny. The temperature was 84. The wind was east at 13. Observations from around the region. It was mostly sunny, with a temperature of 82 at Wichita, 80 at Tulsa, and 78 at Springfield. At Oklahoma City, it was partly sunny, with a temperature of 79. Once again at 7 p.m., it's still water. The pressure was 29.76 inches and falling. From the Norman Forecast Office, here is the forecast for Stillwater and surrounding area. Tonight, partly cloudy until midnight, then becoming mostly cloudy. A chance of thunderstorms. A chance of showers until midnight, then showers after midnight. Lows in the upper 50s. Southeast winds 5 to 10 miles an hour. Chance of rain 90%. Sunday, showers with a chance of thunderstorms in the morning, then a chance of showers with a slight chance of thunderstorms in the afternoon. Much cooler with highs around 70. Northeast winds 10 to 15 miles an hour. Chance of rain 90%. Sunday night, mostly cloudy until midnight, then clearing. Cooler with lows in the upper 40s. Northeast winds 10 to 15 miles an hour, diminishing to around 5 miles an hour after midnight. Monday, sunny. Highs in the mid-70s. Northeast winds around 5 miles an hour, becoming east around 5 miles an hour in the afternoon. Monday night, clear. Lows in the lower 50s. Southeast winds around 5 miles an hour. Tuesday, sunny. Highs in the mid-80s. Tuesday night, mostly clear. A slight chance of showers and thunderstorms after midnight. Lows in the lower 60s. Chance of rain 20%. Wednesday, sunny. Highs in the mid-80s. Wednesday night, mostly clear. Lows in the lower 60s. Thursday, sunny. Highs in the upper 80s. Thursday night, partly cloudy. A slight chance of showers and thunderstorms until midnight. Not as cool with lows in the lower 70s. Chance of rain 20%. Friday, mostly sunny. Highs around 90. Friday night, partly cloudy with a slight chance of showers and thunderstorms. Lows in the lower 70s. Chance of rain 20%. Saturday, mostly sunny with a slight chance of showers and thunderstorms. Highs around 90. Chance of rain 20%. 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It's Stillwater. The pressure was 29.76 inches and falling. At Enid, it was mostly sunny. The temperature was 84. The wind was east at 13. Observations from around the region. It was mostly sunny, with a temperature of 82 at Wichita, 80 at Tulsa, and 78 at Springfield. At Oklahoma City, it was partly sunny, with a temperature of 79. Once again at 7 p.m., it's still water. The pressure was 29.76 inches and falling. 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Programming originates from the National Weather Service Forecast Office in Norman, Oklahoma. From the Norman Forecast Office, here is the forecast for Stillwater and surrounding area. Tonight, partly cloudy until midnight, then becoming mostly cloudy. A chance of thunderstorms. A chance of showers until midnight, then showers after midnight. Lows in the upper 50s. Southeast winds 5 to 10 miles an hour. Chance of rain 90%. Sunday, showers with a chance of thunderstorms in the morning, then a chance of showers with

slight chance of thunderstorms in the afternoon. Much cooler with highs around 70. Northeast winds 10 to 15 miles an hour. Chance of rain 90%. Sunday night, mostly cloudy until midnight, then clearing. Cooler with lows in the upper 40s. Northeast winds 10 to 15 miles an hour, diminishing to around 5 miles an hour after midnight. Monday, sunny. Highs in the mid-70s. Northeast winds around 5 miles an hour, becoming east around 5 miles an hour in the afternoon. Monday night, clear. Lows in the lower 50s. Southeast winds around 5 miles an hour. Tuesday, sunny. Highs in the mid-80s. Tuesday night, mostly clear. A slight chance of showers and thunderstorms after midnight. Lows in the lower 60s. Chance of rain 20%. Wednesday, sunny. Highs in the mid-80s. Wednesday night, mostly clear. Lows in the lower 60s. Thursday, sunny. Highs in the upper 80s. Thursday night, partly cloudy. A slight chance of showers and thunderstorms until midnight. Not as cool with lows in the lower 70s. Chance of rain 20%. Friday, mostly sunny. Highs around 90. Friday night, partly cloudy with a slight chance of showers and thunderstorms. Lows in the lower 70s. Chance of rain 20%. Saturday, mostly sunny with a slight chance of showers and thunderstorms. Highs around 90. Chance of rain 20%. 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It's Stillwater. The pressure was 29.76 inches and falling. At Enid, it was mostly sunny. The temperature was 84. The wind was east at 13. Observations from around the region. It was mostly sunny, with a temperature of 82 at Wichita, 80 at Tulsa, and 78 at Springfield. At Oklahoma City, it was partly sunny, with a temperature of 79. Once again at 7 p.m., it's still water. The pressure was 29.76 inches and falling. You are listening to Stillwater Weather Radio, NERR 8 p.m. weather observations. It's Stillwater. The pressure was 29.77 inches and rising. At Ponca City, it was clear. The temperature was 76, the dew point 47, and the relative humidity 35%. The wind was southeast at 12. The pressure was 29.78 inches and rising. At Guthrie, it was partly cloudy. The temperature was 79, the dew point 47, and the relative humidity 32%. The wind was southeast at 8. The pressure was 29.75 inches and steady. Observations from around the region. Skies ranged from partly cloudy to mostly cloudy. It was 79 at Wichita, 83 at Woodward, and 77 at Oklahoma City. Dallas-Fort Worth reported 84, Tulsa reported 74, and Springfield reported 74. Once again at 8 p.m., it's still water. The pressure was 29.77 inches and rising. From the Norman Forecast Office, here is the forecast for Stillwater and surrounding area. Tonight, partly cloudy until midnight, then becoming mostly cloudy. A chance of thunderstorms. A chance of showers until midnight, then showers after midnight. Lows in the upper 50s. Southeast winds 5 to 10 miles an hour. Chance of rain 90%. Sunday, showers with a chance of thunderstorms in the morning, then a chance of showers with a slight chance of thunderstorms in the afternoon. Much cooler with highs around 70. Northeast winds 10 to 15 miles an hour. Chance of rain 90%. Sunday night, mostly cloudy until midnight, then clearing. Cooler with lows in the upper 40s. Northeast winds 10 to 15 miles an hour, diminishing to around 5 miles an hour after midnight. Monday, sunny. Highs in the mid-70s. Northeast winds around 5 miles an hour, becoming east around 5 miles an hour in the afternoon. Monday night, clear. Lows in the lower 50s. Southeast winds around 5 miles an hour. Tuesday, sunny. Highs in the mid-80s. Tuesday night, mostly clear.

A slight chance of showers and thunderstorms after midnight. Lows in the lower 60s. Chance of rain 20%. Wednesday, sunny. Highs in the mid-80s. Wednesday night, mostly clear. Lows in the lower 60s. Thursday, sunny. Highs in the upper 80s. Thursday night, partly cloudy. A slight chance of showers and thunderstorms until midnight. Not as cool with lows in the lower 70s. Chance of rain 20%. Friday, mostly sunny. Highs around 90. Friday night, partly cloudy with a slight chance of showers and thunderstorms. Lows in the lower 70s. Chance of rain 20%. Saturday, mostly sunny with a slight chance of showers and thunderstorms. Highs around 90. Chance of rain 20%. You're listening to Stillwater Weather Radio, and here are 8 p.m. weather observations. It's Stillwater. The pressure was 29.77 inches and rising. At Ponca City, it was clear. The temperature was 76, the dew point 47, and the relative humidity 35%. The wind was southeast at 12. The pressure was 29.78 inches and rising. At Guthrie, it was partly cloudy. The temperature was 79, the dew point 47, and the relative humidity 32%. The wind was southeast at 8. The pressure was 29.75 inches and steady. Observations from around the region. Skies ranged from partly cloudy to mostly cloudy. It was 79 at Wichita, 83 at Woodward, and 77 at Oklahoma City. Dallas-Fort Worth reported 84, Tulsa reported 74, and Springfield reported 74. Once again at 8 p.m., it's Stillwater. The pressure was 29.77 inches and rising. From the Norman Forecast Office, here is the forecast for Stillwater and surrounding area. Tonight, partly cloudy until midnight, then becoming mostly cloudy. A chance of thunderstorms. A chance of showers until midnight, then showers after midnight. Lows in the upper 50s. Southeast winds 5 to 10 miles an hour. Chance of rain 90%. Sunday, showers with a chance of thunderstorms in the morning, then a chance of showers with a slight chance of thunderstorms in the afternoon. Much cooler with highs around 70. Northeast winds 10 to 15 miles an hour. Chance of rain 90%. Sunday night, mostly cloudy until midnight, then clearing. Cooler with lows in the upper 40s. Northeast winds 10 to 15 miles an hour, diminishing to around 5 miles an hour after midnight. Monday, sunny. Highs in the mid-70s. Northeast wind around 5 miles an hour, becoming east around 5 miles an hour in the afternoon. Monday night, clear. Lows in the lower 50s. Southeast winds around 5 miles an hour. Tuesday, sunny. Highs in the mid-80s. Tuesday night, mostly clear. A slight chance of showers and thunderstorms after midnight. Lows in the lower 60s. Chance of rain 20%. Wednesday, sunny. Highs in the mid-80s. Wednesday night, mostly clear. Lows in the lower 60s. Thursday, sunny. Highs in the upper 80s. Thursday night, partly cloudy. A slight chance of showers and thunderstorms until midnight. Not as cool with lows in the lower 70s. Chance of rain 20%. Friday, mostly sunny. Highs around 90. Friday night, partly cloudy with a slight chance of showers and thunderstorms. Lows in the lower 70s. Chance of rain 20%. Saturday, mostly sunny with a slight chance of showers and thunderstorms. Highs around 90. Chance of rain 20%. 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It's Stillwater. The pressure was 29.77 inches and rising. At Ponca City, it was clear. The temperature was 76, the dew point 47, and the relative humidity 35%. The wind was southeast at 12. The pressure was 29.78 inches and rising. At Guthrie, it was partly cloudy. The temperature was 79, the dew point 47, and the relative humidity 32%.

10%. The wind was southeast at 8. The pressure was 29.75 inches and steady. Observations from around the region. Skies ranged from partly cloudy to mostly cloudy. It was 79 at Wichita, 83 at Woodward, and 77 at Oklahoma City. Dallas-Fort Worth reported 84, Tulsa reported 74, and Springfield reported 74. Once again at 8 p.m., it's still water. The pressure was 29.77 inches and rising. From the Norman Forecast Office, here is the forecast for Stillwater and surrounding area. Tonight, partly cloudy until midnight, then becoming mostly cloudy. A chance of thunderstorms. A chance of showers until midnight, then showers after midnight. Lows in the upper 50s. Southeast winds 5 to 10 miles an hour. Chance of rain 90%. Sunday, showers with a chance of thunderstorms in the morning, then a chance of showers with a slight chance of thunderstorms in the afternoon. Much cooler with highs around 70. Northeast winds 10 to 15 miles an hour. Chance of rain 90%. Sunday night, mostly cloudy until midnight, then clearing. Cooler with lows in the upper 40s. Northeast winds 10 to 15 miles an hour, diminishing to around 5 miles an hour after midnight. Monday, sunny. Highs in the mid-70s. Northeast winds around 5 miles an hour, becoming east around 5 miles an hour in the afternoon. Monday night, clear. Lows in the lower 50s. Southeast winds around 5 miles an hour. Tuesday, sunny. Highs in the mid-80s. Tuesday night, mostly clear. A slight chance of showers and thunderstorms after midnight. Lows in the lower 60s. Chance of rain 20%. Wednesday, sunny. Highs in the mid-80s. Wednesday night, mostly clear. Lows in the lower 60s. Thursday, sunny. Highs in the upper 80s. Thursday night, partly cloudy. A slight chance of showers and thunderstorms until midnight. Not as cool with lows in the lower 70s. Chance of rain 20%. Friday, mostly sunny. Highs around 90. Friday night, partly cloudy with a slight chance of showers and thunderstorms. Lows in the lower 70s. Chance of rain 20%. Saturday, mostly sunny with a slight chance of showers and thunderstorms. Highs around 90. Chance of rain 20%. 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It's Stillwater. The pressure was 29.77 inches and rising. At Guthrie, it was cloudy. The temperature was 79. The wind was southeast at 8. Observations from around the region. At Springfield, it was clear, with a temperature of 74. It was partly cloudy, with a temperature of 84 at Dallas-Fort Worth, and 74 at Tulsa. It was mostly cloudy, with a temperature of 79 at Wichita, and 83 at Woodward. At Oklahoma City, it was cloudy, with a temperature of 77. Once again at 8 p.m., it's still water. The pressure was 29.77 inches and rising. 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Programming originates from the National Weather Service Forecast Office in Norman, Oklahoma. From the Norman Forecast Office, here is the forecast for Stillwater and surrounding area. Tonight, partly cloudy until midnight, then becoming mostly cloudy. A chance of thunderstorms. A chance of showers until midnight, then showers after midnight. Lows in the upper 50s. Southeast winds 5 to 10 miles an hour. Chance of rain 90%. Sunday, showers with a chance of thunderstorms in the morning, then a chance of showers with a slight chance of thunderstorms in the afternoon. Much cooler with highs around 70. Northeast winds 10 to 15 miles an hour. Chance of rain 90%. Sunday night, mostly cloudy until midnight, then clearing. Cooler with lows in the upper 40s. Northeast winds 10 to 15 miles an hour, diminishing to around 5 miles an hour after midnight. Monday, sunny. Highs in the mid-70s.

northeast winds around 5 miles an hour, becoming east around 5 miles an hour in the afternoon. Monday night, clear. Lows in the lower 50s. Southeast winds around 5 miles an hour. Tuesday, sunny. Highs in the mid-80s. Tuesday night, mostly clear. A slight chance of showers and thunderstorms after midnight. Lows in the lower 60s. Chance of rain 20%. Wednesday, sunny. Highs in the mid-80s. Wednesday night, mostly clear. Lows in the lower 60s. Thursday, sunny. Highs in the upper 80s. Thursday night, partly cloudy. A slight chance of showers and thunderstorms until midnight. Not as cool with lows in the lower 70s. Chance of rain 20%. Friday, mostly sunny. Highs around 90. Friday night, partly cloudy with a slight chance of showers and thunderstorms. Lows in the lower 70s. Chance of rain 20%. Saturday, mostly sunny with a slight chance of showers and thunderstorms. Highs around 90. Chance of rain 20%. From the Norman Forecast Office, here is the forecast for Stillwater and surrounding area. Tonight, partly cloudy until midnight, then becoming mostly cloudy. A chance of thunderstorms. A chance of showers until midnight, then showers after midnight. Lows in the upper 50s. Southeast winds 5 to 10 miles an hour. Chance of rain 90%. Sunday, showers with a chance of thunderstorms in the morning, then a chance of showers with a slight chance of thunderstorms in the afternoon. Much cooler with highs around 70. Northeast winds 10 to 15 miles an hour. Chance of rain 90%. Sunday night, mostly cloudy until midnight, then clearing. Cooler with lows in the upper 40s. Northeast winds 10 to 15 miles an hour, diminishing to around 5 miles an hour after midnight. Monday, sunny. Highs in the mid-70s. Northeast winds around 5 miles an hour, becoming east around 5 miles an hour in the afternoon. Monday night, clear. Lows in the lower 50s. Southeast winds around 5 miles an hour. Tuesday, sunny. Highs in the mid-80s. Tuesday night, mostly clear. A slight chance of showers and thunderstorms after midnight. Lows in the lower 60s. Chance of rain 20%. Wednesday, sunny. Highs in the mid-80s. Wednesday night, mostly clear. Lows in the lower 60s. Thursday, sunny. Highs in the upper 80s. Thursday night, partly cloudy. A slight chance of showers and thunderstorms until midnight. Not as cool with lows in the lower 70s. Chance of rain 20%. Friday, mostly sunny. Highs around 90. Friday night, partly cloudy with a slight chance of showers and thunderstorms. Lows in the lower 70s. Chance of rain 20%. Saturday, mostly sunny with a slight chance of showers and thunderstorms. Highs around 90. Chance of rain 20%. 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It's Stillwater. The pressure was 29.77 inches and rising. At Guthrie, it was cloudy. The temperature was 79. The wind was southeast at 8. Observations from around the region. At Springfield, it was clear, with a temperature of 74. It was partly cloudy, with a temperature of 84 at Dallas-Fort Worth, and 74 at Tulsa. It was mostly cloudy, with a temperature of 79 at Wichita, and 83 at Woodward. At Oklahoma City, it was cloudy, with a temperature of 77. Once again at 8 p.m., it's Stillwater. The pressure was 29.77 inches and rising. From the Norman Forecast Office, here is the forecast for Stillwater and surrounding area. Tonight, partly cloudy until midnight, then becoming mostly cloudy. A chance of thunderstorms. A chance of showers until midnight, then showers after midnight. Lows in the upper 50s. Southeast winds 5 to 10 miles an hour. Chance of rain 90%. Sunday,
showers with a chance of thunderstorms in the morning, then a chance of showers with a slight chance of thunderstorms in the afternoon. Much cooler with highs around 70. Northeast winds 10 to 15 miles an hour. Chance of rain 90%. Sunday night, mostly cloudy until midnight, then clearing. Cooler with lows in the upper 40s. Northeast winds 10 to 15 miles an hour, diminishing to around 5 miles an hour after midnight. Monday, sunny. Highs in the mid-70s. Northeast winds around 5 miles an hour, becoming east around 5 miles an hour in the afternoon. Monday night, clear. Lows in the lower 50s. Southeast winds around 5 miles an hour. Tuesday, sunny. Highs in the mid-80s. Tuesday night, mostly clear. A slight chance of showers and thunderstorms after midnight. Lows in the lower 60s. Chance of rain 20%. Wednesday, sunny. Highs in the mid-80s. Wednesday night, mostly clear. Lows in the lower 60s. Thursday, sunny. Highs in the upper 80s. Thursday night, partly cloudy. A slight chance of showers and thunderstorms until midnight. Not as cool with lows in the lower 70s. Chance of rain 20%. Friday, mostly sunny. Highs around 90. Friday night, partly cloudy with a slight chance of showers and thunderstorms. Lows in the lower 70s. Chance of rain 20%. Saturday, mostly sunny with a slight chance of showers and thunderstorms. Highs around 90. Chance of rain 20%. 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It's Stillwater. The pressure was 29.77 inches and rising. At Guthrie, it was cloudy. The temperature was 79. The wind was southeast at 8. Observations from around the region. At Springfield, it was clear, with a temperature of 74. It was partly cloudy, with a temperature of 84 at Dallas-Fort Worth, and 74 at Tulsa. It was mostly cloudy, with a temperature of 79 at Wichita, and 83 at Woodward. At Oklahoma City, it was cloudy, with a temperature of 77. Once again at 8 p.m., it's Stillwater. The pressure was 29.77 inches and rising. From the Norman Forecast Office, here is the forecast for Stillwater and surrounding area. Tonight, partly cloudy until midnight, then becoming mostly cloudy. A chance of thunderstorms. A chance of showers until midnight, then showers after midnight. Lows in the upper 50s. Southeast winds 5 to 10 miles an hour. Chance of rain 90%. Sunday, showers with a chance of thunderstorms in the morning, then a chance of showers with a slight chance of thunderstorms in the afternoon. Much cooler with highs around 70. Northeast winds 10 to 15 miles an hour. Chance of rain 90%. Sunday night, mostly cloudy until midnight, then clearing. Cooler with lows in the upper 40s. Northeast winds 10 to 15 miles an hour, diminishing to around 5 miles an hour after midnight. Monday, sunny. Highs in the mid-70s. Northeast winds around 5 miles an hour, becoming east around 5 miles an hour in the afternoon. Monday night, clear. Lows in the lower 50s. Southeast winds around 5 miles an hour. Tuesday, sunny. Highs in the mid-80s. Tuesday night, mostly clear. A slight chance of showers and thunderstorms after midnight. Lows in the lower 60s. Chance of rain 20%. Wednesday, sunny. Highs in the mid-80s. Wednesday night, mostly clear. Lows in the lower 60s. Thursday, sunny. Highs in the upper 80s. Thursday night, partly cloudy. A slight chance of showers and thunderstorms until midnight. Not as cool with lows in the lower 70s. Chance of rain 20%. Friday, mostly sunny. Highs around 90. Friday night, partly cloudy with a slight chance of showers and thunderstorms. Lows in the lower 70s. Chance of rain 20%. Saturday, mostly sunny with a slight chance of showers and thunderstorms. Highs around 90. Chance of rain 20%.
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stations. It's still water. The pressure was 29.77 inches and rising. At Guthrie, it was cloudy. The temperature was 79. The wind was southeast at 8. Observations from around the region. At Springfield, it was clear, with a temperature of 74. It was partly cloudy, with a temperature of 84 at Dallas-Fort Worth, and 74 at Tulsa. It was mostly cloudy, with a temperature of 79 at Wichita, and 83 at Woodward. At Oklahoma City, it was cloudy, with a temperature of 77. Once again at 8 p.m., at Stillwater. The pressure was 29.77 inches and rising. From the Norman Forecast Office, here is the forecast for Stillwater and surrounding area. Tonight, partly cloudy until midnight, then becoming mostly cloudy. A chance of thunderstorms. A chance of showers until midnight, then showers after midnight. Lows in the upper 50s. Southeast winds 5 to 10 miles an hour. Chance of rain 90%. Sunday, showers with a chance of thunderstorms in the morning, then a chance of showers with a slight chance of thunderstorms in the afternoon. Much cooler with highs around 70. Northeast winds 10 to 15 miles an hour. Chance of rain 90%. Sunday night, mostly cloudy until midnight, then clearing. Cooler with lows in the upper 40s. Northeast winds 10 to 15 miles an hour, diminishing to around 5 miles an hour after midnight. Monday, sunny. Highs in the mid-70s. Northeast winds around 5 miles an hour, becoming east around 5 miles an hour in the afternoon. Monday night, clear. Lows in the lower 50s. Southeast winds around 5 miles an hour. Tuesday, sunny. Highs in the mid-80s. Tuesday night, mostly clear. A slight chance of showers and thunderstorms after midnight. Lows in the lower 60s. Chance of rain 20%. Wednesday, sunny. Highs in the mid-80s. Wednesday night, mostly clear. Lows in the lower 60s. Thursday, sunny. Highs in the upper 80s. Thursday night, partly cloudy. A slight chance of showers and thunderstorms until midnight. Not as cool with lows in the lower 70s. Chance of rain 20%. Friday, mostly sunny. Highs around 90. Friday night, partly cloudy with a slight chance of showers and thunderstorms. Lows in the lower 70s. Chance of rain 20%. Saturday, mostly sunny with a slight chance of showers and thunderstorms. Highs around 90. Chance of rain 20%. 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It's Stillwater. The pressure was 29.77 inches and rising. At Guthrie, it was cloudy. The temperature was 79. The wind was southeast at 8. Observations from around the region. At Springfield, it was clear, with a temperature of 74. It was partly cloudy, with a temperature of 84 at Dallas-Fort Worth, and 74 at Tulsa. It was mostly cloudy, with a temperature of 79 at Wichita, and 83 at Woodward. At Oklahoma City, it was cloudy, with a temperature of 77. Once again at 8 p.m., at Stillwater. The pressure was 29.77 inches and rising. 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From the Norman Forecast Office, here is the forecast for Stillwater and surrounding area. Tonight, partly cloudy until midnight, then becoming mostly cloudy. A chance of thunderstorms. A chance of showers until midnight, then showers after midnight. Lows in the upper 50s. Southeast winds 5 to 10 miles an hour. Chance of rain 90%. Sunday, showers with a chance of thunderstorms in the morning, then a chance of showers with a slight chance of thunderstorms in the afternoon. Much cooler with highs around 70. Northeast winds 10 to 15 miles an hour. Chance of rain 90%. Sunday night, mostly cloudy until midnight, then clearing. Cooler with lows in the upper.

40s. Northeast winds 10 to 15 miles an hour, diminishing to around 5 miles an hour after midnight. Monday, sunny. Highs in the mid-70s. Northeast winds around 5 miles an hour, becoming east around 5 miles an hour in the afternoon. Monday night, clear. Lows in the lower 50s. Southeast winds around 5 miles an hour. Tuesday, sunny. Highs in the mid-80s. Tuesday night, mostly clear. A slight chance of showers and thunderstorms after midnight. Lows in the lower 60s. Chance of rain 20%. Wednesday, sunny. Highs in the mid-80s. Wednesday night, mostly clear. Lows in the lower 60s. Thursday, sunny. Highs in the upper 80s. Thursday night, partly cloudy. A slight chance of showers and thunderstorms until midnight. Not as cool with lows in the lower 70s. Chance of rain 20%. Friday, mostly sunny. Highs around 90. Friday night, partly cloudy with a slight chance of showers and thunderstorms. Lows in the lower 70s. Chance of rain 20%. Saturday, mostly sunny with a slight chance of showers and thunderstorms. Highs around 90. Chance of rain 20%. 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It's Stillwater. The pressure was 29.77 inches and rising. At Guthrie, it was cloudy. The temperature was 79. The wind was southeast at 8. Observations from around the region. At Springfield, it was clear, with a temperature of 74. It was partly cloudy, with a temperature of 84 at Dallas-Fort Worth, and 74 at Tulsa. It was mostly cloudy, with a temperature of 79 at Wichita, and 83 at Woodward. At Oklahoma City, it was cloudy, with a temperature of 77. Once again at 8 p.m., it's still water. The pressure was 29.77 inches and rising. From the Norman Forecast Office, here is the forecast for Stillwater and surrounding area. Tonight, partly cloudy until midnight, then becoming mostly cloudy. A chance of thunderstorms. A chance of showers until midnight, then showers after midnight. Lows in the upper 50s. Southeast winds 5 to 10 miles an hour. Chance of rain 90%. Sunday, showers with a chance of night, then showers after midnight. Lows in the upper 50s. Southeast winds 5 to 10 miles an hour. Chance of rain 90%. Sunday, showers with a chance of thunderstorms in the morning, then a chance of showers with a slight chance of thunderstorms in the afternoon. Much cooler with highs around 70. Northeast winds 10 to 15 miles an hour. Chance of rain 90%. Sunday night, mostly cloudy until midnight, then clearing. Cooler with lows in the upper 40s. Northeast winds 10 to 15 miles an hour, diminishing to around 5 miles an hour after midnight. Monday, sunny. Highs in the mid-70s. Northeast winds around 5 miles an hour, becoming east around 5 miles an hour in the afternoon. Monday night, clear. Lows in the lower 50s. Southeast winds around 5 miles an hour. Tuesday, sunny. Highs in the mid-80s. Tuesday night, mostly clear. A slight chance of showers and thunderstorms after midnight. Lows in the lower 60s. Chance of rain 20%. Wednesday, sunny. Highs in the mid-80s. Wednesday night, mostly clear. Lows in the lower 60s. Thursday, sunny. Highs in the upper 80s. Thursday night, partly cloudy. A slight chance of showers and thunderstorms until midnight. Not as cool with lows in the lower 70s. Chance of rain 20%. Friday, mostly sunny. Highs around 90. Friday night, partly cloudy with a slight chance of showers and thunderstorms. Lows in the lower 70s. Chance of rain 20%. Saturday, mostly sunny with a slight chance of showers and thunderstorms. Highs around 90. Chance of rain 20%. 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It's Stillwater.

pressure was 29.77 inches and rising. At Guthrie, it was cloudy. The temperature was 79. The wind was southeast at 8. Observations from around the region. At Springfield, it was clear, with a temperature of 74. It was partly cloudy, with a temperature of 84 at Dallas-Fort Worth, and 74 at Tulsa. It was mostly cloudy, with a temperature of 79 at Wichita, and 83 at Woodward. At Oklahoma City, it was cloudy, with a temperature of 77. Once again at 8 p.m., at Stillwater. The pressure was 29.77 inches and rising. From the Norman Forecast Office, here is the forecast for Stillwater and surrounding area. Tonight, partly cloudy until midnight, then becoming mostly cloudy. A chance of thunderstorms. A chance of showers until midnight, then showers after midnight. Lows in the upper 50s. Southeast winds 5 to 10 miles an hour. Chance of rain 90%. Sunday, showers with a chance of thunderstorms in the morning, then a chance of showers with a slight chance of thunderstorms in the afternoon. Much cooler with highs around 70. Northeast winds 10 to 15 miles an hour. Chance of rain 90%. Sunday night, mostly cloudy until midnight, then clearing. Cooler with lows in the upper 40s. Northeast winds 10 to 15 miles an hour, diminishing to around 5 miles an hour after midnight. Monday, sunny. Highs in the mid-70s. Northeast winds around 5 miles an hour, becoming east around 5 miles an hour in the afternoon. Monday night, clear. Lows in the lower 50s. Southeast winds around 5 miles an hour. Tuesday, sunny. Highs in the mid-80s. Tuesday night, mostly clear. A slight chance of showers and thunderstorms after midnight. Lows in the lower 60s. Chance of rain 20%. Wednesday, sunny. Highs in the mid-80s. Wednesday night, mostly clear. Lows in the lower 60s. Thursday, sunny. Highs in the upper 80s. Thursday night, partly cloudy. A slight chance of showers and thunderstorms until midnight. Not as cool with lows in the lower 70s. Chance of rain 20%. Friday, mostly sunny. Highs around 90. Friday night, partly cloudy with a slight chance of showers and thunderstorms. Lows in the lower 70s. Chance of rain 20%. Saturday, mostly sunny with a slight chance of showers and thunderstorms. Highs around 90. Chance of rain 20%. 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It's Stillwater. The pressure was 29.77 inches and rising. At Guthrie, it was cloudy. The temperature was 79. The wind was southeast at 8. Observations from around the region. At Springfield, it was clear, with a temperature of 74. It was partly cloudy, with a temperature of 84 at Dallas-Fort Worth, and 74 at Tulsa. It was mostly cloudy, with a temperature of 79 at Wichita, and 83 at Woodward. At Oklahoma City, it was cloudy, with a temperature of 77. Once again at 8 p.m., at Stillwater. The pressure was 29.77 inches and rising. From the Norman Forecast Office, here is the forecast for Stillwater and surrounding area. Tonight, partly cloudy until midnight, then becoming mostly cloudy. A chance of thunderstorms. A chance of showers until midnight, then showers after midnight. Lows in the upper 50s. Southeast winds 5 to 10 miles an hour. Chance of rain 90%. Sunday, showers with a chance of thunderstorms in the morning, then a chance of showers with a slight chance of thunderstorms in the afternoon. Much cooler with highs around 70. Northeast winds 10 to 15 miles an hour. Chance of rain 90%. Sunday night, mostly cloudy until midnight, then clearing. Cooler with lows in the upper 40s. Northeast winds 10 to 15 miles an hour, diminishing to around 5 miles an hour after midnight. Monday, sunny. Highs in the mid-70s. Northeast winds around 5 miles an hour, becoming east around 5 miles an hour in the afternoon. Monday night.

Friday, mostly sunny. Highs around 90. Friday night, partly cloudy with a slight chance of showers and thunderstorms. Lows in the lower 70s. Chance of rain 20%. Saturday, mostly sunny with a slight chance of showers and thunderstorms. Highs around 90. Chance of rain 20%. You are listening to Stillwater Weather Radio, and here are 8 p.m. weather observations. It's Stillwater. The pressure was 29.77 inches and rising. At Guthrie, it was cloudy. The temperature was 79. The wind was southeast at 8. Observations from around the region. At Springfield, it was clear, with a temperature of 74. It was partly cloudy, with a temperature of 84 at Dallas-Fort Worth, and 74 at Tulsa. It was mostly cloudy, with a temperature of 79 at Wichita, and 83 at Woodward. At Oklahoma City, it was cloudy, with a temperature of 77. Once again at 8 p.m., at Stillwater. The pressure was 29.77 inches and rising. From the Norman Forecast Office, here is the forecast for Stillwater and surrounding area. Tonight, partly cloudy until midnight, then becoming mostly cloudy. A chance of thunderstorms. A chance of showers until midnight, then showers after midnight. Lows in the upper 50s. Southeast winds 5 to 10 miles an hour. Chance of rain 90%. Sunday, showers with a chance of thunderstorms in the morning, then a chance of showers with a slight chance of thunderstorms in the afternoon. Much cooler with highs around 70. Northeast winds 10 to 15 miles an hour. Chance of rain 90%. Sunday night, mostly cloudy until midnight, then clearing. Cooler with lows in the upper 40s. Northeast winds 10 to 15 miles an hour, diminishing to around 5 miles an hour after midnight. Monday, sunny. Highs in the mid-70s. Northeast winds around 5 miles an hour, becoming east around 5 miles an hour in the afternoon. Monday night, clear. Lows in the lower 50s. Southeast winds around 5 miles an hour. Tuesday, sunny. Highs in the mid-80s. Tuesday night, mostly clear. A slight chance of showers and thunderstorms after midnight. Lows in the lower 60s. Chance of rain 20%. Wednesday, sunny. Highs in the mid-80s. Wednesday night, mostly clear. Lows in the lower 60s. Thursday, sunny. Highs in the upper 80s. Thursday night, partly cloudy. A slight chance of showers and thunderstorms until midnight. Not as cool with lows in the lower 70s. Chance of rain 20%. Friday, mostly sunny. Highs around 90. Friday night, partly cloudy with a slight chance of showers and thunderstorms. Lows in the lower 70s. Chance of rain 20%. Saturday, mostly sunny with a slight chance of showers and thunderstorms. Highs around 90. Chance of rain 20%. 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It's Stillwater. The pressure was 29.77 inches and rising. At Guthrie, it was cloudy. The temperature was 79. The wind was southeast at 8. Observations from around the region. At Springfield, it was clear, with a temperature of 74. It was partly cloudy, with a temperature of 84 at Dallas-Fort Worth, and 74 at Tulsa. It was mostly cloudy, with a temperature of 79 at Wichita, and 83 at Woodward. At Oklahoma City, it was cloudy, with a temperature of 77. Once again at 8 p.m., it's Stillwater. The pressure was 29.77 inches and rising. From the Norman Forecast Office, here is the forecast for Stillwater and surrounding area. Tonight, partly cloudy until midnight, then becoming mostly cloudy. A chance of thunderstorms. A chance of showers until midnight, then showers after midnight. Lows in the upper 50s.

southeast winds 5 to 10 miles an hour. Chance of rain 90%. Sunday, showers with a chance of thunderstorms in the morning, then a chance of showers with a slight chance of thunderstorms in the afternoon. Much cooler with highs around 70. Northeast winds 10 to 15 miles an hour. Chance of rain 90%. Sunday night, mostly cloudy until midnight, then clearing. Cooler with lows in the upper 40s. Northeast winds 10 to 15 miles an hour, diminishing to around 5 miles an hour after midnight. Monday, sunny. Highs in the mid-70s. Northeast winds around 5 miles an hour, becoming east around 5 miles an hour in the afternoon. Monday night, clear. Lows in the lower 50s. Southeast winds around 5 miles an hour. Tuesday, sunny. Highs in the mid-80s. Tuesday night, mostly clear. A slight chance of showers and thunderstorms after midnight. Lows in the lower 60s. Chance of rain 20%. Wednesday, sunny. Highs in the mid-80s. Wednesday night, mostly clear. Lows in the lower 60s. Thursday, sunny. Highs in the upper 80s. Thursday night, partly cloudy. A slight chance of showers and thunderstorms until midnight. Not as cool with lows in the lower 70s. Chance of rain 20%. Friday, mostly sunny. Highs around 90. Friday night, partly cloudy with a slight chance of showers and thunderstorms. Lows in the lower 70s. Chance of rain 20%. Saturday, mostly sunny with a slight chance of showers and thunderstorms. Highs around 90. Chance of rain 20%. 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It's Stillwater. The pressure was 29.77 inches and rising. At Guthrie, it was cloudy. The temperature was 79. The wind was southeast at 8. Observations from around the region. At Springfield, it was clear, with a temperature of 74. It was partly cloudy, with a temperature of 84 at Dallas-Fort Worth, and 74 at Tulsa. It was mostly cloudy, with a temperature of 79 at Wichita, and 83 at Woodward. At Oklahoma City, it was cloudy, with a temperature of 77. Once again at 8 p.m., it's still water. The pressure was 29.77 inches and rising. From the Norman Forecast Office, here is the forecast for Stillwater and surrounding area. Tonight, partly cloudy until midnight, then becoming mostly cloudy. A chance of thunderstorms. A chance of showers until midnight, then showers after midnight. Lows in the upper 50s. Southeast winds 5 to 10 miles an hour. Chance of rain 90%. Sunday, showers with a chance of thunderstorms in the morning, then a chance of showers with a slight chance of thunderstorms in the afternoon. Much cooler with highs around 70. Northeast winds 10 to 15 miles an hour. Chance of rain 90%. Sunday night, mostly cloudy until midnight, then clearing. Cooler with lows in the upper 40s. Northeast winds 10 to 15 miles an hour, diminishing to around 5 miles an hour after midnight. Monday, sunny. Highs in the mid-70s. Northeast winds around 5 miles an hour, becoming east around 5 miles an hour in the afternoon. Monday night, clear. Lows in the lower 50s. Southeast winds around 5 miles an hour. Tuesday, sunny. Highs in the mid-80s. Tuesday night, mostly clear. A slight chance of showers and thunderstorms after midnight. Lows in the lower 60s. Chance of rain 20%. Wednesday, sunny. Highs in the mid-80s. Wednesday night, mostly clear. Lows in the lower 60s. Thursday, sunny. Highs in the upper 80s. Thursday night, partly cloudy. A slight chance of showers and thunderstorms until midnight. Not as cool with lows in the lower 70s. Chance of rain 20%. Friday, mostly sunny. Highs around 90. Friday night, partly cloudy with a slight chance of showers and thunderstorms. Lows in the lower 70s. Chance of rain 20%. Saturday, mostly sunny with a

slight chance of showers and thunderstorms. Highs around 90. Chance of rain 20%. 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It's Stillwater. The pressure was 29.77 inches and rising. At Guthrie, it was cloudy. The temperature was 79. The wind was southeast at 8. Observations from around the region. At Springfield, it was clear, with a temperature of 74. It was partly cloudy, with a temperature of 84 at Dallas-Fort Worth, and 74 at Tulsa. It was mostly cloudy, with a temperature of 79 at Wichita, and 83 at Woodward. At Oklahoma City, it was cloudy, with a temperature of 77. Once again at 8 p.m., it's still water. The pressure was 29.77 inches and rising. From the Norman Forecast Office, here is the forecast for Stillwater and surrounding area. Tonight, partly cloudy until midnight, then becoming mostly cloudy. A chance of thunderstorms. A chance of showers until midnight, then showers after midnight. Lows in the upper 50s. Southeast winds 5 to 10 miles an hour. Chance of rain 90%. Sunday, showers with a chance of thunderstorms in the morning, then a chance of showers with a slight chance of thunderstorms in the afternoon. Much cooler with highs around 70. Northeast winds 10 to 15 miles an hour. Chance of rain 90%. Sunday night, mostly cloudy until midnight, then clearing. Cooler with lows in the upper 40s. Northeast winds 10 to 15 miles an hour, diminishing to around 5 miles an hour after midnight. Monday, sunny. Highs in the mid-70s. Northeast winds around 5 miles an hour, becoming east around 5 miles an hour in the afternoon. Monday night, clear. Lows in the lower 50s. Southeast winds around 5 miles an hour. Tuesday, sunny. Highs in the mid-80s. Tuesday night, mostly clear. A slight chance of showers and thunderstorms after midnight. Lows in the lower 60s. Chance of rain 20%. Wednesday, sunny. Highs in the mid-80s. Wednesday night, mostly clear. Lows in the lower 60s. Thursday, sunny. Highs in the upper 80s. Thursday night, partly cloudy. A slight chance of showers and thunderstorms until midnight. Not as cool with lows in the lower 70s. Chance of rain 20%. Friday, mostly sunny. Highs around 90. Friday night, partly cloudy with a slight chance of showers and thunderstorms. Lows in the lower 70s. Chance of rain 20%. Saturday, mostly sunny with a slight chance of showers and thunderstorms. Highs around 90. Chance of rain 20%. 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It's Stillwater. The pressure was 29.77 inches and rising. At Guthrie, it was cloudy. The temperature was 79. The wind was southeast at 8. Observations from around the region. At Springfield, it was clear, with a temperature of 74. It was partly cloudy, with a temperature of 84 at Dallas-Fort Worth, and 74 at Tulsa. It was mostly cloudy, with a temperature of 79 at Wichita, and 83 at Woodward. At Oklahoma City, it was cloudy, with a temperature of 77. Once again at 8 p.m., it's still water. The pressure was 29.77 inches and rising. From the Norman Forecast Office, here is the forecast for Stillwater and surrounding area. Tonight, partly cloudy until midnight, then becoming mostly cloudy. A chance of thunderstorms. A chance of showers until midnight, then showers after midnight. Lows in the upper 50s. Southeast winds 5 to 10 miles an hour. Chance of rain 90%. Sunday, showers with a chance of thunderstorms in the morning, then a chance of showers with a slight chance of thunderstorms in the afternoon. Much cooler with highs around 70. Northeast winds 10 to 15 miles an hour. Chance of rain 90%. Sunday night, mostly cloudy until midnight, then clearing. Cooler with lows in the upper 40s. Northeast winds 10 to 15 miles an hour.

diminishing to around 5 miles an hour after midnight. Monday, sunny. Highs in the mid-70s. Northeast winds around 5 miles an hour, becoming east around 5 miles an hour in the afternoon. Monday night, clear. Lows in the lower 50s. Southeast winds around 5 miles an hour. Tuesday, sunny. Highs in the mid-80s. Tuesday night, mostly clear. A slight chance of showers and thunderstorms after midnight. Lows in the lower 60s. Chance of rain 20%. Wednesday, sunny. Highs in the mid-80s. Wednesday night, mostly clear. Lows in the lower 60s. Thursday, sunny. Highs in the upper 80s. Thursday night, partly cloudy. A slight chance of showers and thunderstorms until midnight. Not as cool with lows in the lower 70s. Chance of rain 20%. Friday, mostly sunny. Highs around 90. Friday night, partly cloudy with a slight chance of showers and thunderstorms. Lows in the lower 70s. Chance of rain 20%. Saturday, mostly sunny with a slight chance of showers and thunderstorms. Highs around 90. Chance of rain 20%. 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It's Stillwater. The pressure was 29.77 inches and rising. At Guthrie, it was cloudy. The temperature was 79. The wind was southeast at 8. Observations from around the region. At Springfield, it was clear, with a temperature of 74. It was partly cloudy, with a temperature of 84 at Dallas-Fort Worth, and 74 at Tulsa. It was mostly cloudy, with a temperature of 79 at Wichita, and 83 at Woodward. At Oklahoma City, it was cloudy, with a temperature of 77. Once again at 8 p.m., it's still water. The pressure was 29.77 inches and rising. From the Norman Forecast Office, here is the forecast for Stillwater and surrounding area. Tonight, partly cloudy until midnight, then becoming mostly cloudy. A chance of thunderstorms. A chance of showers until midnight, then showers after midnight. Lows in the upper 50s. Southeast winds 5 to 10 miles an hour. Chance of rain 90%. Sunday, showers with a chance of thunderstorms in the morning, then a chance of showers with a slight chance of thunderstorms in the afternoon. Much cooler with highs around 70. Northeast winds 10 to 15 miles an hour. Chance of rain 90%. Sunday night, mostly cloudy until midnight, then clearing. Cooler with lows in the upper 40s. Northeast winds 10 to 15 miles an hour, diminishing to around 5 miles an hour after midnight. Monday, sunny. Highs in the mid-70s. Northeast winds around 5 miles an hour, becoming east around 5 miles an hour in the afternoon. Monday night, clear. Lows in the lower 50s. Southeast winds around 5 miles an hour. Tuesday, sunny. Highs in the mid-80s. Tuesday night, mostly clear. A slight chance of showers and thunderstorms after midnight. Lows in the lower 60s. Chance of rain 20%. Wednesday, sunny. Highs in the mid-80s. Wednesday night, mostly clear. Lows in the lower 60s. Thursday, sunny. Highs in the upper 80s. Thursday night, partly cloudy. A slight chance of showers and thunderstorms until midnight. Not as cool with lows in the lower 70s. Chance of rain 20%. Friday, mostly sunny. Highs around 90. Friday night, partly cloudy with a slight chance of showers and thunderstorms. Lows in the lower 70s. Chance of rain 20%. Saturday, mostly sunny with a slight chance of showers and thunderstorms. Highs around 90. Chance of rain 20%. 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It's Stillwater. The pressure was 29.

9.77 inches and rising. At Guthrie, it was cloudy. The temperature was 79. The wind was southeast at 8. Observations from around the region. At Springfield, it was clear, with a temperature of 74. It was partly cloudy, with a temperature of 84 at Dallas-Fort Worth, and 74 at Tulsa. It was mostly cloudy, with a temperature of 79 at Wichita, and 83 at Woodward. At Oklahoma City, it was cloudy, with a temperature of 77. Once again at 8 p.m., at Stillwater. The pressure was 29.77 inches and rising. From the Norman Forecast Office, here is the forecast for Stillwater and surrounding area. Tonight, partly cloudy until midnight, then becoming mostly cloudy. A chance of thunderstorms. A chance of showers until midnight, then showers after midnight. Lows in the upper 50s. Southeast winds 5 to 10 miles an hour. Chance of rain 90%. Sunday, showers with a chance of thunderstorms in the morning, then a chance of showers with a slight chance of thunderstorms in the afternoon. Much cooler with highs around 70. Northeast winds 10 to 15 miles an hour. Chance of rain 90%. Sunday night, mostly cloudy until midnight, then clearing. Cooler with lows in the upper 40s. Northeast winds 10 to 15 miles an hour, diminishing to around 5 miles an hour after midnight. Monday, sunny. Highs in the mid-70s. Northeast winds around 5 miles an hour, becoming east around 5 miles an hour in the afternoon. Monday night, clear. Lows in the lower 50s. Southeast winds around 5 miles an hour. Tuesday, sunny. Highs in the mid-80s. Tuesday night, mostly clear. A slight chance of showers and thunderstorms after midnight. Lows in the lower 60s. Chance of rain 20%. Wednesday, sunny. Highs in the mid-80s. Wednesday night, mostly clear. Lows in the lower 60s. Thursday, sunny. Highs in the upper 80s. Thursday night, partly cloudy. A slight chance of showers and thunderstorms until midnight. Not as cool with lows in the lower 70s. Chance of rain 20%. Friday, mostly sunny. Highs around 90. Friday night, partly cloudy with a slight chance of showers and thunderstorms. Lows in the lower 70s. Chance of rain 20%. Saturday, mostly sunny with a slight chance of showers and thunderstorms. Highs around 90. Chance of rain 20%. 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It's Stillwater. The pressure was 29.79 inches and rising. At Guthrie, it was cloudy. The temperature was 77. The wind was east at 7. Observations from around the region. At Wichita, rain was falling, with a temperature of 77. At Springfield, it was clear, with a temperature of 66. It was partly cloudy, with a temperature of 80 at Dallas-Fort Worth, and 74 at Tulsa. At Woodward, it was mostly cloudy, with a temperature of 65. At Oklahoma City, it was cloudy, with a temperature of 71. Once again at 9 p.m., at Stillwater. The pressure was 29.79 inches and rising. From the Norman Forecast Office, here is the forecast for Stillwater and surrounding area. Tonight, partly cloudy until midnight, then becoming mostly cloudy. A chance of thunderstorms. A chance of showers until midnight, then showers after midnight. Lows in the upper 50s. Southeast winds 5 to 10 miles an hour. Chance of rain 90%. Sunday, showers with a chance of thunderstorms in the morning, then a chance of showers with a slight chance of thunderstorms in the afternoon. Much cooler with highs around 70. Northeast winds 10 to 15 miles an hour. Chance of rain 90%. Sunday night, mostly cloudy until midnight, then clearing. Cooler with lows in the upper 40s. Northeast winds 10 to 15 miles an hour, diminishing to around 5 miles an hour after midnight. Monday, sunny. Highs in the mid-70s. Northeast winds around 5 miles an hour, becoming east around 5 miles an hour in the

Afternoon. Monday night, clear. Lows in the lower 50s. Southeast winds around 5 miles an hour. Tuesday, sunny. Highs in the mid-80s. Tuesday night, mostly clear. A slight chance of showers and thunderstorms after midnight. Lows in the lower 60s. Chance of rain 20%. Wednesday, sunny. Highs in the mid-80s. Wednesday night, mostly clear. Lows in the lower 60s. Thursday, sunny. Highs in the upper 80s. Thursday night, partly cloudy. A slight chance of showers and thunderstorms until midnight. Not as cool with lows in the lower 70s. Chance of rain 20%. Friday, mostly sunny. Highs around 90. Friday night, partly cloudy with a slight chance of showers and thunderstorms. Lows in the lower 70s. Chance of rain 20%. Saturday, mostly sunny with a slight chance of showers and thunderstorms. Highs around 90. Chance of rain 20%. 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It's Stillwater. The pressure was 29.79 inches and rising. At Guthrie, it was cloudy. The temperature was 77. The wind was east at 7. Observations from around the region. At Wichita, rain was falling, with a temperature of 77. At Springfield, it was clear, with a temperature of 66. It was partly cloudy, with a temperature of 80 at Dallas-Fort Worth, and 74 at Tulsa. At Woodward, it was mostly cloudy, with a temperature of 65. At Oklahoma City, it was cloudy, with a temperature of 71. Once again at 9 p.m., it's Stillwater. The pressure was 29.79 inches and rising. From the Norman Forecast Office, here is the forecast for Stillwater and surrounding area. Tonight, partly cloudy until midnight, then becoming mostly cloudy. A chance of thunderstorms. A chance of showers until midnight, then showers after midnight. Lows in the upper 50s. Southeast winds 5 to 10 miles an hour. Chance of rain 90%. Sunday, showers with a chance of thunderstorms in the morning, then a chance of showers with a slight chance of thunderstorms in the afternoon. Much cooler with highs around 70. Northeast winds 10 to 15 miles an hour. Chance of rain 90%. Sunday night, mostly cloudy until midnight, then clearing. Cooler with lows in the upper 40s. Northeast winds 10 to 15 miles an hour, diminishing to around 5 miles an hour after midnight. Monday, sunny. Highs in the mid-70s. Northeast winds around 5 miles an hour, becoming east around 5 miles an hour in the afternoon. Monday night, clear. Lows in the lower 50s. Southeast winds around 5 miles an hour. Tuesday, sunny. Highs in the mid-80s. Tuesday night, mostly clear. A slight chance of showers and thunderstorms after midnight. Lows in the lower 60s. Chance of rain 20%. Wednesday, sunny. Highs in the mid-80s. Wednesday night, mostly clear. Lows in the lower 60s. Thursday, sunny. Highs in the upper 80s. Thursday night, partly cloudy. A slight chance of showers and thunderstorms until midnight. Not as cool with lows in the lower 70s. Chance of rain 20%. Friday, mostly sunny. Highs around 90. Friday night, partly cloudy with a slight chance of showers and thunderstorms. Lows in the lower 70s. Chance of rain 20%. Saturday, mostly sunny with a slight chance of showers and thunderstorms. Highs around 90. Chance of rain 20%. You are listening to Stillwater Weather Radio, and here are 9 p.m. weather observations. It's Stillwater. The pressure was 29.79 inches and rising. At Guthrie, it was cloudy. The temperature was 77. The wind was east at 7. Observations from around the region. At Wichita, rain was falling, with a temperature of 77. At Springfield, it was clear, with a temperature of 66. It was partly cloudy, with a temperature of 80 at Dallas-Fort Worth,

74 at Tulsa. Edwardsburg, it was mostly cloudy, with a temperature of 65. At Oklahoma City, it was cloudy, with a temperature of 71. Once again at 9 p.m., at Stillwater. The pressure was 29.79 inches and rising. From the Norman Forecast Office, here is the forecast for Stillwater and surrounding area. Tonight, partly cloudy until midnight, then becoming mostly cloudy. A chance of thunderstorms. A chance of showers until midnight, then showers after midnight. Lows in the upper 50s. Southeast winds 5 to 10 miles an hour. Chance of rain 90%. Sunday, showers with a chance of thunderstorms in the morning, then a chance of showers with a slight chance of thunderstorms in the afternoon. Much cooler with highs around 70. Northeast winds 10 to 15 miles an hour. Chance of rain 90%. Sunday night, mostly cloudy until midnight, then clearing. Cooler with lows in the upper 40s. Northeast winds 10 to 15 miles an hour, diminishing to around 5 miles an hour after midnight. Monday, sunny. Highs in the mid-70s. Northeast winds around 5 miles an hour, becoming east around 5 miles an hour in the afternoon. Monday night, clear. Lows in the lower 50s. Southeast winds around 5 miles an hour. Tuesday, sunny. Highs in the mid-80s. Tuesday night, mostly clear. A slight chance of showers and thunderstorms after midnight. Lows in the lower 60s. Chance of rain 20%. Wednesday, sunny. Highs in the mid-80s. Wednesday night, mostly clear. Lows in the lower 60s. Thursday, sunny. Highs in the upper 80s. Thursday night, partly cloudy. A slight chance of showers and thunderstorms until midnight. Not as cool with lows in the lower 70s. Chance of rain 20%. Friday, mostly sunny. Highs around 90. Friday night, partly cloudy with a slight chance of showers and thunderstorms. Lows in the lower 70s. Chance of rain 20%. Saturday, mostly sunny with a slight chance of showers and thunderstorms. Highs around 90. Chance of rain 20%. You are listening to Stillwater Weather Radio, and here are 9 p.m. weather observations. It's Stillwater. The pressure was 29.79 inches and rising. At Guthrie, it was cloudy. The temperature was 77. The wind was east at 7. Observations from around the region. At Wichita, rain was falling, with a temperature of 77. At Springfield, it was clear, with a temperature of 66. It was partly cloudy, with a temperature of 80 at Dallas-Fort Worth, and 74 at Tulsa. At Woodward, it was mostly cloudy, with a temperature of 65. At Oklahoma City, it was cloudy, with a temperature of 71. Once again at 9 p.m., at Stillwater. The pressure was 29.79 inches and rising. 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Programming originates from the National Weather Service Forecast Office in Norman, Oklahoma. From the Norman Forecast Office, here is the forecast for Stillwater and surrounding area. Tonight, partly cloudy until midnight, then becoming mostly cloudy. A chance of thunderstorms. A chance of showers until midnight, then showers after midnight. Lows in the upper 50s. Southeast winds 5 to 10 miles an hour. Chance of rain 90%. Sunday, showers with a chance of thunderstorms in the morning, then a chance of showers with a slight chance of thunderstorms in the afternoon. Much cooler with highs around 70. Northeast winds 10 to 15 miles an hour. Chance of rain 90%. Sunday night, mostly cloudy until midnight, then clearing. Cooler with lows in the upper 40s. Northeast winds 10 to 15 miles an hour, diminishing to around 5 miles an hour after midnight. Monday, sunny. Highs in the mid-70s. Northeast winds around 5 miles an hour, becoming east around 5 miles an hour in the afternoon. Monday night, clear. Lows in the lower 50s.
southeast winds around 5 miles an hour. Tuesday, sunny. Highs in the mid-80s. Tuesday night, mostly clear. A slight chance of showers and thunderstorms after midnight. Lows in the lower 60s. Chance of rain 20%. Wednesday, sunny. Highs in the mid-80s. Wednesday night, mostly clear. Lows in the lower 60s. Thursday, sunny. Highs in the upper 80s. Thursday night, partly cloudy. A slight chance of showers and thunderstorms until midnight. Not as cool with lows in the lower 70s. Chance of rain 20%. Friday, mostly sunny. Highs around 90. Friday night, partly cloudy with a slight chance of showers and thunderstorms. Lows in the lower 70s. Chance of rain 20%. Saturday, mostly sunny with a slight chance of showers and thunderstorms. Highs around 90. Chance of rain 20%. You're listening to Stillwater Weather Radio, and here are 9 p.m. weather observations. It's Stillwater. The pressure was 29.79 inches and rising. At Guthrie, it was cloudy. The temperature was 77. The wind was east at 7. Observations from around the region. At Wichita, rain was falling, with a temperature of 77. At Springfield, it was clear, with a temperature of 66. It was partly cloudy, with a temperature of 80 at Dallas-Fort Worth, and 74 at Tulsa. At Woodward, it was mostly cloudy, with a temperature of 65. At Oklahoma City, it was cloudy, with a temperature of 71. Once again at 9 p.m., it's Stillwater. The pressure was 29.79 inches and rising. From the Norman Forecast Office, here is the forecast for Stillwater and surrounding area. Tonight, partly cloudy until midnight, then becoming mostly cloudy. A chance of thunderstorms. A chance of showers until midnight, then showers after midnight. Lows in the upper 50s. Southeast winds 5 to 10 miles an hour. Chance of rain 90%. Sunday, showers with a chance of thunderstorms in the morning, then a chance of showers with a slight chance of thunderstorms in the afternoon. Much cooler with highs around 70. Northeast winds 10 to 15 miles an hour. Chance of rain 90%. Sunday night, mostly cloudy until midnight, then clearing. Cooler with lows in the upper 40s. Northeast winds 10 to 15 miles an hour, diminishing to around 5 miles an hour after midnight. Monday, sunny. Highs in the mid-70s. Northeast winds around 5 miles an hour, becoming east around 5 miles an hour in the afternoon. Monday night, clear. Lows in the lower 50s. Southeast winds around 5 miles an hour. Tuesday, sunny. Highs in the mid-80s. Tuesday night, mostly clear. A slight chance of showers and thunderstorms after midnight. Lows in the lower 60s. Chance of rain 20%. Wednesday, sunny. Highs in the mid-80s. Wednesday night, mostly clear. Lows in the lower 60s. Thursday, sunny. Highs in the upper 80s. Thursday night, partly cloudy. A slight chance of showers and thunderstorms until midnight. Not as cool with lows in the lower 70s. Chance of rain 20%. Friday, mostly sunny. Highs around 90. Friday night, partly cloudy with a slight chance of showers and thunderstorms. Lows in the lower 70s. Chance of rain 20%. Saturday, mostly sunny with a slight chance of showers and thunderstorms. Highs around 90. Chance of rain 20%. You're listening to Stillwater Weather Radio, and here are 9 p.m. weather observations. It's Stillwater. The pressure was 29.79 inches and rising. At Guthrie, it was cloudy. The temperature was 77. The wind was east at 7. Observations from around the region. At Wichita, rain was falling, with a temperature of 77. At Springfield, it was clear, with a temperature of 66. It was partly cloudy, with a temperature of 80 at Dallas-Fort Worth, and 74 at Tulsa.
Edwardward, it was mostly cloudy, with a temperature of 65. At Oklahoma City, it was cloudy, with a temperature of 71. Once again at 9 p.m., at Stillwater. The pressure was 29.79 inches and rising. From the Norman Forecast Office, here is the forecast for Stillwater and surrounding area. Tonight, partly cloudy until midnight, then becoming mostly cloudy. A chance of thunderstorms. A chance of showers until midnight, then showers after midnight. Lows in the upper 50s. Southeast winds 5 to 10 miles an hour. Chance of rain 90%. Sunday, showers with a chance of thunderstorms in the morning, then a chance of showers with a slight chance of thunderstorms in the afternoon. Much cooler with highs around 70. Northeast winds 10 to 15 miles an hour. Chance of rain 90%. Sunday night, mostly cloudy until midnight, then clearing. Cooler with lows in the upper 40s. Northeast winds 10 to 15 miles an hour, diminishing to around 5 miles an hour after midnight. Monday, sunny. Highs in the mid-70s. Northeast winds around 5 miles an hour, becoming east around 5 miles an hour in the afternoon. Monday night, clear. Lows in the lower 50s. Southeast winds around 5 miles an hour. Tuesday, sunny. Highs in the mid-80s. Tuesday night, mostly clear. A slight chance of showers and thunderstorms after midnight. Lows in the lower 60s. Chance of rain 20%. Wednesday, sunny. Highs in the mid-80s. Wednesday night, mostly clear. Lows in the lower 60s. Thursday, sunny. Highs in the upper 80s. Thursday night, partly cloudy. A slight chance of showers and thunderstorms until midnight. Not as cool with lows in the lower 70s. Chance of rain 20%. Friday, mostly sunny. Highs around 90. Friday night, partly cloudy with a slight chance of showers and thunderstorms. Lows in the lower 70s. Chance of rain 20%. Saturday, mostly sunny with a slight chance of showers and thunderstorms. Highs around 90. Chance of rain 20%. You are listening to Stillwater Weather Radio, and here are 9 p.m. weather observations. At Stillwater, the pressure was 29.79 inches and rising. At Guthrie, it was cloudy. The temperature was 77. The wind was east at 7. Observations from around the region. At Wichita, rain was falling, with a temperature of 77. At Springfield, it was clear, with a temperature of 66. It was partly cloudy, with a temperature of 80 at Dallas-Fort Worth, and 74 at Tulsa. At Woodward, it was mostly cloudy, with a temperature of 65. At Oklahoma City, it was cloudy, with a temperature of 71. Once again at 9 p.m., at Stillwater, the pressure was 29.79 inches and rising. From the Norman Forecast Office, here is the forecast for Stillwater and surrounding area. Tonight, partly cloudy until midnight, then becoming mostly cloudy. A chance of thunderstorms. A chance of showers until midnight, then showers after midnight. Lows in the upper 50s. Southeast winds 5 to 10 miles an hour. Chance of rain 90%. Sunday, showers with a chance of thunderstorms in the morning, then a chance of showers with a slight chance of thunderstorms in the afternoon. Much cooler with highs around 70. Northeast winds 10 to 15 miles an hour. Chance of rain 90%. Sunday night, mostly cloudy until midnight, then clearing. Cooler with lows in the upper 40s. Northeast winds 10 to 15 miles an hour, diminishing to around 5 miles an hour after midnight. Monday, sunny. Highs in the mid-70s. Northeast winds around 5 miles an hour, becoming east around 5 miles an hour in the afternoon. Monday night, clear. Lows in the lower 50s. Southeast winds around 5 miles an hour. Tuesday, sunny. Highs in the mid-80s. Tuesday night, mostly clear. A slight chance of showers and thunderstorms after midnight. Lows in the lower 60s. Chance of rain 20%. Wednesday,
sunny. Highs in the mid-80s. Wednesday night, mostly clear.

lows in the lower 60s. Thursday, sunny. Highs in the upper 80s. Thursday night, partly cloudy. A slight chance of showers and thunderstorms until midnight. Not as cool with lows in the lower 70s. Chance of rain 20%. Friday, mostly sunny. Highs around 90. Friday night, partly cloudy with a slight chance of showers and thunderstorms. Lows in the lower 70s. Chance of rain 20%. Saturday, mostly sunny with a slight chance of showers and thunderstorms. Highs around 90. Chance of rain 20%. 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It's Stillwater. The pressure was 29.79 inches and rising. At Guthrie, it was cloudy. The temperature was 77. The wind was east at 7. Observations from around the region. At Wichita, rain was falling, with a temperature of 77. At Springfield, it was clear, with a temperature of 66. It was partly cloudy, with a temperature of 80 at Dallas-Fort Worth, and 74 at Tulsa. At Woodward, it was mostly cloudy, with a temperature of 65. At Oklahoma City, it was cloudy, with a temperature of 71. Once again at 9 p.m., it's Stillwater. The pressure was 29.79 inches and rising. From the Norman Forecast Office, here is the forecast for Stillwater and surrounding area. Tonight, partly cloudy until midnight, then becoming mostly cloudy. A chance of thunderstorms. A chance of showers until midnight, then showers after midnight. Lows in the upper 50s. Southeast winds 5 to 10 miles an hour. Chance of rain 90%. Sunday, showers with a chance of thunderstorms in the morning, then a chance of showers with a slight chance of thunderstorms in the afternoon. Much cooler with highs around 70. Northeast winds 10 to 15 miles an hour. Chance of rain 90%. Sunday night, mostly cloudy until midnight, then clearing. Cooler with lows in the upper 40s. Northeast winds 10 to 15 miles an hour, diminishing to around 5 miles an hour after midnight. Monday, sunny. Highs in the mid-70s. Northeast winds around 5 miles an hour, becoming east around 5 miles an hour in the afternoon. Monday night, clear. Lows in the lower 50s. Southeast winds around 5 miles an hour. Tuesday, sunny. Highs in the mid-80s. Tuesday night, mostly clear. A slight chance of showers and thunderstorms after midnight. Lows in the lower 60s. Chance of rain 20%. Wednesday, sunny. Highs in the mid-80s. Wednesday night, mostly clear. Lows in the lower 60s. Thursday, sunny. Highs in the upper 80s. Thursday night, partly cloudy. A slight chance of showers and thunderstorms until midnight. Not as cool with lows in the lower 70s. Chance of rain 20%. Friday, mostly sunny. Highs around 90. Friday night, partly cloudy with a slight chance of showers and thunderstorms. Lows in the lower 70s. Chance of rain 20%. Saturday, mostly sunny with a slight chance of showers and thunderstorms. Highs around 90. Chance of rain 20%. 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It's Stillwater. The pressure was 29.79 inches and rising. At Guthrie, it was cloudy. The temperature was 77. The wind was east at 7. Observations from around the region. At Wichita, rain was falling, with a temperature of 77. At Springfield, it was clear, with a temperature of 66. It was partly cloudy, with a temperature of 80 at Dallas-Fort Worth, and 74 at Tulsa. At Woodward, it was mostly cloudy, with a temperature of 65. At Oklahoma City, it was cloudy, with a temperature of 71. Once again at 9 p.m., it's Stillwater.
The pressure was 29.79 inches and rising. From the Norman Forecast Office, here is the forecast for Stillwater and surrounding area. Tonight, partly cloudy until midnight, then becoming mostly cloudy. A chance of thunderstorms. A chance of showers until midnight, then showers after midnight. Lows in the upper 50s. Southeast winds 5 to 10 miles an hour. Chance of rain 90%. Sunday, showers with a chance of thunderstorms in the morning, then a chance of showers with a slight chance of thunderstorms in the afternoon. Much cooler with highs around 70. Northeast winds 10 to 15 miles an hour. Chance of rain 90%. Sunday night, mostly cloudy until midnight, then clearing. Cooler with lows in the upper 40s. Northeast winds 10 to 15 miles an hour, diminishing to around 5 miles an hour after midnight. Monday, sunny. Highs in the mid-70s. Northeast winds around 5 miles an hour, becoming east around 5 miles an hour in the afternoon. Monday night, clear. Lows in the lower 50s. Southeast winds around 5 miles an hour. Tuesday, sunny. Highs in the mid-80s. Tuesday night, mostly clear. A slight chance of showers and thunderstorms after midnight. Lows in the lower 60s. Chance of rain 20%. Wednesday, sunny. Highs in the mid-80s. Wednesday night, mostly clear. Lows in the lower 60s. Thursday, sunny. Highs in the upper 80s. Thursday night, partly cloudy. A slight chance of showers and thunderstorms until midnight. Not as cool with lows in the lower 70s. Chance of rain 20%. Friday, mostly sunny. Highs around 90. Friday night, partly cloudy with a slight chance of showers and thunderstorms. Lows in the lower 70s. Chance of rain 20%. Friday night, partly cloudy with a slight chance of showers and thunderstorms. Lows in the lower 70s. Chance of rain 20%. Saturday, mostly sunny with a slight chance of showers and thunderstorms. Highs around 90. Chance of rain 20%. 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At Stillwater, the pressure was 29.79 inches and rising. At Guthrie, it was cloudy. The temperature was 77. The wind was east at 7. Observations from around the region. At Wichita, rain was falling, with a temperature of 77. At Springfield, it was clear, with a temperature of 66. It was partly cloudy, with a temperature of 80 at Dallas-Fort Worth, and 74 at Tulsa. At Woodward, it was mostly cloudy, with a temperature of 65. At Oklahoma City, it was cloudy, with a temperature of 71. Once again at 9 p.m., at Stillwater, the pressure was 29.79 inches and rising. From the Norman Forecast Office, here is the forecast for Stillwater and surrounding area. Tonight, partly cloudy until midnight, then becoming mostly cloudy. A chance of thunderstorms. A chance of showers until midnight, then showers after midnight. Lows in the upper 50s. Southeast winds 5 to 10 miles an hour. Chance of rain 90%. Sunday, showers with a chance of thunderstorms in the morning, then a chance of showers with a slight chance of thunderstorms in the afternoon. Much cooler with highs around 70. Northeast winds 10 to 15 miles an hour. Chance of rain 90%. Sunday night, mostly cloudy until midnight, then clearing. Cooler with lows in the upper 40s. Northeast winds 10 to 15 miles an hour, diminishing to around 5 miles an hour after midnight. Monday, sunny. Highs in the mid-70s. Northeast winds around 5 miles an hour, becoming east around 5 miles an hour in the afternoon. Monday night, clear. Lows in the lower 50s. Southeast winds around 5 miles an hour. Tuesday, sunny. Highs in the mid-80s. Tuesday night, mostly clear. A slight chance of showers and thunderstorms after midnight. Lows in the lower 60s. Chance of rain 20%. Wednesday, sunny. Highs in the mid-80s.

Wednesday night, mostly clear. Lows in the lower 60s. Thursday, sunny. Highs in the upper 80s. Thursday night, partly cloudy. A slight chance of showers and thunderstorms until midnight. Not as cool with lows in the lower 70s. Chance of rain 20%. Friday, mostly sunny. Highs around 90. Friday night, partly cloudy with a slight chance of showers and thunderstorms. Lows in the lower 70s. Chance of rain 20%. Saturday, mostly sunny with a slight chance of showers and thunderstorms. Highs around 90. Chance of rain 20%. 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It's Stillwater. The pressure was 29.79 inches and rising. At Guthrie, it was cloudy. The temperature was 77. The wind was east at 7. Observations from around the region. At Wichita, rain was falling with a temperature of 77. At Springfield, it was clear with a temperature of 66. It was partly cloudy with a temperature of 80 at Dallas-Fort Worth and 74 at Tulsa. At Woodward, it was mostly cloudy with a temperature of 65. At Oklahoma City, it was cloudy with a temperature of 71. Once again at 9 p.m., it's Stillwater. The pressure was 29.79 inches and rising. From the Norman Forecast Office, here is the forecast for Stillwater and surrounding area. Tonight, partly cloudy until midnight, then becoming mostly cloudy. A chance of thunderstorms. A chance of showers until midnight, then showers after midnight. Lows in the upper 50s. Southeast winds 5 to 10 miles an hour. Chance of rain 90%. Sunday, showers with a chance of thunderstorms in the morning, then a chance of showers with a slight chance of thunderstorms in the afternoon. Much cooler with highs around 70. Northeast winds 10 to 15 miles an hour. Chance of rain 90%. Sunday night, mostly cloudy until midnight, then clearing. Cooler with lows in the upper 40s. Northeast winds 10 to 15 miles an hour, diminishing to around 5 miles an hour after midnight. Monday, sunny. Highs in the mid-70s. Northeast winds around 5 miles an hour, becoming east around 5 miles an hour in the afternoon. Monday night, clear. Lows in the lower 50s. Southeast winds around 5 miles an hour. Tuesday, sunny. Highs in the mid-80s. Tuesday night, mostly clear. A slight chance of showers and thunderstorms after midnight. Lows in the lower 60s. Chance of rain 20%. Wednesday, sunny. Highs in the mid-80s. Wednesday night, mostly clear. Lows in the lower 60s. Thursday, sunny. Highs in the upper 80s. Thursday night, partly cloudy. A slight chance of showers and thunderstorms until midnight. Not as cool with lows in the lower 70s. Chance of rain 20%. Friday, mostly sunny. Highs around 90. Friday night, partly cloudy with a slight chance of showers and thunderstorms. Lows in the lower 70s. Chance of rain 20%. Saturday, mostly sunny with a slight chance of showers and thunderstorms. Highs around 90. Chance of rain 20%. You are listening to Stillwater Weather Radio, and here are 9 p.m. weather observations. It's Stillwater. The pressure was 29.79 inches and rising. At Guthrie, it was cloudy. The temperature was 77. The wind was east at 7. Observations from around the region. At Wichita, rain was falling with a temperature of 77. At Springfield, it was clear with a temperature of 66. It was partly cloudy with a temperature of 80 at Dallas-Fort Worth and 74 at Tulsa. At Woodward, it was mostly cloudy with a temperature of 65. At Oklahoma City, it was cloudy with a temperature of 71. Once again at 9 p.m., it's Stillwater. The pressure was 29.79 inches and rising. From the Norman Forecast Office, here is the forecast for Stillwater and surrounding area. Tonight, partly cloudy until midnight, then becoming

5 miles an hour after midnight. Monday, sunny. Highs in the mid-70s. Northeast winds around 5 miles an hour, becoming east around 5 miles an hour in the afternoon. Monday night, clear. Lows in the lower 50s. Southeast winds around 5 miles an hour. Tuesday, sunny. Highs in the mid-80s. Tuesday night, mostly clear. A slight chance of showers and thunderstorms after midnight. Lows in the lower 60s. Chance of rain 20%. Wednesday, sunny. Highs in the mid-80s. Wednesday night, mostly clear. Lows in the lower 60s. Thursday, sunny. Highs in the upper 80s. Thursday night, partly cloudy. A slight chance of showers and thunderstorms until midnight. Not as cool with lows in the lower 70s. Chance of rain 20%. Friday, mostly sunny. Highs around 90. Friday night, partly cloudy with a slight chance of showers and thunderstorms. Lows in the lower 70s. Chance of rain 20%. Saturday, mostly sunny with a slight chance of showers and thunderstorms. Highs around 90. Chance of rain 20%. 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It's Stillwater. The pressure was 29.79 inches and rising. At Guthrie, it was cloudy. The temperature was 77. The wind was east at 7. Observations from around the region. At Wichita, rain was falling with a temperature of 77. At Springfield, it was clear with a temperature of 66. It was partly cloudy with a temperature of 80 at Dallas-Fort Worth and 74 at Tulsa. At Woodward, it was mostly cloudy with a temperature of 65. At Oklahoma City, it was cloudy with a temperature of 71. Once again at 9 p.m., it's Stillwater. The pressure was 29.79 inches and rising. From the Norman Forecast Office, here is the forecast for Stillwater and surrounding area. Tonight, partly cloudy until midnight, then becoming mostly cloudy. A chance of thunderstorms. A chance of showers until midnight, then showers after midnight. Lows in the upper 50s. Southeast winds 5 to 10 miles an hour. Chance of rain 90%. Sunday, showers with a chance of thunderstorms in the morning, then a chance of showers with a slight chance of thunderstorms in the afternoon. Much cooler with highs around 70. Northeast winds 10 to 15 miles an hour. Chance of rain 90%. Sunday night, mostly cloudy until midnight, then clearing. Cooler with lows in the upper 40s. Northeast winds 10 to 15 miles an hour, diminishing to around 5 miles an hour after midnight. Monday, sunny. Highs in the mid-70s. Northeast winds around 5 miles an hour, becoming east around 5 miles an hour in the afternoon. Monday night, clear. Lows in the lower 50s. Southeast winds around 5 miles an hour. Tuesday, sunny. Highs in the mid-80s. Tuesday night, mostly clear. A slight chance of showers and thunderstorms after midnight. Lows in the lower 60s. Chance of rain 20%. Wednesday, sunny. Highs in the mid-80s. Wednesday night, mostly clear. Lows in the lower 60s. Thursday, sunny. Highs in the upper 80s. Thursday night, partly cloudy. A slight chance of showers and thunderstorms until midnight. Not as cool with lows in the lower 70s. Chance of rain 20%. Friday, mostly sunny. Highs around 90. Friday night, partly cloudy with a slight chance of showers and thunderstorms. Lows in the lower 70s. Chance of rain 20%. Saturday, mostly sunny with a slight chance of showers and thunderstorms. Highs around 90. Chance of rain 20%. 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It's Stillwater.

The pressure was 29.79 inches and rising. At Guthrie, it was cloudy. The temperature was 77. The wind was east at 7. Observations from around the region. At Wichita, rain was falling with a temperature of 77. At Springfield, it was clear with a temperature of 66. It was partly cloudy with a temperature of 80 at Dallas-Fort Worth and 74 at Tulsa. At Woodward, it was mostly cloudy with a temperature of 65. At Oklahoma City, it was cloudy with a temperature of 71. Once again at 9 p.m., at Stillwater, the pressure was 29.79 inches and rising. From the Norman Forecast Office, here is the forecast for Stillwater and surrounding area. Tonight, partly cloudy until midnight, then becoming mostly cloudy. A chance of thunderstorms. A chance of showers until midnight, then showers after midnight. Lows in the upper 50s. Southeast winds 5 to 10 miles an hour. Chance of rain 90%. Sunday, showers with a chance of thunderstorms in the morning, then a chance of showers with a slight chance of thunderstorms in the afternoon. Much cooler with highs around 70. Northeast winds 10 to 15 miles an hour. Chance of rain 90%. Sunday night, mostly cloudy until midnight, then clearing. Cooler with lows in the upper 40s. Northeast winds 10 to 15 miles an hour, diminishing to around 5 miles an hour after midnight. Monday, sunny. Highs in the mid-70s. Northeast winds around 5 miles an hour, becoming east around 5 miles an hour in the afternoon. Monday night, clear. Lows in the lower 50s. Southeast winds around 5 miles an hour. Tuesday, sunny. Highs in the mid-80s. Tuesday night, mostly clear. A slight chance of showers and thunderstorms after midnight. Lows in the lower 60s. Chance of rain 20%. Wednesday, sunny. Highs in the mid-80s. Wednesday night, mostly clear. Lows in the lower 60s. Thursday, sunny. Highs in the upper 80s. Thursday night, partly cloudy. A slight chance of showers and thunderstorms until midnight. Not as cool with lows in the lower 70s. Chance of rain 20%. Friday, mostly sunny. Highs around 90. Friday night, partly cloudy with a slight chance of showers and thunderstorms. Lows in the lower 70s. Chance of rain 20%. Saturday, mostly sunny with a slight chance of showers and thunderstorms. Highs around 90. Chance of rain 20%. You are listening to Stillwater Weather Radio, and here are 9 p.m. weather observations. It's Stillwater. The pressure was 29.79 inches and rising. At Guthrie, it was cloudy. The temperature was 77. The wind was east at 7. Observations from around the region. At Wichita, rain was falling with a temperature of 77. At Springfield, it was clear with a temperature of 66. It was partly cloudy with a temperature of 80 at Dallas-Fort Worth and 74 at Tulsa. At Woodward, it was mostly cloudy with a temperature of 65. At Oklahoma City, it was cloudy with a temperature of 71. Once again at 9 p.m., at Stillwater. The pressure was 29.79 inches and rising. From the Norman Forecast Office, here is the forecast for Stillwater and surrounding area. Tonight, partly cloudy until midnight, then becoming mostly cloudy. A chance of thunderstorms. A chance of showers until midnight, then showers after midnight. Lows in the upper 50s. Southeast winds 5 to 10 miles an hour. Chance of rain 90%. Sunday, showers with a chance of thunderstorms in the morning, then a chance of showers with a slight chance of thunderstorms in the afternoon. Much cooler with highs around 70. Northeast winds 10 to 15 miles an hour. Chance of rain 90%. Sunday night, mostly cloudy until midnight, then clearing. Cooler with lows in the upper 40s. Northeast winds 10 to 15 miles an hour, diminishing to around 5 miles an hour after midnight. Monday, sunny. Highs in the mid-70s. North

East winds around 5 miles an hour, becoming east around 5 miles an hour in the afternoon. Monday night, clear. Lows in the lower 50s. Southeast winds around 5 miles an hour. Tuesday, sunny. Highs in the mid-80s. Tuesday night, mostly clear. A slight chance of showers and thunderstorms after midnight. Lows in the lower 60s. Chance of rain 20%. Wednesday, sunny. Highs in the mid-80s. Wednesday night, mostly clear. Lows in the lower 60s. Thursday, sunny. Highs in the upper 80s. Thursday night, partly cloudy. A slight chance of showers and thunderstorms until midnight. Not as cool with lows in the lower 70s. Chance of rain 20%. Friday, mostly sunny. Highs around 90. Friday night, partly cloudy with a slight chance of showers and thunderstorms. Lows in the lower 70s. Chance of rain 20%. Saturday, mostly sunny with a slight chance of showers and thunderstorms. Highs around 90. Chance of rain 20%. 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It's Stillwater. The pressure was 29.79 inches and rising. At Guthrie, it was cloudy. The temperature was 77. The wind was east at 7. Observations from around the region. At Wichita, rain was falling with a temperature of 77. At Springfield, it was clear with a temperature of 66. It was partly cloudy with a temperature of 80 at Dallas-Fort Worth and 74 at Tulsa. At Woodward, it was mostly cloudy with a temperature of 65. At Oklahoma City, it was cloudy with a temperature of 71. Once again at 9 p.m., it's Stillwater. The pressure was 29.79 inches and rising. From the Norman Forecast Office, here is the forecast for Stillwater and surrounding area. Tonight, partly cloudy until midnight, then becoming mostly cloudy. A chance of thunderstorms. A chance of showers until midnight, then showers after midnight. Lows in the upper 50s. Southeast winds 5 to 10 miles an hour. Chance of rain 90%. Sunday, showers with a chance of thunderstorms in the morning, then a chance of showers with a slight chance of thunderstorms in the afternoon. Much cooler with highs around 70. Northeast winds 10 to 15 miles an hour. Chance of rain 90%. Sunday night, mostly cloudy until midnight, then clearing. Cooler with lows in the upper 40s. Northeast winds 10 to 15 miles an hour, diminishing to around 5 miles an hour after midnight. Monday, sunny. Highs in the mid-70s. Northeast winds around 5 miles an hour, becoming east around 5 miles an hour in the afternoon. Monday night, clear. Lows in the lower 50s. Southeast winds around 5 miles an hour. Tuesday, sunny. Highs in the mid-80s. Tuesday night, mostly clear. A slight chance of showers and thunderstorms after midnight. Lows in the lower 60s. Chance of rain 20%. Wednesday, sunny. Highs in the mid-80s. Wednesday night, mostly clear. Lows in the lower 60s. Thursday, sunny. Highs in the upper 80s. Thursday night, partly cloudy. A slight chance of showers and thunderstorms until midnight. Not as cool with lows in the lower 70s. Chance of rain 20%. Friday, mostly sunny. Highs around 90. Friday night, partly cloudy with a slight chance of showers and thunderstorms. Lows in the lower 70s. Chance of rain 20%. Saturday, mostly sunny with a slight chance of showers and thunderstorms. Highs around 90. Chance of rain 20%. You're listening to Stillwater Weather Radio, and here are 9 p.m. weather observations. It's Stillwater. The pressure was 29.79 inches and rising. At Guthrie, it was cloudy. The temperature was 77. The wind was east at 7. Observations from around the region. At Wichita, rain was falling with a temperature of 77. At Springfield, it was clear with a temperature of 66.

It was partly cloudy, with a temperature of 80 at Dallas-Fort Worth and 74 at Tulsa. At Woodward, it was mostly cloudy, with a temperature of 65. At Oklahoma City, it was cloudy, with a temperature of 71. Once again at 9 p.m., at Stillwater, the pressure was 29.79 inches and rising. From the Norman Forecast Office, here is the forecast for Stillwater and surrounding area. Tonight, partly cloudy until midnight, then becoming mostly cloudy. A chance of thunderstorms. A chance of showers until midnight, then showers after midnight. Lows in the upper 50s. Southeast winds 5 to 10 miles an hour. Chance of rain 90%. Sunday, showers with a chance of thunderstorms in the morning, then a chance of showers with a slight chance of thunderstorms in the afternoon. Much cooler with highs around 70. Northeast winds 10 to 15 miles an hour. Chance of rain 90%. Sunday night, mostly cloudy until midnight, then clearing. Cooler with lows in the upper 40s. Northeast winds 10 to 15 miles an hour, diminishing to around 5 miles an hour after midnight. Monday, sunny. Highs in the mid-70s. Northeast winds around 5 miles an hour, becoming east around 5 miles an hour in the afternoon. Monday night, clear. Lows in the lower 50s. Southeast winds around 5 miles an hour. Tuesday, sunny. Highs in the mid-80s. Tuesday night, mostly clear. A slight chance of showers and thunderstorms after midnight. Lows in the lower 60s. Chance of rain 20%. Wednesday, sunny. Highs in the mid-80s. Wednesday night, mostly clear. Lows in the lower 60s. Thursday, sunny. Highs in the upper 80s. Thursday night, partly cloudy. A slight chance of showers and thunderstorms until midnight. Not as cool with lows in the lower 70s. Chance of rain 20%. Friday, mostly sunny. Highs around 90. Friday night, partly cloudy with a slight chance of showers and thunderstorms. Lows in the lower 70s. Chance of rain 20%. Saturday, mostly sunny with a slight chance of showers and thunderstorms. Highs around 90. Chance of rain 20%. 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It's Stillwater. The pressure was 29.79 inches and rising. At Guthrie, it was cloudy. The temperature was 77. The wind was east at 7. Observations from around the region. At Wichita, rain was falling with a temperature of 77. At Springfield, it was clear with a temperature of 66. It was partly cloudy with a temperature of 80 at Dallas-Fort Worth and 74 at Tulsa. At Woodward, it was mostly cloudy with a temperature of 65. At Oklahoma City, it was cloudy with a temperature of 71. Once again at 9 p.m., at Stillwater. The pressure was 29.79 inches and rising. Strong thunderstorms will impact portions of Kingfisher, west central Noble, southeastern Alfalfa, northeastern Blaine, southern Grant, northwestern Logan, eastern Major, and Garfield counties through 10:30 p.m. Central Daylight Time. At 9:58 p.m. Central Daylight Time, Doppler radar was tracking strong thunderstorms along a line extending from 3 miles northeast of Hillsdale to near Drummond to near Loyal. Movement was east at 55 miles an hour. Hazard, wind gusts of 50 to 55 miles an hour. This is a radar-indicated threat. Impact, gusty winds could knock down tree limbs and blow around unsecured objects. Locations impacted include Enid, Kingfisher, Fairview, Hennessy, Crescent, Helena, Wacomas, O'Keene, Garber, Cashin, Lahoma, Covington, Billings, Ringwood, Dover, Drummond, Clio Springs, Marshall, Kremlin, and Goldtree. If outdoors, consider seeking shelter inside a building. From the Norman Forecast Office, here is the forecast for Stillwater and surrounding area.

Tonight, partly cloudy until midnight, then becoming mostly cloudy. A chance of thunderstorms. A chance of showers until midnight, then showers after midnight. Lows in the upper 50s. Southeast winds 5 to 10 miles an hour. Chance of rain 90%. Sunday, showers with a chance of thunderstorms in the morning, then a chance of showers with a slight chance of thunderstorms in the afternoon. Much cooler with highs around 70. Northeast winds 10 to 15 miles an hour. Chance of rain 90%. Sunday night, mostly cloudy until midnight, then clearing. Cooler with lows in the upper 40s. Northeast winds 10 to 15 miles an hour, diminishing to around 5 miles an hour after midnight. Monday, sunny. Highs in the mid-70s. Northeast winds around 5 miles an hour, becoming east around 5 miles an hour in the afternoon. Monday night, clear. Lows in the lower 50s. Southeast winds around 5 miles an hour. Tuesday, sunny. Highs in the mid-80s. Tuesday night, mostly clear. A slight chance of showers and thunderstorms after midnight. Lows in the lower 60s. Chance of rain 20%. Wednesday, sunny. Highs in the mid-80s. Wednesday night, mostly clear. Lows in the lower 60s. Thursday, sunny. Highs in the upper 80s. Thursday night, partly cloudy. A slight chance of showers and thunderstorms until midnight. Not as cool with lows in the lower 70s. Chance of rain 20%. Friday, mostly sunny. Highs around 90. Friday night, partly cloudy with a slight chance of showers and thunderstorms. Lows in the lower 70s. Chance of rain 20%. Saturday, mostly sunny with a slight chance of showers and thunderstorms. Highs around 90. Chance of rain 20%. 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It's Stillwater. The pressure was 29.84 inches and rising. At Ponca City, it was mostly cloudy. The temperature was 69, the dew point 52, and the relative humidity 54%. The wind was north at 10. The pressure was 29.90 inches and rising. At Guthrie, it was cloudy. The temperature was 75, the dew point 49, and the relative humidity 39%. The wind was east at 10. The pressure was 29.81 inches and rising. Observations from around the region. At Springfield, it was clear, with a temperature of 63. At Dallas-Fort Worth, it was partly cloudy, with a temperature of 80. It was mostly cloudy, with a temperature of 69 at Wichita, 63 at Woodward, and 68 at Tulsa. At Oklahoma City, it was cloudy, with a temperature of 74. Once again at 10 p.m., it's Stillwater. The pressure was 29.84 inches and rising. Strong thunderstorms will impact portions of Kingfisher, west central Noble, southeastern Alfalfa, northeastern Blaine, southern Grant, northwestern Logan, eastern Major and Garfield counties through 10:30 p.m. Central Daylight Time. At 9:58 p.m. Central Daylight Time, Doppler radar was tracking strong thunderstorms along a line extending from 3 miles northeast of Hillsdale to near Drummond to near Loyal. Movement was east at 55 miles an hour. Hazard, wind gusts of 50 to 55 miles an hour. This is a radar-indicated threat. Impact. Gusty winds could knock down tree limbs and blow around unsecured objects. Locations impacted include Enid, Kingfisher, Fairview, Hennessy, Crescent, Helena, Wacomas, O'Keen, Garber, Cashin, Lahoma, Covington, Billings, Ringwood, Dover, Drummond, Clio Springs, Marshall, Kremlin, and Goldtree. If outdoors, consider seeking shelter inside a building. From the Norman Forecast Office, here is the forecast for Stillwater and surrounding area. Tonight, partly cloudy until midnight, then becoming mostly cloudy. A chance of thunderstorms. A chance of showers until midnight, then showers after midnight. Lows in the upper 50s. Southeast winds 5 to 10 miles an hour. Chance of rain 90%. Sunday, showers with a chance of thunderstorms in the morning, then a chance of showers with a

A chance of thunderstorms in the afternoon. Much cooler with highs around 70. Northeast winds 10 to 15 miles an hour. Chance of rain 90%. Sunday night, mostly cloudy until midnight, then clearing. Cooler with lows in the upper 40s. Northeast winds 10 to 15 miles an hour, diminishing to around 5 miles an hour after midnight. Monday, sunny. Highs in the mid-70s. Northeast winds around 5 miles an hour, becoming east around 5 miles an hour in the afternoon. Monday night, clear. Lows in the lower 50s. Southeast winds around 5 miles an hour. Tuesday, sunny. Highs in the mid-80s. Tuesday night, mostly clear. A slight chance of showers and thunderstorms after midnight. Lows in the lower 60s. Chance of rain 20%. Wednesday, sunny. Highs in the mid-80s. Wednesday night, mostly clear. Lows in the lower 60s. Thursday, sunny. Highs in the upper 80s. Thursday night, partly cloudy. A slight chance of showers and thunderstorms until midnight. Not as cool with lows in the lower 70s. Chance of rain 20%. Friday, mostly sunny. Highs around 90. Friday night, partly cloudy with a slight chance of showers and thunderstorms. Lows in the lower 70s. Chance of rain 20%. Saturday, mostly sunny with a slight chance of showers and thunderstorms. Highs around 90. Chance of rain 20%. 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It's Stillwater. The pressure was 29.84 inches and rising. At Ponca City, it was mostly cloudy. The temperature was 69, the dew point 52, and the relative humidity 54%. The wind was north at 10. The pressure was 29.90 inches and rising. At Guthrie, it was cloudy. The temperature was 75, the dew point 49, and the relative humidity 39%. The wind was east at 10. The pressure was 29.81 inches and rising. Observations from around the region. At Springfield, it was clear, with a temperature of 63. At Dallas-Fort Worth, it was partly cloudy, with a temperature of 80. It was mostly cloudy, with a temperature of 69 at Wichita, 63 at Woodward, and 68 at Tulsa. At Oklahoma City, it was cloudy, with a temperature of 74. Once again at 10 p.m., it's Stillwater. The pressure was 29.84 inches and rising. Strong thunderstorms will impact portions of Kingfisher, west-central Noble, southeastern Alfalfa, northeastern Blaine, southern Grant, northwestern Logan, eastern Major, and Garfield counties through 10:30 p.m. Central Daylight Time. At 9:58 p.m. Central Daylight Time, Doppler radar was tracking strong thunderstorms along a line extending from 3 miles northeast of Hillsdale to near Drummond to near Loyal. Movement was east at 55 miles an hour. Hazard, wind gusts of 50 to 55 miles an hour. This is a radar-indicated threat. Impact, gusty winds could knock down tree limbs and blow around unsecured objects. Locations impacted include Enid, Kingfisher, Fairview, Hennessy, Crescent, Helena, Wacomas, O'Keene, Garber, Cashin, Lahoma, Covington, Billings, Ringwood, Dover, Drummond, Clio Springs, Marshall, Kremlin, and Goldtree. If outdoors, consider seeking shelter inside a building. From the Norman Forecast Office, here is the forecast for Stillwater and surrounding area. Tonight, partly cloudy until midnight, then becoming mostly cloudy. A chance of thunderstorms. A chance of showers until midnight, then showers after midnight. Lows in the upper 50s. Southeast winds 5 to 10 miles an hour. Chance of rain 90%. Sunday, showers with a chance of thunderstorms in the morning, then a chance of showers with a slight chance of thunderstorms in the afternoon. Much cooler with highs around 70. Northeast winds 10 to 15 miles an hour. Chance of rain 90%. Sunday night, mostly cloudy until midnight, then clearing. Cooler with lows in the upper 40s. Northeast winds 10 to 15 miles an hour, diminishing to around 5 miles an hour after midnight.

Monday, sunny. Highs in the mid-70s. Northeast winds around 5 miles an hour, becoming east around 5 miles an hour in the afternoon. Monday night, clear. Lows in the lower 50s. Southeast winds around 5 miles an hour. Tuesday, sunny. Highs in the mid-80s. Tuesday night, mostly clear. A slight chance of showers and thunderstorms after midnight. Lows in the lower 60s. Chance of rain 20%. Wednesday, sunny. Highs in the mid-80s. Wednesday night, mostly clear. Lows in the lower 60s. Thursday, sunny. Highs in the upper 80s. Thursday night, partly cloudy. A slight chance of showers and thunderstorms until midnight. Not as cool with lows in the lower 70s. Chance of rain 20%. Friday, mostly sunny. Highs around 90. Friday night, partly cloudy with a slight chance of showers and thunderstorms. Lows in the lower 70s. Chance of rain 20%. Saturday, mostly sunny with a slight chance of showers and thunderstorms. Highs around 90. Chance of rain 20%. You are listening to Stillwater Weather Radio, and here are 10 p.m. weather observations. It's Stillwater. The pressure was 29.84 inches and rising. At Enid, thunder was reported. The temperature was 74. The wind was north at 10. At Guthrie, it was partly cloudy. The temperature was 75. The wind was east at 10. Observations from around the region. At Springfield, it was clear, with a temperature of 63. It was partly cloudy, with a temperature of 63 at Woodward, and 80 at Dallas-Fort Worth. At Wichita, it was mostly cloudy, with a temperature of 69. It was cloudy, with a temperature of 74 at Oklahoma City, and 68 at Tulsa. Once again at 10 p.m., it's Stillwater. The pressure was 29.84 inches and rising. Strong thunderstorms will impact portions of Kingfisher, west central Noble, southeastern Alfalfa, northeastern Blaine, southern Grant, northwestern Logan, eastern Major and Garfield counties through 10:30 p.m. Central Daylight Time. At 9:58 p.m. Central Daylight Time, Doppler radar was tracking strong thunderstorms along a line extending from 3 miles northeast of Hillsdale to near Drummond to near Loyal. Movement was east at 55 miles an hour. Hazard, wind gusts of 50 to 55 miles an hour. This is a radar-indicated threat. Impact, gusty winds could knock down tree limbs and blow around unsecured objects. Locations impacted include Enid, Kingfisher, Fairview, Hennessy, Crescent, Helena, Wacomas, O'Keen, Garber, Cashin, Lahoma, Covington, Billings, Ringwood, Dover, Drummond, Cleo Springs, Marshall, Kremlin, and Goldtree. If outdoors, consider seeking shelter inside a building. 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Programming originates from the National Weather Service Forecast Office in Norman, Oklahoma. From the Norman Forecast Office, here is the forecast for Stillwater and surrounding area. Tonight, partly cloudy until midnight, then becoming mostly cloudy. A chance of thunderstorms. A chance of showers until midnight, then showers after midnight. Lows in the upper 50s. Southeast winds 5 to 10 miles an hour. Chance of rain 90%. Sunday, showers with a chance of thunderstorms in the morning, then a chance of showers with a slight chance of thunderstorms in the afternoon. Much cooler with highs around 70. Northeast winds 10 to 15 miles an hour. Chance of rain 90%. Sunday night, mostly cloudy until midnight, then clearing. Cooler with lows in the upper 40s. Northeast winds 10 to 15 miles an hour, diminishing to around 5 miles an hour after midnight. Monday, sunny. Highs in the mid-70s. Northeast winds around 5 miles an hour, becoming east around 5 miles an hour in the afternoon. Monday night, clear. Lows in the lower 50s. Southeast winds around 5 miles an hour. Tuesday, sunny. Highs in the mid-80s. Tuesday night, mostly clear.

Slight chance of showers and thunderstorms after midnight. Lows in the lower 60s. Chance of rain 20%. Wednesday, sunny. Highs in the mid-80s. Wednesday night, mostly clear. Lows in the lower 60s. Thursday, sunny. Highs in the upper 80s. Thursday night, partly cloudy. A slight chance of showers and thunderstorms until midnight. Not as cool with lows in the lower 70s. Chance of rain 20%. Friday, mostly sunny. Highs around 90. Friday night, partly cloudy with a slight chance of showers and thunderstorms. Lows in the lower 70s. Chance of rain 20%. Saturday, mostly sunny with a slight chance of showers and thunderstorms. Highs around 90. Chance of rain 20%. 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It's Stillwater. The pressure was 29.84 inches and rising. An inid thunder was reported. The temperature was 74. The wind was north at 10. At Guthrie, it was partly cloudy. The temperature was 75. The wind was east at 10. Observations from around the region. At Springfield, it was clear, with a temperature of 63. It was partly cloudy, with a temperature of 63 at Woodward, and 80 at Dallas-Fort Worth. At Wichita, it was mostly cloudy, with a temperature of 69. It was cloudy, with a temperature of 74 at Oklahoma City, and 68 at Tulsa. Once again at 10 p.m., it's Stillwater. The pressure was 29.84 inches and rising. Strong thunderstorms will impact portions of Kingfisher, west-central Noble, southeastern Alfalfa, northeastern Blaine, southern Grant, northwestern Logan, eastern Major, and Garfield counties through 10:30 p.m. Central Daylight Time. At 9:58 p.m. Central Daylight Time, Doppler radar was tracking strong thunderstorms along a line extending from 3 miles northeast of Hillsdale to near Drummond to near Loyal. Movement was east at 55 miles an hour. Hazard, wind gusts of 50 to 55 miles an hour. This is a radar-indicated threat. Impact, gusty winds could knock down tree limbs and blow around unsecured objects. Locations impacted include Enid, Kingfisher, Fairview, Hennessy, Crescent, Helena, Wacomas, O'Keene, Garber, Cashin, Lahoma, Covington, Billings, Ringwood, Dover, Drummond, Clio Springs, Marshall, Kremlin, and Goldtree. If outdoors, consider seeking shelter inside a building. Strong thunderstorms will impact portions of eastern Wichita, southeastern Kingfisher, northern Grady, Caddo, western Oklahoma, northwestern Cleveland, northeastern Kiowa, south-central Blaine, southwestern Logan, Canadian and northwestern McLean counties through 10:45 p.m. Central Daylight Time. At 10:18 p.m. Central Daylight Time, Doppler radar was tracking strong thunderstorms along a line extending from 4 miles southwest of Cashin to 6 miles northwest of Cogar to 4 miles northwest of Alfalfa. Movement was southeast at 40 miles an hour. Hazard, wind gusts of 40 miles an hour and penny-size hail. This is a radar-indicated threat. Impact, gusty winds could knock down tree limbs and blow around unsecured objects. Minor damage to outdoor objects is possible. Locations impacted include Oklahoma City, Edmond, Midwest City, Del City, El Reno, Chickasha, Newcastle, Anadarko, Kingfisher, Yukon, Bethany, Mustang, War Acres, The Village, Tuttle, Piedmont, Spencer, Nichols Hills, Hinton, and Jones. If outdoors, consider seeking shelter inside a building. From the Norman Forecast Office, here is the forecast for Stillwater and surrounding area. Tonight, partly cloudy until midnight, then becoming mostly cloudy. A chance of thunderstorms. A chance of showers until midnight, then showers after midnight. Lows in the upper 50s. Southeast winds 5 to 10 miles an hour. Chance of rain 90%. Sunday, showers with a chance of thunderstorms in the morning, then a chance of showers with a slight chance of thunderstorms in the afternoon. Much cooler with highs around 70. Northeast winds 10 to 15 miles an hour. Chance of rain 90%. Sunday night, mostly cloudy until midnight, then clearing.
cooler with lows in the upper 40s. Northeast winds 10 to 15 miles an hour, diminishing to around 5 miles an hour after midnight. Monday, sunny. Highs in the mid-70s. Northeast winds around 5 miles an hour, becoming east around 5 miles an hour in the afternoon. Monday night, clear. Lows in the lower 50s. Southeast winds around 5 miles an hour. Tuesday, sunny. Highs in the mid-80s. Tuesday night, mostly clear. A slight chance of showers and thunderstorms after midnight. Lows in the lower 60s. Chance of rain 20%. Wednesday, sunny. Highs in the mid-80s. Wednesday night, mostly clear. Lows in the lower 60s. Thursday, sunny. Highs in the upper 80s. Thursday night, partly cloudy. A slight chance of showers and thunderstorms until midnight. Not as cool with lows in the lower 70s. Chance of rain 20%. Friday, mostly sunny. Highs around 90. Friday night, partly cloudy with a slight chance of showers and thunderstorms. Lows in the lower 70s. Chance of rain 20%. Saturday, mostly sunny with a slight chance of showers and thunderstorms. Highs around 90. Chance of rain 20%. 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It's Stillwater. The pressure was 29.84 inches and rising. An Enid thunder was reported. The temperature was 74. The wind was north at 10. At Guthrie, it was partly cloudy. The temperature was 75. The wind was east at 10. Observations from around the region. At Springfield, it was clear, with a temperature of 63. It was partly cloudy, with a temperature of 63 at Woodward, and 80 at Dallas-Fort Worth. At Wichita, it was mostly cloudy, with a temperature of 69. It was cloudy, with a temperature of 74 at Oklahoma City, and 68 at Tulsa. Once again at 10 p.m., it's Stillwater. The pressure was 29.84 inches and rising. Strong thunderstorms will impact portions of eastern Wachita, southeastern Kingfisher, northern Grady, Caddo, western Oklahoma, northwestern Cleveland, northeastern Kiowa, south central Blaine, southwestern Logan, Canadian and northwestern McLean counties through 10:45 p.m. Central Daylight Time. At 10:18 p.m. Central Daylight Time, Doppler radar was tracking strong thunderstorms along a line extending from 4 miles southwest of Cashin to 6 miles northwest of Cogar to 4 miles northwest of Alfalfa. Movement was southeast at 40 miles an hour. Hazard, wind gusts of 40 miles an hour and penny-size hail. This is a radar-indicated threat. Impact, gusty winds could knock down tree limbs and blow around unsecured objects. Minor damage to outdoor objects is possible. Locations impacted include Oklahoma City, Edmond, Midwest City, Del City, El Reno, Chickasha, Newcastle, Anadarko, Kingfisher, Yukon, Bethany, Mustang, War Acres, The Village, Tuttle, Piedmont, Spencer, Nichols Hills, Hinton, and Jones. If outdoors, consider seeking shelter inside a building. From the Norman Forecast Office, here is the forecast for Stillwater and surrounding area. Tonight, partly cloudy until midnight, then becoming mostly cloudy. A chance of thunderstorms. A chance of showers until midnight, then showers after midnight. Lows in the upper 50s. Southeast winds 5 to 10 miles an hour. Chance of rain 90%. Sunday, showers with a chance of thunderstorms in the morning, then a chance of showers with a slight chance of thunderstorms in the afternoon. Much cooler with highs around 70. Northeast winds 10 to 15 miles an hour. Chance of rain 90%. Sunday night, mostly cloudy until midnight, then clearing. Cooler with lows in the upper 40s. Northeast winds 10 to 15 miles an hour, diminishing to around 5 miles an hour after midnight. Monday, sunny. Highs in the mid-70s. Northeast winds around 5 miles an hour, becoming east around 5 miles an hour in the afternoon. Monday night, clear. Lows in the lower 50s. Southeast winds around 5 miles an hour. Tuesday,
sunny.

highs in the mid-80s. Tuesday night, mostly clear. A slight chance of showers and thunderstorms after midnight. Lows in the lower 60s. Chance of rain 20%. Wednesday, sunny. Highs in the mid-80s. Wednesday night, mostly clear. Lows in the lower 60s. Thursday, sunny. Highs in the upper 80s. Thursday night, partly cloudy. A slight chance of showers and thunderstorms until midnight. Not as cool with lows in the lower 70s. Chance of rain 20%. Friday, mostly sunny. Highs around 90. Friday night, partly cloudy with a slight chance of showers and thunderstorms. Lows in the lower 70s. Chance of rain 20%. Saturday, mostly sunny with a slight chance of showers and thunderstorms. Highs around 90. Chance of rain 20%. 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It's Stillwater. The pressure was 29.84 inches and rising. An Enid thunder was reported. The temperature was 74. The wind was north at 10. At Guthrie, it was partly cloudy. The temperature was 75. The wind was east at 10. Observations from around the region. At Springfield, it was clear, with a temperature of 63. It was partly cloudy, with a temperature of 63 at Woodward and 80 at Dallas-Fort Worth. At Wichita, it was mostly cloudy, with a temperature of 69. It was cloudy, with a temperature of 74 at Oklahoma City and 68 at Tulsa. Once again at 10 p.m., it's Stillwater. The pressure was 29.84 inches and rising. Strong thunderstorms will impact portions of Kingfisher, northern Oklahoma, western Lincoln, southeastern Alfalfa, northeastern Blaine, southern Grant, Logan, northeastern Canadian, southwestern Kay, Noble, western Payne, eastern Major, and Garfield counties through 11:15 p.m. Central Daylight Time. At 10:28 p.m. Central Daylight Time, Doppler radar was tracking strong thunderstorms along a line extending from 5 miles north of Hunter to 5 miles northwest of Cashin. Movement was east at 40 miles an hour. Hazard, wind gusts of 50 to 55 miles an hour. This is a radar-indicated threat. Impact, gusty winds could knock down tree limbs and blow around unsecured objects. Locations impacted include Edmond, Enid, Stillwater, Ponca City, Guthrie, Perry, Watonga, Kingfisher, Tonkawa, Piedmont, Perkins, Hennessy, Lakeston, Crescent, Helena, Wacomas, Luther, O'Keen, Pond Creek, and Garber. If outdoors, consider seeking shelter inside a building. 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Programming originates from the National Weather Service Forecast Office in Norman, Oklahoma. From the Norman Forecast Office, here is the forecast for Stillwater and surrounding area. Tonight, partly cloudy until midnight, then becoming mostly cloudy. A chance of thunderstorms. A chance of showers until midnight, then showers after midnight. Lows in the upper 50s. Southeast winds 5 to 10 miles an hour. Chance of rain 90%. Sunday, showers with a chance of thunderstorms in the morning, then a chance of showers with a slight chance of thunderstorms in the afternoon. Much cooler with highs around 70. Northeast winds 10 to 15 miles an hour. Chance of rain 90%. Sunday night, mostly cloudy until midnight, then clearing. Cooler with lows in the upper 40s. Northeast winds 10 to 15 miles an hour, diminishing to around 5 miles an hour after midnight. Monday, sunny. Highs in the mid-70s. Northeast winds around 5 miles an hour, becoming east around 5 miles an hour in the afternoon. Monday night, clear. Lows in the lower 50s. Southeast winds around 5 miles an hour. Tuesday, sunny. Highs in the mid-80s. Tuesday night, mostly clear. A slight chance of showers and thunderstorms after midnight. Lows in the lower 60s. Chance of rain 20%. Wednesday, sunny. Highs in the mid-80s. Wednesday night, mostly clear.

Lows in the lower 60s. Thursday, sunny. Highs in the upper 80s. Thursday night, partly cloudy. A slight chance of showers and thunderstorms until midnight. Not as cool with lows in the lower 70s. Chance of rain 20%. Friday, mostly sunny. Highs around 90. Friday night, partly cloudy with a slight chance of showers and thunderstorms. Lows in the lower 70s. Chance of rain 20%. Saturday, mostly sunny with a slight chance of showers and thunderstorms. Highs around 90. Chance of rain 20%. You are listening to Stillwater Weather Radio, and here are 10 p.m. weather observations. It's Stillwater. The pressure was 29.84 inches and rising. An Enid thunder was reported. The temperature was 74. The wind was north at 10. At Guthrie, it was partly cloudy. The temperature was 75. The wind was east at 10. Observations from around the region. At Springfield, it was clear, with a temperature of 63. It was partly cloudy, with a temperature of 63 at Woodward and 80 at Dallas-Fort Worth. At Wichita, it was mostly cloudy, with a temperature of 69. It was cloudy, with a temperature of 74 at Oklahoma City and 68 at Tulsa. Once again at 10 p.m., it's Stillwater, a temperature of 69. It was cloudy, with a temperature of 74 at Oklahoma City and 68 at Tulsa. Once again at 10 p.m., it's Stillwater. The pressure was 29.84 inches and rising. Strong thunderstorms will impact portions of Kingfisher, northern Oklahoma, western Lincoln, southeastern Alfalfa, northeastern Blaine, southern Grant, Logan, northeastern Canadian, southwestern Kay, Noble, western Payne, eastern Major, and Garfield counties through 11:15 p.m. Central Daylight Time. At 10:28 p.m. Central Daylight Time, Doppler radar was tracking strong thunderstorms along a line extending from 5 miles north of Hunter to 5 miles northwest of Cashin. Movement was east at 40 miles an hour. Hazard, wind gusts of 50 to 55 miles an hour. This is a radar-indicated threat. Impact, gusty winds could knock down tree limbs and blow around unsecured objects. Locations impacted include Edmond, Enid, Stillwater, Ponca City, Guthrie, Perry, Watonga, Kingfisher, Tonkawa, Piedmont, Perkins, Hennessy, Lakeston, Crescent, Helena, Wacomas, Luther, O'Keen, Pond Creek, and Garber. If outdoors, consider seeking shelter inside a building. From the Norman Forecast Office, here is the forecast for Stillwater and surrounding area. Tonight, partly cloudy until midnight, then becoming mostly cloudy. A chance of thunderstorms. A chance of showers until midnight, then showers after midnight. Lows in the upper 50s. Southeast winds 5 to 10 miles an hour. Chance of rain 90%. Sunday, showers with a chance of thunderstorms in the morning, then a chance of showers with a slight chance of thunderstorms in the afternoon. Much cooler with highs around 70. Northeast winds 10 to 15 miles an hour. Chance of rain 90%. Sunday night, mostly cloudy until midnight, then clearing. Cooler with lows in the upper 40s. Northeast winds 10 to 15 miles an hour, diminishing to around 5 miles an hour after midnight. Monday, sunny. Highs in the mid-70s. Northeast winds around 5 miles an hour, becoming east around 5 miles an hour in the afternoon. Monday night, clear. Lows in the lower 50s. Southeast winds around 5 miles an hour. Tuesday, sunny. Highs in the mid-80s. Tuesday night, mostly clear. A slight chance of showers and thunderstorms after midnight. Lows in the lower 60s. Chance of rain 20%. Wednesday, sunny. Highs in the mid-80s. Wednesday night, mostly clear. Lows in the lower 60s. Thursday, sunny. Highs in the upper 80s. Thursday night, partly cloudy. A slight chance of showers and thunderstorms until midnight. Not as cool with lows in the lower 70s. Chance of rain 20%. Friday, mostly sunny. Highs around 90. Friday night, partly cloudy.

to slight chance of showers and thunderstorms. Lows in the lower 70s. Chance of rain 20%. Saturday, mostly sunny with a slight chance of showers and thunderstorms. Highs around 90. Chance of rain 20%. 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It's Stillwater. The pressure was 29.84 inches and rising. At Enid, thunder was reported. The temperature was 74. The wind was north at 10. At Guthrie, it was partly cloudy. The temperature was 75. The wind was east at 10. Observations from around the region. At Springfield, it was clear, with a temperature of 63. It was partly cloudy, with a temperature of 63 at Woodward and 80 at Dallas-Fort Worth. At Wichita, it was mostly cloudy, with a temperature of 69. It was cloudy, with a temperature of 74 at Oklahoma City and 68 at Tulsa. Once again at 10 p.m., it's Stillwater. The pressure was 29.84 inches and rising. Strong thunderstorms will impact portions of Kingfisher, northern Oklahoma, western Lincoln, southeastern Alfalfa, northeastern Blaine, southern Grant, Logan, northeastern Canadian, southwestern Kay, Noble, western Payne, eastern Major and Garfield counties through 11:15 p.m. Central Daylight Time. At 10:28 p.m. Central Daylight Time, Doppler radar was tracking strong thunderstorms along a line extending from 5 miles north of Hunter to 5 miles northwest of Cashin. Movement was east at 40 miles an hour. Hazard, wind gusts of 50 to 55 miles an hour. This is a radar-indicated threat. Impact, gusty winds could knock down tree limbs and blow around unsecured objects. Locations impacted include Edmond, Enid, Stillwater, Ponca City, Guthrie, Perry, Watonga, Kingfisher, Tonkawa, Piedmont, Perkins, Hennessy, Lakeston, Crescent, Helena, Wacomas, Luther, O'Keen, Pond Creek, and Garber. If outdoors, consider seeking shelter inside a building. From the Norman Forecast Office, here is the forecast for Stillwater and surrounding area. Tonight, partly cloudy until midnight, then becoming mostly cloudy. A chance of thunderstorms. A chance of showers until midnight, then showers after midnight. Lows in the upper 50s. Southeast winds 5 to 10 miles an hour. Chance of rain 90%. Sunday, showers with a chance of thunderstorms in the morning, then a chance of showers with a slight chance of thunderstorms in the afternoon. Much cooler with highs around 70. Northeast winds 10 to 15 miles an hour. Chance of rain 90%. Sunday night, mostly cloudy until midnight, then clearing. Cooler with lows in the upper 40s. Northeast winds 10 to 15 miles an hour, diminishing to around 5 miles an hour after midnight. Monday, sunny. Highs in the mid-70s. Northeast winds around 5 miles an hour, becoming east around 5 miles an hour in the afternoon. Monday night, clear. Lows in the lower 50s. Southeast winds around 5 miles an hour. Tuesday, sunny. Highs in the mid-80s. Tuesday night, mostly clear. A slight chance of showers and thunderstorms after midnight. Lows in the lower 60s. Chance of rain 20%. Wednesday, sunny. Highs in the mid-80s. Wednesday night, mostly clear. Lows in the lower 60s. Thursday, sunny. Highs in the upper 80s. Thursday night, partly cloudy. A slight chance of showers and thunderstorms until midnight. Not as cool with lows in the lower 70s. Chance of rain 20%. Friday, mostly sunny. Highs around 90. Friday night, partly cloudy with a slight chance of showers and thunderstorms. Lows in the lower 70s. Chance of rain 20%. Saturday, mostly sunny with a slight chance of showers and thunderstorms. Highs around 90. Chance of rain 20%. 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It's Stillwater. The pressure was 29.84 inches and rising. At Enid, thunder was reported. The temperature was 74. The wind was north at 10.

Eastern Alfalfa, Northeastern Blaine, Southern Grant, Logan, Northeastern Canadian, Southwestern K, Noble, Western Payne, Eastern Major and Garfield counties through 11:15 p.m. Central Daylight Time. At 10:28 p.m. Central Daylight Time, Doppler radar was tracking strong thunderstorms along a line extending from 5 miles north of Hunter to 5 miles northwest of Cashin. Movement was east at 40 miles an hour. Hazard, wind gusts of 50 to 55 miles an hour. This is a radar indicated threat. Impact, gusty winds could knock down tree limbs and blow around unsecured objects. Locations impacted include Edmond, Enid, Stillwater, Ponca City, Guthrie, Perry, Watonga, Kingfisher, Tonkawa, Piedmont, Perkins, Hennessy, Lakeston, Crescent, Helena, Wacomas, Luther, O'Keen, Pond Creek, and Garber. If outdoors, consider seeking shelter inside a building. From the Norman Forecast Office, here is the forecast for Stillwater and surrounding area. Tonight, partly cloudy until midnight, then becoming mostly cloudy. A chance of thunderstorms. A chance of showers until midnight, then showers after midnight. Lows in the upper 50s. Southeast winds 5 to 10 miles an hour. Chance of rain 90%. Sunday, showers with a chance of thunderstorms in the morning, then a chance of showers with a slight chance of thunderstorms in the afternoon. Much cooler with highs around 70. Northeast winds 10 to 15 miles an hour. Chance of rain 90%. Sunday night, mostly cloudy until midnight, then clearing. Cooler with lows in the upper 40s. Northeast winds 10 to 15 miles an hour, diminishing to around 5 miles an hour after midnight. Monday, sunny. Highs in the mid-70s. Northeast winds around 5 miles an hour, becoming east around 5 miles an hour in the afternoon. Monday night, clear. Lows in the lower 50s. Southeast winds around 5 miles an hour. Tuesday, sunny. Highs in the mid-80s. Tuesday night, mostly clear. A slight chance of showers and thunderstorms after midnight. Lows in the lower 60s. Chance of rain 20%. Wednesday, sunny. Highs in the mid-80s. Wednesday night, mostly clear. Lows in the lower 60s. Thursday, sunny. Highs in the upper 80s. Thursday night, partly cloudy. A slight chance of showers and thunderstorms until midnight. Not as cool with lows in the lower 70s. Chance of rain 20%. Friday, mostly sunny. Highs around 90. Friday night, partly cloudy with a slight chance of showers and thunderstorms. Lows in the lower 70s. Chance of rain 20%. Saturday, mostly sunny with a slight chance of showers and thunderstorms. Highs around 90. Chance of rain 20%. 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It's Stillwater. The pressure was 29.84 inches and rising. At Enid, thunder was reported. The temperature was 74. The wind was north at 10. At Guthrie, it was partly cloudy. The temperature was 75. The wind was east at 10. Observations from around the region. At Springfield, it was clear, with a temperature of 63. It was partly cloudy, with a temperature of 63 at Woodward, and 80 at Dallas-Fort Worth. At Wichita, it was mostly cloudy, with a temperature of 69. It was cloudy, with a temperature of 74 at Oklahoma City, and 68 at Tulsa. Once again at 10 p.m., it's Stillwater. The pressure was 29.84 inches and rising. Strong thunderstorms will impact portions of Kingfisher, northern Oklahoma, western Lincoln, southeastern Alfalfa, northeastern Blaine, southern Grant, Logan, northeastern Canadian, southwestern K, Noble, western Payne, eastern Major and Garfield counties through 11:15 p.m. Central Daylight Time. At 10:28 p.m. Central Daylight Time, Doppler radar was tracking strong thunderstorms along a line extending

Heading from 5 miles north of Hunter to 5 miles northwest of Cashin. Movement was east at 40 miles an hour. Hazard, wind gusts of 50 to 55 miles an hour. This is a radar-indicated threat. Impact, gusty winds could knock down tree limbs and blow around unsecured objects. Locations impacted include Edmond, Enid, Stillwater, Ponca City, Guthrie, Perry, Watonga, Kingfisher, Tonkawa, Piedmont, Perkins, Hennessy, Lakeston, Crescent, Helena, Wacomas, Luther, O'Keen, Pond Creek, and Garber. If outdoors, consider seeking shelter inside a building. From the Norman Forecast Office, here is the forecast for Stillwater and surrounding area. Tonight, partly cloudy until midnight, then becoming mostly cloudy. A chance of thunderstorms. A chance of showers until midnight, then showers after midnight. Lows in the upper 50s. Southeast winds 5 to 10 miles an hour. Chance of rain 90%. Sunday, showers with a chance of thunderstorms in the morning, then a chance of showers with a slight chance of thunderstorms in the afternoon. Much cooler with highs around 70. Northeast winds 10 to 15 miles an hour. Chance of rain 90%. Sunday night, mostly cloudy until midnight, then clearing. Cooler with lows in the upper 40s. Northeast winds 10 to 15 miles an hour, diminishing to around 5 miles an hour after midnight. Monday, sunny. Highs in the mid-70s. Northeast winds around 5 miles an hour, becoming east around 5 miles an hour in the afternoon. Monday night, clear. Lows in the lower 50s. Southeast winds around 5 miles an hour. Tuesday, sunny. Highs in the mid-80s. Tuesday night, mostly clear. A slight chance of showers and thunderstorms after midnight. Lows in the lower 60s. Chance of rain 20%. Wednesday, sunny. Highs in the mid-80s. Wednesday night, mostly clear. Lows in the lower 60s. Thursday, sunny. Highs in the upper 80s. Thursday night, partly cloudy. A slight chance of showers and thunderstorms until midnight. Not as cool with lows in the lower 70s. Chance of rain 20%. Friday, mostly sunny. Highs around 90. Friday night, partly cloudy with a slight chance of showers and thunderstorms. Lows in the lower 70s. Chance of rain 20%. Saturday, mostly sunny with a slight chance of showers and thunderstorms. Highs around 90. Chance of rain 20%. 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It's Stillwater. The pressure was 29.84 inches and rising. An Enid thunder was reported. The temperature was 74. The wind was north at 10. At Guthrie, it was partly cloudy. The temperature was 75. The wind was east at 10. Observations from around the region. At Springfield, it was clear, with a temperature of 63. It was partly cloudy, with a temperature of 63 at Woodward and 80 at Dallas-Fort Worth. At Wichita, it was mostly cloudy, with a temperature of 69. It was cloudy, with a temperature of 74 at Oklahoma City and 68 at Tulsa. Once again at 10 p.m., it's Stillwater. The pressure was 29.84 inches and rising. Strong thunderstorms will impact portions of Kingfisher, northern Oklahoma, western Lincoln, southeastern Alfalfa, northeastern Blaine, southern Grant, Logan, northeastern Canadian, southwestern Kay, Noble, western Payne, eastern Major, and Garfield counties through 11:15 p.m. Central Daylight Time. At 10:28 p.m. Central Daylight Time, Doppler radar was tracking strong thunderstorms along a line extending from 5 miles north of Hunter to 5 miles northwest of Cashin. Movement was east at 40 miles an hour. Hazard, wind gusts of 50 to 55 miles an hour. This is a radar-indicated threat. Impact, gusty winds could knock down tree limbs and blow around unsecured objects. Locations impacted include Edmond, Enid, Stillwater, Ponca City, Guthrie, Perry, Watonga, Kingfisher, Tonkawa, Piedmont, Perkins, Hennessy, Lakeston, Crescent, Helena, Wacomas, Luther, O'Keen, Pond Creek, and Garfield.

Remember, if outdoors, consider seeking shelter inside a building. From the Norman Forecast Office, here is the forecast for Stillwater and surrounding area. Rest of tonight, mostly cloudy with a slight chance of thunderstorms. A slight chance of showers until midnight, then showers after midnight. Lows in the upper 50s. East winds 5 to 10 miles an hour. Chance of rain 90%. Sunday, a slight chance of thunderstorms. Showers likely, mainly in the morning. Cooler with highs in the lower 70s. Northeast winds 10 to 15 miles an hour. Chance of rain 70%. Sunday night, mostly cloudy until midnight, then clearing. Cooler with lows in the upper 40s. Northeast winds 10 to 15 miles an hour, diminishing to around 5 miles an hour after midnight. Monday, sunny. Highs in the mid-70s. Northeast winds around 5 miles an hour, becoming east around 5 miles an hour in the afternoon. Monday night, clear. Lows in the lower 50s. Southeast winds around 5 miles an hour. Tuesday, sunny. Highs in the mid-80s. Tuesday night, mostly clear. Lows in the lower 60s. Wednesday, sunny. Highs in the mid-80s. Wednesday night, mostly clear. Lows in the lower 60s. Thursday, sunny. Highs in the upper 80s. Thursday night, partly cloudy. Not as cool with lows in the lower 70s. Friday, mostly sunny. Highs around 90. Friday night, partly cloudy with a slight chance of showers and thunderstorms. Lows in the lower 70s. Chance of rain 20%. Saturday, mostly sunny with a slight chance of showers and thunderstorms. Highs around 90. Chance of rain 20%. You are listening to Stillwater Weather Radio, and here are 10 p.m. weather observations. It's Stillwater. The pressure was 29.84 inches and rising. At evening, thunder was reported. The temperature was 74. The wind was north at 10. At Guthrie, it was partly cloudy. The temperature was 75. The wind was east at 10. Observations from around the region. At Springfield, it was clear, with a temperature of 63. It was partly cloudy, with a temperature of 63 at Woodward, and 80 at Dallas-Fort Worth. At Wichita, it was mostly cloudy, with a temperature of 69. It was cloudy, with a temperature of 74 at Oklahoma City, and 68 at Tulsa. Once again at 10 p.m., it's Stillwater. The pressure was 29.84 inches and rising. Strong thunderstorms will impact portions of northwestern Garvin, Grady, east central Caddo, Oklahoma, southwestern Lincoln, Cleveland, southeastern Canadian, northwestern Pottawatomie and McLean counties through 11:30 p.m. Central Daylight Time. At 10:53 p.m. Central Daylight Time, Doppler radar was tracking strong thunderstorms along a line extending from near Oklahoma City to 6 miles west of Valley Brook to 5 miles northwest of Chickasha. Movement was southeast at 45 miles an hour. Hazard, wind gusts of 40 miles an hour. This is a radar-indicated threat. Impact, gusty winds could knock down tree limbs and blow around unsecured objects. Locations impacted include Oklahoma City, Norman, southwestern Edmond, Moore, Midwest City, Del City, Chickasha, Newcastle, Blanchard, Anadarko, Purcell, Bethany, Mustang, Choctaw, War Acres, The Village, Noble, Tuttle, Hera, and Slaughterville. If outdoors, consider seeking shelter inside a building. From the Norman Forecast Office, here is the forecast for Stillwater and surrounding area. Rest of tonight, mostly cloudy with a slight chance of thunderstorms. A slight chance of showers until midnight, then showers after midnight. Lows in the upper 50s. East winds 5 to 10 miles an hour. Chance of rain 90%. Sunday, a slight chance of thunderstorms. Showers likely, mainly in the morning. Cooler with highs in the lower 70s. Northeast winds 10 to 15 miles an hour. Chance of rain 70%. Sunday night, mostly cloudy until midnight, then clearing. Cooler with lows in the upper 40s. Northeast winds 10 to 15 miles an hour.

miles an hour, diminishing to around 5 miles an hour after midnight. Monday, sunny. Highs in the mid-70s. Northeast winds around 5 miles an hour, becoming east around 5 miles an hour in the afternoon. Monday night, clear. Lows in the lower 50s. Southeast winds around 5 miles an hour. Tuesday, sunny. Highs in the mid-80s. Tuesday night, mostly clear. Lows in the lower 60s. Wednesday, sunny. Highs in the mid-80s. Wednesday night, mostly clear. Lows in the lower 60s. Thursday, sunny. Highs in the upper 80s. Thursday night, partly cloudy. Not as cool with lows in the lower 70s. Friday, mostly sunny. Highs around 90. Friday night, partly cloudy with a slight chance of showers and thunderstorms. Lows in the lower 70s. Chance of rain 20%. Saturday, mostly sunny with a slight chance of showers and thunderstorms. Highs around 90. Chance of rain 20%. 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It's Stillwater. The pressure was 29.84 inches and rising. And Enid, thunder was reported. The temperature was 74. The wind was north at 10. At Guthrie, it was partly cloudy. The temperature was 75. The wind was east at 10. Observations from around the region. At Springfield, it was clear, with a temperature of 63. It was partly cloudy, with a temperature of 63 at Woodward, and 80 at Dallas-Fort Worth. At Wichita, it was mostly cloudy, with a temperature of 69. It was cloudy, with a temperature of 74 at Oklahoma City, and 68 at Tulsa. Once again at 10 p.m., it's still water. The pressure was 29.84 inches and rising. 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Programming originates from the National Weather Service Forecast Office in Norman, Oklahoma. Strong thunderstorms will impact portions of northwestern Garvin, Grady, east central Caddo, Oklahoma, southwestern Lincoln, Cleveland, southeastern Canadian, northwestern Pottawatomie and McLean counties through 11:30 p.m. Central Daylight Time. At 10:53 p.m. Central Daylight Time, Doppler radar was tracking strong thunderstorms along a line extending from near Oklahoma City to 6 miles west of Valley Brook to 5 miles northwest of Chickasha. Movement was southeast at 45 miles an hour. Hazard, wind gusts of 40 miles an hour. This is a radar-indicated threat. Impact, gusty winds could knock down tree limbs and blow around unsecured objects. Locations impacted include Oklahoma City, Norman, southwestern Edmond, Moore, Midwest City, Dell City, Chickasha, Newcastle, Blanchard, Anadarko, Purcell, Bethany, Mustang, Choctaw, War Acres, The Village, Noble, Tuttle, Hera, and Slaughterville. If outdoors, consider seeking shelter inside a building. From the Norman Forecast Office, here is the forecast for Stillwater and surrounding area. Rest of tonight, mostly cloudy with a slight chance of thunderstorms. A slight chance of showers until midnight, then showers after midnight. Lows in the upper 50s. East winds 5 to 10 miles an hour. Chance of rain 90%. Sunday, a slight chance of thunderstorms. Showers likely, mainly in the morning. Cooler with highs in the lower 70s. Northeast winds 10 to 15 miles an hour. Chance of rain 70%. Sunday night, mostly cloudy until midnight, then clearing. Cooler with lows in the upper 40s. Northeast winds 10 to 15 miles an hour, diminishing to around 5 miles an hour after midnight. Monday, sunny. Highs in the mid-70s. Northeast winds around 5 miles an hour, becoming east around 5 miles an hour in the afternoon. Monday night, clear. Lows in the lower 50s. Southeast winds around 5 miles an hour. Tuesday, sunny. Highs in the mid-80s. Tuesday night, mostly clear. Lows in the lower 60s. Wednesday, sunny. Highs in the mid-80s. Wednesday night.

mostly clear. Lows in the lower 60s. Thursday, sunny. Highs in the upper 80s. Thursday night, partly cloudy. Not as cool with lows in the lower 70s. Friday, mostly sunny. Highs around 90. Friday night, partly cloudy with a slight chance of showers and thunderstorms. Lows in the lower 70s. Chance of rain 20%. Saturday, mostly sunny with a slight chance of showers and thunderstorms. Highs around 90. Chance of rain 20%. 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It's Stillwater. The pressure was 29.91 inches and rising. At Enid, a thunderstorm was reported. The temperature was 63. The wind was north at 15. At Guthrie, a thunderstorm was reported. The temperature was 69. The wind was northeast at 8. Observations from around the region. At Oklahoma City, thunder was reported with a temperature of 73. At Springfield, it was clear with a temperature of 65. It was partly cloudy with a temperature of 62 at Woodward and 75 at Dallas-Fort Worth. It was cloudy with a temperature of 68 at Wichita and 67 at Tulsa. Once again at 11 p.m., at Stillwater. The pressure was 29.91 inches and rising. Strong thunderstorms will impact portions of northwestern Garvin, Grady, east central Caddo, Oklahoma, southwestern Lincoln, Cleveland, southeastern Canadian, northwestern Pottawatomie and McLean counties through 11:30 p.m. Central Daylight Time. At 10:53 p.m. Central Daylight Time, Doppler radar was tracking strong thunderstorms along a line extending from near Oklahoma City to 6 miles west of Valley Brook to 5 miles northwest of Chickasha. Movement was southeast at 45 miles an hour. Hazard, wind gusts of 40 miles an hour. This is a radar-indicated threat. Impact, gusty winds could knock down tree limbs and blow around unsecured objects. Locations impacted include Oklahoma City, Norman, southwestern Edmond, Moore, Midwest City, Dell City, Chickasha, Newcastle, Blanchard, Anadarko, Purcell, Bethany, Mustang, Choctaw, War Acres, The Village, Noble, Tuttle, Hera, and Slaughterville. If outdoors, consider seeking shelter inside a building. From the Norman Forecast Office, here is the forecast for Stillwater and surrounding area. Rest of tonight, mostly cloudy with a slight chance of thunderstorms. A slight chance of showers until midnight, then showers after midnight. Lows in the upper 50s. East winds 5 to 10 miles an hour. Chance of rain 90%. Sunday, a slight chance of thunderstorms. Showers likely, mainly in the morning. Cooler with highs in the lower 70s. Northeast winds 10 to 15 miles an hour. Chance of rain 70%. Sunday night, mostly cloudy until midnight, then clearing. Cooler with lows in the upper 40s. Northeast winds 10 to 15 miles an hour, diminishing to around 5 miles an hour after midnight. Monday, sunny. Highs in the mid-70s. Northeast winds around 5 miles an hour, becoming east around 5 miles an hour in the afternoon. Monday night, clear. Lows in the lower 50s. Southeast winds around 5 miles an hour. Tuesday, sunny. Highs in the mid-80s. Tuesday night, mostly clear. Lows in the lower 60s. Wednesday, sunny. Highs in the mid-80s. Wednesday night, mostly clear. Lows in the lower 60s. Thursday, sunny. Highs in the upper 80s. Thursday night, partly cloudy. Not as cool with lows in the lower 70s. Friday, mostly sunny. Highs around 90. Friday night, partly cloudy with a slight chance of showers and thunderstorms. Lows in the lower 70s. Chance of rain 20%. Saturday, mostly sunny with a slight chance of showers and thunderstorms. Highs around 90. Chance of rain 20%. 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It's Stillwater. The pressure was 29.91 inches and rising. At Enid, a thunderstorm was reported.

The temperature was 63. The wind was north at 15. At Guthrie, a thunderstorm was reported. The temperature was 69. The wind was northeast at 8. Observations from around the region. At Oklahoma City, thunder was reported with a temperature of 73. At Springfield, it was clear with a temperature of 65. It was partly cloudy with a temperature of 62 at Woodward and 75 at Dallas-Fort Worth. It was cloudy with a temperature of 68 at Wichita and 67 at Tulsa. Once again at 11 p.m. at Stillwater. The pressure was 29.91 inches and rising. Strong thunderstorms will impact portions of northwestern Garvin, Grady, east central Caddo, Oklahoma, southwestern Lincoln, Cleveland, southeastern Canadian, northwestern Pottawatomie and McLean counties through 11:30 p.m. Central Daylight Time. At 10:53 p.m. Central Daylight Time, Doppler radar was tracking strong thunderstorms along a line extending from near Oklahoma City to 6 miles west of Valley Brook to 5 miles northwest of Chickasha. Movement was southeast at 45 miles an hour. Hazard, wind gusts of 40 miles an hour. This is a radar-indicated threat. Impact, gusty winds could knock down tree limbs and blow around unsecured objects. Locations impacted include Oklahoma City, Norman, southwestern Edmond, Moore, Midwest City, Dell City, Chickasha, Newcastle, Blanchard, Anadarko, Purcell, Bethany, Mustang, Choctaw, War Acres, The Village, Noble, Tuttle, Hara, and Slaughterville. If outdoors, consider seeking shelter inside a building. From the Norman Forecast Office, here is the forecast for Stillwater and surrounding area. Rest of tonight, mostly cloudy with a slight chance of thunderstorms. A slight chance of showers until midnight, then showers after midnight. Lows in the upper 50s. East winds 5 to 10 miles an hour. Chance of rain 90%. Sunday, a slight chance of thunderstorms. Showers likely, mainly in the morning. Cooler with highs in the lower 70s. Northeast winds 10 to 15 miles an hour. Chance of rain 70%. Sunday night, mostly cloudy until midnight, then clearing. Cooler with lows in the upper 40s. Northeast winds 10 to 15 miles an hour, diminishing to around 5 miles an hour after midnight. Monday, sunny. Highs in the mid-70s. Northeast winds around 5 miles an hour, becoming east around 5 miles an hour in the afternoon. Monday night, clear. Lows in the lower 50s. Southeast winds around 5 miles an hour. Tuesday, sunny. Highs in the mid-80s. Tuesday night, mostly clear. Lows in the lower 60s. Wednesday, sunny. Highs in the mid-80s. Wednesday night, mostly clear. Lows in the lower 60s. Thursday, sunny. Highs in the upper 80s. Thursday night, partly cloudy. Not as cool with lows in the lower 70s. Friday, mostly sunny. Highs around 90. Friday night, partly cloudy with a slight chance of showers and thunderstorms. Lows in the lower 70s. Chance of rain 20%. Saturday, mostly sunny with a slight chance of showers and thunderstorms. Highs around 90. Chance of rain 20%. 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It's Stillwater. The pressure was 29.91 inches and rising. At Enid, a thunderstorm was reported. The temperature was 63. The wind was north at 15. At Guthrie, a thunderstorm was reported. The temperature was 69. The wind was northeast at 8. Observations from around the region. At Oklahoma City, thunder was reported with a temperature of 73. At Springfield, it was clear with a temperature of 65. It was partly cloudy with a temperature of 62 at Woodward and 75 at Dallas-Fort Worth. It was cloudy with a temperature of 68 at Wichita and 67 at Tulsa. Once again at 11 p.m. at Stillwater. The pressure was 29.91 inches and rising. Strong thunderstorms will impact portions of northwestern Garvin, Grady, east central Caddo,

Oklahoma, southwestern Lincoln, Cleveland, southeastern Canadian, northwestern Pottawatomie and McLean counties through 11:30 p.m. Central Daylight Time. At 10:53 p.m. Central Daylight Time, Doppler radar was tracking strong thunderstorms along a line extending from near Oklahoma City to 6 miles west of Valley Brook to 5 miles northwest of Chickasha. Movement was southeast at 45 miles an hour. Hazard, wind gusts of 40 miles an hour. This is a radar-indicated threat. Impact, gusty winds could knock down tree limbs and blow around unsecured objects. Locations impacted include Oklahoma City, Norman, southwestern Edmond, Moore, Midwest City, Dell City, Chickasha, Newcastle, Blantyre, Anadarko, Purcell, Bethany, Mustang, Choctaw, War Acres, The Village, Noble, Tuttle, Hera, and Slaughterville. If outdoors, consider seeking shelter inside a building. From the Norman Forecast Office, here is the forecast for Stillwater and surrounding area. Rest of tonight, mostly cloudy with a slight chance of thunderstorms. A slight chance of showers after midnight, then showers after midnight. Lows in the upper 50s. East winds around 5 miles an hour. Chance of rain 90%. Sunday, a slight chance of thunderstorms. Showers likely, mainly in the morning. Cooler with highs in the lower 70s. Northeast winds 10 to 15 miles an hour. Chance of rain 70%. Sunday night, mostly cloudy until midnight, then clearing. Cooler with lows in the upper 40s. Northeast winds 10 to 15 miles an hour, diminishing to around 5 miles an hour after midnight. Monday, sunny. Highs in the mid-70s. Northeast winds around 5 miles an hour, becoming east around 5 miles an hour in the afternoon. Monday night, clear. Lows in the lower 50s. Southeast winds around 5 miles an hour. Tuesday, sunny. Highs in the mid-80s. Tuesday night, mostly clear. Lows in the lower 60s. Wednesday, sunny. Highs in the mid-80s. Wednesday night, mostly clear. Lows in the lower 60s. Thursday, sunny. Highs in the upper 80s. Thursday night, partly cloudy. Not as cool with lows in the lower 70s. Friday, mostly sunny. Highs around 90. Friday night, partly cloudy with a slight chance of showers and thunderstorms. Lows in the lower 70s. Chance of rain 20%. Saturday, mostly sunny with a slight chance of showers and thunderstorms. Highs around 90. Chance of rain 20%. 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It's Stillwater. The pressure was 29.91 inches and rising. At Enid, a thunderstorm was reported. The temperature was 63. The wind was east at 18. At Guthrie, a thunderstorm was reported. The temperature was 69. The wind was northeast at 8. Observations from around the region. At Oklahoma City, thunder was reported with a temperature of 73. At Woodward, it was clear with a temperature of 62. It was partly cloudy with a temperature of 75 at Dallas-Fort Worth and 65 at Springfield. It was cloudy with a temperature of 68 at Wichita and 67 at Tulsa. Once again at 11 p.m., at Stillwater. The pressure was 29.91 inches and rising. Strong thunderstorms will impact portions of northwestern Garvin, Grady, east central Caddo, Oklahoma, southwestern Lincoln, Cleveland, southeastern Canadian, northwestern Pottawatomie and McLean counties through 11:30 p.m. Central Daylight Time. At 10:53 p.m. Central Daylight Time, Doppler radar was tracking strong thunderstorms along a line extending from near Oklahoma City to 6 miles west of Valley Brook to 5 miles northwest of Chickasha. Movement was southeast at 45 miles an hour. Hazard, wind gusts of 40 miles an hour. This is a radar-indicated threat. Impact, gusty winds could knock down tree limbs and blow around.

mostly clear. Lows in the lower 60s. Thursday, sunny. Highs in the upper 80s. Thursday night, partly cloudy. Not as cool with lows in the lower 70s. Friday, mostly sunny. Highs around 90. Friday night, partly cloudy with a slight chance of showers and thunderstorms. Lows in the lower 70s. Chance of rain 20%. Saturday, mostly sunny with a slight chance of showers and thunderstorms. Highs around 90. Chance of rain 20%. 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It's Stillwater. The pressure was 29.91 inches and rising. At Enid, a thunderstorm was reported. The temperature was 63. The wind was east at 18. At Guthrie, a thunderstorm was reported. The temperature was 69. The wind was northeast at 8. Observations from around the region. At Oklahoma City, thunder was reported with a temperature of 73. At Woodward, it was clear with a temperature of 62. It was partly cloudy with a temperature of 75 at Dallas-Fort Worth and 65 at Springfield. It was cloudy with a temperature of 68 at Wichita and 67 at Tulsa. Once again at 11 p.m., it's Stillwater. The pressure was 29.91 inches and rising. Strong thunderstorms will impact portions of northeastern Seminole, northern Oklahoma, Lincoln, southern Noble, Logan, Payne, southeastern Garfield, and northeastern Pottawatomie counties through 11:45 p.m. Central Daylight Time. At 11:17 p.m. Central Daylight Time, Doppler radar was tracking strong thunderstorms along a line extending from 5 miles southeast of Sooner Lake to 3 miles north of Tryon to 6 miles northeast of Hera. Movement was east at 45 miles an hour. Hazard, wind gusts up to 50 miles an hour. This is a radar-indicated threat. Impact, gusty winds could knock down tree limbs and blow around unsecured objects. Locations impacted include northeastern Oklahoma City, Edmond, Stillwater, Guthrie, Cushing, Perry, Chandler, Perkins, Jones, Stroud, Prade, Lakeston, Yale, Luther, Meeker, Davenport, Wellston, Morrison, Kearney, and Glencoe. If outdoors, consider seeking shelter inside a building. 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From the Norman Forecast Office, here is the forecast for Stillwater and surrounding area. Rest of tonight, mostly cloudy with a slight chance of thunderstorms. A slight chance of showers after midnight, then showers after midnight. Lows in the upper 50s. East winds around 5 miles an hour. Chance of rain 90%. Sunday, a slight chance of thunderstorms. Showers likely, mainly in the morning. Cooler with highs in the lower 70s. Northeast winds 10 to 15 miles an hour. Chance of rain 70%. Sunday night, mostly cloudy until midnight, then clearing. Cooler with lows in the upper 40s. Northeast winds 10 to 15 miles an hour, diminishing to around 5 miles an hour after midnight. Monday, sunny. Highs in the mid-70s. Northeast winds around 5 miles an hour, becoming east around 5 miles an hour in the afternoon. Monday night, clear. Lows in the lower 50s. Southeast winds around 5 miles an hour. Tuesday, sunny. Highs in the mid-80s. Tuesday night, mostly clear. Lows in the lower 60s. Wednesday, sunny. Highs in the mid-80s. Wednesday night, mostly clear. Lows in the lower 60s. Thursday, sunny. Highs in the upper 80s. Thursday night, partly cloudy. Not as cool with lows in the lower 70s. Friday, mostly sunny. Highs around 90. Friday night, partly cloudy with a slight chance of showers and thunderstorms. Lows in the lower 70s. Chance of rain 20%. Saturday, mostly sunny with a slight chance of showers and thunderstorms. Highs around 90. Chance of rain 20%. 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

Denver Weather Radio, NERA 11 p.m. weather observations. It's still water. The pressure was 29.91 inches and rising. At Enid, a thunderstorm was reported. The temperature was 63. The wind was east at 18. At Guthrie, a thunderstorm was reported. The temperature was 69. The wind was northeast at 8. Observations from around the region. At Oklahoma City, thunder was reported with a temperature of 73. At Woodward, it was clear with a temperature of 62. It was partly cloudy with a temperature of 75 at Dallas-Fort Worth and 65 at Springfield. It was cloudy with a temperature of 68 at Wichita and 67 at Tulsa. Once again at 11 p.m., it's still water. The pressure was 29.91 inches and rising. Strong thunderstorms will impact portions of northeastern Seminole, northern Oklahoma. The pressure was 29.91 inches and rising. Strong thunderstorms will impact portions of northeastern Seminole, northern Oklahoma, Lincoln, southern Noble, Logan, Payne, southeastern Garfield, and northeastern Pottawatomie counties through 11:45 p.m. Central Daylight Time. At 11:17 p.m. Central Daylight Time, Doppler radar was tracking strong thunderstorms along a line extending from 5 miles southeast of Sooner Lake to 3 miles north of Tryon to 6 miles northeast of Hera. Movement was east at 45 miles an hour. Hazard, wind gusts up to 50 miles an hour. This is a radar-indicated threat. Impact, gusty winds could knock down tree limbs and blow around unsecured objects. Locations impacted include northeastern Oklahoma City, Edmond, Stillwater, Guthrie, Cushing, Perry, Chandler, Perkins, Jones, Stroud, Craig, Langston, Yale, Luther, Meeker, Davenport, Wellston, Morrison, Kearney, and Glencoe. If outdoors, consider seeking shelter inside a building. From the Norman Forecast Office, here is the forecast for Stillwater and surrounding area. Rest of tonight, mostly cloudy with a slight chance of thunderstorms. A slight chance of showers after midnight, then showers after midnight. Lows in the upper 50s. East winds around 5 miles an hour. Chance of rain 90%. Sunday, a slight chance of thunderstorms. Showers likely, mainly in the morning. Cooler with highs in the lower 70s. Northeast winds 10 to 15 miles an hour. Chance of rain 70%. Sunday night, mostly cloudy until midnight, then clearing. Cooler with lows in the upper 40s. Northeast winds 10 to 15 miles an hour, diminishing to around 5 miles an hour after midnight. Monday, sunny. Highs in the mid-70s. Northeast winds around 5 miles an hour, becoming east around 5 miles an hour in the afternoon. Monday night, clear. Lows in the lower 50s. Southeast winds around 5 miles an hour. Tuesday, sunny. Highs in the mid-80s. Tuesday night, mostly clear. Lows in the lower 60s. Wednesday, sunny. Highs in the mid-80s. Wednesday night, mostly clear. Lows in the lower 60s. Thursday, sunny. Highs in the upper 80s. Thursday night, partly cloudy. Not as cool with lows in the lower 70s. Friday, mostly sunny. Highs around 90. Friday night, partly cloudy with a slight chance of showers and thunderstorms. Lows in the lower 70s. Chance of rain 20%. Saturday, mostly sunny with a slight chance of showers and thunderstorms. Highs around 90. Chance of rain 20%. 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It's Stillwater. The pressure was 29.91 inches and rising. At Enid, a thunderstorm was reported. The temperature was 63. The wind was east at 18. At Guthrie, a thunderstorm was reported. The temperature was 69. The wind was northeast at 8. Observations from around the region. At Oklahoma City, thunder was reported with a temperature of 73. At Woodward, it was clear with a temperature of 62. It was partly cloudy with a temperature of 75 at Dallas-Fort Worth and 65 at Springfield. It was cloudy.

with a temperature of 68 at Wichita and 67 at Tulsa. Once again at 11 p.m., at Stillwater, the pressure was 29.91 inches and rising. Strong thunderstorms will impact portions of northeastern Garvin, Seminole, southeastern Oklahoma, southern Lincoln, Cleveland, northern Pontotoc, Pottawatomie, northwestern Hughes, and McLean counties through 12:15 a.m. Central Daylight Time. At 11:35 p.m. Central Daylight Time, Doppler radar was tracking strong thunderstorms along a line extending from 5 miles northeast of McLeod to near Tributa near Kreiner. Movement was southeast at 30 miles an hour. Hazard, wind gusts of 40 miles an hour. This is a radar-indicated threat. Impact, gusty winds could knock down tree limbs and blow around unsecured objects. Locations impacted include Oklahoma City, Norman, Moore, Midwest City, Shawnee, Dell City, Duke Castle, Seminole, Tecumseh, Paul's Valley, Purcell, Choctaw, Noble, Hara, Slaughterville, McLeod, Spencer, Wewoka, Jones, and Nakoma Park. If outdoors, consider seeking shelter inside a building. From the Norman Forecast Office, here is the forecast for Stillwater and surrounding area. Rest of tonight, mostly cloudy with a slight chance of thunderstorms. A slight chance of showers after midnight, then showers after midnight. Lows in the upper 50s. East winds around 5 miles an hour. Chance of rain 90%. Sunday, a slight chance of thunderstorms. Showers likely, mainly in the morning. Cooler with highs in the lower 70s. Northeast winds 10 to 15 miles an hour. Chance of rain 70%. Sunday night, mostly cloudy until midnight, then clearing. Cooler with lows in the upper 40s. Northeast winds 10 to 15 miles an hour, diminishing to around 5 miles an hour after midnight. Monday, sunny. Highs in the mid-70s. Northeast winds around 5 miles an hour, becoming east around 5 miles an hour in the afternoon. Monday night, clear. Lows in the lower 50s. Southeast winds around 5 miles an hour. Tuesday, sunny. Highs in the mid-80s. Tuesday night, mostly clear. Lows in the lower 60s. Wednesday, sunny. Highs in the mid-80s. Wednesday night, mostly clear. Lows in the lower 60s. Thursday, sunny. Highs in the upper 80s. Thursday night, partly cloudy. Not as cool with lows in the lower 70s. Friday, mostly sunny. Highs around 90. Friday night, partly cloudy with a slight chance of showers and thunderstorms. Lows in the lower 70s. Chance of rain 20%. Saturday, mostly sunny with a slight chance of showers and thunderstorms. Highs around 90. Chance of rain 20%. 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It's Stillwater. The pressure was 29.91 inches and rising. At Enid, a thunderstorm was reported. The temperature was 63. The wind was east at 18. At Guthrie, a thunderstorm was reported. The temperature was 69. The wind was northeast at 8. Observations from around the region. At Oklahoma City, thunder was reported with a temperature of 73. At Woodward, it was clear with a temperature of 62. It was partly cloudy with a temperature of 75 at Dallas-Fort Worth and 65 at Springfield. It was cloudy with a temperature of 68 at Wichita and 67 at Tulsa. Once again at 11 p.m., at Stillwater. The pressure was 29.91 inches and rising. Strong thunderstorms will impact portions of northeastern Garvin, Seminole, southeastern Oklahoma, southern Lincoln, Cleveland, northern Pontotoc, Pottawatomie, northwestern Hughes, and McLean counties through 12:15 a.m. Central Daylight Time. At 11:35 p.m. Central Daylight Time, Doppler radar was tracking strong thunderstorms along a line extending from 5 miles northeast of McLeod to near Tributa near Kreiner. Movement was southeast at 30 miles an hour. Hazard, wind gusts of 40 miles an hour. This is a radar-indicated threat. Impact, gusty winds could knock down tree limbs and blow around unsecured objects. Locations impacted.

Sunday, a slight chance of thunderstorms. Showers likely, mainly in the morning. Cooler with highs in the lower 70s. Northeast winds 10 to 15 miles an hour. Chance of rain 70%. Sunday night, mostly cloudy until midnight, then clearing. Cooler with lows in the upper 40s. Northeast winds 10 to 15 miles an hour, diminishing to around 5 miles an hour after midnight. Monday, sunny. Highs in the mid-70s. Northeast winds around 5 miles an hour, becoming east around 5 miles an hour in the afternoon. Monday night, clear. Lows in the lower 50s. Southeast winds around 5 miles an hour. Tuesday, sunny. Highs in the mid-80s. Tuesday night, mostly clear. Lows in the lower 60s. Wednesday, sunny. Highs in the mid-80s. Wednesday night, mostly clear. Lows in the lower 60s. Thursday, sunny. Highs in the upper 80s. Thursday night, partly cloudy. Not as cool with lows in the lower 70s. Friday, mostly sunny. Highs around 90. Friday night, partly cloudy with a slight chance of showers and thunderstorms. Lows in the lower 70s. Chance of rain 20%. Saturday, mostly sunny with a slight chance of showers and thunderstorms. Highs around 90. Chance of rain 20%. 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It's Stillwater. The pressure was 29.91 inches and rising. At Enid, a thunderstorm was reported. The temperature was 63. The wind was east at 18. At Guthrie, a thunderstorm was reported. The temperature was 69. The wind was northeast at 8. Observations from around the region. At Oklahoma City, thunder was reported with a temperature of 73. At Woodward, it was clear with a temperature of 62. It was partly cloudy with a temperature of 75 at Dallas-Fort Worth and 65 at Springfield. It was cloudy with a temperature of 68 at Wichita and 67 at Tulsa. Once again at 11 p.m., it's Stillwater. The pressure was 29.91 inches and rising. Strong thunderstorms will impact portions of northeastern Oklahoma, Lincoln, southern Noble, eastern Logan, and Payne counties through 12:30 a.m. Central Daylight Time. At 11:45 p.m. Central Daylight Time, Doppler radar was tracking strong thunderstorms along a line extending from 4 miles northwest of Perry to near Oklahoma City. Movement was east at 40 miles an hour. Hazard, wind gusts up to 50 miles an hour. This is a radar-indicated threat. Impact, gusty winds could knock down tree limbs and blow around unsecured objects. Locations impacted include northeastern Oklahoma City, Edmond, Stillwater, Guthrie, Cushing, Perry, Chandler, Choctaw, Spencer, Perkins, Jones, Stroud, Prade, Langston, Yale, Luther, Meeker, Davenport, Wellston, and Morrison. If outdoors, consider seeking shelter inside a building. From the Norman Forecast Office, here is the forecast for Stillwater and surrounding area. Rest of tonight, mostly cloudy with a slight chance of thunderstorms. A slight chance of showers after midnight, then showers after midnight. Lows in the upper 50s. East winds around 5 miles an hour. Chance of rain 90%. Sunday, a slight chance of thunderstorms. Showers likely, mainly in the morning. Cooler with highs in the lower 70s. Northeast winds 10 to 15 miles an hour. Chance of rain 70%. Sunday night, mostly cloudy until midnight, then clearing. Cooler with lows in the upper 40s. Northeast winds 10 to 15 miles an hour, diminishing to around 5 miles an hour after midnight. Monday, sunny. Highs in the mid-70s. Northeast winds around 5 miles an hour, becoming east around 5 miles an hour in the afternoon. Monday night, clear. Lows in the lower 50s. Southeast winds around

5 miles an hour. Tuesday, sunny. Highs in the mid-80s. Tuesday night, mostly clear. Lows in the lower 60s. Wednesday, sunny. Highs in the mid-80s. Wednesday night, mostly clear. Lows in the lower 60s. Thursday, sunny. Highs in the upper 80s. Thursday night, partly cloudy. Not as cool with lows in the lower 70s. Friday, mostly sunny. Highs around 90. Friday night, partly cloudy with a slight chance of showers and thunderstorms. Lows in the lower 70s. Chance of rain 20%. Saturday, mostly sunny with a slight chance of showers and thunderstorms. Highs around 90. Chance of rain 20%. 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It's Stillwater. The pressure was 29.91 inches and rising. At Enid, a thunderstorm was reported. The temperature was 63. The wind was east at 18. At Guthrie, a thunderstorm was reported. The temperature was 69. The wind was northeast at 8. Observations from around the region. At Oklahoma City, thunder was reported with a temperature of 73. At Woodward, it was clear with a temperature of 62. It was partly cloudy with a temperature of 75 at Dallas-Fort Worth and 65 at Springfield. It was cloudy with a temperature of 68 at Wichita and 67 at Tulsa. Once again at 11 p.m., it's still water. The pressure was 29.91 inches and rising. Strong thunderstorms will impact portions of northeastern Oklahoma, Lincoln, southern Noble, eastern Logan, and Payne counties through 12:30 a.m. Central Daylight Time. At 11:45 p.m. Central Daylight Time, Doppler radar was tracking strong thunderstorms along a line extending from 4 miles northwest of Perry to near Oklahoma City. Movement was east at 40 miles an hour. Hazard, wind gusts up to 50 miles an hour. This is a radar-indicated threat. Impact, gusty winds could knock down tree limbs and blow around unsecured objects. Locations impacted include northeastern Oklahoma City, Edmond, Stillwater, Guthrie, Cushing, Perry, Chandler, Choctaw, Spencer, Perkins, Jones, Stroud, Craig, Lakeston, Yale, Luther, Meeker, Davenport, Wellston, and Morrison. If outdoors, consider seeking shelter inside a building. From the Norman Forecast Office, here is the forecast for Stillwater and surrounding area. Rest of tonight, mostly cloudy with a slight chance of thunderstorms. A slight chance of showers after midnight, then showers after midnight. Lows in the upper 50s. East winds around 5 miles an hour. Chance of rain 90%. Sunday, a slight chance of thunderstorms. Showers likely, mainly in the morning. Cooler with highs in the lower 70s. Northeast winds 10 to 15 miles an hour. Chance of rain 70%. Sunday night, mostly cloudy until midnight, then clearing. Cooler with lows in the upper 40s. Northeast winds 10 to 15 miles an hour, diminishing to around 5 miles an hour after midnight. Monday, sunny. Highs in the mid-70s. Northeast winds around 5 miles an hour, becoming east around 5 miles an hour in the afternoon. Monday night, clear. Lows in the lower 50s. Southeast winds around 5 miles an hour. Tuesday, sunny. Highs in the mid-80s. Tuesday night, mostly clear. Lows in the lower 60s. Wednesday, sunny. Highs in the mid-80s. Wednesday night, mostly clear. Lows in the lower 60s. Thursday, sunny. Highs in the upper 80s. Thursday night, partly cloudy. Not as cool with lows in the lower 70s. Friday, mostly sunny. Highs around 90. Friday night, partly cloudy with a slight chance of showers and thunderstorms. Lows in the lower 70s. Chance of rain 20%. Saturday, mostly sunny with a slight chance of showers and thunderstorms. Highs around 90. Chance of rain 20%. 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It's Stillwater.

The pressure was 29.91 inches and rising. At Enid, a thunderstorm was reported. The temperature was 63. The wind was east at 18. At Guthrie, a thunderstorm was reported. The temperature was 69. The wind was northeast at 8. Observations from around the region. At Oklahoma City, thunder was reported with a temperature of 73. At Woodward, it was clear with a temperature of 62. It was partly cloudy with a temperature of 75 at Dallas-Fort Worth and 65 at Springfield. It was cloudy with a temperature of 68 at Wichita and 67 at Tulsa. Once again at 11 p.m., at Stillwater. The pressure was 29.91 inches and rising. Strong thunderstorms will impact portions of northeastern Oklahoma, Lincoln, southern Noble, eastern Logan, and Payne counties through 12:30 a.m. Central Daylight Time. At 11:45 p.m. Central Daylight Time, Doppler radar was tracking strong thunderstorms along a line extending from 4 miles northwest of Perry to near Oklahoma City. Movement was east at 40 miles an hour. Hazard, wind gusts up to 50 miles an hour. This is a radar-indicated threat. Impact, gusty winds could knock down tree limbs and blow around unsecured objects. Locations impacted include northeastern Oklahoma City, Edmond, Stillwater, Guthrie, Cushing, Perry, Chandler, Choctaw, Spencer, Perkins, Jones, Stroud, Craig, Langston, Yale, Luther, Meeker, Davenport, Wellston, and Morrison. If outdoors, consider seeking shelter inside a building. From the Norman Forecast Office, here is the forecast for Stillwater and surrounding area. Rest of tonight, mostly cloudy with a slight chance of thunderstorms. A slight chance of showers after midnight, then showers after midnight. Lows in the upper 50s. East winds around 5 miles an hour. Chance of rain 90%. Sunday, a slight chance of thunderstorms. Showers likely, mainly in the morning. Cooler with highs in the lower 70s. Northeast winds 10 to 15 miles an hour. Chance of rain 70%. Sunday night, mostly cloudy until midnight, then clearing. Cooler with lows in the upper 40s. Northeast winds 10 to 15 miles an hour, diminishing to around 5 miles an hour after midnight. Monday, sunny. Highs in the mid-70s. Northeast winds around 5 miles an hour, becoming east around 5 miles an hour in the afternoon. Monday night, clear. Lows in the lower 50s. Southeast winds around 5 miles an hour. Tuesday, sunny. Highs in the mid-80s. Tuesday night, mostly clear. Lows in the lower 60s. Wednesday, sunny. Highs in the mid-80s. Wednesday night, mostly clear. Lows in the lower 60s. Thursday, sunny. Highs in the upper 80s. Thursday night, partly cloudy. Not as cool with lows in the lower 70s. Friday, mostly sunny. Highs around 90. Friday night, partly cloudy with a slight chance of showers and thunderstorms. Lows in the lower 70s. Chance of rain 20%. Saturday, mostly sunny with a slight chance of showers and thunderstorms. Highs around 90. Chance of rain 20%. 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It's Stillwater. The pressure was 29.91 inches and rising. At Enid, a thunderstorm was reported. The temperature was 63. The wind was east at 18. At Guthrie, a thunderstorm was reported. The temperature was 69. The wind was northeast at 8. Observations from around the region. At Oklahoma City, thunder was reported with a temperature of 73. At Woodward, it was clear with a temperature of 62. It was partly cloudy with a temperature of 75 at Dallas-Fort Worth and 65 at Springfield. It was cloudy with a temperature of 68 at Wichita and 67 at Tulsa. Once again at 11 p.m., at Stillwater. The pressure was 29.91 inches and rising. Strong thunderstorms will impact portions of northeastern Oklahoma, Lincoln, southern Noble, eastern Logan, and Payne counties through 12:30 a.m. Central Daylight Time.

time. At 11:45 p.m. Central Daylight Time, Doppler radar was tracking strong thunderstorms along a line extending from 4 miles northwest of Perry to near Oklahoma City. Movement was east at 40 miles an hour. Hazard, wind gusts up to 50 miles an hour. This is a radar-indicated threat. Impact, gusty winds could knock down tree limbs and blow around unsecured objects. Locations impacted include northeastern Oklahoma City, Edmond, Stillwater, Guthrie, Cushing, Perry, Chandler, Choctaw, Spencer, Perkins, Jones, Stroud, Prade, Langston, Yale, Luther, Meeker, Davenport, Wellston, and Morrison. If outdoors, consider seeking shelter inside a building. From the Norman Forecast Office, here is the forecast for Stillwater and surrounding area. Rest of tonight, mostly cloudy with a slight chance of thunderstorms. A slight chance of showers after midnight, then showers after midnight. Lows in the upper 50s. East winds around 5 miles an hour. Chance of rain 90%. Sunday, a slight chance of thunderstorms. Showers likely, mainly in the morning. Cooler with highs in the lower 70s. Northeast winds 10 to 15 miles an hour. Chance of rain 70%. Sunday night, mostly cloudy until midnight, then clearing. Cooler with lows in the upper 40s. Northeast winds 10 to 15 miles an hour, diminishing to around 5 miles an hour after midnight. Monday, sunny. Highs in the mid-70s. Northeast winds around 5 miles an hour, becoming east around 5 miles an hour in the afternoon. Monday night, clear. Lows in the lower 50s. Southeast winds around 5 miles an hour. Tuesday, sunny. Highs in the mid-80s. Tuesday night, mostly clear. Lows in the lower 60s. Wednesday, sunny. Highs in the mid-80s. Wednesday night, mostly clear. Lows in the lower 60s. Thursday, sunny. Highs in the upper 80s. Thursday night, partly cloudy. Not as cool with lows in the lower 70s. Friday, mostly sunny. Highs around 90. Friday night, partly cloudy with a slight chance of showers and thunderstorms. Lows in the lower 70s. Chance of rain 20%. Saturday, mostly sunny with a slight chance of showers and thunderstorms. Highs around 90. Chance of rain 20%. 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It's Stillwater. The pressure was 29.91 inches and rising. At Enid, a thunderstorm was reported. The temperature was 63. The wind was east at 18. At Guthrie, a thunderstorm was reported. The temperature was 69. The wind was northeast at 8. Observations from around the region. At Oklahoma City, thunder was reported with a temperature of 73. At Woodward, it was clear with a temperature of 62. It was partly cloudy with a temperature of 75 at Dallas-Fort Worth and 65 at Springfield. It was cloudy with a temperature of 68 at Wichita and 67 at Tulsa. Once again at 11 p.m., at Stillwater. The pressure was 29.91 inches and rising. Strong thunderstorms will impact portions of northeastern Oklahoma, Lincoln, southern Noble, eastern Logan, and Payne counties through 12:30 a.m. Central Daylight Time. At 11:45 p.m. Central Daylight Time, Doppler radar was tracking strong thunderstorms along a line extending from 4 miles northwest of Perry to near Oklahoma City. Movement was east at 40 miles an hour. Hazard, wind gusts up to 50 miles an hour. This is a radar-indicated threat. Impact, gusty winds could knock down tree limbs and blow around unsecured objects. Locations impacted include northeastern Oklahoma City, Edmond, Stillwater, Guthrie, Cushing, Perry, Chandler, Choctaw, Spencer, Perkins, Jones, Stroud, Prade, Langston, Yale, Luther, Meeker, Davenport, Wellston, and Morrison. If outdoors,

that are seeking shelter inside a building. From the Norman Forecast Office, here is the forecast for Stillwater and surrounding area. Rest of tonight, mostly cloudy with a slight chance of thunderstorms. A slight chance of showers after midnight, then showers after midnight. Lows in the upper 50s. East winds around 5 miles an hour. Chance of rain 90%. Sunday, a slight chance of thunderstorms. Showers likely, mainly in the morning. Cooler with highs in the lower 70s. Northeast winds 10 to 15 miles an hour. Chance of rain 70%. Sunday night, mostly cloudy until midnight, then clearing. Cooler with lows in the upper 40s. Northeast winds 10 to 15 miles an hour, diminishing to around 5 miles an hour after midnight. Monday, sunny. Highs in the mid-70s. Northeast winds around 5 miles an hour, becoming east around 5 miles an hour in the afternoon. Monday night, clear. Lows in the lower 50s. Southeast winds around 5 miles an hour. Tuesday, sunny. Highs in the mid-80s. Tuesday night, mostly clear. Lows in the lower 60s. Wednesday, sunny. Highs in the mid-80s. Wednesday night, mostly clear. Lows in the lower 60s. Thursday, sunny. Highs in the upper 80s. Thursday night, partly cloudy. Not as cool with lows in the lower 70s. Friday, mostly sunny. Highs around 90. Friday night, partly cloudy with a slight chance of showers and thunderstorms. Lows in the lower 70s. Chance of rain 20%. Saturday, mostly sunny with a slight chance of showers and thunderstorms. Highs around 90. Chance of rain 20%. You're listening to Stillwater Weather Radio, and here are midnight weather observations. It's Stillwater, it was. The pressure was 30.01 inches and rising. At Ponca City, light rain was falling. The temperature was 69, the dew point 50, and the relative humidity 50%. The wind was south at 21, gusting to 44. The pressure was 29.83 inches and falling. At Guthrie, light rain was falling. The temperature was 62, the dew point 57, and the relative humidity 83%. The wind was northeast at 16, gusting to 31. The pressure was 29.92 inches and falling. Observations from around the region. At Oklahoma City, a thunderstorm was reported with a temperature of 65. At Woodward, it was clear with a temperature of 60. It was partly cloudy with a temperature of 77 at Dallas-Fort Worth and 66 at Springfield. It was cloudy with a temperature of 70 at Wichita and 65 at Tulsa. Once again at midnight, at Stillwater, it was. The pressure was 30.01 inches and rising. Strong thunderstorms will impact portions of northeastern Oklahoma, Lincoln, southern Noble, eastern Logan, and Payne counties through 12:30 a.m. Central Daylight Time. At 11:45 p.m. Central Daylight Time, Doppler radar was tracking strong thunderstorms along a line extending from 4 miles northwest of Perry to near Oklahoma City. Movement was east at 40 miles an hour. Hazard, wind gusts up to 50 miles an hour. This is a radar-indicated threat. Impact, gusty winds could knock down tree limbs and blow around unsecured objects. Locations impacted include northeastern Oklahoma City, Edmond, Stillwater, Guthrie, Cushing, Perry, Chandler, Choctaw, Spencer, Perkins, Jones, Stroud, Prague, Langston, Yale, Luther, Meeker, Davenport, Wellston, and Morrison. If outdoors, consider seeking shelter inside a building. From the Norman Forecast Office, here is the forecast for Stillwater and surrounding area. Rest of tonight, mostly cloudy with a slight chance of thunderstorms. A slight chance of showers after midnight, then showers after midnight. Lows in the upper 50s. East winds around 5 miles an hour. Chance of rain 90%. Sunday, a slight chance of thunderstorms. Showers likely, mainly in the morning. Cooler with highs in the lower 70s. Northeast winds 10 to 15 miles an hour. Chance of rain 70%. Sunday night, most

mostly cloudy until midnight, then clearing. Cooler with lows in the upper 40s. Northeast winds 10 to 15 miles an hour, diminishing to around 5 miles an hour after midnight. Monday, sunny. Highs in the mid-70s. Northeast winds around 5 miles an hour, becoming east around 5 miles an hour in the afternoon. Monday night, clear. Lows in the lower 50s. Southeast winds around 5 miles an hour. Tuesday, sunny. Highs in the mid-80s. Tuesday night, mostly clear. Lows in the lower 60s. Wednesday, sunny. Highs in the mid-80s. Wednesday night, mostly clear. Lows in the lower 60s. Thursday, sunny. Highs in the upper 80s. Thursday night, partly cloudy. Not as cool with lows in the lower 70s. Friday, mostly sunny. Highs around 90. Friday night, partly cloudy with a slight chance of showers and thunderstorms. Lows in the lower 70s. Chance of rain 20%. Saturday, mostly sunny with a slight chance of showers and thunderstorms. Highs around 90. Chance of rain 20%. 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It's Stillwater, it was. The pressure was 30.01 inches and rising. At Ponca City, light rain was falling. The temperature was 69, the dew point 50, and the relative humidity 50%. The wind was south at 21, gusting to 44. The pressure was 29.83 inches and falling. At Guthrie, light rain was falling. The temperature was 62, the dew point 57, and the relative humidity 83%. The wind was northeast at 16, gusting to 31. The pressure was 29.92 inches and falling. Observations from around the region. At Oklahoma City, a thunderstorm was reported with a temperature of 65. At Woodward, it was clear with a temperature of 60. It was partly cloudy with a temperature of 77 at Dallas-Fort Worth and 66 at Springfield. It was cloudy with a temperature of 70 at Wichita and 65 at Tulsa. Once again at midnight, at Stillwater, it was. The pressure was 30.01 inches and rising. Strong thunderstorms will impact portions of northeastern Oklahoma, Lincoln, southern Noble, eastern Logan, and Payne counties through 12:30 a.m. Central Daylight Time. At 11:45 p.m. Central Daylight Time, Doppler radar was tracking strong thunderstorms along a line extending from 4 miles northwest of Perry to near Oklahoma City. Movement was east at 40 miles an hour. Hazard, wind gusts up to 50 miles an hour. This is a radar-indicated threat. Impact, gusty winds could knock down tree limbs and blow around unsecured objects. Locations impacted include northeastern Oklahoma City, Edmond, Stillwater, Guthrie, Cushing, Perry, Chandler, Choctaw, Spencer, Perkins, Jones, Stroud, Craig, Langston, Yale, Luther, Meeker, Davenport, Wellston, and Morrison. If outdoors, consider seeking shelter inside a building. From the Norman Forecast Office, here is the forecast for Stillwater and surrounding area. Rest of tonight, mostly cloudy with a slight chance of thunderstorms. A slight chance of showers after midnight, then showers after midnight. Lows in the upper 50s. East winds around 5 miles an hour. Chance of rain 90%. Sunday, a slight chance of thunderstorms. Showers likely, mainly in the morning. Cooler with highs in the lower 70s. Northeast winds 10 to 15 miles an hour. Chance of rain 70%. Sunday night, mostly cloudy until midnight, then clearing. Cooler with lows in the upper 40s. Northeast winds 10 to 15 miles an hour, diminishing to around 5 miles an hour after midnight. Monday, sunny. Highs in the mid-70s. Northeast winds around 5 miles an hour, becoming east around 5 miles an hour in the afternoon. Monday night, clear. Lows in the lower 50s. Southeast winds around 5 miles an hour. Tuesday, sunny. Highs in the mid-80s. Tuesday night, mostly clear. Lows in the lower 60s. Wednesday, sunny. Highs in the

80s. Wednesday night, mostly clear. Lows in the lower 60s. Thursday, sunny. Highs in the upper 80s. Thursday night, partly cloudy. Not as cool with lows in the lower 70s. Friday, mostly sunny. Highs around 90. Friday night, partly cloudy with a slight chance of showers and thunderstorms. Lows in the lower 70s. Chance of rain 20%. Saturday, mostly sunny with a slight chance of showers and thunderstorms. Highs around 90. Chance of rain 20%. 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It's Stillwater, it was. The pressure was 30.01 inches and rising. An humid drizzle was falling. The temperature was 62. The wind was east at 29, gusting to 44. At Guthrie, light rain was falling. The temperature was 62. The wind was northeast at 16, gusting to 31. Observations from around the region. At Oklahoma City, a thunderstorm was reported with a temperature of 65. At Woodward, it was clear with a temperature of 60. It was partly cloudy with a temperature of 77 at Dallas-Fort Worth and 66 at Springfield. It was mostly cloudy with a temperature of 70 at Wichita and 65 at Tulsa. Once again at midnight, at Stillwater, it was. The pressure was 30.01 inches and rising. 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Strong thunderstorms will impact portions of northeastern Oklahoma, Lincoln, southern Noble, eastern Logan, and Payne counties through 12:30 a.m. Central Daylight Time. At 11:45 p.m. Central Daylight Time, Doppler radar was tracking strong thunderstorms along a line extending from 4 miles northwest of Perry to near Oklahoma City. Movement was east at 40 miles an hour. Hazard, wind gusts up to 50 miles an hour. This is a radar-indicated threat. Impact, gusty winds could knock down tree limbs and blow around unsecured objects. Locations impacted include northeastern Oklahoma City, Edmond, Stillwater, Guthrie, Cushing, Perry, Chandler, Choctaw, Spencer, Perkins, Jones, Stroud, Prague, Langston, Yale, Luther, Meeker, Davenport, Wellston, and Morrison. If outdoors, consider seeking shelter inside a building. From the Norman Forecast Office, here is the forecast for Stillwater and surrounding area. Rest of tonight, mostly cloudy with a slight chance of thunderstorms. A slight chance of showers after midnight, then showers after midnight. Lows in the upper 50s. East wind around 5 miles an hour. Chance of rain 90%. Sunday, a slight chance of thunderstorms. Showers likely, mainly in the morning. Cooler with highs in the lower 70s. Northeast winds 10 to 15 miles an hour. Chance of rain 70%. Sunday night, mostly cloudy until midnight, then clearing. Cooler with lows in the upper 40s. Northeast winds 10 to 15 miles an hour, diminishing to around 5 miles an hour after midnight. Monday, sunny. Highs in the mid-70s. Northeast winds around 5 miles an hour, becoming east around 5 miles an hour in the afternoon. Monday night, clear. Lows in the lower 50s. Southeast winds around 5 miles an hour. Tuesday, sunny. Highs in the mid-80s. Tuesday night, mostly clear. Lows in the lower 60s. Wednesday, sunny. Highs in the mid-80s. Wednesday night, mostly clear. Lows in the lower 60s. Thursday, sunny. Highs in the upper 80s. Thursday night, partly cloudy. Not as cool with lows in the lower 70s. Friday, mostly sunny. Highs around 90. Friday night, partly cloudy with a slight chance of showers and thunderstorms. Lows in the lower 70s. Chance of rain 20%. Saturday, mostly sunny with a slight chance of showers and thunderstorms. Highs around 90. Chance of rain 20%. 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

the radio, and hear our midnight weather observations. It's still water, it was. The pressure was 30.01 inches and rising. At Enid, drizzle was falling. The temperature was 62. The wind was east at 29, gusting to 44. At Guthrie, light rain was falling. The temperature was 62. The wind was northeast at 16, gusting to 31. Observations from around the region. At Oklahoma City, a thunderstorm was reported with a temperature of 65. At Woodward, it was clear with a temperature of 60. It was partly cloudy with a temperature of 77 at Dallas-Fort Worth and 66 at Springfield. It was mostly cloudy with a temperature of 70 at Wichita and 65 at Tulsa. Once again at midnight, at Stillwater, it was. The pressure was 30.01 inches and rising. Strong thunderstorms will impact portions of northeastern Oklahoma, Lincoln, southern Noble, eastern Logan, and Payne counties through 12:30 a.m. Central Daylight Time. At 11:45 p.m. Central Daylight Time, Doppler radar was tracking strong thunderstorms along a line extending from 4 miles northwest of Perry to near Oklahoma City. Movement was east at 40 miles an hour. Hazard, wind gusts up to 50 miles an hour. This is a radar-indicated threat. Impact, gusty winds could knock down tree limbs and blow around unsecured objects. Locations impacted include northeastern Oklahoma City, Edmond, Stillwater, Guthrie, Cushing, Perry, Chandler, Choctaw, Spencer, Perkins, Jones, Stroud, Prade, Langston, Yale, Luther, Meeker, Davenport, Wellston, and Morrison. If outdoors, consider seeking shelter inside a building. From the Norman Forecast Office, here is the forecast for Stillwater and surrounding area. Rest of tonight, mostly cloudy with a slight chance of thunderstorms. A slight chance of showers after midnight, then showers after midnight. Lows in the upper 50s. East wind around 5 miles an hour. Chance of rain 90%. Sunday, a slight chance of thunderstorms. Showers likely, mainly in the morning. Cooler with highs in the lower 70s. Northeast winds 10 to 15 miles an hour. Chance of rain 70%. Sunday night, mostly cloudy until midnight, then clearing. Cooler with lows in the upper 40s. Northeast winds 10 to 15 miles an hour, diminishing to around 5 miles an hour after midnight. Monday, sunny. Highs in the mid-70s. Northeast winds around 5 miles an hour, becoming east around 5 miles an hour in the afternoon. Monday night, clear. Lows in the lower 50s. Southeast winds around 5 miles an hour. Tuesday, sunny. Highs in the mid-80s. Tuesday night, mostly clear. Lows in the lower 60s. Wednesday, sunny. Highs in the mid-80s. Wednesday night, mostly clear. Lows in the lower 60s. Thursday, sunny. Highs in the upper 80s. Thursday night, partly cloudy. Not as cool with lows in the lower 70s. Friday, mostly sunny. Highs around 90. Friday night, partly cloudy with a slight chance of showers and thunderstorms. Lows in the lower 70s. Chance of rain 20%. Saturday, mostly sunny with a slight chance of showers and thunderstorms. Highs around 90. Chance of rain 20%. 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It's Stillwater, it was. The pressure was 30.01 inches and rising. At Enid, drizzle was falling. The temperature was 62. The wind was east at 29, gusting to 44. At Guthrie, light rain was falling. The temperature was 62. The wind was northeast at 16, gusting to 31. Observations from around the region. At Oklahoma, thunderstorm was reported with a temperature of 65. At Woodward, it was clear with a temperature of 60. It was partly cloudy with a temperature of 77 at Dallas-Fort Worth and 66 at Springfield. It was mostly cloudy with a temperature of 70 at Wichita and 65 at Tulsa. Once again at midnight, at Stillwater, it was.
pressure was 30.01 inches and rising. Strong thunderstorms will impact portions of northeastern Oklahoma, Lincoln, southern Noble, eastern Logan, and Payne counties through 12:30 a.m. Central Daylight Time. At 11:45 p.m. Central Daylight Time, Doppler radar was tracking strong thunderstorms along a line extending from 4 miles northwest of Perry to near Oklahoma City. Movement was east at 40 miles an hour. Hazard, wind gusts up to 50 miles an hour. This is a radar-indicated threat. Impact, gusty winds could knock down tree limbs and blow around unsecured objects. Locations impacted include northeastern Oklahoma City, Edmond, Stillwater, Guthrie, Cushing, Perry, Chandler, Choctaw, Spencer, Perkins, Jones, Stroud, Prade, Langston, Yale, Luther, Meeker, Davenport, Wellston, and Morrison. If outdoors, consider seeking shelter inside a building. From the Norman Forecast Office, here is the forecast for Stillwater and surrounding area. Rest of tonight, mostly cloudy with a slight chance of thunderstorms. A slight chance of showers after midnight, then showers after midnight. Lows in the upper 50s. East winds around 5 miles an hour. Chance of rain 90%. Sunday, a slight chance of thunderstorms. Showers likely, mainly in the morning. Cooler with highs in the lower 70s. Northeast winds 10 to 15 miles an hour. Chance of rain 70%. Sunday night, mostly cloudy until midnight, then clearing. Cooler with lows in the upper 40s. Northeast winds 10 to 15 miles an hour, diminishing to around 5 miles an hour after midnight. Monday, sunny. Highs in the mid-70s. Northeast winds around 5 miles an hour, becoming east around 5 miles an hour in the afternoon. Monday night, clear. Lows in the lower 50s. Southeast winds around 5 miles an hour. Tuesday, sunny. Highs in the mid-80s. Tuesday night, mostly clear. Lows in the lower 60s. Wednesday, sunny. Highs in the mid-80s. Wednesday night, mostly clear. Lows in the lower 60s. Thursday, sunny. Highs in the upper 80s. Thursday night, partly cloudy. Not as cool with lows in the lower 70s. Friday, mostly sunny. Highs around 90. Friday night, partly cloudy with a slight chance of showers and thunderstorms. Lows in the lower 70s. Chance of rain 20%. Saturday, mostly sunny with a slight chance of showers and thunderstorms. Highs around 90. Chance of rain 20%. You are listening to Stillwater Weather Radio, and here are midnight weather observations. At Stillwater, it was. The pressure was 30.01 inches and rising. At Enid, drizzle was falling. The temperature was 62. The wind was east at 29, gusting to 44. At Guthrie, light rain was falling. The temperature was 62. The wind was northeast at 16, gusting to 31. Observations from around the region. At Oklahoma City, a thunderstorm was reported with a temperature of 65. At Woodward, it was clear with a temperature of 60. It was partly cloudy with a temperature of 77 at Dallas-Fort Worth and 66 at Springfield. It was mostly cloudy with a temperature of 70 at Wichita and 65 at Tulsa. Once again at midnight, at Stillwater, it was. The pressure was 30.01 inches and rising. Strong thunderstorms will impact portions of northeastern Oklahoma, Lincoln, southern Noble, eastern Logan, and Payne counties through 12:30 a.m. Central Daylight Time. At 11:45 p.m. Central Daylight Time, Doppler radar was tracking strong thunderstorms along a line extending from 4 miles northwest of Perry to near Oklahoma City. Movement was east at 40 miles an hour. Hazard, wind gusts up to 50 miles an hour. This is a radar-indicated threat. Impact, gusty winds could knock down tree limbs and blow around unsecured objects. Locations impacted include northeastern Oklahoma City, Edmond, Stillwater, Guthrie, Cushing, Perry, Chandler, Choctaw, Spencer, Perkins, Jones, Stroud, Prade, Langston, Yale, Luther, Meeker, Davenport, Wellston, and Morrison.

outdoors, consider seeking shelter inside a building. From the Norman Forecast Office, here is the forecast for Stillwater and surrounding area. Rest of tonight, mostly cloudy with a slight chance of thunderstorms. A slight chance of showers after midnight, then showers after midnight. Lows in the upper 50s. East winds around 5 miles an hour. Chance of rain 90%. Sunday, a slight chance of thunderstorms. Showers likely, mainly in the morning. Cooler with highs in the lower 70s. Northeast winds 10 to 15 miles an hour. Chance of rain 70%. Sunday night, mostly cloudy until midnight, then clearing. Cooler with lows in the upper 40s. Northeast winds 10 to 15 miles an hour, diminishing to around 5 miles an hour after midnight. Monday, sunny. Highs in the mid-70s. Northeast winds around 5 miles an hour, becoming east around 5 miles an hour in the afternoon. Monday night, clear. Lows in the lower 50s. Southeast winds around 5 miles an hour. Tuesday, sunny. Highs in the mid-80s. Tuesday night, mostly clear. Lows in the lower 60s. Wednesday, sunny. Highs in the mid-80s. Wednesday night, mostly clear. Lows in the lower 60s. Thursday, sunny. Highs in the upper 80s. Thursday night, partly cloudy. Not as cool with lows in the lower 70s. Friday, mostly sunny. Highs around 90. Friday night, partly cloudy with a slight chance of showers and thunderstorms. Lows in the lower 70s. Chance of rain 20%. Saturday, mostly sunny with a slight chance of showers and thunderstorms. Highs around 90. Chance of rain 20%. 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It's Stillwater, it was. The pressure was 30.01 inches and rising. An humid drizzle was falling. The temperature was 62. The wind was east at 29, gusting to 44. At Guthrie, light rain was falling. The temperature was 62. The wind was northeast at 16, gusting to 31. Observations from around the region. At Oklahoma City, a thunderstorm was reported with a temperature of 65. At Woodward, it was clear with a temperature of 60. It was partly cloudy with a temperature of 77 at Dallas-Fort Worth and 66 at Springfield. It was mostly cloudy with a temperature of 70 at Wichita and 65 at Tulsa. Once again at midnight, at Stillwater, it was. The pressure was 30.01 inches and rising. From the Norman Forecast Office, here is the forecast for Stillwater and surrounding area. Rest of tonight, mostly cloudy with a slight chance of thunderstorms. A slight chance of showers after midnight, then showers after midnight. Lows in the upper 50s. East winds around 5 miles an hour. Chance of rain 90%. Sunday, a slight chance of thunderstorms. Showers likely, mainly in the morning. Cooler with highs in the lower 70s. Northeast winds 10 to 15 miles an hour. Chance of rain 70%. Sunday night, mostly cloudy until midnight, then clearing. Cooler with lows in the upper 40s. Northeast winds 10 to 15 miles an hour, diminishing to around 5 miles an hour after midnight. Monday, sunny. Highs in the mid-70s. Northeast winds around 5 miles an hour, becoming east around 5 miles an hour in the afternoon. Monday night, clear. Lows in the lower 50s. Southeast winds around 5 miles an hour. Tuesday, sunny. Highs in the mid-80s. Tuesday night, mostly clear. Lows in the lower 60s. Wednesday, sunny. Highs in the mid-80s. Wednesday night, mostly clear. Lows in the lower 60s. Thursday, sunny. Highs in the upper 80s. Thursday night, partly cloudy,

cool with lows in the lower 70s. Friday, mostly sunny. Highs around 90. Friday night, partly cloudy with a slight chance of showers and thunderstorms. Lows in the lower 70s. Chance of rain 20%. Saturday, mostly sunny with a slight chance of showers and thunderstorms. Highs around 90. Chance of rain 20%. Chance of rain 20%. Saturday, mostly sunny with a slight chance of showers and thunderstorms. Highs around 90. Chance of rain 20%. You are listening to Stillwater Weather Radio, and here are midnight weather observations. It's Stillwater, it was. The pressure was 30.01 inches and rising. At Enid, drizzle was falling. The temperature was 62. The wind was east at 29, gusting to 44. At Guthrie, light rain was falling. The temperature was 62. The wind was northeast at 16, gusting to 31. Observations from around the region. At Oklahoma City, a thunderstorm was reported with a temperature of 65. At Woodward, it was clear with a temperature of 60. It was partly cloudy with a temperature of 77 at Dallas-Fort Worth and 66 at Springfield. It was mostly cloudy with a temperature of 70 at Wichita and 65 at Tulsa. Once again at midnight, at Stillwater, it was. The pressure was 30.01 inches and rising. From the Norman Forecast Office, here is the forecast for Stillwater and surrounding area. Rest of tonight, mostly cloudy with a slight chance of thunderstorms. A slight chance of showers after midnight, then showers after midnight. Lows in the upper 50s. East wind around 5 miles an hour. Chance of rain 90%. Sunday, a slight chance of thunderstorms. Showers likely, mainly in the morning. Cooler with highs in the lower 70s. Northeast winds 10 to 15 miles an hour. Chance of rain 70%. Sunday night, mostly cloudy until midnight, then clearing. Cooler with lows in the upper 40s. Northeast winds 10 to 15 miles an hour, diminishing to around 5 miles an hour after midnight. Monday, sunny. Highs in the mid-70s. Northeast winds around 5 miles an hour, becoming east around 5 miles an hour in the afternoon. Monday night, clear. Lows in the lower 50s. Southeast winds around 5 miles an hour. Tuesday, sunny. Highs in the mid-80s. Tuesday night, mostly clear. Lows in the lower 60s. Wednesday, sunny. Highs in the mid-80s. Wednesday night, mostly clear. Lows in the lower 60s. Thursday, sunny. Highs in the upper 80s. Thursday night, partly cloudy. Not as cool with lows in the lower 70s. Friday, mostly sunny. Highs around 90. Friday night, partly cloudy with a slight chance of showers and thunderstorms. Lows in the lower 70s. Chance of rain 20%. Saturday, mostly sunny with a slight chance of showers and thunderstorms. Highs around 90. Chance of rain 20%. You are listening to Stillwater Weather Radio, and here are midnight weather observations. It's Stillwater, it was. The pressure was 30.01 inches and rising. At Enid, drizzle was falling. The temperature was 62. The wind was east at 29, gusting to 44. At Guthrie, light rain was falling. The temperature was 62. The wind was northeast at 16, gusting to 31. Observations from around the region. At Oklahoma City, a thunderstorm was reported with a temperature of 65. At Woodward, it was clear with a temperature of 60. It was partly cloudy with a temperature of 77 at Dallas-Fort Worth and 66 at Springfield. It was mostly cloudy with a temperature of 70 at Wichita and 65 at Tulsa. Once again at midnight, at Stillwater, it was. The pressure was 30.01 inches and rising. From the Norman Forecast Office, here is the forecast for Stillwater and surrounding area. Rest of tonight, mostly cloudy with a slight chance of thunderstorms. A slight chance of showers after midnight, then showers after midnight.

lows in the upper 50s. East wind around 5 miles an hour. Chance of rain 90%. Sunday, a slight chance of thunderstorms. Showers likely, mainly in the morning. Cooler with highs in the lower 70s. Northeast winds 10 to 15 miles an hour. Chance of rain 70%. Sunday night, mostly cloudy until midnight, then clearing. Cooler with lows in the upper 40s. Northeast winds 10 to 15 miles an hour, diminishing to around 5 miles an hour after midnight. Monday, sunny. Highs in the mid-70s. Northeast winds around 5 miles an hour, becoming east around 5 miles an hour in the afternoon. Monday night, clear. Lows in the lower 50s. Southeast winds around 5 miles an hour. Tuesday, sunny. Highs in the mid-80s. Tuesday night, mostly clear. Lows in the lower 60s. Wednesday, sunny. Highs in the mid-80s. Wednesday night, mostly clear. Lows in the lower 60s. Thursday, sunny. Highs in the upper 80s. Thursday night, partly cloudy. Not as cool with lows in the lower 70s. Friday, mostly sunny. Highs around 90. Friday night, partly cloudy with a slight chance of showers and thunderstorms. Lows in the lower 70s. Chance of rain 20%. Saturday, mostly sunny with a slight chance of showers and thunderstorms. Highs around 90. Chance of rain 20%. You're listening to Stillwater Weather Radio, and here are midnight weather observations. It's Stillwater, it was. The pressure was 30.01 inches and rising. An inch drizzle was falling. The temperature was 62. The wind was east at 29, gusting to 44. At Guthrie, light rain was falling. The temperature was 62. The wind was northeast at 16, gusting to 31. Observations from around the region. At Oklahoma City, a thunderstorm was reported with a temperature of 65. At Woodward, it was clear with a temperature of 60. It was partly cloudy with a temperature of 77 at Dallas-Fort Worth and 66 at Springfield. It was mostly cloudy with a temperature of 70 at Wichita and 65 at Tulsa. Once again at midnight, at Stillwater, it was. The pressure was 30.01 inches and rising. From the Norman Forecast Office, here is the forecast for Stillwater and surrounding area. Rest of tonight, mostly cloudy with a slight chance of thunderstorms. A slight chance of showers after midnight, then showers after midnight. Lows in the upper 50s. East winds around 5 miles an hour. Chance of rain 90%. Sunday, a slight chance of thunderstorms. Showers likely, mainly in the morning. Cooler with highs in the lower 70s. Northeast winds 10 to 15 miles an hour. Chance of rain 70%. Sunday night, mostly cloudy until midnight, then clearing. Cooler with lows in the upper 40s. Northeast winds 10 to 15 miles an hour, diminishing to around 5 miles an hour after midnight. Monday, sunny. Highs in the mid-70s. Northeast winds around 5 miles an hour, becoming east around 5 miles an hour in the afternoon. Monday night, clear. Lows in the lower 50s. Southeast winds around 5 miles an hour. Tuesday, sunny. Highs in the mid-80s. Tuesday night, mostly clear. Lows in the lower 60s. Wednesday, sunny. Highs in the mid-80s. Wednesday night, mostly clear. Lows in the lower 60s. Thursday, sunny. Highs in the upper 80s. Thursday night, partly cloudy. Not as cool with lows in the lower 70s. Friday, mostly sunny. Highs around 90. Friday night, partly cloudy with a slight chance of showers and thunderstorms. Lows in the lower 70s. Chance of rain 20%. Saturday, mostly sunny with a slight chance of showers and thunderstorms. Highs around 90. Chance of rain 20%. You're listening to Stillwater Weather Radio, and here are midnight weather observations. It's Stillwater, it was. The pressure was 30.0.

water and surrounding area. Rest of tonight, mostly cloudy with a slight chance of thunderstorms. A slight chance of showers after midnight, then showers after midnight. Lows in the upper 50s. East winds around 5 miles an hour. Chance of rain 90%. Sunday, a slight chance of thunderstorms. Showers likely, mainly in the morning. Cooler with highs in the lower 70s. Northeast winds 10 to 15 miles an hour. Chance of rain 70%. Sunday night, mostly cloudy until midnight, then clearing. Cooler with lows in the upper 40s. Northeast winds 10 to 15 miles an hour, diminishing to around 5 miles an hour after midnight. Monday, sunny. Highs in the mid-70s. Northeast winds around 5 miles an hour, becoming east around 5 miles an hour in the afternoon. Monday night, clear. Lows in the lower 50s. Southeast winds around 5 miles an hour. Tuesday, sunny. Highs in the mid-80s. Tuesday night, mostly clear. Lows in the lower 60s. Wednesday, sunny. Highs in the mid-80s. Wednesday night, mostly clear. Lows in the lower 60s. Thursday, sunny. Highs in the upper 80s. Thursday night, partly cloudy. Not as cool with lows in the lower 70s. Friday, mostly sunny. Highs around 90. Friday night, partly cloudy with a slight chance of showers and thunderstorms. Lows in the lower 70s. Chance of rain 20%. Saturday, mostly sunny with a slight chance of showers and thunderstorms. Highs around 90. Chance of rain 20%. 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At Stillwater, it was. The pressure was 30.01 inches and rising. At Enid, drizzle was falling. The temperature was 62. The wind was east at 29, gusting to 44. At Guthrie, light rain was falling. The temperature was 62. The wind was northeast at 16, gusting to 31. Observations from around the region. At Oklahoma City, a thunderstorm was reported with a temperature of 65. At Woodward, it was clear with a temperature of 60. It was partly cloudy with a temperature of 77 at Dallas-Fort Worth and 66 at Springfield. It was mostly cloudy with a temperature of 70 at Wichita and 65 at Tulsa. Once again at midnight, at Stillwater, it was. The pressure was 30.01 inches and rising. From the Norman Forecast Office, here is the forecast for Stillwater and surrounding area. Rest of tonight, mostly cloudy with a slight chance of thunderstorms. A slight chance of showers after midnight, then showers after midnight. Lows in the upper 50s. East winds around 5 miles an hour. Chance of rain 90%. Sunday, a slight chance of thunderstorms. Showers likely, mainly in the morning. Cooler with highs in the lower 70s. Northeast winds 10 to 15 miles an hour. Chance of rain 70%. Sunday night, mostly cloudy until midnight, then clearing. Cooler with lows in the upper 40s. Northeast winds 10 to 15 miles an hour, diminishing to around 5 miles an hour after midnight. Monday, sunny. Highs in the mid-70s. Northeast winds around 5 miles an hour, becoming east around 5 miles an hour in the afternoon. Monday night, clear. Lows in the lower 50s. Southeast winds around 5 miles an hour. Tuesday, sunny. Highs in the mid-80s. Tuesday night, mostly clear. Lows in the lower 60s. Wednesday, sunny. Highs in the mid-80s. Wednesday night, mostly clear. Lows in the lower 60s. Thursday, sunny. Highs in the upper 80s. Thursday night, partly cloudy. Not as cool with lows in the lower 70s. Friday, mostly sunny. Highs around 90. Friday night,

partly cloudy with a slight chance of showers and thunderstorms. Lows in the lower 70s. Chance of rain 20%. Saturday, mostly sunny with a slight chance of showers and thunderstorms. Highs around 90. Chance of rain 20%. You are listening to Stillwater Weather Radio, and here are midnight weather observations. It's Stillwater, it was. The pressure was 30.01 inches and rising. At Enid, drizzle was falling. The temperature was 62. The wind was east at 29, gusting to 44. At Guthrie, light rain was falling. The temperature was 62. The wind was northeast at 16, gusting to 31. Observations from around the region. At Oklahoma City, a thunderstorm was reported with a temperature of 65. At Woodward, it was clear with a temperature of 60. It was partly cloudy with a temperature of 77 at Dallas-Fort Worth and 66 at Springfield. It was mostly cloudy with a temperature of 70 at Wichita and 65 at Tulsa. Once again at midnight, at Stillwater, it was. The pressure was 30.01 inches and rising. From the Norman Forecast Office, here is the forecast for Stillwater and surrounding area. Rest of tonight, mostly cloudy with a slight chance of thunderstorms. A slight chance of showers after midnight, then showers after midnight. Lows in the upper 50s. East winds around 5 miles an hour. Chance of rain 90%. Sunday, a slight chance of thunderstorms. Showers likely, mainly in the morning. Cooler with highs in the lower 70s. Northeast winds 10 to 15 miles an hour. Chance of rain 70%. Sunday night, mostly cloudy until midnight, then clearing. Cooler with lows in the upper 40s. Northeast winds 10 to 15 miles an hour, diminishing to around 5 miles an hour after midnight. Monday, sunny. Highs in the mid-70s. Northeast winds around 5 miles an hour, becoming east around 5 miles an hour in the afternoon. Monday night, clear. Lows in the lower 50s. Southeast winds around 5 miles an hour. Tuesday, sunny. Highs in the mid-80s. Tuesday night, mostly clear. Lows in the lower 60s. Wednesday, sunny. Highs in the mid-80s. Wednesday night, mostly clear. Lows in the lower 60s. Thursday, sunny. Highs in the upper 80s. Thursday night, partly cloudy. Not as cool with lows in the lower 70s. Friday, mostly sunny. Highs around 90. Friday night, partly cloudy with a slight chance of showers and thunderstorms. Lows in the lower 70s. Chance of rain 20%. Saturday, mostly sunny with a slight chance of showers and thunderstorms. Highs around 90. Chance of rain 20%. You are listening to Stillwater Weather Radio, and here are midnight weather observations. It's Stillwater, it was. The pressure was 30.01 inches and rising. At Enid, drizzle was falling. The temperature was 62. The wind was east at 29, gusting to 44. At Guthrie, light rain was falling. The temperature was 62. The wind was northeast at 16, gusting to 31. Observations from around the region. At Oklahoma City, a thunderstorm was reported with a temperature of 65. At Woodward, it was clear with a temperature of 60. It was partly cloudy with a temperature of 77 at Dallas-Fort Worth and 66 at Springfield. It was mostly cloudy with a temperature of 70 at Wichita and 65 at Tulsa. Once again at midnight, at Stillwater, it was. The pressure was 30.01 inches and rising. From the Norman Forecast Office, here is the forecast for Stillwater and surrounding area. Rest of tonight, mostly cloudy with a slight chance of thunderstorms. A slight chance of showers after midnight, then showers after midnight. Lows in the upper 50s. East winds around 5 miles an hour. Chance of rain 90%. Sunday, a slight chance of thunderstorms. Showers likely, mainly in the morning. Cooler with highs in the lower 70s. Northeast winds 10 to 15 miles an hour.

chance of rain 70%. Sunday night, mostly cloudy until midnight, then clearing. Cooler with lows in the upper 40s. Northeast winds 10 to 15 miles an hour, diminishing to around 5 miles an hour after midnight. Monday, sunny. Highs in the mid-70s. Northeast winds around 5 miles an hour, becoming east around 5 miles an hour in the afternoon. Monday night, clear. Lows in the lower 50s. Southeast winds around 5 miles an hour. Tuesday, sunny. Highs in the mid-80s. Tuesday night, mostly clear. Lows in the lower 60s. Wednesday, sunny. Highs in the mid-80s. Wednesday night, mostly clear. Lows in the lower 60s. Thursday, sunny. Highs in the upper 80s. Thursday night, partly cloudy. Not as cool with lows in the lower 70s. Friday, mostly sunny. Highs around 90. Friday night, partly cloudy with a slight chance of showers and thunderstorms. Lows in the lower 70s. Chance of rain 20%. Saturday, mostly sunny with a slight chance of showers and thunderstorms. Highs around 90. Chance of rain 20%. 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It's Stillwater, it was. The pressure was 30.01 inches and rising. At Enid, drizzle was falling. The temperature was 62. The wind was east at 29, gusting to 44. At Guthrie, light rain was falling. The temperature was 62. The wind was northeast at 16, gusting to 31. Observations from around the region. At Oklahoma City, a thunderstorm was reported, with a temperature of 65. At Woodward, it was clear, with a temperature of 60. It was partly cloudy, with a temperature of 77 at Dallas-Fort Worth, and 66 at Springfield. It was mostly cloudy, with a temperature of 70 at Wichita, and 65 at Tulsa. Once again at midnight, at Stillwater, it was. The pressure was 30.01 inches and rising. From the Norman Forecast Office, here is the forecast for Stillwater and surrounding area. Rest of tonight, mostly cloudy with a slight chance of thunderstorms. A slight chance of showers after midnight, then showers after midnight. Lows in the upper 50s. East winds around 5 miles an hour. Chance of rain 90%. Sunday, a slight chance of thunderstorms. Showers likely, mainly in the morning. Cooler with highs in the lower 70s. Northeast winds 10 to 15 miles an hour. Chance of rain 70%. Sunday night, mostly cloudy until midnight, then clearing. Cooler with lows in the upper 40s. Northeast winds 10 to 15 miles an hour, diminishing to around 5 miles an hour after midnight. Monday, sunny. Highs in the mid-70s. Northeast winds around 5 miles an hour, becoming east around 5 miles an hour in the afternoon. Monday night, clear. Lows in the lower 50s. Southeast winds around 5 miles an hour. Tuesday, sunny. Highs in the mid-80s. Tuesday night, mostly clear. Lows in the lower 60s. Wednesday, sunny. Highs in the mid-80s. Wednesday night, mostly clear. Lows in the lower 60s. Thursday, sunny. Highs in the upper 80s. Thursday night, partly cloudy. Not as cool with lows in the lower 70s. Friday, mostly sunny. Highs around 90. Friday night, partly cloudy with a slight chance of showers and thunderstorms. Lows in the lower 70s. Chance of rain 20%. Saturday, mostly sunny with a slight chance of showers and thunderstorms. Highs around 90. Chance of rain 20%. You are listening to Stillwater Weather Radio, and here are midnight weather observations. It's Stillwater, it was. The pressure was 30.01 inches and rising. At Enid, drizzle was falling. The temperature was 62. The wind was east at 29, gusting to 44. At Guthrie, light rain was falling. The temperature was 62. The wind was northeast at 16, gusting to 31.

observations from around the region. At Oklahoma City, a thunderstorm was reported with a temperature of 65. At Woodward, it was clear with a temperature of 60. It was partly cloudy with a temperature of 77 at Dallas-Fort Worth and 66 at Springfield. It was mostly cloudy with a temperature of 70 at Wichita and 65 at Tulsa. Once again at midnight, at Stillwater, it was. The pressure was 30.01 inches and rising. This is your weather radio station WNG 654 in Stillwater, operating on a frequency of 162.50 megahertz. Programming originates from the National Weather Service Forecast Office in Norman, Oklahoma. From the Norman Forecast Office, here is the forecast for Stillwater and surrounding area. Rest of tonight, mostly cloudy with a slight chance of thunderstorms. A slight chance of showers after midnight, then showers after midnight. Lows in the upper 50s. East wind around 5 miles an hour. Chance of rain 90%. Sunday, a slight chance of thunderstorms. Showers likely, mainly in the morning. Cooler with highs in the lower 70s. Northeast winds 10 to 15 miles an hour. Chance of rain 70%. Sunday night, mostly cloudy until midnight, then clearing. Cooler with lows in the upper 40s. Northeast winds 10 to 15 miles an hour, diminishing to around 5 miles an hour after midnight. Monday, sunny. Highs in the mid-70s. Northeast winds around 5 miles an hour, becoming east around 5 miles an hour in the afternoon. Monday night, clear. Lows in the lower 50s. Southeast winds around 5 miles an hour. Tuesday, sunny. Highs in the mid-80s. Tuesday night, mostly clear. Lows in the lower 60s. Wednesday, sunny. Highs in the mid-80s. Wednesday night, mostly clear. Lows in the lower 60s. Thursday, sunny. Highs in the upper 80s. Thursday night, partly cloudy. Not as cool with lows in the lower 70s. Friday, mostly sunny. Highs around 90. Friday night, partly cloudy with a slight chance of showers and thunderstorms. Lows in the lower 70s. Chance of rain 20%. Saturday, mostly sunny with a slight chance of showers and thunderstorms. Highs around 90. Chance of rain 20%. You are listening to Stillwater Weather Radio, and here are midnight weather observations. At Stillwater, it was. The pressure was 30.01 inches and rising. At Enid, drizzle was falling. The temperature was 62. The wind was east at 29, gusting to 44. At Guthrie, light rain was falling. The temperature was 62. The wind was northeast at 16, gusting to 31. Observations from around the region. At Oklahoma City, a thunderstorm was reported with a temperature of 65. At Woodward, it was clear with a temperature of 60. It was partly cloudy with a temperature of 77 at Dallas-Fort Worth and 66 at Springfield. It was mostly cloudy with a temperature of 70 at Wichita and 65 at Tulsa. Once again at midnight, at Stillwater, it was. The pressure was 30.01 inches and rising. 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At Stillwater, the pressure was 29.91 inches and falling. At Guthrie, it was partly cloudy. The temperature was 63. The wind was east at 15, gusting to 35. Observations from around the region. At Oklahoma City, thunder was reported with a temperature of 65. At Woodward, it was clear with a temperature of 60. It was partly cloudy with a temperature of 76 at Dallas-Fort Worth and 64 at Springfield. It was cloudy with a temperature of 68 at Wichita and 67 at Tulsa. Once again at 1 a.m., at Stillwater. The pressure was 29.91 inches and falling. From the Norman Forecast Office, here is the forecast for Stillwater and surrounding area. Rest of tonight, mostly cloudy with a slight chance of thunderstorms. A slight chance of showers after midnight, then showers after midnight.

Lows in the upper 50s. East winds around 5 miles an hour. Chance of rain 90%. Sunday, a slight chance of thunderstorms. Showers likely, mainly in the morning. Cooler with highs in the lower 70s. Northeast winds 10 to 15 miles an hour. Chance of rain 70%. Sunday night, mostly cloudy until midnight, then clearing. Cooler with lows in the upper 40s. Northeast winds 10 to 15 miles an hour, diminishing to around 5 miles an hour after midnight. Monday, sunny. Highs in the mid-70s. Northeast winds around 5 miles an hour, becoming east around 5 miles an hour in the afternoon. Monday night, clear. Lows in the lower 50s. Southeast winds around 5 miles an hour. Tuesday, sunny. Highs in the mid-80s. Tuesday night, mostly clear. Lows in the lower 60s. Wednesday, sunny. Highs in the mid-80s. Wednesday night, mostly clear. Lows in the lower 60s. Thursday, sunny. Highs in the upper 80s. Thursday night, partly cloudy. Not as cool with lows in the lower 70s. Friday, mostly sunny. Highs around 90. Friday night, partly cloudy with a slight chance of showers and thunderstorms. Lows in the lower 70s. Chance of rain 20%. Saturday, mostly sunny with a slight chance of showers and thunderstorms. Highs around 90. Chance of rain 20%. 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It's Stillwater. The pressure was 29.91 inches and falling. At Guthrie, it was partly cloudy. The temperature was 63. The wind was east at 15, gusting to 35. Observations from around the region. At Oklahoma City, thunder was reported with a temperature of 65. At Woodward, it was clear with a temperature of 60. It was partly cloudy with a temperature of 76 at Dallas-Fort Worth and 64 at Springfield. It was cloudy with a temperature of 68 at Wichita and 67 at Tulsa. Once again at 1 a.m., it's Stillwater. The pressure was 29.91 inches and falling. From the Norman Forecast Office, here is the forecast for Stillwater and surrounding area. Rest of tonight, mostly cloudy with a slight chance of thunderstorms. A slight chance of showers after midnight, then showers after midnight. Lows in the upper 50s. East winds around 5 miles an hour. Chance of rain 90%. Sunday, a slight chance of thunderstorms. Showers likely, mainly in the morning. Cooler with highs in the lower 70s. Northeast winds 10 to 15 miles an hour. Chance of rain 70%. Sunday night, mostly cloudy until midnight, then clearing. Cooler with lows in the upper 40s. Northeast winds 10 to 15 miles an hour, diminishing to around 5 miles an hour after midnight. Monday, sunny. Highs in the mid-70s. Northeast winds around 5 miles an hour, becoming east around 5 miles an hour in the afternoon. Monday night, clear. Lows in the lower 50s. Southeast winds around 5 miles an hour. Tuesday, sunny. Highs in the mid-80s. Tuesday night, mostly clear. Lows in the lower 60s. Wednesday, sunny. Highs in the mid-80s. Wednesday night, mostly clear. Lows in the lower 60s. Thursday, sunny. Highs in the upper 80s. Thursday night, partly cloudy. Not as cool with lows in the lower 70s. Friday, mostly sunny. Highs around 90. Friday night, partly cloudy with a slight chance of showers and thunderstorms. Lows in the lower 70s. Chance of rain 20%. Saturday, mostly sunny with a slight chance of showers and thunderstorms. Highs around 90. Chance of rain 20%. 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It's Stillwater. The pressure was 29.91 inches and falling. At Guthrie, it was partly cloudy. The temperature was 63. The wind was east at 15, gusting to 35.

5. Observations from around the region. At Oklahoma City, thunder was reported with a temperature of 65. At Woodward, it was clear with a temperature of 60. It was partly cloudy with a temperature of 76 at Dallas-Fort Worth and 64 at Springfield. It was cloudy with a temperature of 68 at Wichita and 67 at Tulsa. Once again at 1 a.m., it's still water. The pressure was 29.91 inches and falling. From the Norman Forecast Office, here is the forecast for Stillwater and surrounding area. Rest of tonight, mostly cloudy with a slight chance of thunderstorms. A slight chance of showers after midnight, then showers after midnight. Lows in the upper 50s. East winds around 5 miles an hour. Chance of rain 90%. Sunday, a slight chance of thunderstorms. Showers likely, mainly in the morning. Cooler with highs in the lower 70s. Northeast winds 10 to 15 miles an hour. Chance of rain 70%. Sunday night, mostly cloudy until midnight, then clearing. Cooler with lows in the upper 40s. Northeast winds 10 to 15 miles an hour, diminishing to around 5 miles an hour after midnight. Monday, sunny. Highs in the mid-70s. Northeast winds around 5 miles an hour, becoming east around 5 miles an hour in the afternoon. Monday night, clear. Lows in the lower 50s. Southeast winds around 5 miles an hour. Tuesday, sunny. Highs in the mid-80s. Tuesday night, mostly clear. Lows in the lower 60s. Wednesday, sunny. Highs in the mid-80s. Wednesday night, mostly clear. Lows in the lower 60s. Thursday, sunny. Highs in the upper 80s. Thursday night, partly cloudy. Not as cool with lows in the lower 70s. Friday, mostly sunny. Highs around 90. Friday night, partly cloudy with a slight chance of showers and thunderstorms. Lows in the lower 70s. Chance of rain 20%. Saturday, mostly sunny with a slight chance of showers and thunderstorms. Highs around 90. Chance of rain 20%. You are listening to Stillwater Weather Radio, and here are 1 a.m. weather observations. It's Stillwater. The pressure was 29.91 inches and falling. At Guthrie, it was partly cloudy. The temperature was 63. The wind was east at 15, gusting to 35. Observations from around the region. At Oklahoma City, thunder was reported with a temperature of 65. At Woodward, it was clear with a temperature of 60. It was partly cloudy with a temperature of 76 at Dallas-Fort Worth and 64 at Springfield. It was cloudy with a temperature of 68 at Wichita and 67 at Tulsa. Once again at 1 a.m., it's still water. The pressure was 29.91 inches and falling. From the Norman Forecast Office, here is the forecast for Stillwater and surrounding area. Rest of tonight, mostly cloudy with a slight chance of thunderstorms. A slight chance of showers after midnight, then showers after midnight. Lows in the upper 50s. East winds around 5 miles an hour. Chance of rain 90%. Sunday, a slight chance of thunderstorms. Showers likely, mainly in the morning. Cooler with highs in the lower 70s. Northeast winds 10 to 15 miles an hour. Chance of rain 70%. Sunday night, mostly cloudy until midnight, then clearing. Cooler with lows in the upper 40s. Northeast winds 10 to 15 miles an hour, diminishing to around 5 miles an hour after midnight. Monday, sunny. Highs in the mid-70s. Northeast winds around 5 miles an hour, becoming east around 5 miles an hour in the afternoon. Monday night, clear. Lows in the lower 50s. Southeast winds around 5 miles an hour. Tuesday, sunny. Highs in the mid-80s. Tuesday night, mostly clear. Lows in the lower 60s. Wednesday, sunny. Highs in the mid-80s. Wednesday night, mostly clear. Lows in the lower 60s. Thursday, sunny. Highs in the upper 80s. Thursday night,

Partly cloudy. Not as cool with lows in the lower 70s. Friday, mostly sunny. Highs around 90. Friday night, partly cloudy with a slight chance of showers and thunderstorms. Lows in the lower 70s. Chance of rain 20%. Saturday, mostly sunny with a slight chance of showers and thunderstorms. Highs around 90. Chance of rain 20%. You are listening to Stillwater Weather Radio, and here are 1 a.m. weather observations. It's Stillwater. The pressure was 29.91 inches and falling. At Enid, it was clear. The temperature was 64. The wind was southeast at 17, gusting to 25. At Guthrie, it was mostly cloudy. The temperature was 63. The wind was east at 15, gusting to 35. Observations from around the region. At Oklahoma City, thunder was reported with a temperature of 65. It was partly cloudy with a temperature of 60 at Woodward, 76 at Dallas-Fort Worth, and 64 at Springfield. It was cloudy with a temperature of 68 at Wichita and 67 at Tulsa. Once again at 1 a.m., it's still water. The pressure was 29.91 inches and falling. 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Programming originates from the National Weather Service Forecast Office in Norman, Oklahoma. From the Norman Forecast Office, here is the forecast for Stillwater and surrounding area. Rest of tonight, mostly cloudy with a slight chance of thunderstorms. A slight chance of showers after midnight. Then showers after midnight. Lows in the upper 50s. East wind around 5 miles an hour. Chance of rain 90%. Sunday, a slight chance of thunderstorms. Showers likely, mainly in the morning. Cooler with highs in the lower 70s. Northeast winds 10 to 15 miles an hour. Chance of rain 70%. Sunday night, mostly cloudy until midnight, then clearing. Cooler with lows in the upper 40s. Northeast winds 10 to 15 miles an hour, diminishing to around 5 miles an hour after midnight. Monday, sunny. Highs in the mid-70s. Northeast winds around 5 miles an hour, becoming east around 5 miles an hour in the afternoon. Monday night, clear. Lows in the lower 50s. Southeast winds around 5 miles an hour. Tuesday, sunny. Highs in the mid-80s. Tuesday night, mostly clear. Lows in the lower 60s. Wednesday, sunny. Highs in the mid-80s. Wednesday night, mostly clear. Lows in the lower 60s. Thursday, sunny. Highs in the upper 80s. Thursday night, partly cloudy. Not as cool with lows in the lower 70s. Friday, mostly sunny. Highs around 90. Friday night, partly cloudy with a slight chance of showers and thunderstorms. Lows in the lower 70s. Chance of rain 20%. Saturday, mostly sunny with a slight chance of showers and thunderstorms. Highs around 90. Chance of rain 20%. 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It's Stillwater. The pressure was 29.91 inches and falling. At Enid, it was clear. The temperature was 64. The wind was southeast at 17, gusting to 25. At Guthrie, it was mostly cloudy. The temperature was 63. The wind was east at 15, gusting to 35. Observations from around the region. At Oklahoma City, thunder was reported with a temperature of 65. It was partly cloudy with a temperature of 60 at Woodward, 76 at Dallas-Fort Worth, and 64 at Springfield. It was cloudy with a temperature of 68 at Wichita and 67 at Tulsa. Once again at 1 a.m., it's still water. The pressure was 29.91 inches and falling. From the Norman Forecast Office, here is the forecast for Stillwater and surrounding area. Rest of tonight, mostly cloudy with a slight chance of thunderstorms. A slight chance of showers after midnight, then showers after midnight. Lows in the upper 50s.

lows in the lower 60s. Wednesday, sunny. Highs in the mid-80s. Wednesday night, mostly clear. Lows in the lower 60s. Thursday, sunny. Highs in the upper 80s. Thursday night, partly cloudy. Not as cool with lows in the lower 70s. Friday, mostly sunny. Highs around 90. Friday night, partly cloudy with a slight chance of showers and thunderstorms. Lows in the lower 70s. Chance of rain 20%. Saturday, mostly sunny with a slight chance of showers and thunderstorms. Highs around 90. Chance of rain 20%. 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It's Stillwater. The pressure was 29.91 inches and falling. At Enid, it was clear. The temperature was 64. The wind was southeast at 17, gusting to 25. At Guthrie, it was mostly cloudy. The temperature was 63. The wind was east at 15, gusting to 35. Observations from around the region. At Oklahoma City, thunder was reported with a temperature of 65. It was partly cloudy with a temperature of 60 at Woodward, 76 at Dallas-Fort Worth, and 64 at Springfield. It was cloudy with a temperature of 68 at Wichita and 67 at Tulsa. Once again at 1 a.m., it's Stillwater. The pressure was 29.91 inches and falling. From the Norman Forecast Office, here is the forecast for Stillwater and surrounding area. Rest of tonight, mostly cloudy with a slight chance of thunderstorms. A slight chance of showers after midnight, then showers after midnight. Lows in the upper 50s. East wind around 5 miles an hour. Chance of rain 90%. Sunday, a slight chance of thunderstorms. Showers likely, mainly in the morning. Cooler with highs in the lower 70s. Northeast winds 10 to 15 miles an hour. Chance of rain 70%. Sunday night, mostly cloudy until midnight, then clearing. Cooler with lows in the upper 40s. Northeast winds 10 to 15 miles an hour, diminishing to around 5 miles an hour after midnight. Monday, sunny. Highs in the mid-70s. Northeast winds around 5 miles an hour, becoming east around 5 miles an hour in the afternoon. Monday night, clear. Lows in the lower 50s. Southeast winds around 5 miles an hour. Tuesday, sunny. Highs in the mid-80s. Tuesday night, mostly clear. Lows in the lower 60s. Wednesday, sunny. Highs in the mid-80s. Wednesday night, mostly clear. Lows in the lower 60s. Thursday, sunny. Highs in the upper 80s. Thursday night, partly cloudy. Not as cool with lows in the lower 70s. Friday, mostly sunny. Highs around 90. Friday night, partly cloudy with a slight chance of showers and thunderstorms. Lows in the lower 70s. Chance of rain 20%. Saturday, mostly sunny with a slight chance of showers and thunderstorms. Highs around 90. Chance of rain 20%. From the Norman Forecast Office, here is the forecast for Stillwater and surrounding area. Rest of tonight, showers with a slight chance of thunderstorms. Near steady temperature in the lower 60s. East winds 10 to 15 miles an hour with gusts up to 30 miles an hour. Chance of rain 90%. Sunday, a slight chance of thunderstorms. Showers likely, mainly in the morning. Much cooler with highs in the lower 70s. Northeast winds 10 to 15 miles an hour. Chance of rain 70%. Sunday night, mostly cloudy until midnight, then clearing, the lower 70s. Northeast winds 10 to 15 miles an hour. Chance of rain 70%. Sunday night, mostly cloudy until midnight, then clearing. Cooler with lows in the upper 40s. Northeast winds 10 to 15 miles an hour, diminishing to around 5.

miles an hour after midnight. Monday, sunny. Highs in the mid-70s. Northeast winds around 5 miles an hour. Monday night, clear. Lows in the lower 50s. Southeast winds around 5 miles an hour. Tuesday, sunny. Highs in the mid-80s. Tuesday night, mostly clear. Lows in the lower 60s. Wednesday, sunny. Highs in the mid-80s. Wednesday night, mostly clear. Lows in the lower 60s. Thursday, mostly sunny. Highs in the upper 80s. Thursday night, partly cloudy. Not as cool with lows in the lower 70s. Friday, mostly sunny. Highs in the lower 90s. Friday night, mostly clear with a slight chance of showers and thunderstorms. Lows in the lower 70s. Chance of rain 20%. Saturday, sunny with a slight chance of showers and thunderstorms. Highs around 90. Chance of rain 20%. 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At Stillwater, the pressure was 29.91 inches and falling. At Enid, it was clear. The temperature was 64. The wind was southeast at 17, gusting to 25. At Guthrie, it was mostly cloudy. The temperature was 63. The wind was east at 15, gusting to 35. Observations from around the region. At Oklahoma City, thunder was reported with a temperature of 65. It was partly cloudy with a temperature of 60 at Woodward, 76 at Dallas-Fort Worth, and 64 at Springfield. It was cloudy with a temperature of 68 at Wichita and 67 at Tulsa. Once again at 1 a.m., at Stillwater, the pressure was 29.91 inches and falling. From the Norman Forecast Office, here is the forecast for Stillwater and surrounding area. Rest of tonight, showers with a slight chance of thunderstorms. Near steady temperature in the lower 60s. East winds 10 to 15 miles an hour with gusts up to 30 miles an hour. Chance of rain 90%. Sunday, a slight chance of thunderstorms. Showers likely, mainly in the morning. Much cooler with highs in the lower 70s. Northeast winds 10 to 15 miles an hour. Chance of rain 70%. Sunday night, mostly cloudy until midnight, then clearing. Cooler with lows in the upper 40s. Northeast winds 10 to 15 miles an hour, diminishing to around 5 miles an hour after midnight. Monday, sunny. Highs in the mid-70s. Northeast winds around 5 miles an hour. Monday night, clear. Lows in the lower 50s. Southeast winds around 5 miles an hour. Tuesday, sunny. Highs in the mid-80s. Tuesday night, mostly clear. Lows in the lower 60s. Wednesday, sunny. Highs in the mid-80s. Wednesday night, mostly clear. Lows in the lower 60s. Thursday, mostly sunny. Highs in the upper 80s. Thursday night, partly cloudy. Not as cool with lows in the lower 70s. Friday, mostly sunny. Highs in the lower 90s. Friday night, mostly clear with a slight chance of showers and thunderstorms. Lows in the lower 70s. Chance of rain 20%. Saturday, sunny with a slight chance of showers and thunderstorms. Highs around 90. Chance of rain 20%. 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At Stillwater, the pressure was 29.91 inches and falling. At Enid, it was clear. The temperature was 64. The wind was southeast at 17, gusting to 25. At Guthrie, it was mostly cloudy. The temperature was 63. The wind was east at 15, gusting to 35. Observations from around the region. At Oklahoma City, thunder was reported with a temperature of 65. It was partly cloudy with a temperature of 60 at Woodward, 76 at Dallas-Fort Worth, and 64 at Springfield. It was cloudy with a temperature of 68 at Wichita and 67 at Tulsa. Once again at 1 a.m., at Stillwater, the pressure was

29.91 inches and falling. From the Norman Forecast Office, here is the forecast for Stillwater and surrounding area. Rest of tonight, showers with a slight chance of thunderstorms. Near steady temperature in the lower 60s. East winds 10 to 15 miles an hour with gusts up to 30 miles an hour. Chance of rain 90%. Sunday, a slight chance of thunderstorms. Showers likely, mainly in the morning. Much cooler with highs in the lower 70s. Northeast winds 10 to 15 miles an hour. Chance of rain 70%. Sunday night, mostly cloudy until midnight, then clearing. Cooler with lows in the upper 40s. Northeast winds 10 to 15 miles an hour, diminishing to around 5 miles an hour after midnight. Monday, sunny. Highs in the mid-70s. Northeast winds around 5 miles an hour. Monday night, clear. Lows in the lower 50s. Southeast winds around 5 miles an hour. Tuesday, sunny. Highs in the mid-80s. Tuesday night, mostly clear. Lows in the lower 60s. Wednesday, sunny. Highs in the mid-80s. Wednesday night, mostly clear. Lows in the lower 60s. Thursday, mostly sunny. Highs in the upper 80s. Thursday night, partly cloudy. Not as cool with lows in the lower 70s. Friday, mostly sunny. Highs in the lower 90s. Friday night, mostly clear with a slight chance of showers and thunderstorms. Lows in the lower 70s. Chance of rain 20%. Saturday, sunny with a slight chance of showers and thunderstorms. Highs around 90. Chance of rain 20%. 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It's Stillwater. The pressure was 29.91 inches and falling. At Enid, it was clear. The temperature was 64. The wind was southeast at 17, gusting to 25. At Guthrie, it was mostly cloudy. The temperature was 63. The wind was east at 15, gusting to 35. Observations from around the region. At Oklahoma City, thunder was reported with a temperature of 65. It was partly cloudy with a temperature of 60 at Woodward, 76 at Dallas-Fort Worth, and 64 at Springfield. It was cloudy with a temperature of 68 at Wichita and 67 at Tulsa. Once again at 1 a.m., it's Stillwater. The pressure was 29.91 inches and falling. From the Norman Forecast Office, here is the forecast for Stillwater and surrounding area. Rest of tonight, showers with a slight chance of thunderstorms. Near steady temperature in the lower 60s. East winds 10 to 15 miles an hour with gusts up to 30 miles an hour. Chance of rain 90%. Sunday, a slight chance of thunderstorms. Showers likely, mainly in the morning. Much cooler with highs in the lower 70s. Northeast winds 10 to 15 miles an hour. Chance of rain 70%. Sunday night, mostly cloudy until midnight, then clearing. Cooler with lows in the upper 40s. Northeast winds 10 to 15 miles an hour, diminishing to around 5 miles an hour after midnight. Monday, sunny. Highs in the mid-70s. Northeast winds around 5 miles an hour. Monday night, clear. Lows in the lower 50s. Southeast winds around 5 miles an hour. Tuesday, sunny. Highs in the mid-80s. Tuesday night, mostly clear. Lows in the lower 60s. Wednesday, sunny. Highs in the mid-80s. Wednesday night, mostly clear. Lows in the lower 60s. Thursday, mostly sunny. Highs in the upper 80s. Thursday night, partly cloudy. Not as cool with lows in the lower 70s. Friday, mostly sunny. Highs in the lower 90s. Friday night, mostly clear with a slight chance of showers and thunderstorms. Lows in the lower 70s. Chance of rain 20%. Saturday, sunny with a slight chance of showers and thunderstorms. Highs around 90. Chance of rain 20%. 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

the pressure was 29.91 inches and falling. This is your weather radio station WNG-654 in Stillwater, operating on a frequency of 162.50 MHz. Programming originates from the National Weather Service Forecast Office in Norman, Oklahoma. From the Norman Forecast Office, here is the forecast for Stillwater and surrounding area. Rest of tonight, showers with a slight chance of thunderstorms. Near steady temperature in the lower 60s. East winds 10 to 15 miles an hour with gusts up to 30 miles an hour. Chance of rain 90%. Sunday, a slight chance of thunderstorms. Showers likely, mainly in the morning. Much cooler with highs in the lower 70s. Northeast winds 10 to 15 miles an hour. Chance of rain 70%. Sunday night, mostly cloudy until midnight, then clearing. Cooler with lows in the upper 40s. Northeast winds 10 to 15 miles an hour, diminishing to around 5 miles an hour after midnight. Monday, sunny. Highs in the mid-70s. Northeast winds around 5 miles an hour. Monday night, clear. Lows in the lower 50s. Southeast winds around 5 miles an hour. Tuesday, sunny. Highs in the mid-80s. Tuesday night, mostly clear. Lows in the lower 60s. Wednesday, sunny. Highs in the mid-80s. Wednesday night, mostly clear. Lows in the lower 60s. Thursday, mostly sunny. Highs in the upper 80s. Thursday night, partly cloudy. Not as cool with lows in the lower 70s. Friday, mostly sunny. Highs in the lower 90s. Friday night, mostly clear with a slight chance of showers and thunderstorms. Lows in the lower 70s. Chance of rain 20%. Saturday, sunny with a slight chance of showers and thunderstorms. Highs around 90. Chance of rain 20%. 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It's Stillwater. The pressure was 29.91 inches and falling. At Enid, it was clear. The temperature was 64. The wind was southeast at 17, gusting to 25. At Guthrie, it was mostly cloudy. The temperature was 63. The wind was east at 15, gusting to 35. Observations from around the region. At Oklahoma City, thunder was reported with a temperature of 65. It was partly cloudy with a temperature of 60 at Woodward, 76 at Dallas-Fort Worth, and 64 at Springfield. It was cloudy with a temperature of 68 at Wichita and 67 at Tulsa. Once again at 1 a.m., it's Stillwater. The pressure was 29.91 inches and falling. From the Norman Forecast Office, here is the forecast for Stillwater and surrounding area. Rest of tonight, showers with a slight chance of thunderstorms. Near steady temperature in the lower 60s. East winds 10 to 15 miles an hour with gusts up to 30 miles an hour. Chance of rain 90%. Sunday, a slight chance of thunderstorms. Showers likely, mainly in the morning. Much cooler with highs in the lower 70s. Northeast winds 10 to 15 miles an hour. Chance of rain 70%. Sunday night, mostly cloudy until midnight, then clearing. Cooler with lows in the upper 40s. Northeast winds 10 to 15 miles an hour, diminishing to around 5 miles an hour after midnight. Monday, sunny. Highs in the mid-70s. Northeast winds around 5 miles an hour. Monday night, clear. Lows in the lower 50s. Southeast winds around 5 miles an hour. Tuesday, sunny. Highs in the mid-80s. Tuesday night, mostly clear. Lows in the lower 60s. Wednesday, sunny. Highs in the mid-80s. Wednesday night, mostly clear. Lows in the lower 60s. Thursday, mostly sunny. Highs in the upper 80s. Thursday night, partly cloudy. Not as cool with lows in the lower 70s. Friday, mostly sunny. Highs in the lower 90s. Friday night, mostly clear with a slight chance of showers and thunderstorms.

Lows in the lower 70s. Chance of rain 20%. Saturday, sunny with a slight chance of showers and thunderstorms. Highs around 90. Chance of rain 20%. You are listening to Stillwater Weather Radio, and here are 1 a.m. weather observations. It's Stillwater. The pressure was 29.91 inches and falling. At Enid, it was clear. The temperature was 64. The wind was southeast at 17, gusting to 25. At Guthrie, it was mostly cloudy. The temperature was 63. The wind was east at 15, gusting to 35. Observations from around the region. At Oklahoma City, thunder was reported with a temperature of 65. It was partly cloudy with a temperature of 60 at Woodward, 76 at Dallas-Fort Worth, and 64 at Springfield. It was cloudy with a temperature of 68 at Wichita and 67 at Tulsa. Once again at 1 a.m., it's still water. The pressure was 29.91 inches and falling. From the Norman Forecast Office, here is the forecast for Stillwater and surrounding area. Rest of tonight, showers with a slight chance of thunderstorms. Near steady temperature in the lower 60s. East winds 10 to 15 miles an hour with gusts up to 30 miles an hour. Chance of rain 90%. Sunday, a slight chance of thunderstorms. Showers likely, mainly in the morning. Much cooler with highs in the lower 70s. Northeast winds 10 to 15 miles an hour. Chance of rain 70%. Sunday night, mostly cloudy until midnight, then clearing. Cooler with lows in the upper 40s. Northeast winds 10 to 15 miles an hour, diminishing to around 5 miles an hour after midnight. Monday, sunny. Highs in the mid-70s. Northeast winds around 5 miles an hour. Monday night, clear. Lows in the lower 50s. Southeast winds around 5 miles an hour. Tuesday, sunny. Highs in the mid-80s. Tuesday night, mostly clear. Lows in the lower 60s. Wednesday, sunny. Highs in the mid-80s. Wednesday night, mostly clear. Lows in the lower 60s. Thursday, mostly sunny. Highs in the upper 80s. Thursday night, partly cloudy. Not as cool with lows in the lower 70s. Friday, mostly sunny. Highs in the lower 90s. Friday night, mostly clear with a slight chance of showers and thunderstorms. Lows in the lower 70s. Chance of rain 20%. Saturday, sunny with a slight chance of showers and thunderstorms. Highs around 90. Chance of rain 20%. 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It's Stillwater. The pressure was 29.91 inches and falling. At Enid, it was clear. The temperature was 64. The wind was southeast at 17, gusting to 25. At Guthrie, it was mostly cloudy. The temperature was 63. The wind was east at 15, gusting to 35. Observations from around the region. At Oklahoma City, thunder was reported with a temperature of 65. It was partly cloudy with a temperature of 60 at Woodward, 76 at Dallas-Fort Worth, and 64 at Springfield. It was cloudy with a temperature of 68 at Wichita and 67 at Tulsa. Once again at 1 a.m., it's still water. The pressure was 29.91 inches and falling. From the Norman Forecast Office, here is the forecast for Stillwater and surrounding area. Rest of tonight, showers with a slight chance of thunderstorms. Near steady temperature in the lower 60s. East winds 10 to 15 miles an hour with gusts up to 30 miles an hour. Chance of rain 90%. Sunday, a slight chance of thunderstorms. Showers likely, mainly in the morning. Much cooler with highs in the lower 70s. Northeast winds 10 to 15 miles an hour. Chance of rain 70%. Sunday night, mostly cloudy until midnight, then clearing. Cooler with lows in the upper 40s. Northeast winds 10 to 15 miles an hour, diminishing to around 5 miles an hour after midnight. Monday, sunny.

Highs in the mid-70s. Northeast winds around 5 miles an hour. Monday night, clear. Lows in the lower 50s. Southeast winds around 5 miles an hour. Tuesday, sunny. Highs in the mid-80s. Tuesday night, mostly clear. Lows in the lower 60s. Wednesday, sunny. Highs in the mid-80s. Wednesday night, mostly clear. Lows in the lower 60s. Thursday, mostly sunny. Highs in the upper 80s. Thursday night, partly cloudy. Not as cool with lows in the lower 70s. Friday, mostly sunny. Highs in the lower 90s. Friday night, mostly clear with a slight chance of showers and thunderstorms. Lows in the lower 70s. Chance of rain 20%. Saturday, sunny with a slight chance of showers and thunderstorms. Highs around 90. Chance of rain 20%. 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It's Stillwater. The pressure was 29.91 inches and falling. At Enid, it was clear. The temperature was 64. The wind was southeast at 17, gusting to 25. At Guthrie, it was mostly cloudy. The temperature was 63. The wind was east at 15, gusting to 35. Observations from around the region. At Oklahoma City, thunder was reported with a temperature of 65. It was partly cloudy with a temperature of 60 at Woodward, 76 at Dallas-Fort Worth, and 64 at Springfield. It was cloudy with a temperature of 68 at Wichita and 67 at Tulsa. Once again at 1 a.m., it's Stillwater. The pressure was 29.91 inches and falling. From the Norman Forecast Office, here is the forecast for Stillwater and surrounding area. Rest of tonight, showers with a slight chance of thunderstorms. Near steady temperature in the lower 60s. East winds 10 to 15 miles an hour with gusts up to 30 miles an hour. Chance of rain 90%. Sunday, a slight chance of thunderstorms. Showers likely, mainly in the morning. Much cooler with highs in the lower 70s. Northeast winds 10 to 15 miles an hour. Chance of rain 70%. Sunday night, mostly cloudy until midnight, then clearing. Cooler with lows in the upper 40s. Northeast winds 10 to 15 miles an hour, diminishing to around 5 miles an hour after midnight. Monday, sunny. Highs in the mid-70s. Northeast winds around 5 miles an hour. Monday night, clear. Lows in the lower 50s. Southeast winds around 5 miles an hour. Tuesday, sunny. Highs in the mid-80s. Tuesday night, mostly clear. Lows in the lower 60s. Wednesday, sunny. Highs in the mid-80s. Wednesday night, mostly clear. Lows in the lower 60s. Thursday, mostly sunny. Highs in the upper 80s. Thursday night, partly cloudy. Not as cool with lows in the lower 70s. Friday, mostly sunny. Highs in the lower 90s. Friday night, mostly clear with a slight chance of showers and thunderstorms. Lows in the lower 70s. Chance of rain 20%. Saturday, sunny with a slight chance of showers and thunderstorms. Highs around 90. Chance of rain 20%. 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It's Stillwater. The pressure was 29.91 inches and falling. At Enid, it was clear. The temperature was 64. The wind was southeast at 17, gusting to 25. At Guthrie, it was mostly cloudy. The temperature was 63. The wind was east at 15, gusting to 35. Observations from around the region. At Oklahoma City, thunder was reported with a temperature of 65. It was partly cloudy with a temperature of 60 at Woodward, 76 at Dallas-Fort Worth, and 64 at Springfield. It was cloudy with a temperature of 68 at Wichita and 67 at Tulsa. Once again at 1 a.m., it's Stillwater. The pressure was 29.91 inches and falling. 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

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From the Norman Forecast Office, here is the forecast for Stillwater and surrounding area. Rest of tonight, showers with a slight chance of thunderstorms. Near steady temperature in the lower 60s. East winds 10 to 15 miles an hour with gusts up to 30 miles an hour. Chance of rain 90%. Sunday, a slight chance of thunderstorms. Showers likely, mainly in the morning. Much cooler with highs in the lower 70s. Northeast winds 10 to 15 miles an hour. Chance of rain 70%. Sunday night, mostly cloudy until midnight, then clearing. Cooler with lows in the upper 40s. Northeast winds 10 to 15 miles an hour, diminishing to around 5 miles an hour after midnight. Monday, sunny. Highs in the mid-70s. Northeast winds around 5 miles an hour. Monday night, clear. Lows in the lower 50s. Southeast winds around 5 miles an hour. Tuesday, sunny. Highs in the mid-80s. Tuesday night, mostly clear. Lows in the lower 60s. Wednesday, sunny. Highs in the mid-80s. Wednesday night, mostly clear. Lows in the lower 60s. Thursday, mostly sunny. Highs in the upper 80s. Thursday night, partly cloudy. Not as cool with lows in the lower 70s. Friday, mostly sunny. Highs in the lower 90s. Friday night, mostly clear with a slight chance of showers and thunderstorms. Lows in the lower 70s. Chance of rain 20%. Saturday, sunny with a slight chance of showers and thunderstorms. Highs around 90. Chance of rain 20%. 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It's Stillwater. The pressure was 29.91 inches and falling. At Enid, it was clear. The temperature was 64. The wind was southeast at 17, gusting to 25. At Guthrie, it was mostly cloudy. The temperature was 63. The wind was east at 15, gusting to 35. Observations from around the region. At Oklahoma City, thunder was reported with a temperature of 65. It was partly cloudy with a temperature of 60 at Woodward, 76 at Dallas-Fort Worth, and 64 at Springfield. It was cloudy with a temperature of 68 at Wichita and 67 at Tulsa. Once again at 1 a.m., it's Stillwater. The pressure was 29.91 inches and falling. You are listening to Stillwater Weather Radio, and here are 2 a.m. weather observations. It's Stillwater. The pressure was 29.83 inches and falling. At Guthrie, it was mostly cloudy. The temperature was 61. Observations from around the region. At Oklahoma City, thunder was reported with a temperature of 61. It was partly cloudy with a temperature of 60 at Woodward and 60 at Springfield. It was mostly cloudy with a temperature of 66 at Wichita and 76 at Dallas-Fort Worth. At Tulsa, it was cloudy with a temperature of 70. Once again at 2 a.m., it's Stillwater. The pressure was 29.83 inches and falling. From the Norman Forecast Office, here is the forecast for Stillwater and surrounding area. Rest of tonight, showers with a slight chance of thunderstorms. Near steady temperature in the lower 60s. East winds 10 to 15 miles an hour with gusts up to 30 miles an hour. Chance of rain 90%. Sunday, a slight chance of thunderstorms. Showers likely, mainly in the morning. Much cooler with highs in the lower 70s. Northeast winds 10 to 15 miles an hour. Chance of rain 70%. Sunday night, mostly cloudy until midnight, then clearing. Cooler with lows in the upper 40s. Northeast winds 10 to 15 miles an hour, diminishing to around 5 miles an hour after midnight. Monday, sunny. Highs in the mid-70s. Northeast winds around 5 miles an hour. Monday night, clear. Lows in the lower 50s.

southeast wind around 5 miles an hour. Tuesday, sunny. Highs in the mid-80s. Tuesday night, mostly clear. Lows in the lower 60s. Wednesday, sunny. Highs in the mid-80s. Wednesday night, mostly clear. Lows in the lower 60s. Thursday, mostly sunny. Highs in the upper 80s. Thursday night, partly cloudy. Not as cool with lows in the lower 70s. Friday, mostly sunny. Highs in the lower 90s. Friday night, mostly clear with a slight chance of showers and thunderstorms. Lows in the lower 70s. Chance of rain 20%. Saturday, sunny with a slight chance of showers and thunderstorms. Highs around 90. Chance of rain 20%. You are listening to Stillwater Weather Radio, and here are 2 a.m. weather observations. It's Stillwater. The pressure was 29.83 inches and falling. At Guthrie, it was mostly cloudy. The temperature was 61. Observations from around the region. At Oklahoma City, thunder was reported with a temperature of 61. It was partly cloudy with a temperature of 60 at Woodward and 60 at Springfield. It was mostly cloudy with a temperature of 66 at Wichita and 76 at Dallas-Fort Worth. At Tulsa, it was cloudy with a temperature of 70. Once again at 2 a.m., at Stillwater, the pressure was 29.83 inches and falling. From the Norman Forecast Office, here is the forecast for Stillwater and surrounding area. Rest of tonight, showers with a slight chance of thunderstorms. Near steady temperature in the lower 60s. East winds 10 to 15 miles an hour with gusts up to 30 miles an hour. Chance of rain 90%. Sunday, a slight chance of thunderstorms. Showers likely, mainly in the morning. Much cooler with highs in the lower 70s. Northeast winds 10 to 15 miles an hour. Chance of rain 70%. Sunday night, mostly cloudy until midnight, then clearing. Cooler with lows in the upper 40s. Northeast winds 10 to 15 miles an hour, diminishing to around 5 miles an hour after midnight. Monday, sunny. Highs in the mid-70s. Northeast winds around 5 miles an hour. Monday night, clear. Lows in the lower 50s. Southeast winds around 5 miles an hour. Tuesday, sunny. Highs in the mid-80s. Tuesday night, mostly clear. Lows in the lower 60s. Wednesday, sunny. Highs in the mid-80s. Wednesday night, mostly clear. Lows in the lower 60s. Thursday, mostly sunny. Highs in the upper 80s. Thursday night, partly cloudy. Not as cool with lows in the lower 70s. Friday, mostly sunny. Highs in the lower 90s. Friday night, mostly clear with a slight chance of showers and thunderstorms. Lows in the lower 70s. Chance of rain 20%. Saturday, sunny with a slight chance of showers and thunderstorms. Highs around 90. Chance of rain 20%. You are listening to Stillwater Weather Radio, and here are 2 a.m. weather observations. It's Stillwater. The pressure was 29.83 inches and falling. At Guthrie, it was mostly cloudy. The temperature was 61. Observations from around the region. At Oklahoma City, thunder was reported with a temperature of 61. It was partly cloudy with a temperature of 60 at Woodward and 60 at Springfield. It was mostly cloudy with a temperature of 66 at Wichita and 76 at Dallas-Fort Worth. At Tulsa, it was cloudy with a temperature of 70. Once again at 2 a.m., at Stillwater. The pressure was 29.83 inches and falling. From the Norman Forecast Office, here is the forecast for Stillwater and surrounding area. Rest of tonight, showers with a slight chance of thunderstorms. Near steady temperature in the lower 60s. East winds 10 to 15 miles an hour with gusts up to 30 miles an hour. Chance of rain 90%. Sunday, a slight chance of thunderstorms. Showers likely, mainly in the morning. Much cooler with highs in the lower 70s.

Northeast winds 10 to 15 miles an hour. Chance of rain 70%. Sunday night, mostly cloudy until midnight, then clearing. Cooler with lows in the upper 40s. Northeast winds 10 to 15 miles an hour, diminishing to around 5 miles an hour after midnight. Monday, sunny. Highs in the mid-70s. Northeast winds around 5 miles an hour. Monday night, clear. Lows in the lower 50s. Southeast winds around 5 miles an hour. Tuesday, sunny. Highs in the mid-80s. Tuesday night, mostly clear. Lows in the lower 60s. Wednesday, sunny. Highs in the mid-80s. Wednesday night, mostly clear. Lows in the lower 60s. Thursday, mostly sunny. Highs in the upper 80s. Thursday night, partly cloudy. Not as cool with lows in the lower 70s. Friday, mostly sunny. Highs in the lower 90s. Friday night, mostly clear with a slight chance of showers and thunderstorms. Lows in the lower 70s. Chance of rain 20%. Saturday, sunny with a slight chance of showers and thunderstorms. Highs around 90. Chance of rain 20%. You are listening to Stillwater Weather Radio, and here are 2 a.m. weather observations. It's Stillwater. The pressure was 29.83 inches and falling. At Guthrie, it was mostly cloudy. The temperature was 61. Observations from around the region. At Oklahoma City, thunder was reported with a temperature of 61. It was partly cloudy with a temperature of 60 at Woodward and 60 at Springfield. It was mostly cloudy with a temperature of 66 at Wichita and 76 at Dallas-Fort Worth. At Tulsa, it was cloudy with a temperature of 70. Once again at 2 a.m., at Stillwater. The pressure was 29.83 inches and falling. From the Norman Forecast Office, here is the forecast for Stillwater and surrounding area. Rest of tonight, showers with a slight chance of thunderstorms. Near steady temperature in the lower 60s. East winds 10 to 15 miles an hour with gusts up to 30 miles an hour. Chance of rain 90%. Sunday, a slight chance of thunderstorms. Showers likely, mainly in the morning. Much cooler with highs in the lower 70s. Northeast winds 10 to 15 miles an hour. Chance of rain 70%. Sunday night, mostly cloudy until midnight, then clearing. Cooler with lows in the upper 40s. Northeast winds 10 to 15 miles an hour, diminishing to around 5 miles an hour after midnight. Monday, sunny. Highs in the mid-70s. Northeast winds around 5 miles an hour. Monday night, clear. Lows in the lower 50s. Southeast winds around 5 miles an hour. Tuesday, sunny. Highs in the mid-80s. Tuesday night, mostly clear. Lows in the lower 60s. Wednesday, sunny. Highs in the mid-80s. Wednesday night, mostly clear. Lows in the lower 60s. Thursday, mostly sunny. Highs in the upper 80s. Thursday night, partly cloudy. Not as cool with lows in the lower 70s. Friday, mostly sunny. Highs in the lower 90s. Friday night, mostly clear with a slight chance of showers and thunderstorms. Lows in the lower 70s. Chance of rain 20%. Saturday, sunny with a slight chance of showers and thunderstorms. Highs around 90. Chance of rain 20%. 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It's Stillwater. The pressure was 29.83 inches and falling. At Enid, it was clear. The temperature was 64. The wind was south at 13. At Guthrie, it was cloudy. The temperature was 61. Observations from around the region. At Oklahoma City, thunder was reported with a temperature of 61. At Wichita, it was partly cloudy with a temperature of 66. It was mostly cloudy with a temperature of 60 at Woodward, 76 at Dallas-Fort Worth, and 60 at Springfield. At Tulsa, it was cloudy with a temperature of 70. Once again at

2 a.m. It's still water. The pressure was 29.83 inches and falling. This is your weather radio station WNG654 in Stillwater, operating on a frequency of 162.50 megahertz. 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From the Norman Forecast Office, here is the forecast for Stillwater and surrounding area. Rest of tonight, showers with a slight chance of thunderstorms. Near steady temperature in the lower 60s. East winds 10 to 15 miles an hour with gusts up to 30 miles an hour. Chance of rain 90%. Sunday, a slight chance of thunderstorms. Showers likely, mainly in the morning. Much cooler with highs in the lower 70s. Northeast winds 10 to 15 miles an hour. Chance of rain 70%. Sunday night, mostly cloudy until midnight, then clearing. Cooler with lows in the upper 40s. Northeast winds 10 to 15 miles an hour, diminishing to around 5 miles an hour after midnight. Monday, sunny. Highs in the mid-70s. Northeast winds around 5 miles an hour. Monday night, clear. Lows in the lower 50s. Southeast winds around 5 miles an hour. Tuesday, sunny. Highs in the mid-80s. Tuesday night, mostly clear. Lows in the lower 60s. Wednesday, sunny. Highs in the mid-80s. Wednesday night, mostly clear. Lows in the lower 60s. Thursday, mostly sunny. Highs in the upper 80s. Thursday night, partly cloudy. Not as cool with lows in the lower 70s. Friday, mostly sunny. Highs in the lower 90s. Friday night, mostly clear with a slight chance of showers and thunderstorms. Lows in the lower 70s. Chance of rain 20%. Saturday, sunny with a slight chance of showers and thunderstorms. Highs around 90. Chance of rain 20%. 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It's Stillwater. The pressure was 29.83 inches and falling. At Enid, it was clear. The temperature was 64. The wind was south at 13. At Guthrie, it was cloudy. The temperature was 61. Observations from around the region. At Oklahoma City, thunder was reported with a temperature of 61. At Wichita, it was partly cloudy with a temperature of 66. It was mostly cloudy with a temperature of 60 at Woodward, 76 at Dallas-Fort Worth, and 60 at Springfield. At Tulsa, it was cloudy with a temperature of 70. Once again at 2 a.m., it's still water. The pressure was 29.83 inches and falling. From the Norman Forecast Office, here is the forecast for Stillwater and surrounding area. Rest of tonight, showers with a slight chance of thunderstorms. Near steady temperature in the lower 60s. East winds 10 to 15 miles an hour with gusts up to 30 miles an hour. Chance of rain 90%. Sunday, a slight chance of thunderstorms. Showers likely, mainly in the morning. Much cooler with highs in the lower 70s. Northeast winds 10 to 15 miles an hour. Chance of rain 70%. Sunday night, mostly cloudy until midnight, then clearing. Cooler with lows in the upper 40s. Northeast winds 10 to 15 miles an hour, diminishing to around 5 miles an hour after midnight. Monday, sunny. Highs in the mid-70s. Northeast winds around 5 miles an hour. Monday night, clear. Lows in the lower 50s. Southeast winds around 5 miles an hour. Tuesday, sunny. Highs in the mid-80s. Tuesday night, mostly clear. Lows in the lower 60s. Wednesday, sunny. Highs in the mid-80s. Wednesday night, mostly clear. Lows in the lower 60s. Thursday, mostly sunny. Highs in the upper 80s. Thursday night, partly cloudy. Not as cool with lows in the lower 70s. Friday, mostly sunny. Highs in the lower 90s. Friday night, mostly clear with a slight chance of showers and thunderstorms. Lows in the lower 70s.

chance of rain, 90%. Sunday, a slight chance of thunderstorms. Showers likely, mainly in the morning. Much cooler with highs in the lower 70s. Northeast winds 10 to 15 miles an hour. Chance of rain 70%. Sunday night, mostly cloudy until midnight, then clearing. Cooler with lows in the upper 40s. Northeast winds 10 to 15 miles an hour, diminishing to around 5 miles an hour after midnight. Monday, sunny. Highs in the mid 70s. Northeast winds around 5 miles an hour. Monday night, clear. Lows in the lower 50s. Southeast winds around 5 miles an hour. Tuesday, sunny. Highs in the mid-80s. Tuesday night, mostly clear. Lows in the lower 60s. Wednesday, sunny. Highs in the mid-80s. Wednesday night, mostly clear. Lows in the lower 60s. Thursday, mostly sunny. Highs in the upper 80s. Thursday night, partly cloudy. Not as cool with lows in the lower 70s. Friday, mostly sunny. Highs in the lower 90s. Friday night, mostly clear with a slight chance of showers and thunderstorms. Lows in the lower 70s. Chance of rain 20%. Saturday, sunny with a slight chance of showers and thunderstorms. Highs around 90. Chance of rain 20%. 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It's Stillwater. The pressure was 29.83 inches and falling. At Enid, it was clear. The temperature was 64. The wind was south at 13. At Guthrie, it was cloudy. The temperature was 61. Observations from around the region. At Oklahoma City, thunder was reported with a temperature of 61. At Wichita, it was partly cloudy with a temperature of 66. It was mostly cloudy with a temperature of 60 at Woodward, 76 at Dallas-Fort Worth, and 60 at Springfield. At Tulsa, it was cloudy with a temperature of 70. Once again at 2 a.m., it's still water. The pressure was 29.83 inches and falling. From the Norman Forecast Office, here is the forecast for Stillwater and surrounding area. Rest of tonight, showers with a slight chance of thunderstorms. Near steady temperature in the lower 60s. East winds 10 to 15 miles an hour with gusts up to 30 miles an hour. Chance of rain 90%. Sunday, a slight chance of thunderstorms. Showers likely, mainly in the morning. Much cooler with highs in the lower 70s. Northeast winds 10 to 15 miles an hour. Chance of rain 70%. Sunday night, mostly cloudy until midnight, then clearing. Cooler with lows in the upper 40s. Northeast winds 10 to 15 miles an hour, diminishing to around 5 miles an hour after midnight. Monday, sunny. Highs in the mid-70s. Northeast winds around 5 miles an hour. Monday night, clear. Lows in the lower 50s. Southeast winds around 5 miles an hour. Tuesday, sunny. Highs in the mid-80s. Tuesday night, southeast winds around 5 miles an hour. Tuesday, sunny. Highs in the mid-80s. Tuesday night, mostly clear. Lows in the lower 60s. Wednesday, sunny. Highs in the mid-80s. Wednesday night, mostly clear. Lows in the lower 60s. Thursday, mostly sunny. Highs in the upper 80s. Thursday night, partly cloudy. Not as cool with lows in the lower 70s. Friday, mostly sunny. Highs in the lower 90s. Friday night, mostly clear with a slight chance of showers and thunderstorms. Lows in the lower 70s. Chance of rain 20%. Saturday, sunny with a slight chance of showers and thunderstorms. Highs around 90. Chance of rain 20%. 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

Other observations. It's still water. The pressure was 29.83 inches and falling. At Enid, it was clear. The temperature was 64. The wind was south at 13. At Guthrie, it was cloudy. The temperature was 61. Observations from around the region. At Oklahoma City, thunder was reported with a temperature of 61. At Wichita, it was partly cloudy with a temperature of 66. It was mostly cloudy with a temperature of 60 at Woodward, 76 at Dallas-Fort Worth, and 60 at Springfield. At Tulsa, it was cloudy with a temperature of 70. Once again at 2 a.m., it's still water. The pressure was 29.83 inches and falling. From the Norman Forecast Office, here is the forecast for Stillwater and surrounding area. Rest of tonight, showers with a slight chance of thunderstorms. Near steady temperature in the lower 60s. East winds 10 to 15 miles an hour with gusts up to 30 miles an hour. Chance of rain 90%. Sunday, a slight chance of thunderstorms. Showers likely, mainly in the morning. Much cooler with highs in the lower 70s. Northeast winds 10 to 15 miles an hour. Chance of rain 70%. Sunday night, mostly cloudy until midnight, then clearing. Cooler with lows in the upper 40s. Northeast winds 10 to 15 miles an hour, diminishing to around 5 miles an hour after midnight. Monday, sunny. Highs in the mid-70s. Northeast winds around 5 miles an hour. Monday night, clear. Lows in the lower 50s. Southeast winds around 5 miles an hour. Tuesday, sunny. Highs in the mid-80s. Tuesday night, mostly clear. Lows in the lower 60s. Wednesday, sunny. Highs in the mid-80s. Wednesday night, mostly clear. Lows in the lower 60s. Thursday, mostly sunny. Highs in the upper 80s. Thursday night, partly cloudy. Not as cool with lows in the lower 70s. Friday, mostly sunny. Highs in the lower 90s. Friday night, mostly clear with a slight chance of showers and thunderstorms. Lows in the lower 70s. Chance of rain 20%. Saturday, sunny with a slight chance of showers and thunderstorms. Highs around 90. Chance of rain 20%. 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It's Stillwater. The pressure was 29.83 inches and falling. At Enid, it was clear. The temperature was 64. The wind was south at 13. At Guthrie, it was cloudy. The temperature was 61. Observations from around the region. At Oklahoma City, thunder was reported with a temperature of 61. At Wichita, it was partly cloudy with a temperature of 66. It was mostly cloudy with a temperature of 60 at Woodward, 76 at Dallas-Fort Worth, and 60 at Springfield. At Tulsa, it was cloudy with a temperature of 70. Once again at 2 a.m., it's still water. The pressure was 29.83 inches and falling. From the Norman Forecast Office, here is the forecast for Stillwater and surrounding area. Rest of tonight, showers with a slight chance of thunderstorms. Near steady temperature in the lower 60s. East winds 10 to 15 miles an hour with gusts up to 30 miles an hour. Chance of rain 90%. Sunday, a slight chance of thunderstorms. Showers likely, mainly in the morning. Much cooler with highs in the lower 70s. Northeast winds 10 to 15 miles an hour. Chance of rain 70%. Sunday night, mostly cloudy until midnight, then clearing. Cooler with lows in the upper 40s. Northeast winds 10 to 15 miles an hour, diminishing to around 5 miles an hour after midnight. Monday, sunny. Highs in the mid-70s. Northeast winds around 5 miles an hour. Monday night, clear. Lows in the lower 50s. Southeast winds around 5 miles an hour. Tuesday, sunny. Highs in the mid-80s. Tuesday night, mostly clear. Lows in the lower 60s. Wednesday, sunny. Highs in the

mid-80s. Wednesday night, mostly clear. Lows in the lower 60s. Thursday, mostly sunny. Highs in the upper 80s. Thursday night, partly cloudy. Not as cool with lows in the lower 70s. Friday, mostly sunny. Highs in the lower 90s. Friday night, mostly clear with a slight chance of showers and thunderstorms. Lows in the lower 70s. Chance of rain 20%. Saturday, sunny with a slight chance of showers and thunderstorms. Highs around 90. Chance of rain 20%. 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It's Stillwater. The pressure was 29.83 inches and falling. At Enid, it was clear. The temperature was 64. The wind was south at 13. At Guthrie, it was cloudy. The temperature was 61. Observations from around the region. At Oklahoma City, thunder was reported with a temperature of 61. At Wichita, it was partly cloudy with a temperature of 66. It was mostly cloudy with a temperature of 60 at Woodward, 76 at Dallas-Fort Worth, and 60 at Springfield. At Tulsa, it was cloudy with a temperature of 70. Once again at 2 a.m., at Stillwater. The pressure was 29.83 inches and falling. From the Norman Forecast Office, here is the forecast for Stillwater and surrounding area. Rest of tonight, showers with a slight chance of thunderstorms. Near steady temperature in the lower 60s. East winds 10 to 15 miles an hour with gusts up to 30 miles an hour. Chance of rain 90%. Sunday, a slight chance of thunderstorms. Showers likely, mainly in the morning. Much cooler with highs in the lower 70s. Northeast winds 10 to 15 miles an hour. Chance of rain 70%. Sunday night, mostly cloudy until midnight, then clearing. Cooler with lows in the upper 40s. Northeast winds 10 to 15 miles an hour, diminishing to around 5 miles an hour after midnight. Monday, sunny. Highs in the mid-70s. Northeast winds around 5 miles an hour. Monday night, clear. Lows in the lower 50s. Southeast winds around 5 miles an hour. Tuesday, sunny. Highs in the mid-80s. Tuesday night, mostly clear. Lows in the lower 60s. Wednesday, sunny. Highs in the mid-80s. Wednesday night, mostly clear. Lows in the lower 60s. Thursday, mostly sunny. Highs in the upper 80s. Thursday night, partly cloudy. Not as cool with lows in the lower 70s. Friday, mostly sunny. Highs in the lower 90s. Friday night, mostly clear with a slight chance of showers and thunderstorms. Lows in the lower 70s. Chance of rain 20%. Saturday, sunny with a slight chance of showers and thunderstorms. Highs around 90. Chance of rain 20%. 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It's Stillwater. The pressure was 29.83 inches and falling. At Enid, it was clear. The temperature was 64. The wind was south at 13. At Guthrie, it was cloudy. The temperature was 61. Observations from around the region. At Oklahoma City, thunder was reported with a temperature of 61. At Wichita, it was partly cloudy with a temperature of 66. It was mostly cloudy with a temperature of 60 at Woodward, 76 at Dallas-Fort Worth, and 60 at Springfield. At Tulsa, it was cloudy with a temperature of 70. Once again at 2 a.m., at Stillwater. The pressure was 29.83 inches and falling. From the Norman Forecast Office, here is the forecast for Stillwater and surrounding area. Rest of tonight, showers with a slight chance of thunderstorms. Near steady temperature in the lower 60s. East winds 10 to 15 miles an hour with gusts up to 30 miles an hour. Chance of rain 90%. Sunday, a slight chance of thunderstorms. Showers likely, mainly in the morning. Much cooler with highs in the lower 70s. Northeast winds 10 to 15 miles an hour.

Highs in the mid-80s. Wednesday night, mostly clear. Lows in the lower 60s. Thursday, mostly sunny. Highs in the upper 80s. Thursday night, partly cloudy. Not as cool with lows in the lower 70s. Friday, mostly sunny. Highs in the lower 90s. Friday night, mostly clear with a slight chance of showers and thunderstorms. Lows in the lower 70s. Chance of rain 20%. Saturday, sunny with a slight chance of showers and thunderstorms. Highs around 90. Chance of rain 20%. 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It's Stillwater. The pressure was 29.83 inches and falling. At Enid, it was clear. The temperature was 64. The wind was south at 13. At Guthrie, it was cloudy. The temperature was 61. Observations from around the region. At Oklahoma City, thunder was reported with a temperature of 61. At Wichita, it was partly cloudy with a temperature of 66. It was mostly cloudy with a temperature of 60 at Woodward, 76 at Dallas-Fort Worth, and 60 at Springfield. At Tulsa, it was cloudy with a temperature of 70. Once again at 2 a.m., it's Stillwater. The pressure was 29.83 inches and falling. From the Norman Forecast Office, here is the forecast for Stillwater and surrounding area. Rest of tonight, showers with a slight chance of thunderstorms. Near steady temperature in the lower 60s. East winds 10 to 15 miles an hour with gusts up to 30 miles an hour. Chance of rain 90%. Sunday, a slight chance of thunderstorms. Showers likely, mainly in the morning. Much cooler with highs in the lower 70s. Northeast winds 10 to 15 miles an hour. Chance of rain 70%. Sunday night, mostly cloudy until midnight, then clearing. Cooler with lows in the upper 40s. Northeast winds 10 to 15 miles an hour, diminishing to around 5 miles an hour after midnight. Monday, sunny. Highs in the mid-70s. Northeast winds around 5 miles an hour. Monday night, clear. Lows in the lower 50s. Southeast winds around 5 miles an hour. Tuesday, sunny. Highs in the mid-80s. Tuesday night, mostly clear. Lows in the lower 60s. Wednesday, sunny. Highs in the mid-80s. Wednesday night, mostly clear. Lows in the lower 60s. Thursday, mostly sunny. Highs in the upper 80s. Thursday night, partly cloudy. Not as cool with lows in the lower 70s. Friday, mostly sunny. Highs in the lower 90s. Friday night, mostly clear with a slight chance of showers and thunderstorms. Lows in the lower 70s. Chance of rain 20%. Saturday, sunny with a slight chance of showers and thunderstorms. Highs around 90. Chance of rain 20%. You are listening to Stillwater Weather Radio, and here are 2 a.m. weather observations. It's Stillwater. The pressure was 29.83 inches and falling. At Enid, it was clear. The temperature was 64. The wind was south at 13. At Guthrie, it was cloudy. The temperature was 61. Observations from around the region. At Oklahoma City, thunder was reported with a temperature of 61. At Wichita, it was partly cloudy with a temperature of 66. It was mostly cloudy with a temperature of 60 at Woodward, 76 at Dallas-Fort Worth, and 60 at Springfield. At Tulsa, it was cloudy with a temperature of 70. Once again at 2 a.m., it's Stillwater. The pressure was 29.83 inches and falling. From the Norman Forecast Office, here is the forecast for Stillwater and surrounding area. Rest of tonight, showers with a slight chance of thunderstorms. Near steady temperature in the lower 60s. East winds 10 to 15 miles an hour with gusts.

up to 30 miles an hour. Chance of rain 90%. Sunday, a slight chance of thunderstorms. Showers likely, mainly in the morning. Much cooler with highs in the lower 70s. Northeast winds 10 to 15 miles an hour. Chance of rain 70%. Sunday night, mostly cloudy until midnight, then clearing. Cooler with lows in the upper 40s. Northeast winds 10 to 15 miles an hour, diminishing to around 5 miles an hour after midnight. Monday, sunny. Highs in the mid-70s. Northeast winds around 5 miles an hour. Monday night, clear. Lows in the lower 50s. Southeast winds around 5 miles an hour. Tuesday, sunny. Highs in the mid-80s. Tuesday night, mostly clear. Lows in the lower 60s. Wednesday, sunny. Highs in the mid-80s. Wednesday night, mostly clear. Lows in the lower 60s. Thursday, mostly sunny. Highs in the upper 80s. Thursday night, partly cloudy. Not as cool with lows in the lower 70s. Friday, mostly sunny. Highs in the lower 90s. Friday night, mostly clear with a slight chance of showers and thunderstorms. Lows in the lower 70s. Chance of rain 20%. Saturday, sunny with a slight chance of showers and thunderstorms. Highs around 90. Chance of rain 20%. You are listening to Stillwater Weather Radio, and here are 2 a.m. weather observations. It's Stillwater. The pressure was 29.83 inches and falling. At Enid, it was clear. The temperature was 64. The wind was south at 13. At Guthrie, it was cloudy. The temperature was 61. Observations from around the region. At Oklahoma City, thunder was reported with a temperature of 61. At Wichita, it was partly cloudy with a temperature of 66. It was mostly cloudy with a temperature of 60 at Woodward, 76 at Dallas-Fort Worth, and 60 at Springfield. At Tulsa, it was cloudy with a temperature of 70. Once again at 2 a.m., at Stillwater. The pressure was 29.83 inches and falling. From the Norman Forecast Office, here is the forecast for Stillwater and surrounding area. Rest of tonight, showers with a slight chance of thunderstorms. Near steady temperature in the lower 60s. East winds 10 to 15 miles an hour with gusts up to 30 miles an hour. Chance of rain 90%. Sunday, a slight chance of thunderstorms. Showers likely, mainly in the morning. Much cooler with highs in the lower 70s. Northeast winds 10 to 15 miles an hour. Chance of rain 70%. Sunday night, mostly cloudy until midnight, then clearing. Cooler with lows in the upper 40s. Northeast winds 10 to 15 miles an hour, diminishing to around 5 miles an hour after midnight. Monday, sunny. Highs in the mid-70s. Northeast winds around 5 miles an hour. Monday night, clear. Lows in the lower 50s. Southeast winds around 5 miles an hour. Tuesday, sunny. Highs in the mid-80s. Tuesday night, mostly clear. Lows in the lower 60s. Wednesday, sunny. Highs in the mid-80s. Wednesday night, mostly clear. Lows in the lower 60s. Thursday, mostly sunny. Highs in the upper 80s. Thursday night, partly cloudy. Not as cool with lows in the lower 70s. Friday, mostly sunny. Highs in the lower 90s. Friday night, mostly clear with a slight chance of showers and thunderstorms. Lows in the lower 70s. Chance of rain 20%. Saturday, sunny with a slight chance of showers and thunderstorms. Highs around 90. Chance of rain 20%. You are listening to Stillwater Weather Radio, and here are 2 a.m. weather observations. It's Stillwater. The pressure was 29.83 inches and falling. At Enid, it was clear. The temperature was 64. The wind was south at 13. At Guthrie, it was cloudy. The temperature was 61. Observations from around the region. At Oklahoma City,

was reported with a temperature of 61. At Wichita, it was partly cloudy with a temperature of 66. It was mostly cloudy with a temperature of 60 at Woodward, 76 at Dallas-Fort Worth, and 60 at Springfield. At Tulsa, it was cloudy with a temperature of 70. Once again at 2 a.m., at Stillwater, the pressure was 29.83 inches and falling. From the Norman Forecast Office, here is the forecast for Stillwater and surrounding area. Rest of tonight, showers with a slight chance of thunderstorms. Near steady temperature in the lower 60s. East winds 10 to 15 miles an hour with gusts up to 30 miles an hour. Chance of rain 90%. Sunday, a slight chance of thunderstorms. Showers likely, mainly in the morning. Much cooler with highs in the lower 70s. Northeast winds 10 to 15 miles an hour. Chance of rain 70%. Sunday night, mostly cloudy until midnight, then clearing. Cooler with lows in the upper 40s. Northeast winds 10 to 15 miles an hour, diminishing to around 5 miles an hour after midnight. Monday, sunny. Highs in the mid-70s. Northeast winds around 5 miles an hour. Monday night, clear. Lows in the lower 50s. Southeast winds around 5 miles an hour. Tuesday, sunny. Highs in the mid-80s. Tuesday night, mostly clear. Lows in the lower 60s. Wednesday, sunny. Highs in the mid-80s. Wednesday night, mostly clear. Lows in the lower 60s. Thursday, mostly sunny. Highs in the upper 80s. Thursday night, partly cloudy. Not as cool with lows in the lower 70s. Friday, mostly sunny. Highs in the lower 90s. Friday night, mostly clear with a slight chance of showers and thunderstorms. Lows in the lower 70s. Chance of rain 20%. Saturday, sunny with a slight chance of showers and thunderstorms. Highs around 90. Chance of rain 20%. You are listening to Stillwater Weather Radio, and here are 2 a.m. weather observations. It's Stillwater. The pressure was 29.83 inches and falling. At Enid, it was clear. The temperature was 64. The wind was south at 13. At Guthrie, it was cloudy. The temperature was 61. Observations from around the region. At Oklahoma City, thunder was reported with a temperature of 61. At Wichita, it was partly cloudy with a temperature of 66. It was mostly cloudy with a temperature of 60 at Woodward, 76 at Dallas-Fort Worth, and 60 at Springfield. At Tulsa, it was cloudy with a temperature of 70. Once again at 2 a.m., at Stillwater, the pressure was 29.83 inches and falling. From the Norman Forecast Office, here is the forecast for Stillwater and surrounding area. Rest of tonight, showers with a slight chance of thunderstorms. Near steady temperature in the lower 60s. East winds 10 to 15 miles an hour with gusts up to 30 miles an hour. Chance of rain 90%. Sunday, a slight chance of thunderstorms. Showers likely, mainly in the morning. Much cooler with highs in the lower 70s. Northeast winds 10 to 15 miles an hour. Chance of rain 70%. Sunday night, mostly cloudy until midnight, then clearing. Cooler with lows in the upper 40s. Northeast winds 10 to 15 miles an hour, diminishing to around 5 miles an hour after midnight. Monday, sunny. Highs in the mid-70s. Northeast winds around 5 miles an hour. Monday night, clear. Lows in the lower 50s. Southeast winds around 5 miles an hour. Tuesday, sunny. Highs in the mid-80s. Tuesday night, mostly clear. Lows in the lower 60s. Wednesday, sunny. Highs in the mid-80s. Wednesday night, mostly clear. Lows in the lower 60s. Thursday, mostly sunny. Highs in the upper 80s. Thursday night, partly cloudy. Not as cool with lows in the lower 70s. Friday, mostly sunny. Highs in the lower 90s. Friday night, mostly clear with a

slight chance of showers and thunderstorms. Lows in the lower 70s. Chance of rain 20%. Saturday, sunny with a slight chance of showers and thunderstorms. Highs around 90. Chance of rain 20%. 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It's Stillwater. The pressure was 29.83 inches and falling. At Enid, it was clear. The temperature was 64. The wind was south at 13. At Guthrie, it was cloudy. The temperature was 61. Observations from around the region. At Oklahoma City, thunder was reported with a temperature of 61. At Wichita, it was partly cloudy with a temperature of 66. It was mostly cloudy with a temperature of 60 at Woodward, 76 at Dallas-Fort Worth, and 60 at Springfield. At Tulsa, it was cloudy with a temperature of 70. Once again at 2 a.m., it's still water. The pressure was 29.83 inches and falling. From the Norman Forecast Office, here is the forecast for Stillwater and surrounding area. Rest of tonight, showers with a slight chance of thunderstorms. Near steady temperature in the lower 60s. East winds 10 to 15 miles an hour with gusts up to 30 miles an hour. Chance of rain 90%. Sunday, a slight chance of thunderstorms. Showers likely, mainly in the morning. Much cooler with highs in the lower 70s. Northeast winds 10 to 15 miles an hour. Chance of rain 70%. Sunday night, mostly cloudy until midnight, then clearing. Cooler with lows in the upper 40s. Northeast winds 10 to 15 miles an hour, diminishing to around 5 miles an hour after midnight. Monday, sunny. Highs in the mid-70s. Northeast winds around 5 miles an hour. Monday night, clear. Lows in the lower 50s. Southeast winds around 5 miles an hour. Tuesday, sunny. Highs in the mid-80s. Tuesday night, mostly clear. Lows in the lower 60s. Wednesday, sunny. Highs in the mid-80s. Wednesday night, mostly clear. Lows in the lower 60s. Thursday, mostly sunny. Highs in the upper 80s. Thursday night, partly cloudy. Not as cool with lows in the lower 70s. Friday, mostly sunny. Highs in the lower 90s. Friday night, mostly clear with a slight chance of showers and thunderstorms. Lows in the lower 70s. Chance of rain 20%. Saturday, sunny with a slight chance of showers and thunderstorms. Highs around 90. Chance of rain 20%. 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It's Stillwater. The pressure was 29.85 inches and rising. At Guthrie, it was cloudy. The temperature was 63. The wind was south at 9. Observations from around the region. At Oklahoma City, a thunderstorm was reported with a temperature of 62. It was partly cloudy with a temperature of 64 at Wichita and 75 at Dallas-Fort Worth. It was mostly cloudy with a temperature of 58 at Woodward and 59 at Springfield. At Tulsa, it was cloudy with a temperature of 69. Once again at 3 a.m., it's still water. The pressure was 29.85 inches and rising. From the Norman Forecast Office, here is the forecast for Stillwater and surrounding area. Rest of tonight, showers with a slight chance of thunderstorms. Near steady temperature in the lower 60s. East winds 10 to 15 miles an hour with gusts up to 30 miles an hour. Chance of rain 90%. Sunday, a slight chance of thunderstorms. Showers likely, mainly in the morning. Much cooler with highs in the lower 70s. Northeast winds 10 to 15 miles an hour. Chance of rain 70%. Sunday night, mostly cloudy until midnight, then clearing. Cooler with lows in the upper 40s. Northeast winds 10 to

15 miles an hour, diminishing to around 5 miles an hour after midnight. Monday, sunny. Highs in the mid-70s. Northeast winds around 5 miles an hour. Monday night, clear. Lows in the lower 50s. Southeast winds around 5 miles an hour. Tuesday, sunny. Highs in the mid-80s. Tuesday night, mostly clear. Lows in the lower 60s. Wednesday, sunny. Highs in the mid-80s. Wednesday night, mostly clear. Lows in the lower 60s. Thursday, mostly sunny. Highs in the upper 80s. Thursday night, partly cloudy. Not as cool with lows in the lower 70s. Friday, mostly sunny. Highs in the lower 90s. Friday night, mostly clear with a slight chance of showers and thunderstorms. Lows in the lower 70s. Chance of rain 20%. Saturday, sunny with a slight chance of showers and thunderstorms. Highs around 90. Chance of rain 20%. 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It's Stillwater. The pressure was 29.85 inches and rising. At Guthrie, it was cloudy. The temperature was 63. The wind was south at 9. Observations from around the region. At Oklahoma City, a thunderstorm was reported with a temperature of 62. It was partly cloudy, with a temperature of 64 at Wichita and 75 at Dallas-Fort Worth. It was mostly cloudy, with a temperature of 58 at Woodward and 59 at Springfield. At Tulsa, it was cloudy, with a temperature of 69. Once again at 3 a.m., it's Stillwater. The pressure was 29.85 inches and rising. From the Norman Forecast Office, here is the forecast for Stillwater and surrounding area. Rest of tonight, showers with a slight chance of thunderstorms. Near steady temperature in the lower 60s. East winds 10 to 15 miles an hour with gusts up to 30 miles an hour. Chance of rain 90%. Sunday, a slight chance of thunderstorms. Showers likely, mainly in the morning. Much cooler with highs in the lower 70s. Northeast winds 10 to 15 miles an hour. Chance of rain 70%. Sunday night, mostly cloudy until midnight, then clearing. Cooler with lows in the upper 40s. Northeast winds 10 to 15 miles an hour, diminishing to around 5 miles an hour after midnight. Monday, sunny. Highs in the mid-70s. Northeast winds around 5 miles an hour. Monday night, clear. Lows in the lower 50s. Southeast winds around 5 miles an hour. Tuesday, sunny. Highs in the mid-80s. Tuesday night, mostly clear. Lows in the lower 60s. Wednesday, sunny. Highs in the mid-80s. Wednesday night, mostly clear. Lows in the lower 60s. Thursday, mostly sunny. Highs in the upper 80s. Thursday night, partly cloudy. Not as cool with lows in the lower 70s. Friday, mostly sunny. Highs in the lower 90s. Friday night, mostly clear with a slight chance of showers and thunderstorms. Lows in the lower 70s. Chance of rain 20%. Saturday, sunny with a slight chance of showers and thunderstorms. Highs around 90. Chance of rain 20%. 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It's Stillwater. The pressure was 29.85 inches and rising. At Guthrie, it was cloudy. The temperature was 63. The wind was south at 9. Observations from around the region. At Oklahoma City, a thunderstorm was reported with a temperature of 62. It was partly cloudy, with a temperature of 64 at Wichita and 75 at Dallas-Fort Worth. It was mostly cloudy, with a temperature of 58 at Woodward and 59 at Springfield. At Tulsa, it was cloudy, with a temperature of 69. Once again at 3 a.m., it's Stillwater. The pressure was 29.85 inches and rising. From the Norman Forecast Office, here is the forecast for Stillwater and surrounding area. Rest of tonight, showers with a slight chance of thunderstorms.

near steady temperature in the lower 60s. East winds 10 to 15 miles an hour with gusts up to 30 miles an hour. Chance of rain 90%. Sunday, a slight chance of thunderstorms. Showers likely, mainly in the morning. Much cooler with highs in the lower 70s. Northeast winds 10 to 15 miles an hour. Chance of rain 70%. Sunday night, mostly cloudy until midnight, then clearing. Cooler with lows in the upper 40s. Northeast winds 10 to 15 miles an hour, diminishing to around 5 miles an hour after midnight. Monday, sunny. Highs in the mid-70s. Northeast winds around 5 miles an hour. Monday night, clear. Lows in the lower 50s. Southeast winds around 5 miles an hour. Tuesday, sunny. Highs in the mid-80s. Tuesday night, mostly clear. Lows in the lower 60s. Wednesday, sunny. Highs in the mid-80s. Wednesday night, mostly clear. Lows in the lower 60s. Thursday, mostly sunny. Highs in the upper 80s. Thursday night, partly cloudy. Not as cool with lows in the lower 70s. Friday, mostly sunny. Highs in the lower 90s. Friday night, mostly clear with a slight chance of showers and thunderstorms. Lows in the lower 70s. Chance of rain 20%. Saturday, sunny with a slight chance of showers and thunderstorms. Highs around 90. Chance of rain 20%. You are listening to Stillwater Weather Radio, and here are 3 a.m. weather observations. It's Stillwater. The pressure was 29.85 inches and rising. At Guthrie, it was cloudy. The temperature was 63. The wind was south at 9. Observations from around the region. At Oklahoma City, a thunderstorm was reported with a temperature of 62. It was partly cloudy, with a temperature of 64 at Wichita and 75 at Dallas-Fort Worth. It was mostly cloudy, with a temperature of 58 at Woodward and 59 at Springfield. At Tulsa, it was cloudy, with a temperature of 69. Once again at 3 a.m., at Stillwater. The pressure was 29.85 inches and rising. From the Norman Forecast Office, here is the forecast for Stillwater and surrounding area. Rest of tonight, showers with a slight chance of thunderstorms. Near steady temperature in the lower 60s. East winds 10 to 15 miles an hour with gusts up to 30 miles an hour. Chance of rain 90%. Sunday, a slight chance of thunderstorms. Showers likely, mainly in the morning. Much cooler with highs in the lower 70s. Northeast winds 10 to 15 miles an hour. Chance of rain 70%. Sunday night, mostly cloudy until midnight, then clearing. Cooler with lows in the upper 40s. Northeast winds 10 to 15 miles an hour, diminishing to around 5 miles an hour after midnight. Monday, sunny. Highs in the mid-70s. Northeast winds around 5 miles an hour. Monday night, clear. Lows in the lower 50s. Southeast winds around 5 miles an hour. Tuesday, sunny. Highs in the mid-80s. Tuesday night, mostly clear. Lows in the lower 60s. Wednesday, sunny. Highs in the mid-80s. Wednesday night, mostly clear. Lows in the lower 60s. Thursday, mostly sunny. Highs in the upper 80s. Thursday night, partly cloudy. Not as cool with lows in the lower 70s. Friday, mostly sunny. Highs in the lower 90s. Friday night, mostly clear with a slight chance of showers and thunderstorms. Lows in the lower 70s. Chance of rain 20%. Saturday, sunny with a slight chance of showers and thunderstorms. Highs around 90. Chance of rain 20%. 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It's Stillwater. The pressure was 29.

feet 5 inches and rising. At Guthrie, it was mostly cloudy. The temperature was 63. The wind was south at 9. Observations from around the region. At Oklahoma City, a thunderstorm was reported with a temperature of 62. It was partly cloudy with a temperature of 64 at Wichita and 75 at Dallas-Fort Worth. At Woodward, it was mostly cloudy with a temperature of 58. It was cloudy with a temperature of 69 at Tulsa and 59 at Springfield. Once again at 3 a.m., at Stillwater. The pressure was 29.85 inches and rising. From the Norman Forecast Office, here is the forecast for Stillwater and surrounding area. Rest of tonight, showers with a slight chance of thunderstorms. Near steady temperature in the lower 60s. East winds 10 to 15 miles an hour with gusts up to 30 miles an hour. Chance of rain 90%. Sunday, a slight chance of thunderstorms. Showers likely, mainly in the morning. Much cooler with highs in the lower 70s. Northeast winds 10 to 15 miles an hour. Chance of rain 70%. Sunday night, mostly cloudy until midnight, then clearing. Cooler with lows in the upper 40s. Northeast winds 10 to 15 miles an hour, diminishing to around 5 miles an hour after midnight. Monday, sunny. Highs in the mid-70s. Northeast winds around 5 miles an hour. Monday night, clear. Lows in the lower 50s. Southeast winds around 5 miles an hour. Tuesday, sunny. Highs in the mid-80s. Tuesday night, mostly clear. Lows in the lower 60s. Wednesday, sunny. Highs in the mid-80s. Wednesday night, mostly clear. Lows in the lower 60s. Thursday, mostly sunny. Highs in the upper 80s. Thursday night, partly cloudy. Not as cool with lows in the lower 70s. Friday, mostly sunny. Highs in the lower 90s. Friday night, mostly clear with a slight chance of showers and thunderstorms. Lows in the lower 70s. Chance of rain 20%. Saturday, sunny with a slight chance of showers and thunderstorms. Highs around 90. Chance of rain 20%. 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It's Stillwater. The pressure was 29.85 inches and rising. At Guthrie, it was mostly cloudy. The temperature was 63. The wind was south at 9. Observations from around the region. At Oklahoma City, a thunderstorm was reported with a temperature of 62. It was partly cloudy with a temperature of 64 at Wichita and 75 at Dallas-Fort Worth. At Woodward, it was mostly cloudy with a temperature of 58. It was cloudy with a temperature of 69 at Tulsa and 59 at Springfield. Once again at 3 a.m., at Stillwater. The pressure was 29.85 inches and rising. From the Norman Forecast Office, here is the forecast for Stillwater and surrounding area. Rest of tonight, showers with a slight chance of thunderstorms. Near steady temperature in the lower 60s. East winds 10 to 15 miles an hour with gusts up to 30 miles an hour. Chance of rain 90%. Sunday, a slight chance of thunderstorms. Showers likely, mainly in the morning. Much cooler with highs in the lower 70s. Northeast winds 10 to 15 miles an hour. Chance of rain 70%. Sunday night, mostly cloudy until midnight, then clearing. Cooler with lows in the upper 40s. Northeast winds 10 to 15 miles an hour, diminishing to around 5 miles an hour after midnight. Monday, sunny. Highs in the mid-70s. Northeast winds around 5 miles an hour. Monday night, clear. Lows in the lower 50s. Southeast winds around 5 miles an hour. Tuesday, sunny. Highs in the mid-80s. Tuesday night, mostly clear. Lows in the lower 60s. Wednesday, sunny. Highs in the mid-80s. Wednesday night, mostly clear. Lows in the lower 60s. Thursday, mostly sunny. Highs in the upper 80s. Thursday night, partly cloudy.

Here is the forecast for Stillwater and surrounding area. Rest of tonight, showers with a slight chance of thunderstorms. Near steady temperature in the lower 60s. East winds 10 to 15 miles an hour with gusts up to 30 miles an hour. Chance of rain 90%. Sunday, a slight chance of thunderstorms. Showers likely, mainly in the morning. Much cooler with highs in the lower 70s. Northeast winds 10 to 15 miles an hour. Chance of rain 70%. Sunday night, mostly cloudy until midnight, then clearing. Cooler with lows in the upper 40s. Northeast winds 10 to 15 miles an hour, diminishing to around 5 miles an hour after midnight. Monday, sunny. Highs in the mid-70s. Northeast winds around 5 miles an hour. Monday night, clear. Lows in the lower 50s. Southeast winds around 5 miles an hour. Tuesday, sunny. Highs in the mid-80s. Tuesday night, mostly clear. Lows in the lower 60s. Wednesday, sunny. Highs in the mid-80s. Wednesday night, mostly clear. Lows in the lower 60s. Thursday, mostly sunny. Highs in the upper 80s. Thursday night, partly cloudy. Not as cool with lows in the lower 70s. Friday, mostly sunny. Highs in the lower 90s. Friday night, mostly clear with a slight chance of showers and thunderstorms. Lows in the lower 70s. Chance of rain 20%. Saturday, sunny with a slight chance of showers and thunderstorms. Highs around 90. Chance of rain 20%. You are listening to Stillwater Weather Radio, NERR 3AM weather observations. It's Stillwater. The pressure was 29.85 inches and rising. At Guthrie, it was mostly cloudy. The temperature was 63. The wind was south at 9. Observations from around the region. At Oklahoma City, a thunderstorm was reported with a temperature of 62. It was partly cloudy with a temperature of 64 at Wichita and 75 at Dallas-Fort Worth. At Woodward, it was mostly cloudy with a temperature of 58. It was cloudy with a temperature of 69 at Tulsa and 59 at Springfield. Once again at 3 a.m., it's Stillwater. The pressure was 29.85 inches and rising. From the Norman Forecast Office, here is the forecast for Stillwater and surrounding area. Rest of tonight, showers with a slight chance of thunderstorms. Near steady temperature in the lower 60s. East winds 10 to 15 miles an hour with gusts up to 30 miles an hour. Chance of rain 90%. Sunday, a slight chance of thunderstorms. Showers likely, mainly in the morning. Much cooler with highs in the lower 70s. Northeast winds 10 to 15 miles an hour. Chance of rain 70%. Sunday night, mostly cloudy until midnight, then clearing. Cooler with lows in rain 70%. Sunday night, mostly cloudy until midnight, then clearing. Cooler with lows in the upper 40s. Northeast winds 10 to 15 miles an hour, diminishing to around 5 miles an hour after midnight. Monday, sunny. Highs in the mid-70s. Northeast winds around 5 miles an hour. Monday night, clear. Lows in the lower 50s. Southeast winds around 5 miles an hour. Tuesday, sunny. Highs in the mid-80s. Tuesday night, mostly clear. Lows in the lower 60s. Wednesday, sunny. Highs in the mid-80s. Wednesday night, mostly clear. Lows in the lower 60s. Thursday, mostly sunny. Highs in the upper 80s. Thursday night, partly cloudy. Not as cool with lows in the lower 70s. Friday, mostly sunny. Highs in the lower 90s. Friday night, mostly clear with a slight chance of showers and thunderstorms. Lows in the lower 70s. Chance of rain 20%. Saturday, sunny with a slight chance of showers and thunderstorms. Highs around 90. Chance of rain 20%. You are listening to Stillwater Weather Radio, NERR 3AM weather observations. It's Stillwater. The pressure was 29.85 inches.

rising. At Guthrie, it was mostly cloudy. The temperature was 63. The wind was south at 9. Observations from around the region. At Oklahoma City, a thunderstorm was reported with a temperature of 62. It was partly cloudy with a temperature of 64 at Wichita and 75 at Dallas-Fort Worth. At Woodward, it was mostly cloudy with a temperature of 58. It was cloudy with a temperature of 69 at Tulsa and 59 at Springfield. Once again at 3 a.m., at Stillwater. The pressure was 29.85 inches and rising. From the Norman Forecast Office, here is the forecast for Stillwater and surrounding area. Rest of tonight, showers with a slight chance of thunderstorms. Near steady temperature in the lower 60s. East winds 10 to 15 miles an hour with gusts up to 30 miles an hour. Chance of rain 90%. Sunday, a slight chance of thunderstorms. Showers likely, mainly in the morning. Much cooler with highs in the lower 70s. Northeast winds 10 to 15 miles an hour. Chance of rain 70%. Sunday night, mostly cloudy until midnight, then clearing. Cooler with lows in the upper 40s. Northeast winds 10 to 15 miles an hour, diminishing to around 5 miles an hour after midnight. Monday, sunny. Highs in the mid-70s. Northeast winds around 5 miles an hour. Monday night, clear. Lows in the lower 50s. Southeast winds around 5 miles an hour. Tuesday, sunny. Highs in the mid-80s. Tuesday night, mostly clear. Lows in the lower 60s. Wednesday, sunny. Highs in the mid-80s. Wednesday night, mostly clear. Lows in the lower 60s. Thursday, mostly sunny. Highs in the upper 80s. Thursday night, partly cloudy. Not as cool with lows in the lower 70s. Friday, mostly sunny. Highs in the lower 90s. Friday night, mostly clear with a slight chance of showers and thunderstorms. Lows in the lower 70s. Chance of rain 20%. Saturday, sunny with a slight chance of showers and thunderstorms. Highs around 90. Chance of rain 20%. You are listening to Stillwater Weather Radio, NERR 3 a.m. weather observations. It's Stillwater. The pressure was 29.85 inches and rising. At Guthrie, it was mostly cloudy. The temperature was 63. The wind was south at 9. Observations from around the region. At Oklahoma City, a thunderstorm was reported with a temperature of 62. It was partly cloudy, with a temperature of 64 at Wichita and 75 at Dallas-Fort Worth. At Woodward, it was mostly cloudy, with a temperature of 58. It was cloudy, with a temperature of 69 at Tulsa and 59 at Springfield. Once again at 3 a.m., at Stillwater. The pressure was 29.85 inches and rising. From the Norman Forecast Office, here is the forecast for Stillwater and surrounding area. Rest of tonight, showers with a slight chance of thunderstorms. Near steady temperature in the lower 60s. East winds 10 to 15 miles an hour with gusts up to 30 miles an hour. Chance of rain 90%. Sunday, a slight chance of thunderstorms. Showers likely, mainly in the morning. Much cooler with highs in the lower 70s. Northeast winds 10 to 15 miles an hour. Chance of rain 70%. Sunday night, mostly cloudy until midnight, then clearing. Cooler with lows in the upper 40s. Northeast winds 10 to 15 miles an hour, diminishing to around 5 miles an hour after midnight. Monday, sunny. Highs in the mid-70s. Northeast winds around 5 miles an hour. Monday night, clear. Lows in the lower 50s. Southeast winds around 5 miles an hour. Tuesday, sunny. Highs in the mid-80s. Tuesday night, mostly clear. Lows in the lower 60s. Wednesday, sunny. Highs in the mid-80s. Wednesday night, mostly clear. Lows in the lower 60s. Thursday, mostly sunny. Highs in the upper 80s. Thursday night, partly cloudy,

As cool with lows in the lower 70s. Friday, mostly sunny. Highs in the lower 90s. Friday night, mostly clear with a slight chance of showers and thunderstorms. Lows in the lower 70s. Chance of rain 20%. Saturday, sunny with a slight chance of showers and thunderstorms. Highs around 90. Chance of rain 20%. 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It's Stillwater. The pressure was 29.85 inches and rising. At Guthrie, it was mostly cloudy. The temperature was 63. The wind was south at 9. Observations from around the region. At Oklahoma City, a thunderstorm was reported with a temperature of 62. It was partly cloudy with a temperature of 64 at Wichita and 75 at Dallas-Fort Worth. At Woodward, it was mostly cloudy with a temperature of 58. It was cloudy with a temperature of 69 at Tulsa and 59 at Springfield. Once again at 3 a.m., it's Stillwater. The pressure was 29.85 inches and rising. From the Norman Forecast Office, here is the forecast for Stillwater and surrounding area. Rest of tonight, showers with a slight chance of thunderstorms. Near steady temperature in the lower 60s. East winds 10 to 15 miles an hour with gusts up to 30 miles an hour. Chance of rain 90%. Sunday, a slight chance of thunderstorms. Showers likely, mainly in the morning. Much cooler with highs in the lower 70s. Northeast winds 10 to 15 miles an hour. Chance of rain 70%. Sunday night, mostly cloudy until midnight, then clearing. Cooler with lows in the upper 40s. Northeast winds 10 to 15 miles an hour, diminishing to around 5 miles an hour after midnight. Monday, sunny. Highs in the mid 70s. Northeast winds around 5 miles an hour. Monday night, clear. Lows in the lower 50s. Southeast winds around 5 miles an hour. Tuesday, sunny. Highs in the mid-80s. Tuesday night, mostly clear. Lows in the lower 60s. Wednesday, sunny. Highs in the mid-80s. Wednesday night, mostly clear. Lows in the lower 60s. Thursday, mostly sunny. Highs in the upper 80s. Thursday night, partly cloudy. Not as cool with lows in the lower 70s. Friday, mostly sunny. Highs in the lower 90s. Friday night, mostly clear with a slight chance of showers and thunderstorms. Lows in the lower 70s. Chance of rain 20%. Saturday, sunny with a slight chance of showers and thunderstorms. Highs around 90. Chance of rain 20%. 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It's Stillwater. The pressure was 29.85 inches and rising. At Guthrie, it was mostly cloudy. The temperature was 63. The wind was south at 9. Observations from around the region. At Oklahoma City, a thunderstorm was reported with a temperature of 62. It was partly cloudy, with a temperature of 64 at Wichita and 75 at Dallas-Fort Worth. At Woodward, it was mostly cloudy, with a temperature of 58. It was cloudy, with a temperature of 69 at Tulsa and 59 at Springfield. Once again at 3 a.m., it's Stillwater. The pressure was 29.85 inches and rising. From the Norman Forecast Office, here is the forecast for Stillwater and surrounding area. Rest of tonight, showers with a slight chance of thunderstorms. Near steady temperature in the lower 60s. East winds 10 to 15 miles an hour with gusts up to 30 miles an hour. Chance of rain 90%. Sunday, a slight chance of thunderstorms. Showers likely, mainly in the morning. Much cooler with highs in the lower 70s. Northeast winds 10 to 15 miles an hour. Chance of rain 70%. Sunday night, mostly cloudy until midnight, then clearing. Cooler with lows in the upper 40s. Northeast winds 10 to 15 miles an hour, diminishing to around 5 miles an hour after midnight. Monday, sunny. Highs in the mid-70s. Northeast winds

Thunderstorms. Lows in the lower 70s. Chance of rain 20%. Saturday, sunny with a slight chance of showers and thunderstorms. Highs around 90. Chance of rain 20%. 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It's Stillwater. The pressure was 29.85 inches and rising. At Guthrie, it was mostly cloudy. The temperature was 63. The wind was south at 9. Observations from around the region. At Oklahoma City, a thunderstorm was reported with a temperature of 62. It was partly cloudy with a temperature of 64 at Wichita and 75 at Dallas-Fort Worth. At Woodward, it was mostly cloudy with a temperature of 58. It was cloudy with a temperature of 69 at Tulsa and 59 at Springfield. Once again at 3 a.m., it's Stillwater. The pressure was 29.85 inches and rising. From the Norman Forecast Office, here is the forecast for Stillwater and surrounding area. Rest of tonight, showers with a slight chance of thunderstorms. Near steady temperature in the lower 60s. East winds 10 to 15 miles an hour with gusts up to 30 miles an hour. Chance of rain 90%. Sunday, a slight chance of thunderstorms. Showers likely, mainly in the morning. Much cooler with highs in the lower 70s. Northeast winds 10 to 15 miles an hour. Chance of rain 70%. Sunday night, mostly cloudy until midnight, then clearing. Cooler with lows in the upper 40s. Northeast winds 10 to 15 miles an hour, diminishing to around 5 miles an hour after midnight. Monday, sunny. Highs in the mid-70s. Northeast winds around 5 miles an hour. Monday night, clear. Lows in the lower 50s. Southeast winds around 5 miles an hour. Tuesday, sunny. Highs in the mid-80s. Tuesday night, mostly clear. Lows in the lower 60s. Wednesday, sunny. Highs in the mid-80s. Wednesday night, mostly clear. Lows in the lower 60s. Thursday, mostly sunny. Highs in the upper 80s. Thursday night, partly cloudy. Not as cool with lows in the lower 70s. Friday, mostly sunny. Highs in the lower 90s. Friday night, mostly clear with a slight chance of showers and thunderstorms. Lows in the lower 70s. Chance of rain 20%. Saturday, sunny with a slight chance of showers and thunderstorms. Highs around 90. Chance of rain 20%. You are listening to Stillwater Weather Radio, and here are 3 a.m. weather observations. It's Stillwater. The pressure was 29.85 inches and rising. At Guthrie, it was mostly cloudy. The temperature was 63. The wind was south at 9. Observations from around the region. At Oklahoma City, a thunderstorm was reported with a temperature of 62. It was partly cloudy with a temperature of 64 at Wichita and 75 at Dallas-Fort Worth. At Woodward, it was mostly cloudy with a temperature of 58. It was cloudy with a temperature of 69 at Tulsa and 59 at Springfield. Once again at 3 a.m., it's Stillwater. The pressure was 29.85 inches and rising. From the Norman Forecast Office, here is the forecast for Stillwater and surrounding area. Rest of tonight, showers with a slight chance of thunderstorms. Near steady temperature in the lower 60s. East winds 10 to 15 miles an hour with gusts up to 30 miles an hour. Chance of rain 90%. Sunday, a slight chance of thunderstorms. Showers likely, mainly in the morning. Much cooler with highs in the lower 70s. Northeast winds 10 to 15 miles an hour. Chance of rain 70%. Sunday night, mostly cloudy until midnight, then clearing. Cooler with lows in the upper 40s. Northeast winds 10 to 15 miles an hour, diminishing to around 5 miles an hour after midnight.

Monday, sunny. Highs in the mid-70s. Northeast winds around 5 miles an hour. Monday night, clear. Lows in the lower 50s. Southeast winds around 5 miles an hour. Tuesday, sunny. Highs in the mid-80s. Tuesday night, mostly clear. Lows in the lower 60s. Wednesday, sunny. Highs in the mid-80s. Wednesday night, mostly clear. Lows in the lower 60s. Thursday, mostly sunny. Highs in the upper 80s. Thursday night, partly cloudy. Not as cool with lows in the lower 70s. Friday, mostly sunny. Highs in the lower 90s. Friday night, mostly clear with a slight chance of showers and thunderstorms. Lows in the lower 70s. Chance of rain 20%. Saturday, sunny with a slight chance of showers and thunderstorms. Highs around 90. Chance of rain 20%. 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It's Stillwater. The pressure was 29.85 inches and rising. At Guthrie, it was mostly cloudy. The temperature was 63. The wind was south at 9. Observations from around the region. At Oklahoma City, a thunderstorm was reported with a temperature of 62. It was partly cloudy with a temperature of 64 at Wichita and 75 at Dallas-Fort Worth. At Woodward, it was mostly cloudy with a temperature of 58. It was cloudy with a temperature of 69 at Tulsa and 59 at Springfield. Once again at 3 a.m., it's Stillwater. The pressure was 29.85 inches and rising. From the Norman Forecast Office, here is the forecast for Stillwater and surrounding area. Rest of tonight, showers with a slight chance of thunderstorms. Near steady temperature in the lower 60s. East winds 10 to 15 miles an hour with gusts up to 30 miles an hour. Chance of rain 90%. Sunday, a slight chance of thunderstorms. Showers likely, mainly in the morning. Much cooler with highs in the lower 70s. Northeast winds 10 to 15 miles an hour. Chance of rain 70%. Sunday night, mostly cloudy until midnight, then clearing. Cooler with lows in the upper 40s. Northeast winds 10 to 15 miles an hour, diminishing to around 5 miles an hour after midnight. Monday, sunny. Highs in the mid-70s. Northeast winds around 5 miles an hour. Monday night, clear. Lows in the lower 50s. Southeast winds around 5 miles an hour. Tuesday, sunny. Highs in the mid-80s. Tuesday night, mostly clear. Lows in the lower 60s. Wednesday, sunny. Highs in the mid-80s. Wednesday night, mostly clear. Lows in the lower 60s. Thursday, mostly sunny. Highs in the upper 80s. Thursday night, partly cloudy. Not as cool with lows in the lower 70s. Friday, mostly sunny. Highs in the lower 90s. Friday night, mostly clear with a slight chance of showers and thunderstorms. Lows in the lower 70s. Chance of rain 20%. Saturday, sunny with a slight chance of showers and thunderstorms. Highs around 90. Chance of rain 20%. 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It's Stillwater. The pressure was 29.85 inches and rising. At Guthrie, it was mostly cloudy. The temperature was 63. The wind was south at 9. Observations from around the region. At Oklahoma City, a thunderstorm was reported with a temperature of 62. It was partly cloudy with a temperature of 64 at Wichita and 75 at Dallas-Fort Worth. At Woodward, it was mostly cloudy with a temperature of 58. It was cloudy with a temperature of 69 at Tulsa and 59 at Springfield. Once again at 3 a.m., it's Stillwater. The pressure was 29.85 inches and rising. From the Norman Forecast Office, here is the forecast for Stillwater and surrounding area. Rest of tonight, showers with a slight chance of thunderstorms. Near steady temperature in the lower 60s. East wind.

Winds 10 to 15 miles an hour with gusts up to 30 miles an hour. Chance of rain 90%. Sunday, a slight chance of thunderstorms. Showers likely, mainly in the morning. Much cooler with highs in the lower 70s. Northeast winds 10 to 15 miles an hour. Chance of rain 70%. Sunday night, mostly cloudy until midnight, then clearing. Cooler with lows in the upper 40s. Northeast winds 10 to 15 miles an hour, diminishing to around 5 miles an hour after midnight. Monday, sunny. Highs in the mid 70s. Northeast winds around 5 miles an hour. Monday night, clear. Lows in the lower 50s. Southeast winds around 5 miles an hour. Tuesday, sunny. Highs in the mid 80s. Tuesday night, mostly clear. Lows in the lower 60s. Wednesday, sunny. Highs in the mid 80s. Wednesday night, mostly clear. Lows in the lower 60s. Thursday, mostly sunny. Highs in the upper 80s. Thursday night, partly cloudy. Not as cool with lows in the lower 70s. Friday, mostly sunny. Highs in the lower 90s. Friday night, mostly clear with a slight chance of showers and thunderstorms. Lows in the lower 70s. Chance of rain 20%. Saturday, sunny with a slight chance of showers and thunderstorms. Highs around 90. Chance of rain 20%. 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It's Stillwater. The pressure was 29.85 inches and rising. At Guthrie, it was mostly cloudy. The temperature was 63. The wind was south at 9. Observations from around the region. At Oklahoma City, a thunderstorm was reported, with a temperature of 62. It was partly cloudy, with a temperature of 64 at Wichita, and 75 at Dallas-Fort Worth. At Woodward, it was mostly cloudy, with a temperature of 58. It was cloudy, with a temperature of 69 at Tulsa, and 59 at Springfield. Once again at 3 a.m., it's Stillwater. The pressure was 29.85 inches and rising. From the Norman Forecast Office, here is the forecast for Stillwater and surrounding area. Rest of tonight, showers with a slight chance of thunderstorms. Near steady temperature in the lower 60s. East winds 10 to 15 miles an hour with gusts up to 30 miles an hour. Chance of rain 90%. Sunday, a slight chance of thunderstorms. Showers likely, mainly in the morning. Much cooler with highs in the lower 70s. Northeast winds 10 to 15 miles an hour. Chance of rain 70%. Sunday night, mostly cloudy until midnight, then clearing. Cooler with lows in the upper 40s. Northeast winds 10 to 15 miles an hour, diminishing to around 5 miles an hour after midnight. Monday, sunny. Highs in the mid 70s. Northeast winds around 5 miles an hour. Monday night, clear. Lows in the lower 50s. Southeast winds around 5 miles an hour. Tuesday, sunny. Highs in the mid 80s. Tuesday night, mostly clear. Lows in the lower 60s. Wednesday, sunny. Highs in the mid 80s. Wednesday night, mostly clear. Lows in the lower 60s. Thursday, mostly sunny. Highs in the upper 80s. Thursday night, partly cloudy. Not as cool with lows in the lower 70s. Friday, mostly sunny. Highs in the lower 90s. Friday night, mostly clear with a slight chance of showers and thunderstorms. Lows in the lower 70s. Chance of rain 20%. Saturday, sunny with a slight chance of showers and thunderstorms. Highs around 90. Chance of rain 20%. 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It's Stillwater. The pressure was 29.85 inches and rising. At Guthrie, it was mostly cloudy.

cloudy. The temperature was 63. The wind was south at 9. Observations from around the region. At Oklahoma City, a thunderstorm was reported with a temperature of 62. It was partly cloudy with a temperature of 64 at Wichita and 75 at Dallas-Fort Worth. At Woodward, it was mostly cloudy with a temperature of 58. It was cloudy with a temperature of 69 at Tulsa and 59 at Springfield. Once again at 3 a.m., at Stillwater. The pressure was 29.85 inches and rising. From the Norman Forecast Office, here is the forecast for Stillwater and surrounding area. Rest of tonight, showers with a slight chance of thunderstorms. Near steady temperature in the lower 60s. East winds 10 to 15 miles an hour with gusts up to 30 miles an hour. Chance of rain 90%. Sunday, a slight chance of thunderstorms. Showers likely, mainly in the morning. Much cooler with highs in the lower 70s. Northeast winds 10 to 15 miles an hour. Chance of rain 70%. Sunday night, mostly cloudy until midnight, then clearing. Cooler with lows in the upper 40s. Northeast winds 10 to 15 miles an hour, diminishing to around 5 miles an hour after midnight. Monday, sunny. Highs in the mid-70s. Northeast winds around 5 miles an hour. Monday night, clear. Lows in the lower 50s. Southeast winds around 5 miles an hour. Tuesday, sunny. Highs in the mid-80s. Tuesday night, mostly clear. Lows in the lower 60s. Wednesday, sunny. Highs in the mid-80s. Wednesday night, mostly clear. Lows in the lower 60s. Thursday, mostly sunny. Highs in the upper 80s. Thursday night, partly cloudy. Not as cool with lows in the lower 70s. Friday, mostly sunny. Highs in the lower 90s. Friday night, mostly clear with a slight chance of showers and thunderstorms. Lows in the lower 70s. Chance of rain 20%. Saturday, sunny with a slight chance of showers and thunderstorms. Highs around 90. Chance of rain 20%. You are listening to Stillwater Weather Radio, and here are 4 a.m. weather observations. At Stillwater, the pressure was 29.91 inches and rising. At Guthrie, it was mostly cloudy. The temperature was 62. The wind was southeast at 8. Observations from around the region. Thunder was reported with a temperature of 58 at Woodward and 61 at Oklahoma City. At Wichita, it was partly cloudy with a temperature of 63. It was cloudy with a temperature of 75 at Dallas-Fort Worth, 65 at Tulsa, and 61 at Springfield. Once again at 4 a.m., at Stillwater. The pressure was 29.91 inches and rising. From the Norman Forecast Office, here is the forecast for Stillwater and surrounding area. Rest of tonight, showers with a slight chance of thunderstorms. Near steady temperature in the lower 60s. East winds 10 to 15 miles an hour with gusts up to 30 miles an hour. Chance of rain 90%. Sunday, a slight chance of thunderstorms. Showers likely, mainly in the morning. Much cooler with highs in the lower 70s. Northeast winds 10 to 15 miles an hour. Chance of rain 70%. Sunday night, mostly cloudy until midnight, then clearing. Cooler with lows in the upper 40s. Northeast winds 10 to 15 miles an hour, diminishing to around 5 miles an hour after midnight. Monday, sunny. Highs in the mid-70s. Northeast winds around 5 miles an hour. Monday night, clear. Lows in the lower 50s. Southeast winds around 5 miles an hour. Tuesday, sunny. Highs in the mid-80s. Tuesday night, mostly clear. Lows in the lower 60s. Wednesday, sunny. Highs in the mid-80s. Wednesday night, mostly clear. Lows in the lower 60s. Thursday, mostly sunny. Highs in the upper 80s. Thursday night, partly cloudy. Not as cool with lows in the lower 70s. Friday, mostly sunny. Highs in the lower 90s.

Friday night, mostly clear with a slight chance of showers and thunderstorms. Lows in the lower 70s. Chance of rain 20%. Saturday, sunny with a slight chance of showers and thunderstorms. Highs around 90. Chance of rain 20%. 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It's Stillwater. The pressure was 29.91 inches and rising. At Guthrie, it was mostly cloudy. The temperature was 62. The wind was southeast at 8. Observations from around the region. Thunder was reported, with a temperature of 58 at Woodward and 61 at Oklahoma City. At Wichita, it was partly cloudy, with a temperature of 63. It was cloudy, with a temperature of 75 at Dallas-Fort Worth, 65 at Tulsa, and 61 at Springfield. Once again at 4 a.m., it's Stillwater. The pressure was 29.91 inches and rising. From the Norman Forecast Office, here is the forecast for Stillwater and surrounding area. Rest of tonight, showers with a slight chance of thunderstorms. Near steady temperature in the lower 60s. East winds 10 to 15 miles an hour with gusts up to 30 miles an hour. Chance of rain 90%. Sunday, a slight chance of thunderstorms. Showers likely, mainly in the morning. Much cooler with highs in the lower 70s. Northeast winds 10 to 15 miles an hour. Chance of rain 70%. Sunday night, mostly cloudy until midnight, then clearing. Cooler with lows in the upper 40s. Northeast winds 10 to 15 miles an hour, diminishing to around 5 miles an hour after midnight. Monday, sunny. Highs in the mid-70s. Northeast winds around 5 miles an hour. Monday night, clear. Lows in the lower 50s. Southeast winds around 5 miles an hour. Tuesday, sunny. Highs in the mid-80s. Tuesday night, mostly clear. Lows in the lower 60s. Wednesday, sunny. Highs in the mid-80s. Wednesday night, mostly clear. Lows in the lower 60s. Thursday, mostly sunny. Highs in the upper 80s. Thursday night, partly cloudy. Not as cool with lows in the lower 70s. Friday, mostly sunny. Highs in the lower 90s. Friday night, mostly clear with a slight chance of showers and thunderstorms. Lows in the lower 70s. Chance of rain 20%. Saturday, sunny with a slight chance of showers and thunderstorms. Highs around 90. Chance of rain 20%. 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It's Stillwater. The pressure was 29.91 inches and rising. At Guthrie, it was mostly cloudy. The temperature was 62. The wind was southeast at 8. Observations from around the region. Thunder was reported, with a temperature of 58 at Woodward and 61 at Oklahoma City. At Wichita, it was partly cloudy, with a temperature of 63. It was cloudy, with a temperature of 75 at Dallas-Fort Worth, 65 at Tulsa, and 61 at Springfield. Once again at 4 a.m., it's Stillwater. The pressure was 29.91 inches and rising. From the Norman Forecast Office, here is the forecast for Stillwater and surrounding area. Rest of tonight, showers with a slight chance of thunderstorms. Near steady temperature in the lower 60s. East winds 10 to 15 miles an hour with gusts up to 30 miles an hour. Chance of rain 90%. Sunday, a slight chance of thunderstorms. Showers likely, mainly in the morning. Much cooler with highs in the lower 70s. Northeast winds 10 to 15 miles an hour. Chance of rain 70%. Sunday night, mostly cloudy until midnight, then clearing. Cooler with lows in the upper 40s. Northeast winds 10 to 15 miles an hour, diminishing to around 5 miles an hour after midnight. Monday, sunny. Highs in the mid-70s. Northeast winds around 5 miles an hour. Monday night, clear. Lows in the lower 50s. Southeast winds around 5 miles an hour. Tuesday, sunny.

Highs in the mid-80s. Tuesday night, mostly clear. Lows in the lower 60s. Wednesday, sunny. Highs in the mid-80s. Wednesday night, mostly clear. Lows in the lower 60s. Thursday, mostly sunny. Highs in the upper 80s. Thursday night, partly cloudy. Not as cool with lows in the lower 70s. Friday, mostly sunny. Highs in the lower 90s. Friday night, mostly clear with a slight chance of showers and thunderstorms. Lows in the lower 70s. Chance of rain 20%. Saturday, sunny with a slight chance of showers and thunderstorms. Highs around 90. Chance of rain 20%. You are listening to Stillwater Weather Radio, and here are 4 a.m. weather observations. It's Stillwater. The pressure was 29.91 inches and rising. At Guthrie, it was mostly cloudy. The temperature was 62. The wind was southeast at 8. Observations from around the region. Thunder was reported with a temperature of 58 at Woodward and 61 at Oklahoma City. At Wichita, it was partly cloudy with a temperature of 63. It was cloudy with a temperature of 75 at Dallas-Fort Worth, 65 at Tulsa, and 61 at Springfield. Once again at 4 a.m., it's Stillwater. The pressure was 29.91 inches and rising. From the Norman Forecast Office, here is the forecast for Stillwater and surrounding area. Rest of tonight, showers with a slight chance of thunderstorms. Near steady temperature in the lower 60s. East winds 10 to 15 miles an hour with gusts up to 30 miles an hour. Chance of rain 90%. Sunday, a slight chance of thunderstorms. Showers likely, mainly in the morning. Much cooler with highs in the lower 70s. Northeast winds 10 to 15 miles an hour. Chance of rain 70%. Sunday night, mostly cloudy until midnight, then clearing. Cooler with lows in the upper 40s. Northeast winds 10 to 15 miles an hour, diminishing to around 5 miles an hour after midnight. Monday, sunny. Highs in the mid-70s. Northeast winds around 5 miles an hour. Monday night, clear. Lows in the lower 50s. Southeast winds around 5 miles an hour. Tuesday, sunny. Highs in the mid-80s. Tuesday night, mostly clear. Lows in the lower 60s. Wednesday, sunny. Highs in the mid-80s. Wednesday night, mostly clear. Lows in the lower 60s. Thursday, mostly sunny. Highs in the upper 80s. Thursday night, partly cloudy. Not as cool with lows in the lower 70s. Friday, mostly sunny. Highs in the lower 90s. Friday night, mostly clear with a slight chance of showers and thunderstorms. Lows in the lower 70s. Chance of rain 20%. Saturday, sunny with a slight chance of showers and thunderstorms. Highs around 90. Chance of rain 20%. You are listening to Stillwater Weather Radio, and here are 4 a.m. weather observations. It's Stillwater. The pressure was 29.91 inches and rising. At Guthrie, it was mostly cloudy. The temperature was 62. The wind was southeast at 8. Observations from around the region. Thunder was reported with a temperature of 58 at Woodward and 61 at Oklahoma City. At Wichita, it was partly cloudy with a temperature of 63. It was cloudy with a temperature of 75 at Dallas-Fort Worth, 65 at Tulsa, and 61 at Springfield. Once again at 4 a.m., it's Stillwater. The pressure was 29.91 inches and rising. 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Programming originates from the National Weather Service Forecast Office in Norman, Oklahoma. From the Norman Forecast Office, here is the forecast for Stillwater and surrounding area. Rest of tonight, showers with a slight chance of thunderstorms. Near steady temperature in the lower 60s. East winds 10 to 15 miles an hour with gusts up to 30 miles an hour. Chance of rain 90%. Sunday.

Friday night, mostly clear with a slight chance of showers and thunderstorms. Lows in the lower 70s. Chance of rain 20%. Saturday, sunny with a slight chance of showers and thunderstorms. Highs around 90. Chance of rain 20%. 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It's Stillwater. The pressure was 29.91 inches and rising. At Guthrie, it was mostly cloudy. The temperature was 62. The wind was southeast at 8. Observations from around the region. Thunder was reported, with a temperature of 58 at Woodward, and 61 at Oklahoma City. At Wichita, it was partly cloudy, with a temperature of 63. It was cloudy, with a temperature of 75 at Dallas-Fort Worth, 65 at Tulsa, and 61 at Springfield. Once again at 4 a.m., it's Stillwater. The pressure was 29.91 inches and rising. From the Norman Forecast Office, here is the forecast for Stillwater and surrounding area. Rest of tonight, showers with a slight chance of thunderstorms. Near steady temperature in the lower 60s. East winds 10 to 15 miles an hour with gusts up to 30 miles an hour. Chance of rain 90%. Sunday, a slight chance of thunderstorms. Showers likely, mainly in the morning. Much cooler with highs in the lower 70s. Northeast winds 10 to 15 miles an hour. Chance of rain 70%. Sunday night, mostly cloudy until midnight, then clearing. Cooler with lows in the upper 40s. Northeast winds 10 to 15 miles an hour, diminishing to around 5 miles an hour after midnight. Monday, sunny. Highs in the mid 70s. Northeast winds around 5 miles an hour. Monday night, clear. Lows in the lower 50s. Southeast winds around 5 miles an hour. Tuesday, sunny. Highs in the mid 80s. Tuesday night, mostly clear. Lows in the lower 60s. Wednesday, sunny. Highs in the mid 80s. Wednesday night, mostly clear. Lows in the lower 60s. Thursday, mostly sunny. Highs in the upper 80s. Wednesday night, mostly clear. Lows in the lower 60s. Thursday, mostly sunny. Highs in the upper 80s. Thursday night, partly cloudy. Not as cool with lows in the lower 70s. Friday, mostly sunny. Highs in the lower 90s. Friday night, mostly clear with a slight chance of showers and thunderstorms. Lows in the lower 70s. Chance of rain 20%. Saturday, sunny with a slight chance of showers and thunderstorms. Highs around 90. Chance of rain 20%. You are listening to Stillwater Weather Radio, and here are 4 a.m. weather observations. It's Stillwater. The pressure was 29.91 inches and rising. At Guthrie, it was mostly cloudy. The temperature was 62. The wind was southeast at 8. Observations from around the region. Thunder was reported, with a temperature of 58 at Woodward and 61 at Oklahoma City. At Wichita, it was partly cloudy, with a temperature of 63. It was cloudy, with a temperature of 75 at Dallas-Fort Worth, 65 at Tulsa, and 61 at Springfield. Once again at 4 a.m., it's Stillwater. The pressure was 29.91 inches and rising. From the Norman Forecast Office, here is the forecast for Stillwater and surrounding area. Rest of tonight, showers with a slight chance of thunderstorms. Near steady temperature in the lower 60s. East winds 10 to 15 miles an hour with gusts up to 30 miles an hour. Chance of rain 90%. Sunday, a slight chance of thunderstorms. Showers likely, mainly in the morning. Much cooler with highs in the lower 70s. Northeast winds 10 to 15 miles an hour. Chance of rain 70%. Sunday night, mostly cloudy until midnight, then clearing. Cooler with lows

The upper 40s. Northeast winds 10 to 15 miles an hour, diminishing to around 5 miles an hour after midnight. Monday, sunny. Highs in the mid-70s. Northeast winds around 5 miles an hour. Monday night, clear. Lows in the lower 50s. Southeast winds around 5 miles an hour. Tuesday, sunny. Highs in the mid-80s. Tuesday night, mostly clear. Lows in the lower 60s. Wednesday, sunny. Highs in the mid-80s. Wednesday night, mostly clear. Lows in the lower 60s. Thursday, mostly sunny. Highs in the upper 80s. Thursday night, partly cloudy. Not as cool with lows in the lower 70s. Friday, mostly sunny. Highs in the lower 90s. Friday night, mostly clear with a slight chance of showers and thunderstorms. Lows in the lower 70s. Chance of rain 20%. Saturday, sunny with a slight chance of showers and thunderstorms. Highs around 90. Chance of rain 20%. You're listening to Stillwater Weather Radio, and here are 4 a.m. weather observations. It's Stillwater. The pressure was 29.91 inches and rising. At Guthrie, it was mostly cloudy. The temperature was 62. The wind was southeast at 8. Observations from around the region. Thunder was reported, with a temperature of 58 at Woodward, and 61 at Oklahoma City. At Wichita, it was partly cloudy, with a temperature of 63. It was cloudy, with a temperature of 75 at Dallas-Fort Worth, 65 at Tulsa, and 61 at Springfield. Once again at 4 a.m., it's Stillwater. The pressure was 29.91 inches and rising. From the Norman Forecast Office, here is the forecast for Stillwater and surrounding area. Rest of tonight, showers with a slight chance of thunderstorms. Near steady temperature in the lower 60s. East winds 10 to 15 miles an hour with gusts up to 30 miles an hour. Chance of rain 90%. Sunday, a slight chance of thunderstorms. Showers likely, mainly in the morning. Much cooler with highs in the lower 70s. Northeast winds 10 to 15 miles an hour. Chance of rain 70%. Sunday night, mostly cloudy until midnight, then clearing. Cooler with lows in the upper 40s. Northeast winds 10 to 15 miles an hour, diminishing to around 5 miles an hour after midnight. Monday, sunny. Highs in the mid-70s. Northeast winds around 5 miles an hour. Monday night, clear. Lows in the lower 50s. Southeast winds around 5 miles an hour. Tuesday, sunny. Highs in the mid-80s. Tuesday night, mostly clear. Lows in the lower 60s. Wednesday, sunny. Highs in the mid-80s. Wednesday night, mostly clear. Lows in the lower 60s. Thursday, mostly sunny. Highs in the upper 80s. Thursday night, partly cloudy. Not as cool with lows in the lower 70s. Friday, mostly sunny. Highs in the lower 90s. Friday night, mostly clear with a slight chance of showers and thunderstorms. Lows in the lower 70s. Chance of rain 20%. Saturday, sunny with a slight chance of showers and thunderstorms. Highs around 90. Chance of rain 20%. 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It's Stillwater. The pressure was 29.91 inches and rising. At Guthrie, it was mostly cloudy. The temperature was 62. The wind was southeast at 8. Observations from around the region. Thunder was reported, with a temperature of 58 at Woodward, and 61 at Oklahoma City. At Wichita, it was partly cloudy, with a temperature of 63. It was cloudy, with a temperature of 75 at Dallas-Fort Worth, 65 at Tulsa, and 61 at Springfield. Once again at 4 a.m., it's Stillwater. The pressure was 29.91 inches and rising. From the Norman Forecast Office, here is the forecast for Stillwater and surrounding area. Rest of tonight, showers with a slight chance of thunderstorms. Near steady temperature in the low

60s. East winds 10 to 15 miles an hour with gusts up to 30 miles an hour. Chance of rain 90%. Sunday, a slight chance of thunderstorms. Showers likely, mainly in the morning. Much cooler with highs in the lower 70s. Northeast winds 10 to 15 miles an hour. Chance of rain 70%. Sunday night, mostly cloudy until midnight, then clearing. Cooler with lows in the upper 40s. Northeast winds 10 to 15 miles an hour, diminishing to around 5 miles an hour after midnight. Monday, sunny. Highs in the mid-70s. Northeast winds around 5 miles an hour. Monday night, clear. Lows in the lower 50s. Southeast winds around 5 miles an hour. Tuesday, sunny. Highs in the mid-80s. Tuesday night, mostly clear. Lows in the lower 60s. Wednesday, sunny. Highs in the mid-80s. Wednesday night, mostly clear. Lows in the lower 60s. Thursday, mostly sunny. Highs in the upper 80s. Thursday night, partly cloudy. Not as cool with lows in the lower 70s. Friday, mostly sunny. Highs in the lower 90s. Friday night, mostly clear with a slight chance of showers and thunderstorms. Lows in the lower 70s. Chance of rain 20%. Saturday, sunny with a slight chance of showers and thunderstorms. Highs around 90. Chance of rain 20%. 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It's Stillwater. The pressure was 29.91 inches and rising. At Guthrie, it was mostly cloudy. The temperature was 62. The wind was southeast at 8. Observations from around the region. Thunder was reported with a temperature of 58 at Woodward and 61 at Oklahoma City. At Wichita, it was partly cloudy with a temperature of 63. It was cloudy with a temperature of 75 at Dallas-Fort Worth, 65 at Tulsa, and 61 at Springfield. Once again at 4 a.m., it's Stillwater. The pressure was 29.91 inches and rising. From the Norman Forecast Office, here is the forecast for Stillwater and surrounding area. Rest of tonight, showers with a slight chance of thunderstorms. Near steady temperature in the lower 60s. East winds 10 to 15 miles an hour with gusts up to 30 miles an hour. Chance of rain 90%. Sunday, a slight chance of thunderstorms. Showers likely, mainly in the morning. Much cooler with highs in the lower 70s. Northeast winds 10 to 15 miles an hour. Chance of rain 70%. Sunday night, mostly cloudy until midnight, then clearing. Cooler with lows in the upper 40s. Northeast winds 10 to 15 miles an hour, diminishing to around 5 miles an hour after midnight. Monday, sunny. Highs in the mid-70s. Northeast winds around 5 miles an hour. Monday night, clear. Lows in the lower 50s. Southeast winds around 5 miles an hour. Tuesday, sunny. Highs in the mid-80s. Tuesday night, mostly clear. Lows in the lower 60s. Wednesday, sunny. Highs in the mid-80s. Wednesday night, mostly clear. Lows in the lower 60s. Thursday, mostly sunny. Highs in the upper 80s. Thursday night, partly cloudy. Not as cool with lows in the lower 70s. Friday, mostly sunny. Highs in the lower 90s. Friday night, mostly clear with a slight chance of showers and thunderstorms. Lows in the lower 70s. Chance of rain 20%. Saturday, sunny with a slight chance of showers and thunderstorms. Highs around 90. Chance of rain 20%. 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It's Stillwater. The pressure was 29.91 inches and rising. At Guthrie, it was mostly cloudy.

northeast winds 10 to 15 miles an hour with gusts up to 30 miles an hour. Chance of rain 90%. Sunday, a slight chance of thunderstorms. Showers likely, mainly in the morning. Much cooler with highs in the lower 70s. Northeast winds 10 to 15 miles an hour. Chance of rain 70%. Sunday night, mostly cloudy until midnight, then clearing. Cooler with lows in the upper 40s. Northeast winds 10 to 15 miles an hour, diminishing to around 5 miles an hour after midnight. Monday, sunny. Highs in the mid-70s. Northeast winds around 5 miles an hour. Monday night, clear. Lows in the lower 50s. Southeast winds around 5 miles an hour. Tuesday, sunny. Highs in the mid-80s. Tuesday night, mostly clear. Lows in the lower 60s. Wednesday, sunny. Highs in the mid-80s. Wednesday night, mostly clear. Lows in the lower 60s. Thursday, mostly sunny. Highs in the upper 80s. Thursday night, partly cloudy. Not as cool with lows in the lower 70s. Friday, mostly sunny. Highs in the lower 90s. Friday night, mostly clear with a slight chance of showers and thunderstorms. Lows in the lower 70s. Chance of rain 20%. Saturday, sunny with a slight chance of showers and thunderstorms. Highs around 90. Chance of rain 20%. You are listening to Stillwater Weather Radio, and here are 4 a.m. weather observations. It's Stillwater. The pressure was 29.91 inches and rising. At Guthrie, it was mostly cloudy. The temperature was 62. The wind was southeast at 8. Observations from around the region. Thunder was reported, with a temperature of 58 at Woodward, and 61 at Oklahoma City. At Wichita, it was partly cloudy, with a temperature of 63. It was cloudy, with a temperature of 75 at Dallas-Fort Worth, 65 at Tulsa, and 61 at Springfield. Once again at 4 a.m., it's Stillwater. The pressure was 29.91 inches and rising. From the Norman Forecast Office, here is the forecast for Stillwater and surrounding area. Rest of tonight, showers with a slight chance of thunderstorms. Near steady temperature in the lower 60s. East winds 10 to 15 miles an hour with gusts up to 30 miles an hour. Chance of rain 90%. Sunday, a slight chance of thunderstorms. Showers likely, mainly in the morning. Much cooler with highs in the lower 70s. Northeast winds 10 to 15 miles an hour. Chance of rain 70%. Sunday night, mostly cloudy until midnight, then clearing. Cooler with lows in the upper 40s. Northeast winds 10 to 15 miles an hour, diminishing to around 5 miles an hour after midnight. Monday, sunny. Highs in the mid-70s. Northeast winds around 5 miles an hour. Monday night, clear. Lows in the lower 50s. Southeast winds around 5 miles an hour. Tuesday, sunny. Highs in the mid-80s. Tuesday night, mostly clear. Lows in the lower 60s. Wednesday, sunny. Highs in the mid-80s. Wednesday night, mostly clear. Lows in the lower 60s. Thursday, mostly sunny. Highs in the upper 80s. Thursday night, partly cloudy. Not as cool with lows in the lower 70s. Friday, mostly sunny. Highs in the lower 90s. Friday night, mostly clear with a slight chance of showers and thunderstorms. Lows in the lower 70s. Chance of rain 20%. Saturday, sunny with a slight chance of showers and thunderstorms. Highs around 90. Chance of rain 20%. 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It's Stillwater. The pressure was 29.91 inches and rising. At Guthrie, it was mostly cloudy. The temperature was 62. The wind was southeast at 8. Observations from around the region. Thunder was reported, with a temperature of 58 at Woodward, and 61 at Oklahoma City. At Wichita, it was partly cloudy, with a temperature of 63.

3. It was cloudy, with a temperature of 75 at Dallas-Fort Worth, 65 at Tulsa, and 61 at Springfield. Once again at 4 a.m., at Stillwater. The pressure was 29.91 inches and rising. From the Norman Forecast Office, here is the forecast for Stillwater and surrounding area. Rest of tonight, showers with a slight chance of thunderstorms. Near steady temperature in the lower 60s. East winds 10 to 15 miles an hour with gusts up to 30 miles an hour. Chance of rain 90%. Sunday, a slight chance of thunderstorms. Showers likely, mainly in the morning. Much cooler with highs in the lower 70s. Northeast winds 10 to 15 miles an hour. Chance of rain 70%. Sunday night, mostly cloudy until midnight, then clearing. Cooler with lows in the upper 40s. Northeast winds 10 to 15 miles an hour, diminishing to around 5 miles an hour after midnight. Monday, sunny. Highs in the mid-70s. Northeast winds around 5 miles an hour. Monday night, clear. Lows in the lower 50s. Southeast winds around 5 miles an hour. Tuesday, sunny. Highs in the mid-80s. Tuesday night, mostly clear. Lows in the lower 60s. Wednesday, sunny. Highs in the mid-80s. Wednesday night, mostly clear. Lows in the lower 60s. Thursday, mostly sunny. Highs in the upper 80s. Thursday night, partly cloudy. Not as cool with lows in the lower 70s. Friday, mostly sunny. Highs in the lower 90s. Friday night, mostly clear with a slight chance of showers and thunderstorms. Lows in the lower 70s. Chance of rain 20%. Saturday, sunny with a slight chance of showers and thunderstorms. Highs around 90. Chance of rain 20%. 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It's Stillwater. The pressure was 29.91 inches and rising. At Guthrie, it was mostly cloudy. The temperature was 62. The wind was southeast at 8. Observations from around the region. Thunder was reported, with a temperature of 58 at Woodward and 61 at Oklahoma City. At Wichita, it was partly cloudy, with a temperature of 63. It was cloudy, with a temperature of 75 at Dallas-Fort Worth, 65 at Tulsa, and 61 at Springfield. Once again at 4 a.m., at Stillwater. The pressure was 29.91 inches and rising. From the Norman Forecast Office, here is the forecast for Stillwater and surrounding area. Rest of tonight, showers with a slight chance of thunderstorms. Near steady temperature in the lower 60s. East winds 10 to 15 miles an hour with gusts up to 30 miles an hour. Chance of rain 90%. Sunday, a slight chance of thunderstorms. Showers likely, mainly in the morning. Much cooler with highs in the lower 70s. Northeast winds 10 to 15 miles an hour. Chance of rain 70%. Sunday night, mostly cloudy until midnight, then clearing. Cooler with lows in the upper 40s. Northeast winds 10 to 15 miles an hour, diminishing to around 5 miles an hour after midnight. Monday, sunny. Highs in the mid-70s. Northeast winds around 5 miles an hour. Monday night, clear. Lows in the lower 50s. Southeast winds around 5 miles an hour. Tuesday, sunny. Highs in the mid-80s. Tuesday night, mostly clear. Lows in the lower 60s. Wednesday, sunny. Highs in the mid-80s. Wednesday night, mostly clear. Lows in the lower 60s. Thursday, mostly sunny. Highs in the upper 80s. Thursday night, partly cloudy. Not as cool with lows in the lower 70s. Friday, mostly sunny. Highs in the lower 90s. Friday night, mostly clear with a slight chance of showers and thunderstorms. Lows in the lower 70s. Chance of rain 20%. Saturday, sunny with a slight chance of showers and thunderstorms. Highs around 90. Chance of rain 20%. You're listening to Stillwater.

Weather Radio, and here are 4 a.m. weather observations. It's still water. The pressure was 29.91 inches and rising. At Guthrie, it was mostly cloudy. The temperature was 62. The wind was southeast at 8. Observations from around the region. Thunder was reported with a temperature of 58 at Woodward and 61 at Oklahoma City. At Wichita, it was partly cloudy with a temperature of 63. It was cloudy with a temperature of 75 at Dallas-Fort Worth, 65 at Tulsa, and 61 at Springfield. Once again at 4 a.m., at Stillwater. The pressure was 29.91 inches and rising. From the Norman Forecast Office, here is the forecast for Stillwater and surrounding area. Rest of tonight, showers with a slight chance of thunderstorms. Near steady temperature in the lower 60s. East winds 10 to 15 miles an hour with gusts up to 30 miles an hour. Chance of rain 90%. Sunday, a slight chance of thunderstorms. Showers likely, mainly in the morning. Much cooler with highs in the lower 70s. Northeast winds 10 to 15 miles an hour. Chance of rain 70%. Sunday night, mostly cloudy until midnight, then clearing. Cooler with lows in the upper 40s. Northeast winds 10 to 15 miles an hour, diminishing to around 5 miles an hour after midnight. Monday, sunny. Highs in the mid-70s. Northeast winds around 5 miles an hour. Monday night, clear. Lows in the lower 50s. Southeast winds around 5 miles an hour. Tuesday, sunny. Highs in the mid-80s. Tuesday night, mostly clear. Lows in the lower 60s. Wednesday, sunny. Highs in the mid-80s. Wednesday night, mostly clear. Lows in the lower 60s. Thursday, mostly sunny. Highs in the upper 80s. Thursday night, partly cloudy. Not as cool with lows in the lower 70s. Friday, mostly sunny. Highs in the lower 90s. Friday night, mostly clear with a slight chance of showers and thunderstorms. Lows in the lower 70s. Chance of rain 20%. Saturday, sunny with a slight chance of showers and thunderstorms. Highs around 90. Chance of rain 20%. 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It's Stillwater. The pressure was 29.91 inches and rising. At Guthrie, it was mostly cloudy. The temperature was 62. The wind was southeast at 8. Observations from around the region. Thunder was reported with a temperature of 58 at Woodward and 61 at Oklahoma City. At Wichita, it was partly cloudy with a temperature of 63. It was cloudy with a temperature of 75 at Dallas-Fort Worth, 65 at Tulsa, and 61 at Springfield. Once again at 4 a.m., at Stillwater. The pressure was 29.91 inches and rising. 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Programming originates from the National Weather Service Forecast Office in Norman, Oklahoma. From the Norman Forecast Office, here is the forecast for Stillwater and surrounding area. Rest of tonight, showers with a slight chance of thunderstorms. Near steady temperature in the lower 60s. East winds 10 to 15 miles an hour with gusts up to 30 miles an hour. Chance of rain 90%. Sunday, a slight chance of thunderstorms. Showers likely, mainly in the morning. Much cooler with highs in the lower 70s. Northeast winds 10 to 15 miles an hour. Chance of rain 70%. Sunday night, mostly cloudy until midnight, then clearing. Cooler with lows in the upper 40s. Northeast winds 10 to 15 miles an hour, diminishing to around 5 miles an hour after midnight. Monday, sunny. Highs in the mid-70s. Northeast winds around 5 miles an hour. Monday night, clear. Lows in the lower 50s. Southeast winds around 5 miles an hour. Tuesday, sunny. Highs in the mid-80s. Tuesday night, mostly clear. Lows in the lower

60s. Wednesday, sunny. Highs in the mid-80s. Wednesday night, mostly clear. Lows in the lower 60s. Thursday, mostly sunny. Highs in the upper 80s. Thursday night, partly cloudy. Not as cool with lows in the lower 70s. Friday, mostly sunny. Highs in the lower 90s. Friday night, mostly clear with a slight chance of showers and thunderstorms. Lows in the lower 70s. Chance of rain 20%. Saturday, sunny with a slight chance of showers and thunderstorms. Highs around 90. Chance of rain 20%. 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It's Stillwater. The pressure was 29.91 inches and rising. At Guthrie, it was mostly cloudy. The temperature was 62. The wind was southeast at 8. Observations from around the region. Thunder was reported, with a temperature of 58 at Woodward and 61 at Oklahoma City. At Wichita, it was partly cloudy, with a temperature of 63. It was cloudy, with a temperature of 75 at Dallas-Fort Worth, 65 at Tulsa, and 61 at Springfield. Once again at 4 a.m., it's Stillwater. The pressure was 29.91 inches and rising. 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It's Stillwater. The pressure was 29.90 inches and falling. At Guthrie, it was mostly cloudy. The temperature was 62. The wind was north at 8. Observations from around the region. At Oklahoma City, thunder was reported, with a temperature of 61. At Wichita, it was mostly cloudy, with a temperature of 62. It was cloudy, with a temperature of 58 at Woodward, 71 at Dallas-Fort Worth, 66 at Tulsa, and 61 at Springfield. Once again at 5 a.m., it's Stillwater. The pressure was 29.90 inches and falling. From the Norman Forecast Office, here is the forecast for Stillwater and surrounding area. Rest of tonight, showers with a slight chance of thunderstorms. Near steady temperature in the lower 60s. East winds 10 to 15 miles an hour with gusts up to 30 miles an hour. Chance of rain 90%. Sunday, a slight chance of thunderstorms. Showers likely, mainly in the morning. Much cooler with highs in the lower 70s. Northeast winds 10 to 15 miles an hour. Chance of rain 70%. Sunday night, mostly cloudy until midnight, then clearing. Cooler with lows in the upper 40s. Northeast winds 10 to 15 miles an hour, diminishing to around 5 miles an hour after midnight. Monday, sunny. Highs in the mid-70s. Northeast winds around 5 miles an hour. Monday night, clear. Lows in the lower 50s. Southeast winds around 5 miles an hour. Tuesday, sunny. Highs in the mid-80s. Tuesday night, mostly clear. Lows in the lower 60s. Wednesday, sunny. Highs in the mid-80s. Wednesday night, mostly clear. Lows in the lower 60s. Thursday, mostly sunny. Highs in the upper 80s. Thursday night, partly cloudy. Not as cool with lows in the lower 70s. Friday, mostly sunny. Highs in the lower 90s. Friday night, mostly clear with a slight chance of showers and thunderstorms. Lows in the lower 70s. Chance of rain 20%. Saturday, sunny with a slight chance of showers and thunderstorms. Highs around 90. Chance of rain 20%. 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It's Stillwater. The pressure was 29.90 inches and falling. At Guthrie, it was mostly cloudy. The temperature was 62. The wind was north at 8. Observations from around the region. At Oklahoma City, thunder was reported, with a temperature of 61. At Wichita, it was mostly cloudy, with a temperature of 62. It was cloudy, with a temperature of 58 at Woodward, 71 at Dallas-Fort Worth, 66 at Tulsa, and 61 at Springfield. Once again at 5 a.m., it's still

water. The pressure was 29.90 inches and falling. From the Norman Forecast Office, here is the forecast for Stillwater and surrounding area. Rest of tonight, showers with a slight chance of thunderstorms. Near steady temperature in the lower 60s. East winds 10 to 15 miles an hour with gusts up to 30 miles an hour. Chance of rain 90%. Sunday, a slight chance of thunderstorms. Showers likely, mainly in the morning. Much cooler with highs in the lower 70s. Northeast winds 10 to 15 miles an hour. Chance of rain 70%. Sunday night, mostly cloudy until midnight, then clearing. Cooler with lows in the upper 40s. Northeast winds 10 to 15 miles an hour, diminishing to around 5 miles an hour after midnight. Monday, sunny. Highs in the mid 70s. Northeast winds around 5 miles an hour. Monday night, clear. Lows in the lower 50s. Southeast winds around 5 miles an hour. Tuesday, sunny. Highs in the mid 80s. Tuesday night, mostly clear. Lows in the lower 60s. Wednesday, sunny. Highs in the mid 80s. Wednesday night, mostly clear. Lows in the lower 60s. Thursday, mostly sunny. Highs in the upper 80s. Thursday night, partly cloudy. Not as cool with lows in the lower 70s. Friday, mostly sunny. Highs in the lower 90s. Friday night, mostly clear with a slight chance of showers and thunderstorms. Lows in the lower 70s. Chance of rain 20%. Saturday, sunny with a slight chance of showers and thunderstorms. Highs around 90. Chance of rain 20%. 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It's Stillwater. The pressure was 29.90 inches and falling. At Guthrie, it was mostly cloudy. The temperature was 62. The wind was north at 8. Observations from around the region. At Oklahoma City, thunder was reported with a temperature of 61. At Wichita, it was mostly cloudy, with a temperature of 62. It was cloudy, with a temperature of 58 at Woodward, 71 at Dallas-Fort Worth, 66 at Tulsa, and 61 at Springfield. Once again at 5 a.m., at Stillwater. The pressure was 29.90 inches and falling. From the Norman Forecast Office, here is the forecast for Stillwater and surrounding area. Rest of tonight, showers with a slight chance of thunderstorms. Near steady temperature in the lower 60s. East winds 10 to 15 miles an hour with gusts up to 30 miles an hour. Chance of rain 90%. Sunday, a slight chance of thunderstorms. Showers likely, mainly in the morning. Much cooler with highs in the lower 70s. Northeast winds 10 to 15 miles an hour. Chance of rain 70%. Sunday night, mostly cloudy until midnight, then clearing. Cooler with lows in the upper 40s. Northeast winds 10 to 15 miles an hour, diminishing to around 5 miles an hour after midnight. Monday, sunny. Highs in the mid 70s. Northeast winds around 5 miles an hour. Monday night, clear. Lows in the lower 50s. Southeast winds around 5 miles an hour. Tuesday, sunny. Highs in the mid 80s. Tuesday night, mostly clear. Lows in the lower 60s. Wednesday, sunny. Highs in the mid 80s. Wednesday night, mostly clear. Lows in the lower 60s. Thursday, mostly sunny. Highs in the upper 80s. Thursday night, partly cloudy. Not as cool with lows in the lower 70s. Friday, mostly sunny. Highs in the lower 90s. Friday night, mostly clear with a slight chance of showers and thunderstorms. Lows in the lower 70s. Chance of rain 20%. Saturday, sunny with a slight chance of showers and thunderstorms. Highs around 90. Chance of rain 20%. You're listening to Stillwater Weather Radio, NERR 5 AM weather observations. It's Stillwater. The pressure was 29.90 inches and falling. At Guthrie,

mostly cloudy. The temperature was 62. The wind was north at 8. Observations from around the region. At Oklahoma City, thunder was reported with a temperature of 61. At Wichita, it was mostly cloudy with a temperature of 62. It was cloudy with a temperature of 58 at Woodward, 71 at Dallas-Fort Worth, 66 at Tulsa, and 61 at Springfield. Once again at 5 a.m., at Stillwater. The pressure was 29.90 inches and falling. From the Norman Forecast Office, here is the forecast for Stillwater and surrounding area. Rest of tonight, showers with a slight chance of thunderstorms. Near steady temperature in the lower 60s. East winds 10 to 15 miles an hour with gusts up to 30 miles an hour. Chance of rain 90%. Sunday, a slight chance of thunderstorms. Showers likely, mainly in the morning. Much cooler with highs in the lower 70s. Northeast winds 10 to 15 miles an hour. Chance of rain 70%. Sunday night, mostly cloudy until midnight, then clearing. Cooler with lows in the upper 40s. Northeast winds 10 to 15 miles an hour, diminishing to around 5 miles an hour after midnight. Monday, sunny. Highs in the mid-70s. Northeast winds around 5 miles an hour. Monday night, clear. Lows in the lower 50s. Southeast winds around 5 miles an hour. Tuesday, sunny. Highs in the mid-80s. Tuesday night, mostly clear. Lows in the lower 60s. Wednesday, sunny. Highs in the mid-80s. Wednesday night, mostly clear. Lows in the lower 60s. Thursday, mostly sunny. Highs in the upper 80s. Thursday night, partly cloudy. Not as cool with lows in the lower 70s. Friday, mostly sunny. Highs in the lower 90s. Friday night, mostly clear with a slight chance of showers and thunderstorms. Lows in the lower 70s. Chance of rain 20%. Saturday, sunny with a slight chance of showers and thunderstorms. Highs around 90. Chance of rain 20%. You are listening to Stillwater Weather Radio, and here are 5 a.m. weather observations. It's Stillwater. The pressure was 29.90 inches and falling. At Enid, thunder was reported. The temperature was 62. The wind was north at 9. At Guthrie, it was mostly cloudy. The temperature was 62. The wind was north at 8. Observations from around the region. At Oklahoma City, thunder was reported with a temperature of 61. At Wichita, it was mostly cloudy with a temperature of 62. It was cloudy with a temperature of 58 at Woodward, 71 at Dallas-Fort Worth, 66 at Tulsa, and 61 at Springfield. Once again at 5 a.m., at Stillwater. The pressure was 29.90 inches and falling. 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Programming originates from the National Weather Service Forecast Office in Norman, Oklahoma. From the Norman Forecast Office, here is the forecast for Stillwater and surrounding area. Rest of tonight, showers with a slight chance of thunderstorms. Near steady temperature in the lower 60s. East winds 10 to 15 miles an hour with gusts up to 30 miles an hour. Chance of rain 90%. Sunday, a slight chance of thunderstorms. Showers likely, mainly in the morning. Much cooler with highs in the lower 70s. Northeast winds 10 to 15 miles an hour. Chance of rain 70%. Sunday night, mostly cloudy until midnight, then clearing. Cooler with lows in the upper 40s. Northeast winds 10 to 15 miles an hour, diminishing to around 5 miles an hour after midnight. Monday, sunny. Highs in the mid-70s. Northeast winds around 5 miles an hour. Monday night, clear. Lows in the lower 50s. Southeast winds around 5 miles an hour. Tuesday, sunny. Highs in the mid-80s. Tuesday night, mostly clear. Lows in the lower 60s. Wednesday, sunny.

Highs in the mid-80s. Wednesday night, mostly clear. Lows in the lower 60s. Thursday, mostly sunny. Highs in the upper 80s. Thursday night, partly cloudy. Not as cool with lows in the lower 70s. Friday, mostly sunny. Highs in the lower 90s. Friday night, mostly clear with a slight chance of showers and thunderstorms. Lows in the lower 70s. Chance of rain 20%. Saturday, sunny with a slight chance of showers and thunderstorms. Highs around 90. Chance of rain 20%. 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It's Stillwater. The pressure was 29.90 inches and falling. An Enid thunder was reported. The temperature was 62. The wind was north at 9. At Guthrie, it was mostly cloudy. The temperature was 62. The wind was north at 8. Observations from around the region. At Oklahoma City, thunder was reported with a temperature of 61. At Wichita, it was mostly cloudy with a temperature of 62. It was cloudy with a temperature of 58 at Woodward, 71 at Dallas-Fort Worth, 66 at Tulsa, and 61 at Springfield. Once again at 5 a.m., at Stillwater. The pressure was 29.90 inches and falling. From the Norman Forecast Office, here is the forecast for Stillwater and surrounding area. Rest of tonight, showers with a slight chance of thunderstorms. Near steady temperature in the lower 60s. East winds 10 to 15 miles an hour with gusts up to 30 miles an hour. Chance of rain 90%. Sunday, a slight chance of thunderstorms. Showers likely, mainly in the morning. Much cooler with highs in the lower 70s. Northeast winds 10 to 15 miles an hour. Chance of rain 70%. Sunday night, mostly cloudy until midnight, then clearing. Cooler with lows in the upper 40s. Northeast winds 10 to 15 miles an hour, diminishing to around 5 miles an hour after midnight. Monday, sunny. Highs in the mid-70s. Northeast winds around 5 miles an hour. Monday night, clear. Lows in the lower 50s. Southeast winds around 5 miles an hour. Tuesday, sunny. Highs in the mid-80s. Tuesday night, mostly clear. Lows in the lower 60s. Wednesday, sunny. Highs in the mid-80s. Wednesday night, mostly clear. Lows in the lower 60s. Thursday, mostly sunny. Highs in the upper 80s. Thursday night, partly cloudy. Not as cool with lows in the lower 70s. Friday, mostly sunny. Highs in the lower 90s. Friday night, mostly clear with a slight chance of showers and thunderstorms. Lows in the lower 70s. Chance of rain 20%. Saturday, sunny with a slight chance of showers and thunderstorms. Highs around 90. Chance of rain 20%. 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It's Stillwater. The pressure was 29.90 inches and falling. An Enid thunder was reported. The temperature was 62. The wind was north at 9. At Guthrie, it was mostly cloudy. The temperature was 62. The wind was north at 8. Observations from around the region. At Oklahoma City, thunder was reported with a temperature of 61. At Wichita, it was mostly cloudy with a temperature of 62. It was cloudy with a temperature of 58 at Woodward, 71 at Dallas-Fort Worth, 66 at Tulsa, and 61 at Springfield. Once again at 5 a.m., at Stillwater. The pressure was 29.90 inches and falling. From the Norman Forecast Office, here is the forecast for Stillwater and surrounding area. Rest of tonight, showers with a slight chance of thunderstorms. Near steady temperature in the lower 60s. East winds 10 to 15 miles an hour with gusts up to 30 miles an hour. Chance of rain 90%. Sunday, a slight chance of thunderstorms. Showers likely, mainly in the morning. Much cooler with highs in the lower 70s.

Northeast winds 10 to 15 miles an hour. Chance of rain 70%. Sunday night, mostly cloudy until midnight, then clearing. Cooler with lows in the upper 40s. Northeast winds 10 to 15 miles an hour, diminishing to around 5 miles an hour after midnight. Monday, sunny. Highs in the mid-70s. Northeast winds around 5 miles an hour. Monday night, clear. Lows in the lower 50s. Southeast winds around 5 miles an hour. Tuesday, sunny. Highs in the mid-80s. Tuesday night, mostly clear. Lows in the lower 60s. Wednesday, sunny. Highs in the mid-80s. Wednesday night, mostly clear. Lows in the lower 60s. Thursday, mostly sunny. Highs in the upper 80s. Thursday night, partly cloudy. Not as cool with lows in the lower 70s. Friday, mostly sunny. Highs in the lower 90s. Friday night, mostly clear with a slight chance of showers and thunderstorms. Lows in the lower 70s. Chance of rain 20%. Saturday, sunny with a slight chance of showers and thunderstorms. Highs around 90. Chance of rain 20%. 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It's Stillwater. The pressure was 29.90 inches and falling. At Enid, thunder was reported. The temperature was 62. The wind was north at 9. At Guthrie, it was mostly cloudy. The temperature was 62. The wind was north at 8. Observations from around the region. At Oklahoma City, thunder was reported with a temperature of 61. At Wichita, it was mostly cloudy with a temperature of 62. It was cloudy with a temperature of 58 at Woodward, 71 at Dallas-Fort Worth, 66 at Tulsa, and 61 at Springfield. Once again at 5 a.m., it's Stillwater. The pressure was 29.90 inches and falling. From the Norman Forecast Office, here is the forecast for Stillwater and surrounding area. Rest of tonight, showers with a slight chance of thunderstorms. Near steady temperature in the lower 60s. East winds 10 to 15 miles an hour with gusts up to 30 miles an hour. Chance of rain 90%. Sunday, a slight chance of thunderstorms. Showers likely, mainly in the morning. Much cooler with highs in the lower 70s. Northeast winds 10 to 15 miles an hour. Chance of rain 70%. Sunday night, mostly cloudy until midnight, then clearing. Cooler with lows in the upper 40s. Northeast winds 10 to 15 miles an hour, diminishing to around 5 miles an hour after midnight. Monday, sunny. Highs in the mid-70s. Northeast winds around 5 miles an hour. Monday night, clear. Lows in the lower 50s. Southeast winds around 5 miles an hour. Tuesday, sunny. Highs in the mid-80s. Tuesday night, mostly clear. Lows in the lower 60s. Wednesday, sunny. Highs in the mid-80s. Wednesday night, mostly clear. Lows in the lower 60s. Thursday, mostly sunny. Highs in the upper 80s. Thursday night, partly cloudy. Not as cool with lows in the lower 70s. Friday, mostly sunny. Highs in the lower 90s. Friday night, mostly clear with a slight chance of showers and thunderstorms. Lows in the lower 70s. Chance of rain 20%. Saturday, sunny with a slight chance of showers and thunderstorms. Highs around 90. Chance of rain 20%. 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It's Stillwater. The pressure was 29.90 inches and falling. At Enid, thunder was reported. The temperature was 62. The wind was north at 9. At Guthrie, it was mostly cloudy. The temperature was 62. The wind was north at 8. Observations from around the region. At Oklahoma City, thunder was reported with a temperature of 61. At Wichita, it was mostly cloudy with a temperature of 62.
It was cloudy, with a temperature of 58 at Woodward, 71 at Dallas-Fort Worth, 66 at Tulsa, and 61 at Springfield. Once again at 5 a.m., at Stillwater. The pressure was 29.90 inches and falling. From the Norman Forecast Office, here is the forecast for Stillwater and surrounding area. Rest of tonight, showers with a slight chance of thunderstorms. Near steady temperature in the lower 60s. East winds 10 to 15 miles an hour with gusts up to 30 miles an hour. Chance of rain 90%. Sunday, a slight chance of thunderstorms. Showers likely, mainly in the morning. Much cooler with highs in the lower 70s. Northeast winds 10 to 15 miles an hour. Chance of rain 70%. Sunday night, mostly cloudy until midnight, then clearing. Cooler with lows in the upper 40s. Northeast winds 10 to 15 miles an hour, diminishing to around 5 miles an hour after midnight. Monday, sunny. Highs in the mid-70s. Northeast winds around 5 miles an hour. Monday night, clear. Lows in the lower 50s. Southeast winds around 5 miles an hour. Tuesday, sunny. Highs in the mid-80s. Tuesday night, mostly clear. Lows in the lower 60s. Wednesday, sunny. Highs in the mid-80s. Wednesday night, mostly clear. Lows in the lower 60s. Thursday, mostly sunny. Highs in the upper 80s. Thursday night, partly cloudy. Not as cool with lows in the lower 70s. Friday, mostly sunny. Highs in the lower 90s. Friday night, mostly clear with a slight chance of showers and thunderstorms. Lows in the lower 70s. Chance of rain 20%. Saturday, sunny with a slight chance of showers and thunderstorms. Highs around 90. Chance of rain 20%. 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It's Stillwater. The pressure was 29.90 inches and falling. At Enid, thunder was reported. The temperature was 62. The wind was north at 9. At Guthrie, it was mostly cloudy. The temperature was 62. The wind was north at 8. Observations from around the region. At Oklahoma City, thunder was reported, with a temperature of 61. At Wichita, it was mostly cloudy, with a temperature of 62. It was cloudy, with a temperature of 58 at Woodward, 71 at Dallas-Fort Worth, 66 at Tulsa, and 61 at Springfield. Once again at 5 a.m., at Stillwater. The pressure was 29.90 inches and falling. 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From the Norman Forecast Office, here is the forecast for Stillwater and surrounding area. Rest of tonight, showers with a slight chance of thunderstorms. Near steady temperature in the lower 60s. East winds 10 to 15 miles an hour with gusts up to 30 miles an hour. Chance of rain 90%. Sunday, a slight chance of thunderstorms. Showers likely, mainly in the morning. Much cooler with highs in the lower 70s. Northeast winds 10 to 15 miles an hour. Chance of rain 70%. Sunday night, mostly cloudy until midnight, then clearing. Cooler with lows in the upper 40s. Northeast winds 10 to 15 miles an hour, diminishing to around 5 miles an hour after midnight. Monday, sunny. Highs in the mid-70s. Northeast winds around 5 miles an hour. Monday night, clear. Lows in the lower 50s. Southeast winds around 5 miles an hour. Tuesday, sunny. Highs in the mid-80s. Tuesday night, mostly clear. Lows in the lower 60s. Wednesday, sunny. Highs in the mid-80s. Wednesday night, mostly clear. Lows in the lower 60s. Thursday, mostly sunny. Highs in the upper 80s. Thursday night, partly cloudy. Not as cool with lows in the lower 70s.
Friday, mostly sunny. Highs

the lower 90s. Friday night, mostly clear with a slight chance of showers and thunderstorms. Lows in the lower 70s. Chance of rain 20%. Saturday, sunny with a slight chance of showers and thunderstorms. Highs around 90. Chance of rain 20%. 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It's Stillwater. The pressure was 29.90 inches and falling. At Enid, thunder was reported. The temperature was 62. The wind was north at 9. At Guthrie, it was mostly cloudy. The temperature was 62. The wind was north at 8. Observations from around the region. At Oklahoma City, thunder was reported with a temperature of 61. At Wichita, it was mostly cloudy with a temperature of 62. It was cloudy with a temperature of 58 at Woodward, 71 at Dallas-Fort Worth, 66 at Tulsa, and 61 at Springfield. Once again at 5 a.m., it's still water. The pressure was 29.90 inches and falling. From the Norman Forecast Office, here is the forecast for Stillwater and surrounding area. Rest of tonight, showers with a slight chance of thunderstorms. Near steady temperature in the lower 60s. East winds 10 to 15 miles an hour with gusts up to 30 miles an hour. Chance of rain 90%. Sunday, a slight chance of thunderstorms. Showers likely, mainly in the morning. Much cooler with highs in the lower 70s. Northeast winds 10 to 15 miles an hour. Chance of rain 70%. Sunday night, mostly cloudy until midnight, then clearing. Cooler with lows in the upper 40s. Northeast winds 10 to 15 miles an hour, diminishing to around 5 miles an hour after midnight. Monday, sunny. Highs in the mid 70s. Northeast winds around 5 miles an hour. Monday night around 5 miles an hour after midnight. Monday, sunny. Highs in the mid-70s. Northeast winds around 5 miles an hour. Monday night, clear. Lows in the lower 50s. Southeast winds around 5 miles an hour. Tuesday, sunny. Highs in the mid-80s. Tuesday night, mostly clear. Lows in the lower 60s. Wednesday, sunny. Highs in the mid-80s. Wednesday night, mostly clear. Lows in the lower 60s. Thursday, mostly sunny. Highs in the upper 80s. Thursday night, partly cloudy. Not as cool with lows in the lower 70s. Friday, mostly sunny. Highs in the lower 90s. Friday night, mostly clear with a slight chance of showers and thunderstorms. Lows in the lower 70s. Chance of rain 20%. Saturday, sunny with a slight chance of showers and thunderstorms. Highs around 90. Chance of rain 20%. 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It's Stillwater. The pressure was 29.90 inches and falling. At Enid, thunder was reported. The temperature was 62. The wind was north at 9. At Guthrie, it was mostly cloudy. The temperature was 62. The wind was north at 8. Observations from around the region. At Oklahoma City, thunder was reported with a temperature of 61. At Wichita, it was mostly cloudy with a temperature of 62. It was cloudy with a temperature of 58 at Woodward, 71 at Dallas-Fort Worth, 66 at Tulsa, and 61 at Springfield. Once again at 5 a.m., it's still water. The pressure was 29.90 inches and falling. From the Norman Forecast Office, here is the forecast for Stillwater and surrounding area. Rest of tonight, showers with a slight chance of thunderstorms. Near steady temperature in the lower 60s. East winds 10 to 15 miles an hour with gusts up to 30 miles an hour. Chance of rain 90%. Sunday, a slight chance of thunderstorms. Showers likely, mainly in the morning. Much cooler with highs in the lower 70s. Northeast winds 10 to 15 miles an hour. Chance of rain 70%. Sunday night, mostly cloudy until midnight, then clearing.

cooler with lows in the upper 40s. Northeast winds 10 to 15 miles an hour, diminishing to around 5 miles an hour after midnight. Monday, sunny. Highs in the mid-70s. Northeast winds around 5 miles an hour. Monday night, clear. Lows in the lower 50s. Southeast winds around 5 miles an hour. Tuesday, sunny. Highs in the mid-80s. Tuesday night, mostly clear. Lows in the lower 60s. Wednesday, sunny. Highs in the mid-80s. Wednesday night, mostly clear. Lows in the lower 60s. Thursday, mostly sunny. Highs in the upper 80s. Thursday night, partly cloudy. Not as cool with lows in the lower 70s. Friday, mostly sunny. Highs in the lower 90s. Friday night, mostly clear with a slight chance of showers and thunderstorms. Lows in the lower 70s. Chance of rain 20%. Saturday, sunny with a slight chance of showers and thunderstorms. Highs around 90. Chance of rain 20%. 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It's Stillwater. The pressure was 29.90 inches and falling. At Enid, thunder was reported. The temperature was 62. The wind was north at 9. At Guthrie, it was mostly cloudy. The temperature was 62. The wind was north at 8. Observations from around the region. At Oklahoma City, thunder was reported with a temperature of 61. At Wichita, it was mostly cloudy with a temperature of 62. It was cloudy with a temperature of 58 at Woodward, 71 at Dallas-Fort Worth, 66 at Tulsa, and 61 at Springfield. Once again at 5 a.m., it's Stillwater. The pressure was 29.90 inches and falling. From the Norman Forecast Office, here is the forecast for Stillwater and surrounding area. Rest of tonight, showers with a slight chance of thunderstorms. Near steady temperature in the lower 60s. East winds 10 to 15 miles an hour with gusts up to 30 miles an hour. Chance of rain 90%. Sunday, a slight chance of thunderstorms. Showers likely, mainly in the morning. Much cooler with highs in the lower 70s. Northeast winds 10 to 15 miles an hour. Chance of rain 70%. Sunday night, mostly cloudy until midnight, then clearing. Cooler with lows in the upper 40s. Northeast winds 10 to 15 miles an hour, diminishing to around 5 miles an hour after midnight. Monday, sunny. Highs in the mid-70s. Northeast winds around 5 miles an hour. Monday night, clear. Lows in the lower 50s. Southeast winds around 5 miles an hour. Tuesday, sunny. Highs in the mid-80s. Tuesday night, mostly clear. Lows in the lower 60s. Wednesday, sunny. Highs in the mid-80s. Wednesday night, mostly clear. Lows in the lower 60s. Thursday, mostly sunny. Highs in the upper 80s. Thursday night, partly cloudy. Not as cool with lows in the lower 70s. Friday, mostly sunny. Highs in the lower 90s. Friday night, mostly clear with a slight chance of showers and thunderstorms. Lows in the lower 70s. Chance of rain 20%. Saturday, sunny with a slight chance of showers and thunderstorms. Highs around 90. Chance of rain 20%. From the Norman Forecast Office, here is the forecast for Stillwater and surrounding area. Today, a slight chance of thunderstorms. Showers likely, mainly this morning. Much cooler with highs in the lower 70s. Northeast winds 10 to 15 miles an hour. Chance of rain 70%. Tonight, mostly cloudy until midnight, then clearing. Cooler with lows in the upper 40s. Northeast winds 10 to 15 miles an hour, diminishing to around 5 miles an hour after midnight. Monday, sunny. Highs in the mid-70s. Northeast winds around 5 miles an hour. Monday night, clear. Lows in the lower 50s. Southeast winds around 5 miles an hour. Tuesday,

sunny. Highs in the mid-80s. South winds 10 to 15 miles an hour with gusts up to 25 miles an hour. Tuesday night, mostly clear. Lows in the lower 60s. Wednesday, sunny. Highs in the mid-80s. Wednesday night, mostly clear. Lows in the lower 60s. Thursday, mostly sunny. Highs in the upper 80s. Thursday night, partly cloudy. Not as cool with lows in the lower 70s. Friday, mostly sunny. Highs in the lower 90s. Friday night, mostly clear with a slight chance of showers and thunderstorms. Lows in the lower 70s. Chance of rain 20%. Saturday, sunny with a slight chance of showers and thunderstorms. Highs around 90. Chance of rain 20%. 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It's Stillwater. The pressure was 29.90 inches and falling. At Enid, thunder was reported. The temperature was 62. The wind was north at 9. At Guthrie, it was mostly cloudy. The temperature was 62. The wind was north at 8. Observations from around the region. At Oklahoma City, thunder was reported with a temperature of 61. At Wichita, it was mostly cloudy with a temperature of 62. It was cloudy with a temperature of 58 at Woodward, 71 at Dallas-Fort Worth, 66 at Tulsa, and 61 at Springfield. Once again at 5 a.m., it's Stillwater. The pressure was 29.90 inches and falling. From the Norman Forecast Office, here is the forecast for Stillwater and surrounding area. Today, a slight chance of thunderstorms. Showers likely, mainly this morning. Much cooler with highs in the lower 70s. Northeast winds 10 to 15 miles an hour. Chance of rain 70%. Tonight, mostly cloudy until midnight, then clearing. Cooler with lows in the upper 40s. Northeast winds 10 to 15 miles an hour, diminishing to around 5 miles an hour after midnight. Monday, sunny. Highs in the mid-70s. Northeast winds around 5 miles an hour. Monday night, clear. Lows in the lower 50s. Southeast winds around 5 miles an hour. Tuesday, sunny. Highs in the mid-80s. South winds 10 to 15 miles an hour with gusts up to 25 miles an hour. Tuesday night, mostly clear. Lows in the lower 60s. Wednesday, sunny. Highs in the mid-80s. Wednesday night, mostly clear. Lows in the lower 60s. Thursday, mostly sunny. Highs in the upper 80s. Thursday night, partly cloudy. Not as cool with lows in the lower 70s. Friday, mostly sunny. Highs in the lower 90s. Friday night, mostly clear with a slight chance of showers and thunderstorms. Lows in the lower 70s. Chance of rain 20%. Saturday, sunny with a slight chance of showers and thunderstorms. Highs around 90. Chance of rain 20%. 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It's Stillwater. The pressure was 29.90 inches and falling. At Enid, thunder was reported. The temperature was 62. The wind was north at 9. At Guthrie, it was mostly cloudy. The temperature was 62. The wind was north at 8. Observations from around the region. At Oklahoma City, thunder was reported with a temperature of 61. At Wichita, it was mostly cloudy with a temperature of 62. It was cloudy with a temperature of 58 at Woodward, 71 at Dallas-Fort Worth, 66 at Tulsa, and 61 at Springfield. Once again at 5 a.m., it's Stillwater. The pressure was 29.90 inches and falling. From the Norman Forecast Office, here is the forecast for Stillwater and surrounding area. Today, a slight chance of thunderstorms.

miles an hour with gusts up to 25 miles an hour. Tuesday night, mostly clear. Lows in the lower 60s. Wednesday, sunny. Highs in the mid 80s. Wednesday night, mostly clear. Lows in the lower 60s. Thursday, mostly sunny. Highs in the upper 80s. Thursday night, partly cloudy. Not as cool with lows in the lower 70s. Friday, mostly sunny. Highs in the lower 90s. Friday night, mostly clear with a slight chance of showers and thunderstorms. Lows in the lower 70s. Chance of rain 20%. Saturday, sunny with a slight chance of showers and thunderstorms. Highs around 90. Chance of rain 20%. 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It's Stillwater. The pressure was 29.90 inches and falling. At Enid, thunder was reported. The temperature was 62. The wind was north at 9. At Guthrie, it was mostly cloudy. The temperature was 62. The wind was north at 8. Observations from around the region. At Oklahoma City, thunder was reported with a temperature of 61. At Wichita, it was mostly cloudy with a temperature of 62. It was cloudy with a temperature of 58 at Woodward, 71 at Dallas-Fort Worth, 66 at Tulsa, and 61 at Springfield. Once again at 5 a.m., it's still water. The pressure was 29.90 inches and falling. From the Norman Forecast Office, here is the forecast for Stillwater and surrounding area. Today, a slight chance of thunderstorms. Showers likely, mainly this morning. Much cooler with highs in the lower 70s. Northeast winds 10 to 15 miles an hour. Chance of rain 70%. Tonight, mostly cloudy until midnight, then clearing. Cooler with lows in the upper 40s. Northeast winds 10 to 15 miles an hour, diminishing to around 5 miles an hour after midnight. Monday, sunny. Highs in the mid-70s. Northeast winds around 5 miles an hour. Monday night, clear. Lows in the lower 50s. Southeast winds around 5 miles an hour. Tuesday, sunny. Highs in the mid-80s. South winds 10 to 15 miles an hour with gusts up to 25 miles an hour. Tuesday night, mostly clear. Lows in the lower 60s. Wednesday, sunny. Highs in the mid-80s. Wednesday night, mostly clear. Lows in the lower 60s. Thursday, mostly sunny. Highs in the upper 80s. Thursday night, partly cloudy. Not as cool with lows in the lower 70s. Friday, mostly sunny. Highs in the lower 90s. Friday night, mostly clear with a slight chance of showers and thunderstorms. Lows in the lower 70s. Chance of rain 20%. Saturday, sunny with a slight chance of showers and thunderstorms. Highs around 90. Chance of rain 20%. You're listening to Stillwater Weather Radio, and here are 5 a.m. weather observations. It's Stillwater. The pressure was 29.90 inches and falling. At Enid, thunder was reported. The temperature was 62. The wind was north at 9. At Guthrie, it was mostly cloudy. The temperature was 62. The wind was north at 8. Observations from around the region. At Oklahoma City, thunder was reported with a temperature of 61. At Wichita, it was mostly cloudy with a temperature of 62. It was cloudy with a temperature of 58 at Woodward, 71 at Dallas-Fort Worth, 66 at Tulsa, and 61 at Springfield. Once again at 5 a.m., it's still water. The pressure was 29.90 inches and falling. From the Norman Forecast Office, here is the forecast for Stillwater and surrounding area. Today, a slight chance of thunderstorms. Showers likely, mainly this morning. Much cooler with highs in the lower 70s. Northeast winds 10 to 15 miles an hour. Chance of rain 70%. Tonight, mostly cloudy until midnight, then clearing. Cooler with lows in the upper 40s. Northeast winds 10 to 15.

15 miles an hour, diminishing to around 5 miles an hour after midnight. Monday, sunny. Highs in the mid-70s. Northeast winds around 5 miles an hour. Monday night, clear. Lows in the lower 50s. Southeast winds around 5 miles an hour. Tuesday, sunny. Highs in the mid-80s. South winds 10 to 15 miles an hour with gusts up to 25 miles an hour. Tuesday night, mostly clear. Lows in the lower 60s. Wednesday, sunny. Highs in the mid-80s. Wednesday night, mostly clear. Lows in the lower 60s. Thursday, mostly sunny. Highs in the upper 80s. Thursday night, partly cloudy. Not as cool with lows in the lower 70s. Friday, mostly sunny. Highs in the lower 90s. Friday night, mostly clear with a slight chance of showers and thunderstorms. Lows in the lower 70s. Chance of rain 20%. Saturday, sunny with a slight chance of showers and thunderstorms. Highs around 90. Chance of rain 20%. You are listening to Stillwater Weather Radio, NERR 5 AM weather observations. It's Stillwater. The pressure was 29.90 inches and falling. An Enid thunder was reported. The temperature was 62. The wind was north at 9. At Guthrie, it was mostly cloudy. The temperature was 62. The wind was north at 8. Observations from around the region. At Oklahoma City, thunder was reported with a temperature of 61. At Wichita, it was mostly cloudy with a temperature of 62. It was cloudy with a temperature of 58 at Woodward, 71 at Dallas-Fort Worth, 66 at Tulsa, and 61 at Springfield. Once again at 5 a.m., it's still water. The pressure was 29.90 inches and falling. From the Norman Forecast Office, here is the forecast for Stillwater and surrounding area. Today, a slight chance of thunderstorms. Showers likely, mainly this morning. Much cooler with highs in the lower 70s. Northeast winds 10 to 15 miles an hour. Chance of rain 70%. Tonight, mostly cloudy until midnight, then clearing. Cooler with lows in the upper 40s. Northeast winds 10 to 15 miles an hour, diminishing to around 5 miles an hour after midnight. Monday, sunny. Highs in the mid-70s. Northeast winds around 5 miles an hour. Monday night, clear. Lows in the lower 50s. Southeast winds around 5 miles an hour. Tuesday, sunny. Highs in the mid-80s. South winds 10 to 15 miles an hour with gusts up to 25 miles an hour. Tuesday night, mostly clear. Lows in the lower 60s. Wednesday, sunny. Highs in the mid-80s. Wednesday night, mostly clear. Lows in the lower 60s. Thursday, mostly sunny. Highs in the upper 80s. Thursday night, partly cloudy. Not as cool with lows in the lower 70s. Friday, mostly sunny. Highs in the lower 90s. Friday night, mostly clear with a slight chance of showers and thunderstorms. Lows in the lower 70s. Chance of rain 20%. Saturday, sunny with a slight chance of showers and thunderstorms. Highs around 90. Chance of rain 20%. You are listening to Stillwater Weather Radio, NERR 5 AM weather observations. It's Stillwater. The pressure was 29.90 inches and falling. An Enid thunder was reported. The temperature was 62. The wind was north at 9. At Guthrie, it was mostly cloudy. The temperature was 62. The wind was north at 8. Observations from around the region. At Oklahoma City, thunder was reported with a temperature of 61. At Wichita, it was mostly cloudy with a temperature of 62. It was cloudy with a temperature of 58 at Woodward, 71 at Dallas-Fort Worth, 66 at Tulsa, and 61 at Springfield. Once again at 5 a.m., at Stillwater. The pressure was 29.90 inches and falling. From the Norman Forecast Office, here is the forecast for Stillwater.

and surrounding area. Today, a slight chance of thunderstorms. Showers likely, mainly this morning. Much cooler with highs in the lower 70s. Northeast winds 10 to 15 miles an hour. Chance of rain 70%. Tonight, mostly cloudy until midnight, then clearing. Cooler with lows in the upper 40s. Northeast winds 10 to 15 miles an hour, diminishing to around 5 miles an hour after midnight. Monday, sunny. Highs in the mid-70s. Northeast winds around 5 miles an hour. Monday night, clear. Lows in the lower 50s. Southeast winds around 5 miles an hour. Tuesday, sunny. Highs in the mid-80s. South winds 10 to 15 miles an hour with gusts up to 25 miles an hour. Tuesday night, mostly clear. Lows in the lower 60s. Wednesday, sunny. Highs in the mid-80s. Wednesday night, mostly clear. Lows in the lower 60s. Thursday, mostly sunny. Highs in the upper 80s. Thursday night, partly cloudy. Not as cool with lows in the lower 70s. Friday, mostly sunny. Highs in the lower 90s. Friday night, mostly clear with a slight chance of showers and thunderstorms. Lows in the lower 70s. Chance of rain 20%. Saturday, sunny with a slight chance of showers and thunderstorms. Highs around 90. Chance of rain 20%. 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It's Stillwater. The pressure was 29.90 inches and falling. At Enid, thunder was reported. The temperature was 62. The wind was north at 9. At Guthrie, it was mostly cloudy. The temperature was 62. The wind was north at 8. Observations from around the region. At Oklahoma City, thunder was reported with a temperature of 61. At Wichita, it was mostly cloudy with a temperature of 62. It was cloudy with a temperature of 58 at Woodward, 71 at Dallas-Fort Worth, 66 at Tulsa, and 61 at Springfield. Once again at 5 a.m., it's Stillwater. The pressure was 29.90 inches and falling. 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From the Norman Forecast Office, here is the forecast for Stillwater and surrounding area. Today, a slight chance of thunderstorms. Showers likely, mainly this morning. Much cooler with highs in the lower 70s. Northeast winds 10 to 15 miles an hour. Chance of rain 70%. Tonight, mostly cloudy until midnight, then clearing. Cooler with lows in the upper 40s. Northeast winds 10 to 15 miles an hour, diminishing to around 5 miles an hour after midnight. Monday, sunny. Highs in the mid-70s. Northeast winds around 5 miles an hour. Monday night, clear. Lows in the lower 50s. Southeast winds around 5 miles an hour. Tuesday, sunny. Highs in the mid-80s. South winds 10 to 15 miles an hour with gusts up to 25 miles an hour. Tuesday night, mostly clear. Lows in the lower 60s. Wednesday, sunny. Highs in the mid-80s. Wednesday night, mostly clear. Lows in the lower 60s. Thursday, mostly sunny. Highs in the upper 80s. Thursday night, partly cloudy. Not as cool with lows in the lower 70s. Friday, mostly sunny. Highs in the lower 90s. Friday night, mostly clear with a slight chance of showers and thunderstorms. Lows in the lower 70s. Chance of rain 20%. Saturday, sunny with a slight chance of showers and thunderstorms. Highs around 90. Chance of rain 20%. 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It's Stillwater. The pressure was 29.90 inches and falling. At Enid, thunder was reported. The temperature was 62. The wind was north at 9.

said Guthrie, it was mostly cloudy. The temperature was 62. The wind was north at 8. Observations from around the region. At Oklahoma City, thunder was reported with a temperature of 61. At Wichita, it was mostly cloudy with a temperature of 62. It was cloudy with a temperature of 58 at Woodward, 71 at Dallas-Fort Worth, 66 at Tulsa, and 61 at Springfield. Once again at 5 a.m., at Stillwater. The pressure was 29.90 inches and falling. From the Norman Forecast Office, here is the forecast for Stillwater and surrounding area. Today, a slight chance of thunderstorms. Showers likely, mainly this morning. Much cooler with highs in the lower 70s. Northeast winds 10 to 15 miles an hour. Chance of rain 70%. Tonight, mostly cloudy until midnight, then clearing. Cooler with lows in the upper 40s. Northeast winds 10 to 15 miles an hour, diminishing to around 5 miles an hour after midnight. Monday, sunny. Highs in the mid-70s. Northeast winds around 5 miles an hour. Monday night, clear. Lows in the lower 50s. Southeast winds around 5 miles an hour. Tuesday, sunny. Highs in the mid-80s. South winds 10 to 15 miles an hour with gusts up to 25 miles an hour. Tuesday night, mostly clear. Lows in the lower 60s. Wednesday, sunny. Highs in the mid-80s. Wednesday night, mostly clear. Lows in the lower 60s. Thursday, mostly sunny. Highs in the upper 80s. Thursday night, partly cloudy. Not as cool with lows in the lower 70s. Friday, mostly sunny. Highs in the lower 90s. Friday night, mostly clear with a slight chance of showers and thunderstorms. Lows in the lower 70s. Chance of rain 20%. Saturday, sunny with a slight chance of showers and thunderstorms. Highs around 90. Chance of rain 20%. 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It's Stillwater. The pressure was 29.93 inches and rising. At Ponca City, it was partly cloudy. The temperature was 57, the dew point 51, and the relative humidity 80%. The wind was north at 3. The pressure was 29.94 inches and rising. At Guthrie, it was mostly cloudy. The temperature was 62, the dew point 56, and the relative humidity 80%. The wind was north at 9. The pressure was 29.95 inches and rising. Observations from around the region. At Oklahoma City, thunder was reported with a temperature of 63. It was mostly cloudy with a temperature of 62 at Wichita and 68 at Dallas-Fort Worth. It was cloudy with a temperature of 56 at Woodward, 63 at Tulsa, and 58 at Springfield. Once again at 6 a.m., at Stillwater. The pressure was 29.93 inches and rising. From the Norman Forecast Office, here is the forecast for Stillwater and surrounding area. Today, a slight chance of thunderstorms. Showers likely, mainly this morning. Much cooler with highs in the lower 70s. Northeast winds 10 to 15 miles an hour. Chance of rain 70%. Tonight, mostly cloudy until midnight, then clearing. Cooler with lows in the upper 40s. Northeast winds 10 to 15 miles an hour, diminishing to around 5 miles an hour after midnight. Monday, sunny. Highs in the mid-70s. Northeast winds around 5 miles an hour. Monday night, clear. Lows in the lower 50s. Southeast winds around 5 miles an hour. Tuesday, sunny. Highs in the mid-80s. South winds 10 to 15 miles an hour with gusts up to 25 miles an hour. Tuesday night, mostly clear. Lows in the lower 60s. Wednesday, sunny. Highs in the mid-80s. Wednesday night, mostly clear. Lows in the lower 60s. Thursday, mostly sunny. Highs in the upper 80s. Thursday night, partly cloudy. Not as cool with lows in the lower 70s.

Friday, mostly sunny. Highs in the lower 90s. Friday night, mostly clear with a slight chance of showers and thunderstorms. Lows in the lower 70s. Chance of rain 20%. Saturday, sunny with a slight chance of showers and thunderstorms. Highs around 90. Chance of rain 20%. 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It's Stillwater. The pressure was 29.93 inches and rising. At Ponca City, it was partly cloudy. The temperature was 57, the dew point 51, and the relative humidity 80%. The wind was north at 3. The pressure was 29.94 inches and rising. At Guthrie, it was mostly cloudy. The temperature was 62, the dew point 56, and the relative humidity 80%. The wind was north at 9. The pressure was 29.95 inches and rising. Observations from around the region. At Oklahoma City, thunder was reported with a temperature of 63. It was mostly cloudy with a temperature of 62 at Wichita and 68 at Dallas-Fort Worth. It was cloudy with a temperature of 56 at Woodward, 63 at Tulsa, and 58 at Springfield. Once again at 6 a.m., at Stillwater. The pressure was 29.93 inches and rising. From the Norman Forecast Office, here is the forecast for Stillwater and surrounding area. Today, a slight chance of thunderstorms. Showers likely, mainly this morning. Much cooler with highs in the lower 70s. Northeast winds 10 to 15 miles an hour. Chance of rain 70%. Tonight, mostly cloudy until midnight, then clearing. Cooler with lows in the upper 40s. Northeast winds 10 to 15 miles an hour, diminishing to around 5 miles an hour after midnight. Monday, sunny. Highs in the mid 70s. Northeast winds around 5 miles an hour. Monday night, clear. Lows in the lower 50s. Southeast winds around 5 miles an hour. Tuesday, sunny. Highs in the mid 80s. South winds 10 to 15 miles an hour with gusts up to 25 miles an hour. Tuesday night, mostly clear. Lows in the lower 60s. Wednesday, sunny. Highs in the mid 80s. Wednesday night, mostly clear. Lows in the lower 60s. Thursday, mostly sunny. Highs in the upper 80s. Thursday night, partly cloudy. Not as cool with lows in the lower 70s. Friday, mostly sunny. Highs in the lower 90s. Friday night, mostly clear with a slight chance of showers and thunderstorms. Lows in the lower 70s. Chance of rain 20%. Saturday, sunny with a slight chance of showers and thunderstorms. Highs around 90. Chance of rain 20%. 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It's Stillwater. The pressure was 29.93 inches and rising. At Ponca City, it was partly cloudy. The temperature was 57, the dew point 51, and the relative humidity 80%. The wind was north at 3. The pressure was 29.94 inches and rising. At Guthrie, it was mostly cloudy. The temperature was 62, the dew point 56, and the relative humidity 80%. The wind was north at 9. The pressure was 29.95 inches and rising. Observations from around the region. At Oklahoma City, thunder was reported with a temperature of 63. It was mostly cloudy with a temperature of 62 at Wichita and 68 at Dallas-Fort Worth. It was cloudy with a temperature of 56 at Woodward, 63 at Tulsa, and 58 at Springfield. Once again at 6 a.m., at Stillwater. The pressure was 29.93 inches and rising. From the Norman Forecast Office, here is the forecast for Stillwater and surrounding area. Today, a slight chance of thunderstorms. Showers likely, mainly this morning. Much cooler with highs in the lower 70s. Northeast winds 10 to 15 miles an hour. Chance of rain 70%. Tonight, mostly cloudy until midnight, then clearing. Cooler with lows in the upper 40s.

Northeast winds 10 to 15 miles an hour, diminishing to around 5 miles an hour after midnight. Monday, sunny. Highs in the mid-70s. Northeast winds around 5 miles an hour. Monday night, clear. Lows in the lower 50s. Southeast winds around 5 miles an hour. Tuesday, sunny. Highs in the mid-80s. South winds 10 to 15 miles an hour with gusts up to 25 miles an hour. Tuesday night, mostly clear. Lows in the lower 60s. Wednesday, sunny. Highs in the mid-80s. Wednesday night, mostly clear. Lows in the lower 60s. Thursday, mostly sunny. Highs in the upper 80s. Thursday night, partly cloudy. Not as cool with lows in the lower 70s. Friday, mostly sunny. Highs in the lower 90s. Friday night, mostly clear with a slight chance of showers and thunderstorms. Lows in the lower 70s. Chance of rain 20%. Saturday, sunny with a slight chance of showers and thunderstorms. Highs around 90. Chance of rain 20%. You are listening to Stillwater Weather Radio, and here are 6 a.m. weather observations. It's Stillwater. The pressure was 29.93 inches and rising. At Enid, a thunderstorm was reported. The temperature was 60. The wind was west at 17. At Guthrie, a thunderstorm was reported. The temperature was 61. The wind was north at 9, gusting to 23. Observations from around the region. At Oklahoma City, thunder was reported with a temperature of 63. It was mostly cloudy with a temperature of 68 at Dallas-Fort Worth, 63 at Tulsa, and 58 at Springfield. It was cloudy with a temperature of 62 at Wichita and 56 at Woodward. Once again at 6 a.m., it's Stillwater. The pressure was 29.93 inches and rising. From the Norman Forecast Office, here is the forecast for Stillwater and surrounding area. Today, a slight chance of thunderstorms. Showers likely, mainly this morning. Much cooler with highs in the lower 70s. Northeast winds 10 to 15 miles an hour. Chance of rain 70%. Tonight, mostly cloudy until midnight, then clearing. Cooler with lows in the upper 40s. Northeast winds 10 to 15 miles an hour, diminishing to around 5 miles an hour after midnight. Monday, sunny. Highs in the mid-70s. Northeast winds around 5 miles an hour. Monday night, clear. Lows in the lower 50s. Southeast winds around 5 miles an hour. Tuesday, sunny. Highs in the mid-80s. South winds 10 to 15 miles an hour with gusts up to 25 miles an hour. Tuesday night, mostly clear. Lows in the lower 60s. Wednesday, sunny. Highs in the mid-80s. Wednesday night, mostly clear. Lows in the lower 60s. Thursday, mostly sunny. Highs in the upper 80s. Thursday night, partly cloudy. Not as cool with lows in the lower 70s. Friday, mostly sunny. Highs in the lower 90s. Friday night, mostly clear with a slight chance of showers and thunderstorms. Lows in the lower 70s. Chance of rain 20%. Saturday, sunny with a slight chance of showers and thunderstorms. Highs around 90. Chance of rain 20%. 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It's Stillwater. The pressure was 29.93 inches and rising. At Enid, a thunderstorm was reported. The temperature was 60. The wind was west at 17. At Guthrie, a thunderstorm was reported. The temperature was 61. The wind was north at 9, gusting to 23. Observations from around the region. At Oklahoma City, thunder was reported with a temperature of 63. It was mostly cloudy with a temperature of 68 at Dallas-Fort Worth,

63 at Tulsa and 58 at Springfield. It was cloudy, with a temperature of 62 at Wichita and 56 at Woodward. Once again at 6 a.m., at Stillwater. The pressure was 29.93 inches and rising. From the Norman Forecast Office, here is the forecast for Stillwater and surrounding area. Today, a slight chance of thunderstorms. Showers likely, mainly this morning. Much cooler with highs in the lower 70s. Northeast winds 10 to 15 miles an hour. Chance of rain 70%. Tonight, mostly cloudy until midnight, then clearing. Cooler with lows in the upper 40s. Northeast winds 10 to 15 miles an hour, diminishing to around 5 miles an hour after midnight. Monday, sunny. Highs in the mid-70s. Northeast winds around 5 miles an hour. Monday night, clear. Lows in the lower 50s. Southeast winds around 5 miles an hour. Tuesday, sunny. Highs in the mid-80s. South winds 10 to 15 miles an hour with gusts up to 25 miles an hour. Tuesday night, mostly clear. Lows in the lower 60s. Wednesday, sunny. Highs in the mid-80s. Wednesday night, mostly clear. Lows in the lower 60s. Thursday, mostly sunny. Highs in the upper 80s. Thursday night, partly cloudy. Not as cool with lows in the lower 70s. Friday, mostly sunny. Highs in the lower 90s. Friday night, mostly clear with a slight chance of showers and thunderstorms. Lows in the lower 70s. Chance of rain 20%. Saturday, sunny with a slight chance of showers and thunderstorms. Highs around 90. Chance of rain 20%. 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It's Stillwater. The pressure was 29.93 inches and rising. At Enid, a thunderstorm was reported. The temperature was 60. The wind was west at 17. At Guthrie, a thunderstorm was reported. The temperature was 61. The wind was north at 9, gusting to 23. Observations from around the region. At Oklahoma City, thunder was reported with a temperature of 63. It was mostly cloudy with a temperature of 68 at Dallas-Fort Worth, 63 at Tulsa, and 58 at Springfield. It was cloudy, with a temperature of 62 at Wichita, and 56 at Woodward. Once again at 6 a.m., at Stillwater. The pressure was 29.93 inches and rising. From the Norman Forecast Office, here is the forecast for Stillwater and surrounding area. Today, a slight chance of thunderstorms. Showers likely, mainly this morning. Much cooler with highs in the lower 70s. Northeast winds 10 to 15 miles an hour. Chance of rain 70%. Tonight, mostly cloudy until midnight, then clearing. Cooler with lows in the upper 40s. Northeast winds 10 to 15 miles an hour, diminishing to around 5 miles an hour after midnight. Monday, sunny. Highs in the mid-70s. Northeast winds around 5 miles an hour. Monday night, clear. Lows in the lower 50s. Southeast winds around 5 miles an hour. Tuesday, sunny. Highs in the mid-80s. South winds 10 to 15 miles an hour with gusts up to 25 miles an hour. Tuesday night, mostly clear. Lows in the lower 60s. Wednesday, sunny. Highs in the mid-80s. Wednesday night, mostly clear. Lows in the lower 60s. Thursday, mostly sunny. Highs in the upper 80s. Thursday night, partly cloudy. Not as cool with lows in the lower 70s. Friday, mostly sunny. Highs in the lower 90s. Friday night, mostly clear with a slight chance of showers and thunderstorms. Lows in the lower 70s. Chance of rain 20%. Saturday, sunny with a slight chance of showers and thunderstorms. Highs around 90. Chance of rain 20%. 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It's Stillwater. The pressure was 29.93 inches and rising.

evening, a thunderstorm was reported. The temperature was 60. The wind was west at 17. At Guthrie, a thunderstorm was reported. The temperature was 61. The wind was north at 9, gusting to 23. Observations from around the region. At Oklahoma City, thunder was reported with a temperature of 63. It was mostly cloudy with a temperature of 68 at Dallas-Fort Worth, 63 at Tulsa, and 58 at Springfield. It was cloudy with a temperature of 62 at Wichita and 56 at Woodward. Once again at 6 a.m. at Stillwater. The pressure was 29.93 inches and rising. From the Norman Forecast Office, here is the forecast for Stillwater and surrounding area. Today, a slight chance of thunderstorms. Showers likely, mainly this morning. Much cooler with highs in the lower 70s. Northeast winds 10 to 15 miles an hour. Chance of rain 70%. Tonight, mostly cloudy until midnight, then clearing. Cooler with lows in the upper 40s. Northeast winds 10 to 15 miles an hour, diminishing to around 5 miles an hour after midnight. Monday, sunny. Highs in the mid-70s. Northeast winds around 5 miles an hour. Monday night, clear. Lows in the lower 50s. Southeast winds around 5 miles an hour. Tuesday, sunny. Highs in the mid-80s. South winds 10 to 15 miles an hour with gusts up to 25 miles an hour. Tuesday night, mostly clear. Lows in the lower 60s. Wednesday, sunny. Highs in the mid-80s. Wednesday night, mostly clear. Lows in the lower 60s. Thursday, mostly sunny. Highs in the upper 80s. Thursday night, partly cloudy. Not as cool with lows in the lower 70s. Friday, mostly sunny. Highs in the lower 90s. Friday night, mostly clear with a slight chance of showers and thunderstorms. Lows in the lower 70s. Chance of rain 20%. Saturday, sunny with a slight chance of showers and thunderstorms. Highs around 90. Chance of rain 20%. You are listening to Stillwater Weather Radio, and here are 6 a.m. weather observations. It's Stillwater. The pressure was 29.93 inches and rising. At Enid, a thunderstorm was reported. The temperature was 60. The wind was west at 17. At Guthrie, a thunderstorm was reported. The temperature was 61. The wind was north at 9, gusting to 23. Observations from around the region. At Oklahoma City, thunder was reported with a temperature of 63. It was mostly cloudy, with a temperature of 68 at Dallas-Fort Worth, 63 at Tulsa, and 58 at Springfield. It was cloudy, with a temperature of 62 at Wichita, and 56 at Woodward. Once again at 6 a.m., at Stillwater. The pressure was 29.93 inches and rising. From the Norman Forecast Office, here is the forecast for Stillwater and surrounding area. Today, a slight chance of thunderstorms. Showers likely, mainly this morning. Much cooler with highs in the lower 70s. Northeast winds 10 to 15 miles an hour. Chance of rain 70%. Tonight, mostly cloudy until midnight, then clearing. Cooler with lows in the upper 40s. Northeast winds 10 to 15 miles an hour, diminishing to around 5 miles an hour after midnight. Monday, sunny. Highs in the mid-70s. Northeast winds around 5 miles an hour. Monday night, clear. Lows in the lower 50s. Southeast winds around 5 miles an hour. Tuesday, sunny. Highs in the mid-80s. South winds 10 to 15 miles an hour with gusts up to 25 miles an hour. Tuesday night, mostly clear. Lows in the lower 60s. Wednesday, sunny. Highs in the mid-80s. Wednesday night, mostly clear. Lows in the lower 60s. Thursday, mostly sunny. Highs in the upper 80s. Thursday night, partly cloudy. Not as cool with lows in the lower 70s. Friday, mostly sunny. Highs in the lower 90s. Friday night,

mostly clear with a slight chance of showers and thunderstorms. Lows in the lower 70s. Chance of rain 20%. Saturday, sunny with a slight chance of showers and thunderstorms. Highs around 90. Chance of rain 20%. You are listening to Stillwater Weather Radio, and here are 6 a.m. weather observations. It's Stillwater. The pressure was 29.93 inches and rising. At Enid, a thunderstorm was reported. The temperature was 60. The wind was west at 17. At Guthrie, a thunderstorm was reported. The temperature was 61. The wind was north at 9, gusting to 23. Observations from around the region. At Oklahoma City, thunder was reported with a temperature of 63. It was mostly cloudy with a temperature of 68 at Dallas-Fort Worth, 63 at Tulsa, and 58 at Springfield. It was cloudy with a temperature of 62 at Wichita and 56 at Woodward. Once again at 6 a.m., it's Stillwater. The pressure was 29.93 inches and rising. From the Norman Forecast Office, here is the forecast for Stillwater and surrounding area. Today, a slight chance of thunderstorms. Showers likely, mainly this morning. Much cooler with highs in the lower 70s. Northeast winds 10 to 15 miles an hour. Chance of rain 70%. Tonight, mostly cloudy until midnight, then clearing. Cooler with lows in the upper 40s. Northeast winds 10 to 15 miles an hour, diminishing to around 5 miles an hour after midnight. Monday, sunny. Highs in the mid 70s. Northeast winds around 5 miles an hour. Monday night, clear. Lows in the lower 50s. Southeast winds around 5 miles an hour. Tuesday, sunny. Highs in the mid 80s. South winds 10 to 15 miles an hour with gusts up to 25 miles an hour. Tuesday night, mostly clear. Lows in the lower 60s. Wednesday, sunny. Highs in the mid 80s. Wednesday night, mostly clear. Lows in the lower 60s. Thursday, mostly sunny. Highs in the upper 80s. Thursday night, partly cloudy. Not as cool with lows in the lower 70s. Friday, mostly sunny. Highs in the lower 90s. Friday night, mostly clear with a slight chance of showers and thunderstorms. Lows in the lower 70s. Chance of rain 20%. Saturday, sunny with a slight chance of showers and thunderstorms. Highs around 90. Chance of rain 20%. 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It's Stillwater. The pressure was 29.93 inches and rising. At Enid, a thunderstorm was reported. The temperature was 60. The wind was west at 17. At Guthrie, a thunderstorm was reported. The temperature was 61. The wind was north at 9, gusting to 23. Observations from around the region. At Oklahoma City, thunder was reported with a temperature of 63. It was mostly cloudy with a temperature of 68 at Dallas-Fort Worth, 63 at Tulsa, and 58 at Springfield. It was cloudy with a temperature of 62 at Wichita and 56 at Woodward. Once again at 6 a.m., it's Stillwater. The pressure was 29.93 inches and rising. From the Norman Forecast Office, here is the forecast for Stillwater and surrounding area. Today, a slight chance of thunderstorms. Showers likely, mainly this morning. Much cooler with highs in the lower 70s. Northeast winds 10 to 15 miles an hour. Chance of rain 70%. Tonight, mostly cloudy until midnight, then clearing. Cooler with lows in the upper 40s. Northeast winds 10 to 15 miles an hour, diminishing to around 5 miles an hour after midnight. Monday, sunny. Highs in the mid 70s. Northeast winds around 5 miles an hour. Monday night, clear.

Lows in the lower 50s. Southeast winds around 5 miles an hour. Tuesday, sunny. Highs in the mid-80s. South winds 10 to 15 miles an hour with gusts up to 25 miles an hour. Tuesday night, mostly clear. Lows in the lower 60s. Wednesday, sunny. Highs in the mid-80s. Wednesday night, mostly clear. Lows in the lower 60s. Thursday, mostly sunny. Highs in the upper 80s. Thursday night, partly cloudy. Not as cool with lows in the lower 70s. Friday, mostly sunny. Highs in the lower 90s. Friday night, mostly clear with a slight chance of showers and thunderstorms. Lows in the lower 70s. Chance of rain 20%. Saturday, sunny with a slight chance of showers and thunderstorms. Highs around 90. Chance of rain 20%. You are listening to Stillwater Weather Radio, and here are 6 a.m. weather observations. It's Stillwater. The pressure was 29.93 inches and rising. At Enid, a thunderstorm was reported. The temperature was 60. The wind was west at 17. At Guthrie, a thunderstorm was reported. The temperature was 61. The wind was north at 9, gusting to 23. Observations from around the region. At Oklahoma City, thunder was reported, with a temperature of the wind was north at 9, gusting to 23. Observations from around the region. At Oklahoma City, thunder was reported, with a temperature of 63. It was mostly cloudy, with a temperature of 68 at Dallas-Fort Worth, 63 at Tulsa, and 58 at Springfield. It was cloudy, with a temperature of 62 at Wichita, and 56 at Woodward. Once again at 6 a.m., it's Stillwater. The pressure was 29.93 inches and rising. From the Norman Forecast Office, here is the forecast for Stillwater and surrounding area. Today, a slight chance of thunderstorms. Showers likely, mainly this morning. Much cooler with highs in the lower 70s. Northeast winds 10 to 15 miles an hour. Chance of rain 70%. Tonight, mostly cloudy until midnight, then clearing. Cooler with lows in the upper 40s. Northeast winds 10 to 15 miles an hour, diminishing to around 5 miles an hour after midnight. Monday, sunny. Highs in the mid-70s. Northeast winds around 5 miles an hour. Monday night, clear. Lows in the lower 50s. Southeast winds around 5 miles an hour. Tuesday, sunny. Highs in the mid-80s. South winds 10 to 15 miles an hour with gusts up to 25 miles an hour. Tuesday night, mostly clear. Lows in the lower 60s. Wednesday, sunny. Highs in the mid-80s. Wednesday night, mostly clear. Lows in the lower 60s. Thursday, mostly sunny. Highs in the upper 80s. Thursday night, partly cloudy. Not as cool with lows in the lower 70s. Friday, mostly sunny. Highs in the lower 90s. Friday night, mostly clear with a slight chance of showers and thunderstorms. Lows in the lower 70s. Chance of rain 20%. Saturday, sunny with a slight chance of showers and thunderstorms. Highs around 90. Chance of rain 20%. 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It's Stillwater. The pressure was 29.93 inches and rising. At Enid, a thunderstorm was reported. The temperature was 60. The wind was west at 17. At Guthrie, a thunderstorm was reported. The temperature was 61. The wind was north at 9, gusting to 23. Observations from around the region. At Oklahoma City, thunder was reported, with a temperature of 63. It was mostly cloudy, with a temperature of 68 at Dallas-Fort Worth, 63 at Tulsa, and 58 at Springfield. It was cloudy, with a temperature of 62 at Wichita, and 56 at Woodward. Once again at 6 a.m., it's Stillwater. The pressure was 29.93 inches and rising. From the Norman Forecast Office, here is the forecast for Stillwater and surrounding areas.

area. Today, a slight chance of thunderstorms. Showers likely, mainly this morning. Much cooler with highs in the lower 70s. Northeast winds 10 to 15 miles an hour. Chance of rain 70%. Tonight, mostly cloudy until midnight, then clearing. Cooler with lows in the upper 40s. Northeast winds 10 to 15 miles an hour, diminishing to around 5 miles an hour after midnight. Monday, sunny. Highs in the mid-70s. Northeast winds around 5 miles an hour. Monday night, clear. Lows in the lower 50s. Southeast winds around 5 miles an hour. Tuesday, sunny. Highs in the mid-80s. South winds 10 to 15 miles an hour with gusts up to 25 miles an hour. Tuesday night, mostly clear. Lows in the lower 60s. Wednesday, sunny. Highs in the mid-80s. Wednesday night, mostly clear. Lows in the lower 60s. Thursday, mostly sunny. Highs in the upper 80s. Thursday night, partly cloudy. Not as cool with lows in the lower 70s. Friday, mostly sunny. Highs in the lower 90s. Friday night, mostly clear with a slight chance of showers and thunderstorms. Lows in the lower 70s. Chance of rain 20%. Saturday, sunny with a slight chance of showers and thunderstorms. Highs around 90. Chance of rain 20%. 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It's Stillwater. The pressure was 29.93 inches and rising. At Enid, a thunderstorm was reported. The temperature was 60. The wind was west at 17. At Guthrie, a thunderstorm was reported. The temperature was 61. The wind was north at 9, gusting to 23. Observations from around the region. At Oklahoma City, thunder was reported with a temperature of 63. It was mostly cloudy with a temperature of 68 at Dallas-Fort Worth, 63 at Tulsa, and 58 at Springfield. It was cloudy with a temperature of 62 at Wichita and 56 at Woodward. Once again at 6 a.m., it's Stillwater. The pressure was 29.93 inches and rising. From the Norman Forecast Office, here is the forecast for Stillwater and surrounding area. Today, a slight chance of thunderstorms. Showers likely, mainly this morning. Much cooler with highs in the lower 70s. Northeast winds 10 to 15 miles an hour. Chance of rain 70%. Tonight, mostly cloudy until midnight, then clearing. Cooler with lows in the upper 40s. Northeast winds 10 to 15 miles an hour, diminishing to around 5 miles an hour after midnight. Monday, sunny. Highs in the mid-70s. Northeast winds around 5 miles an hour. Monday night, clear. Lows in the lower 50s. Southeast winds around 5 miles an hour. Tuesday, sunny. Highs in the mid-80s. South winds 10 to 15 miles an hour with gusts up to 25 miles an hour. Tuesday night, mostly clear. Lows in the lower 60s. Wednesday, sunny. Highs in the mid-80s. Wednesday night, mostly clear. Lows in the lower 60s. Thursday, mostly sunny. Highs in the upper 80s. Thursday night, partly cloudy. Not as cool with lows in the lower 70s. Friday, mostly sunny. Highs in the lower 90s. Friday night, mostly clear with a slight chance of showers and thunderstorms. Lows in the lower 70s. Chance of rain 20%. Saturday, sunny with a slight chance of showers and thunderstorms. Highs around 90. Chance of rain 20%. 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It's Stillwater. The pressure was 29.93 inches and rising. At Enid, a thunderstorm was reported. The temperature was 60. The wind was west at 17. At Guthrie, a thunderstorm was reported. The temperature was 61. The wind was north at 9, gusting to 23. Observations from around the region. At Oklahoma City, thunder was reported.

with a temperature of 63. It was mostly cloudy, with a temperature of 68 at Dallas-Fort Worth, 63 at Tulsa, and 58 at Springfield. It was cloudy, with a temperature of 62 at Wichita, and 56 at Woodward. Once again at 6 a.m., at Stillwater. The pressure was 29.93 inches and rising. From the Norman Forecast Office, here is the forecast for Stillwater and surrounding area. Today, a slight chance of thunderstorms. Showers likely, mainly this morning. Much cooler with highs in the lower 70s. Northeast winds 10 to 15 miles an hour. Chance of rain 70%. Tonight, mostly cloudy until midnight, then clearing. Cooler with lows in the upper 40s. Northeast winds 10 to 15 miles an hour, diminishing to around 5 miles an hour after midnight. Monday, sunny. Highs in the mid-70s. Northeast winds around 5 miles an hour. Monday night, clear. Lows in the lower 50s. Southeast winds around 5 miles an hour. Tuesday, sunny. Highs in the mid-80s. South winds 10 to 15 miles an hour with gusts up to 25 miles an hour. Tuesday night, mostly clear. Lows in the lower 60s. Wednesday, sunny. Highs in the mid-80s. Wednesday night, mostly clear. Lows in the lower 60s. Thursday, mostly sunny. Highs in the upper 80s. Thursday night, partly cloudy. Not as cool with lows in the lower 70s. Friday, mostly sunny. Highs in the lower 90s. Friday night, mostly clear with a slight chance of showers and thunderstorms. Lows in the lower 70s. Chance of rain 20%. Saturday, sunny with a slight chance of showers and thunderstorms. Highs around 90. Chance of rain 20%. 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It's Stillwater. The pressure was 29.93 inches and rising. At Enid, a thunderstorm was reported. The temperature was 60. The wind was west at 17. At Guthrie, a thunderstorm was reported. The temperature was 61. The wind was north at 9, gusting to 23. Observations from around the region. At Oklahoma City, thunder was reported with a temperature of 63. It was mostly cloudy, with a temperature of 68 at Dallas-Fort Worth, 63 at Tulsa, and 58 at Springfield. It was cloudy, with a temperature of 62 at Wichita, and 56 at Woodward. Once again at 6 a.m., at Stillwater. The pressure was 29.93 inches and rising. 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Programming originates from the National Weather Service Forecast Office in Norman, Oklahoma. From the Norman Forecast Office, here is the forecast for Stillwater and surrounding area. Today, a slight chance of thunderstorms. Showers likely, mainly this morning. Much cooler with highs in the lower 70s. Northeast winds 10 to 15 miles an hour. Chance of rain 70%. Tonight, mostly cloudy until midnight, then clearing. Cooler with lows in the upper 40s. Northeast winds 10 to 15 miles an hour, diminishing to around 5 miles an hour after midnight. Monday, sunny. Highs in the mid-70s. Northeast winds around 5 miles an hour. Monday night, clear. Lows in the lower 50s. Southeast winds around 5 miles an hour. Tuesday, sunny. Highs in the mid-80s. South winds 10 to 15 miles an hour with gusts up to 25 miles an hour. Tuesday night, mostly clear. Lows in the lower 60s. Wednesday, sunny. Highs in the mid-80s. Wednesday night, mostly clear. Lows in the lower 60s. Thursday, mostly sunny. Highs in the upper 80s. Thursday night, partly cloudy. Not as cool with lows in the lower 70s. Friday, mostly sunny. Highs in the lower 90s. Friday night, mostly clear with a slight chance of showers and thunderstorms. Lows in the lower 70s.

was mostly cloudy, with a temperature of 68 at Dallas-Fort Worth, 63 at Tulsa, and 58 at Springfield. It was cloudy, with a temperature of 62 at Wichita, and 56 at Woodward. Once again at 6 a.m., at Stillwater. The pressure was 29.93 inches and rising. From the Norman Forecast Office, here is the forecast for Stillwater and surrounding area. Today, a slight chance of thunderstorms. Showers likely, mainly this morning. Much cooler with highs in the lower 70s. Northeast winds 10 to 15 miles an hour. Chance of rain 70%. Tonight, mostly cloudy until midnight, then clearing. Cooler with lows in the upper 40s. Northeast winds 10 to 15 miles an hour, diminishing to around 5 miles an hour after midnight. Monday, sunny. Highs in the mid-70s. Northeast winds around 5 miles an hour. Monday night, clear. Lows in the lower 50s. Southeast winds around 5 miles an hour. Tuesday, sunny. Highs in the mid-80s. South winds 10 to 15 miles an hour with gusts up to 25 miles an hour. Tuesday night, mostly clear. Lows in the lower 60s. Wednesday, sunny. Highs in the mid-80s. Wednesday night, mostly clear. Lows in the lower 60s. Thursday, mostly sunny. Highs in the upper 80s. Thursday night, partly cloudy. Not as cool with lows in the lower 70s. Friday, mostly sunny. Highs in the lower 90s. Friday night, mostly clear with a slight chance of showers and thunderstorms. Lows in the lower 70s. Chance of rain 20%. Saturday, sunny with a slight chance of showers and thunderstorms. Highs around 90. Chance of rain 20%. 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It's Stillwater. The pressure was 29.93 inches and rising. At Enid, a thunderstorm was reported. The temperature was 60. The wind was west at 17. At Guthrie, a thunderstorm was reported. The temperature was 61. The wind was north at 9, gusting to 23. Observations from around the region. At Oklahoma City, thunder was reported with a temperature of 63. It was mostly cloudy, with a temperature of 68 at Dallas-Fort Worth, 63 at Tulsa, and 58 at Springfield. It was cloudy, with a temperature of 62 at Wichita, and 56 at Woodward. Once again at 6 a.m., at Stillwater. The pressure was 29.93 inches and rising. From the Norman Forecast Office, here is the forecast for Stillwater and surrounding area. Today, a slight chance of thunderstorms. Showers likely, mainly this morning. Much cooler with highs in the lower 70s. Northeast winds 10 to 15 miles an hour. Chance of rain 70%. Tonight, mostly cloudy until midnight, then clearing. Cooler with lows in the upper 40s. Northeast winds 10 to 15 miles an hour, diminishing to around 5 miles an hour after midnight. Monday, sunny. Highs in the mid-70s. Northeast winds around 5 miles an hour. Monday night, clear. Lows in the lower 50s. Southeast winds around 5 miles an hour. Tuesday, sunny. Highs in the mid-80s. South winds 10 to 15 miles an hour with gusts up to 25 miles an hour. Tuesday night, mostly clear. Lows in the lower 60s. Wednesday, sunny. Highs in the mid-80s. Wednesday night, mostly clear. Lows in the lower 60s. Thursday, mostly sunny. Highs in the upper 80s. Thursday night, partly cloudy. Not as cool with lows in the lower 70s. Friday, mostly sunny. Highs in the lower 90s. Friday night, mostly clear with a slight chance of showers and thunderstorms. Lows in the lower 70s. Chance of rain 20%. Saturday, sunny with a slight chance of showers and thunderstorms. Highs around 90. Chance of rain 20%. 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It's Stillwater.

the pressure was 29.93 inches and rising. At Enid, a thunderstorm was reported. The temperature was 60. The wind was west at 17. At Guthrie, a thunderstorm was reported. The temperature was 61. The wind was north at 9, gusting to 23. Observations from around the region. At Oklahoma City, thunder was reported with a temperature of 63. It was mostly cloudy, with a temperature of 68 at Dallas-Fort Worth, 63 at Tulsa, and 58 at Springfield. It was cloudy, with a temperature of 62 at Wichita, and 56 at Woodward. Once again at 6 a.m., at Stillwater. The pressure was 29.93 inches and rising. From the Norman Forecast Office, here is the forecast for Stillwater and surrounding area. Today, a slight chance of thunderstorms. Showers likely, mainly this morning. Much cooler with highs in the lower 70s. Northeast winds 10 to 15 miles an hour. Chance of rain 70%. Tonight, mostly cloudy until midnight, then clearing. Cooler with lows in the upper 40s. Northeast winds 10 to 15 miles an hour, diminishing to around 5 miles an hour after midnight. Monday, sunny. Highs in the mid-70s. Northeast winds around 5 miles an hour. Monday night, clear. Lows in the lower 50s. Southeast winds around 5 miles an hour. Tuesday, sunny. Highs in the mid-80s. South winds 10 to 15 miles an hour with gusts up to 25 miles an hour. Tuesday night, mostly clear. Lows in the lower 60s. Wednesday, sunny. Highs in the mid-80s. Wednesday night, mostly clear. Lows in the lower 60s. Thursday, mostly sunny. Highs in the upper 80s. Thursday night, partly cloudy. Not as cool with lows in the lower 70s. Friday, mostly sunny. Highs in the lower 90s. Friday night, mostly clear with a slight chance of showers and thunderstorms. Lows in the lower 70s. Chance of rain 20%. Saturday, sunny with a slight chance of showers and thunderstorms. Highs around 90. Chance of rain 20%. 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It's Stillwater. The pressure was 29.93 inches and rising. At Enid, a thunderstorm was reported. The temperature was 60. The wind was west at 17. At Guthrie, a thunderstorm was reported. The temperature was 61. The wind was north at 9, gusting to 23. Observations from around the region. At Oklahoma City, thunder was reported with a temperature of 63. It was mostly cloudy, with a temperature of 68 at Dallas-Fort Worth, 63 at Tulsa, and 58 at Springfield. It was cloudy, with a temperature of 62 at Wichita, and 56 at Woodward. Once again at 6 a.m., at Stillwater. The pressure was 29.93 inches and rising. From the Norman Forecast Office, here is the forecast for Stillwater and surrounding area. Today, a slight chance of thunderstorms. Showers likely, mainly this morning. Much cooler with highs in the lower 70s. Northeast winds 10 to 15 miles an hour. Chance of rain 70%. Tonight, mostly cloudy until midnight, then clearing. Cooler with lows in the upper 40s. Northeast winds 10 to 15 miles an hour, diminishing to around 5 miles an hour after midnight. Monday, sunny. Highs in the mid-70s. Northeast winds around 5 miles an hour. Monday night, clear. Lows in the lower 50s. Southeast winds around 5 miles an hour. Tuesday, sunny. Highs in the mid-80s. South winds 10 to 15 miles an hour with gusts up to 25 miles an hour. Tuesday night, mostly clear. Lows in the lower 60s. Wednesday, sunny. Highs in the mid-80s. Wednesday night, mostly clear. Lows in the lower 60s. Thursday, mostly sunny. Highs in the upper 80s. Thursday night, partly cloudy. Not as cool with lows in the lower 70s. Friday, mostly sunny.

Highs in the lower 90s. Friday night, mostly clear with a slight chance of showers and thunderstorms. Lows in the lower 70s. Chance of rain 20%. Saturday, sunny with a slight chance of showers and thunderstorms. Highs around 90. Chance of rain 20%. 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It's Stillwater. The pressure was 29.93 inches and rising. At Enid, a thunderstorm was reported. The temperature was 60. The wind was west at 17. At Guthrie, a thunderstorm was reported. The temperature was 61. The wind was north at 9, gusting to 23. Observations from around the region. At Oklahoma City, thunder was reported with a temperature of 63. It was mostly cloudy with a temperature of 68 at Dallas-Fort Worth, 63 at Tulsa, and 58 at Springfield. It was cloudy with a temperature of 62 at Wichita and 56 at Woodward. Once again at 6 a.m., it's Stillwater. The pressure was 29.93 inches and rising. From the Norman Forecast Office, here is the forecast for Stillwater and surrounding area. Today, a slight chance of thunderstorms. Showers likely, mainly this morning. Much cooler with highs in the lower 70s. Northeast winds 10 to 15 miles an hour. Chance of rain 70%. Tonight, mostly cloudy until midnight, then clearing. Cooler with lows in the upper 40s. Northeast winds 10 to 15 miles an hour, diminishing to around 5 miles an hour after midnight. Monday, sunny. Highs in the mid-70s. Northeast winds around 5 miles an hour. Monday night, clear. Lows in the lower 50s. Southeast winds around 5 miles an hour. Tuesday, sunny. Highs in the mid-80s. South winds 10 to 15 miles an hour with gusts up to 25 miles an hour. Tuesday night, mostly clear. Lows in the lower 60s. Wednesday, sunny. Highs in the mid-80s. Wednesday night, mostly clear. Lows in the lower 60s. Thursday, mostly sunny. Highs in the upper 80s. Thursday night, partly cloudy. Not as cool with lows in the lower 70s. Friday, mostly sunny. Highs in the lower 90s. Friday night, mostly clear with a slight chance of showers and thunderstorms. Lows in the lower 70s. Chance of rain 20%. Saturday, sunny with a slight chance of showers and thunderstorms. Highs around 90. Chance of rain 20%. 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It's Stillwater. The pressure was 29.93 inches and rising. At Enid, a thunderstorm was reported. The temperature was 60. The wind was west at 17. At Guthrie, a thunderstorm was reported. The temperature was 61. The wind was north at 9, gusting to 23. Observations from around the region. At Oklahoma City, thunder was reported with a temperature of 63. It was mostly cloudy with a temperature of 68 at Dallas-Fort Worth, 63 at Tulsa, and 58 at Springfield. It was cloudy with a temperature of 62 at Wichita and 56 at Woodward. Once again at 6 a.m., it's Stillwater. The pressure was 29.93 inches and rising. From the Norman Forecast Office, here is the forecast for Stillwater and surrounding area. Today, a slight chance of thunderstorms. Showers likely, mainly this morning. Much cooler with highs in the lower 70s. Northeast winds 10 to 15 miles an hour. Chance of rain 70%. Tonight, mostly cloudy until midnight, then clearing. Cooler with lows in the upper 40s. Northeast winds 10 to 15 miles an hour, diminishing to around 5 miles an hour after midnight. Monday, sunny. Highs in the mid-70s. Northeast winds around

5 miles an hour. Monday night, clear. Lows in the lower 50s. Southeast winds around 5 miles an hour. Tuesday, sunny. Highs in the mid-80s. South winds 10 to 15 miles an hour with gusts up to 25 miles an hour. Tuesday night, mostly clear. Lows in the lower 60s. Wednesday, sunny. Highs in the mid-80s. Wednesday night, mostly clear. Lows in the lower 60s. Thursday, mostly sunny. Highs in the upper 80s. Thursday night, partly cloudy. Not as cool with lows in the lower 70s. Friday, mostly sunny. Highs in the lower 90s. Friday night, mostly clear with a slight chance of showers and thunderstorms. Lows in the lower 70s. Chance of rain 20%. Saturday, sunny with a slight chance of showers and thunderstorms. Highs around 90. Chance of rain 20%. 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It's Stillwater. The pressure was 30.05 inches and rising. At Guthrie, light rain was falling. The temperature was 61. The wind was north at 14, gusting to 23. Observations from around the region. Thunder was reported, with a temperature of 55 at Woodward and 62 at Oklahoma City. It was mostly cloudy, with a temperature of 60 at Tulsa and 59 at Springfield. At Wichita, it was cloudy, with a temperature of 60. Once again at 7 a.m., it's Stillwater. The pressure was 30.05 inches and rising. From the Norman Forecast Office, here is the forecast for Stillwater and surrounding area. Today, a slight chance of thunderstorms. Showers likely, mainly this morning. Much cooler with highs in the lower 70s. Northeast winds 10 to 15 miles an hour. Chance of rain 70%. Tonight, mostly cloudy until midnight, then clearing. Cooler with lows in the upper 40s. Northeast winds 10 to 15 miles an hour, diminishing to around 5 miles an hour after midnight. Monday, sunny. Highs in the mid-70s. Northeast winds around 5 miles an hour. Monday night, clear. Lows in the lower 50s. Southeast winds around 5 miles an hour. Tuesday, sunny. Highs in the mid-80s. South winds 10 to 15 miles an hour with gusts up to 25 miles an hour. Tuesday night, mostly clear. Lows in the lower 60s. Wednesday, sunny. Highs in the mid-80s. Wednesday night, mostly clear. Lows in the lower 60s. Thursday, mostly sunny. Highs in the upper 80s. Thursday night, partly cloudy. Not as cool with lows in the lower 70s. Friday, mostly sunny. Highs in the lower 90s. Friday night, mostly clear with a slight chance of showers and thunderstorms. Lows in the lower 70s. Chance of rain 20%. Saturday, sunny with a slight chance of showers and thunderstorms. Highs around 90. Chance of rain 20%. 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It's Stillwater. The pressure was 30.05 inches and rising. At Guthrie, light rain was falling. The temperature was 61. The wind was north at 14, gusting to 23. Observations from around the region. Thunder was reported, with a temperature of 55 at Woodward and 62 at Oklahoma City. It was mostly cloudy, with a temperature of 60 at Tulsa and 59 at Springfield. At Wichita, it was cloudy, with a temperature of 60. Once again at 7 a.m., it's Stillwater. The pressure was 30.05 inches and rising. From the Norman Forecast Office, here is the forecast for Stillwater and surrounding area. Today, a slight chance of thunderstorms. Showers likely, mainly this morning. Much cooler with highs in the lower 70s. Northeast winds 10 to 15 miles an hour. Chance of rain 70%. Tonight, mostly cloudy until midnight, then clearing. Cooler with lows in the upper 40s. Northeast winds 10 to 15 miles an hour.

diminishing to around 5 miles an hour after midnight. Monday, sunny. Highs in the mid-70s. Northeast winds around 5 miles an hour. Monday night, clear. Lows in the lower 50s. Southeast winds around 5 miles an hour. Tuesday, sunny. Highs in the mid-80s. South winds 10 to 15 miles an hour with gusts up to 25 miles an hour. Tuesday night, mostly clear. Lows in the lower 60s. Wednesday, sunny. Highs in the mid-80s. Wednesday night, mostly clear. Lows in the lower 60s. Thursday, mostly sunny. Highs in the upper 80s. Thursday night, partly cloudy. Not as cool with lows in the lower 70s. Friday, mostly sunny. Highs in the lower 90s. Friday night, mostly clear with a slight chance of showers and thunderstorms. Lows in the lower 70s. Chance of rain 20%. Saturday, sunny with a slight chance of showers and thunderstorms. Highs around 90. Chance of rain 20%. 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It's Stillwater. The pressure was 30.05 inches and rising. At Guthrie, light rain was falling. The temperature was 61. The wind was north at 14, gusting to 23. Observations from around the region. Thunder was reported, with a temperature of 55 at Woodward and 62 at Oklahoma City. It was mostly cloudy, with a temperature of 60 at Tulsa and 59 at Springfield. At Wichita, it was cloudy, with a temperature of 60. Once again at 7 a.m., it's Stillwater. The pressure was 30.05 inches and rising. From the Norman Forecast Office, here is the forecast for Stillwater and surrounding area. Today, a slight chance of thunderstorms. Showers likely, mainly this morning. Much cooler with highs in the lower 70s. Northeast winds 10 to 15 miles an hour. Chance of rain 70%. Tonight, mostly cloudy until midnight, then clearing. Cooler with lows in the upper 40s. Northeast winds 10 to 15 miles an hour, diminishing to around 5 miles an hour after midnight. Monday, sunny. Highs in the mid-70s. Northeast winds around 5 miles an hour. Monday night, clear. Lows in the lower 50s. Southeast winds around 5 miles an hour. Tuesday, sunny. Highs in the mid-80s. South winds 10 to 15 miles an hour with gusts up to 25 miles an hour. Tuesday night, mostly clear. Lows in the lower 60s. Wednesday, sunny. Highs in the mid-80s. Wednesday night, mostly clear. Lows in the lower 60s. Thursday, mostly sunny. Highs in the upper 80s. Thursday night, partly cloudy. Not as cool with lows in the lower 70s. Friday, mostly sunny. Highs in the lower 90s. Friday night, mostly clear with a slight chance of showers and thunderstorms. Lows in the lower 70s. Chance of rain 20%. Saturday, sunny with a slight chance of showers and thunderstorms. Highs around 90. Chance of rain 20%. 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It's Stillwater. The pressure was 30.05 inches and rising. At Guthrie, light rain was falling. The temperature was 61. The wind was north at 14, gusting to 23. Observations from around the region. Thunder was reported, with a temperature of 55 at Woodward and 62 at Oklahoma City. It was mostly cloudy, with a temperature of 60 at Tulsa and 59 at Springfield. At Wichita, it was cloudy, with a temperature of 60. Once again at 7 a.m., it's Stillwater. The pressure was 30.05 inches and rising. From the Norman Forecast Office, here is the forecast for Stillwater and surrounding area. Today, a slight chance of thunderstorms. Showers likely, mainly this morning. Much cooler with highs in the lower 70s. Northeast winds 10 to 15 miles an hour. Chance of rain 70%. Tonight.

mostly cloudy until midnight, then clearing. Cooler with lows in the upper 40s. Northeast winds 10 to 15 miles an hour, diminishing to around 5 miles an hour after midnight. Monday, sunny. Highs in the mid 70s. Northeast winds around 5 miles an hour. Monday night, clear. Lows in the lower 50s. Southeast winds around 5 miles an hour. Tuesday, sunny. Highs in the mid 80s. South winds 10 to 15 miles an hour with gusts up to 25 miles an hour. Tuesday night, mostly clear. Lows in the lower 60s. Wednesday, sunny. Highs in the mid 80s. Wednesday night, mostly clear. Lows in the lower 60s. Thursday, mostly sunny. Highs in the upper 80s. Thursday night, partly cloudy. Not as cool with lows in the lower 70s. Friday, mostly sunny. Highs in the lower 90s. Friday night, mostly clear with a slight chance of showers and thunderstorms. Lows in the lower 70s. Chance of rain 20%. Saturday, sunny with a slight chance of showers and thunderstorms. Highs around 90. Chance of rain 20%. 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It's Stillwater. The pressure was 30.05 inches and rising. At Guthrie, light rain was falling. The temperature was 61. The wind was north at 14, gusting to 23. Observations from around the region. Thunder was reported, with a temperature of 55 at Woodward and 62 at Oklahoma City. At Springfield, it was partly cloudy, with a temperature of 59. At Tulsa, it was mostly cloudy, with a temperature of 60. At Wichita, it was cloudy, with a temperature of 60. Once again at 7 a.m., it's Stillwater. The pressure was 30.05 inches and rising. 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From the Norman Forecast Office, here is the forecast for Stillwater and surrounding area. Today, a slight chance of thunderstorms. Showers likely, mainly this morning. Much cooler with highs in the lower 70s. Northeast winds 10 to 15 miles an hour. Chance of rain 70%. Tonight, mostly cloudy until midnight, then clearing. Cooler with lows in the upper 40s. Northeast winds 10 to 15 miles an hour, diminishing to around 5 miles an hour after midnight. Monday, sunny. Highs in the mid 70s. Northeast winds around 5 miles an hour. Monday night, clear. Lows in the lower 50s. Southeast winds around 5 miles an hour. Tuesday, sunny. Highs in the mid 80s. South winds 10 to 15 miles an hour with gusts up to 25 miles an hour. Tuesday night, mostly clear. Lows in the lower 60s. Wednesday, sunny. Highs in the mid 80s. Wednesday night, mostly clear. Lows in the lower 60s. Thursday, mostly sunny. Highs in the upper 80s. Thursday night, partly cloudy. Not as cool with lows in the lower 70s. Friday, mostly sunny. Highs in the lower 90s. Friday night, mostly clear with a slight chance of showers and thunderstorms. Lows in the lower 70s. Chance of rain 20%. Saturday, sunny with a slight chance of showers and thunderstorms. Highs around 90. Chance of rain 20%. 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It's Stillwater. The pressure was 30.05 inches and rising. At Guthrie, light rain was falling. The temperature was 61. The wind was north at 14, gusting to 23. Observations from around the region. Thunder was reported, with a temperature of 55 at Woodward and 62 at Oklahoma City. At Springfield, it was partly cloudy, with a temperature of 59. At Tulsa, it was mostly cloudy, with a temperature of 60. At Wichita, it was cloudy.

cloudy, with a temperature of 60. Once again at 7 a.m., it's still water. The pressure was 30.05 inches and rising. From the Norman Forecast Office, here is the forecast for Stillwater and surrounding area. Today, a slight chance of thunderstorms. Showers likely, mainly this morning. Much cooler with highs in the lower 70s. Northeast winds 10 to 15 miles an hour. Chance of rain 70%. Tonight, mostly cloudy until midnight, then clearing. Cooler with lows in the upper 40s. Northeast winds 10 to 15 miles an hour, diminishing to around 5 miles an hour after midnight. Monday, sunny. Highs in the mid-70s. Northeast winds around 5 miles an hour. Monday night, clear. Lows in the lower 50s. Southeast winds around 5 miles an hour. Tuesday, sunny. Highs in the mid-80s. South winds 10 to 15 miles an hour with gusts up to 25 miles an hour. Tuesday night, mostly clear. Lows in the lower 60s. Wednesday, sunny. Highs in the mid-80s. Wednesday night, mostly clear. Lows in the lower 60s. Thursday, mostly sunny. Highs in the upper 80s. Thursday night, partly cloudy. Not as cool with lows in the lower 70s. Friday, mostly sunny. Highs in the lower 90s. Friday night, mostly clear with a slight chance of showers and thunderstorms. Lows in the lower 70s. Chance of rain 20%. Saturday, sunny with a slight chance of showers and thunderstorms. Highs around 90. Chance of rain 20%. 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It's Stillwater. The pressure was 30.05 inches and rising. At Guthrie, light rain was falling. The temperature was 61. The wind was north at 14, gusting to 23. Observations from around the region. Thunder was reported, with a temperature of 55 at Woodward and 62 at Oklahoma City. At Springfield, it was partly cloudy, with a temperature of 59. At Tulsa, it was mostly cloudy, with a temperature of 60. At Wichita, it was cloudy, with a temperature of 60. Once again at 7 a.m., it's still water. The pressure was 30.05 inches and rising. From the Norman Forecast Office, here is the forecast for Stillwater and surrounding area. Today, a slight chance of thunderstorms. Showers likely, mainly this morning. Much cooler with highs in the lower 70s. Northeast winds 10 to 15 miles an hour. Chance of rain 70%. Tonight, mostly cloudy until midnight, then clearing. Cooler with lows in the upper 40s. Northeast winds 10 to 15 miles an hour, diminishing to around 5 miles an hour after midnight. Monday, sunny. Highs in the mid-70s. Northeast winds around 5 miles an hour. Monday night, clear. Lows in the lower 50s. Southeast winds around 5 miles an hour. Tuesday, sunny. Highs in the mid-80s. South winds 10 to 15 miles an hour with gusts up to 25 miles an hour. Tuesday night, mostly clear. Lows in the lower 60s. Wednesday, sunny. Highs in the mid-80s. Wednesday night, mostly clear. Lows in the lower 60s. Thursday, mostly sunny. Highs in the upper 80s. Thursday night, partly cloudy. Not as cool with lows in the lower 70s. Friday, mostly sunny. Highs in the lower 90s. Friday night, mostly clear with a slight chance of showers and thunderstorms. Lows in the lower 70s. Chance of rain 20%. Saturday, sunny with a slight chance of showers and thunderstorms. Highs around 90. Chance of rain 20%. 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It's Stillwater. The pressure was 30.05 inches and rising. At Guthrie, light rain was falling. The temperature was 61. The wind was north at 14, gusting to 23. Observations from around the region.
Thunder was reported, with a temperature of 55 at Woodward and 62 at Oklahoma City. At Springfield, it was partly cloudy, with a temperature of 59. At Tulsa, it was mostly cloudy, with a temperature of 60. At Wichita, it was cloudy, with a temperature of 60. Once again at 7 a.m., at Stillwater, the pressure was 30.05 inches and rising. From the Norman Forecast Office, here is the forecast for Stillwater and surrounding area. Today, a slight chance of thunderstorms. Showers likely, mainly this morning. Much cooler with highs in the lower 70s. Northeast winds 10 to 15 miles an hour. Chance of rain 70%. Tonight, mostly cloudy until midnight, then clearing. Cooler with lows in the upper 40s. Northeast winds 10 to 15 miles an hour, diminishing to around 5 miles an hour after midnight. Monday, sunny. Highs in the mid 70s. Northeast winds around 5 miles an hour. Monday night, clear. Lows in the lower 50s. Southeast winds around 5 miles an hour. Tuesday, sunny. Highs in the mid 80s. South winds 10 to 15 miles an hour with gusts up to 25 miles an hour. Tuesday night, mostly clear. Lows in the lower 60s. Wednesday, sunny. Highs in the mid 80s. Wednesday night, mostly clear. Lows in the lower 60s. Thursday, mostly sunny. Highs in the upper 80s. Thursday night, partly cloudy. Not as cool with lows in the lower 70s. Friday, mostly sunny. Highs in the lower 90s. Friday night, mostly clear with a slight chance of showers and thunderstorms. Lows in the lower 70s. Chance of rain 20%. Saturday, sunny with a slight chance of showers and thunderstorms. Highs around 90. Chance of rain 20%. 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It's Stillwater. The pressure was 30.05 inches and rising. At Guthrie, light rain was falling. The temperature was 61. The wind was north at 14, gusting to 23. Observations from around the region. Thunder was reported, with a temperature of 55 at Woodward and 62 at Oklahoma City. At Springfield, it was partly cloudy, with a temperature of 59. At Tulsa, it was mostly cloudy, with a temperature of 60. At Wichita, it was cloudy, with a temperature of 60. Once again at 7 a.m., at Stillwater. The pressure was 30.05 inches and rising. From the Norman Forecast Office, here is the forecast for Stillwater and surrounding area. Today, a slight chance of thunderstorms. Showers likely, mainly this morning. Much cooler with highs in the lower 70s. Northeast winds 10 to 15 miles an hour. Chance of rain 70%. Tonight, mostly cloudy until midnight, then clearing. Cooler with lows in the upper 40s. Northeast winds 10 to 15 miles an hour, diminishing to around 5 miles an hour after midnight. Monday, sunny. Highs in the mid 70s. Northeast winds around 5 miles an hour. Monday night, clear. Lows in the lower 50s. Southeast winds around 5 miles an hour. Tuesday, sunny. Highs in the mid 80s. South winds 10 to 15 miles an hour with gusts up to 25 miles an hour. Tuesday night, mostly clear. Lows in the lower 60s. Wednesday, sunny. Highs in the mid 80s. Wednesday night, mostly clear. Lows in the lower 60s. Thursday, mostly sunny. Highs in the upper 80s. Thursday night, partly cloudy. Not as cool with lows in the lower 70s. Friday, mostly sunny. Highs in the lower 90s. Friday night, mostly clear with a slight chance of showers and thunderstorms. Lows in the lower 70s. Chance of rain 20%. Saturday, sunny with a slight chance of showers and thunderstorms. Highs around 90. Chance of rain 20%. 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It's Stillwater.
The pressure was 30.05 inches and rising. At Guthrie, light rain was falling. The temperature was 61. The wind was north at 14, gusting to 23. Observations from around the region. Thunder was reported, with a temperature of 55 at Woodward, and 62 at Oklahoma City. At Springfield, it was partly cloudy, with a temperature of 59. At Tulsa, it was mostly cloudy, with a temperature of 60. At Wichita, it was cloudy, with a temperature of 60. Once again at 7 a.m., at Stillwater, the pressure was 30.05 inches and rising. From the Norman Forecast Office, here is the forecast for Stillwater and surrounding area. Today, a slight chance of thunderstorms. Showers likely, mainly this morning. Much cooler with highs in the lower 70s. Northeast winds 10 to 15 miles an hour. Chance of rain 70%. Tonight, mostly cloudy until midnight, then clearing. Cooler with lows in the upper 40s. Northeast winds 10 to 15 miles an hour, diminishing to around 5 miles an hour after midnight. Monday, sunny. Highs in the mid-70s. Northeast winds around 5 miles an hour. Monday night, clear. Lows in the lower 50s. Southeast winds around 5 miles an hour. Tuesday, sunny. Highs in the mid-80s. South winds 10 to 15 miles an hour with gusts up to 25 miles an hour. Tuesday night, mostly clear. Lows in the lower 60s. Wednesday, sunny. Highs in the mid-80s. Wednesday night, mostly clear. Lows in the lower 60s. Thursday, mostly sunny. Highs in the upper 80s. Thursday night, partly cloudy. Not as cool with lows in the lower 70s. Friday, mostly sunny. Highs in the lower 90s. Friday night, mostly clear with a slight chance of showers and thunderstorms. Lows in the lower 70s. Chance of rain 20%. Saturday, sunny with a slight chance of showers and thunderstorms. Highs around 90. Chance of rain 20%. 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It's Stillwater. The pressure was 30.05 inches and rising. At Guthrie, light rain was falling. The temperature was 61. The wind was north at 14, gusting to 23. Observations from around the region. Thunder was reported, with a temperature of 55 at Woodward and 62 at Oklahoma City. At Springfield, it was partly cloudy, with a temperature of 59. At Tulsa, it was mostly cloudy, with a temperature of 60. At Wichita, it was cloudy, with a temperature of 60. Once again at 7 a.m., at Stillwater, the pressure was 30.05 inches and rising. From the Norman Forecast Office, here is the forecast for Stillwater and surrounding area. Today, a slight chance of thunderstorms. Showers likely, mainly this morning. Much cooler with highs in the lower 70s. Northeast winds 10 to 15 miles an hour. Chance of rain 70%. Tonight, mostly cloudy until midnight, then clearing. Cooler with lows in the upper 40s. Northeast winds 10 to 15 miles an hour, diminishing to around 5 miles an hour after midnight. Monday, sunny. Highs in the mid-70s. Northeast winds around 5 miles an hour. Monday night, clear. Lows in the lower 50s. Southeast winds around 5 miles an hour. Tuesday, sunny. Highs in the mid-80s. South winds 10 to 15 miles an hour with gusts up to 25 miles an hour. Tuesday night, mostly clear. Lows in the lower 60s. Wednesday, sunny. Highs in the mid-80s. Wednesday night, mostly clear. Lows in the lower 60s. Thursday, mostly sunny. Highs in the upper 80s. Thursday night, partly cloudy.
Not as cool with lows in the lower 70s.

Friday, mostly sunny. Highs in the lower 90s. Friday night, mostly clear with a slight chance of showers and thunderstorms. Lows in the lower 70s. Chance of rain 20%. Saturday, sunny with a slight chance of showers and thunderstorms. Highs around 90. Chance of rain 20%. You are listening to Stillwater Weather Radio, and here are 7 a.m. weather observations. It's Stillwater. The pressure was 30.05 inches and rising. At Guthrie, light rain was falling. The temperature was 61. The wind was north at 14, gusting to 23. Observations from around the region. Thunder was reported, with a temperature of 55 at Woodward and 62 at Oklahoma City. At Springfield, it was partly cloudy, with a temperature of 59. At Tulsa, it was mostly cloudy, 5 miles an hour. Monday night, clear. Lows in the lower 50s. Southeast winds around 5 miles an hour. Tuesday, sunny. Highs in the mid-80s. South winds 10 to 15 miles an hour with gusts up to 25 miles an hour. Tuesday night, mostly clear. Lows in the lower 60s. Wednesday, sunny. Highs in the mid-80s. Wednesday night, mostly clear. Lows in the lower 60s. Thursday, mostly sunny. Highs in the upper 80s. Thursday night, partly cloudy. Not as cool with lows in the lower 70s. Friday, mostly sunny. Highs in the lower 90s. Friday night, mostly clear with a slight chance of showers and thunderstorms. Lows in the lower 70s. Chance of rain 20%. Saturday, sunny with a slight chance of showers and thunderstorms. Highs around 90. Chance of rain 20%. 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It's Stillwater. The pressure was 30.05 inches and rising. At Guthrie, light rain was falling. The temperature was 61. The wind was north at 14, gusting to 23. Observations from around the region. Thunder was reported, with a temperature of 55 at Woodward and 62 at Oklahoma City. At Springfield, it was partly cloudy, with a temperature of 59. At Tulsa, it was mostly cloudy, with a temperature of 60. At Wichita, it was cloudy, with a temperature of 60. Once again at 7 a.m., it's Stillwater. The pressure was 30.05 inches and rising. From the Norman Forecast Office, here is the forecast for Stillwater and surrounding area. Today, a slight chance of thunderstorms. Showers likely, mainly this morning. Much cooler with highs in the lower 70s. Northeast winds 10 to 15 miles an hour. Chance of rain 70%. Tonight, mostly cloudy until midnight, then clearing. Cooler with lows in the upper 40s. Northeast winds 10 to 15 miles an hour, diminishing to around 5 miles an hour after midnight. Monday, sunny. Highs in the mid-70s. Northeast winds around 5 miles an hour. Monday night, clear. Lows in the lower 50s. Southeast winds around 5 miles an hour. Tuesday, sunny. Highs in the mid-80s. South winds 10 to 15 miles an hour with gusts up to 25 miles an hour. Tuesday night, mostly clear. Lows in the lower 60s. Wednesday, sunny. Highs in the mid-80s. Wednesday night, mostly clear. Lows in the lower 60s. Thursday, mostly sunny. Highs in the upper 80s. Thursday night, partly cloudy. Not as cool with lows in the lower 70s. Friday, mostly sunny. Highs in the lower 90s. Friday night, mostly clear with a slight chance of showers and thunderstorms. Lows in the lower 70s. Chance of rain 20%. Saturday, sunny with a slight chance of showers and thunderstorms. Highs around 90. Chance of rain 20%. 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It's Stillwater. The pressure was 30.05 inches and rising. At Guthrie, light rain was falling.

The temperature was 61. The wind was north at 14, gusting to 23. Observations from around the region. Thunder was reported, with a temperature of 55 at Woodward and 62 at Oklahoma City. At Springfield, it was partly cloudy, with a temperature of 59. At Tulsa, it was mostly cloudy, with a temperature of 60. At Wichita, it was cloudy, with a temperature of 60. Once again at 7 a.m., at Stillwater, the pressure was 30.05 inches and rising. From the Norman Forecast Office, here is the forecast for Stillwater and surrounding area. Today, a slight chance of thunderstorms. Showers likely, mainly this morning. Much cooler with highs in the lower 70s. Northeast winds 10 to 15 miles an hour. Chance of rain 70%. Tonight, mostly cloudy until midnight, then clearing. Cooler with lows in the upper 40s. Northeast winds 10 to 15 miles an hour, diminishing to around 5 miles an hour after midnight. Monday, sunny. Highs in the mid-70s. Northeast winds around 5 miles an hour. Monday night, clear. Lows in the lower 50s. Southeast winds around 5 miles an hour. Tuesday, sunny. Highs in the mid-80s. South winds 10 to 15 miles an hour with gusts up to 25 miles an hour. Tuesday night, mostly clear. Lows in the lower 60s. Wednesday, sunny. Highs in the mid-80s. Wednesday night, mostly clear. Lows in the lower 60s. Thursday, mostly sunny. Highs in the upper 80s. Thursday night, partly cloudy. Not as cool with lows in the lower 70s. Friday, mostly sunny. Highs in the lower 90s. Friday night, mostly clear with a slight chance of showers and thunderstorms. Lows in the lower 70s. Chance of rain 20%. Saturday, sunny with a slight chance of showers and thunderstorms. Highs around 90. Chance of rain 20%. You're listening to Stillwater Weather Radio, and here are 7 a.m. weather observations. It's Stillwater. The pressure was 30.05 inches and rising. At Guthrie, light rain was falling. The temperature was 61. The wind was north at 14, gusting to 23. Observations from around the region. Thunder was reported, with a temperature of 55 at Woodward and 62 at Oklahoma City. At Springfield, it was partly cloudy, with a temperature of 59. At Tulsa, it was mostly cloudy, with a temperature of 60. At Wichita, it was cloudy, with a temperature of 60. Once again at 7 a.m., at Stillwater, the pressure was 30.05 inches and rising. From the Norman Forecast Office, here is the forecast for Stillwater and surrounding area. Today, a slight chance of thunderstorms. Showers likely, mainly this morning. Much cooler with highs in the lower 70s. Northeast winds 10 to 15 miles an hour. Chance of rain 70%. Tonight, mostly cloudy until midnight, then clearing. Cooler with lows in the upper 40s. Northeast winds 10 to 15 miles an hour, diminishing to around 5 miles an hour after midnight. Monday, sunny. Highs in the mid-70s. Northeast winds around 5 miles an hour. Monday night, clear. Lows in the lower 50s. Southeast winds around 5 miles an hour. Tuesday, sunny. Highs in the mid-80s. South winds 10 to 15 miles an hour with gusts up to 25 miles an hour. Tuesday night, mostly clear. Lows in the lower 60s. Wednesday, sunny. Highs in the mid-80s. Wednesday night, mostly clear. Lows in the lower 60s. Thursday, mostly sunny. Highs in the upper 80s. Thursday night, partly cloudy. Not as cool with lows in the lower 70s. Friday, mostly sunny. Highs in the lower 90s. Friday night, mostly clear with a slight chance of showers and thunderstorms. Lows in the lower 70s. Chance of rain 20%. Saturday, sunny with a slight chance of showers and thunderstorms. Highs around 90. Chance of rain 20%.

50%. 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It's Stillwater. The pressure was 30.05 inches and rising. At Guthrie, light rain was falling. The temperature was 61. The wind was north at 14, gusting to 23. Observations from around the region. Thunder was reported, with a temperature of 55 at Woodward and 62 at Oklahoma City. At Springfield, it was partly cloudy, with a temperature of 59. At Tulsa, it was mostly cloudy, with a temperature of 60. At Wichita, it was cloudy, with a temperature of 60. Once again at 7 a.m., it's still water. The pressure was 30.05 inches and rising. From the Norman Forecast Office, here is the forecast for Stillwater and surrounding area. Today, a slight chance of thunderstorms. Showers likely, mainly this morning. Much cooler with highs in the lower 70s. Northeast winds 10 to 15 miles an hour. Chance of rain 70%. Tonight, mostly cloudy until midnight, then clearing. Cooler with lows in the upper 40s. Northeast winds 10 to 15 miles an hour, diminishing to around 5 miles an hour after midnight. Monday, sunny. Highs in the mid-70s. Northeast winds around 5 miles an hour. Monday night, clear. Lows in the lower 50s. Southeast winds around 5 miles an hour. Tuesday, sunny. Highs in the mid-80s. South winds 10 to 15 miles an hour with gusts up to 25 miles an hour. Tuesday night, mostly clear. Lows in the lower 60s. Wednesday, sunny. Highs in the mid-80s. Wednesday night, mostly clear. Lows in the lower 60s. Thursday, mostly sunny. Highs in the upper 80s. Thursday night, partly cloudy. Not as cool with lows in the lower 70s. Friday, mostly sunny. Highs in the lower 90s. Friday night, mostly clear with a slight chance of showers and thunderstorms. Lows in the lower 70s. Chance of rain 20%. Saturday, sunny with a slight chance of showers and thunderstorms. Highs around 90. Chance of rain 20%. 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It's Stillwater. The pressure was 30.05 inches and rising. At Guthrie, light rain was falling. The temperature was 61. The wind was north at 14, gusting to 23.

15 miles an hour with gusts up to 25 miles an hour. Tuesday night, mostly clear. Lows in the lower 60s. Wednesday, sunny. Highs in the mid 80s. Wednesday night, mostly clear. Lows in the lower 60s. Thursday, mostly sunny. Highs in the upper 80s. Thursday night, partly cloudy. Not as cool with lows in the lower 70s. Friday, mostly sunny. Highs in the lower 90s. Friday night, mostly clear with a slight chance of showers and thunderstorms. Lows in the lower 70s. Chance of rain 20%. Saturday, sunny with a slight chance of showers and thunderstorms. Highs around 90. Chance of rain 20%. You are listening to Stillwater Weather Radio, and here are 7 a.m. weather observations. It's Stillwater. The pressure was 30.05 inches and rising. At Guthrie, light rain was falling. The temperature was 61. The wind was north at 14, gusting to 23. Observations from around the region. Thunder was reported, with a temperature of 55 at Woodward and 62 at Oklahoma City. At Springfield, it was partly cloudy, with a temperature of 59. At Tulsa, it was mostly cloudy, with a temperature of 60. At Wichita, it was cloudy, with a temperature of 60. Once again at 7 a.m., at Stillwater. The pressure was 30.05 inches and rising. From the Norman Forecast Office, here is the forecast for Stillwater and surrounding area. Today, a slight chance of thunderstorms. Showers likely, mainly this morning. Much cooler with highs in the lower 70s. Northeast winds 10 to 15 miles an hour. Chance of rain 70%. Tonight, mostly cloudy until midnight, then clearing. Cooler with lows in the upper 40s. Northeast winds 10 to 15 miles an hour, diminishing to around 5 miles an hour after midnight. Monday, sunny. Highs in the mid-70s. Northeast winds around 5 miles an hour. Monday night, clear. Lows in the lower 50s. Southeast winds around 5 miles an hour. Tuesday, sunny. Highs in the mid-80s. South winds 10 to 15 miles an hour with gusts up to 25 miles an hour. Tuesday night, mostly clear. Lows in the lower 60s. Wednesday, sunny. Highs in the mid-80s. Wednesday night, mostly clear. Lows in the lower 60s. Thursday, mostly sunny. Highs in the upper 80s. Thursday night, partly cloudy. Not as cool with lows in the lower 70s. Friday, mostly sunny. Highs in the lower 90s. Friday night, mostly clear with a slight chance of showers and thunderstorms. Lows in the lower 70s. Chance of rain 20%. Saturday, sunny with a slight chance of showers and thunderstorms. Highs around 90. Chance of rain 20%. 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It's Stillwater. The pressure was 30.05 inches and rising. At Guthrie, light rain was falling. The temperature was 61. The wind was north at 14, gusting to 23. Observations from around the region. Thunder was reported, with a temperature of 55 at Woodward and 62 at Oklahoma City. At Springfield, it was partly cloudy, with a temperature of 59. At Tulsa, it was mostly cloudy, with a temperature of 60. At Wichita, it was cloudy, with a temperature of 60. Once again at 7 a.m., at Stillwater. The pressure was 30.05 inches and rising. From the Norman Forecast Office, here is the forecast for Stillwater and surrounding area. Today, a slight chance of thunderstorms. Showers likely, mainly this morning. Much cooler with highs in the lower 70s. Northeast winds 10 to 15 miles an hour. Chance of rain 70%. Tonight, mostly cloudy until midnight, then clearing. Cooler with lows in the upper 40s. Northeast winds 10 to 15 miles an hour, diminishing to around 5 miles an hour after midnight. Monday, sunny. Highs in the mid-70s.

Wind around 5 miles an hour. Monday night, clear. Lows in the lower 50s. Southeast wind around 5 miles an hour. Tuesday, sunny. Highs in the mid-80s. South winds 10 to 15 miles an hour with gusts up to 25 miles an hour. Tuesday night, mostly clear. Lows in the lower 60s. Wednesday, sunny. Highs in the mid-80s. Wednesday night, mostly clear. Lows in the lower 60s. Thursday, mostly sunny. Highs in the upper 80s. Thursday night, partly cloudy. Not as cool with lows in the lower 70s. Friday, mostly sunny. Highs in the lower 90s. Friday night, mostly clear with a slight chance of showers and thunderstorms. Lows in the lower 70s. Chance of rain 20%. Saturday, sunny with a slight chance of showers and thunderstorms. Highs around 90. Chance of rain 20%. 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It's Stillwater. The pressure was 30.05 inches and rising. At Guthrie, light rain was falling. The temperature was 61. The wind was north at 14, gusting to 23. Observations from around the region. Thunder was reported, with a temperature of 55 at Woodward and 62 at Oklahoma City. At Springfield, it was partly cloudy, with a temperature of 59. At Tulsa, it was mostly cloudy, with a temperature of 60. At Wichita, it was cloudy, with a temperature of 60. Once again at 7 a.m., it's Stillwater. The pressure was 30.05 inches and rising. From the Norman Forecast Office, here is the forecast for Stillwater and surrounding area. Today, a slight chance of thunderstorms. Showers likely, mainly this morning. Much cooler with highs in the lower 70s. Northeast winds 10 to 15 miles an hour. Chance of rain 70%. Tonight, mostly cloudy until midnight, then clearing. Cooler with lows in the upper 40s. Northeast winds 10 to 15 miles an hour, diminishing to around 5 miles an hour after midnight. Monday, sunny. Highs in the mid-70s. Northeast winds around 5 miles an hour. Monday night, clear. Lows in the lower 50s. Southeast winds around 5 miles an hour. Tuesday, sunny. Highs in the mid-80s. South winds 10 to 15 miles an hour with gusts up to 25 miles an hour. Tuesday night, mostly clear. Lows in the lower 60s. Wednesday, sunny. Highs in the mid-80s. Wednesday night, mostly clear. Lows in the lower 60s. Thursday, mostly sunny. Highs in the upper 80s. Thursday night, partly cloudy. Not as cool with lows in the lower 70s. Friday, mostly sunny. Highs in the lower 90s. Friday night, mostly clear with a slight chance of showers and thunderstorms. Lows in the lower 70s. Chance of rain 20%. Saturday, sunny with a slight chance of showers and thunderstorms. Highs around 90. Chance of rain 20%. 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It's Stillwater. The pressure was 30.05 inches and rising. At Guthrie, light rain was falling. The temperature was 61. The wind was north at 14, gusting to 23. Observations from around the region. Thunder was reported, with a temperature of 55 at Woodward and 62 at Oklahoma City. At Springfield, it was partly cloudy, with a temperature of 59. At Tulsa, it was mostly cloudy, with a temperature of 60. At Wichita, it was cloudy, with a temperature of 60. Once again at 7 a.m., it's Stillwater. The pressure was 30.05 inches and rising. From the Norman Forecast Office, here is the forecast for Stillwater and surrounding area. Today, a slight chance of thunderstorms. Showers likely, mainly this morning. Much cooler with highs in the lower 70s. Northeast winds 10 to 15 miles an hour. Chance of rain 70%. Tonight, mostly cloudy.

till midnight, then clearing. Cooler with lows in the upper 40s. Northeast winds 10 to 15 miles an hour, diminishing to around 5 miles an hour after midnight. Monday, sunny. Highs in the mid-70s. Northeast winds around 5 miles an hour. Monday night, clear. Lows in the lower 50s. Southeast winds around 5 miles an hour. Tuesday, sunny. Highs in the mid-80s. South winds 10 to 15 miles an hour with gusts up to 25 miles an hour. Tuesday night, mostly clear. Lows in the lower 60s. Wednesday, sunny. Highs in the mid-80s. Wednesday night, mostly clear. Lows in the lower 60s. Thursday, mostly sunny. Highs in the upper 80s. Thursday night, partly cloudy. Not as cool with lows in the lower 70s. Friday, mostly sunny. Highs in the lower 90s. Friday night, mostly clear with a slight chance of showers and thunderstorms. Lows in the lower 70s. Chance of rain 20%. Saturday, sunny with a slight chance of showers and thunderstorms. Highs around 90. Chance of rain 20%. 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It's Stillwater. The pressure was 30.05 inches and rising. At Guthrie, light rain was falling. The temperature was 61. The wind was north at 14, gusting to 23. Observations from around the region. Thunder was reported, with a temperature of 55 at Woodward and 62 at Oklahoma City. At Springfield, it was partly cloudy, with a temperature of 59. At Tulsa, it was mostly cloudy, with a temperature of 60. At Wichita, it was cloudy, with a temperature of 60. Once again at 7 a.m., it's Stillwater. The pressure was 30.05 inches and rising. From the Norman Forecast Office, here is the forecast for Stillwater and surrounding area. Today, a slight chance of thunderstorms. Showers likely, mainly this morning. Much cooler with highs in the lower 70s. Northeast winds 10 to 15 miles an hour. Chance of rain 70%. Tonight, mostly cloudy until midnight, then clearing. Cooler with lows in the upper 40s. Northeast winds 10 to 15 miles an hour, diminishing to around 5 miles an hour after midnight. Monday, sunny. Highs in the mid-70s. Northeast winds around 5 miles an hour. Monday night, clear. Lows in the lower 50s. Southeast winds around 5 miles an hour. Tuesday, sunny. Highs in the mid-80s. South winds 10 to 15 miles an hour with gusts up to 25 miles an hour. Tuesday night, mostly clear. Lows in the lower 60s. Wednesday, sunny. Highs in the mid-80s. Wednesday night, mostly clear. Lows in the lower 60s. Thursday, mostly sunny. Highs in the upper 80s. Thursday night, partly cloudy. Not as cool with lows in the lower 70s. Friday, mostly sunny. Highs in the lower 90s. Friday night, mostly clear with a slight chance of showers and thunderstorms. Lows in the lower 70s. Chance of rain 20%. Saturday, sunny with a slight chance of showers and thunderstorms. Highs around 90. Chance of rain 20%. 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It's Stillwater. The pressure was 30.05 inches and rising. At Guthrie, light rain was falling. The temperature was 61. The wind was north at 14, gusting to 23. Observations from around the region. Thunder was reported, with a temperature of 55 at Woodward and 62 at Oklahoma City. At Springfield, it was partly cloudy, with a temperature of 59. At Tulsa, it was mostly cloudy, with a temperature of 60. At Wichita, it was cloudy, with a temperature

60. Once again at 7 a.m., it's still water. The pressure was 30.05 inches and rising. 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It's still water. The pressure was 30.02 inches and falling. At Guthrie, rain and fog were reported. The temperature was 61. The wind was north at 8. Observations from around the region. A thunderstorm was reported, with a temperature of 53 at Woodward and 60 at Oklahoma City. At Wichita, rain was falling, with a temperature of 57. At Springfield, it was mostly sunny, with a temperature of 61. At Tulsa, it was partly sunny, with a temperature of 64. At Dallas-Fort Worth, it was cloudy, with a temperature of 69. Once again at 8 a.m., it's still water. The pressure was 30.02 inches and falling. From the Norman Forecast Office, here is the forecast for Stillwater and surrounding area. Today, a slight chance of thunderstorms. Showers likely, mainly this morning. Much cooler with highs in the lower 70s. Northeast winds 10 to 15 miles an hour. Chance of rain 70%. Tonight, mostly cloudy until midnight, then clearing. Cooler with lows in the upper 40s. Northeast winds 10 to 15 miles an hour, diminishing to around 5 miles an hour after midnight. Monday, sunny. Highs in the mid 70s. Northeast winds around 5 miles an hour. Monday night, clear. Lows in the lower 50s. Southeast winds around 5 miles an hour. Tuesday, sunny. Highs in the mid 80s. South winds 10 to 15 miles an hour with gusts up to 25 miles an hour. Tuesday night, mostly clear. Lows in the lower 60s. Wednesday, sunny. Highs in the mid 80s. Wednesday night, mostly clear. Lows in the lower 60s. Thursday, mostly sunny. Highs in the upper 80s. Thursday night, partly cloudy. Not as cool with lows in the lower 70s. Friday, mostly sunny. Highs in the lower 90s. Friday night, mostly clear with a slight chance of showers and thunderstorms. Lows in the lower 70s. Chance of rain 20%. Saturday, sunny with a slight chance of showers and thunderstorms. Highs around 90. Chance of rain 20%. 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It's Stillwater. The pressure was 30.02 inches and falling. At Guthrie, rain and fog were reported. The temperature was 61. The wind was north at 8. Observations from around the region. A thunderstorm was reported, with a temperature of 53 at Woodward and 60 at Oklahoma City. At Wichita, rain was falling, with a temperature of 57. At Springfield, it was mostly sunny, with a temperature of 61. At Tulsa, it was partly sunny, with a temperature of 64. At Dallas-Fort Worth, it was cloudy, with a temperature of 69. Once again at 8 a.m., it's still water. The pressure was 30.02 inches and falling. From the Norman Forecast Office, here is the forecast for Stillwater and surrounding area. Today, a slight chance of thunderstorms. Showers likely, mainly this morning. Much cooler with highs in the lower 70s. Northeast winds 10 to 15 miles an hour. Chance of rain 70%. Tonight, mostly cloudy until midnight, then clearing. Cooler with lows in the upper 40s. Northeast winds 10 to 15 miles an hour, diminishing to around 5 miles an hour after midnight. Monday, sunny. Highs in the mid 70s. Northeast winds around 5 miles an hour. Monday night, clear. Lows in the lower 50s. Southeast winds around 5 miles an hour. Tuesday, sunny. Highs in the mid 80s. South winds 10 to 15 miles an hour with gusts up to 25 miles an hour. Tuesday night, mostly clear. Lows in the lower 60s. Wednesday, sunny. Highs in the mid 80s. Wednesday night, mostly clear. Lows in the lower 60s. Thursday, mostly sunny. Highs in the upper 80s.

Thursday night, partly cloudy. Not as cool with lows in the lower 70s. Friday, mostly sunny. Highs in the lower 90s. Friday night, mostly clear with a slight chance of showers and thunderstorms. Lows in the lower 70s. Chance of rain 20%. Saturday, sunny with a slight chance of showers and thunderstorms. Highs around 90. Chance of rain 20%. 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It's Stillwater. The pressure was 30.02 inches and falling. At Guthrie, rain and fog were reported. The temperature was 61. The wind was north at 8. Observations from around the region. A thunderstorm was reported, with a temperature of 53 at Woodward and 60 at Oklahoma City. At Wichita, rain was falling, with a temperature of 57. At Springfield, it was mostly sunny, with a temperature of 61. At Tulsa, it was partly sunny, with a temperature of 64. At Dallas-Fort Worth, it was cloudy, with a temperature of 69. Once again at 8 a.m., at Stillwater. The pressure was 30.02 inches and falling. From the Norman Forecast Office, here is the forecast for Stillwater and surrounding area. Today, a slight chance of thunderstorms. Showers likely, mainly this morning. Much cooler with highs in the lower 70s. Northeast winds 10 to 15 miles an hour. Chance of rain 70%. Tonight, mostly cloudy until midnight, then clearing. Cooler with lows in the upper 40s. Northeast winds 10 to 15 miles an hour, diminishing to around 5 miles an hour after midnight. Monday, sunny. Highs in the mid-70s. Northeast winds around 5 miles an hour. Monday night, clear. Lows in the lower 50s. Southeast winds around 5 miles an hour. Tuesday, sunny. Highs in the mid-80s. South winds 10 to 15 miles an hour with gusts up to 25 miles an hour. Tuesday night, mostly clear. Lows in the lower 60s. Wednesday, sunny. Highs in the mid-80s. Wednesday night, mostly clear. Lows in the lower 60s. Thursday, mostly sunny. Highs in the upper 80s. Thursday night, partly cloudy. Not as cool with lows in the lower 70s. Friday, mostly sunny. Highs in the lower 90s. Friday night, mostly clear with a slight chance of showers and thunderstorms. Lows in the lower 70s. Chance of rain 20%. Saturday, sunny with a slight chance of showers and thunderstorms. Highs around 90. Chance of rain 20%. 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It's Stillwater. The pressure was 30.02 inches and falling. At Guthrie, rain and fog were reported. The temperature was 61. The wind was north at 8. Observations from around the region. A thunderstorm was reported, with a temperature of 53 at Woodward and 60 at Oklahoma City. At Wichita, rain was falling, with a temperature of 57. At Springfield, it was mostly sunny, with a temperature of 61. At Tulsa, it was partly sunny, with a temperature of 64. At Dallas-Fort Worth, it was cloudy, with a temperature of 69. Once again at 8 a.m., at Stillwater. The pressure was 30.02 inches and falling. From the Norman Forecast Office, here is the forecast for Stillwater and surrounding area. Today, a slight chance of thunderstorms. Showers likely, mainly this morning. Much cooler with highs in the lower 70s. Northeast winds 10 to 15 miles an hour. Chance of rain 70%. Tonight, mostly cloudy until midnight, then clearing. Cooler with lows in the upper 40s. Northeast winds 10 to 15 miles an hour, diminishing to around 5 miles an hour after midnight. Monday, sunny. Highs in the mid-70s. Northeast winds around 5 miles an hour. Monday night, clear. Lows in the lower 50s. Southeast winds around 5 miles an hour. Tuesday, sunny. Highs in the mid-80s. South winds 10 to 15 miles an hour.

gusts up to 25 miles an hour. Tuesday night, mostly clear. Lows in the lower 60s. Wednesday, sunny. Highs in the mid 80s. Wednesday night, mostly clear. Lows in the lower 60s. Thursday, mostly sunny. Highs in the upper 80s. Thursday night, partly cloudy. Not as cool with lows in the lower 70s. Friday, mostly sunny. Highs in the lower 90s. Friday night, mostly clear with a slight chance of showers and thunderstorms. Lows in the lower 70s. Chance of rain 20%. Saturday, sunny with a slight chance of showers and thunderstorms. Highs around 90. Chance of rain 20%. 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It's Stillwater. The pressure was 30.02 inches and falling. At Enid, it was partly sunny. The temperature was 59. The wind was northeast at 9. At Guthrie, rain and fog were reported. The temperature was 61. The wind was north at 8. Observations from around the region. A thunderstorm was reported with a temperature of 53 at Woodward and 60 at Oklahoma City. At Wichita, rain was falling with a temperature of 57. At Springfield, it was mostly sunny with a temperature of 61. At Tulsa, it was partly sunny with a temperature of 64. At Dallas-Fort Worth, it was cloudy with a temperature of 69. Once again at 8 a.m., it's Stillwater. The pressure was 30.02 inches and falling. 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From the Norman Forecast Office, here is the forecast for Stillwater and surrounding area. Today, a slight chance of thunderstorms. Showers likely, mainly this morning. Much cooler with highs in the lower 70s. Northeast winds 10 to 15 miles an hour. Chance of rain 70%. Tonight, mostly cloudy until midnight, then clearing. Cooler with lows in the upper 40s. Northeast winds 10 to 15 miles an hour, diminishing to around 5 miles an hour after midnight. Monday, sunny. Highs in the mid-70s. Northeast winds around 5 miles an hour. Monday night, clear. Lows in the lower 50s. Southeast winds around 5 miles an hour. Tuesday, sunny. Highs in the mid-80s. South winds 10 to 15 miles an hour with gusts up to 25 miles an hour. Tuesday night, mostly clear. Lows in the lower 60s. Wednesday, sunny. Highs in the mid-80s. Wednesday night, mostly clear. Lows in the lower 60s. Thursday, mostly sunny. Highs in the upper 80s. Thursday night, partly cloudy. Not as cool with lows in the lower 70s. Friday, mostly sunny. Highs in the lower 90s. Friday night, mostly clear with a slight chance of showers and thunderstorms. Lows in the lower 70s. Chance of rain 20%. Saturday, sunny with a slight chance of showers and thunderstorms. Highs around 90. Chance of rain 20%. 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It's Stillwater. The pressure was 30.02 inches and falling. At Enid, it was partly sunny. The temperature was 59. The wind was northeast at 9. At Guthrie, rain and fog were reported. The temperature was 61. The wind was north at 8. Observations from around the region. A thunderstorm was reported with a temperature of 53 at Woodward and 60 at Oklahoma City. At Wichita, rain was falling with a temperature of 57. At Springfield, it was mostly sunny with a temperature of 61. At Tulsa, it was partly sunny with a temperature of 64. At Dallas-Fort Worth, it was cloudy with a temperature of 69. Once again at 8 a.m., it's Stillwater. The pressure was 30.02 inches and falling. From the Norman Forecast Office, here is the forecast for Stillwater and surrounding

an hour. Tuesday, sunny. Highs in the mid-80s. South winds 10 to 15 miles an hour with gusts up to 25 miles an hour. Tuesday night, mostly clear. Lows in the lower 60s. Wednesday, sunny. Highs in the mid-80s. Wednesday night, mostly clear. Lows in the lower 60s. Wednesday, sunny. Highs in the mid-80s. Wednesday night, mostly clear. Lows in the lower 60s. Thursday, mostly sunny. Highs in the upper 80s. Thursday night, partly cloudy. Not as cool with lows in the lower 70s. Friday, mostly sunny. Highs in the lower 90s. Friday night, mostly clear with a slight chance of showers and thunderstorms. Lows in the lower 70s. Chance of rain 20%. Saturday, sunny with a slight chance of showers and thunderstorms. Highs around 90. Chance of rain 20%. 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It's Stillwater. The pressure was 30.02 inches and falling. At Enid, it was partly sunny. The temperature was 59. The wind was northeast at 9. At Guthrie, rain and fog were reported. The temperature was 61. The wind was north at 8. Observations from around the region. A thunderstorm was reported, with a temperature of 53 at Woodward and 60 at Oklahoma City. At Wichita, rain was falling, with a temperature of 57. At Springfield, it was mostly sunny, with a temperature of 61. At Tulsa, it was partly sunny, with a temperature of 64. At Dallas-Fort Worth, it was cloudy, with a temperature of 69. Once again at 8 a.m., it's Stillwater. The pressure was 30.02 inches and falling. From the Norman Forecast Office, here is the forecast for Stillwater and surrounding area. Today, a slight chance of thunderstorms. Showers likely, mainly this morning. Much cooler with highs in the lower 70s. Northeast winds 10 to 15 miles an hour. Chance of rain 70%. Tonight, mostly cloudy until midnight, then clearing. Cooler with lows in the upper 40s. Northeast winds 10 to 15 miles an hour, diminishing to around 5 miles an hour after midnight. Monday, sunny. Highs in the mid-70s. Northeast winds around 5 miles an hour. Monday night, clear. Lows in the lower 50s. Southeast winds around 5 miles an hour. Tuesday, sunny. Highs in the mid-80s. South winds 10 to 15 miles an hour with gusts up to 25 miles an hour. Tuesday night, mostly clear. Lows in the lower 60s. Wednesday, sunny. Highs in the mid-80s. Wednesday night, mostly clear. Lows in the lower 60s. Thursday, mostly sunny. Highs in the upper 80s. Thursday night, partly cloudy. Not as cool with lows in the lower 70s. Friday, mostly sunny. Highs in the lower 90s. Friday night, mostly clear with a slight chance of showers and thunderstorms. Lows in the lower 70s. Chance of rain 20%. Saturday, sunny with a slight chance of showers and thunderstorms. Highs around 90. Chance of rain 20%. 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It's Stillwater. The pressure was 30.02 inches and falling. At Enid, it was partly sunny. The temperature was 59. The wind was northeast at 9. At Guthrie, rain and fog were reported. The temperature was 61. The wind was north at 8. Observations from around the region. A thunderstorm was reported, with a temperature of 53 at Woodward and 60 at Oklahoma City. At Wichita, rain was falling, with a temperature of 57. At Springfield, it was mostly sunny, with a temperature of 61. At Tulsa, it was partly sunny, with a temperature of 64. At Dallas-Fort Worth, it was cloudy, with a temperature of 69. Once again at 8 a.m., it's Stillwater. The pressure was 30.02 inches and falling. From the Norman Forecast Office, here is the forecast.

Stillwater and surrounding area. Today, a slight chance of thunderstorms. Showers likely, mainly this morning. Much cooler with highs in the lower 70s. Northeast winds 10 to 15 miles an hour. Chance of rain 70%. Tonight, mostly cloudy until midnight, then clearing. Cooler with lows in the upper 40s. Northeast winds 10 to 15 miles an hour, diminishing to around 5 miles an hour after midnight. Monday, sunny. Highs in the mid-70s. Northeast winds around 5 miles an hour. Monday night, clear. Lows in the lower 50s. Southeast winds around 5 miles an hour. Tuesday, sunny. Highs in the mid-80s. South winds 10 to 15 miles an hour with gusts up to 25 miles an hour. Tuesday night, mostly clear. Lows in the lower 60s. Wednesday, sunny. Highs in the mid-80s. Wednesday night, mostly clear. Lows in the lower 60s. Thursday, mostly sunny. Highs in the upper 80s. Thursday night, partly cloudy. Not as cool with lows in the lower 70s. Friday, mostly sunny. Highs in the lower 90s. Friday night, mostly clear with a slight chance of showers and thunderstorms. Lows in the lower 70s. Chance of rain 20%. Saturday, sunny with a slight chance of showers and thunderstorms. Highs around 90. Chance of rain 20%. 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It's Stillwater. The pressure was 30.02 inches and falling. At Enid, it was partly sunny. The temperature was 59. The wind was northeast at 9. At Guthrie, rain and fog were reported. The temperature was 61. The wind was north at 8. Observations from around the region. A thunderstorm was reported, with a temperature of 53 at Woodward and 60 at Oklahoma City. At Wichita, rain was falling, with a temperature of 57. At Springfield, it was mostly sunny, with a temperature of 61. At Tulsa, it was partly sunny, with a temperature of 64. At Dallas-Fort Worth, it was cloudy, with a temperature of 69. Once again at 8 a.m., it's Stillwater. The pressure was 30.02 inches and falling. From the Norman Forecast Office, here is the forecast for Stillwater and surrounding area. Today, a slight chance of thunderstorms. Showers likely, mainly this morning. Much cooler with highs in the lower 70s. Northeast winds 10 to 15 miles an hour. Chance of rain 70%. Tonight, mostly cloudy until midnight, then clearing. Cooler with lows in the upper 40s. Northeast winds 10 to 15 miles an hour, diminishing to around 5 miles an hour after midnight. Monday, sunny. Highs in the mid-70s. Northeast winds around 5 miles an hour. Monday night, clear. Lows in the lower 50s. Southeast winds around 5 miles an hour. Tuesday, sunny. Highs in the mid-80s. South winds 10 to 15 miles an hour with gusts up to 25 miles an hour. Tuesday night, mostly clear. Lows in the lower 60s. Wednesday, sunny. Highs in the mid-80s. Wednesday night, mostly clear. Lows in the lower 60s. Thursday, mostly sunny. Highs in the upper 80s. Thursday night, partly cloudy. Not as cool with lows in the lower 70s. Friday, mostly sunny. Highs in the lower 90s. Friday night, mostly clear with a slight chance of showers and thunderstorms. Lows in the lower 70s. Chance of rain 20%. Saturday, sunny with a slight chance of showers and thunderstorms. Highs around 90. Chance of rain 20%. 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It's Stillwater. The pressure was 30.02 inches and falling. At Enid, it was partly sunny. The temperature was 59. The wind was northeast at 9. At Guthrie, rain and fog were reported. The temperature was 61. The wind was north at 8. Observations from around the region.

A thunderstorm was reported with a temperature of 53 at Woodward and 60 at Oklahoma City. At Wichita, rain was falling with a temperature of 57. At Springfield, it was mostly sunny with a temperature of 61. At Tulsa, it was partly sunny with a temperature of 64. At Dallas-Fort Worth, it was cloudy with a temperature of 69. Once again at 8 a.m., at Stillwater, the pressure was 30.02 inches and falling. From the Norman Forecast Office, here is the forecast for Stillwater and surrounding area. Today, a slight chance of thunderstorms. Showers likely, mainly this morning. Much cooler with highs in the lower 70s. Northeast winds 10 to 15 miles an hour. Chance of rain 70%. Tonight, mostly cloudy until midnight, then clearing. Cooler with lows in the upper 40s. Northeast winds 10 to 15 miles an hour, diminishing to around 5 miles an hour after midnight. Monday, sunny. Highs in the mid-70s. Northeast winds around 5 miles an hour. Monday night, clear. Lows in the lower 50s. Southeast winds around 5 miles an hour. Tuesday, sunny. Highs in the mid-80s. South winds 10 to 15 miles an hour with gusts up to 25 miles an hour. Tuesday night, mostly clear. Lows in the lower 60s. Wednesday, sunny. Highs in the mid-80s. Wednesday night, mostly clear. Lows in the lower 60s. Thursday, mostly sunny. Highs in the upper 80s. Thursday night, partly cloudy. Not as cool with lows in the lower 70s. Friday, mostly sunny. Highs in the lower 90s. Friday night, mostly clear with a slight chance of showers and thunderstorms. Lows in the lower 70s. Chance of rain 20%. Saturday, sunny with a slight chance of showers and thunderstorms. Highs around 90. Chance of rain 20%. 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It's Stillwater. The pressure was 30.02 inches and falling. At Enid, it was partly sunny. The temperature was 59. The wind was northeast at 9. At Guthrie, rain and fog were reported. The temperature was 61. The wind was north at 8. Observations from around the region. A thunderstorm was reported with a temperature of 53 at Woodward and 60 at Oklahoma City. At Wichita, rain was falling with a temperature of 57. At Springfield, it was mostly sunny with a temperature of 61. At Tulsa, it was partly sunny, with a temperature of 64. At Dallas-Fort Worth, it was cloudy, with a temperature of 69. Once again at 8 a.m., at Stillwater. The pressure was 30.02 inches and falling. From the Norman Forecast Office, here is the forecast for Stillwater and surrounding area. Today, a slight chance of thunderstorms. Showers likely, mainly this morning. Much cooler with highs in the lower 70s. Northeast winds 10 to 15 miles an hour. Chance of rain 70%. Tonight, mostly cloudy until midnight, then clearing. Cooler with lows in the upper 40s. Northeast winds 10 to 15 miles an hour, diminishing to around 5 miles an hour after midnight. Monday, sunny. Highs in the mid-70s. Northeast winds around 5 miles an hour. Monday night, clear. Lows in the lower 50s. Southeast winds around 5 miles an hour. Tuesday, sunny. Highs in the mid-80s. South winds 10 to 15 miles an hour with gusts up to 25 miles an hour. Tuesday night, mostly clear. Lows in the lower 60s. Wednesday, sunny. Highs in the mid-80s. Wednesday night, mostly clear. Lows in the lower 60s. Thursday, mostly sunny. Highs in the upper 80s. Thursday night, partly cloudy. Not as cool with lows in the lower 70s.

the temperature was 61. The wind was north at 8. Observations from around the region. A thunderstorm was reported with a temperature of 53 at Woodward and 60 at Oklahoma City. At Wichita, rain was falling with a temperature of 57. At Springfield, it was mostly sunny with a temperature of 61. At Tulsa, it was partly sunny with a temperature of 64. At Dallas-Fort Worth, it was cloudy with a temperature of 69. Once again at 8 a.m., at Stillwater, the pressure was 30.02 inches and falling. From the Norman Forecast Office, here is the forecast for Stillwater and surrounding area. Today, a slight chance of thunderstorms. Showers likely, mainly this morning. Much cooler with highs in the lower 70s. Northeast winds 10 to 15 miles an hour. Chance of rain 70%. Tonight, mostly cloudy until midnight, then clearing. Cooler with lows in the upper 40s. Northeast winds 10 to 15 miles an hour, diminishing to around 5 miles an hour after midnight. Monday, sunny. Highs in the mid-70s. Northeast winds around 5 miles an hour. Monday night, clear. Lows in the lower 50s. Southeast winds around 5 miles an hour. Tuesday, sunny. Highs in the mid-80s. South winds 10 to 15 miles an hour with gusts up to 25 miles an hour. Tuesday night, mostly clear. Lows in the lower 60s. Wednesday, sunny. Highs in the mid-80s. Wednesday night, mostly clear. Lows in the lower 60s.

chance of showers and thunderstorms. Lows in the lower 70s. Chance of rain 20%. Saturday, sunny with a slight chance of showers and thunderstorms. Highs around 90. Chance of rain 20%. 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It's Stillwater. The pressure was 30.02 inches and falling. At Enid, it was partly sunny. The temperature was 59. The wind was northeast at 9. At Guthrie, rain and fog were reported. The temperature was 61. The wind was north at 8. Observations from around the region. A thunderstorm was reported with a temperature of 53 at Woodward and 60 at Oklahoma City. At Wichita, rain was falling with a temperature of 57. At Springfield, it was mostly sunny with a temperature of 61. At Tulsa, it was partly sunny with a temperature of 64. At Dallas-Fort Worth, it was cloudy with a temperature of 69. Once again at 8 a.m., it's still water. The pressure was 30.02 inches and falling. From the Norman Forecast Office, here is the forecast for Stillwater and surrounding area. Today, a slight chance of thunderstorms. Showers likely, mainly this morning. Much cooler with highs in the lower 70s. Northeast winds 10 to 15 miles an hour. Chance of rain 70%. Tonight, mostly cloudy until midnight, then clearing. Cooler with lows in the upper 40s. Northeast winds 10 to 15 miles an hour, diminishing to around 5 miles an hour after midnight. Monday, sunny. Highs in the mid-70s. Northeast winds around 5 miles an hour. Monday night, clear. Lows in the lower 50s. Southeast winds around 5 miles an hour. Tuesday, sunny. Highs in the mid-80s. South winds 10 to 15 miles an hour with gusts up to 25 miles an hour. Tuesday night, mostly clear. Lows in the lower 60s. Wednesday, sunny. Highs in the mid-80s. Wednesday night, mostly clear. Lows in the lower 60s. Thursday, mostly sunny. Highs in the upper 80s. Thursday night, partly cloudy. Not as cool with lows in the lower 70s. Friday, mostly sunny. Highs in the lower 90s. Friday night, mostly clear with a slight chance of showers and thunderstorms.

Lows in the lower 70s. Chance of rain 20%. Saturday, sunny with a slight chance of showers and thunderstorms. Highs around 90. Chance of rain 20%. You are listening to Stillwater Weather Radio, and here are 8 a.m. weather observations. It's Stillwater. The pressure was 30.02 inches and falling. At Enid, it was partly sunny. The temperature was 59. The wind was northeast at 9. At Guthrie, rain and fog were reported. The temperature was 61. The wind was north at 8. Observations from around the region. A thunderstorm was reported, with a temperature of 53 at Woodward and 60 at Oklahoma City. At Wichita, rain was falling, with a temperature of 57. At Springfield, it was mostly sunny, with a temperature of 61. At Tulsa, it was partly sunny, with a temperature of 64. At Dallas-Fort Worth, it was cloudy, with a temperature of 69. Once again at 8 a.m., it's still water. The pressure was 30.02 inches and falling. From the Norman Forecast Office, here is the forecast for Stillwater and surrounding area. Today, a slight chance of thunderstorms. Showers likely, mainly this morning. Much cooler with highs in the lower 70s. Northeast winds 10 to 15 miles an hour. Chance of rain 70%. Tonight, mostly cloudy until midnight, then clearing. Cooler with lows in the upper 40s. Northeast winds 10 to 15 miles an hour, diminishing to around 5 miles an hour after midnight. Monday, sunny. Highs in the mid-70s. Northeast winds around 5 miles an hour. Monday night, clear. Lows in the lower 50s. Southeast winds around 5 miles an hour. Tuesday, sunny. Highs in the mid-80s. South winds 10 to 15 miles an hour with gusts up to 25 miles an hour. Tuesday night, mostly clear. Lows in the lower 60s. Wednesday, sunny. Highs in the mid-80s. Wednesday night, mostly clear. Lows in the lower 60s. Thursday, mostly sunny. Highs in the upper 80s. Thursday night, partly cloudy. Not as cool with lows in the lower 70s. Friday, mostly sunny. Highs in the lower 90s. Friday night, mostly clear with a slight chance of showers and thunderstorms. Lows in the lower 70s. Chance of rain 20%. Saturday, sunny with a slight chance of showers and thunderstorms. Highs around 90. Chance of rain 20%. 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It's Stillwater. The pressure was 30.02 inches and falling. At Enid, it was partly sunny. The temperature was 59. The wind was northeast at 9. At Guthrie, rain and fog were reported. The temperature was 61. The wind was north at 8. Observations from around the region. A thunderstorm was reported, with a temperature of 53 at Woodward and 60 at Oklahoma City. At Wichita, rain was falling, with a temperature of 57. At Springfield, it was mostly sunny, with a temperature of 61. At Tulsa, it was partly sunny, with a temperature of 64. At Dallas-Fort Worth, it was cloudy, with a temperature of 69. Once again at 8 a.m., it's still water. The pressure was 30.02 inches and falling. From the Norman Forecast Office, here is the forecast for Stillwater and surrounding area. Today, a slight chance of thunderstorms. Showers likely, mainly this morning. Much cooler with highs in the lower 70s. Northeast winds 10 to 15 miles an hour. Chance of rain 70%. Tonight, mostly cloudy until midnight, then clearing. Cooler with lows in the upper 40s. Northeast winds 10 to 15 miles an hour, diminishing to around 5 miles an hour after midnight. Monday, sunny. Highs in the mid-70s. Northeast winds around 5 miles an hour. Monday night, clear. Lows in the lower 50s. Southeast winds around 5 miles an hour. Tuesday, sunny. Highs in the mid-80s. South winds 10 to 15 miles an hour.

with gusts up to 25 miles an hour. Tuesday night, mostly clear. Lows in the lower 60s. Wednesday, sunny. Highs in the mid-80s. Wednesday night, mostly clear. Lows in the lower 60s. Thursday, mostly sunny. Highs in the upper 80s. Thursday night, partly cloudy. Not as cool with lows in the lower 70s. Friday, mostly sunny. Highs in the lower 90s. Friday night, mostly clear with a slight chance of showers and thunderstorms. Lows in the lower 70s. Chance of rain 20%. Saturday, sunny with a slight chance of showers and thunderstorms. Highs around 90. Chance of rain 20%. 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It's Stillwater. The pressure was 30.02 inches and falling. At Enid, it was partly sunny. The temperature was 59. The wind was northeast at 9. At Guthrie, rain and fog were reported. The temperature was 61. The wind was north at 8. Observations from around the region. A thunderstorm was reported, with a temperature of 53 at Woodward and 60 at Oklahoma City. At Wichita, rain was falling, with a temperature of 57. At Springfield, it was mostly sunny, with a temperature of 61. At Tulsa, it was partly sunny, with a temperature of 64. At Dallas-Fort Worth, it was cloudy, with a temperature of 69. Once again at 8 a.m., it's Stillwater. The pressure was 30.02 inches and falling. From the Norman Forecast Office, here is the forecast for Stillwater and surrounding area. Today, a slight chance of thunderstorms. Showers likely, mainly this morning. Much cooler with highs in the lower 70s. Northeast winds 10 to 15 miles an hour. Chance of rain 70%. Tonight, mostly cloudy until midnight, then clearing. Cooler with lows in the upper 40s. Northeast winds 10 to 15 miles an hour, diminishing to around 5 miles an hour after midnight. Monday, sunny. Highs in the mid 70s. Northeast winds around 5 miles an hour. Monday night, clear. Lows in the lower 50s. Southeast winds around 5 miles an hour. Tuesday, sunny. Highs in the mid-80s. South winds 10 to 15 miles an hour with gusts up to 25 miles an hour. Tuesday night, mostly clear. Lows in the lower 60s. Wednesday, sunny. Highs in the mid-80s. Wednesday night, mostly clear. Lows in the lower 60s. Thursday, mostly sunny. Highs in the upper 80s. Thursday night, partly cloudy. Not as cool with lows in the lower 70s. Friday, mostly sunny. Highs in the lower 90s. Friday night, mostly clear with a slight chance of showers and thunderstorms. Lows in the lower 70s. Chance of rain 20%. Saturday, sunny with a slight chance of showers and thunderstorms. Highs around 90. Chance of rain 20%. 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It's Stillwater. The pressure was 30.03 inches and rising. Observations from around the region. Rain was falling, with a temperature of 54 at Wichita and 60 at Oklahoma City. At Springfield, it was mostly sunny, with a temperature of 63. It was cloudy, with a temperature of 69 at Dallas-Fort Worth, and 63 at Tulsa. Once again at 9 a.m., it's Stillwater. The pressure was 30.03 inches and rising. From the Norman Forecast Office, here is the forecast for Stillwater and surrounding area. Today, a slight chance of thunderstorms. Showers likely, mainly this morning. Much cooler with highs in the lower 70s. Northeast winds 10 to 15 miles an hour. Chance of rain 70%. Tonight, mostly cloudy until midnight, then clearing. Cooler with lows in the upper 40s.

Highs in the mid-70s. Northeast winds around 5 miles an hour. Monday night, clear. Lows in the lower 50s. Southeast winds around 5 miles an hour. Tuesday, sunny. Highs in the mid-80s. South winds 10 to 15 miles an hour with gusts up to 25 miles an hour. Tuesday night, mostly clear. Lows in the lower 60s. Wednesday, sunny. Highs in the mid-80s. Wednesday night, mostly clear. Lows in the lower 60s. Thursday, mostly sunny. Highs in the upper 80s. Thursday night, partly cloudy. Not as cool with lows in the lower 70s. Friday, mostly sunny. Highs in the lower 90s. Friday night, mostly clear with a slight chance of showers and thunderstorms. Lows in the lower 70s. Chance of rain 20%. Saturday, sunny with a slight chance of showers and thunderstorms. Highs around 90. Chance of rain 20%. 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It's Stillwater. The pressure was 30.03 inches and rising. Observations from around the region. Rain was falling, with a temperature of 54 at Wichita and 60 at Oklahoma City. At Springfield, it was mostly sunny, with a temperature of 63. It was cloudy, with a temperature of 69 at Dallas-Fort Worth and 63 at Tulsa. Once again at 9 a.m., it's Stillwater. The pressure was 30.03 inches and rising. From the Norman Forecast Office, here is the forecast for Stillwater and surrounding area. Today, a slight chance of thunderstorms. Showers likely, mainly this morning. Much cooler with highs in the lower 70s. Northeast winds 10 to 15 miles an hour. Chance of rain 70%. Tonight, mostly cloudy until midnight, then clearing. Cooler with lows in the upper 40s. Northeast winds 10 to 15 miles an hour, diminishing to around 5 miles an hour after midnight. Monday, sunny. Highs in the mid-70s. Northeast winds around 5 miles an hour. Monday night, clear. Lows in the lower 50s. Southeast winds around 5 miles an hour. Tuesday, sunny. Highs in the mid-80s. South winds 10 to 15 miles an hour with gusts up to 25 miles an hour. Tuesday night, mostly clear. Lows in the lower 60s. Wednesday, sunny. Highs in the mid-80s. Wednesday night, mostly clear. Lows in the lower 60s. Thursday, mostly sunny. Highs in the upper 80s. Thursday night, partly cloudy. Not as cool with lows in the lower 70s. Friday, mostly sunny. Highs in the lower 90s. Friday night, mostly clear with a slight chance of showers and thunderstorms. Lows in the lower 70s. Chance of rain 20%. Saturday, sunny with a slight chance of showers and thunderstorms. Highs around 90. Chance of rain 20%. 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It's Stillwater. The pressure was 30.03 inches and rising. Observations from around the region. Rain was falling, with a temperature of 54 at Wichita and 60 at Oklahoma City. At Springfield, it was mostly sunny, with a temperature of 63. It was cloudy, with a temperature of 69 at Dallas-Fort Worth and 63 at Tulsa. Once again at 9 a.m., it's Stillwater. The pressure was 30.03 inches and rising. 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It's Stillwater. The pressure was 30.03 inches and rising. At Ponca City, it was cloudy. The temperature was 59, the dew point 52, and the relative humidity 77%. The wind was north at 15, gusting to 24. The pressure was 30.09 inches and rising. At Enid, light rain was falling. The temperature was 58, the dew point 55, and the relative humidity 90%. The wind was north at 18, gusting to 24. The pressure was 30.02 inches and rising. At Guthrie, light rain was falling.

The temperature was 62, the dew point 57, and the relative humidity 83%. The wind was northeast at 6. The pressure was 30.02 inches and falling. Observations from around the region. At Woodward, a thunderstorm was reported, with a temperature of 53. Rain was falling, with a temperature of 54 at Wichita, and 60 at Oklahoma City. At Springfield, it was partly sunny, with a temperature of 63. It was cloudy, with a temperature of 69 at Dallas-Fort Worth, and 63 at Tulsa. Once again at 9 a.m., at Stillwater. The pressure was 30.03 inches and rising. From the Norman Forecast Office, here is the forecast for Stillwater and surrounding area. Today, a slight chance of thunderstorms. Showers likely, mainly this morning. Much cooler with highs in the lower 70s. Northeast winds 10 to 15 miles an hour. Chance of rain 70%. Tonight, mostly cloudy until midnight, then clearing. Cooler with lows in the upper 40s. Northeast winds 10 to 15 miles an hour, diminishing to around 5 miles an hour after midnight. Monday, sunny. Highs in the mid-70s. Northeast winds around 5 miles an hour. Monday night, clear. Lows in the lower 50s. Southeast winds around 5 miles an hour. Tuesday, sunny. Highs in the mid-80s. South winds 10 to 15 miles an hour with gusts up to 25 miles an hour. Tuesday night, mostly clear. Lows in the lower 60s. Wednesday, sunny. Highs in the mid-80s. Wednesday night, mostly clear. Lows in the lower 60s. Thursday, mostly sunny. Highs in the upper 80s. Thursday night, partly cloudy. Not as cool with lows in the lower 70s. Friday, mostly sunny. Highs in the lower 90s. Friday night, mostly clear with a slight chance of showers and thunderstorms. Lows in the lower 70s. Chance of rain 20%. Saturday, sunny with a slight chance of showers and thunderstorms. Highs around 90. Chance of rain 20%. 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At Stillwater, the pressure was 30.03 inches and rising. At Ponca City, it was cloudy. The temperature was 59, the dew point 52, and the relative humidity 77%. The wind was north at 15, gusting to 24. The pressure was 30.09 inches and rising. At Enid, light rain was falling. The temperature was 58, the dew point 55, and the relative humidity 90%. The wind was north at 18, gusting to 24. The pressure was 30.02 inches and rising. At Guthrie, light rain was falling. The temperature was 62, the dew point 57, and the relative humidity 83%. The wind was northeast at 6. The pressure was 30.02 inches and falling. Observations from around the region. At Woodward, a thunderstorm was reported, with a temperature of 53. Rain was falling, with a temperature of 54 at Wichita, and 60 at Oklahoma City. At Springfield, it was partly sunny, with a temperature of 63. It was cloudy, with a temperature of 69 at Dallas-Fort Worth, and 63 at Tulsa. Once again at 9 a.m., at Stillwater. The pressure was 30.03 inches and rising. From the Norman Forecast Office, here is the forecast for Stillwater and surrounding area. Today, a slight chance of thunderstorms. Showers likely, mainly this morning. Much cooler with highs in the lower 70s. Northeast winds 10 to 15 miles an hour. Chance of rain 70%. Tonight, mostly cloudy until midnight, then clearing. Cooler with lows in the upper 40s. Northeast winds 10 to 15 miles an hour, diminishing to around 5 miles an hour after midnight. Monday, sunny. Highs in the mid-70s. Northeast winds around 5 miles.

miles an hour. Monday night, clear. Lows in the lower 50s. Southeast winds around 5 miles an hour. Tuesday, sunny. Highs in the mid-80s. South winds 10 to 15 miles an hour with gusts up to 25 miles an hour. Tuesday night, mostly clear. Lows in the lower 60s. Wednesday, sunny. Highs in the mid-80s. Wednesday night, mostly clear. Lows in the lower 60s. Thursday, mostly sunny. Highs in the upper 80s. Thursday night, partly cloudy. Not as cool with lows in the lower 70s. Friday, mostly sunny. Highs in the lower 90s. Friday night, mostly clear with a slight chance of showers and thunderstorms. Lows in the lower 70s. Chance of rain 20%. Saturday, sunny with a slight chance of showers and thunderstorms. Highs around 90. Chance of rain 20%. You are listening to Stillwater Weather Radio, and here are 9 a.m. weather observations. It's Stillwater. The pressure was 30.03 inches and rising. At Ponca City, it was cloudy. The temperature was 59, the dew point 52, and the relative humidity 77%. The wind was north at 15, gusting to 24. The pressure was 30.09 inches and rising. At Enid, light rain was falling. The temperature was 58, the dew point 55, and the relative humidity 90%. The wind was north at 18, gusting to 24. The pressure was 30.02 inches and rising. At Guthrie, light rain was falling. The temperature was 62, the dew point 57, and the relative humidity 83%. The wind was northeast at 6. The pressure was 30.02 inches and falling. Observations from around the region. At Woodward, a thunderstorm was reported, with a temperature of 53. Rain was falling, with a temperature of 54 at Wichita, and 60 at Oklahoma City. At Springfield, it was partly sunny, with a temperature of 63. It was cloudy, with a temperature of 69 at Dallas-Fort Worth, and 63 at Tulsa. Once again at 9 a.m., at Stillwater. The pressure was 30.03 inches and rising. From the Norman Forecast Office, here is the forecast for Stillwater and surrounding area. Today, a slight chance of thunderstorms. Showers likely, mainly this morning. Much cooler with highs in the lower 70s. Northeast winds 10 to 15 miles an hour. Chance of rain 70%. Tonight, mostly cloudy until midnight, then clearing. Cooler with lows in the upper 40s. Northeast winds 10 to 15 miles an hour, diminishing to around 5 miles an hour after midnight. Monday, sunny. Highs in the mid-70s. Northeast winds around 5 miles an hour. Monday night, clear. Lows in the lower 50s. Southeast winds around 5 miles an hour. Tuesday, sunny. Highs in the mid-80s. South winds 10 to 15 miles an hour with gusts up to 25 miles an hour. Tuesday night, mostly clear. Lows in the lower 60s. Wednesday, sunny. Highs in the mid-80s. Wednesday night, mostly clear. Lows in the lower 60s. Thursday, mostly sunny. Highs in the upper 80s. Thursday night, partly cloudy. Not as cool with lows in the lower 70s. Friday, mostly sunny. Highs in the lower 90s. Friday night, mostly clear with a slight chance of showers and thunderstorms. Lows in the lower 70s. Chance of rain 20%. Saturday, sunny with a slight chance of showers and thunderstorms. Highs around 90. Chance of rain 20%. You are listening to Stillwater Weather Radio, and here are 9 a.m. weather observations. It's Stillwater. The pressure was 30.03 inches and rising. At Ponca City, it was cloudy. The temperature was 59, the dew point 52, and the relative humidity 77%. The wind was north at 15, gusting to 24. The pressure was 30.09 inches and rising. At Enid, light rain was falling. The temperature was 58, the dew point 55, and the relative humidity

be 90%. The wind was north at 18, gusting to 24. The pressure was 30.02 inches and rising. At Guthrie, light rain was falling. The temperature was 62, the dew point 57, and the relative humidity 83%. The wind was northeast at 6. The pressure was 30.02 inches and falling. Observations from around the region. At Woodward, a thunderstorm was reported, with a temperature of 53. Rain was falling, with a temperature of 54 at Wichita, and 60 at Oklahoma City. At Springfield, it was partly sunny, with a temperature of 63. It was cloudy, with a temperature of 69 at Dallas-Fort Worth, and 63 at Tulsa. Once again at 9 a.m., at Stillwater. The pressure was 30.03 inches and rising. From the Norman Forecast Office, here is the forecast for Stillwater and surrounding area. Today, a slight chance of thunderstorms. Showers likely, mainly this morning. Much cooler with highs in the lower 70s. Northeast winds 10 to 15 miles an hour. Chance of rain 70%. Tonight, mostly cloudy until midnight, then clearing. Cooler with lows in the upper 40s. Northeast winds 10 to 15 miles an hour, diminishing to around 5 miles an hour after midnight. Monday, sunny. Highs in the mid-70s. Northeast winds around 5 miles an hour. Monday night, clear. Lows in the lower 50s. Southeast winds around 5 miles an hour. Tuesday, sunny. Highs in the mid-80s. South winds 10 to 15 miles an hour with gusts up to 25 miles an hour. Tuesday night, mostly clear. Lows in the lower 60s. Wednesday, sunny. Highs in the mid-80s. Wednesday night, mostly clear. Lows in the lower 60s. Thursday, mostly sunny. Highs in the upper 80s. Thursday night, partly cloudy. Not as cool with lows in the lower 70s. Friday, mostly sunny. Highs in the lower 90s. Friday night, mostly clear with a slight chance of showers and thunderstorms. Lows in the lower 70s. Chance of rain 20%. Saturday, sunny with a slight chance of showers and thunderstorms. Highs around 90. Chance of rain 20%. 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It's Stillwater. The pressure was 30.03 inches and rising. At Ponca City, it was cloudy. The temperature was 59, the dew point 52, and the relative humidity 77%. The wind was north at 15, gusting to 24. The pressure was 30.09 inches and rising. At Enid, light rain was falling. The temperature was 58, the dew point 55, and the relative humidity 90%. The wind was north at 18, gusting to 24. The pressure was 30.02 inches and rising. At Guthrie, light rain was falling. The temperature was 62, the dew point 57, and the relative humidity 83%. The wind was northeast at 6. The pressure was 30.02 inches and falling. Observations from around the region. At Woodward, a thunderstorm was reported, with a temperature of 53. Rain was falling, with a temperature of 54 at Wichita, and 60 at Oklahoma City. At Springfield, it was partly sunny, with a temperature of 63. It was cloudy, with a temperature of 69 at Dallas-Fort Worth, and 63 at Tulsa. Once again at 9 a.m., at Stillwater. The pressure was 30.03 inches and rising. From the Norman Forecast Office, here is the forecast for Stillwater and surrounding area. Today, a slight chance of thunderstorms. Showers likely, mainly this morning. Much cooler with highs in the lower 70s. Northeast winds 10 to 15 miles an hour. Chance of rain 70%. Tonight, mostly cloudy until midnight, then clearing. Cooler with lows in the upper 40s. Northeast winds 10 to 15 miles an hour, diminishing to around 5 miles an hour after midnight. Monday, sunny. Highs in the mid-70s. Northeast winds around 5 miles an hour. Monday night, clear. Lows in the

Lower 50s. Southeast winds around 5 miles an hour. Tuesday, sunny. Highs in the mid-80s. South winds 10 to 15 miles an hour with gusts up to 25 miles an hour. Tuesday night, mostly clear. Lows in the lower 60s. Wednesday, sunny. Highs in the mid-80s. Wednesday night, mostly clear. Lows in the lower 60s. Thursday, mostly sunny. Highs in the upper 80s. Thursday night, partly cloudy. Not as cool with lows in the lower 70s. Friday, mostly sunny. Highs in the lower 90s. Friday night, mostly clear with a slight chance of showers and thunderstorms. Lows in the lower 70s. Chance of rain 20%. Saturday, sunny with a slight chance of showers and thunderstorms. Highs around 90. Chance of rain 20%. 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It's Stillwater. The pressure was 30.03 inches and rising. At Ponca City, it was cloudy. The temperature was 59, the dew point 52, and the relative humidity 77%. The wind was north at 15, gusting to 24. The pressure was 30.09 inches and rising. At Enid, light rain was falling. The temperature was 58, the dew point 55, and the relative humidity 90%. The wind was north at 18, gusting to 24. The pressure was 30.02 inches and rising. At Guthrie, light rain was falling. The temperature was 62, the dew point 57, and the relative humidity 83%. The wind was northeast at 6. The pressure was 30.02 inches and falling. Observations from around the region. At Woodward, a thunderstorm was reported, with a temperature of 53. Rain was falling, with a temperature of 54 at Wichita, and 60 at Oklahoma City. At Springfield, it was partly sunny, with a temperature of 63. It was cloudy, with a temperature of 69 at Dallas-Fort Worth, and 63 at Tulsa. Once again at 9 a.m., it's Stillwater. The pressure was 30.03 inches and rising. From the Norman Forecast Office, here is the forecast for Stillwater and surrounding area. Today, a slight chance of thunderstorms. Showers likely, mainly this morning. Much cooler with highs in the lower 70s. Northeast winds 10 to 15 miles an hour. Chance of rain 70%. Tonight, mostly cloudy until midnight, then clearing. Cooler with lows in the upper 40s. Northeast winds 10 to 15 miles an hour, diminishing to around 5 miles an hour after midnight. Monday, sunny. Highs in the mid-70s. Northeast winds around 5 miles an hour. Monday night, clear. Lows in the lower 50s. Southeast winds around 5 miles an hour. Tuesday, sunny. Highs in the mid-80s. South winds 10 to 15 miles an hour with gusts up to 25 miles an hour. Tuesday night, mostly clear. Lows in the lower 60s. Wednesday, sunny. Highs in the mid-80s. Wednesday night, mostly clear. Lows in the lower 60s. Thursday, mostly sunny. Highs in the upper 80s. Thursday night, partly cloudy. Not as cool with lows in the lower 70s. Friday, mostly sunny. Highs in the lower 90s. Friday night, mostly clear with a slight chance of showers and thunderstorms. Lows in the lower 70s. Chance of rain 20%. Saturday, sunny with a slight chance of showers and thunderstorms. Highs around 90. Chance of rain 20%. 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It's Stillwater. The pressure was 30.03 inches and rising. 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It's Stillwater. The pressure was 30.03 inches and rising. At Ponca City, it was cloudy.

The temperature was 59, the dew point 52, and the relative humidity 77%. The wind was north at 15, gusting to 24. The pressure was 30.09 inches and rising. At evening, light rain was falling. The temperature was 58, the dew point 55, and the relative humidity 90%. The wind was north at 18, gusting to 24. The pressure was 30.02 inches and rising. At Guthrie, light rain was falling. The temperature was 62, the dew point 57, and the relative humidity 83%. The wind was northeast at 6. The pressure was 30.02 inches and falling. Observations from around the region. At Woodward, a thunderstorm was reported with a temperature of 53. Rain was falling with a temperature of 54 at Wichita and 60 at Oklahoma City. At Springfield, it was partly sunny with a temperature of 63. It was cloudy with a temperature of 69 at Dallas-Fort Worth and 63 at Tulsa. Once again at 9 a.m., at Stillwater. The pressure was 30.03 inches and rising. From the Norman Forecast Office, here is the forecast for Stillwater and surrounding area. Today, a slight chance of thunderstorms. Showers likely, mainly this morning. Much cooler with highs in the lower 70s. Northeast winds 10 to 15 miles an hour. Chance of rain 70%. Tonight, mostly cloudy until midnight, then clearing. Cooler with lows in the upper 40s. Northeast winds 10 to 15 miles an hour, diminishing to around 5 miles an hour after midnight. Monday, sunny. Highs in the mid-70s. Northeast winds around 5 miles an hour. Monday night, clear. Lows in the lower 50s. Southeast winds around 5 miles an hour. Tuesday, sunny. Highs in the mid-80s. South winds 10 to 15 miles an hour with gusts up to 25 miles an hour. Tuesday night, mostly clear. Lows in the lower 60s. Wednesday, sunny. Highs in the mid-80s. Wednesday night, mostly clear. Lows in the lower 60s. Thursday, mostly sunny. Highs in the upper 80s. Thursday night, partly cloudy. Not as cool with lows in the lower 70s. Friday, mostly sunny. Highs in the lower 90s. Friday night, mostly clear with a slight chance of showers and thunderstorms. Lows in the lower 70s. Chance of rain 20%. Saturday, sunny with a slight chance of showers and thunderstorms. Highs around 90. Chance of rain 20%. 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It's Stillwater. The pressure was 30.03 inches and rising. At Ponca City, it was cloudy. The temperature was 59, the dew point 52, and the relative humidity 77%. The wind was north at 15, gusting to 24. The pressure was 30.09 inches and rising. At evening, light rain was falling. The temperature was 58, the dew point 55, and the relative humidity 90%. The wind was north at 18, gusting to 24. The pressure was 30.02 inches and rising. At Guthrie, light rain was falling. The temperature was 62, the dew point 57, and the relative humidity 83%. The wind was northeast at 6. The pressure was 30.02 inches and falling. Observations from around the region. At Woodward, a thunderstorm was reported with a temperature of 53. Rain was falling with a temperature of 54 at Wichita and 60 at Oklahoma City. At Springfield, it was partly sunny, with a temperature of 63. It was cloudy, with a temperature of 69 at Dallas-Fort Worth, and 63 at Tulsa. Once again at 9 a.m., at Stillwater. The pressure was 30.03 inches and rising. From the Norman Forecast Office, here is the forecast for Stillwater and surrounding area. Today, a slight chance of thunderstorms. Showers likely, mainly this morning. Much cooler with highs in the lower 70s. Northeast winds 10 to 15 miles an hour. Chance of rain 70%. Tonight, mostly cloudy until

Midnight, then clearing. Cooler with lows in the upper 40s. Northeast winds 10 to 15 miles an hour, diminishing to around 5 miles an hour after midnight. Monday, sunny. Highs in the mid 70s. Northeast winds around 5 miles an hour. Monday night, clear. Lows in the lower 50s. Southeast winds around 5 miles an hour. Tuesday, sunny. Highs in the mid 80s. South winds 10 to 15 miles an hour with gusts up to 25 miles an hour. Tuesday night, mostly clear. Lows in the lower 60s. Wednesday, sunny. Highs in the mid 80s. Wednesday night, mostly clear. Lows in the lower 60s. Thursday, mostly sunny. Highs in the upper 80s. Thursday night, partly cloudy. Not as cool with lows in the lower 70s. Friday, mostly sunny. Highs in the lower 90s. Friday night, mostly clear with a slight chance of showers and thunderstorms. Lows in the lower 70s. Chance of rain 20%. Saturday, sunny with a slight chance of showers and thunderstorms. Highs around 90. Chance of rain 20%. 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It's Stillwater. The pressure was 30.03 inches and rising. At Ponca City, it was cloudy. The temperature was 59, the dew point 52, and the relative humidity 77%. The wind was north at 15, gusting to 24. The pressure was 30.09 inches and rising. At Enid, light rain was falling. The temperature was 58, the dew point 55, and the relative humidity 90%. The wind was north at 18, gusting to 24. The pressure was 30.02 inches and rising. At Guthrie, light rain was falling. The temperature was 62, the dew point 57, and the relative humidity 83%. The wind was northeast at 6. The pressure was 30.02 inches and falling. Observations from around the region. At Woodward, a thunderstorm was reported with a temperature of 53. Rain was falling with a temperature of 54 at Wichita and 60 at Oklahoma City. At Springfield, it was partly sunny with a temperature of 63. It was cloudy with a temperature of 69 at Dallas-Fort Worth and 63 at Tulsa. Once again at 9 a.m., it's Stillwater. The pressure was 30.03 inches and rising. From the Norman Forecast Office, here is the forecast for Stillwater and surrounding area. Today, a slight chance of thunderstorms. Showers likely, mainly this morning. Much cooler with highs in the lower 70s. Northeast winds 10 to 15 miles an hour. Chance of rain 70%. Tonight, mostly cloudy until midnight, then clearing. Cooler with lows in the upper 40s. Northeast winds 10 to 15 miles an hour, diminishing to around 5 miles an hour after midnight. Monday, sunny. Highs in the mid 70s. Northeast winds around 5 miles an hour. Monday night, clear. Lows in the lower 50s. Southeast winds around 5 miles an hour. Tuesday, sunny. Highs in the mid 80s. South winds 10 to 15 miles an hour with gusts up to 25 miles an hour. Tuesday night, mostly clear. Lows in the lower 60s. Wednesday, sunny. Highs in the mid 80s. Wednesday night, mostly clear. Lows in the lower 60s. Thursday, mostly sunny. Highs in the upper 80s. Thursday night, partly cloudy. Not as cool with lows in the lower 70s. Friday, mostly sunny. Highs in the lower 90s. Friday night, mostly clear with a slight chance of showers and thunderstorms. Lows in the lower 70s. Chance of rain 20%. Saturday, sunny with a slight chance of showers and thunderstorms. Highs around 90. Chance of rain 20%. 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It's Stillwater. The pressure was 30.03 inches and rising. At Ponca City, it was cloudy. The temperature was 59, the dew point 52, and the relative

Of humidity 77%. The wind was north at 15, gusting to 24. The pressure was 30.09 inches and rising. At Enid, light rain was falling. The temperature was 58, the dew point 55, and the relative humidity 90%. The wind was north at 18, gusting to 24. The pressure was 30.02 inches and rising. At Guthrie, light rain was falling. The temperature was 62, the dew point 57, and the relative humidity 83%. The wind was northeast at 6. The pressure was 30.02 inches and falling. Observations from around the region. At Woodward, a thunderstorm was reported, with a temperature of 53. Rain was falling, with a temperature of 54 at Wichita, and 60 at Oklahoma City. At Springfield, it was partly sunny, with a temperature of 63. It was cloudy, with a temperature of 69 at Dallas-Fort Worth, and 63 at Tulsa. Once again at 9 a.m., at Stillwater. The pressure was 30.03 inches and rising. 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Programming originates from the National Weather Service Forecast Office in Norman, Oklahoma. From the Norman Forecast Office, here is the forecast for Stillwater and surrounding area. Today, a slight chance of thunderstorms. Showers likely, mainly this morning. Much cooler with highs in the lower 70s. Northeast winds 10 to 15 miles an hour. Chance of rain 70%. Tonight, mostly cloudy until midnight, then clearing. Cooler with lows in the upper 40s. Northeast winds 10 to 15 miles an hour, diminishing to around 5 miles an hour after midnight. Monday, sunny. Highs in the mid-70s. Northeast winds around 5 miles an hour. Monday night, clear. Lows in the lower 50s. Southeast winds around 5 miles an hour. Tuesday, sunny. Highs in the mid-80s. South winds 10 to 15 miles an hour with gusts up to 25 miles an hour. Tuesday night, mostly clear. Lows in the lower 60s. Wednesday, sunny. Highs in the mid-80s. Wednesday night, mostly clear. Lows in the lower 60s. Thursday, mostly sunny. Highs in the upper 80s. Thursday night, partly cloudy. Not as cool with lows in the lower 70s. Friday, mostly sunny. Highs in the lower 90s. Friday night, mostly clear with a slight chance of showers and thunderstorms. Lows in the lower 70s. Chance of rain 20%. Saturday, sunny with a slight chance of showers and thunderstorms. Highs around 90. Chance of rain 20%. 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It's Stillwater. The pressure was 30.03 inches and rising. At Ponca City, it was cloudy. The temperature was 59, the dew point 52, and the relative humidity 77%. The wind was north at 15, gusting to 24. The pressure was 30.09 inches and rising. At Enid, light rain was falling. The temperature was 58, the dew point 55, and the relative humidity 90%. The wind was north at 18, gusting to 24. The pressure was 30.02 inches and rising. At Guthrie, light rain was falling. The temperature was 62, the dew point 57, and the relative humidity 83%. The wind was northeast at 6. The pressure was 30.02 inches and falling. Observations from around the region. At Woodward, a thunderstorm was reported, with a temperature of 53. Rain was falling, with a temperature of 54 at Wichita, and 60 at Oklahoma City. At Springfield, it was partly sunny, with a temperature of 63. It was cloudy, with a temperature of 69 at Dallas-Fort Worth, and 63 at Tulsa. Once again at 9 a.m., at Stillwater. The pressure was 30.03 inches and rising. From the Norman Forecast Office, here is the forecast for Stillwater and surrounding area. Today, a slight chance of thunderstorms. Showers likely, mainly this morning.

mostly clear. Lows in the lower 60s. Wednesday, sunny. Highs in the mid-80s. Wednesday night, mostly clear. Lows in the lower 60s. Thursday, mostly sunny. Highs in the upper 80s. Thursday night, partly cloudy. Not as cool with lows in the lower 70s. Friday, mostly sunny. Highs in the lower 90s. Friday night, mostly clear with a slight chance of showers and thunderstorms. Lows in the lower 70s. Chance of rain 20%. Saturday, sunny with a slight chance of showers and thunderstorms. Highs around 90. Chance of rain 20%. 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It's Stillwater. The pressure was 30.03 inches and rising. At Ponca City, it was cloudy. The temperature was 59, the dew point 52, and the relative humidity 77%. The wind was north at 15, gusting to 24. The pressure was 30.09 inches and rising. At Enid, light rain was falling. The temperature was 58, the dew point 55, and the relative humidity 90%. The wind was north at 18, gusting to 24. The pressure was 30.02 inches and rising. At Guthrie, light rain was falling. The temperature was 62, the dew point 57, and the relative humidity 83%. The wind was northeast at 6. The pressure was 30.02 inches and falling. Observations from around the region. At Woodward, a thunderstorm was reported, with a temperature of 53. Rain was falling, with a temperature of 54 at Wichita, and 60 at Oklahoma City. At Springfield, it was partly sunny, with a temperature of 63. It was cloudy, with a temperature of 69 at Dallas-Fort Worth, and 63 at Tulsa. Once again at 9 a.m., it's Stillwater. The pressure was 30.03 inches and rising. From the Norman Forecast Office, here is the forecast for Stillwater and surrounding area. Today, a slight chance of thunderstorms. Showers likely, mainly this morning. Much cooler with highs in the lower 70s. Northeast winds 10 to 15 miles an hour. Chance of rain 70%. Tonight, mostly cloudy until midnight, then clearing. Cooler with lows in the upper 40s. Northeast winds 10 to 15 miles an hour, diminishing to around 5 miles an hour after midnight. Monday, sunny. Highs in the mid-70s. Northeast winds around 5 miles an hour. Monday night, clear. Lows in the lower 50s. Southeast winds around 5 miles an hour. Tuesday, sunny. Highs in the mid-80s. South winds 10 to 15 miles an hour with gusts up to 25 miles an hour. Tuesday night, mostly clear. Lows in the lower 60s. Wednesday, sunny. Highs in the mid-80s. Wednesday night, mostly clear. Lows in the lower 60s. Thursday, mostly sunny. Highs in the upper 80s. Thursday night, partly cloudy. Not as cool with lows in the lower 70s. Friday, mostly sunny. Highs in the lower 90s. Friday night, mostly clear with a slight chance of showers and thunderstorms. Lows in the lower 70s. Chance of rain 20%. Saturday, sunny with a slight chance of showers and thunderstorms. Highs around 90. Chance of rain 20%. 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It's Stillwater. The pressure was 30.03 inches and rising. At Ponca City, it was cloudy. The temperature was 59, the dew point 52, and the relative humidity 77%. The wind was north at 15, gusting to 24. The pressure was 30.09 inches and rising. At Enid, light rain was falling. The temperature was 58, the dew point 55, and the relative humidity 90%. The wind was north at 18, gusting to 24. The pressure was 30.02 inches and rising. At Guthrie, light rain was falling. The temperature was 62, the dew point 57, and the relative humidity 83%. The wind was

northeast at 6. The pressure was 30.02 inches and falling. Observations from around the region. At Woodward, a thunderstorm was reported with a temperature of 53. Rain was falling with a temperature of 54 at Wichita and 60 at Oklahoma City. At Springfield, it was partly sunny with a temperature of 63. It was cloudy with a temperature of 69 at Dallas-Fort Worth and 63 at Tulsa. Once again at 9 a.m., at Stillwater. The pressure was 30.03 inches and rising. From the Norman Forecast Office, here is the forecast for Stillwater and surrounding area. Today, a slight chance of thunderstorms. Showers likely, mainly this morning. Much cooler with highs in the lower 70s. Northeast winds 10 to 15 miles an hour. Chance of rain 70%. Tonight, mostly cloudy until midnight, then clearing. Cooler with lows in the upper 40s. Northeast winds 10 to 15 miles an hour, diminishing to around 5 miles an hour after midnight. Monday, sunny. Highs in the mid-70s. Northeast winds around 5 miles an hour. Monday night, clear. Lows in the lower 50s. Southeast winds around 5 miles an hour. Tuesday, sunny. Highs in the mid-80s. South winds 10 to 15 miles an hour with gusts up to 25 miles an hour. Tuesday night, mostly clear. Lows in the lower 60s. Wednesday, sunny. Highs in the mid-80s. Wednesday night, mostly clear. Lows in the lower 60s. Thursday, mostly sunny. Highs in the upper 80s. Thursday night, partly cloudy. Not as cool with lows in the lower 70s. Friday, mostly sunny. Highs in the lower 90s. Friday night, mostly clear with a slight chance of showers and thunderstorms. Lows in the lower 70s. Chance of rain 20%. Saturday, sunny with a slight chance of showers and thunderstorms. Highs around 90. Chance of rain 20%. You are listening to Stillwater Weather Radio, and here are 9 a.m. weather observations. It's Stillwater. The pressure was 30.03 inches and rising. At Ponca City, it was cloudy. The temperature was 59, the dew point 52, and the relative humidity 77%. The wind was north at 15, gusting to 24. The pressure was 30.09 inches and rising. At Enid, light rain was falling. The temperature was 58, the dew point 55, and the relative humidity 90%. The wind was north at 18, gusting to 24. The pressure was 30.02 inches and rising. At Guthrie, light rain was falling. The temperature was 62, the dew point 57, and the relative humidity 83%. The wind was northeast at 6. The pressure was 30.02 inches and falling. Observations from around the region. At Woodward, a thunderstorm was reported with a temperature of 53. Rain was falling with a temperature of 54 at Wichita and 60 at Oklahoma City. At Springfield, it was partly sunny with a temperature of 63. It was cloudy with a temperature of 69 at Dallas-Fort Worth and 63 at Tulsa. Once again at 9 a.m., at Stillwater. The pressure was 30.03 inches and rising. From the Norman Forecast Office, here is the forecast for Stillwater and surrounding area. Today, a slight chance of thunderstorms. Showers likely, mainly this morning. Much cooler with highs in the lower 70s. Northeast winds 10 to 15 miles an hour. Chance of rain 70%. Tonight, mostly cloudy until midnight, then clearing. Cooler with lows in the upper 40s. Northeast winds 10 to 15 miles an hour, diminishing to around 5 miles an hour after midnight. Monday, sunny. Highs in the mid-70s. Northeast winds around 5 miles an hour. Monday night, clear. Lows in the lower 50s. Southeast winds around 5 miles an hour. Tuesday, sunny. Highs in the mid-80s. South winds 10 to 15 miles an hour with gusts up to 25 miles an hour. Tuesday night, mostly clear. Lows in the lower 60s.

Wednesday, sunny. Highs in the mid-80s. Wednesday night, mostly clear. Lows in the lower 60s. Thursday, mostly sunny. Highs in the upper 80s. Thursday night, partly cloudy. Not as cool with lows in the lower 70s. Friday, mostly sunny. Highs in the lower 90s. Friday night, mostly clear with a slight chance of showers and thunderstorms. Lows in the lower 70s. Chance of rain 20%. Saturday, sunny with a slight chance of showers and thunderstorms. Highs around 90. Chance of rain 20%. 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It's Stillwater. The pressure was 30.03 inches and rising. At Ponca City, it was cloudy. The temperature was 59, the dew point 52, and the relative humidity 77%. The wind was north at 15, gusting to 24. The pressure was 30.09 inches and rising. At Enid, light rain was falling. The temperature was 58, the dew point 55, and the relative humidity 90%. The wind was north at 18, gusting to 24. The pressure was 30.02 inches and rising. At Guthrie, light rain was falling. The temperature was 62, the dew point 57, and the relative humidity 83%. The wind was northeast at 6. The pressure was 30.02 inches and falling. Observations from around the region. At Woodward, a thunderstorm was reported with a temperature of 53. Rain was falling with a temperature of 54 at Wichita and 60 at Oklahoma City. At Springfield, it was partly sunny with a temperature of 63. It was cloudy with a temperature of 69 at Dallas-Fort Worth and 63 at Tulsa. Once again at 9 a.m., it's Stillwater. The pressure was 30.03 inches and rising. From the Norman Forecast Office, here is the forecast for Stillwater and surrounding area. Today, a slight chance of thunderstorms. Showers likely, mainly this morning. Much cooler with highs in the lower 70s. Northeast winds 10 to 15 miles an hour. Chance of rain 70%. Tonight, mostly cloudy until midnight, then clearing. Cooler with lows in the upper 40s. Northeast winds 10 to 15 miles an hour, diminishing to around 5 miles an hour after midnight. Monday, sunny. Highs in the mid-70s. Northeast winds around 5 miles an hour. Monday night, clear. Lows in the lower 50s. Southeast winds around 5 miles an hour. Tuesday, sunny. Highs in the mid-80s. South winds 10 to 15 miles an hour with gusts up to 25 miles an hour. Tuesday night, mostly clear. Lows in the lower 60s. Wednesday, sunny. Highs in the mid-80s. Wednesday night, mostly clear. Lows in the lower 60s. Thursday, mostly sunny. Highs in the upper 80s. Thursday night, partly cloudy. Not as cool with lows in the lower 70s. Friday, mostly sunny. Highs in the lower 90s. Friday night, mostly clear with a slight chance of showers and thunderstorms. Lows in the lower 70s. Chance of rain 20%. Saturday, sunny with a slight chance of showers and thunderstorms. Highs around 90. Chance of rain 20%. 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It's Stillwater. The pressure was 30.06 inches and rising. At Guthrie, it was cloudy. The temperature was 62. The wind was north at 10, gusting to 21. Observations from around the region. A thunderstorm was reported with a temperature of 53 at Woodward and 60 at Oklahoma City. At Wichita, rain was falling with a temperature of 55. At Dallas-Fort Worth, it was mostly sunny with a temperature of 74. At Springfield, it was partly sunny with a temperature of 64.

At Tulsa, it was cloudy, with a temperature of 63. Once again at 10 a.m., at Stillwater, the pressure was 30.06 inches and rising. From the Norman Forecast Office, here is the forecast for Stillwater and surrounding area. Today, a slight chance of thunderstorms. Showers likely, mainly this morning. Much cooler with highs in the lower 70s. Northeast winds 10 to 15 miles an hour. Chance of rain 70%. Tonight, mostly cloudy until midnight, then clearing. Cooler with lows in the upper 40s. Northeast winds 10 to 15 miles an hour, diminishing to around 5 miles an hour after midnight. Monday, sunny. Highs in the mid-70s. Northeast winds around 5 miles an hour. Monday night, clear. Lows in the lower 50s. Southeast winds around 5 miles an hour. Tuesday, sunny. Highs in the mid-80s. South winds 10 to 15 miles an hour with gusts up to 25 miles an hour. Tuesday night, mostly clear. Lows in the lower 60s. Wednesday, sunny. Highs in the mid-80s. Wednesday night, mostly clear. Lows in the lower 60s. Thursday, mostly sunny. Highs in the upper 80s. Thursday night, partly cloudy. Not as cool with lows in the lower 70s. Friday, mostly sunny. Highs in the lower 90s. Friday night, mostly clear with a slight chance of showers and thunderstorms. Lows in the lower 70s. Chance of rain 20%. Saturday, sunny with a slight chance of showers and thunderstorms. Highs around 90. Chance of rain 20%. 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It's Stillwater. The pressure was 30.06 inches and rising. At Guthrie, it was cloudy. The temperature was 62. The wind was north at 10, gusting to 21. Observations from around the region. A thunderstorm was reported, with a temperature of 53 at Woodward and 60 at Oklahoma City. At Wichita, rain was falling, with a temperature of 55. At Dallas-Fort Worth, it was mostly sunny, with a temperature of 74. At Springfield, it was partly sunny, with a temperature of 64. At Tulsa, it was cloudy, with a temperature of 63. Once again at 10 a.m., at Stillwater, the pressure was 30.06 inches and rising. From the Norman Forecast Office, here is the forecast for Stillwater and surrounding area. Today, a slight chance of thunderstorms. Showers likely, mainly this morning. Much cooler with highs in the lower 70s. Northeast winds 10 to 15 miles an hour. Chance of rain 70%. Tonight, mostly cloudy until midnight, then clearing. Cooler with lows in the upper 40s. Northeast winds 10 to 15 miles an hour, diminishing to around 5 miles an hour after midnight. Monday, sunny. Highs in the mid-70s. Northeast winds around 5 miles an hour. Monday night, clear. Lows in the lower 50s. Southeast winds around 5 miles an hour. Tuesday, sunny. Highs in the mid-80s. South winds 10 to 15 miles an hour with gusts up to 25 miles an hour. Tuesday night, mostly clear. Lows in the lower 60s. Wednesday, sunny. Highs in the mid-80s. Wednesday night, mostly clear. Lows in the lower 60s. Thursday, mostly sunny. Highs in the upper 80s. Thursday night, partly cloudy. Not as cool with lows in the lower 70s. Friday, mostly sunny. Highs in the lower 90s. Friday night, mostly clear with a slight chance of showers and thunderstorms. Lows in the lower 70s. Chance of rain 20%. Saturday, sunny with a slight chance of showers and thunderstorms. Highs around 90. Chance of rain 20%. 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It's Stillwater. The pressure was 30.06 inches and rising. At Guthrie, it was cloudy. The temperature was 62. The wind was north at 10, gusting to 21.

observations from around the region. A thunderstorm was reported, with a temperature of 53 at Woodward and 60 at Oklahoma City. At Wichita, rain was falling, with a temperature of 55. At Dallas-Fort Worth, it was mostly sunny, with a temperature of 74. At Springfield, it was partly sunny, with a temperature of 64. At Tulsa, it was cloudy, with a temperature of 63. Once again at 10 a.m., at Stillwater, the pressure was 30.06 inches and rising. From the Norman Forecast Office, here is the forecast for Stillwater and surrounding area. Today, a slight chance of thunderstorms. Showers likely, mainly this morning. Much cooler with highs in the lower 70s. Northeast winds 10 to 15 miles an hour. Chance of rain 70%. Tonight, mostly cloudy until midnight, then clearing. Cooler with lows in the upper 40s. Northeast winds 10 to 15 miles an hour, diminishing to around 5 miles an hour after midnight. Monday, sunny. Highs in the mid-70s. Northeast winds around 5 miles an hour. Monday night, clear. Lows in the lower 50s. Southeast winds around 5 miles an hour. Tuesday, sunny. Highs in the mid-80s. South winds 10 to 15 miles an hour with gusts up to 25 miles an hour. Tuesday night, mostly clear. Lows in the lower 60s. Wednesday, sunny. Highs in the mid-80s. Wednesday night, mostly clear. Lows in the lower 60s. Thursday, mostly sunny. Highs in the upper 80s. Thursday night, partly cloudy. Not as cool with lows in the lower 70s. Friday, mostly sunny. Highs in the lower 90s. Friday night, mostly clear with a slight chance of showers and thunderstorms. Lows in the lower 70s. Chance of rain 20%. Saturday, sunny with a slight chance of showers and thunderstorms. Highs around 90. Chance of rain 20%. 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It's Stillwater. The pressure was 30.06 inches and rising. At Guthrie, it was cloudy. The temperature was 62. The wind was north at 10, gusting to 21. Observations from around the region. A thunderstorm was reported, with a temperature of 53 at Woodward and 60 at Oklahoma City. At Wichita, rain was falling, with a temperature of 55. At Dallas-Fort Worth, it was mostly sunny, with a temperature of 74. At Springfield, it was partly sunny, with a temperature of 64. At Tulsa, it was cloudy, with a temperature of 63. Once again at 10 a.m., at Stillwater, the pressure was 30.06 inches and rising. From the Norman Forecast Office, here is the forecast for Stillwater and surrounding area. Today, a slight chance of thunderstorms. Showers likely, mainly this morning. Much cooler with highs in the lower 70s. Northeast winds 10 to 15 miles an hour. Chance of rain 70%. Tonight, mostly cloudy until midnight, then clearing. Cooler with lows in the upper 40s. Northeast winds 10 to 15 miles an hour, diminishing to around 5 miles an hour after midnight. Monday, sunny. Highs in the mid-70s. Northeast winds around 5 miles an hour. Monday night, clear. Lows in the lower 50s. Southeast winds around 5 miles an hour. Tuesday, sunny. Highs in the mid-80s. South winds 10 to 15 miles an hour with gusts up to 25 miles an hour. Tuesday night, mostly clear. Lows in the lower 60s. Wednesday, sunny. Highs in the mid-80s. Wednesday night, mostly clear. Lows in the lower 60s. Thursday, mostly sunny. Highs in the upper 80s. Thursday night, partly cloudy. Not as cool with lows in the lower 70s. Friday, mostly sunny. Highs in the lower 90s. Friday night, mostly clear with a slight chance of showers and thunderstorms. Lows in the lower 70s. Chance of rain 20%. Saturday, sunny with a slight chance of showers and thunderstorms.

highs around 90. Chance of rain 20%. 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Programming originates from the National Weather Service Forecast Office in Norman, Oklahoma. 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It's Stillwater. The pressure was 30.06 inches and rising. At Enid, light rain was falling. The temperature was 58. The wind was northeast at 20. At Guthrie, it was cloudy. The temperature was 62. The wind was north at 10, gusting to 21. Observations from around the region. A thunderstorm was reported with a temperature of 53 at Woodward and 60 at Oklahoma City. At Wichita, rain was falling with a temperature of 55. At Dallas-Fort Worth, it was mostly sunny with a temperature of 74. It was cloudy with a temperature of 63 at Tulsa and 64 at Springfield. Once again at 10 a.m., it's Stillwater. The pressure was 30.06 inches and rising. From the Norman Forecast Office, here is the forecast for Stillwater and surrounding area. Today, a slight chance of thunderstorms. Showers likely, mainly this morning. Much cooler with highs in the lower 70s. Northeast winds 10 to 15 miles an hour. Chance of rain 70%. Tonight, mostly cloudy until midnight, then clearing. Cooler with lows in the upper 40s. Northeast winds 10 to 15 miles an hour, diminishing to around 5 miles an hour after midnight. Monday, sunny. Highs in the mid-70s. Northeast winds around 5 miles an hour. Monday night, clear. Lows in the lower 50s. Southeast winds around 5 miles an hour. Tuesday, sunny. Highs in the mid-80s. South winds 10 to 15 miles an hour with gusts up to 25 miles an hour. Tuesday night, mostly clear. Lows in the lower 60s. Wednesday, sunny. Highs in the mid-80s. Wednesday night, mostly clear. Lows in the lower 60s. Thursday, mostly sunny. Highs in the upper 80s. Thursday night, partly cloudy. Not as cool with lows in the lower 70s. Friday, mostly sunny. Highs in the lower 90s. Friday night, mostly clear with a slight chance of showers and thunderstorms. Lows in the lower 70s. Chance of rain 20%. Saturday, sunny with a slight chance of showers and thunderstorms. Highs around 90. Chance of rain 20%. 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It's Stillwater. The pressure was 30.06 inches and rising. At Enid, light rain was falling. The temperature was 58. The wind was northeast at 20. At Guthrie, it was cloudy. The temperature was 62. The wind was north at 10, gusting to 21. Observations from around the region. A thunderstorm was reported with a temperature of 53 at Woodward and 60 at Oklahoma City. At Wichita, rain was falling with a temperature of 55. At Dallas-Fort Worth, it was mostly sunny with a temperature of 74. It was cloudy with a temperature of 63 at Tulsa and 64 at Springfield. Once again at 10 a.m., it's Stillwater. The pressure was 30.06 inches and rising. From the Norman Forecast Office, here is the forecast for Stillwater and surrounding area. Today, a slight chance of thunderstorms. Showers likely, mainly this morning. Much cooler with highs in the lower 70s. Northeast winds 10 to 15 miles an hour. Chance of rain 70%. Tonight, mostly cloudy until midnight, then clearing. Cooler with lows in the upper 40s. Northeast winds 10 to 15 miles an hour, diminishing to around 5 miles an hour after midnight. Monday, sunny. Highs in the mid-70s. Northeast winds around 5 miles an hour. Monday night, clear. Lows in the lower 50s. Southeast winds around 5 miles an hour. Tuesday, sunny. Highs in the mid-80s.

South winds 10 to 15 miles an hour with gusts up to 25 miles an hour. Tuesday night, mostly clear. Lows in the lower 60s. Wednesday, sunny. Highs in the mid 80s. Wednesday night, mostly clear. Lows in the lower 60s. Thursday, mostly sunny. Highs in the upper 80s. Thursday night, partly cloudy. Not as cool with lows in the lower 70s. Friday, mostly sunny. Highs in the lower 90s. Friday night, mostly clear with a slight chance of showers and thunderstorms. Lows in the lower 70s. Chance of rain 20%. Saturday, sunny with a slight chance of showers and thunderstorms. Highs around 90. Chance of rain 20%. 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It's Stillwater. The pressure was 30.06 inches and rising. At Enid, light rain was falling. The temperature was 58. The wind was northeast at 20. At Guthrie, it was cloudy. The temperature was 62. The wind was north at 10, gusting to 21. Observations from around the region. A thunderstorm was reported, with a temperature of 53 at Woodward and 60 at Oklahoma City. At Wichita, rain was falling, with a temperature of 55. At Dallas-Fort Worth, it was mostly sunny, with a temperature of 74. It was cloudy, with a temperature of 63 at Tulsa and 64 at Springfield. Once again at 10 a.m., it's Stillwater. The pressure was 30.06 inches and rising. From the Norman Forecast Office, here is the forecast for Stillwater and surrounding area. Today, a slight chance of thunderstorms. Showers likely, mainly this morning. Much cooler with highs in the lower 70s. Northeast winds 10 to 15 miles an hour. Chance of rain 70%. Tonight, mostly cloudy until midnight, then clearing. Cooler with lows in the upper 40s. Northeast winds 10 to 15 miles an hour, diminishing to around 5 miles an hour after midnight. Monday, sunny. Highs in the mid-70s. Northeast winds around 5 miles an hour. Monday night, clear. Lows in the lower 50s. Southeast winds around 5 miles an hour. Tuesday, sunny. Highs in the mid-80s. South winds 10 to 15 miles an hour with gusts up to 25 miles an hour. Tuesday night, mostly clear. Lows in the lower 60s. Wednesday, sunny. Highs in the mid-80s. Wednesday night, mostly clear. Lows in the lower 60s. Thursday, mostly sunny. Highs in the upper 80s. Thursday night, partly cloudy. Not as cool with lows in the lower 70s. Friday, mostly sunny. Highs in the lower 90s. Friday night, mostly clear with a slight chance of showers and thunderstorms. Lows in the lower 70s. Chance of rain 20%. Saturday, sunny with a slight chance of showers and thunderstorms. Highs around 90. Chance of rain 20%. 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It's Stillwater. The pressure was 30.06 inches and rising. At Enid, light rain was falling. The temperature was 58. The wind was northeast at 20. At Guthrie, it was cloudy. The temperature was 62. The wind was north at 10, gusting to 21. Observations from around the region. A thunderstorm was reported, with a temperature of 53 at Woodward and 60 at Oklahoma City. At Wichita, rain was falling, with a temperature of 55. At Dallas-Fort Worth, it was mostly sunny, with a temperature of 74. It was cloudy, with a temperature of 63 at Tulsa and 64 at Springfield. Once again at 10 a.m., it's Stillwater. The pressure was 30.06 inches and rising. From the Norman Forecast Office, here is the forecast for Stillwater and surrounding area. Today, a slight chance of thunderstorms. Showers likely, mainly this morning. Much cooler with highs in the lower 70s. Northeast winds 10 to 15 miles an hour. Chance of rain 70%.

set. Tonight, mostly cloudy until midnight, then clearing. Cooler with lows in the upper 40s. Northeast winds 10 to 15 miles an hour, diminishing to around 5 miles an hour after midnight. Monday, sunny. Highs in the mid-70s. Northeast winds around 5 miles an hour. Monday night, clear. Lows in the lower 50s. Southeast winds around 5 miles an hour. Tuesday, sunny. Highs in the mid-80s. South winds 10 to 15 miles an hour with gusts up to 25 miles an hour. Tuesday night, mostly clear. Lows in the lower 60s. Wednesday, sunny. Highs in the mid-80s. Wednesday night, mostly clear. Lows in the lower 60s. Thursday, mostly sunny. Highs in the upper 80s. Thursday night, partly cloudy. Not as cool with lows in the lower 70s. Friday, mostly sunny. Highs in the lower 90s. Friday night, mostly clear with a slight chance of showers and thunderstorms. Lows in the lower 70s. Chance of rain 20%. Saturday, sunny with a slight chance of showers and thunderstorms. Highs around 90. Chance of rain 20%. 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It's Stillwater. The pressure was 30.06 inches and rising. At Enid, light rain was falling. The temperature was 58. The wind was northeast at 20. At Guthrie, it was cloudy. The temperature was 62. The wind was north at 10, gusting to 21. Observations from around the region. A thunderstorm was reported, with a temperature of 53 at Woodward and 60 at Oklahoma City. At Wichita, rain was falling, with a temperature of 55. At Dallas-Fort Worth, it was mostly sunny, with a temperature of 74. It was cloudy, with a temperature of 63 at Tulsa and 64 at Springfield. Once again at 10 a.m., it's Stillwater. The pressure was 30.06 inches and rising. From the Norman Forecast Office, here is the forecast for Stillwater and surrounding area. Today, a slight chance of thunderstorms. Showers likely, mainly this morning. Much cooler with highs in the lower 70s. Northeast winds 10 to 15 miles an hour. Chance of rain 70%. Tonight, mostly cloudy until midnight, then clearing. Cooler with lows in the upper 40s. Northeast winds 10 to 15 miles an hour, diminishing to around 5 miles an hour after midnight. Monday, sunny. Highs in the mid-70s. Northeast winds around 5 miles an hour. Monday night, clear. Lows in the lower 50s. Southeast winds around 5 miles an hour. Tuesday, sunny. Highs in the mid-80s. South winds 10 to 15 miles an hour with gusts up to 25 miles an hour. Tuesday night, mostly clear. Lows in the lower 60s. Wednesday, sunny. Highs in the mid-80s. Wednesday night, mostly clear. Lows in the lower 60s. Thursday, mostly sunny. Highs in the upper 80s. Thursday night, partly cloudy. Not as cool with lows in the lower 70s. Friday, mostly sunny. Highs in the lower 90s. Friday night, mostly clear with a slight chance of showers and thunderstorms. Lows in the lower 70s. Chance of rain 20%. Saturday, sunny with a slight chance of showers and thunderstorms. Highs around 90. Chance of rain 20%. 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It's Stillwater. The pressure was 30.06 inches and rising. At Enid, light rain was falling. The temperature was 58. The wind was northeast at 20. At Guthrie, it was cloudy. The temperature was 62. The wind was north at 10, gusting to 21. Observations from around the region. A thunderstorm was reported, with a temperature of 53 at Woodward and 60 at Oklahoma City. At Wichita, rain was falling, with a temperature of 55. At Dallas-Fort Worth, it was mostly sunny, with a temperature of 74.
It was cloudy, with a temperature of 63 at Tulsa, and 64 at Springfield. Once again at 10 a.m., it's still water. The pressure was 30.06 inches and rising. 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From the Norman Forecast Office, here is the forecast for Stillwater and surrounding area. Today, a slight chance of thunderstorms. Showers likely, mainly this morning. Much cooler with highs in the lower 70s. Northeast winds 10 to 15 miles an hour. Chance of rain 70%. Tonight, mostly cloudy until midnight, then clearing. Cooler with lows in the upper 40s. Northeast winds 10 to 15 miles an hour, diminishing to around 5 miles an hour after midnight. Monday, sunny. Highs in the mid 70s. Northeast winds around 5 miles an hour. Monday night, clear. Lows in the lower 50s. Southeast winds around 5 miles an hour. Tuesday, sunny. Highs in the mid-80s. South winds 10 to 15 miles an hour with gusts up to 25 miles an hour. Tuesday night, mostly clear. Lows in the lower 60s. Wednesday, sunny. Highs in the mid-80s. Wednesday night, mostly clear. Lows in the lower 60s. Thursday, mostly sunny. Highs in the upper 80s. Thursday night, partly cloudy. Not as cool with lows in the lower 70s. Friday, mostly sunny. Highs in the lower 90s. Friday night, mostly clear with a slight chance of showers and thunderstorms. Lows in the lower 70s. Chance of rain 20%. Saturday, sunny with a slight chance of showers and thunderstorms. Highs around 90. Chance of rain 20%. 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It's Stillwater. The pressure was 30.06 inches and rising. At Enid, light rain was falling. The temperature was 58. The wind was northeast at 20. At Guthrie, it was cloudy. The temperature was 62. The wind was north at 10, gusting to 21. Observations from around the region. A thunderstorm was reported with a temperature of 53 at Woodward and 60 at Oklahoma City. At Wichita, rain was falling with a temperature of 55. At Dallas-Fort Worth, it was mostly sunny with a temperature of 74. It was cloudy with a temperature of 63 at Tulsa and 64 at Springfield. Once again at 10 a.m., it's still water. The pressure was 30.06 inches and rising. From the Norman Forecast Office, here is the forecast for Stillwater and surrounding area. Today, a slight chance of thunderstorms. Showers likely, mainly this morning. Much cooler with highs in the lower 70s. Northeast winds 10 to 15 miles an hour. Chance of rain 70%. Tonight, mostly cloudy until midnight, then clearing. Cooler with lows in the upper 40s. Northeast winds 10 to 15 miles an hour, diminishing to around 5 miles an hour after midnight. Monday, sunny. Highs in the mid-70s. Northeast winds around 5 miles an hour. Monday night, clear. Lows in the lower 50s. Southeast winds around 5 miles an hour. Tuesday, sunny. Highs in the mid-80s. South winds 10 to 15 miles an hour with gusts up to 25 miles an hour. Southeast winds around 5 miles an hour. Tuesday, sunny. Highs in the mid-80s. South winds 10 to 15 miles an hour with gusts up to 25 miles an hour. Tuesday night, mostly clear. Lows in the lower 60s. Wednesday, sunny. Highs in the mid-80s. Wednesday night, mostly clear. Lows in the lower 60s. Thursday, mostly sunny. Highs in the upper 80s. Thursday night, partly cloudy. Not as cool with lows in the lower 70s. Friday, mostly sunny. Highs in the lower 90s. Friday night,
mostly clear with a slight chance of shadow.

Showers and thunderstorms. Lows in the lower 70s. Chance of rain 20%. Saturday, sunny with a slight chance of showers and thunderstorms. Highs around 90. Chance of rain 20%. 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It's Stillwater. The pressure was 30.06 inches and rising. At Enid, light rain was falling. The temperature was 58. The wind was northeast at 20. At Guthrie, it was cloudy. The temperature was 62. The wind was north at 10, gusting to 21. Observations from around the region. A thunderstorm was reported, with a temperature of 53 at Woodward and 60 at Oklahoma City. At Wichita, rain was falling, with a temperature of 55. At Dallas-Fort Worth, it was mostly sunny, with a temperature of 74. It was cloudy, with a temperature of 63 at Tulsa and 64 at Springfield. Once again at 10 a.m., it's Stillwater. The pressure was 30.06 inches and rising. From the Norman Forecast Office, here is the forecast for Stillwater and surrounding area. Today, a slight chance of thunderstorms. Showers likely, mainly this morning. Much cooler with highs in the lower 70s. Northeast winds 10 to 15 miles an hour. Chance of rain 70%. Tonight, mostly cloudy until midnight, then clearing. Cooler with lows in the upper 40s. Northeast winds 10 to 15 miles an hour, diminishing to around 5 miles an hour after midnight. Monday, sunny. Highs in the mid-70s. Northeast winds around 5 miles an hour. Monday night, clear. Lows in the lower 50s. Southeast winds around 5 miles an hour. Tuesday, sunny. Highs in the mid-80s. South winds 10 to 15 miles an hour with gusts up to 25 miles an hour. Tuesday night, mostly clear. Lows in the lower 60s. Wednesday, sunny. Highs in the mid-80s. Wednesday night, mostly clear. Lows in the lower 60s. Thursday, mostly sunny. Highs in the upper 80s. Thursday night, partly cloudy. Not as cool with lows in the lower 70s. Friday, mostly sunny. Highs in the lower 90s. Friday night, mostly clear with a slight chance of showers and thunderstorms. Lows in the lower 70s. Chance of rain 20%. Saturday, sunny with a slight chance of showers and thunderstorms. Highs around 90. Chance of rain 20%. 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It's Stillwater. The pressure was 30.06 inches and rising. At Enid, light rain was falling. The temperature was 58. The wind was northeast at 20. At Guthrie, it was cloudy. The temperature was 62. The wind was north at 10, gusting to 21. Observations from around the region. A thunderstorm was reported, with a temperature of 53 at Woodward and 60 at Oklahoma City. At Wichita, rain was falling, with a temperature of 55. At Dallas-Fort Worth, it was mostly sunny, with a temperature of 74. It was cloudy, with a temperature of 63 at Tulsa and 64 at Springfield. Once again at 10 a.m., it's Stillwater. The pressure was 30.06 inches and rising. From the Norman Forecast Office, here is the forecast for Stillwater and surrounding area. Today, a slight chance of thunderstorms. Showers likely, mainly this morning. Much cooler with highs in the lower 70s. Northeast winds 10 to 15 miles an hour. Chance of rain 70%. Tonight, mostly cloudy until midnight, then clearing. Cooler with lows in the upper 40s. Northeast winds 10 to 15 miles an hour, diminishing to around 5 miles an hour after midnight. Monday, sunny. Highs in the mid-70s. Northeast winds around 5 miles an hour. Monday night, clear. Lows in the lower 50s. Southeast winds around 5 miles an hour. Tuesday, sunny. Highs in the mid-80s. South winds 10 to 15 miles an hour with gusts up to 25 miles an hour.

Tuesday night, mostly clear. Lows in the lower 60s. Wednesday, sunny. Highs in the mid 80s. Wednesday night, mostly clear. Lows in the lower 60s. Thursday, mostly sunny. Highs in the upper 80s. Thursday night, partly cloudy. Not as cool with lows in the lower 70s. Friday, mostly sunny. Highs in the lower 90s. Friday night, mostly clear with a slight chance of showers and thunderstorms. Lows in the lower 70s. Chance of rain 20%. Saturday, sunny with a slight chance of showers and thunderstorms. Highs around 90. Chance of rain 20%. 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It's Stillwater. The pressure was 30.06 inches and rising. At Enid, light rain was falling. The temperature was 58. The wind was northeast at 20. At Guthrie, it was cloudy. The temperature was 62. The wind was north at 10, gusting to 21. Observations from around the region. A thunderstorm was reported, with a temperature of 53 at Woodward and 60 at Oklahoma City. At Wichita, rain was falling, with a temperature of 55. At Dallas-Fort Worth, it was mostly sunny, with a temperature of 74. It was cloudy, with a temperature of 63 at Tulsa, and 64 at Springfield. Once again at 10 a.m., it's Stillwater. The pressure was 30.06 inches and rising. From the Norman Forecast Office, here is the forecast for Stillwater and surrounding area. Today, a slight chance of thunderstorms. Showers likely, mainly this morning. Much cooler with highs in the lower 70s. Northeast winds 10 to 15 miles an hour. Chance of rain 70%. Tonight, mostly cloudy until midnight, then clearing. Cooler with lows in the upper 40s. Northeast winds 10 to 15 miles an hour, diminishing to around 5 miles an hour after midnight. Monday, sunny. Highs in the mid 70s. Northeast winds around 5 miles an hour. Monday night, clear. Lows in the lower 50s. Southeast winds around 5 miles an hour. Tuesday, sunny. Highs in the mid 80s. South winds 10 to 15 miles an hour with gusts up to 25 miles an hour. Tuesday night, mostly clear. Lows in the lower 60s. Wednesday, sunny. Highs in the mid 80s. Wednesday night, mostly clear. Lows in the lower 60s. Thursday, mostly sunny. Highs in the upper 80s. Thursday night, partly cloudy. Not as cool with lows in the lower 70s. Friday, mostly sunny. Highs in the lower 90s. Friday night, mostly clear with a slight chance of showers and thunderstorms. Lows in the lower 70s. Chance of rain 20%. Saturday, sunny with a slight chance of showers and thunderstorms. Highs around 90. Chance of rain 20%. 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It's Stillwater. The pressure was 30.06 inches and rising. At Enid, light rain was falling. The temperature was 58. The wind was northeast at 20. At Guthrie, it was cloudy. The temperature was 62. The wind was north at 10, gusting to 21. Observations from around the region. A thunderstorm was reported, with a temperature of 53 at Woodward and 60 at Oklahoma City. At Wichita, rain was falling, with a temperature of 55. At Dallas-Fort Worth, it was mostly sunny, with a temperature of 74. It was cloudy, with a temperature of 63 at Tulsa and 64 at Springfield. Once again at 10 a.m., it's Stillwater. The pressure was 30.06 inches and rising. From the Norman Forecast Office, here is the forecast for Stillwater and surrounding area. Today, a slight chance of thunderstorms. Showers likely, mainly this morning. Much cooler with highs in the lower 70s. Northeast winds 10 to 15 miles an hour. Chance of rain 70%. Tonight, mostly cloudy until midnight, then clearing.

cooler with lows in the upper 40s. Northeast winds 10 to 15 miles an hour, diminishing to around 5 miles an hour after midnight. Monday, sunny. Highs in the mid-70s. Northeast winds around 5 miles an hour. Monday night, clear. Lows in the lower 50s. Southeast winds around 5 miles an hour. Tuesday, sunny. Highs in the mid-80s. South winds 10 to 15 miles an hour with gusts up to 25 miles an hour. Tuesday night, mostly clear. Lows in the lower 60s. Wednesday, sunny. Highs in the mid-80s. Wednesday night, mostly clear. Lows in the lower 60s. Thursday, mostly sunny. Highs in the upper 80s. Thursday night, partly cloudy. Not as cool with lows in the lower 70s. Friday, mostly sunny. Highs in the lower 90s. Friday night, mostly clear with a slight chance of showers and thunderstorms. Lows in the lower 70s. Chance of rain 20%. Saturday, sunny with a slight chance of showers and thunderstorms. Highs around 90. Chance of rain 20%. 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It's Stillwater. The pressure was 30.06 inches and rising. At Enid, light rain was falling. The temperature was 58. The wind was northeast at 20. At Guthrie, it was cloudy. The temperature was 62. The wind was north at 10, gusting to 21. Observations from around the region. A thunderstorm was reported, with a temperature of 53 at Woodward and 60 at Oklahoma City. At Wichita, rain was falling, with a temperature of 55. At Dallas-Fort Worth, it was mostly sunny, with a temperature of 74. It was cloudy, with a temperature of 63 at Tulsa, and 64 at Springfield. Once again at 10 a.m., it's Stillwater. The pressure was 30.06 inches and rising. From the Norman Forecast Office, here is the forecast for Stillwater and surrounding area. Today, a slight chance of thunderstorms. Showers likely, mainly this morning. Much cooler with highs in the lower 70s. Northeast winds 10 to 15 miles an hour. Chance of rain 70%. Tonight, mostly cloudy until midnight, then clearing. Cooler with lows in the upper 40s. Northeast winds 10 to 15 miles an hour, diminishing to around 5 miles an hour after midnight. Monday, sunny. Highs in the mid-70s. Northeast winds around 5 miles an hour. Monday night, clear. Lows in the lower 50s. Southeast winds around 5 miles an hour. Tuesday, sunny. Highs in the mid-80s. South winds 10 to 15 miles an hour with gusts up to 25 miles an hour. Tuesday night, mostly clear. Lows in the lower 60s. Wednesday, sunny. Highs in the mid-80s. Wednesday night, mostly clear. Lows in the lower 60s. Thursday, mostly sunny. Highs in the upper 80s. Thursday night, partly cloudy. Not as cool with lows in the lower 70s. Friday, mostly sunny. Highs in the lower 90s. Friday night, mostly clear with a slight chance of showers and thunderstorms. Lows in the lower 70s. Chance of rain 20%. Saturday, sunny with a slight chance of showers and thunderstorms. Highs around 90. Chance of rain 20%. 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It's Stillwater. The pressure was 30.06 inches and rising. At Enid, light rain was falling. The temperature was 58. The wind was northeast at 20. At Guthrie, it was cloudy. The temperature was 62. The wind was north at 10, gusting to 21. Observations from around the region. A thunderstorm was reported, with a temperature of 53 at Woodward and 60 at Oklahoma City.

upper 40s. Northeast winds 10 to 15 miles an hour, diminishing to around 5 miles an hour after midnight. Monday, sunny. Highs in the mid-70s. Northeast winds around 5 miles an hour. Monday night, clear. Lows in the lower 50s. Southeast winds around 5 miles an hour. Tuesday, sunny. Highs in the mid-80s. South winds 10 to 15 miles an hour with gusts up to 25 miles an hour. Tuesday night, mostly clear. Lows in the lower 60s. Wednesday, sunny. Highs in the mid-80s. Wednesday night, mostly clear. Lows in the lower 60s. Thursday, mostly sunny. Highs in the upper 80s. Thursday night, partly cloudy. Not as cool with lows in the lower 70s. Friday, mostly sunny. Highs in the lower 90s. Friday night, mostly clear with a slight chance of showers and thunderstorms. Lows in the lower 70s. Chance of rain 20%. Saturday, sunny with a slight chance of showers and thunderstorms. Highs around 90. Chance of rain 20%. 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It's Stillwater. The pressure was 30.06 inches and rising. At Enid, light rain was falling. The temperature was 58. The wind was northeast at 20. At Guthrie, it was cloudy. The temperature was 62. The wind was north at 10, gusting to 21. Observations from around the region. A thunderstorm was reported, with a temperature of 53 at Woodward and 60 at Oklahoma City. At Wichita, rain was falling, with a temperature of 55. At Dallas-Fort Worth, it was mostly sunny, with a temperature of 74. It was cloudy, with a temperature of 63 at Tulsa and 64 at Springfield. Once again at 10 a.m., it's Stillwater. The pressure was 30.06 inches and rising. From the Norman Forecast Office, here is the forecast for Stillwater and surrounding area. Today, a slight chance of thunderstorms. Showers likely, mainly this morning. Much cooler with highs in the lower 70s. Northeast winds 10 to 15 miles an hour. Chance of rain 70%. Tonight, mostly cloudy until midnight, then clearing. Cooler with lows in the upper 40s. Northeast winds 10 to 15 miles an hour, diminishing to around 5 miles an hour after midnight. Monday, sunny. Highs in the mid-70s. Northeast winds around 5 miles an hour. Monday night, clear. Lows in the lower 50s. Southeast winds around 5 miles an hour. Tuesday, sunny. Highs in the mid-80s. South winds 10 to 15 miles an hour with gusts up to 25 miles an hour. Tuesday night, mostly clear. Lows in the lower 60s. Wednesday, sunny. Highs in the mid-80s. Wednesday night, mostly clear. Lows in the lower 60s. Thursday, mostly sunny. Highs in the upper 80s. Thursday night, partly cloudy. Not as cool with lows in the lower 70s. Friday, mostly sunny. Highs in the lower 90s. Friday night, mostly clear with a slight chance of showers and thunderstorms. Lows in the lower 70s. Chance of rain 20%. Saturday, sunny with a slight chance of showers and thunderstorms. Highs around 90. Chance of rain 20%. 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It's Stillwater. The pressure was 30.06 inches and rising. At Enid, light rain was falling. The temperature was 58. The wind was northeast at 20. At Guthrie, it was cloudy. The temperature was 62. The wind was north at 10, gusting to 21. Observations from around the region. A thunderstorm was reported, with a temperature of 53 at Woodward and 60 at Oklahoma City. At Wichita, rain was falling, with a temperature of 55. At Dallas-Fort Worth, it was mostly sunny, with a temperature of 74. It was cloudy, with a temperature of 63 at Tulsa and 64 at Springfield. Once again at 10 a.m.

It's still water. The pressure was 30.06 inches and rising. From the Norman Forecast Office, here is the forecast for Stillwater and surrounding area. Today, a slight chance of thunderstorms. Showers likely, mainly this morning. Much cooler with highs in the lower 70s. Northeast winds 10 to 15 miles an hour. Chance of rain 70%. Tonight, mostly cloudy until midnight, then clearing. Cooler with lows in the upper 40s. Northeast winds 10 to 15 miles an hour, diminishing to around 5 miles an hour after midnight. Monday, sunny. Highs in the mid-70s. Northeast winds around 5 miles an hour. Monday night, clear. Lows in the lower 50s. Southeast winds around 5 miles an hour. Tuesday, sunny. Highs in the mid-80s. South winds 10 to 15 miles an hour with gusts up to 25 miles an hour. Tuesday night, mostly clear. Lows in the lower 60s. Wednesday, sunny. Highs in the mid-80s. Wednesday night, mostly clear. Lows in the lower 60s. Thursday, mostly sunny. Highs in the upper 80s. Thursday night, partly cloudy. Not as cool with lows in the lower 70s. Friday, mostly sunny. Highs in the lower 90s. Friday night, mostly clear with a slight chance of showers and thunderstorms. Lows in the lower 70s. Chance of rain 20%. Saturday, sunny with a slight chance of showers and thunderstorms. Highs around 90. Chance of rain 20%. 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It's Stillwater. The pressure was 30.06 inches and rising. At Enid, light rain was falling. The temperature was 58. The wind was northeast at 20. At Guthrie, it was cloudy. The temperature was 62. The wind was north at 10, gusting to 21. Observations from around the region. A thunderstorm was reported, with a temperature of 53 at Woodward and 60 at Oklahoma City. At Wichita, rain was falling, with a temperature of 55. At Dallas-Fort Worth, it was mostly sunny, with a temperature of 74. It was cloudy, with a temperature of 63 at Tulsa, and 64 at Springfield. Once again at 10 a.m., it's still water. The pressure was 30.06 inches and rising. From the Norman Forecast Office, here is the forecast for Stillwater and surrounding area. Today, a slight chance of thunderstorms. Showers likely, mainly this morning. Much cooler with highs in the lower 70s. Northeast winds 10 to 15 miles an hour. Chance of rain 70%. Tonight, mostly cloudy until midnight, then clearing. Cooler with lows in the upper 40s. Northeast winds 10 to 15 miles an hour, diminishing to around 5 miles an hour after midnight. Monday, sunny. Highs in the mid-70s. Northeast winds around 5 miles an hour. Monday night, clear. Lows in the lower 50s. Southeast winds around 5 miles an hour. Tuesday, sunny. Highs in the mid-80s. South winds 10 to 15 miles an hour with gusts up to 25 miles an hour. Tuesday night, mostly clear. Lows in the lower 60s. Wednesday, sunny. Highs in the mid-80s. Wednesday night, mostly clear. Lows in the lower 60s. Thursday, mostly sunny. Highs in the upper 80s. Thursday night, partly cloudy. Not as cool with lows in the lower 70s. Friday, mostly sunny. Highs in the lower 90s. Friday night, mostly clear with a slight chance of showers and thunderstorms. Lows in the lower 70s. Chance of rain 20%. Saturday, sunny with a slight chance of showers and thunderstorms. Highs around 90. Chance of rain 20%. 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

observations. It's still water. The pressure was 30.06 inches and rising. At evening, light rain was falling. The temperature was 58. The wind was northeast at 20. At Guthrie, it was cloudy. The temperature was 62. The wind was north at 10, gusting to 21. Observations from around the region. A thunderstorm was reported, with a temperature of 53 at Woodward and 60 at Oklahoma City. At Wichita, rain was falling, with a temperature of 55. At Dallas-Fort Worth, it was mostly sunny, with a temperature of 74. It was cloudy, with a temperature of 63 at Tulsa and 64 at Springfield. Once again at 10 a.m., it's still water. The pressure was 30.06 inches and rising. From the Norman Forecast Office, here is the forecast for Stillwater and surrounding area. Today, a slight chance of thunderstorms. Showers likely, mainly this morning. Much cooler with highs in the lower 70s. Northeast winds 10 to 15 miles an hour. Chance of rain 70%. Tonight, mostly cloudy until midnight, then clearing. Cooler with lows in the upper 40s. Northeast winds 10 to 15 miles an hour, diminishing to around 5 miles an hour after midnight. Monday, sunny. Highs in the mid-70s. Northeast winds around 5 miles an hour. Monday night, clear. Lows in the lower 50s. Southeast winds around 5 miles an hour. Tuesday, sunny. Highs in the mid-80s. South winds 10 to 15 miles an hour with gusts up to 25 miles an hour. Tuesday night, mostly clear. Lows in the lower 60s. Wednesday, sunny. Highs in the mid-80s. Wednesday night, mostly clear. Lows in the lower 60s. Thursday, mostly sunny. Highs in the upper 80s. Thursday night, partly cloudy. Not as cool with lows in the lower 70s. Friday, mostly sunny. Highs in the lower 90s. Friday night, mostly clear with a slight chance of showers and thunderstorms. Lows in the lower 70s. Chance of rain 20%. Saturday, sunny with a slight chance of showers and thunderstorms. Highs around 90. Chance of rain 20%. 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It's Stillwater. The pressure was 30.06 inches and rising. At evening, light rain was falling. The temperature was 58. The wind was northeast at 20. At Guthrie, it was cloudy. The temperature was 62. The wind was north at 10, gusting to 21. Observations from around the region. A thunderstorm was reported, with a temperature of 53 at Woodward and 60 at Oklahoma City. At Wichita, rain was falling, with a temperature of 55. At Dallas-Fort Worth, it was mostly sunny, with a temperature of 74. It was cloudy, with a temperature of 63 at Tulsa and 64 at Springfield. Once again at 10 a.m., it's still water. The pressure was 30.06 inches and rising. 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It's still water. The pressure was 30.11 inches and rising. At Guthrie, light rain and fog were reported. The temperature was 60. The wind was north at 10. Observations from around the region. A thunderstorm was reported, with a temperature of 52 at Woodward and 61 at Oklahoma City. At Dallas-Fort Worth, it was mostly sunny, with a temperature of 80. It was cloudy, with a temperature of 55 at Wichita, 64 at Tulsa, and 66 at Springfield. Once again at 11 a.m., it's still water. The pressure was 30.11 inches and rising. From the Norman Forecast Office, here is the forecast for Stillwater and surrounding area. Today, a slight chance of thunderstorms. Showers likely, mainly this morning. Much cooler with highs in the lower 70s. Northeast winds 10 to 15 miles an hour. Chance of rain 70%. Tonight, mostly cloudy until midnight, then clearing. Cooler with lows in the upper 40s. Northeast winds 10 to 15 miles an hour.

hour, diminishing to around 5 miles an hour after midnight. Monday, sunny. Highs in the mid-70s. Northeast winds around 5 miles an hour. Monday night, clear. Lows in the lower 50s. Southeast winds around 5 miles an hour. Tuesday, sunny. Highs in the mid-80s. South winds 10 to 15 miles an hour with gusts up to 25 miles an hour. Tuesday night, mostly clear. Lows in the lower 60s. Wednesday, sunny. Highs in the mid-80s. Wednesday night, mostly clear. Lows in the lower 60s. Thursday, mostly sunny. Highs in the upper 80s. Thursday night, partly cloudy. Not as cool with lows in the lower 70s. Friday, mostly sunny. Highs in the lower 90s. Friday night, mostly clear with a slight chance of showers and thunderstorms. Lows in the lower 70s. Chance of rain 20%. Saturday, sunny with a slight chance of showers and thunderstorms. Highs around 90. Chance of rain 20%. 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It's Stillwater. The pressure was 30.11 inches and rising. At Guthrie, light rain and fog were reported. The temperature was 60. The wind was north at 10. Observations from around the region. A thunderstorm was reported, with a temperature of 52 at Woodward, and 61 at Oklahoma City. At Dallas-Fort Worth, it was mostly sunny, with a temperature of 80. It was cloudy, with a temperature of 55 at Wichita, 64 at Tulsa, and 66 at Springfield. Once again at 11 a.m., it's Stillwater. The pressure was 30.11 inches and rising. From the Norman Forecast Office, here is the forecast for Stillwater and surrounding area. Today, a slight chance of thunderstorms. Showers likely, mainly this morning. Much cooler with highs in the lower 70s. Northeast winds 10 to 15 miles an hour. Chance of rain 70%. Tonight, mostly cloudy until midnight, then clearing. Cooler with lows in the upper 40s. Northeast winds 10 to 15 miles an hour, diminishing to around 5 miles an hour after midnight. Monday, sunny. Highs in the mid-70s. Northeast winds around 5 miles an hour. Monday night, clear. Lows in the lower 50s. Southeast winds around 5 miles an hour. Tuesday, sunny. Highs in the mid-80s. South winds 10 to 15 miles an hour with gusts up to 25 miles an hour. Tuesday night, mostly clear. Lows in the lower 60s. Wednesday, sunny. Highs in the mid-80s. Wednesday night, mostly clear. Lows in the lower 60s. Thursday, mostly sunny. Highs in the upper 80s. Thursday night, partly cloudy. Not as cool with lows in the lower 70s. Friday, mostly sunny. Highs in the lower 90s. Friday night, mostly clear with a slight chance of showers and thunderstorms. Lows in the lower 70s. Chance of rain 20%. Saturday, sunny with a slight chance of showers and thunderstorms. Highs around 90. Chance of rain 20%. 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It's Stillwater. The pressure was 30.11 inches and rising. At Guthrie, light rain and fog were reported. The temperature was 60. The wind was north at 10. Observations from around the region. A thunderstorm was reported, with a temperature of 52 at Woodward, and 61 at Oklahoma City. At Dallas-Fort Worth, it was mostly sunny, with a temperature of 80. It was cloudy, with a temperature of 55 at Wichita, 64 at Tulsa, and 66 at Springfield. Once again at 11 a.m., it's Stillwater. The pressure was 30.11 inches and rising. From the Norman Forecast Office, here is the forecast for Stillwater and surrounding area. Today, a slight chance of thunderstorms. Showers likely, mainly this morning. Much cooler with highs in the lower 70s. Northeast winds 10 to 15 miles an hour. Chance of rain 70%.

Tonight, mostly cloudy until midnight, then clearing. Cooler with lows in the upper 40s. Northeast winds 10 to 15 miles an hour, diminishing to around 5 miles an hour after midnight. Monday, sunny. Highs in the mid 70s. Northeast winds around 5 miles an hour. Monday night, clear. Lows in the lower 50s. Southeast winds around 5 miles an hour. Tuesday, sunny. Highs in the mid 80s. South winds 10 to 15 miles an hour with gusts up to 25 miles an hour. Tuesday night, mostly clear. Lows in the lower 60s. Wednesday, sunny. Highs in the mid 80s. Wednesday night, mostly clear. Lows in the lower 60s. Thursday, mostly sunny. Highs in the upper 80s. Thursday night, partly cloudy. Not as cool with lows in the lower 70s. Friday, mostly sunny. Highs in the lower 90s. Friday night, mostly clear with a slight chance of showers and thunderstorms. Lows in the lower 70s. Chance of rain 20%. Saturday, sunny with a slight chance of showers and thunderstorms. Highs around 90. Chance of rain 20%. 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It's Stillwater. The pressure was 30.11 inches and rising. At Guthrie, light rain and fog were reported. The temperature was 60. The wind was north at 10. Observations from around the region. A thunderstorm was reported, with a temperature of 52 at Woodward, and 61 at Oklahoma City. At Dallas-Fort Worth, it was mostly sunny, with a temperature of 80. It was cloudy, with a temperature of 55 at Wichita, 64 at Tulsa, and 66 at Springfield. Once again at 11 a.m., it's Stillwater. The pressure was 30.11 inches and rising. From the Norman Forecast Office, here is the forecast for Stillwater and surrounding area. Today, a slight chance of thunderstorms. Showers likely, mainly this morning. Much cooler with highs in the lower 70s. Northeast winds 10 to 15 miles an hour. Chance of rain 70%. Tonight, mostly cloudy until midnight, then clearing. Cooler with lows in the upper 40s. Northeast winds 10 to 15 miles an hour, diminishing to around 5 miles an hour after midnight. Monday, sunny. Highs in the mid 70s. Northeast winds around 5 miles an hour. Monday night, clear. Lows in the lower 50s. Southeast winds around 5 miles an hour. Tuesday, sunny. Highs in the mid 80s. South winds 10 to 15 miles an hour with gusts up to 25 miles an hour. Tuesday night, mostly clear. Lows in the lower 60s. Wednesday, sunny. Highs in the mid 80s. Wednesday night, mostly clear. Lows in the lower 60s. Thursday, mostly sunny. Highs in the upper 80s. Thursday night, partly cloudy. Not as cool with lows in the lower 70s. Friday, mostly sunny. Highs in the lower 90s. Friday night, mostly clear with a slight chance of showers and thunderstorms. Lows in the lower 70s. Chance of rain 20%. Saturday, sunny with a slight chance of showers and thunderstorms. Highs around 90. Chance of rain 20%. 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It's Stillwater. The pressure was 30.11 inches and rising. At Enid, rain was falling. The temperature was 57. The wind was northeast at 16. At Guthrie, light rain and fog were reported. The temperature was 60. The wind was north at 10. Observations from around the region. At Woodward, a thunderstorm was reported, with a temperature of 52. At Oklahoma City, rain was falling, with a temperature of 61. At Dallas-Fort Worth, it was mostly sunny, with a temperature of 80. At Springfield, it was partly sunny, with a temperature of 66. It was cloudy, with a temperature of 55 at Wichita, and 64 at Tulsa. Once again at 11 a.m., it's Stillwater. The pressure was 30.

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From the Norman Forecast Office, here is the forecast for Stillwater and surrounding area. Today, a slight chance of thunderstorms. Showers likely, mainly this morning. Much cooler with highs in the lower 70s. Northeast winds 10 to 15 miles an hour. Chance of rain 70%. Tonight, mostly cloudy until midnight, then clearing. Cooler with lows in the upper 40s. Northeast winds 10 to 15 miles an hour, diminishing to around 5 miles an hour after midnight. Monday, sunny. Highs in the mid-70s. North winds around 5 miles an hour. Monday night, clear. Lows in the lower 50s. Southeast winds around 5 miles an hour. Tuesday, sunny. Highs in the mid-80s. South winds 10 to 15 miles an hour with gusts up to 25 miles an hour. Tuesday night, mostly clear. Lows in the lower 60s. Wednesday, sunny. Highs in the mid-80s. Wednesday night, mostly clear. Lows in the lower 60s. Thursday, mostly sunny. Highs in the upper 80s. Thursday night, partly cloudy. Not as cool with lows in the lower 70s. Friday, mostly sunny. Highs in the lower 90s. Friday night, mostly clear with a slight chance of showers and thunderstorms. Lows in the lower 70s. Chance of rain 20%. Saturday, sunny with a slight chance of showers and thunderstorms. Highs around 90. Chance of rain 20%. You are listening to Stillwater Weather Radio, NERA 11 a.m. weather observations. It's Stillwater. The pressure was 30.11 inches and rising. At Enid, rain was falling. The temperature was 57. The wind was northeast at 16. At Guthrie, light rain and fog were reported. The temperature was 60. The wind was north at 10. Observations from around the region. At Woodward, a thunderstorm was reported with a temperature of 52. At Oklahoma City, rain was falling with a temperature of 61. At Dallas-Fort Worth, it was mostly sunny with a temperature of 80. At Springfield, it was partly sunny with a temperature of 66. It was cloudy, with a temperature of 55 at Wichita, and 64 at Tulsa. Once again at 11 a.m., at Stillwater. The pressure was 30.11 inches and rising. From the Norman Forecast Office, here is the forecast for Stillwater and surrounding area. Today, a slight chance of thunderstorms. Showers likely, mainly this morning. Much cooler with highs in the lower 70s. Northeast winds 10 to 15 miles an hour. Chance of rain 70%. Tonight, mostly cloudy until midnight, then clearing. Cooler with lows in the upper 40s. Northeast winds 10 to 15 miles an hour, diminishing to around 5 miles an hour after midnight. Monday, sunny. Highs in the mid-70s. Northeast winds around 5 miles an hour. Monday night, clear. Lows in the lower 50s. Southeast winds around 5 miles an hour. Tuesday, sunny. Highs in the mid-80s. South winds 10 to 15 miles an hour with gusts up to 25 miles an hour. Tuesday night, mostly clear. Lows in the lower 60s. Wednesday, sunny. Highs in the mid-80s. Wednesday night, mostly clear. Lows in the lower 60s. Thursday, mostly sunny. Highs in the upper 80s. Thursday night, partly cloudy. Not as cool with lows in the lower 70s. Friday, mostly sunny. Highs in the lower 90s. Friday night, mostly clear with a slight chance of showers and thunderstorms. Lows in the lower 70s. Chance of rain 20%. Saturday, sunny with a slight chance of showers and thunderstorms. Highs around 90. Chance of rain 20%. 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

It's still water. The pressure was 30.11 inches and rising. At Enid, rain was falling. The temperature was 57. The wind was northeast at 16. At Guthrie, light rain and fog were reported. The temperature was 60. The wind was north at 10. Observations from around the region. At Woodward, a thunderstorm was reported with a temperature of 52. At Oklahoma City, rain was falling with a temperature of 61. At Dallas-Fort Worth, it was mostly sunny with a temperature of 80. At Springfield, it was partly sunny with a temperature of 66. It was cloudy with a temperature of 55 at Wichita and 64 at Tulsa. Once again at 11 a.m., at Stillwater. The pressure was 30.11 inches and rising. From the Norman Forecast Office, here is the forecast for Stillwater and surrounding area. Today, a slight chance of thunderstorms. Showers likely, mainly this morning. Much cooler with highs in the lower 70s. Northeast winds 10 to 15 miles an hour. Chance of rain 70%. Tonight, mostly cloudy until midnight, then clearing. Cooler with lows in the upper 40s. Northeast winds 10 to 15 miles an hour, diminishing to around 5 miles an hour after midnight. Monday, sunny. Highs in the mid-70s. Northeast winds around 5 miles an hour. Monday night, clear. Lows in the lower 50s. Southeast winds around 5 miles an hour. Tuesday, sunny. Highs in the mid-80s. South winds 10 to 15 miles an hour with gusts up to 25 miles an hour. Tuesday night, mostly clear. Lows in the lower 60s. Wednesday, sunny. Highs in the mid-80s. Wednesday night, mostly clear. Lows in the lower 60s. Thursday, mostly sunny. Highs in the upper 80s. Thursday night, partly cloudy. Not as cool with lows in the lower 70s. Friday, mostly sunny. Highs in the lower 90s. Friday night, mostly clear with a slight chance of showers and thunderstorms. Lows in the lower 70s. Chance of rain 20%. Saturday, sunny with a slight chance of showers and thunderstorms. Highs around 90. Chance of rain 20%. 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It's Stillwater. The pressure was 30.11 inches and rising. At Enid, rain was falling. The temperature was 57. The wind was northeast at 16. At Guthrie, light rain and fog were reported. The temperature was 60. The wind was north at 10. Observations from around the region. At Woodward, a thunderstorm was reported with a temperature of 52. At Oklahoma City, rain was falling with a temperature of 61. At Dallas-Fort Worth, it was mostly sunny with a temperature of 80. At Springfield, it was partly sunny with a temperature of 66. It was cloudy with a temperature of 55 at Wichita and 64 at Tulsa. Once again at 11 a.m., at Stillwater. The pressure was 30.11 inches and rising. From the Norman Forecast Office, here is the forecast for Stillwater and surrounding area. Today, a slight chance of thunderstorms. Showers likely, mainly this morning. Much cooler with highs in the lower 70s. Northeast winds 10 to 15 miles an hour. Chance of rain 70%. Tonight, mostly cloudy until midnight, then clearing. Cooler with lows in the upper 40s. Northeast winds 10 to 15 miles an hour, diminishing to around 5 miles an hour after midnight. Monday, sunny. Highs in the mid-70s. Northeast winds around 5 miles an hour. Monday night, clear. Lows in the lower 50s. Southeast winds around 5 miles an hour. Tuesday, sunny. Highs in the mid-80s. South winds 10 to 15 miles an hour with gusts up to 25 miles an hour. Tuesday night, mostly clear. Lows in the lower 60s. Wednesday, sunny. Highs in the mid-80s. Wednesday night, mostly clear. Lows in the lower 60s. Thursday, mostly

sunny. Highs in the upper 80s. Thursday night, partly cloudy. Not as cool with lows in the lower 70s. Friday, mostly sunny. Highs in the lower 90s. Friday night, mostly clear with a slight chance of showers and thunderstorms. Lows in the lower 70s. Chance of rain 20%. Saturday, sunny with a slight chance of showers and thunderstorms. Highs around 90. Chance of rain 20%. 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It's Stillwater. The pressure was 30.11 inches and rising. At Enid, rain was falling. The temperature was 57. The wind was northeast at 16. At Guthrie, light rain and fog were reported. The temperature was 60. The wind was north at 10. Observations from around the region. At Woodward, a thunderstorm was reported with a temperature of 52. At Oklahoma City, rain was falling with a temperature of 61. At Dallas-Fort Worth, it was mostly sunny with a temperature of 80. At Springfield, it was partly sunny with a temperature of 66. It was cloudy with a temperature of 55 at Wichita and 64 at Tulsa. Once again at 11 a.m., it's Stillwater. The pressure was 30.11 inches and rising. From the Norman Forecast Office, here is the forecast for Stillwater and surrounding area. Today, a slight chance of thunderstorms. Showers likely, mainly this morning. Much cooler with highs in the lower 70s. Northeast winds 10 to 15 miles an hour. Chance of rain 70%. Tonight, mostly cloudy until midnight, then clearing. Cooler with lows in the upper 40s. Northeast winds 10 to 15 miles an hour, diminishing to around 5 miles an hour after midnight. Monday, sunny. Highs in the mid-70s. Northeast winds around 5 miles an hour. Monday night, clear. Lows in the lower 50s. Southeast winds around 5 miles an hour. Tuesday, sunny. Highs in the mid-80s. South winds 10 to 15 miles an hour with gusts up to 25 miles an hour. Tuesday night, mostly clear. Lows in the lower 60s. Wednesday, sunny. Highs in the mid-80s. Wednesday night, mostly clear. Lows in the lower 60s. Thursday, mostly sunny. Highs in the upper 80s. Thursday night, partly cloudy. Not as cool with lows in the lower 70s. Friday, mostly sunny. Highs in the lower 90s. Friday night, mostly clear with a slight chance of showers and thunderstorms. Lows in the lower 70s. Chance of rain 20%. Saturday, sunny with a slight chance of showers and thunderstorms. Highs around 90. Chance of rain 20%. 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It's Stillwater. The pressure was 30.11 inches and rising. At Enid, rain was falling. The temperature was 57. The wind was northeast at 16. At Guthrie, light rain and fog were reported. The temperature was 60. The wind was north at 10. Observations from around the region. At Woodward, a thunderstorm was reported with a temperature of 52. At Oklahoma City, rain was falling with a temperature of 61. At Dallas-Fort Worth, it was mostly sunny with a temperature of 80. At Springfield, it was partly sunny with a temperature of 66. It was cloudy with a temperature of 55 at Wichita and 64 at Tulsa. Once again at 11 a.m., it's Stillwater. The pressure was 30.11 inches and rising. 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Programming originates from the National Weather Service Forecast Office in Norman, Oklahoma. From the Norman Forecast Office, here is the forecast for Stillwater and surrounding area. Today, a slight chance of thunderstorms. Showers likely, mainly this morning. Much cooler with highs in the lower 70s. Northeast winds 10 to 15 miles an hour. Chance of rain 70%.
Tonight, mostly cloudy until midnight, then clearing. Cooler with lows in the upper 40s. Northeast winds 10 to 15 miles an hour, diminishing to around 5 miles an hour after midnight. Monday, sunny. Highs in the mid 70s. Northeast winds around 5 miles an hour. Monday night, clear. Lows in the lower 50s. Southeast winds around 5 miles an hour. Tuesday, sunny. Highs in the mid 80s. South winds 10 to 15 miles an hour with gusts up to 25 miles an hour. Tuesday night, mostly clear. Lows in the lower 60s. Wednesday, sunny. Highs in the mid 80s. Wednesday night, mostly clear. Lows in the lower 60s. Thursday, mostly sunny. Highs in the upper 80s. Thursday night, partly cloudy. Not as cool with lows in the lower 70s. Friday, mostly sunny. Highs in the lower 90s. Friday night, mostly clear with a slight chance of showers and thunderstorms. Lows in the lower 70s. Chance of rain 20%. Saturday, sunny with a slight chance of showers and thunderstorms. Highs around 90. Chance of rain 20%. 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It's Stillwater. The pressure was 30.11 inches and rising. At Enid, rain was falling. The temperature was 57. The wind was northeast at 16. At Guthrie, light rain and fog were reported. The temperature was 60. The wind was north at 10. Observations from around the region. At Woodward, a thunderstorm was reported with a temperature of 52. At Oklahoma City, rain was falling with a temperature of 61. At Dallas-Fort Worth, it was mostly sunny with a temperature of 80. At Springfield, it was partly sunny with a temperature of 66. It was cloudy with a temperature of 55 at Wichita and 64 at Tulsa. Once again at 11 a.m., it's Stillwater. The pressure was 30.11 inches and rising. From the Norman Forecast Office, here is the forecast for Stillwater and surrounding area. Today, a slight chance of thunderstorms. Showers likely, mainly this morning. Much cooler with highs in the lower 70s. Northeast winds 10 to 15 miles an hour. Chance of rain 70%. Tonight, mostly cloudy until midnight, then clearing. Cooler with lows in the upper 40s. Northeast winds 10 to 15 miles an hour, diminishing to around 5 miles an hour after midnight. Monday, sunny. Highs in the mid 70s. Northeast winds around 5 miles an hour. Monday night, clear. Lows in the lower 50s. Southeast winds around 5 miles an hour. Tuesday, sunny. Highs in the mid 80s. South winds 10 to 15 miles an hour with gusts up to 25 miles an hour. Tuesday night, mostly clear. Lows in the lower 60s. Wednesday, sunny. Gusts up to 25 miles an hour. Tuesday night, mostly clear. Lows in the lower 60s. Wednesday, sunny. Highs in the mid 80s. Wednesday night, mostly clear. Lows in the lower 60s. Thursday, mostly sunny. Highs in the upper 80s. Thursday night, partly cloudy. Not as cool with lows in the lower 70s. Friday, mostly sunny. Highs in the lower 90s. Friday night, mostly clear with a slight chance of showers and thunderstorms. Lows in the lower 70s. Chance of rain 20%. Saturday, sunny with a slight chance of showers and thunderstorms. Highs around 90. Chance of rain 20%. 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It's Stillwater. The pressure was 30.11 inches and rising. At Enid, rain was falling. The temperature was 57. The wind was northeast at 16. At Guthrie, light rain and fog were reported. The temperature was 60. The wind was north at 10. Observations from around the region. At Woodward, a thunderstorm was reported with a temperature of 52. At Oklahoma City, rain

was falling with a temperature of 61. At Dallas-Fort Worth, it was mostly sunny with a temperature of 80. At Springfield, it was partly sunny with a temperature of 66. It was cloudy with a temperature of 55 at Wichita and 64 at Tulsa. Once again at 11 a.m., at Stillwater, the pressure was 30.11 inches and rising. From the Norman Forecast Office, here is the forecast for Stillwater and surrounding area. Today, a slight chance of thunderstorms. Showers likely, mainly this morning. Much cooler with highs in the lower 70s. Northeast winds 10 to 15 miles an hour. Chance of rain 70%. Tonight, mostly cloudy until midnight, then clearing. Cooler with lows in the upper 40s. Northeast winds 10 to 15 miles an hour, diminishing to around 5 miles an hour after midnight. Monday, sunny. Highs in the mid-70s. Northeast winds around 5 miles an hour. Monday night, clear. Lows in the lower 50s. Southeast winds around 5 miles an hour. Tuesday, sunny. Highs in the mid-80s. South winds 10 to 15 miles an hour with gusts up to 25 miles an hour. Tuesday night, mostly clear. Lows in the lower 60s. Wednesday, sunny. Highs in the mid-80s. Wednesday night, mostly clear. Lows in the lower 60s. Thursday, mostly sunny. Highs in the upper 80s. Thursday night, partly cloudy. Not as cool with lows in the lower 70s. Friday, mostly sunny. Highs in the lower 90s. Friday night, mostly clear with a slight chance of showers and thunderstorms. Lows in the lower 70s. Chance of rain 20%. Saturday, sunny with a slight chance of showers and thunderstorms. Highs around 90. Chance of rain 20%. 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It's Stillwater. The pressure was 30.11 inches and rising. At Enid, rain was falling. The temperature was 57. The wind was northeast at 16. At Guthrie, light rain and fog were reported. The temperature was 60. The wind was north at 10. Observations from around the region. At Woodward, a thunderstorm was reported with a temperature of 52. At Oklahoma City, rain was falling with a temperature of 61. At Dallas-Fort Worth, it was mostly sunny with a temperature of 80. At Springfield, it was partly sunny with a temperature of 66. It was cloudy with a temperature of 55 at Wichita and 64 at Tulsa. Once again at 11 a.m., at Stillwater. The pressure was 30.11 inches and rising. From the Norman Forecast Office, here is the forecast for Stillwater and surrounding area. Today, a slight chance of thunderstorms. Showers likely, mainly this morning. Much cooler with highs in the lower 70s. Northeast winds 10 to 15 miles an hour. Chance of rain 70%. Tonight, mostly cloudy until midnight, then clearing. Cooler with lows in the upper 40s. Northeast winds 10 to 15 miles an hour, diminishing to around 5 miles an hour after midnight. Monday, sunny. Highs in the mid-70s. Northeast winds around 5 miles an hour. Monday night, clear. Lows in the lower 50s. Southeast winds around 5 miles an hour. Tuesday, sunny. Highs in the mid-80s. South winds 10 to 15 miles an hour with gusts up to 25 miles an hour. Tuesday night, mostly clear. Lows in the lower 60s. Wednesday, sunny. Highs in the mid-80s. Wednesday night, mostly clear. Lows in the lower 60s. Thursday, mostly sunny. Highs in the upper 80s. Thursday night, partly cloudy. Not as cool with lows in the lower 70s. Friday, mostly sunny. Highs in the lower 90s. Friday night, mostly clear with a slight chance of showers and thunderstorms. Lows in the lower 70s. Chance of rain 20%. Saturday, sunny with a slight chance of showers and thunderstorms. Highs around 90.
chance of rain 20%. 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It's Stillwater. The pressure was 30.11 inches and rising. At Enid, rain was falling. The temperature was 57. The wind was northeast at 16. At Guthrie, light rain and fog were reported. The temperature was 60. The wind was north at 10. Observations from around the region. At Woodward, a thunderstorm was reported with a temperature of 52. At Oklahoma City, rain was falling with a temperature of 61. At Dallas-Fort Worth, it was mostly sunny with a temperature of 80. At Springfield, it was partly sunny with a temperature of 66. It was cloudy with a temperature of 55 at Wichita and 64 at Tulsa. Once again at 11 a.m., at Stillwater. The pressure was 30.11 inches and rising. From the Norman Forecast Office, here is the forecast for Stillwater and surrounding area. Today, a slight chance of thunderstorms. Showers likely, mainly this morning. Much cooler with highs in the lower 70s. Northeast winds 10 to 15 miles an hour. Chance of rain 70%. Tonight, mostly cloudy until midnight, then clearing. Cooler with lows in the upper 40s. Northeast winds 10 to 15 miles an hour, diminishing to around 5 miles an hour after midnight. Monday, sunny. Highs in the mid 70s. Northeast winds around 5 miles an hour. Monday night, clear. Lows in the lower 50s. Southeast winds around 5 miles an hour. Tuesday, sunny. Highs in the mid 80s. South winds 10 to 15 miles an hour with gusts up to 25 miles an hour. Tuesday night, mostly clear. Lows in the lower 60s. Wednesday, sunny. Highs in the mid 80s. Wednesday night, mostly clear. Lows in the lower 60s. Thursday, mostly sunny. Highs in the upper 80s. Thursday night, partly cloudy. Not as cool with lows in the lower 70s. Friday, mostly sunny. Highs in the lower 90s. Friday night, mostly clear with a slight chance of showers and thunderstorms. Lows in the lower 70s. Chance of rain 20%. Saturday, sunny with a slight chance of showers and thunderstorms. Highs around 90. Chance of rain 20%. 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It's Stillwater. The pressure was 30.11 inches and rising. At Enid, rain was falling. The temperature was 57. The wind was northeast at 16. At Guthrie, light rain and fog were reported. The temperature was 60. The wind was north at 10. Observations from around the region. At Woodward, a thunderstorm was reported with a temperature of 52. At Oklahoma City, rain was falling with a temperature of 61. At Dallas-Fort Worth, it was mostly sunny with a temperature of 80. At Springfield, it was partly sunny with a temperature of 66. It was cloudy with a temperature of 55 at Wichita and 64 at Tulsa. Once again at 11 a.m., at Stillwater. The pressure was 30.11 inches and rising. From the Norman Forecast Office, here is the forecast for Stillwater and surrounding area. Today, a slight chance of thunderstorms. Showers likely, mainly this morning. Much cooler with highs in the lower 70s. Northeast winds 10 to 15 miles an hour. Chance of rain 70%. Tonight, mostly cloudy until midnight, then clearing. Cooler with lows in the upper 40s. Northeast winds 10 to 15 miles an hour, diminishing to around 5 miles an hour after midnight. Monday, sunny. Highs in the mid 70s. Northeast winds around 5 miles an hour. Monday night, clear. Lows in the lower 50s. Southeast winds around 5 miles an hour. Tuesday, sunny. Highs in the mid 80s. South winds 10 to 15 miles an hour with gusts up to 25 miles an hour. Tuesday night, mostly clear. Lows in the lower 60s. Wednesday, sunny.
Highs in the mid-80s. Wednesday night, mostly clear. Lows in the lower 60s. Thursday, mostly sunny. Highs in the upper 80s. Thursday night, partly cloudy. Not as cool with lows in the lower 70s. Friday, mostly sunny. Highs in the lower 90s. Friday night, mostly clear with a slight chance of showers and thunderstorms. Lows in the lower 70s. Chance of rain 20%. Saturday, sunny with a slight chance of showers and thunderstorms. Highs around 90. Chance of rain 20%. 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It's Stillwater. The pressure was 30.11 inches and rising. At Enid, rain was falling. The temperature was 57. The wind was northeast at 16. At Guthrie, light rain and fog were reported. The temperature was 60. The wind was north at 10. Observations from around the region. At Woodward, a thunderstorm was reported with a temperature of 52. At Oklahoma City, rain was falling with a temperature of 61. At Dallas-Fort Worth, it was mostly sunny with a temperature of 80. At Springfield, it was partly sunny with a temperature of 66. It was cloudy with a temperature of 55 at Wichita and 64 at Tulsa. Once again at 11 a.m., it's Stillwater. The pressure was 30.11 inches and rising. From the Norman Forecast Office, here is the forecast for Stillwater and surrounding area. Today, a slight chance of thunderstorms. Showers likely, mainly this morning. Much cooler with highs in the lower 70s. Northeast winds 10 to 15 miles an hour. Chance of rain 70%. Tonight, mostly cloudy until midnight, then clearing. Cooler with lows in the upper 40s. Northeast winds 10 to 15 miles an hour, diminishing to around 5 miles an hour after midnight. Monday, sunny. Highs in the mid-70s. Northeast winds around 5 miles an hour. Monday night, clear. Lows in the lower 50s. Southeast winds around 5 miles an hour. Tuesday, sunny. Highs in the mid-80s. South winds 10 to 15 miles an hour with gusts up to 25 miles an hour. Tuesday night, mostly clear. Lows in the lower 60s. Wednesday, sunny. Highs in the mid-80s. Wednesday night, mostly clear. Lows in the lower 60s. Thursday, mostly sunny. Highs in the upper 80s. Thursday night, partly cloudy. Not as cool with lows in the lower 70s. Friday, mostly sunny. Highs in the lower 90s. Friday night, mostly clear with a slight chance of showers and thunderstorms. Lows in the lower 70s. Chance of rain 20%. Saturday, sunny with a slight chance of showers and thunderstorms. Highs around 90. Chance of rain 20%. You are listening to Stillwater Weather Radio, NERA 11 a.m. weather observations. It's Stillwater. The pressure was 30.11 inches and rising. At Enid, rain was falling. The temperature was 57. The wind was northeast at 16. At Guthrie, light rain and fog were reported. The temperature was 60. The wind was north at 10. Observations from around the region. At Woodward, a thunderstorm was reported with a temperature of 52. At Oklahoma City, rain was falling with a temperature of 61. At Dallas-Fort Worth, it was mostly sunny with a temperature of 80. At Springfield, it was partly sunny with a temperature of 66. It was cloudy with a temperature of 55 at Wichita and 64 at Tulsa. Once again at 11 a.m., it's Stillwater. The pressure was 30.11 inches and rising. From the Norman Forecast Office, here is the forecast for Stillwater and surrounding area. Today, a slight chance of thunderstorms. Showers likely, mainly this morning.
much cooler with highs in the low

Tuesday night, mostly clear. Lows in the lower 60s. Wednesday, sunny. Highs in the mid 80s. Wednesday night, mostly clear. Lows in the lower 60s. Thursday, mostly sunny. Highs in the upper 80s. Thursday night, partly cloudy. Not as cool with lows in the lower 70s. Friday, mostly sunny. Highs in the lower 90s. Friday night, mostly clear with a slight chance of showers and thunderstorms. Lows in the lower 70s. Chance of rain 20%. Saturday, sunny with a slight chance of showers and thunderstorms. Highs around 90. Chance of rain 20%. 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It's Stillwater. The pressure was 30.11 inches and rising. At Enid, rain was falling. The temperature was 57. The wind was northeast at 16. At Guthrie, light rain and fog were reported. The temperature was 60. The wind was north at 10. Observations from around the region. At Woodward, a thunderstorm was reported, with a temperature of 52. At Oklahoma City, rain was falling, with a temperature of 61. At Dallas-Fort Worth, it was mostly sunny, with a temperature of 80. At Springfield, it was partly sunny, with a temperature of 66. It was cloudy, with a temperature of 55 at Wichita, and 64 at Tulsa. Once again at 11 a.m., at Stillwater. The pressure was 30.11 inches and rising. From the Norman Forecast Office, here is the forecast for Stillwater and surrounding area. Today, a slight chance of thunderstorms. Showers likely, mainly this morning. Much cooler with highs in the lower 70s. Northeast winds 10 to 15 miles an hour. Chance of rain 70%. Tonight, mostly cloudy until midnight, then clearing. Cooler with lows in the upper 40s. Northeast winds 10 to 15 miles an hour, diminishing to around 5 miles an hour after midnight. Monday, sunny. Highs in the mid-70s. Northeast winds around 5 miles an hour. Monday night, clear. Lows in the lower 50s. Southeast winds around 5 miles an hour. Tuesday, sunny. Highs in the mid-80s. South winds 10 to 15 miles an hour with gusts up to 25 miles an hour. Tuesday night, mostly clear. Lows in the lower 60s. Wednesday, sunny. Highs in the mid-80s. Wednesday night, mostly clear. Lows in the lower 60s. Thursday, mostly sunny. Highs in the upper 80s. Thursday night, partly cloudy. Not as cool with lows in the lower 70s. Friday, mostly sunny. Highs in the lower 90s. Friday night, mostly clear with a slight chance of showers and thunderstorms. Lows in the lower 70s. Chance of rain 20%. Saturday, sunny with a slight chance of showers and thunderstorms. Highs around 90. Chance of rain 20%. 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It's Stillwater. The pressure was 30.11 inches and rising. At Enid, rain was falling. The temperature was 57. The wind was northeast at 16. At Guthrie, light rain and fog were reported. The temperature was 60. The wind was north at 10. Observations from around the region. At Woodward, a thunderstorm was reported, with a temperature of 52. At Oklahoma City, rain was falling, with a temperature of 61. At Dallas-Fort Worth, it was mostly sunny, with a temperature of 80. At Springfield, it was partly sunny, with a temperature of 66. It was cloudy, with a temperature of 55 at Wichita, and 64 at Tulsa. Once again at 11 a.m., at Stillwater. The pressure was 30.11 inches and rising. From the Norman Forecast Office, here is the forecast for Stillwater and surrounding area. Today, a slight chance of thunderstorms. Showers likely, mainly this morning. Much cooler with highs in the lower 70s. Northeast winds 10 to 15 miles an hour. Chance of rain 70%.

mostly cloudy until midnight, then clearing. Cooler with lows in the upper 40s. Northeast winds 10 to 15 miles an hour, diminishing to around 5 miles an hour after midnight. Monday, sunny. Highs in the mid 70s. Northeast winds around 5 miles an hour. Monday night, clear. Lows in the lower 50s. Southeast winds around 5 miles an hour. Tuesday, sunny. Highs in the mid 80s. South winds 10 to 15 miles an hour with gusts up to 25 miles an hour. Tuesday night, mostly clear. Lows in the lower 60s. Wednesday, sunny. Highs in the mid 80s. Wednesday night, mostly clear. Lows in the lower 60s. Thursday, mostly sunny. Highs in the upper 80s. Thursday night, partly cloudy. Not as cool with lows in the lower 70s. Friday, mostly sunny. Highs in the lower 90s. Friday night, mostly clear with a slight chance of showers and thunderstorms. Lows in the lower 70s. Chance of rain 20%. Saturday, sunny with a slight chance of showers and thunderstorms. Highs around 90. Chance of rain 20%. 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It's Stillwater. The pressure was 30.11 inches and rising. At Enid, rain was falling. The temperature was 57. The wind was northeast at 16. At Guthrie, light rain and fog were reported. The temperature was 60. The wind was north at 10. Observations from around the region. At Woodward, a thunderstorm was reported, with a temperature of 52. At Oklahoma City, rain was falling, with a temperature of 61. At Dallas-Fort Worth, it was mostly sunny, with a temperature of 80. At Springfield, it was partly sunny, with a temperature of 66. It was cloudy, with a temperature of 55 at Wichita, and 64 at Tulsa. Once again at 11 a.m., it's Stillwater. The pressure was 30.11 inches and rising. From the Norman Forecast Office, here is the forecast for Stillwater and surrounding area. Today, a slight chance of thunderstorms. Showers likely, mainly this morning. Much cooler with highs in the lower 70s. Northeast winds 10 to 15 miles an hour. Chance of rain 70%. Tonight, mostly cloudy until midnight, then clearing. Cooler with lows in the upper 40s. Northeast winds 10 to 15 miles an hour, diminishing to around 5 miles an hour after midnight. Monday, sunny. Highs in the mid 70s. Northeast winds around 5 miles an hour. Monday night, clear. Lows in the lower 50s. Southeast winds around 5 miles an hour. Tuesday, sunny. Highs in the mid 80s. South winds 10 to 15 miles an hour with gusts up to 25 miles an hour. Tuesday night, mostly clear. Lows in the lower 60s. Wednesday, sunny. Highs in the mid 80s. Wednesday night, mostly clear. Lows in the lower 60s. Thursday, mostly sunny. Highs in the upper 80s. Thursday night, partly cloudy. Not as cool with lows in the lower 70s. Friday, mostly sunny. Highs in the lower 90s. Friday night, mostly clear with a slight chance of showers and thunderstorms. Lows in the lower 70s. Chance of rain 20%. Saturday, sunny with a slight chance of showers and thunderstorms. Highs around 90. Chance of rain 20%. 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It's Stillwater. The pressure was 30.11 inches and rising. At Enid, rain was falling. The temperature was 57. The wind was northeast at 16. At Guthrie, light rain and fog were reported. The temperature was 60. The wind was north at 10. Observations from around the region.

Woodward, a thunderstorm was reported, with a temperature of 52. At Oklahoma City, rain was falling, with a temperature of 61. At Dallas-Fort Worth, it was mostly sunny, with a temperature of 80. At Springfield, it was partly sunny, with a temperature of 66. It was cloudy, with a temperature of 55 at Wichita, and 64 at Tulsa. Once again at 11 a.m., at Stillwater. The pressure was 30.11 inches and rising. From the Norman Forecast Office, here is the forecast for Stillwater and surrounding area. Today, a slight chance of thunderstorms. Showers likely, mainly this morning. Much cooler with highs in the lower 70s. Northeast winds 10 to 15 miles an hour. Chance of rain 70%. Tonight, mostly cloudy until midnight, then clearing. Cooler with lows in the upper 40s. Northeast winds 10 to 15 miles an hour, diminishing to around 5 miles an hour after midnight. Monday, sunny. Highs in the mid-70s. Northeast winds around 5 miles an hour. Monday night, clear. Lows in the lower 50s. Southeast winds around 5 miles an hour. Tuesday, sunny. Highs in the mid-80s. South winds 10 to 15 miles an hour with gusts up to 25 miles an hour. Tuesday night, mostly clear. Lows in the lower 60s. Wednesday, sunny. Highs in the mid-80s. Wednesday night, mostly clear. Lows in the lower 60s. Thursday, mostly sunny. Highs in the upper 80s. Thursday night, partly cloudy. Not as cool with lows in the lower 70s. Friday, mostly sunny. Highs in the lower 90s. Friday night, mostly clear with a slight chance of showers and storms. Lows in the lower 70s. Chance of rain 20%. Saturday, sunny with a slight chance of showers and thunderstorms. Highs around 90. Chance of rain 20%. 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It's Stillwater. The pressure was 30.12 inches and rising. At Guthrie, it was cloudy. The temperature was 58. The wind was north at 8. Observations from around the region. At Oklahoma City, rain was falling, with a temperature of 60. At Springfield, it was partly sunny, with a temperature of 68. It was cloudy, with a temperature of 60 at Wichita, 68 at Dallas-Fort Worth, and 63 at Tulsa. Once again at noon, it's Stillwater. The pressure was 30.12 inches and rising. From the Norman Forecast Office, here is the forecast for Stillwater and surrounding area. Today, a slight chance of thunderstorms. Showers likely, mainly this morning. Much cooler with highs in the lower 70s. Northeast winds 10 to 15 miles an hour. Chance of rain 70%. Tonight, mostly cloudy until midnight, then clearing. Cooler with lows in the upper 40s. Northeast winds 10 to 15 miles an hour, diminishing to around 5 miles an hour after midnight. Monday, sunny. Highs in the mid-70s. Northeast winds around 5 miles an hour. Monday night, clear. Lows in the lower 50s. Southeast winds around 5 miles an hour. Tuesday, sunny. Highs in the mid-80s. South winds 10 to 15 miles an hour with gusts up to 25 miles an hour. Tuesday night, mostly clear. Lows in the lower 60s. Wednesday, sunny. Highs in the mid-80s. Wednesday night, mostly clear. Lows in the lower 60s. Thursday, mostly sunny. Highs in the upper 80s. Thursday night, partly cloudy. Not as cool with lows in the lower 70s. Friday, mostly sunny. Highs in the lower 90s. Friday night, mostly clear with a slight chance of showers and thunderstorms. Lows in the lower 70s. Chance of rain 20%. Saturday, sunny with a slight chance of showers and thunderstorms. Highs around 90. Chance of rain 20%. 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It's Stillwater. The pressure was 30.12 inches.

and rising. At Guthrie, it was cloudy. The temperature was 58. The wind was north at 8. Observations from around the region. At Oklahoma City, rain was falling with a temperature of 60. At Springfield, it was partly sunny with a temperature of 68. It was cloudy with a temperature of 60 at Wichita, 68 at Dallas-Fort Worth, and 63 at Tulsa. Once again at noon, at Stillwater, the pressure was 30.12 inches and rising. From the Norman Forecast Office, here is the forecast for Stillwater and surrounding area. Today, a slight chance of thunderstorms. Showers likely, mainly this morning. Much cooler with highs in the lower 70s. Northeast winds 10 to 15 miles an hour. Chance of rain 70%. Tonight, mostly cloudy until midnight, then clearing. Cooler with lows in the upper 40s. Northeast winds 10 to 15 miles an hour, diminishing to around 5 miles an hour after midnight. Monday, sunny. Highs in the mid-70s. Northeast winds around 5 miles an hour. Monday night, clear. Lows in the lower 50s. Southeast winds around 5 miles an hour. Tuesday, sunny. Highs in the mid-80s. South winds 10 to 15 miles an hour with gusts up to 25 miles an hour. Tuesday night, mostly clear. Lows in the lower 60s. Wednesday, sunny. Highs in the mid-80s. Wednesday night, mostly clear. Lows in the lower 60s. Thursday, mostly sunny. Highs in the upper 80s. Thursday night, partly cloudy. Not as cool with lows in the lower 70s. Friday, mostly sunny. Highs in the lower 90s. Friday night, mostly clear with a slight chance of showers and thunderstorms. Lows in the lower 70s. Chance of rain 20%. Saturday, sunny with a slight chance of showers and thunderstorms. Highs around 90. Chance of rain 20%. You're listening to Stillwater Weather Radio, and here are noon weather observations. It's Stillwater. The pressure was 30.12 inches and rising. At Guthrie, it was cloudy. The temperature was 58. The wind was north at 8. Observations from around the region. At Oklahoma City, rain was falling with a temperature of 60. At Springfield, it was partly sunny with a temperature of 68. It was cloudy with a temperature of 60 at Wichita, 68 at Dallas-Fort Worth, and 63 at Tulsa. Once again at noon, at Stillwater, the pressure was 30.12 inches and rising. From the Norman Forecast Office, here is the forecast for Stillwater and surrounding area. Today, a slight chance of thunderstorms. Showers likely, mainly this morning. Much cooler with highs in the lower 70s. Northeast winds 10 to 15 miles an hour. Chance of rain 70%. Tonight, mostly cloudy until midnight, then clearing. Cooler with lows in the upper 40s. Northeast winds 10 to 15 miles an hour, diminishing to around 5 miles an hour after midnight. Monday, sunny. Highs in the mid-70s. Northeast winds around 5 miles an hour. Monday night, clear. Lows in the lower 50s. Southeast winds around 5 miles an hour. Tuesday, sunny. Highs in the mid-80s. South winds 10 to 15 miles an hour with gusts up to 25 miles an hour. Tuesday night, mostly clear. Lows in the lower 60s. Wednesday, sunny. Highs in the mid-80s. Wednesday night, mostly clear. Lows in the lower 60s. Thursday, mostly sunny. Highs in the upper 80s. Thursday night, partly cloudy. Not as cool with lows in the lower 70s. Friday, mostly sunny. Highs in the lower 90s. Friday night, mostly clear with a slight chance of showers and thunderstorms. Lows in the lower 70s. Chance of rain 20%. Saturday, sunny with a slight chance of showers and thunderstorms. Highs around 90. Chance of rain 20%. 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It's Stillwater.

The pressure was 30.12 inches and rising. At Guthrie, it was cloudy. The temperature was 58. The wind was north at 8. Observations from around the region. At Oklahoma City, rain was falling with a temperature of 60. At Springfield, it was partly sunny with a temperature of 68. It was cloudy with a temperature of 60 at Wichita, 68 at Dallas-Fort Worth, and 63 at Tulsa. Once again at noon, at Stillwater, the pressure was 30.12 inches and rising. From the Norman Forecast Office, here is the forecast for Stillwater and surrounding area. Today, a slight chance of thunderstorms. Showers likely, mainly this morning. Much cooler with highs in the lower 70s. Northeast winds 10 to 15 miles an hour. Chance of rain 70%. Tonight, mostly cloudy until midnight, then clearing. Cooler with lows in the upper 40s. Northeast winds 10 to 15 miles an hour, diminishing to around 5 miles an hour after midnight. Monday, sunny. Highs in the mid-70s. Northeast winds around 5 miles an hour. Monday night, clear. Lows in the lower 50s. Southeast winds around 5 miles an hour. Tuesday, sunny. Highs in the mid-80s. South winds 10 to 15 miles an hour with gusts up to 25 miles an hour. Tuesday night, mostly clear. Lows in the lower 60s. Wednesday, sunny. Highs in the mid-80s. Wednesday night, mostly clear. Lows in the lower 60s. Thursday, mostly sunny. Highs in the upper 80s. Thursday night, partly cloudy. Not as cool with lows in the lower 70s. Friday, mostly sunny. Highs in the lower 90s. Friday night, mostly clear with a slight chance of showers and thunderstorms. Lows in the lower 70s. Chance of rain 20%. Saturday, sunny with a slight chance of showers and thunderstorms. Highs around 90. Chance of rain 20%. 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It's Stillwater. The pressure was 30.12 inches and rising. At evening, light rain was falling. The temperature was 56. The wind was northeast at 8. At Guthrie, it was cloudy. The temperature was 58. The wind was north at 8. Observations from around the region. At Oklahoma City, rain was falling with a temperature of 60. At Springfield, it was partly sunny with a temperature of 68. It was cloudy with a temperature of 60 at Wichita, 68 at Dallas-Fort Worth, and 63 at Tulsa. Once again at noon, at Stillwater. The pressure was 30.12 inches and rising. From the Norman Forecast Office, here is the forecast for Stillwater and surrounding area. Today, a slight chance of thunderstorms. Showers likely, mainly this morning. Much cooler with highs in the lower 70s. Northeast winds 10 to 15 miles an hour. Chance of rain 70%. Tonight, mostly cloudy until midnight, then clearing. Cooler with lows in the upper 40s. Northeast winds 10 to 15 miles an hour, diminishing to around 5 miles an hour after midnight. Monday, sunny. Highs in the mid-70s. Northeast winds around 5 miles an hour. Monday night, clear. Lows in the lower 50s. Southeast winds around 5 miles an hour. Tuesday, sunny. Highs in the mid-80s. South winds 10 to 15 miles an hour with gusts up to 25 miles an hour. Tuesday night, mostly clear. Lows in the lower 60s. Wednesday, sunny. Highs in the mid-80s. Wednesday night, mostly clear. Lows in the lower 60s. Thursday, mostly sunny. Highs in the upper 80s. Thursday night, partly cloudy. Not as cool with lows in the lower 70s. Friday, mostly sunny. Highs in the lower 90s. Friday night, mostly clear with a slight chance of showers and thunderstorms. Lows in the lower 70s. Chance of rain 20%. Saturday, sunny with a slight chance of showers and thunderstorms. Highs around 90.

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It's Stillwater. The pressure was 30.12 inches and rising. At Enid, light rain was falling. The temperature was 56. The wind was northeast at 8. At Guthrie, it was cloudy. The temperature was 58. The wind was north at 8. Observations from around the region. At Oklahoma City, rain was falling, with a temperature of 60. At Springfield, it was partly sunny, with a temperature of 68. It was cloudy, with a temperature of 60 at Wichita, 68 at Dallas-Fort Worth, and 63 at Tulsa. Once again at noon, it's Stillwater. The pressure was 30.12 inches and rising. From the Norman Forecast Office, here is the forecast for Stillwater and surrounding area. Today, a slight chance of thunderstorms. Showers likely, mainly this morning. Much cooler with highs in the lower 70s. Northeast winds 10 to 15 miles an hour. Chance of rain 70%. Tonight, mostly cloudy until midnight, then clearing. Cooler with lows in the upper 40s. Northeast winds 10 to 15 miles an hour, diminishing to around 5 miles an hour after midnight. Monday, sunny. Highs in the mid-70s. Northeast winds around 5 miles an hour. Monday night, clear. Lows in the lower 50s. Southeast winds around 5 miles an hour. Tuesday, sunny. Highs in the mid-80s. South winds 10 to 15 miles an hour with gusts up to 25 miles an hour. Tuesday night, mostly clear. Lows in the lower 60s. Wednesday, sunny. Highs in the mid-80s. Wednesday night, mostly clear. Lows in the lower 60s. Thursday, mostly sunny. Highs in the upper 80s. Thursday night, partly cloudy. Not as cool with lows in the lower 70s. Friday, mostly sunny. Highs in the lower 90s. Friday night, mostly clear with a slight chance of showers and thunderstorms. Lows in the lower 70s. Chance of rain 20%. Saturday, sunny with a slight chance of showers and thunderstorms. Highs around 90. Chance of rain 20%. You are listening to Stillwater Weather Radio, and here are noon weather observations. It's Stillwater. The pressure was 30.12 inches and rising. At Enid, light rain was falling. The temperature was 56. The wind was northeast at 8. At Guthrie, it was cloudy. The temperature was 58. The wind was north at 8. Observations from around the region. At Oklahoma City, rain was falling, with a temperature of 60. At Springfield, it was partly sunny, with a temperature of 68. It was cloudy, with a temperature of 60 at Wichita, 68 at Dallas-Fort Worth, and 63 at Tulsa. Once again at noon, it's Stillwater. The pressure was 30.12 inches and rising. From the Norman Forecast Office, here is the forecast for Stillwater and surrounding area. Today, a slight chance of thunderstorms. Showers likely, mainly this morning. Much cooler with highs in the lower 70s. Northeast winds 10 to 15 miles an hour. Chance of rain 70%. Tonight, mostly cloudy until midnight, then clearing. Cooler with lows in the upper 40s. Northeast winds 10 to 15 miles an hour, diminishing to around 5 miles an hour after midnight. Monday, sunny. Highs in the mid-70s. Northeast winds around 5 miles an hour. Monday night, clear. Lows in the lower 50s. Southeast winds around 5 miles an hour. Tuesday, sunny. Highs in the mid-80s. South winds 10 to 15 miles an hour with gusts up to 25 miles an hour. Tuesday night, mostly clear. Lows in the lower 60s. Wednesday, sunny. Highs in the mid-80s. Wednesday night,

mostly clear. Lows in the lower 60s. Thursday, mostly sunny. Highs in the upper 80s. Thursday night, partly cloudy. Not as cool with lows in the lower 70s. Friday, mostly sunny. Highs in the lower 90s. Friday night, mostly clear with a slight chance of showers and thunderstorms. Lows in the lower 70s. Chance of rain 20%. Saturday, sunny with a slight chance of showers and thunderstorms. Highs around 90. Chance of rain 20%. You are listening to Stillwater Weather Radio, and here are noon weather observations. It's Stillwater. The pressure was 30.12 inches and rising. At evening, light rain was falling. The temperature was 56. The wind was northeast at 8. At Guthrie, it was cloudy. The temperature was 58. The wind was north at 8. Observations from around the region. At Oklahoma City, rain was falling, with a temperature of 60. At Springfield, it was partly sunny, with a temperature of 68. It was cloudy, with a temperature of 60 at Wichita, 68 at Dallas-Fort Worth, and 63 at Tulsa. Once again at noon, it's still water. The pressure was 30.12 inches and rising. From the Norman Forecast Office, here is the forecast for Stillwater and surrounding area. Today, a slight chance of thunderstorms. Showers likely, mainly this morning. Much cooler with highs in the lower 70s. Northeast winds 10 to 15 miles an hour. Chance of rain 70%. Tonight, mostly cloudy until midnight, then clearing. Cooler with lows in the upper 40s. Northeast winds 10 to 15 miles an hour, diminishing to around 5 miles an hour after midnight. Monday, sunny. Highs in the mid-70s. Northeast winds around 5 miles an hour. Monday night, clear. Lows in the lower 50s. Southeast winds around 5 miles an hour. Tuesday, sunny. Highs in the mid-80s. South winds 10 to 15 miles an hour with gusts up to 25 miles an hour. Tuesday night, mostly clear. Lows in the lower 60s. Wednesday, sunny. Highs in the mid-80s. Wednesday night, mostly clear. Lows in the lower 60s. Thursday, mostly sunny. Highs in the upper 80s. Thursday night, partly cloudy. Not as cool with lows in the lower 70s. Friday, mostly sunny. Highs in the lower 90s. Friday night, mostly clear with a slight chance of showers and thunderstorms. Lows in the lower 70s. Chance of rain 20%. Saturday, sunny with a slight chance of showers and thunderstorms. Highs around 90. Chance of rain 20%. You are listening to Stillwater Weather Radio, and here are noon weather observations. It's Stillwater. The pressure was 30.12 inches and rising. At evening, light rain was falling. The temperature was 56. The wind was northeast at 8. At Guthrie, it was cloudy. The temperature was 58. The wind was north at 8. Observations from around the region. At Oklahoma City, rain was falling, with a temperature of 60. At Springfield, it was partly sunny, with a temperature of 68. It was cloudy, with a temperature of 60 at Wichita, 68 at Dallas-Fort Worth, and 63 at Tulsa. Once again at noon, it's still water. The pressure was 30.12 inches and rising. From the Norman Forecast Office, here is the forecast for Stillwater and surrounding area. Today, a slight chance of thunderstorms. Showers likely, mainly this morning. Much cooler with highs in the lower 70s. Northeast winds 10 to 15 miles an hour. Chance of rain 70%. Tonight, mostly cloudy until midnight, then clearing. Cooler with lows in the upper 40s. Northeast winds 10 to 15 miles an hour, diminishing to around 5 miles an hour after midnight. Monday, sunny. Highs in the mid-70s. Northeast winds around 5 miles an hour. Monday night, clear. Lows in the lower 50s. Southeast winds around 5 miles an hour. Tuesday, sunny.

highs in the mid-80s. South winds 10 to 15 miles an hour with gusts up to 25 miles an hour. Tuesday night, mostly clear. Lows in the lower 60s. Wednesday, sunny. Highs in the mid-80s. Wednesday night, mostly clear. Lows in the lower 60s. Thursday, mostly sunny. Highs in the upper 80s. Thursday night, partly cloudy. Not as cool with lows in the lower 70s. Friday, mostly sunny. Highs in the lower 90s. Friday night, mostly clear with a slight chance of showers and thunderstorms. Lows in the lower 70s. Chance of rain 20%. Saturday, sunny with a slight chance of showers and thunderstorms. Highs around 90. Chance of rain 20%. You're listening to Stillwater Weather Radio, and here are noon weather observations. It's Stillwater. The pressure was 30.12 inches and rising. At Enid, light rain was falling. The temperature was 56. The wind was northeast at 8. At Guthrie, it was cloudy. The temperature was 58. The wind was north at 8. Observations from around the region. At Oklahoma City, rain was falling, with a temperature of 60. At Springfield, it was partly sunny, with a temperature of 68. It was cloudy, with a temperature of 60 at Wichita, 68 at Dallas-Fort Worth, and 63 at Tulsa. Once again at noon, it's still water. The pressure was 30.12 inches and rising. From the Norman Forecast Office, here is the forecast for Stillwater and surrounding area. Today, a slight chance of thunderstorms. Showers likely, mainly this morning. Much cooler with highs in the lower 70s. Northeast winds 10 to 15 miles an hour. Chance of rain 70%. Tonight, mostly cloudy until midnight, then clearing. Cooler with lows in the upper 40s. Northeast winds 10 to 15 miles an hour, diminishing to around 5 miles an hour after midnight. Monday, sunny. Highs in the mid-70s. Northeast winds around 5 miles an hour. Monday night, clear. Lows in the lower 50s. Southeast winds around 5 miles an hour. Tuesday, sunny. Highs in the mid-80s. South winds 10 to 15 miles an hour with gusts up to 25 miles an hour. Tuesday night, mostly clear. Lows in the lower 60s. Wednesday, sunny. Highs in the mid-80s. Wednesday night, mostly clear. Lows in the lower 60s. Thursday, mostly sunny. Highs in the upper 80s. Thursday night, partly cloudy. Not as cool with lows in the lower 70s. Friday, mostly sunny. Highs in the lower 90s. Friday night, mostly clear with a slight chance of showers and thunderstorms. Lows in the lower 70s. Chance of rain 20%. Saturday, sunny with a slight chance of showers and thunderstorms. Highs around 90. Chance of rain 20%. You're listening to Stillwater Weather Radio, and here are noon weather observations. It's Stillwater. The pressure was 30.12 inches and rising. At Enid, light rain was falling. The temperature was 56. The wind was northeast at 8. At Guthrie, it was cloudy. The temperature was 58. The wind was north at 8. Observations from around the region. At Oklahoma City, rain was falling, with a temperature of 60. At Springfield, it was partly sunny, with a temperature of 68. It was cloudy, with a temperature of 60 at Wichita, 68 at Dallas-Fort Worth, and 63 at Tulsa. Once again at noon, it's still water. The pressure was 30.12 inches and rising. 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Programming originates from the National Weather Service Forecast Office in Norman, Oklahoma. From the Norman Forecast Office, here is the forecast for Stillwater and surrounding area. Today, a slight chance of thunderstorms. Showers likely, mainly this morning. Much cooler with highs in the lower 70s.
Northeast winds 10 to 15 miles an hour. Chance of rain 70%. Tonight, mostly cloudy until midnight, then clearing. Cooler with lows in the upper 40s. Northeast winds 10 to 15 miles an hour, diminishing to around 5 miles an hour after midnight. Monday, sunny. Highs in the mid-70s. Northeast winds around 5 miles an hour. Monday night, clear. Lows in the lower 50s. Southeast winds around 5 miles an hour. Tuesday, sunny. Highs in the mid-80s. South winds 10 to 15 miles an hour with gusts up to 25 miles an hour. Tuesday night, mostly clear. Lows in the lower 60s. Wednesday, sunny. Highs in the mid-80s. Wednesday night, mostly clear. Lows in the lower 60s. Thursday, mostly sunny. Highs in the upper 80s. Thursday night, partly cloudy. Not as cool with lows in the lower 70s. Friday, mostly sunny. Highs in the lower 90s. Friday night, mostly clear with a slight chance of showers and thunderstorms. Lows in the lower 70s. Chance of rain 20%. Saturday, sunny with a slight chance of showers and thunderstorms. Highs around 90. Chance of rain 20%. You are listening to Stillwater Weather Radio, and here are noon weather observations. It's Stillwater. The pressure was 30.12 inches and rising. At Enid, light rain was falling. The temperature was 56. The wind was northeast at 8. At Guthrie, it was cloudy. The temperature was 58. The wind was north at 8. Observations from around the region. At Oklahoma City, rain was falling, with a temperature of 60. At Springfield, it was partly sunny, with a temperature of 68. It was cloudy, with a temperature of 60 at Wichita, 68 at Dallas-Fort Worth, and 63 at Tulsa. Once again at noon, it's still water. The pressure was 30.12 inches and rising. From the Norman Forecast Office, here is the forecast for Stillwater and surrounding area. Today, a slight chance of thunderstorms. Showers likely, mainly this morning. Much cooler with highs in the lower 70s. Northeast winds 10 to 15 miles an hour. Chance of rain 70%. Tonight, mostly cloudy until midnight, then clearing. Cooler with lows in the upper 40s. Northeast winds 10 to 15 miles an hour, diminishing to around 5 miles an hour after midnight. With lows in the upper 40s. Northeast winds 10 to 15 miles an hour, diminishing to around 5 miles an hour after midnight. Monday, sunny. Highs in the mid-70s. Northeast winds around 5 miles an hour. Monday night, clear. Lows in the lower 50s. Southeast winds around 5 miles an hour. Tuesday, sunny. Highs in the mid-80s. South winds 10 to 15 miles an hour with gusts up to 25 miles an hour. Tuesday night, mostly clear. Lows in the lower 60s. Wednesday, sunny. Highs in the mid-80s. Wednesday night, mostly clear. Lows in the lower 60s. Thursday, mostly sunny. Highs in the upper 80s. Thursday night, partly cloudy. Not as cool with lows in the lower 70s. Friday, mostly sunny. Highs in the lower 90s. Friday night, mostly clear with a slight chance of showers and thunderstorms. Lows in the lower 70s. Chance of rain 20%. Saturday, sunny with a slight chance of showers and thunderstorms. Highs around 90. Chance of rain 20%. 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It's Stillwater. The pressure was 30.12 inches and rising. At Enid, light rain was falling. The temperature was 56. The wind was northeast at 8. At Guthrie, it was cloudy. The temperature was 58. The wind was north at 8. Observations from around the region. At Oklahoma City, rain was falling, with a temperature of 60. At Springfield, it was partly sunny, with a temperature of 68.
It was cloudy, with a temperature of 60 at Wichita, 68 at Dallas.

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It's Stillwater. The pressure was 30.12 inches and rising. At Enid, light rain was falling. The temperature was 56. The wind was northeast at 8. At Guthrie, it was cloudy. The temperature was 58. The wind was north at 8. Observations from around the region. At Oklahoma City, rain was falling with a temperature of 60. At Springfield, it was partly sunny with a temperature of 68. It was cloudy with a temperature of 60 at Wichita, 68 at Dallas-Fort Worth, and 63 at Tulsa. Once again at noon, it's still water. The pressure was 30.12 inches and rising. From the Norman Forecast Office, here is the forecast for Stillwater and surrounding area. Today, a slight chance of thunderstorms. Showers likely, mainly this morning. Much cooler with highs in the lower 70s. Northeast winds 10 to 15 miles an hour. Chance of rain 70%. Tonight, mostly cloudy until midnight, then clearing. Cooler with lows in the upper 40s. Northeast winds 10 to 15 miles an hour, diminishing to around 5 miles an hour after midnight. Monday, sunny. Highs in the mid-70s. Northeast winds around 5 miles an hour. Monday night, clear. Lows in the lower 50s. Southeast winds around 5 miles an hour. Tuesday, sunny. Highs in the mid-80s. South winds 10 to 15 miles an hour with gusts up to 25 miles an hour. Tuesday night, mostly clear. Lows in the lower 60s. Wednesday, sunny. Highs in the mid-80s. Wednesday night, mostly clear. Lows in the lower 60s. Thursday, mostly sunny. Highs in the upper 80s. Thursday night, partly cloudy. Not as cool with lows in the lower 70s. Friday, mostly sunny. Highs in the lower 90s. Friday night, mostly clear with a slight chance of showers and thunderstorms. Lows in the lower 70s. Chance of rain 20%. Saturday, sunny with a slight chance of showers and thunderstorms. Highs around 90. Chance of rain 20%. 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It's Stillwater. The pressure was 30.12 inches and rising. At Enid, light rain was falling. The temperature was 56. The wind was northeast at 8. At Guthrie, it was cloudy. The temperature was 58. The wind was north at 8. Observations from around the region. At Oklahoma City, rain was falling with a temperature of 60. At Springfield, it was partly sunny with a temperature of 68. It was cloudy with a temperature of 60 at Wichita, 68 at Dallas-Fort Worth, and 63 at Tulsa. Once again at noon, it's still water. The pressure was 30.12 inches and rising. From the Norman Forecast Office, here is the forecast for Stillwater and surrounding area. Today, a slight chance of thunderstorms. Showers likely, mainly this morning. Much cooler with highs in the lower 70s. Northeast winds 10 to 15 miles an hour. Chance of rain 70%. Tonight, mostly cloudy until midnight, then clearing. Cooler with lows in the upper 40s. Northeast winds 10 to 15 miles an hour, diminishing to around 5 miles an hour after midnight. Monday, sunny. Highs in the mid-70s. Northeast winds around 5 miles an hour. Monday night, clear. Lows in the lower 50s. Southeast winds around 5 miles an hour. Tuesday, sunny. Highs in the mid-80s. South winds 10 to 15 miles an hour with gusts up to 25 miles an hour. Tuesday night, mostly clear. Lows in the lower 60s. Wednesday, sunny. Highs in the mid-80s. Wednesday night, mostly clear. Lows in the lower 60s. Thursday, mostly sunny. Highs in the upper 80s.

was 56. The wind was northeast at 8. At Guthrie, it was cloudy. The temperature was 58. The wind was north at 8. Observations from around the region. At Oklahoma City, rain was falling with a temperature of 60. At Springfield, it was partly sunny with a temperature of 68. It was cloudy with a temperature of 60 at Wichita, 68 at Dallas-Fort Worth, and 63 at Tulsa. Once again at noon, at Stillwater. The pressure was 30.12 inches and rising. From the Norman Forecast Office, here is the forecast for Stillwater and surrounding area. Today, a slight chance of thunderstorms. Showers likely, mainly this morning. Much cooler with highs in the lower 70s. Northeast winds 10 to 15 miles an hour. Chance of rain 70%. Tonight, mostly cloudy until midnight, then clearing. Cooler with lows in the upper 40s. Northeast winds 10 to 15 miles an hour, diminishing to around 5 miles an hour after midnight. Monday, sunny. Highs in the mid-70s. Northeast winds around 5 miles an hour. Monday night, clear. Lows in the lower 50s. Southeast winds around 5 miles an hour. Tuesday, sunny. Highs in the mid-80s. South winds 10 to 15 miles an hour with gusts up to 25 miles an hour. Tuesday night, mostly clear. Lows in the lower 60s. Wednesday, sunny. Highs in the mid-80s. Wednesday night, mostly clear. Lows in the lower 60s. Thursday, mostly sunny. Highs in the upper 80s. Thursday night, partly cloudy. Not as cool with lows in the lower 70s. Friday, mostly sunny. Highs in the lower 90s. Friday night, mostly clear with a slight chance of showers and thunderstorms. Lows in the lower 70s. Chance of rain 20%. Saturday, sunny with a slight chance of showers and thunderstorms. Highs around 90. Chance of rain 20%. 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It's Stillwater. The pressure was 30.12 inches and rising. At Enid, light rain was falling. The temperature was 56. The wind was northeast at 8. At Guthrie, it was cloudy. The temperature was 58. The wind was north at 8. Observations from around the region. At Oklahoma City, rain was falling with a temperature of 60. At Springfield, it was partly sunny with a temperature of 68. It was cloudy with a temperature of 60 at Wichita, 68 at Dallas-Fort Worth, and 63 at Tulsa. Once again at noon, at Stillwater. The pressure was 30.12 inches and rising. From the Norman Forecast Office, here is the forecast for Stillwater and surrounding area. Today, a slight chance of thunderstorms. Showers likely, mainly this morning. Much cooler with highs in the lower 70s. Northeast winds 10 to 15 miles an hour. Chance of rain 70%. Tonight, mostly cloudy until midnight, then clearing. Cooler with lows in the upper 40s. Northeast winds 10 to 15 miles an hour, diminishing to around 5 miles an hour after midnight. Monday, sunny. Highs in the mid-70s. Northeast winds around 5 miles an hour. Monday night, clear. Lows in the lower 50s. Southeast winds around 5 miles an hour. Tuesday, sunny. Highs in the mid-80s. South winds 10 to 15 miles an hour with gusts up to 25 miles an hour. Tuesday night, mostly clear. Lows in the lower 60s. Wednesday, sunny. Highs in the mid-80s. Wednesday night, mostly clear. Lows in the lower 60s. Thursday, mostly sunny. Highs in the upper 80s. Thursday night, partly cloudy. Not as cool with lows in the lower 70s. Friday, mostly sunny. Highs in the lower 90s. Friday night, mostly clear with a slight chance of showers and thunderstorms. Lows in the lower 70s. Chance of rain 20%. Saturday, sunny with a slight chance of showers and thunderstorms. Highs around

down 90. Chance of rain 20%. You are listening to Stillwater Weather Radio, and here are noon weather observations. It's Stillwater. The pressure was 30.12 inches and rising. At Enid, light rain was falling. The temperature was 56. The wind was northeast at 8. At Guthrie, it was cloudy. The temperature was 58. The wind was north at 8. Observations from around the region. At Oklahoma City, rain was falling, with a temperature of 60. At Springfield, it was partly sunny, with a temperature of 68. It was cloudy, with a temperature of 60 at Wichita, 68 at Dallas-Fort Worth, and 63 at Tulsa. Once again at noon, it's still water. The pressure was 30.12 inches and rising. From the Norman Forecast Office, here is the forecast for Stillwater and surrounding area. Today, a slight chance of thunderstorms. Showers likely, mainly this morning. Much cooler with highs in the lower 70s. Northeast winds 10 to 15 miles an hour. Chance of rain 70%. Tonight, mostly cloudy until midnight, then clearing. Cooler with lows in the upper 40s. Northeast winds 10 to 15 miles an hour, diminishing to around 5 miles an hour after midnight. Monday, sunny. Highs in the mid-70s. Northeast winds around 5 miles an hour. Monday night, clear. Lows in the lower 50s. Southeast winds around 5 miles an hour. Tuesday, sunny. Highs in the mid-80s. South winds 10 to 15 miles an hour with gusts up to 25 miles an hour. Tuesday night, mostly clear. Lows in the lower 60s. Wednesday, sunny. Highs in the mid-80s. Wednesday night, mostly clear. Lows in the lower 60s. Thursday, mostly sunny. Highs in the upper 80s. Thursday night, partly cloudy. Not as cool with lows in the lower 70s. Friday, mostly sunny. Highs in the lower 90s. Friday night, mostly clear with a slight chance of showers and thunderstorms. Lows in the lower 70s. Chance of rain 20%. Saturday, sunny with a slight chance of showers and thunderstorms. Highs around 90. Chance of rain 20%. You are listening to Stillwater Weather Radio, and here are noon weather observations. It's Stillwater. The pressure was 30.12 inches and rising. At Enid, light rain was falling. The temperature was 56. The wind was northeast at 8. At Guthrie, it was cloudy. The temperature was 58. The wind was north at 8. Observations from around the region. At Oklahoma City, rain was falling, with a temperature of 60. At Springfield, it was partly sunny, with a temperature of 68. It was cloudy, with a temperature of 60 at Wichita, 68 at Dallas-Fort Worth, and 63 at Tulsa. Once again at noon, it's still water. The pressure was 30.12 inches and rising. 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From the Norman Forecast Office, here is the forecast for Stillwater and surrounding area. Today, a slight chance of thunderstorms. Showers likely, mainly this morning. Much cooler with highs in the lower 70s. Northeast winds 10 to 15 miles an hour. Chance of rain 70%. Tonight, mostly cloudy until midnight, then clearing. Cooler with lows in the upper 40s. Northeast winds 10 to 15 miles an hour, diminishing to around 5 miles an hour after midnight. Monday, sunny. Highs in the mid-70s. Northeast winds around 5 miles an hour. Monday night, clear. Lows in the lower 50s. Southeast winds around 5 miles an hour. Tuesday, sunny. Highs in the mid-80s. South winds 10 to 15 miles an hour with gusts up to 25 miles an hour. Tuesday night, mostly clear. Lows in the lower 60s. Wednesday, sunny. Highs in the mid-80s.

Wednesday night, mostly clear. Lows in the lower 60s. Thursday, mostly sunny. Highs in the upper 80s. Thursday night, partly cloudy. Not as cool with lows in the lower 70s. Friday, mostly sunny. Highs in the lower 90s. Friday night, mostly clear with a slight chance of showers and thunderstorms. Lows in the lower 70s. Chance of rain 20%. Saturday, sunny with a slight chance of showers and thunderstorms. Highs around 90. Chance of rain 20%. 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It's Stillwater. The pressure was 30.12 inches and rising. At Enid, light rain was falling. The temperature was 56. The wind was northeast at 8. At Guthrie, it was cloudy. The temperature was 58. The wind was north at 8. Observations from around the region. At Oklahoma City, rain was falling, with a temperature of 60. At Springfield, it was partly sunny, with a temperature of 68. It was cloudy, with a temperature of 60 at Wichita, 68 at Dallas-Fort Worth, and 63 at Tulsa. Once again at noon, it's Stillwater. The pressure was 30.12 inches and rising. From the Norman Forecast Office, here is the forecast for Stillwater and surrounding area. Today, a slight chance of thunderstorms. Showers likely, mainly this morning. Much cooler with highs in the lower 70s. Northeast winds 10 to 15 miles an hour. Chance of rain 70%. Tonight, mostly cloudy until midnight, then clearing. Cooler with lows in the upper 40s. Northeast winds 10 to 15 miles an hour, diminishing to around 5 miles an hour after midnight. Monday, sunny. Highs in the mid-70s. Northeast winds around 5 miles an hour. Monday night, clear. Lows in the lower 50s. Southeast winds around 5 miles an hour. Tuesday, sunny. Highs in the mid-80s. South winds 10 to 15 miles an hour with gusts up to 25 miles an hour. Tuesday night, mostly clear. Lows in the lower 60s. Wednesday, sunny. Highs in the mid-80s. Wednesday night, mostly clear. Lows in the lower 60s. Thursday, mostly sunny. Highs in the upper 80s. Thursday night, partly cloudy. Not as cool with lows in the lower 70s. Friday, mostly sunny. Highs in the lower 90s. Friday night, mostly clear with a slight chance of showers and thunderstorms. Lows in the lower 70s. Chance of rain 20%. Saturday, sunny with a slight chance of showers and thunderstorms. Highs around 90. Chance of rain 20%. 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It's Stillwater. The pressure was 30.16 inches and rising. At Guthrie, light rain was falling. The temperature was 58. Observations from around the region. Rain was falling, with a temperature of 53 at Woodward, and 62 at Tulsa. It was partly sunny, with a temperature of 70 at Dallas-Fort Worth, and 70 at Springfield. At Wichita, it was cloudy, with a temperature of 64. At Oklahoma City, rain and fog were reported, with a temperature of 59. Once again at 1 p.m., it's Stillwater. The pressure was 30.16 inches and rising. From the Norman Forecast Office, here is the forecast for Stillwater and surrounding area. Today, a slight chance of thunderstorms. Showers likely, mainly this morning. Much cooler with highs in the lower 70s. Northeast winds 10 to 15 miles an hour. Chance of rain 70%. Tonight, mostly cloudy until midnight, then clearing. Cooler with lows in the upper 40s. Northeast winds 10 to 15 miles an hour, diminishing to around 5 miles an hour after midnight. Monday, sunny. Highs in the mid-70s. Northeast winds around 5 miles an hour. Monday night, clear. Lows in the lower 50s. Southeast winds around 5 miles an hour. Tuesday, sunny. Highs in the mid-80s. South winds 10 to 15.

15 miles an hour with gusts up to 25 miles an hour. Tuesday night, mostly clear. Lows in the lower 60s. Wednesday, sunny. Highs in the mid 80s. Wednesday night, mostly clear. Lows in the lower 60s. Thursday, mostly sunny. Highs in the upper 80s. Thursday night, partly cloudy. Not as cool with lows in the lower 70s. Friday, mostly sunny. Highs in the lower 90s. Friday night, mostly clear with a slight chance of showers and thunderstorms. Lows in the lower 70s. Chance of rain 20%. Saturday, sunny with a slight chance of showers and thunderstorms. Highs around 90. Chance of rain 20%. 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It's Stillwater. The pressure was 30.16 inches and rising. At Guthrie, light rain was falling. The temperature was 58. Observations from around the region. Rain was falling, with a temperature of 53 at Woodward and 62 at Tulsa. It was partly sunny, with a temperature of 70 at Dallas-Fort Worth and 70 at Springfield. At Wichita, it was cloudy, with a temperature of 64. At Oklahoma City, rain and fog were reported, with a temperature of 59. Once again at 1 p.m., it's Stillwater. The pressure was 30.16 inches and rising. From the Norman Forecast Office, here is the forecast for Stillwater and surrounding area. Today, a slight chance of thunderstorms. Showers likely, mainly this morning. Much cooler with highs in the lower 70s. Northeast winds 10 to 15 miles an hour. Chance of rain 70%. Tonight, mostly cloudy until midnight, then clearing. Cooler with lows in the upper 40s. Northeast winds 10 to 15 miles an hour, diminishing to around 5 miles an hour after midnight. Monday, sunny. Highs in the mid 70s. Northeast winds around 5 miles an hour. Monday night, clear. Lows in the lower 50s. Southeast winds around 5 miles an hour. Tuesday, sunny. Highs in the mid 80s. South winds 10 to 15 miles an hour with gusts up to 25 miles an hour. Tuesday night, mostly clear. Lows in the lower 60s. Wednesday, sunny. Highs in the mid 80s. Wednesday night, mostly clear. Lows in the lower 60s. Thursday, mostly sunny. Highs in the upper 80s. Thursday night, partly cloudy. Not as cool with lows in the lower 70s. Friday, mostly sunny. Highs in the lower 90s. Friday night, mostly clear with a slight chance of showers and thunderstorms. Lows in the lower 70s. Chance of rain 20%. Saturday, sunny with a slight chance of showers and thunderstorms. Highs around 90. Chance of rain 20%. 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It's Stillwater. The pressure was 30.16 inches and rising. At Guthrie, light rain was falling. The temperature was 58. Observations from around the region. Rain was falling, with a temperature of 53 at Woodward and 62 at Tulsa. It was partly sunny, with a temperature of 70 at Dallas-Fort Worth and 70 at Springfield. At Wichita, it was cloudy, with a temperature of 64. At Oklahoma City, rain and fog were reported, with a temperature of 59. Once again at 1 p.m., it's Stillwater. The pressure was 30.16 inches and rising. From the Norman Forecast Office, here is the forecast for Stillwater and surrounding area. Today, a slight chance of thunderstorms. Showers likely, mainly this morning. Much cooler with highs in the lower 70s. Northeast winds 10 to 15 miles an hour. Chance of rain 70%. Tonight, mostly cloudy until midnight, then clearing. Cooler with lows in the upper 40s. Northeast winds 10 to 15 miles an hour, diminishing to around 5 miles an hour after midnight. Monday, sunny. Highs in the mid-70s. Northeast winds around 5 miles an hour. Monday night, clear. Lows in the lower 50s.

southeast wind around 5 miles an hour. Tuesday, sunny. Highs in the mid-80s. South winds 10 to 15 miles an hour with gusts up to 25 miles an hour. Tuesday night, mostly clear. Lows in the lower 60s. Wednesday, sunny. Highs in the mid-80s. Wednesday night, mostly clear. Lows in the lower 60s. Thursday, mostly sunny. Highs in the upper 80s. Thursday night, partly cloudy. Not as cool with lows in the lower 70s. Friday, mostly sunny. Highs in the lower 90s. Friday night, mostly clear with a slight chance of showers and thunderstorms. Lows in the lower 70s. Chance of rain 20%. Saturday, sunny with a slight chance of showers and thunderstorms. Highs around 90. Chance of rain 20%. 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It's Stillwater. The pressure was 30.16 inches and rising. At Guthrie, light rain was falling. The temperature was 58. Observations from around the region. Rain was falling, with a temperature of 53 at Woodward and 62 at Tulsa. It was partly sunny, with a temperature of 70 at Dallas-Fort Worth and 70 at Springfield. At Wichita, it was cloudy, with a temperature of 64. At Oklahoma City, rain and fog were reported, with a temperature of 59. Once again at 1 p.m., it's Stillwater. The pressure was 30.16 inches and rising. 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It's Stillwater. The pressure was 30.16 inches and rising. At Guthrie, light rain was falling. The temperature was 58. Observations from around the region. Rain was falling, with a temperature of 53 at Woodward and 62 at Tulsa. It was partly sunny, with a temperature of 70 at Dallas-Fort Worth and 70 at Springfield. At Wichita, it was cloudy, with a temperature of 64. At Oklahoma City, rain and fog were reported, with a temperature of 59. Once again at 1 p.m., it's Stillwater. The pressure was 30.16 inches and rising. From the Norman Forecast Office, here is the forecast for Stillwater and surrounding area. Today, a slight chance of thunderstorms. Showers likely, mainly this morning. Much cooler with highs in the lower 70s. Northeast winds 10 to 15 miles an hour. Chance of rain 70%. Tonight, mostly cloudy until midnight, then clearing. Cooler with lows in the upper 40s. Northeast winds 10 to 15 miles an hour, diminishing to around 5 miles an hour after midnight. Monday, sunny. Highs in the mid-70s. Northeast winds around 5 miles an hour. Monday night, clear. Lows in the lower 50s. Southeast winds around 5 miles an hour. Tuesday, sunny. Highs in the mid-80s. South winds 10 to 15 miles an hour with gusts up to 25 miles an hour. Tuesday night, mostly clear. Lows in the lower 60s. Wednesday, sunny. Highs in the mid-80s. Wednesday night, mostly clear. Lows in the lower 60s. Thursday, mostly sunny. Highs in the upper 80s. Thursday night, partly cloudy. Not as cool with lows in the lower 70s. Friday, mostly sunny. Highs in the lower 90s. Friday night, mostly clear with a slight chance of showers and thunderstorms. Lows in the lower 70s. Chance of rain 20%. Saturday, sunny with a slight chance of showers and thunderstorms. Highs around 90. Chance of rain 20%. 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It's Stillwater. The pressure was 30.16 inches and rising. At Guthrie, light rain was falling. The temperature was 58. Observations from around the region. Rain was falling, with a temperature of 53.

at Woodward and 62 at Tulsa. It was partly sunny, with a temperature of 70 at Dallas-Fort Worth and 70 at Springfield. At Wichita, it was cloudy, with a temperature of 64. At Oklahoma City, rain and fog were reported, with a temperature of 59. Once again at 1 p.m., at Stillwater, the pressure was 30.16 inches and rising. From the Norman Forecast Office, here is the forecast for Stillwater and surrounding area. Today, a slight chance of thunderstorms. Showers likely, mainly this morning. Much cooler with highs in the lower 70s. Northeast winds 10 to 15 miles an hour. Chance of rain 70%. Tonight, mostly cloudy until midnight, then clearing. Cooler with lows in the upper 40s. Northeast winds 10 to 15 miles an hour, diminishing to around 5 miles an hour after midnight. Monday, sunny. Highs in the mid-70s. Northeast winds around 5 miles an hour. Monday night, clear. Lows in the lower 50s. Southeast winds around 5 miles an hour. Tuesday, sunny. Highs in the mid-80s. South winds 10 to 15 miles an hour with gusts up to 25 miles an hour. Tuesday night, mostly clear. Lows in the lower 60s. Wednesday, sunny. Highs in the mid-80s. Wednesday night, mostly clear. Lows in the lower 60s. Thursday, mostly sunny. Highs in the upper 80s. Thursday night, partly cloudy. Not as cool with lows in the lower 70s. Friday, mostly sunny. Highs in the lower 90s. Friday night, mostly clear with a slight chance of showers and thunderstorms. Lows in the lower 70s. Chance of rain 20%. Saturday, sunny with a slight chance of showers and thunderstorms. Highs around 90. Chance of rain 20%. 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It's Stillwater. The pressure was 30.16 inches and rising. At Guthrie, light rain was falling. The temperature was 58. Observations from around the region. Rain was falling, with a temperature of 53 at Woodward and 62 at Tulsa. It was partly sunny, with a temperature of 70 at Dallas-Fort Worth and 70 at Springfield. At Wichita, it was cloudy, with a temperature of 64. At Oklahoma City, rain and fog were reported, with a temperature of 59. Once again at 1 p.m., at Stillwater. The pressure was 30.16 inches and rising. From the Norman Forecast Office, here is the forecast for Stillwater and surrounding area. Today, a slight chance of thunderstorms. Showers likely, mainly this morning. Much cooler with highs in the lower 70s. Northeast winds 10 to 15 miles an hour. Chance of rain 70%. Tonight, mostly cloudy until midnight, then clearing. Cooler with lows in the upper 40s. Northeast winds 10 to 15 miles an hour, diminishing to around 5 miles an hour after midnight. Monday, sunny. Highs in the mid-70s. Northeast winds around 5 miles an hour. Monday night, clear. Lows in the lower 50s. Southeast winds around 5 miles an hour. Tuesday, sunny. Highs in the mid-80s. South winds 10 to 15 miles an hour with gusts up to 25 miles an hour. Tuesday night, mostly clear. Lows in the lower 60s. Wednesday, sunny. Highs in the mid-80s. Wednesday night, mostly clear. Lows in the lower 60s. Thursday, mostly sunny. Highs in the upper 80s. Thursday night, partly cloudy. Not as cool with lows in the lower 70s. Friday, mostly sunny. Highs in the lower 90s. Friday night, mostly clear with a slight chance of showers and thunderstorms. Lows in the lower 70s. Chance of rain 20%. Saturday, sunny with a slight chance of showers and thunderstorms. Highs around 90. Chance of rain 20%. 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It's Stillwater. The pressure was 30.16 inches and rising. At Guthrie, light rain.

was falling. The temperature was 58. Observations from around the region. Rain was falling, with a temperature of 53 at Woodward and 62 at Tulsa. It was partly sunny, with a temperature of 70 at Dallas-Fort Worth and 70 at Springfield. At Wichita, it was cloudy, with a temperature of 64. At Oklahoma City, rain and fog were reported, with a temperature of 59. Once again at 1 p.m., at Stillwater, the pressure was 30.16 inches and rising. From the Norman Forecast Office, here is the forecast for Stillwater and surrounding area. Today, a slight chance of thunderstorms. Showers likely, mainly this morning. Much cooler with highs in the lower 70s. Northeast winds 10 to 15 miles an hour. Chance of rain 70%. Tonight, mostly cloudy until midnight, then clearing. Cooler with lows in the upper 40s. Northeast winds 10 to 15 miles an hour, diminishing to around 5 miles an hour after midnight. Monday, sunny. Highs in the mid-70s. Northeast winds around 5 miles an hour. Monday night, clear. Lows in the lower 50s. Southeast winds around 5 miles an hour. Tuesday, sunny. Highs in the mid-80s. South winds 10 to 15 miles an hour with gusts up to 25 miles an hour. Tuesday night, mostly clear. Lows in the lower 60s. Wednesday, sunny. Highs in the mid-80s. Wednesday night, mostly clear. Lows in the lower 60s. Thursday, mostly sunny. Highs in the upper 80s. Thursday night, partly cloudy. Not as cool with lows in the lower 70s. Friday, mostly sunny. Highs in the lower 90s. Friday night, mostly clear with a slight chance of showers and thunderstorms. Lows in the lower 70s. Chance of rain 20%. Saturday, sunny with a slight chance of showers and thunderstorms. Highs around 90. Chance of rain 20%. 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It's Stillwater. The pressure was 30.16 inches and rising. At Guthrie, light rain was falling. The temperature was 58. Observations from around the region. Rain was falling, with a temperature of 53 at Woodward and 62 at Tulsa. It was partly sunny, with a temperature of 70 at Dallas-Fort Worth and 70 at Springfield. At Wichita, it was cloudy, with a temperature of 64. At Oklahoma City, rain and fog were reported, with a temperature of 59. Once again at 1 p.m., at Stillwater. The pressure was 30.16 inches and rising. From the Norman Forecast Office, here is the forecast for Stillwater and surrounding area. Today, a slight chance of thunderstorms. Showers likely, mainly this morning. Much cooler with highs in the lower 70s. Northeast winds 10 to 15 miles an hour. Chance of rain 70%. Tonight, mostly cloudy until midnight, then clearing. Cooler with lows in the upper 40s. Northeast winds 10 to 15 miles an hour, diminishing to around 5 miles an hour after midnight. Monday, sunny. Highs in the mid-70s. Northeast winds around 5 miles an hour. Monday night, clear. Lows in the lower 50s. Southeast winds around 5 miles an hour. Tuesday, sunny. Highs in the mid-80s. South winds 10 to 15 miles an hour with gusts up to 25 miles an hour. Tuesday night, mostly clear. Lows in the lower 60s. Wednesday, sunny. Highs in the mid-80s. Wednesday night, mostly clear. Lows in the lower 60s. Thursday, mostly sunny. Highs in the upper 80s. Thursday night, partly cloudy. Not as cool with lows in the lower 70s. Friday, mostly sunny. Highs in the lower 90s. Friday night, mostly clear with a slight chance of showers and thunderstorms. Lows in the lower 70s. Chance of rain 20%. Saturday, sunny with a slight chance of showers and thunderstorms. Highs around 90. Chance of rain 20%. 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

AM weather observations. It's still water. The pressure was 30.16 inches and rising. At Guthrie, light rain was falling. The temperature was 58. Observations from around the region. Rain was falling, with a temperature of 53 at Woodward and 62 at Tulsa. It was partly sunny, with a temperature of 70 at Dallas-Fort Worth and 70 at Springfield. At Wichita, it was cloudy, with a temperature of 64. At Oklahoma City, rain and fog were reported, with a temperature of 59. Once again at 1 p.m., it's still water. The pressure was 30.16 inches and rising. From the Norman Forecast Office, here is the forecast for Stillwater and surrounding area. Today, a slight chance of thunderstorms. Showers likely, mainly this morning. Much cooler with highs in the lower 70s. Northeast winds 10 to 15 miles an hour. Chance of rain 70%. Tonight, mostly cloudy until midnight, then clearing. Cooler with lows in the upper 40s. Northeast winds 10 to 15 miles an hour, diminishing to around 5 miles an hour after midnight. Monday, sunny. Highs in the mid-70s. Northeast winds around 5 miles an hour. Monday night, clear. Lows in the lower 50s. Southeast winds around 5 miles an hour. Tuesday, sunny. Highs in the mid-80s. South winds 10 to 15 miles an hour with gusts up to 25 miles an hour. Tuesday night, mostly clear. Lows in the lower 60s. Wednesday, sunny. Highs in the mid-80s. Wednesday night, mostly clear. Lows in the lower 60s. Thursday, mostly sunny. Highs in the upper 80s. Thursday night, partly cloudy. Not as cool with lows in the lower 70s. Friday, mostly sunny. Highs in the lower 90s. Friday night, mostly clear with a slight chance of showers and thunderstorms. Lows in the lower 70s. Chance of rain 20%. Saturday, sunny with a slight chance of showers and thunderstorms. Highs around 90. Chance of rain 20%. 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It's Stillwater. The pressure was 30.16 inches and rising. At Guthrie, light rain was falling. The temperature was 58. Observations from around the region. Rain was falling, with a temperature of 53 at Woodward and 62 at Tulsa. It was partly sunny, with a temperature of 70 at Dallas-Fort Worth and 70 at Springfield. At Wichita, it was cloudy, with a temperature of 64. At Oklahoma City, rain and fog were reported, with a temperature of 59. Once again at 1 p.m., it's still water. The pressure was 30.16 inches and rising. 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From the Norman Forecast Office, here is the forecast for Stillwater and surrounding area. Today, a slight chance of thunderstorms. Showers likely, mainly this morning. Much cooler with highs in the lower 70s. Northeast winds 10 to 15 miles an hour. Chance of rain 70%. Tonight, mostly cloudy until midnight, then clearing. Cooler with lows in the upper 40s. Northeast winds 10 to 15 miles an hour, diminishing to around 5 miles an hour after midnight. Monday, sunny. Highs in the mid-70s. Northeast winds around 5 miles an hour. Monday night, clear. Lows in the lower 50s. Southeast winds around 5 miles an hour. Tuesday, sunny. Highs in the mid-80s. South winds 10 to 15 miles an hour with gusts up to 25 miles an hour. Tuesday night, mostly clear. Lows in the lower 60s. Wednesday, sunny. Highs in the mid-80s. Wednesday night, mostly clear. Lows in the lower 60s. Thursday, mostly sunny. Highs in the upper 80s. Thursday night, partly cloudy. Not as cool with lows in the lower 70s. Friday, mostly sunny.
highs in the lower 90s. Friday night, mostly clear with a slight chance of showers and thunderstorms. Lows in the lower 70s. Chance of rain 20%. Saturday, sunny with a slight chance of showers and thunderstorms. Highs around 90. Chance of rain 20%. 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It's Stillwater. The pressure was 30.16 inches and rising. At Guthrie, light rain was falling. The temperature was 58. Observations from around the region. Rain was falling, with a temperature of 53 at Woodward and 62 at Tulsa. It was partly sunny, with a temperature of 70 at Dallas-Fort Worth and 70 at Springfield. At Wichita, it was cloudy, with a temperature of 64. At Oklahoma City, rain and fog were reported, with a temperature of 59. Once again at 1 p.m., it's Stillwater. The pressure was 30.16 inches and rising. From the Norman Forecast Office, here is the forecast for Stillwater and surrounding area. Rest of today, mostly cloudy with a slight chance of showers and thunderstorms. Much cooler with highs in the lower 70s. Northeast winds 10 to 15 miles an hour with gusts up to 25 miles an hour. Chance of rain 20%. Tonight, partly cloudy. Cooler with lows in the upper 40s. Northeast winds 10 to 15 miles an hour, becoming north around 5 miles an hour after midnight. Monday, sunny. Highs in the upper 70s. Northeast winds around 5 miles an hour. Monday night, clear. Lows in the mid-50s. Southeast winds around 5 miles an hour. Tuesday, sunny. Highs in the mid-80s. South winds 10 to 15 miles an hour with gusts up to 25 miles an hour. Tuesday night, mostly clear. Lows in the lower 60s. Wednesday, sunny. Highs in the mid-80s. Wednesday night, mostly clear until midnight, then becoming partly cloudy. Lows around 60. Wednesday, sunny. Highs in the mid-80s. Wednesday night, mostly clear until midnight, then becoming partly cloudy. Lows around 60. Thursday, mostly sunny. Highs in the upper 80s. Thursday night, partly cloudy until midnight, then becoming mostly cloudy. Not as cool with lows in the lower 70s. Friday, mostly sunny. Breezy with highs in the lower 90s. Friday night, partly cloudy until midnight, then mostly clear with a slight chance of showers and thunderstorms after midnight. Breezy with lows in the upper 60s. Chance of rain 20%. Saturday, sunny. Highs in the upper 80s. 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It's Stillwater. The pressure was 30.16 inches and rising. At Guthrie, light rain was falling. The temperature was 58. Observations from around the region. Rain was falling, with a temperature of 53 at Woodward and 62 at Tulsa. It was partly sunny, with a temperature of 70 at Dallas-Fort Worth and 70 at Springfield. At Wichita, it was cloudy, with a temperature of 64. At Oklahoma City, rain and fog were reported, with a temperature of 59. Once again at 1 p.m., it's Stillwater. The pressure was 30.16 inches and rising. From the Norman Forecast Office, here is the forecast for Stillwater and surrounding area. Rest of today, mostly cloudy with a slight chance of showers and thunderstorms. Much cooler with highs in the lower 70s. Northeast winds 10 to 15 miles an hour with gusts up to 25 miles an hour. Chance of rain 20%. Tonight, partly cloudy. Cooler with lows in the upper 40s. Northeast winds 10 to 15 miles an hour, becoming north around 5 miles an hour after midnight. Monday, sunny. Highs in the upper 70s. Northeast winds around 5 miles an hour. Monday night, clear. Lows in the mid-50s. Southeast winds around 5 miles an hour. Tuesday, sunny. Highs in the mid-80s. South winds 10 to 15 miles an hour with gusts up to 25 miles an hour. Tuesday night, mostly clear.

lows in the lower 60s. Wednesday, sunny. Highs in the mid-80s. Wednesday night, mostly clear until midnight, then becoming partly cloudy. Lows around 60. Thursday, mostly sunny. Highs in the upper 80s. Thursday night, partly cloudy until midnight, then becoming mostly cloudy. Not as cool with lows in the lower 70s. Friday, mostly sunny. Breezy with highs in the lower 90s. Friday night, partly cloudy until midnight, then mostly clear with a slight chance of showers and thunderstorms after midnight. Breezy with lows in the upper 60s. Chance of rain 20%. Saturday, sunny. Highs in the upper 80s. 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It's Stillwater. The pressure was 30.16 inches and rising. At Guthrie, light rain was falling. The temperature was 58. Observations from around the region. Rain was falling, with a temperature of 53 at Woodward and 62 at Tulsa. It was partly sunny, with a temperature of 70 at Dallas-Fort Worth and 70 at Springfield. At Wichita, it was cloudy, with a temperature of 64. At Oklahoma City, rain and fog were reported, with a temperature of 59. Once again at 1 p.m., it's Stillwater. The pressure was 30.16 inches and rising. From the Norman Forecast Office, here is the forecast for Stillwater and surrounding area. Rest of today, mostly cloudy with a slight chance of showers and thunderstorms. Much cooler with highs in the lower 70s. Northeast winds 10 to 15 miles an hour with gusts up to 25 miles an hour. Chance of rain 20%. Tonight, partly cloudy. Cooler with lows in the upper 40s. Northeast winds 10 to 15 miles an hour, becoming north around 5 miles an hour after midnight. Monday, sunny. Highs in the upper 70s. Northeast winds around 5 miles an hour. Monday night, clear. Lows in the mid-50s. Southeast winds around 5 miles an hour. Tuesday, sunny. Highs in the mid-80s. South winds 10 to 15 miles an hour with gusts up to 25 miles an hour. Tuesday night, mostly clear. Lows in the lower 60s. Wednesday, sunny. Highs in the mid-80s. Wednesday night, mostly clear until midnight, then becoming partly cloudy. Lows around 60. Thursday, mostly sunny. Highs in the upper 80s. Thursday night, partly cloudy until midnight, then becoming mostly cloudy. Not as cool with lows in the lower 70s. Friday, mostly sunny. Breezy with highs in the lower 90s. Friday night, partly cloudy until midnight, then mostly clear with a slight chance of showers and thunderstorms after midnight. Breezy with lows in the upper 60s. Chance of rain 20%. Saturday, sunny. Highs in the upper 80s. 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It's Stillwater. The pressure was 30.16 inches and rising. At Guthrie, light rain was falling. The temperature was 58. Observations from around the region. Rain was falling, with a temperature of 53 at Woodward and 62 at Tulsa. It was partly sunny, with a temperature of 70 at Dallas-Fort Worth and 70 at Springfield. At Wichita, it was cloudy, with a temperature of 64. At Oklahoma City, rain and fog were reported, with a temperature of 59. Once again at 1 p.m., it's Stillwater. The pressure was 30.16 inches and rising. From the Norman Forecast Office, here is the forecast for Stillwater and surrounding area. Rest of today, mostly cloudy with a slight chance of showers and thunderstorms. Much cooler with highs in the lower 70s. Northeast winds 10 to 15 miles an hour with gusts up to 25 miles an hour. Chance of rain 20%. Tonight, partly cloudy. Cooler with lows in the upper 40s. Northeast winds 10 to 15 miles an hour, becoming north around 5 miles an hour after midnight. Monday, sunny. Highs in the upper 70s. Northeast winds around 5 miles an hour. Monday night, clear. Lows in the mid-50s.

southeast winds around 5 miles an hour. Tuesday, sunny. Highs in the mid-80s. South winds 10 to 15 miles an hour with gusts up to 25 miles an hour. Tuesday night, mostly clear. Lows in the lower 60s. Wednesday, sunny. Highs in the mid-80s. Wednesday night, mostly clear until midnight, then becoming partly cloudy. Lows around 60. Thursday, mostly sunny. Highs in the upper 80s. Thursday night, partly cloudy until midnight, then becoming mostly cloudy. Not as cool with lows in the lower 70s. Friday, mostly sunny. Breezy with highs in the lower 90s. Friday night, partly cloudy until midnight, then mostly clear with a slight chance of showers and thunderstorms after midnight. Breezy with lows in the upper 60s. Chance of rain 20%. Saturday, sunny. Highs in the upper 80s. 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It's Stillwater. The pressure was 30.16 inches and rising. At Guthrie, light rain was falling. The temperature was 58. Observations from around the region. Rain was falling, with a temperature of 53 at Woodward, and 62 at Tulsa. It was partly sunny, with a temperature of 70 at Dallas-Fort Worth, and 70 at Springfield. At Wichita, it was cloudy, with a temperature of 64. At Oklahoma City, rain and fog were reported, with a temperature of 59. Once again at 1 p.m., it's Stillwater. The pressure was 30.16 inches and rising. From the Norman Forecast Office, here is the forecast for Stillwater and surrounding area. Rest of today, mostly cloudy with a slight chance of showers and thunderstorms. Much cooler with highs in the lower 70s. Northeast winds 10 to 15 miles an hour with gusts up to 25 miles an hour. Chance of rain 20%. Tonight, partly cloudy. Cooler with lows in the upper 40s. Northeast winds 10 to 15 miles an hour, becoming north around 5 miles an hour after midnight. Monday, sunny. Highs in the upper 70s. Northeast winds around 5 miles an hour. Monday night, clear. Lows in the mid-50s. Southeast winds around 5 miles an hour. Tuesday, sunny. Highs in the mid-80s. South winds 10 to 15 miles an hour with gusts up to 25 miles an hour. Tuesday night, mostly clear. Lows in the lower 60s. Wednesday, sunny. Highs in the mid-80s. Wednesday night, mostly clear until midnight, then becoming partly cloudy. Lows around 60. Thursday, mostly sunny. Highs in the upper 80s. Thursday night, partly cloudy until midnight, then becoming mostly cloudy. Not as cool with lows in the lower 70s. Friday, mostly sunny. Breezy with highs in the lower 90s. Friday night, partly cloudy until midnight, then mostly clear with a slight chance of showers and thunderstorms after midnight. Breezy with lows in the upper 60s. Chance of rain 20%. Saturday, sunny. Highs in the upper 80s. 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It's Stillwater. The pressure was 30.16 inches and rising. At Guthrie, light rain was falling. The temperature was 58. Observations from around the region. Rain was falling, with a temperature of 53 at Woodward, and 62 at Tulsa. It was partly sunny, with a temperature of 70 at Dallas-Fort Worth, and 70 at Springfield. At Wichita, it was cloudy, with a temperature of 64. At Oklahoma City, rain and fog were reported, with a temperature of 59. Once again at 1 p.m., it's Stillwater. The pressure was 30.16 inches and rising. From the Norman Forecast Office, here is the forecast for Stillwater and surrounding area. Rest of today, mostly cloudy with a slight chance of showers and thunderstorms. Much cooler with highs in the lower 70s.

70s. Northeast winds 10 to 15 miles an hour with gusts up to 25 miles an hour. Chance of rain 20%. Tonight, partly cloudy. Cooler with lows in the upper 40s. Northeast winds 10 to 15 miles an hour, becoming north around 5 miles an hour after midnight. Monday, sunny. Highs in the upper 70s. Northeast winds around 5 miles an hour. Monday night, clear. Lows in the mid-50s. Southeast winds around 5 miles an hour. Tuesday, sunny. Highs in the mid-80s. South winds 10 to 15 miles an hour with gusts up to 25 miles an hour. Tuesday night, mostly clear. Lows in the lower 60s. Wednesday, sunny. Highs in the mid-80s. Wednesday night, mostly clear until midnight, then becoming partly cloudy. Lows around 60. Thursday, mostly sunny. Highs in the upper 80s. Thursday night, partly cloudy until midnight, then becoming mostly cloudy. Not as cool with lows in the lower 70s. Friday, mostly sunny. Breezy with highs in the lower 90s. Friday night, partly cloudy until midnight, then mostly clear with a slight chance of showers and thunderstorms after midnight. Breezy with lows in the upper 60s. Chance of rain 20%. Saturday, sunny. Highs in the upper 80s. 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It's Stillwater. The pressure was 30.16 inches and rising. At Guthrie, light rain was falling. The temperature was 58. Observations from around the region. Rain was falling, with a temperature of 53 at Woodward, and 62 at Tulsa. It was partly sunny, with a temperature of 70 at Dallas-Fort Worth, and 70 at Springfield. At Wichita, it was cloudy, with a temperature of 64. At Oklahoma City, rain and fog were reported, with a temperature of 59. Once again at 1 p.m., it's Stillwater. The pressure was 30.16 inches and rising. From the Norman Forecast Office, here is the forecast for Stillwater and surrounding area. Rest of today, mostly cloudy with a slight chance of showers and thunderstorms. Much cooler with highs in the lower 70s. Northeast winds 10 to 15 miles an hour with gusts up to 25 miles an hour. Chance of rain 20%. Tonight, partly cloudy. Cooler with lows in the upper 40s. Northeast winds 10 to 15 miles an hour, becoming north around 5 miles an hour after midnight. Monday, sunny. Highs in the upper 70s. Northeast winds around 5 miles an hour. Monday night, clear. Lows in the mid-50s. Southeast winds around 5 miles an hour. Tuesday, sunny. Highs in the mid-80s. South winds 10 to 15 miles an hour with gusts up to 25 miles an hour. Tuesday night, mostly clear. Lows in the lower 60s. Wednesday, sunny. Highs in the mid-80s. Wednesday night, mostly clear until midnight, then becoming partly cloudy. Lows around 60. Thursday, mostly sunny. Highs in the upper 80s. Thursday night, partly cloudy until midnight, then becoming mostly cloudy. Not as cool with lows in the lower 70s. Friday, mostly sunny. Breezy with highs in the lower 90s. Friday night, partly cloudy until midnight, then mostly clear with a slight chance of showers and thunderstorms after midnight. Breezy with lows in the upper 60s. Chance of rain 20%. Saturday, sunny. Highs in the upper 80s. 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It's Stillwater. The pressure was 30.16 inches and rising. At Guthrie, light rain was falling. The temperature was 58. Observations from around the region. Rain was falling, with a temperature of 53 at Woodward, and 62 at Tulsa. It was partly sunny, with a temperature of 70 at Dallas-Fort Worth, and 70 at Springfield. At Wichita, it was cloudy, with a temperature of 64. At Oklahoma City, rain and fog were reported, with a temperature of 59. Once again at 1 p.m., it's Stillwater. The pressure was 30 points.

southeast winds around 5 miles an hour. Tuesday, sunny. Highs in the mid-80s. South winds 10 to 15 miles an hour with gusts up to 25 miles an hour. Tuesday night, mostly clear. Lows in the lower 60s. Wednesday, sunny. Highs in the mid-80s. Wednesday night, mostly clear until midnight, then becoming partly cloudy. Lows around 60. Thursday, mostly sunny. Highs in the upper 80s. Thursday night, partly cloudy until midnight, then becoming mostly cloudy. Not as cool with lows in the lower 70s. Friday, mostly sunny. Breezy with highs in the lower 90s. Friday night, partly cloudy until midnight, then mostly clear with a slight chance of showers and thunderstorms after midnight. Breezy with lows in the upper 60s. Chance of rain 20%. Saturday, sunny. Highs in the upper 80s. 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It's Stillwater. The pressure was 30.16 inches and rising. At Guthrie, light rain was falling. The temperature was 58. Observations from around the region. Rain was falling, with a temperature of 53 at Woodward, and 62 at Tulsa. It was partly sunny, with a temperature of 70 at Dallas-Fort Worth, and 70 at Springfield. At Wichita, it was cloudy, with a temperature of 64. At Oklahoma City, rain and fog were reported, with a temperature of 59. Once again at 1 p.m., it's still water. The pressure was 30.16 inches and rising. From the Norman Forecast Office, here is the forecast for Stillwater and surrounding area. Rest of today, mostly cloudy with a slight chance of showers and thunderstorms. Much cooler with highs in the lower 70s. Northeast winds 10 to 15 miles an hour with gusts up to 25 miles an hour. Chance of rain 20%. Tonight, partly cloudy. Cooler with lows in the upper 40s. Northeast winds 10 to 15 miles an hour, becoming north around 5 miles an hour after midnight. Monday, sunny. Highs in the upper 70s. Northeast winds around 5 miles an hour. Monday night, clear. Lows in the mid-50s. Southeast winds around 5 miles an hour. Tuesday, sunny. Highs in the mid-80s. South winds 10 to 15 miles an hour with gusts up to 25 miles an hour. Tuesday night, mostly clear. Lows in the lower 60s. Wednesday, sunny. Highs in the mid-80s. Wednesday night, mostly clear until midnight, then becoming partly cloudy. Lows around 60. Thursday, mostly sunny. Highs in the upper 80s. Thursday night, partly cloudy until midnight, then becoming mostly cloudy. Not as cool with lows in the lower 70s. Friday, mostly sunny. Breezy with highs in the lower 90s. Friday night, partly cloudy until midnight, then mostly clear with a slight chance of showers and thunderstorms after midnight. Breezy with lows in the upper 60s. Chance of rain 20%. Saturday, sunny. Highs in the upper 80s. 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It's Stillwater. The pressure was 30.16 inches and rising. At Guthrie, light rain was falling. The temperature was 58. Observations from around the region. Rain was falling, with a temperature of 53 at Woodward, and 62 at Tulsa. It was partly sunny, with a temperature of 70 at Dallas-Fort Worth, and 70 at Springfield. At Wichita, it was cloudy, with a temperature of 64. At Oklahoma City, rain and fog were reported, with a temperature of 59. Once again at 1 p.m., it's still water. The pressure was 30.16 inches and rising. From the Norman Forecast Office, here is the forecast for Stillwater and surrounding area. Rest of today, mostly cloudy with a slight chance of showers and thunderstorms. Much cooler with highs in the lower 70s. Northeast winds 10 to 15 miles an hour with gusts up to 25 miles an hour. Chance of rain 20%. Tonight, partly cloudy. Cooler with lows in the upper 40s. Northeast winds 10 to

15 miles an hour, becoming north around 5 miles an hour after midnight. Monday, sunny. Highs in the upper 70s. Northeast winds around 5 miles an hour. Monday night, clear. Lows in the mid-50s. Southeast winds around 5 miles an hour. Tuesday, sunny. Highs in the mid-80s. South winds 10 to 15 miles an hour with gusts up to 25 miles an hour. Tuesday night, mostly clear. Lows in the lower 60s. Wednesday, sunny. Highs in the mid-80s. Wednesday night, mostly clear until midnight, then becoming partly cloudy. Lows around 60. Thursday, mostly sunny. Highs in the upper 80s. Thursday night, partly cloudy until midnight, then becoming mostly cloudy. Not as cool with lows in the lower 70s. Friday, mostly sunny. Breezy with highs in the lower 90s. Friday night, partly cloudy until midnight, then mostly clear with a slight chance of showers and thunderstorms after midnight. Breezy with lows in the upper 60s. Chance of rain 20%. Saturday, sunny. Highs in the upper 80s. 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It's Stillwater. The pressure was 30.16 inches and rising. At Guthrie, light rain was falling. The temperature was 58. Observations from around the region. Rain was falling, with a temperature of 53 at Woodward and 62 at Tulsa. It was partly sunny, with a temperature of 70 at Dallas-Fort Worth and 70 at Springfield. At Wichita, it was cloudy, with a temperature of 64. At Oklahoma City, rain and fog were reported, with a temperature of 59. Once again at 1 p.m., it's Stillwater. The pressure was 30.16 inches and rising. From the Norman Forecast Office, here is the forecast for Stillwater and surrounding area. Rest of today, mostly cloudy with a slight chance of showers and thunderstorms. Much cooler with highs in the lower 70s. Northeast winds 10 to 15 miles an hour with gusts up to 25 miles an hour. Chance of rain 20%. Tonight, partly cloudy. Cooler with lows in the upper 40s. Northeast winds 10 to 15 miles an hour, becoming north around 5 miles an hour after midnight. Monday, sunny. Highs in the upper 70s. Northeast winds around 5 miles an hour. Monday night, clear. Lows in the mid-50s. Southeast winds around 5 miles an hour. Tuesday, sunny. Highs in the mid-80s. South winds 10 to 15 miles an hour with gusts up to 25 miles an hour. Tuesday night, mostly clear. Lows in the lower 60s. Wednesday, sunny. Highs in the mid-80s. Wednesday night, mostly clear until midnight, then becoming partly cloudy. Lows around 60. Thursday, mostly sunny. Highs in the upper 80s. Thursday night, partly cloudy until midnight, then becoming mostly cloudy. Not as cool with lows in the lower 70s. Friday, mostly sunny. Breezy with highs in the lower 90s. Friday night, partly cloudy until midnight, then mostly clear with a slight chance of showers and thunderstorms after midnight. Breezy with lows in the upper 60s. Chance of rain 20%. Saturday, sunny. Highs in the upper 80s. 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It's Stillwater. The pressure was 30.16 inches and rising. At Guthrie, light rain was falling. The temperature was 58. Observations from around the region. Rain was falling, with a temperature of 53 at Woodward and 62 at Tulsa. It was partly sunny, with a temperature of 70 at Dallas-Fort Worth and 70 at Springfield. At Wichita, it was cloudy, with a temperature of 64. At Oklahoma City, rain and fog were reported, with a temperature of 59. Once again at 1 p.m., it's Stillwater. The pressure was 30.

3.16 inches and rising. From the Norman Forecast Office, here is the forecast for Stillwater and surrounding area. Rest of today, mostly cloudy with a slight chance of showers and thunderstorms. Much cooler with highs in the lower 70s. Northeast winds 10 to 15 miles an hour with gusts up to 25 miles an hour. Chance of rain 20%. Tonight, partly cloudy. Cooler with lows in the upper 40s. Northeast winds 10 to 15 miles an hour, becoming north around 5 miles an hour after midnight. Monday, sunny. Highs in the upper 70s. Northeast winds around 5 miles an hour. Monday night, clear. Lows in the mid-50s. Southeast winds around 5 miles an hour. Tuesday, sunny. Highs in the mid-80s. South winds 10 to 15 miles an hour with gusts up to 25 miles an hour. Tuesday night, mostly clear. Lows in the lower 60s. Wednesday, sunny. Highs in the mid-80s. Wednesday night, mostly clear until midnight, then becoming partly cloudy. Lows around 60. Thursday, mostly sunny. Highs in the upper 80s. Thursday night, partly cloudy until midnight, then becoming mostly cloudy. Not as cool with lows in the lower 70s. Friday, mostly sunny. Breezy with highs in the lower 90s. Friday night, partly cloudy until midnight, then mostly clear with a slight chance of showers and thunderstorms after midnight. Breezy with lows in the upper 60s. Chance of rain 20%. Saturday, sunny. Highs in the upper 80s. 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It's Stillwater. The pressure was 30.15 inches and falling. At Ponca City, it was cloudy. The temperature was 61, the dew point 49, and the relative humidity 64%. The wind was north at 9. The pressure was 30.17 inches and steady. At Guthrie, light rain was falling. The temperature was 59, the dew point 55, and the relative humidity 87%. The wind was north at 10. The pressure was 30.15 inches and falling. Observations from around the region. Rain was falling, with a temperature of 61 at Oklahoma City and 63 at Tulsa. It was partly sunny, with a temperature of 54 at Woodward and 71 at Springfield. It was cloudy, with a temperature of 68 at Wichita and 72 at Dallas-Fort Worth. Once again at 2 p.m., it's Stillwater. The pressure was 30.15 inches and falling. From the Norman Forecast Office, here is the forecast for Stillwater and surrounding area. Rest of today, mostly cloudy with a slight chance of showers and thunderstorms. Much cooler with highs in the lower 70s. Northeast winds 10 to 15 miles an hour with gusts up to 25 miles an hour. Chance of rain 20%. Tonight, partly cloudy. Cooler with lows in the upper 40s. Northeast winds 10 to 15 miles an hour, becoming north around 5 miles an hour after midnight. Monday, sunny. Highs in the upper 70s. Northeast winds around 5 miles an hour. Monday night, clear. Lows in the mid-50s. Southeast winds around 5 miles an hour. Tuesday, sunny. Highs in the mid-80s. South winds 10 to 15 miles an hour with gusts up to 25 miles an hour. Tuesday night, mostly clear. Lows in the lower 60s. Wednesday, sunny. Highs in the mid-80s. Wednesday night, mostly clear until midnight, then becoming partly cloudy. Lows around 60. Thursday, mostly sunny. Highs in the upper 80s. Thursday night, partly cloudy until midnight, then becoming mostly cloudy. Not as cool with lows in the lower 70s. Friday, mostly sunny. Breezy with highs in the lower 90s. Friday night, partly cloudy until midnight, then mostly clear with a slight chance of showers and thunderstorms after midnight. Breezy with lows in the upper 60s. Chance of rain 20%. Saturday, sunny. Highs in the upper 80s. 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

still on her. The pressure was 30.15 inches and falling. At Ponca City, it was cloudy. The temperature was 61, the dew point 49, and the relative humidity 64%. The wind was north at 9. The pressure was 30.17 inches and steady. At Guthrie, light rain was falling. The temperature was 59, the dew point 55, and the relative humidity 87%. The wind was north at 10. The pressure was 30.15 inches and falling. Observations from around the region. Rain was falling, with a temperature of 61 at Oklahoma City and 63 at Tulsa. It was partly sunny, with a temperature of 54 at Woodward and 71 at Springfield. It was cloudy, with a temperature of 68 at Wichita and 72 at Dallas-Fort Worth. Once again at 2 p.m., at Stillwater. The pressure was 30.15 inches and falling. From the Norman Forecast Office, here is the forecast for Stillwater and surrounding area. Rest of today, mostly cloudy with a slight chance of showers and thunderstorms. Much cooler with highs in the lower 70s. Northeast winds 10 to 15 miles an hour with gusts up to 25 miles an hour. Chance of rain 20%. Tonight, partly cloudy. Cooler with lows in the upper 40s. Northeast winds 10 to 15 miles an hour, becoming north around 5 miles an hour after midnight. Monday, sunny. Highs in the upper 70s. Northeast winds around 5 miles an hour. Monday night, clear. Lows in the mid-50s. Southeast winds around 5 miles an hour. Tuesday, sunny. Highs in the mid-80s. South winds 10 to 15 miles an hour with gusts up to 25 miles an hour. Tuesday night, mostly clear. Lows in the lower 60s. Wednesday, sunny. Highs in the mid-80s. Wednesday night, mostly clear until midnight, then becoming partly cloudy. Lows around 60. Thursday, mostly sunny. Highs in the upper 80s. Thursday night, partly cloudy until midnight, then becoming mostly cloudy. Not as cool with lows in the lower 70s. Friday, mostly sunny. Breezy with highs in the lower 90s. Friday night, partly cloudy until midnight, then mostly clear with a slight chance of showers and thunderstorms after midnight. Breezy with lows in the upper 60s. Chance of rain 20%. Saturday, sunny. Highs in the upper 80s. 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It's Stillwater. The pressure was 30.15 inches and falling. At Ponca City, it was cloudy. The temperature was 61, the dew point 49, and the relative humidity 64%. The wind was north at 9. The pressure was 30.17 inches and steady. At Guthrie, light rain was falling. The temperature was 59, the dew point 55, and the relative humidity 87%. The wind was north at 10. The pressure was 30.15 inches and falling. Observations from around the region. Rain was falling, with a temperature of 61 at Oklahoma City and 63 at Tulsa. It was partly sunny, with a temperature of 54 at Woodward and 71 at Springfield. It was cloudy, with a temperature of 68 at Wichita and 72 at Dallas-Fort Worth. Once again at 2 p.m., at Stillwater. The pressure was 30.15 inches and falling. From the Norman Forecast Office, here is the forecast for Stillwater and surrounding area. Rest of today, mostly cloudy with a slight chance of showers and thunderstorms. Much cooler with highs in the lower 70s. Northeast winds 10 to 15 miles an hour with gusts up to 25 miles an hour. Chance of rain 20%. Tonight, partly cloudy. Cooler with lows in the upper 40s. Northeast winds 10 to 15 miles an hour, becoming north around 5 miles an hour after midnight. Monday, sunny. Highs in the upper 70s. Northeast winds around 5 miles an hour. Monday night, clear. Lows in the mid-50s. Southeast winds around 5 miles an hour. Tuesday, sunny. Highs in the mid-80s. South winds 10 to

15 miles an hour with gusts up to 25 miles an hour. Tuesday night, mostly clear. Lows in the lower 60s. Wednesday, sunny. Highs in the mid-80s. Wednesday night, mostly clear until midnight, then becoming partly cloudy. Lows around 60. Thursday, mostly sunny. Highs in the upper 80s. Thursday night, partly cloudy until midnight, then becoming mostly cloudy. Not as cool with lows in the lower 70s. Friday, mostly sunny. Breezy with highs in the lower 90s. Friday night, partly cloudy until midnight, then mostly clear with a slight chance of showers and thunderstorms after midnight. Breezy with lows in the upper 60s. Chance of rain 20%. Saturday, sunny. Highs in the upper 80s. 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It's Stillwater. The pressure was 30.15 inches and falling. At Enid, it was partly sunny. The temperature was 58. The wind was north at 12. At Guthrie, light rain was falling. The temperature was 59. The wind was north at 10. Observations from around the region. Rain was falling, with a temperature of 61 at Oklahoma City, and 63 at Tulsa. It was partly sunny, with a temperature of 68 at Wichita, 54 at Woodward, and 71 at Springfield. At Dallas-Fort Worth, it was cloudy, with a temperature of 72. Once again at 2 p.m., it's still water. The pressure was 30.15 inches and falling. From the Norman Forecast Office, here is the forecast for Stillwater and surrounding area. Rest of today, mostly cloudy with a slight chance of showers and thunderstorms. Much cooler with highs in the lower 70s. Northeast winds 10 to 15 miles an hour with gusts up to 25 miles an hour. Chance of rain 20%. Tonight, partly cloudy. Cooler with lows in the upper 40s. Northeast winds 10 to 15 miles an hour, becoming north around 5 miles an hour after midnight. Monday, sunny. Highs in the upper 70s. Northeast winds around 5 miles an hour. Monday night, clear. Lows in the mid-50s. Southeast winds around 5 miles an hour. Tuesday, sunny. Highs in the mid-80s. South winds 10 to 15 miles an hour with gusts up to 25 miles an hour. Tuesday night, mostly clear. Lows in the lower 60s. Wednesday, sunny. Highs in the mid-80s. Wednesday night, mostly clear until midnight, then becoming partly cloudy. Lows around 60. Thursday, mostly sunny. Highs in the upper 80s. Thursday night, partly cloudy until midnight, then becoming mostly cloudy. Not as cool with lows in the lower 70s. Friday, mostly sunny. Breezy with highs in the lower 90s. Friday night, partly cloudy until midnight, then mostly clear with a slight chance of showers and thunderstorms after midnight. Breezy with lows in the upper 60s. Chance of rain 20%. Saturday, sunny. Highs in the upper 80s. 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It's Stillwater. The pressure was 30.15 inches and falling. At Enid, it was partly sunny. The temperature was 58. The wind was north at 12. At Guthrie, light rain was falling. The temperature was 59. The wind was north at 10. Observations from around the region. Rain was falling, with a temperature of 61 at Oklahoma City, and 63 at Tulsa. It was partly sunny, with a temperature of 68 at Wichita, 54 at Woodward, and 71 at Springfield. At Dallas-Fort Worth, it was cloudy, with a temperature of 72. Once again at 2 p.m., it's still water. The pressure was 30.15 inches and falling. From the Norman Forecast Office, here is the forecast for Stillwater and surrounding area. Rest of today, mostly

Be cloudy with a slight chance of showers and thunderstorms. Much cooler with highs in the lower 70s. Northeast winds 10 to 15 miles an hour with gusts up to 25 miles an hour. Chance of rain 20%. Tonight, partly cloudy. Cooler with lows in the upper 40s. Northeast winds 10 to 15 miles an hour, becoming north around 5 miles an hour after midnight. Monday, sunny. Highs in the upper 70s. Northeast winds around 5 miles an hour. Monday night, clear. Lows in the mid-50s. Southeast winds around 5 miles an hour. Tuesday, sunny. Highs in the mid-80s. South winds 10 to 15 miles an hour with gusts up to 25 miles an hour. Tuesday night, mostly clear. Lows in the lower 60s. Wednesday, sunny. Highs in the mid-80s. Wednesday night, mostly clear until midnight, then becoming partly cloudy. Lows around 60. Thursday, mostly sunny. Highs in the upper 80s. Thursday night, partly cloudy until midnight, then becoming mostly cloudy. Not as cool with lows in the lower 70s. Friday, mostly sunny. Breezy with highs in the lower 90s. Friday night, partly cloudy until midnight, then mostly clear with a slight chance of showers and thunderstorms after midnight. Breezy with lows in the upper 60s. Chance of rain 20%. Saturday, sunny. Highs in the upper 80s. 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It's Stillwater. The pressure was 30.15 inches and falling. At Enid, it was partly sunny. The temperature was 58. The wind was north at 12. At Guthrie, light rain was falling. The temperature was 59. The wind was north at 10. Observations from around the region. Rain was falling, with a temperature of 61 at Oklahoma City, and 63 at Tulsa. It was partly sunny, with a temperature of 68 at Wichita, 54 at Woodward, and 71 at Springfield. At Dallas-Fort Worth, it was cloudy, with a temperature of 72. Once again at 2 p.m., it's still water. The pressure was 30.15 inches and falling. From the Norman Forecast Office, here is the forecast for Stillwater and surrounding area. Rest of today, mostly cloudy with a slight chance of showers and thunderstorms. Much cooler with highs in the lower 70s. Northeast winds 10 to 15 miles an hour with gusts up to 25 miles an hour. Chance of rain 20%. Tonight, partly cloudy. Cooler with lows in the upper 40s. Northeast winds 10 to 15 miles an hour, becoming north around 5 miles an hour after midnight. Monday, sunny. Highs in the upper 70s. Northeast winds around 5 miles an hour. Monday night, clear. Lows in the mid-50s. Southeast winds around 5 miles an hour. Tuesday, sunny. Highs in the mid-80s. South winds 10 to 15 miles an hour with gusts up to 25 miles an hour. Tuesday night, mostly clear. Lows in the lower 60s. Wednesday, sunny. Highs in the mid-80s. Wednesday night, mostly clear until midnight, then becoming partly cloudy. Lows around 60. Thursday, mostly sunny. Highs in the upper 80s. Thursday night, partly cloudy until midnight, then becoming mostly cloudy. Not as cool with lows in the lower 70s. Friday, mostly sunny. Breezy with highs in the lower 90s. Friday night, partly cloudy until midnight, then mostly clear with a slight chance of showers and thunderstorms after midnight. Breezy with lows in the upper 60s. Chance of rain 20%. Saturday, sunny. Highs in the upper 80s. 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It's Stillwater. The pressure was 30.15 inches and falling. At Enid, it was partly sunny. The temperature was 58. The wind was north at 12. At Guthrie, light rain was falling. The temperature was 59. The wind was north at 10. Observations from around the region. Rain was falling, with a temperature of 61.

at Oklahoma City and 63 at Tulsa. It was partly sunny, with a temperature of 68 at Wichita, 54 at Woodward, and 71 at Springfield. At Dallas-Fort Worth, it was cloudy, with a temperature of 72. Once again at 2 p.m., it's still water. The pressure was 30.15 inches and falling. From the Norman Forecast Office, here is the forecast for Stillwater and surrounding area. Rest of today, mostly cloudy with a slight chance of showers and thunderstorms. Much cooler with highs in the lower 70s. Northeast winds 10 to 15 miles an hour with gusts up to 25 miles an hour. Chance of rain 20%. Tonight, partly cloudy. Cooler with lows in the upper 40s. Northeast winds 10 to 15 miles an hour, becoming north around 5 miles an hour after midnight. Monday, sunny. Highs in the upper 70s. Northeast winds around 5 miles an hour. Monday night, clear. Lows in the mid 50s. Southeast winds around 5 miles an hour. Tuesday, sunny. Highs in the mid 80s. South winds 10 to 15 miles an hour with gusts up to 25 miles an hour. Tuesday night, mostly clear. Lows in the lower 60s. Wednesday, sunny. Highs in the mid 80s. Wednesday night, mostly clear until midnight, then becoming partly cloudy. Lows around 60. Thursday, mostly sunny. Highs in the upper 80s. Thursday night, partly cloudy until midnight, then becoming mostly cloudy. Not as cool with lows in the lower 70s. Friday, mostly sunny. Breezy with highs in the lower 90s. Friday night, partly cloudy until midnight, then mostly clear with a slight chance of showers and thunderstorms after midnight. Breezy with lows in the upper 60s. Chance of rain 20%. Saturday, sunny. Highs in the upper 80s. 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It's Stillwater. The pressure was 30.15 inches and falling. At Enid, it was partly sunny. The temperature was 58. The wind was north at 12. At Guthrie, light rain was falling. The temperature was 59. The wind was north at 10. Observations from around the region. Rain was falling, with a temperature of 61 at Oklahoma City and 63 at Tulsa. It was partly sunny, with a temperature of 68 at Wichita, 54 at Woodward, and 71 at Springfield. At Dallas-Fort Worth, it was cloudy, with a temperature of 72. Once again at 2 p.m., it's still water. The pressure was 30.15 inches and falling. From the Norman Forecast Office, here is the forecast for Stillwater and surrounding area. Rest of today, mostly cloudy with a slight chance of showers and thunderstorms. Much cooler with highs in the lower 70s. Northeast winds 10 to 15 miles an hour with gusts up to 25 miles an hour. Chance of rain 20%. Tonight, partly cloudy. Cooler with lows in the upper 40s. Northeast winds 10 to 15 miles an hour, becoming north around 5 miles an hour after midnight. Monday, sunny. Highs in the upper 70s. Northeast winds around 5 miles an hour. Monday night, clear. Lows in the mid 50s. Southeast winds around 5 miles an hour. Tuesday, sunny. Highs in the mid 80s. South winds 10 to 15 miles an hour with gusts up to 25 miles an hour. Tuesday night, mostly clear. Lows in the lower 60s. Wednesday, sunny. Highs in the mid 80s. Wednesday night, mostly clear until midnight, then becoming partly cloudy. Lows around 60. Thursday, mostly sunny. Highs in the upper 80s. Thursday night, partly cloudy until midnight, then becoming mostly cloudy. Not as cool with lows in the lower 70s. Friday, mostly sunny. Breezy with highs in the lower 90s. Friday night, partly cloudy until midnight, then mostly clear with a slight chance of showers and thunderstorms after midnight. Breezy with lows in the upper 60s. Chance of rain 20%. Saturday, sunny. Highs in the upper 80s.

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It's Stillwater. The pressure was 30.15 inches and falling. At Enid, it was partly sunny. The temperature was 58. The wind was north at 12. At Guthrie, light rain was falling. The temperature was 59. The wind was north at 10. Observations from around the region. Rain was falling, with a temperature of 61 at Oklahoma City and 63 at Tulsa. It was partly sunny, with a temperature of 68 at Wichita, 54 at Woodward, and 71 at Springfield. At Dallas-Fort Worth, it was cloudy, with a temperature of 72. Once again at 2 p.m., it's still water. The pressure was 30.15 inches and falling. From the Norman Forecast Office, here is the forecast for Stillwater and surrounding area. Rest of today, mostly cloudy with a slight chance of showers and thunderstorms. Much cooler with highs in the lower 70s. Northeast winds 10 to 15 miles an hour with gusts up to 25 miles an hour. Chance of rain 20%. Tonight, partly cloudy. Cooler with lows in the upper 40s. Northeast winds 10 to 15 miles an hour, becoming north around 5 miles an hour after midnight. Monday, sunny. Highs in the upper 70s. Northeast winds around 5 miles an hour. Monday night, clear. Lows in the mid-50s. Southeast winds around 5 miles an hour. Tuesday, sunny. Highs in the mid-80s. South winds 10 to 15 miles an hour with gusts up to 25 miles an hour. Tuesday night, mostly clear. Lows in the lower 60s. Wednesday, sunny. Highs in the mid-80s. Wednesday night, mostly clear until midnight, then becoming partly cloudy. Lows around 60. Thursday, mostly sunny. Highs in the upper 80s. Thursday night, partly cloudy until midnight, then becoming mostly cloudy. Not as cool with lows in the lower 70s. Friday, mostly sunny. Breezy with highs in the lower 90s. Friday night, partly cloudy until midnight, then mostly clear with a slight chance of showers and thunderstorms after midnight. Breezy with lows in the upper 60s. Chance of rain 20%. Saturday, sunny. Highs in the upper 80s. 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It's Stillwater. The pressure was 30.15 inches and falling. At Enid, it was partly sunny. The temperature was 58. The wind was north at 12. At Guthrie, light rain was falling. The temperature was 59. The wind was north at 10. Observations from around the region. Rain was falling, with a temperature of 61 at Oklahoma City and 63 at Tulsa. It was partly sunny, with a temperature of 68 at Wichita, 54 at Woodward, and 71 at Springfield. At Dallas-Fort Worth, it was cloudy, with a temperature of 72. Once again at 2 p.m., it's still water. The pressure was 30.15 inches and falling. From the Norman Forecast Office, here is the forecast for Stillwater and surrounding area. Rest of today, mostly cloudy with a slight chance of showers and thunderstorms. Much cooler with highs in the lower 70s. Northeast winds 10 to 15 miles an hour with gusts up to 25 miles an hour. Chance of rain 20%. Tonight, partly cloudy. Cooler with lows in the upper 40s. Northeast winds 10 to 15 miles an hour, becoming north around 5 miles an hour after midnight. Monday, sunny. Highs in the upper 70s. Northeast winds around 5 miles an hour. Monday night, clear. Lows in the mid-50s. Southeast winds around 5 miles an hour. Tuesday, sunny. Highs in the mid-80s. South winds 10 to 15 miles an hour with gusts up to 25 miles an hour. Tuesday night, mostly clear. Lows in the lower 60s.
Wednesday, sunny. Highs in the mid-80s. Wednesday night, mostly clear until midnight, then becoming partly cloudy. Lows around 60. Thursday, mostly sunny. Highs in the upper 80s. Thursday night, partly cloudy until midnight, then becoming mostly cloudy. Not as cool with lows in the lower 70s. Friday, mostly sunny. Breezy with highs in the lower 90s. Friday night, partly cloudy until midnight, then mostly clear with a slight chance of showers and thunderstorms after midnight. Breezy with lows in the upper 60s. Chance of rain 20%. Saturday, sunny. Highs in the upper 80s. 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It's Stillwater. The pressure was 30.15 inches and falling. At Enid, it was partly sunny. The temperature was 58. The wind was north at 12. At Guthrie, light rain was falling. The temperature was 59. The wind was north at 10. Observations from around the region. Rain was falling, with a temperature of 61 at Oklahoma City, and 63 at Tulsa. It was partly sunny, with a temperature of 68 at Wichita, 54 at Woodward, and 71 at Springfield. At Dallas-Fort Worth, it was cloudy, with a temperature of 72. Once again at 2 p.m., it's still water. The pressure was 30.15 inches and falling. From the Norman Forecast Office, here is the forecast for Stillwater and surrounding area. 0.15 inches and falling. From the Norman Forecast Office, here is the forecast for Stillwater and surrounding area. Rest of today, mostly cloudy with a slight chance of showers and thunderstorms. Much cooler with highs in the lower 70s. Northeast winds 10 to 15 miles an hour with gusts up to 25 miles an hour. Chance of rain 20%. Tonight, partly cloudy. Cooler with lows in the upper 40s. Northeast winds 10 to 15 miles an hour, becoming north around 5 miles an hour after midnight. Monday, sunny. Highs in the upper 70s. Northeast winds around 5 miles an hour. Monday night, clear. Lows in the mid 50s. Southeast winds around 5 miles an hour. Tuesday, sunny. Highs in the mid-80s. South winds 10 to 15 miles an hour with gusts up to 25 miles an hour. Tuesday night, mostly clear. Lows in the lower 60s. Wednesday, sunny. Highs in the mid-80s. Wednesday night, mostly clear until midnight, then becoming partly cloudy. Lows around 60. Thursday, mostly sunny. Highs in the upper 80s. Thursday night, partly cloudy until midnight, then becoming mostly cloudy. Not as cool with lows in the lower 70s. Friday, mostly sunny. Breezy with highs in the lower 90s. Friday night, partly cloudy until midnight, then mostly clear with a slight chance of showers and thunderstorms after midnight. Breezy with lows in the upper 60s. Chance of rain 20%. Saturday, sunny. Highs in the upper 80s. 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It's Stillwater. The pressure was 30.15 inches and falling. At Enid, it was partly sunny. The temperature was 58. The wind was north at 12. At Guthrie, light rain was falling. The temperature was 59. The wind was north at 10. Observations from around the region. Rain was falling, with a temperature of 61 at Oklahoma City, and 63 at Tulsa. It was partly sunny, with a temperature of 68 at Wichita, 54 at Woodward, and 71 at Springfield. At Dallas-Fort Worth, it was cloudy, with a temperature of 72. Once again at 2 p.m., it's still water. The pressure was 30.15 inches and falling. From the Norman Forecast Office, here is the forecast for Stillwater and surrounding area. Rest of today, mostly cloudy with a slight chance of showers and thunderstorms. Much cooler with highs in the lower 70s. Northeast winds 10 to 15 miles an hour with gusts up to 25 miles an hour. Chance of rain 20%. Tonight,
partly clear.

sunny. Cooler with lows in the upper 40s. Northeast winds 10 to 15 miles an hour, becoming north around 5 miles an hour after midnight. Monday, sunny. Highs in the upper 70s. Northeast winds around 5 miles an hour. Monday night, clear. Lows in the mid-50s. Southeast winds around 5 miles an hour. Tuesday, sunny. Highs in the mid-80s. South winds 10 to 15 miles an hour with gusts up to 25 miles an hour. Tuesday night, mostly clear. Lows in the lower 60s. Wednesday, sunny. Highs in the mid-80s. Wednesday night, mostly clear until midnight, then becoming partly cloudy. Lows around 60. Thursday, mostly sunny. Highs in the upper 80s. Thursday night, partly cloudy until midnight, then becoming mostly cloudy. Not as cool with lows in the lower 70s. Friday, mostly sunny. Breezy with highs in the lower 90s. Friday night, partly cloudy until midnight, then mostly clear with a slight chance of showers and thunderstorms after midnight. Breezy with lows in the upper 60s. Chance of rain 20%. Saturday, sunny. Highs in the upper 80s. 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It's Stillwater. The pressure was 30.15 inches and falling. At Enid, it was partly sunny. The temperature was 58. The wind was north at 12. At Guthrie, light rain was falling. The temperature was 59. The wind was north at 10. Observations from around the region. Rain was falling, with a temperature of 61 at Oklahoma City, and 63 at Tulsa. It was partly sunny, with a temperature of 68 at Wichita, 54 at Woodward, and 71 at Springfield. At Dallas-Fort Worth, it was cloudy, with a temperature of 72. Once again at 2 p.m., it's still water. The pressure was 30.15 inches and falling. From the Norman Forecast Office, here is the forecast for Stillwater and surrounding area. Rest of today, mostly cloudy with a slight chance of showers and thunderstorms. Much cooler with highs in the lower 70s. Northeast winds 10 to 15 miles an hour with gusts up to 25 miles an hour. Chance of rain 20%. Tonight, partly cloudy. Cooler with lows in the upper 40s. Northeast winds 10 to 15 miles an hour, becoming north around 5 miles an hour after midnight. Monday, sunny. Highs in the upper 70s. Northeast winds around 5 miles an hour. Monday night, clear. Lows in the mid-50s. Southeast winds around 5 miles an hour. Tuesday, sunny. Highs in the mid-80s. South winds 10 to 15 miles an hour with gusts up to 25 miles an hour. Tuesday night, mostly clear. Lows in the lower 60s. Wednesday, sunny. Highs in the mid-80s. Wednesday night, mostly clear until midnight, then becoming partly cloudy. Lows around 60. Thursday, mostly sunny. Highs in the upper 80s. Thursday night, partly cloudy until midnight, then becoming mostly cloudy. Not as cool with lows in the lower 70s. Friday, mostly sunny. Breezy with highs in the lower 90s. Friday night, partly cloudy until midnight, then mostly clear with a slight chance of showers and thunderstorms after midnight. Breezy with lows in the upper 60s. Chance of rain 20%. Saturday, sunny. Highs in the upper 80s. 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It's Stillwater. The pressure was 30.15 inches and falling. At Enid, it was partly sunny. The temperature was 58. The wind was north at 12. At Guthrie, light rain was falling. The temperature was 59. The wind was north at 10. Observations from around the region. Rain was falling, with a temperature of 61 at Oklahoma City, and 63 at Tulsa. It was partly sunny, with a temperature of 68 at Wichita, 54 at Woodward, and 71 at Springfield. At Dallas-Fort Worth, it was cloudy, with a temperature of 72.

again at 2 p.m. at Stillwater. The pressure was 30.15 inches and falling. From the Norman Forecast Office, here is the forecast for Stillwater and surrounding area. Rest of today, mostly cloudy with a slight chance of showers and thunderstorms. Much cooler with highs in the lower 70s. Northeast winds 10 to 15 miles an hour with gusts up to 25 miles an hour. Chance of rain 20%. Tonight, partly cloudy. Cooler with lows in the upper 40s. Northeast winds 10 to 15 miles an hour, becoming north around 5 miles an hour after midnight. Monday, sunny. Highs in the upper 70s. Northeast winds around 5 miles an hour. Monday night, clear. Lows in the mid-50s. Southeast winds around 5 miles an hour. Tuesday, sunny. Highs in the mid-80s. South winds 10 to 15 miles an hour with gusts up to 25 miles an hour. Tuesday night, mostly clear. Lows in the lower 60s. Wednesday, sunny. Highs in the mid-80s. Wednesday night, mostly clear until midnight, then becoming partly cloudy. Lows around 60. Thursday, mostly sunny. Highs in the upper 80s. Thursday night, partly cloudy until midnight, then becoming mostly cloudy. Not as cool with lows in the lower 70s. Friday, mostly sunny. Breezy with highs in the lower 90s. Friday night, partly cloudy until midnight, then mostly clear with a slight chance of showers and thunderstorms after midnight. Breezy with lows in the upper 60s. Chance of rain 20%. Saturday, sunny. Highs in the upper 80s. 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It's Stillwater. The pressure was 30.15 inches and falling. At Enid, it was partly sunny. The temperature was 58. The wind was north at 12. At Guthrie, light rain was falling. The temperature was 59. The wind was north at 10. Observations from around the region. Rain was falling, with a temperature of 61 at Oklahoma City and 63 at Tulsa. It was partly sunny, with a temperature of 68 at Wichita, 54 at Woodward, and 71 at Springfield. At Dallas-Fort Worth, it was cloudy, with a temperature of 72. Once again at 2 p.m., at Stillwater. The pressure was 30.15 inches and falling. 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From the Norman Forecast Office, here is the forecast for Stillwater and surrounding area. Rest of today, mostly cloudy with a slight chance of showers and thunderstorms. Much cooler with highs in the lower 70s. Northeast winds 10 to 15 miles an hour with gusts up to 25 miles an hour. Chance of rain 20%. Tonight, partly cloudy. Cooler with lows in the upper 40s. Northeast winds 10 to 15 miles an hour, becoming north around 5 miles an hour after midnight. Monday, sunny. Highs in the upper 70s. Northeast winds around 5 miles an hour. Monday night, clear. Lows in the mid-50s. Southeast winds around 5 miles an hour. Tuesday, sunny. Highs in the mid-80s. South winds 10 to 15 miles an hour with gusts up to 25 miles an hour. Tuesday night, mostly clear. Lows in the lower 60s. Wednesday, sunny. Highs in the mid-80s. Wednesday night, mostly clear until midnight, then becoming partly cloudy. Lows around 60. Thursday, mostly sunny. Highs in the upper 80s. Thursday night, partly cloudy until midnight, then becoming mostly cloudy. Not as cool with lows in the lower 70s. Friday, mostly sunny. Breezy with highs in the lower 90s. Friday night, partly cloudy until midnight, then mostly clear with a slight chance of showers and thunderstorms after midnight. Breezy with lows in the upper 60s. Chance of rain 20%. Saturday, sunny. Highs in the upper 80s. You're

listening to Stillwater Weather Radio, and here are 2 p.m. weather observations. It's Stillwater. The pressure was 30.15 inches and falling. At Enid, it was partly sunny. The temperature was 58. The wind was north at 12. At Guthrie, light rain was falling. The temperature was 59. The wind was north at 10. Observations from around the region. Rain was falling, with a temperature of 61 at Oklahoma City, and 63 at Tulsa. It was partly sunny, with a temperature of 68 at Wichita, 54 at Woodward, and 71 at Springfield. At Dallas-Fort Worth, it was cloudy, with a temperature of 72. Once again at 2 p.m., it's still water. The pressure was 30.15 inches and falling. From the Norman Forecast Office, here is the forecast for Stillwater and surrounding area. Rest of today, mostly cloudy with a slight chance of showers and thunderstorms. Much cooler with highs in the lower 70s. Northeast winds 10 to 15 miles an hour with gusts up to 25 miles an hour. Chance of rain 20%. Tonight, partly cloudy. Cooler with lows in the upper 40s. Northeast winds 10 to 15 miles an hour, becoming north around 5 miles an hour after midnight. Monday, sunny. Highs in the upper 70s. Northeast winds around 5 miles an hour. Monday night, clear. Lows in the mid 50s. Southeast winds around 5 miles an hour. Tuesday, sunny. Highs in the mid 80s. South winds 10 to 15 miles an hour with gusts up to 25 miles an hour. Tuesday night, mostly clear. Lows in the lower 60s. Wednesday, sunny. Highs in the mid 80s. Wednesday night, mostly clear until midnight, then becoming partly cloudy. Lows around 60. Thursday, mostly sunny. Highs in the upper 80s. Thursday night, partly cloudy until midnight, then becoming mostly cloudy. Not as cool with lows in the lower 70s. Friday, mostly sunny. Breezy with highs in the lower 90s. Friday night, partly cloudy until midnight, then mostly clear with a slight chance of showers and thunderstorms after midnight. Breezy with lows in the upper 60s. Chance of rain 20%. Saturday, sunny. Highs in the upper 80s. 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It's Stillwater. The pressure was 30.15 inches and falling. At Enid, it was partly sunny. The temperature was 58. The wind was north at 12. At Guthrie, light rain was falling. The temperature was 59. The wind was north at 10. Observations from around the region. Rain was falling, with a temperature of 61 at Oklahoma City, and 63 at Tulsa. It was partly sunny, with a temperature of 68 at Wichita, 54 at Woodward, and 71 at Springfield. At Dallas-Fort Worth, it was cloudy, with a temperature of 72. Once again at 2 p.m., it's still water. The pressure was 30.15 inches and falling. From the Norman Forecast Office, here is the forecast for Stillwater and surrounding area. Rest of today, mostly cloudy with a slight chance of showers and thunderstorms. Much cooler with highs in the lower 70s. Northeast winds 10 to 15 miles an hour with gusts up to 25 miles an hour. Chance of rain 20%. Tonight, partly cloudy. Cooler with lows in the upper 40s. Northeast winds 10 to 15 miles an hour, becoming north around 5 miles an hour after midnight. Monday, sunny. Highs in the upper 70s. Northeast winds around 5 miles an hour. Monday night, clear. Lows in the mid 50s. Southeast winds around 5 miles an hour. Tuesday, sunny. Highs in the mid 80s. South winds 10 to 15 miles an hour with gusts up to 25 miles an hour. Tuesday night, mostly clear. Lows in the lower 60s. Wednesday, sunny. Highs in the mid 80s. Wednesday night, mostly clear until midnight, then becoming partly cloudy. Lows around 60. Thursday, mostly sunny. Highs in the upper 80s. Thursday

12. At Guthrie, light rain was falling. The temperature was 59. The wind was north at 10. Observations from around the region. Rain was falling, with a temperature of 61 at Oklahoma City and 63 at Tulsa. It was partly sunny, with a temperature of 68 at Wichita, 54 at Woodward, and 71 at Springfield. At Dallas-Fort Worth, it was cloudy, with a temperature of 72. Once again at 2 p.m., at Stillwater, the pressure was 30.15 inches and falling. From the Norman Forecast Office, here is the forecast for Stillwater and surrounding area. Rest of today, mostly cloudy with a slight chance of showers and thunderstorms. Much cooler with highs in the lower 70s. Northeast winds 10 to 15 miles an hour with gusts up to 25 miles an hour. Chance of rain 20%. Tonight, partly cloudy. Cooler with lows in the upper 40s. Northeast winds 10 to 15 miles an hour, becoming north around 5 miles an hour after midnight. Monday, sunny. Highs in the upper 70s. Northeast winds around 5 miles an hour. Monday night, clear. Lows in the mid-50s. Southeast winds around 5 miles an hour. Tuesday, sunny. Highs in the mid-80s. South winds 10 to 15 miles an hour with gusts up to 25 miles an hour. Tuesday night, mostly clear. Lows in the lower 60s. Wednesday, sunny. Highs in the mid-80s. Wednesday night, mostly clear until midnight, then becoming partly cloudy. Lows around 60. Thursday, mostly sunny. Highs in the upper 80s. Thursday night, partly cloudy until midnight, then becoming mostly cloudy. Not as cool with lows in the lower 70s. Friday, mostly sunny. Breezy with highs in the lower 90s. Friday night, partly cloudy until midnight, then mostly clear with a slight chance of showers and thunderstorms after midnight. Breezy with lows in the upper 60s. Chance of rain 20%. Saturday, sunny. Highs in the upper 80s. 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At Stillwater, the pressure was 30.15 inches and falling. At Enid, it was partly sunny. The temperature was 58. The wind was north at 12. At Guthrie, light rain was falling. The temperature was 59. The wind was north at 10. Observations from around the region. Rain was falling, with a temperature of 61 at Oklahoma City and 63 at Tulsa. It was partly sunny, with a temperature of 68 at Wichita, 54 at Woodward, and 71 at Springfield. At Dallas-Fort Worth, it was cloudy, with a temperature of 72. Once again at 2 p.m., at Stillwater. The pressure was 30.15 inches and falling. From the Norman Forecast Office, here is the forecast for Stillwater and surrounding area. Rest of today, mostly cloudy with a slight chance of showers and thunderstorms. Much cooler with highs in the lower 70s. Northeast winds 10 to 15 miles an hour with gusts up to 25 miles an hour. Chance of rain 20%. Tonight, partly cloudy. Cooler with lows in the upper 40s. Northeast winds 10 to 15 miles an hour, becoming north around 5 miles an hour after midnight. Monday, sunny. Highs in the upper 70s. Northeast winds around 5 miles an hour. Monday night, clear. Lows in the mid-50s. Southeast winds around 5 miles an hour. Tuesday, sunny. Highs in the mid-80s. South winds 10 to 15 miles an hour with gusts up to 25 miles an hour. Tuesday night, mostly clear. Lows in the lower 60s. Wednesday, sunny. Highs in the mid-80s. Wednesday night, mostly clear until midnight, then becoming partly cloudy. Lows around 60. Thursday, mostly sunny. Highs in the upper 80s. Thursday night, partly cloudy until midnight, then becoming mostly cloudy. Not as cool with lows in the lower 70s. Friday, mostly sunny. Breezy with highs in the lower 90s. Friday night, partly cloudy until midnight, then mostly clear with a

slight chance of showers and thunderstorms after midnight. Breezy with lows in the upper 60s. Chance of rain 20%. Saturday, sunny. Highs in the upper 80s. 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It's Stillwater. The pressure was 30.15 inches and falling. At Enid, it was partly sunny. The temperature was 58. The wind was north at 12. At Guthrie, light rain was falling. The temperature was 59. The wind was north at 10. Observations from around the region. Rain was falling, with a temperature of 61 at Oklahoma City and 63 at Tulsa. It was partly sunny, with a temperature of 68 at Wichita, 54 at Woodward, and 71 at Springfield. At Dallas-Fort Worth, it was cloudy, with a temperature of 72. Once again at 2 p.m., it's still water. The pressure was 30.15 inches and falling. From the Norman Forecast Office, here is the forecast for Stillwater and surrounding area. Rest of today, mostly cloudy with a slight chance of showers and thunderstorms. Much cooler with highs in the lower 70s. Northeast winds 10 to 15 miles an hour with gusts up to 25 miles an hour. Chance of rain 20%. Tonight, partly cloudy. Cooler with lows in the upper 40s. Northeast winds 10 to 15 miles an hour, becoming north around 5 miles an hour after midnight. Monday, sunny. Highs in the upper 70s. Northeast winds around 5 miles an hour. Monday night, clear. Lows in the mid-50s. Southeast winds around 5 miles an hour. Tuesday, sunny. Highs in the mid-80s. South winds 10 to 15 miles an hour with gusts up to 25 miles an hour. Tuesday night, mostly clear. Lows in the lower 60s. Wednesday, sunny. Highs in the mid-80s. Wednesday night, mostly clear until midnight, then becoming partly cloudy. Lows around 60. Thursday, mostly sunny. Highs in the upper 80s. Thursday night, partly cloudy until midnight, then becoming mostly cloudy. Not as cool with lows in the lower 70s. Friday, mostly sunny. Breezy with highs in the lower 90s. Friday night, partly cloudy until midnight, then mostly clear with a slight chance of showers and thunderstorms after midnight. Breezy with lows in the upper 60s. Chance of rain 20%. Saturday, sunny. Highs in the upper 80s. 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It's Stillwater. The pressure was 30.15 inches and falling. At Enid, it was partly sunny. The temperature was 58. The wind was north at 12. At Guthrie, light rain was falling. The temperature was 59. The wind was north at 10. Observations from around the region. Rain was falling, with a temperature of 61 at Oklahoma City and 63 at Tulsa. It was partly sunny, with a temperature of 68 at Wichita, 54 at Woodward, and 71 at Springfield. At Dallas-Fort Worth, it was cloudy, with a temperature of 72. Once again at 2 p.m., it's still water. The pressure was 30.15 inches and falling. From the Norman Forecast Office, here is the forecast for Stillwater and surrounding area. Rest of today, mostly cloudy with a slight chance of showers and thunderstorms. Much cooler with highs in the lower 70s. Northeast winds 10 to 15 miles an hour with gusts up to 25 miles an hour. Chance of rain 20%. Tonight, partly cloudy. Cooler with lows in the upper 40s. Northeast winds 10 to 15 miles an hour, becoming north around 5 miles an hour after midnight. Monday, sunny. Highs in the upper 70s. Northeast winds around 5 miles an hour. Monday night, clear. Lows in the mid-50s. Southeast winds around 5 miles an hour. Tuesday,

Sunny. Highs in the mid-80s. South winds 10 to 15 miles an hour with gusts up to 25 miles an hour. Tuesday night, mostly clear. Lows in the lower 60s. Wednesday, sunny. Highs in the mid-80s. Wednesday night, mostly clear until midnight, then becoming partly cloudy. Lows around 60. Thursday, mostly sunny. Highs in the upper 80s. Thursday night, partly cloudy until midnight, then becoming mostly cloudy. Not as cool with lows in the lower 70s. Friday, mostly sunny. Breezy with highs in the lower 90s. Friday night, partly cloudy until midnight, then mostly clear with a slight chance of showers and thunderstorms after midnight. Breezy with lows in the upper 60s. Chance of rain 20%. Saturday, sunny. Highs in the upper 80s. 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It's Stillwater. The pressure was 30.16 inches and rising. At Guthrie, light rain was falling. The temperature was 59. Observations from around the region. At Oklahoma City, rain was falling, with a temperature of 58. At Wichita, it was mostly sunny, with a temperature of 72. At Springfield, it was partly sunny, with a temperature of 71. It was cloudy, with a temperature of 55 at Woodward, 72 at Dallas-Fort Worth, and 65 at Tulsa. Once again at 3 p.m., it's Stillwater. The pressure was 30.16 inches and rising. From the Norman Forecast Office, here is the forecast for Stillwater and surrounding area. Rest of today, mostly cloudy with a slight chance of showers and thunderstorms. Much cooler with highs in the lower 70s. Northeast winds 10 to 15 miles an hour with gusts up to 25 miles an hour. Chance of rain 20%. Tonight, partly cloudy. Cooler with lows in the upper 40s. Northeast winds 10 to 15 miles an hour, becoming north around 5 miles an hour after midnight. Monday, sunny. Highs in the upper 70s. Northeast winds around 5 miles an hour. Monday night, clear. Lows in the mid-50s. Southeast winds around 5 miles an hour. Tuesday, sunny. Highs in the mid-80s. South winds 10 to 15 miles an hour with gusts up to 25 miles an hour. Tuesday night, mostly clear. Lows in the lower 60s. Wednesday, sunny. Highs in the mid-80s. Wednesday night, mostly clear until midnight, then becoming partly cloudy. Lows around 60. Thursday, mostly sunny. Highs in the upper 80s. Thursday night, partly cloudy until midnight, then becoming mostly cloudy. Not as cool with lows in the lower 70s. Friday, mostly sunny. Breezy with highs in the lower 90s. Friday night, partly cloudy until midnight, then mostly clear with a slight chance of showers and thunderstorms after midnight. Breezy with lows in the upper 60s. Chance of rain 20%. Saturday, sunny. Highs in the upper 80s. 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It's Stillwater. The pressure was 30.16 inches and rising. At Guthrie, light rain was falling. The temperature was 59. Observations from around the region. At Oklahoma City, rain was falling, with a temperature of 58. At Wichita, it was mostly sunny, with a temperature of 72. At Springfield, it was partly sunny, with a temperature of 71. It was cloudy, with a temperature of 55 at Woodward, 72 at Dallas-Fort Worth, and 65 at Tulsa. Once again at 3 p.m., it's Stillwater. The pressure was 30.16 inches and rising. From the Norman Forecast Office, here is the forecast for Stillwater and surrounding area. Rest of today, mostly cloudy with a slight chance of showers and thunderstorms. Much cooler with highs in the lower 70s. Northeast winds 10 to 15 miles an hour with gusts up to 25 miles an hour. Chance of rain 20%. Tonight, partly cloudy. Cooler with lows in the upper 40s. Northeast winds 10 to 15 miles an hour, becoming north around 5 miles.

was an hour after midnight. Monday, sunny. Highs in the upper 70s. Northeast winds around 5 miles an hour. Monday night, clear. Lows in the mid-50s. Southeast winds around 5 miles an hour. Tuesday, sunny. Highs in the mid-80s. South winds 10 to 15 miles an hour with gusts up to 25 miles an hour. Tuesday night, mostly clear. Lows in the lower 60s. Wednesday, sunny. Highs in the mid-80s. Wednesday night, mostly clear until midnight, then becoming partly cloudy. Lows around 60. Thursday, mostly sunny. Highs in the upper 80s. Thursday night, partly cloudy until midnight, then becoming mostly cloudy. Not as cool with lows in the lower 70s. Friday, mostly sunny. Breezy with highs in the lower 90s. Friday night, partly cloudy until midnight, then mostly clear with a slight chance of showers and thunderstorms after midnight. Breezy with lows in the upper 60s. Chance of rain 20%. Saturday, sunny. Highs in the upper 80s. 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It's Stillwater. The pressure was 30.16 inches and rising. At Guthrie, light rain was falling. The temperature was 59. Observations from around the region. At Oklahoma City, rain was falling, with a temperature of 58. At Wichita, it was mostly sunny, with a temperature of 72. At Springfield, it was partly sunny, with a temperature of 71. It was cloudy, with a temperature of 55 at Woodward, 72 at Dallas-Fort Worth, and 65 at Tulsa. Once again at 3 p.m., it's Stillwater. The pressure was 30.16 inches and rising. From the Norman Forecast Office, here is the forecast for Stillwater and surrounding area. Rest of today, mostly cloudy with a slight chance of showers and thunderstorms. Much cooler with highs in the lower 70s. Northeast winds 10 to 15 miles an hour with gusts up to 25 miles an hour. Chance of rain 20%. Tonight, partly cloudy. Cooler with lows in the upper 40s. Northeast winds 10 to 15 miles an hour, becoming north around 5 miles an hour after midnight. Monday, sunny. Highs in the upper 70s. Northeast winds around 5 miles an hour. Monday night, clear. Lows in the mid-50s. Southeast winds around 5 miles an hour. Tuesday, sunny. Highs in the mid-80s. South winds 10 to 15 miles an hour with gusts up to 25 miles an hour. Tuesday night, mostly clear. Lows in the lower 60s. Wednesday, sunny. Highs in the mid-80s. Wednesday night, mostly clear until midnight, then becoming partly cloudy. Lows around 60. Thursday, mostly sunny. Highs in the upper 80s. Thursday night, partly cloudy until midnight, then becoming mostly cloudy. Not as cool with lows in the lower 70s. Friday, mostly sunny. Breezy with highs in the lower 90s. Friday night, partly cloudy until midnight, then mostly clear with a slight chance of showers and thunderstorms after midnight. Breezy with lows in the upper 60s. Chance of rain 20%. Saturday, sunny. Highs in the upper 80s. 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It's Stillwater. The pressure was 30.16 inches and rising. At Guthrie, light rain was falling. The temperature was 59. Observations from around the region. At Oklahoma City, rain was falling, with a temperature of 58. At Wichita, it was mostly sunny, with a temperature of 72. At Springfield, it was partly sunny, with a temperature of 71. It was cloudy, with a temperature of 55 at Woodward, 72 at Dallas-Fort Worth, and 65 at Tulsa. Once again at 3 p.m., it's Stillwater. The pressure was 30.16 inches and rising. From the Norman Forecast Office, here is the forecast for Stillwater and surrounding area. Rest of today, mostly cloudy with a slight chance of showers and thunderstorms. Much cooler with highs in the lower 70s.

northeast winds 10 to 15 miles an hour with gusts up to 25 miles an hour. Chance of rain 20%. Tonight, partly cloudy. Cooler with lows in the upper 40s. Northeast winds 10 to 15 miles an hour, becoming north around 5 miles an hour after midnight. Monday, sunny. Highs in the upper 70s. Northeast winds around 5 miles an hour. Monday night, clear. Lows in the mid-50s. Southeast winds around 5 miles an hour. Tuesday, sunny. Highs in the mid-80s. South winds 10 to 15 miles an hour with gusts up to 25 miles an hour. Tuesday night, mostly clear. Lows in the lower 60s. Wednesday, sunny. Highs in the mid-80s. Wednesday night, mostly clear until midnight, then becoming partly cloudy. Lows around 60. Thursday, mostly sunny. Highs in the upper 80s. Thursday night, partly cloudy until midnight, then becoming mostly cloudy. Not as cool with lows in the lower 70s. Friday, mostly sunny. Breezy with highs in the lower 90s. Friday night, partly cloudy until midnight, then mostly clear with a slight chance of showers and thunderstorms after midnight. Breezy with lows in the upper 60s. Chance of rain 20%. Saturday, sunny. Highs in the upper 80s. 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It's Stillwater. The pressure was 30.16 inches and rising. At Enid, it was partly sunny. The temperature was 60. The wind was northeast at 13. At Guthrie, light rain was falling. The temperature was 59. Observations from around the region. At Oklahoma City, rain was falling, with a temperature of 58. At Wichita, it was mostly sunny, with a temperature of 72. At Springfield, it was partly sunny, with a temperature of 71. It was cloudy, with a temperature of 55 at Woodward, 72 at Dallas-Fort Worth, and 65 at Tulsa. Once again at 3 p.m., it's Stillwater. The pressure was 30.16 inches and rising. 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Programming originates from the National Weather Service Forecast Office in Norman, Oklahoma. From the Norman Forecast Office, here is the forecast for Stillwater and surrounding area. Rest of today, mostly cloudy with a slight chance of showers and thunderstorms. Much cooler with highs in the lower 70s. Northeast winds 10 to 15 miles an hour with gusts up to 25 miles an hour. Chance of rain 20%. Tonight, partly cloudy. Cooler with lows in the upper 40s. Northeast winds 10 to 15 miles an hour, becoming north around 5 miles an hour after midnight. Monday, sunny. Highs in the upper 70s. Northeast winds around 5 miles an hour. Monday night, clear. Lows in the mid-50s. Southeast winds around 5 miles an hour. Tuesday, sunny. Highs in the mid-80s. South winds 10 to 15 miles an hour with gusts up to 25 miles an hour. Tuesday night, mostly clear. Lows in the lower 60s. Wednesday, sunny. Highs in the mid-80s. Wednesday night, mostly clear until midnight, then becoming partly cloudy. Lows around 60. Thursday, mostly sunny. Highs in the upper 80s. Thursday night, partly cloudy until midnight, then becoming mostly cloudy. Not as cool with lows in the lower 70s. Friday, mostly sunny. Breezy with highs in the lower 90s. Friday night, partly cloudy until midnight, then mostly clear with a slight chance of showers and thunderstorms after midnight. Breezy with lows in the upper 60s. Chance of rain 20%. Saturday, sunny. Highs in the upper 80s. 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It's Stillwater. The pressure was 30.16 inches and rising. At Enid, it was partly sunny. The temperature was 60. The wind was northeast at 13. At Guthrie, light rain was falling.

the temperature was 59. Observations from around the region. At Oklahoma City, rain was falling, with a temperature of 58. At Wichita, it was mostly sunny, with a temperature of 72. At Springfield, it was partly sunny, with a temperature of 71. It was cloudy, with a temperature of 55 at Woodward, 72 at Dallas-Fort Worth, and 65 at Tulsa. Once again at 3 p.m., at Stillwater. The pressure was 30.16 inches and rising. From the Norman Forecast Office, here is the forecast for Stillwater and surrounding area. Rest of today, mostly cloudy with a slight chance of showers and thunderstorms. Much cooler with highs in the lower 70s. Northeast winds 10 to 15 miles an hour with gusts up to 25 miles an hour. Chance of rain 20%. Tonight, partly cloudy. Cooler with lows in the upper 40s. Northeast winds 10 to 15 miles an hour, becoming north around 5 miles an hour after midnight. Monday, sunny. Highs in the upper 70s. Northeast winds around 5 miles an hour. Monday night, clear. Lows in the mid-50s. Southeast winds around 5 miles an hour. Tuesday, sunny. Highs in the mid-80s. South winds 10 to 15 miles an hour with gusts up to 25 miles an hour. Tuesday night, mostly clear. Lows in the lower 60s. Wednesday, sunny. Highs in the mid-80s. Wednesday night, mostly clear until midnight, then becoming partly cloudy. Lows around 60. Thursday, mostly sunny. Highs in the upper 80s. Thursday night, partly cloudy until midnight, then becoming mostly cloudy. Not as cool with lows in the lower 70s. Friday, mostly sunny. Breezy with highs in the lower 90s. Friday night, partly cloudy until midnight, then mostly clear with a slight chance of showers and thunderstorms after midnight. Breezy with lows in the upper 60s. Chance of rain 20%. Saturday, sunny. Highs in the upper 80s. 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It's Stillwater. The pressure was 30.16 inches and rising. At Enid, it was partly sunny. The temperature was 60. The wind was northeast at 13. At Guthrie, light rain was falling. The temperature was 59. Observations from around the region. At Oklahoma City, rain was falling, with a temperature of 58. At Wichita, it was mostly sunny, with a temperature of 72. At Springfield, it was partly sunny, with a temperature of 71. It was cloudy, with a temperature of 55 at Woodward, 72 at Dallas-Fort Worth, and 65 at Tulsa. Once again at 3 p.m., at Stillwater. The pressure was 30.16 inches and rising. From the Norman Forecast Office, here is the forecast for Stillwater and surrounding area. Rest of today, mostly cloudy with a slight chance of showers and thunderstorms. Much cooler with highs in the lower 70s. Northeast winds 10 to 15 miles an hour with gusts up to 25 miles an hour. Chance of rain 20%. Tonight, partly cloudy. Cooler with lows in the upper 40s. Northeast winds 10 to 15 miles an hour, becoming north around 5 miles an hour after midnight. Monday, sunny. Highs in the upper 70s. Northeast winds around 5 miles an hour. Monday night, clear. Lows in the mid-50s. Southeast winds around 5 miles an hour. Tuesday, sunny. Highs in the mid-80s. South winds 10 to 15 miles an hour with gusts up to 25 miles an hour. Tuesday night, mostly clear. Lows in the lower 60s. Wednesday, sunny. Highs in the mid-80s. Wednesday night, mostly clear until midnight, then becoming partly cloudy. Lows around 60. Thursday, mostly sunny. Highs in the upper 80s. Thursday night, partly cloudy until midnight, then becoming mostly cloudy. Not as cool with lows in the lower 70s. Friday, mostly sunny. Breezy with highs in the lower 90s. Friday night, partly cloudy until midnight, then mostly clear with a slight chance of showers and

thunderstorms after midnight. Breezy with lows in the upper 60s. Chance of rain 20%. Saturday, sunny. Highs in the upper 80s. 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It's Stillwater. The pressure was 30.16 inches and rising. At Enid, it was partly sunny. The temperature was 60. The wind was northeast at 13. At Guthrie, light rain was falling. The temperature was 59. Observations from around the region. At Oklahoma City, rain was falling, with a temperature of 58. At Wichita, it was mostly sunny, with a temperature of 72. At Springfield, it was partly sunny, with a temperature of 71. It was cloudy, with a temperature of 55 at Woodward, 72 at Dallas-Fort Worth, and 65 at Tulsa. Once again at 3 p.m., it's Stillwater. The pressure was 30.16 inches and rising. From the Norman Forecast Office, here is the forecast for Stillwater and surrounding area. Rest of today, mostly cloudy with a slight chance of showers and thunderstorms. Much cooler with highs in the lower 70s. Northeast winds 10 to 15 miles an hour with gusts up to 25 miles an hour. Chance of rain 20%. Tonight, partly cloudy. Cooler with lows in the upper 40s. Northeast winds 10 to 15 miles an hour, becoming north around 5 miles an hour after midnight. Monday, sunny. Highs in the upper 70s. Northeast winds around 5 miles an hour. Monday night, clear. Lows in the mid-50s. Southeast winds around 5 miles an hour. Tuesday, sunny. Highs in the mid-80s. South winds 10 to 15 miles an hour with gusts up to 25 miles an hour. Tuesday night, mostly clear. Lows in the lower 60s. Wednesday, sunny. Highs in the mid-80s. Wednesday night, mostly clear until midnight, then becoming partly cloudy. Lows around 60. Thursday, mostly sunny. Highs in the upper 80s. Thursday night, partly cloudy until midnight, then becoming mostly cloudy. Not as cool with lows in the lower 70s. Friday, mostly sunny. Breezy with highs in the lower 90s. Friday night, partly cloudy until midnight, then mostly clear with a slight chance of showers and thunderstorms after midnight. Breezy with lows in the upper 60s. Chance of rain 20%. Saturday, sunny. Highs in the upper 80s. 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It's Stillwater. The pressure was 30.16 inches and rising. At Enid, it was partly sunny. The temperature was 60. The wind was northeast at 13. At Guthrie, light rain was falling. The temperature was 59. Observations from around the region. At Oklahoma City, rain was falling, with a temperature of 58. At Wichita, it was mostly sunny, with a temperature of 72. At Springfield, it was partly sunny, with a temperature of 71. It was cloudy, with a temperature of 55 at Woodward, 72 at Dallas-Fort Worth, and 65 at Tulsa. Once again at 3 p.m., it's Stillwater. The pressure was 30.16 inches and rising. From the Norman Forecast Office, here is the forecast for Stillwater and surrounding area. Rest of today, mostly cloudy with a slight chance of showers and thunderstorms. Much cooler with highs in the lower 70s. Northeast winds 10 to 15 miles an hour with gusts up to 25 miles an hour. Chance of rain 20%. Tonight, partly cloudy. Cooler with lows in the upper 40s. Northeast winds 10 to 15 miles an hour, becoming north around 5 miles an hour after midnight. Monday, sunny. Highs in the upper 70s. Northeast winds around 5 miles an hour. Monday night, clear. Lows in the mid-50s. Southeast winds around 5 miles an hour. Tuesday, sunny. Highs in the mid-80s. South winds 10 to 15 miles an hour with gusts up to 25 miles an hour. Tuesday night, mostly clear. Lows in the lower 60s. Wednesday, sunny.

highs in the mid-80s. Wednesday night, mostly clear until midnight, then becoming partly cloudy. Lows around 60. Thursday, mostly sunny. Highs in the upper 80s. Thursday night, partly cloudy until midnight, then becoming mostly cloudy. Not as cool with lows in the lower 70s. Friday, mostly sunny. Breezy with highs in the lower 90s. Friday night, partly cloudy until midnight, then mostly clear with a slight chance of showers and thunderstorms after midnight. Breezy with lows in the upper 60s. Chance of rain 20%. Saturday, sunny. Highs in the upper 80s. 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It's Stillwater. The pressure was 30.16 inches and rising. At Enid, it was partly sunny. The temperature was 60. The wind was northeast at 13. At Guthrie, light rain was falling. The temperature was 59. Observations from around the region. At Oklahoma City, rain was falling, with a temperature of 58. At Wichita, it was mostly sunny, with a temperature of 72. At Springfield, it was partly sunny, with a temperature of 71. It was cloudy, with a temperature of 55 at Woodward, 72 at Dallas-Fort Worth, and 65 at Tulsa. Once again at 3 p.m., at Stillwater. The pressure was 30.16 inches and rising. From the Norman Forecast Office, here is the forecast for Stillwater and surrounding area. Rest of today, mostly cloudy with a slight chance of showers and thunderstorms. Much cooler with highs in the lower 70s. Northeast winds 10 to 15 miles an hour with gusts up to 25 miles an hour. Chance of rain 20%. Tonight, partly cloudy. Cooler with lows in the upper 40s. Northeast winds 10 to 15 miles an hour, becoming north around 5 miles an hour after midnight. Monday, sunny. Highs in the upper 70s. Northeast winds around 5 miles an hour. Monday night, clear. Lows in the mid-50s. Southeast winds around 5 miles an hour. Tuesday, sunny. Highs in the mid-80s. South winds 10 to 15 miles an hour with gusts up to 25 miles an hour. Tuesday night, mostly clear. Lows in the lower 60s. Wednesday, sunny. Highs in the mid-80s. Wednesday night, mostly clear until midnight, then becoming partly cloudy. Lows around 60. Thursday, mostly sunny. Highs in the upper 80s. Thursday night, partly cloudy until midnight, then becoming mostly cloudy. Not as cool with lows in the lower 70s. Friday, mostly sunny. Breezy with highs in the lower 90s. Friday night, partly cloudy until midnight, then mostly clear with a slight chance of showers and thunderstorms after midnight. Breezy with lows in the upper 60s. Chance of rain 20%. Saturday, sunny. Highs in the upper 80s. 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It's Stillwater. The pressure was 30.16 inches and rising. At Enid, it was partly sunny. The temperature was 60. The wind was northeast at 13. At Guthrie, light rain was falling. The temperature was 59. Observations from around the region. At Oklahoma City, rain was falling, with a temperature of 58. At Wichita, it was mostly sunny, with a temperature of 72. At Springfield, it was partly sunny, with a temperature of 71. It was cloudy, with a temperature of 55 at Woodward, 72 at Dallas-Fort Worth, and 65 at Tulsa. Once again at 3 p.m., at Stillwater. The pressure was 30.16 inches and rising. From the Norman Forecast Office, here is the forecast for Stillwater and surrounding area. Rest of today, mostly cloudy with a slight chance of showers and thunderstorms. Much cooler with highs in the lower 70s.
Northeast winds 10 to 15 miles an hour with gusts up to 25 miles an hour. Chance of rain 20%. Tonight, partly cloudy. Cooler with lows in the upper 40s. Northeast winds 10 to 15 miles an hour, becoming north around 5 miles an hour after midnight. Monday, sunny. Highs in the upper 70s. Northeast winds around 5 miles an hour. Monday night, clear. Lows in the mid-50s. Southeast winds around 5 miles an hour. Tuesday, sunny. Highs in the mid-80s. South winds 10 to 15 miles an hour with gusts up to 25 miles an hour. Tuesday night, mostly clear. Lows in the lower 60s. Wednesday, sunny. Highs in the mid-80s. Wednesday night, mostly clear until midnight, then becoming partly cloudy. Lows around 60. Thursday, mostly sunny. Highs in the upper 80s. Thursday night, partly cloudy until midnight, then highs in the upper 80s. Thursday night, partly cloudy until midnight, then becoming mostly cloudy. Not as cool with lows in the lower 70s. Friday, mostly sunny. Breezy with highs in the lower 90s. Friday night, partly cloudy until midnight, then mostly clear with a slight chance of showers and thunderstorms after midnight. Breezy with lows in the upper 60s. Chance of rain 20%. Saturday, sunny. Highs in the upper 80s. 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It's Stillwater. The pressure was 30.16 inches and rising. At Enid, it was partly sunny. The temperature was 60. The wind was northeast at 13. At Guthrie, light rain was falling. The temperature was 59. Observations from around the region. At Oklahoma City, rain was falling, with a temperature of 58. At Wichita, it was mostly sunny, with a temperature of 72. At Springfield, it was partly sunny, with a temperature of 71. It was cloudy, with a temperature of 55 at Woodward, 72 at Dallas-Fort Worth, and 65 at Tulsa. Once again at 3 p.m., it's Stillwater. The pressure was 30.16 inches and rising. From the Norman Forecast Office, here is the forecast for Stillwater and surrounding area. Rest of today, mostly cloudy with a slight chance of showers and thunderstorms. Much cooler with highs in the lower 70s. Northeast winds 10 to 15 miles an hour with gusts up to 25 miles an hour. Chance of rain 20%. Tonight, partly cloudy. Cooler with lows in the upper 40s. Northeast winds 10 to 15 miles an hour, becoming north around 5 miles an hour after midnight. Monday, sunny. Highs in the upper 70s. Northeast winds around 5 miles an hour. Monday night, clear. Lows in the mid-50s. Southeast winds around 5 miles an hour. Tuesday, sunny. Highs in the mid-80s. South winds 10 to 15 miles an hour with gusts up to 25 miles an hour. Tuesday night, mostly clear. Lows in the lower 60s. Wednesday, sunny. Highs in the mid-80s. Wednesday night, mostly clear until midnight, then becoming partly cloudy. Lows around 60. Thursday, mostly sunny. Highs in the upper 80s. Thursday night, partly cloudy until midnight, then becoming mostly cloudy. Not as cool with lows in the lower 70s. Friday, mostly sunny. Breezy with highs in the lower 90s. Friday night, partly cloudy until midnight, then mostly clear with a slight chance of showers and thunderstorms after midnight. Breezy with lows in the upper 60s. Chance of rain 20%. Saturday, sunny. Highs in the upper 80s. 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It's Stillwater. The pressure was 30.16 inches and rising. At Enid, it was partly sunny. The temperature was 60. The wind was northeast at 13. At Guthrie, light rain was falling. The temperature was 59. Observations from around the region. At Oklahoma City, rain was falling, with a temperature of 58.
at Wichita, it was mostly

with a temperature of 72. At Springfield, it was partly sunny, with a temperature of 71. It was cloudy, with a temperature of 55 at Woodward, 72 at Dallas-Fort Worth, and 65 at Tulsa. Once again at 3 p.m., at Stillwater. The pressure was 30.16 inches and rising. From the Norman Forecast Office, here is the forecast for Stillwater and surrounding area. Rest of today, mostly cloudy with a slight chance of showers and thunderstorms. Much cooler with highs in the lower 70s. Northeast winds 10 to 15 miles an hour with gusts up to 25 miles an hour. Chance of rain 20%. Tonight, partly cloudy. Cooler with lows in the upper 40s. Northeast winds 10 to 15 miles an hour, becoming north around 5 miles an hour after midnight. Monday, sunny. Highs in the upper 70s. Northeast winds around 5 miles an hour. Monday night, clear. Lows in the mid-50s. Southeast winds around 5 miles an hour. Tuesday, sunny. Highs in the mid-80s. South winds 10 to 15 miles an hour with gusts up to 25 miles an hour. Tuesday night, mostly clear. Lows in the lower 60s. Wednesday, sunny. Highs in the mid-80s. Wednesday night, mostly clear until midnight, then becoming partly cloudy. Lows around 60. Thursday, mostly sunny. Highs in the upper 80s. Thursday night, partly cloudy until midnight, then becoming mostly cloudy. Not as cool with lows in the lower 70s. Friday, mostly sunny. Breezy with highs in the lower 90s. Friday night, partly cloudy until midnight, then mostly clear with a slight chance of showers and thunderstorms after midnight. Breezy with lows in the upper 60s. Chance of rain 20%. Saturday, sunny. Highs in the upper 80s. 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At Stillwater, the pressure was 30.16 inches and rising. At Enid, it was partly sunny. The temperature was 60. The wind was northeast at 13. At Guthrie, light rain was falling. The temperature was 59. Observations from around the region. At Oklahoma City, rain was falling, with a temperature of 58. At Wichita, it was mostly sunny, with a temperature of 72. At Springfield, it was partly sunny, with a temperature of 71. It was cloudy, with a temperature of 55 at Woodward, 72 at Dallas-Fort Worth, and 65 at Tulsa. Once again at 3 p.m., at Stillwater. The pressure was 30.16 inches and rising. From the Norman Forecast Office, here is the forecast for Stillwater and surrounding area. Rest of today, mostly cloudy with a slight chance of showers and thunderstorms. Much cooler with highs in the lower 70s. Northeast winds 10 to 15 miles an hour with gusts up to 25 miles an hour. Chance of rain 20%. Tonight, partly cloudy. Cooler with lows in the upper 40s. Northeast winds 10 to 15 miles an hour, becoming north around 5 miles an hour after midnight. Monday, sunny. Highs in the upper 70s. Northeast winds around 5 miles an hour. Monday night, clear. Lows in the mid-50s. Southeast winds around 5 miles an hour. Tuesday, sunny. Highs in the mid-80s. South winds 10 to 15 miles an hour with gusts up to 25 miles an hour. Tuesday night, mostly clear. Lows in the lower 60s. Wednesday, sunny. Highs in the mid-80s. Wednesday night, mostly clear until midnight, then becoming partly cloudy. Lows around 60. Thursday, mostly sunny. Highs in the upper 80s. Thursday night, partly cloudy until midnight, then becoming mostly cloudy. Not as cool with lows in the lower 70s. Friday, mostly sunny. Breezy with highs in the lower 90s. Friday night, partly cloudy until midnight, then mostly clear with a slight chance of showers and thunderstorms after midnight. Breezy with lows in the upper 60s. Chance of rain 20%. Saturday, sunny. Highs in the upper 80s.

You are listening to Stillwater Weather Radio, and here are 3 p.m. weather observations. It's Stillwater. The pressure was 30.16 inches and rising. At Enid, it was partly sunny. The temperature was 60. The wind was northeast at 13. At Guthrie, light rain was falling. The temperature was 59. Observations from around the region. At Oklahoma City, rain was falling, with a temperature of 58. At Wichita, it was mostly sunny, with a temperature of 72. At Springfield, it was partly sunny, with a temperature of 71. It was cloudy, with a temperature of 55 at Woodward, 72 at Dallas-Fort Worth, and 65 at Tulsa. Once again at 3 p.m., it's Stillwater. The pressure was 30.16 inches and rising. From the Norman Forecast Office, here is the forecast for Stillwater and surrounding area. Rest of today, mostly cloudy with a slight chance of showers and thunderstorms. Much cooler with highs in the lower 70s. Northeast winds 10 to 15 miles an hour with gusts up to 25 miles an hour. Chance of rain 20%. Tonight, partly cloudy. Cooler with lows in the upper 40s. Northeast winds 10 to 15 miles an hour, becoming north around 5 miles an hour after midnight. Monday, sunny. Highs in the upper 70s. Northeast winds around 5 miles an hour. Monday night, clear. Lows in the mid-50s. Southeast winds around 5 miles an hour. Tuesday, sunny. Highs in the mid-80s. South winds 10 to 15 miles an hour with gusts up to 25 miles an hour. Tuesday night, mostly clear. Lows in the lower 60s. Wednesday, sunny. Highs in the mid-80s. Wednesday night, mostly clear until midnight, then becoming partly cloudy. Lows around 60. Thursday, mostly sunny. Highs in the upper 80s. Thursday night, partly cloudy until midnight, then becoming mostly cloudy. Not as cool with lows in the lower 70s. Friday, mostly sunny. Breezy with highs in the lower 90s. Friday night, partly cloudy until midnight, then mostly clear with a slight chance of showers and thunderstorms after midnight. Breezy with lows in the upper 60s. Chance of rain 20%. Saturday, sunny. Highs in the upper 80s. 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It's Stillwater. The pressure was 30.16 inches and rising. At Enid, it was partly sunny. The temperature was 60. The wind was northeast at 13. At Guthrie, light rain was falling. The temperature was 59. Observations from around the region. At Oklahoma City, rain was falling, with a temperature of 58. At Wichita, it was mostly sunny, with a temperature of 72. At Springfield, it was partly sunny, with a temperature of 71. It was cloudy, with a temperature of 55 at Woodward, 72 at Dallas-Fort Worth, and 65 at Tulsa. Once again at 3 p.m., it's Stillwater. The pressure was 30.16 inches and rising. From the Norman Forecast Office, here is the forecast for Stillwater and surrounding area. Rest of today, mostly cloudy with a slight chance of showers and thunderstorms. Much cooler with highs in the lower 70s. Northeast winds 10 to 15 miles an hour with gusts up to 25 miles an hour. Chance of rain 20%. Tonight, partly cloudy. Cooler with lows in the upper 40s. Northeast winds 10 to 15 miles an hour, becoming north around 5 miles an hour after midnight. Monday, sunny. Highs in the upper 70s. Northeast winds around 5 miles an hour. Monday night, clear. Lows in the mid-50s. Southeast winds around 5 miles an hour. Tuesday, sunny. Highs in the mid-80s. South winds 10 to 15 miles an hour with gusts up to 25 miles an hour. Tuesday night, mostly clear,

lows in the lower 60s. Wednesday, sunny. Highs in the mid-80s. Wednesday night, mostly clear until midnight, then becoming partly cloudy. Lows around 60. Thursday, mostly sunny. Highs in the upper 80s. Thursday night, partly cloudy until midnight, then becoming mostly cloudy. Not as cool with lows in the lower 70s. Friday, mostly sunny. Breezy with highs in the lower 90s. Friday night, partly cloudy until midnight, then mostly clear with a slight chance of showers and thunderstorms after midnight. Breezy with lows in the upper 60s. Chance of rain 20%. Saturday, sunny. Highs in the upper 80s. 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It's Stillwater. The pressure was 30.16 inches and rising. At Enid, it was partly sunny. The temperature was 60. The wind was northeast at 13. At Guthrie, light rain was falling. The temperature was 59. Observations from around the region. At Oklahoma City, rain was falling, with a temperature of 58. At Wichita, it was mostly sunny, with a temperature of 72. At Springfield, it was partly sunny, with a temperature of 71. It was cloudy, with a temperature of 55 at Woodward, 72 at Dallas-Fort Worth, and 65 at Tulsa. Once again at 3 p.m., it's Stillwater. The pressure was 30.16 inches and rising. From the Norman Forecast Office, here is the forecast for Stillwater and surrounding area. Rest of today, mostly cloudy with a slight chance of showers and thunderstorms. Much cooler with highs in the lower 70s. Northeast winds 10 to 15 miles an hour with gusts up to 25 miles an hour. Chance of rain 20%. Tonight, partly cloudy. Cooler with lows in the upper 40s. Northeast winds 10 to 15 miles an hour, becoming north around 5 miles an hour after midnight. Monday, sunny. Highs in the upper 70s. Northeast winds around 5 miles an hour. Monday night, clear. Lows in the mid-50s. Southeast wind around 5 miles an hour. Tuesday, sunny. Highs in the mid-80s. South winds 10 to 15 miles an hour with gusts up to 25 miles an hour. Tuesday night, mostly clear. Lows in the lower 60s. Wednesday, sunny. Highs in the mid-80s. Wednesday night, mostly clear until midnight, then becoming partly cloudy. Lows around 60. Thursday, mostly sunny. Highs in the upper 80s. Thursday night, partly cloudy until midnight, then becoming mostly cloudy. Not as cool with lows in the lower 70s. Friday, mostly sunny. Breezy with highs in the lower 90s. Friday night, partly cloudy until midnight, then mostly clear with a slight chance of showers and thunderstorms after midnight. Breezy with lows in the upper 60s. Chance of rain 20%. Saturday, sunny. Highs in the upper 80s. 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It's Stillwater. The pressure was 30.16 inches and rising. At Enid, it was partly sunny. The temperature was 60. The wind was northeast at 13. At Guthrie, light rain was falling. The temperature was 59. Observations from around the region. At Oklahoma City, rain was falling, with a temperature of 58. At Wichita, it was mostly sunny, with a temperature of 72. At Springfield, it was partly sunny, with a temperature of 71. It was cloudy, with a temperature of 55 at Woodward, 72 at Dallas-Fort Worth, and 65 at Tulsa. Once again at 3 p.m., it's Stillwater. The pressure was 30.16 inches and rising. From the Norman Forecast Office, here is the forecast for Stillwater and surrounding area. Rest of today, mostly cloudy with a slight chance of showers and thunderstorms. Much cooler with highs in the lower 70s. Northeast winds 10 to 15 miles an hour with gusts up to 25 miles an hour. Chance of rain 20%. Tonight, partly cloudy. Cooler with lows in the upper 40s. Northeast winds

becoming partly cloudy. Lows around 60. Thursday, mostly sunny. Highs in the upper 80s. Thursday night, partly cloudy until midnight, then becoming mostly cloudy. Not as cool with lows in the lower 70s. Friday, mostly sunny. Breezy with highs in the lower 90s. Friday night, partly cloudy until midnight, then mostly clear with a slight chance of showers and thunderstorms after midnight. Breezy with lows in the upper 60s. Chance of rain 20%. Saturday, sunny. Highs in the upper 80s. 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It's Stillwater. The pressure was 30.16 inches and rising. At Enid, it was partly sunny. The temperature was 60. The wind was northeast at 13. At Guthrie, light rain was falling. The temperature was 59. Observations from around the region. At Oklahoma City, rain was falling, with a temperature of 58. At Wichita, it was mostly sunny, with a temperature of 72. At Springfield, it was partly sunny, with a temperature of 71. It was cloudy, with a temperature of 55 at Woodward, 72 at Dallas-Fort Worth, and 65 at Tulsa. Once again at 3 p.m., it's Stillwater. The pressure was 30.16 inches and rising. From the Norman Forecast Office, here is the forecast for Stillwater and surrounding area. Rest of today, mostly cloudy with a slight chance of showers and thunderstorms. Much cooler with highs in the lower 70s. Northeast winds 10 to 15 miles an hour with gusts up to 25 miles an hour. Chance of rain 20%. Tonight, partly cloudy. Cooler with lows in the upper 40s. Northeast winds 10 to 15 miles an hour, becoming north around 5 miles an hour after midnight. Monday, sunny. Highs in the upper 70s. Northeast winds around 5 miles an hour. Monday night, clear. Lows in the mid-50s. Southeast winds around 5 miles an hour. Tuesday, sunny. Highs in the mid-80s. South winds 10 to 15 miles an hour with gusts up to 25 miles an hour. Tuesday night, mostly clear. Lows in the lower 60s. Wednesday, sunny. Highs in the mid-80s. Wednesday night, mostly clear until midnight, then becoming partly cloudy. Lows around 60. Thursday, mostly sunny. Highs in the upper 80s. Thursday night, partly cloudy until midnight, then becoming mostly cloudy. Not as cool with lows in the lower 70s. Friday, mostly sunny. Breezy with highs in the lower 90s. Friday night, partly cloudy until midnight, then mostly clear with a slight chance of showers and thunderstorms after midnight. Breezy with lows in the upper 60s. Chance of rain 20%. Saturday, sunny. Highs in the upper 80s. 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It's Stillwater. The pressure was 30.16 inches and rising. At Enid, it was partly sunny. The temperature was 60. The wind was northeast at 13. At Guthrie, light rain was falling. The temperature was 59. Observations from around the region. At Oklahoma City, rain was falling, with a temperature of 58. At Wichita, it was mostly sunny, with a temperature of 72. At Springfield, it was partly sunny, with a temperature of 71. It was cloudy, with a temperature of 55 at Woodward, 72 at Dallas-Fort Worth, and 65 at Tulsa. Once again at 3 p.m., it's Stillwater. The pressure was 30.16 inches and rising. From the Norman Forecast Office, here is the forecast for Stillwater and surrounding area. Rest of today, mostly cloudy with a slight chance of showers and thunderstorms. Much cooler with highs in the lower 70s. Northeast winds 10 to 15 miles an hour with gusts up to 25 miles an hour. Chance of rain 20%. Tonight, partly cloudy. Cooler with lows in the upper 40s. Northeast winds 10 to 15 miles an hour, becoming north around 5 miles an hour after midnight. Monday, sunny. Highs in the upper 70s.

Northeast winds around 5 miles an hour. Monday night, clear. Lows in the mid-50s. Southeast winds around 5 miles an hour. Tuesday, sunny. Highs in the mid-80s. South winds 10 to 15 miles an hour with gusts up to 25 miles an hour. Tuesday night, mostly clear. Lows in the lower 60s. Wednesday, sunny. Highs in the mid-80s. Wednesday night, mostly clear until midnight, then becoming partly cloudy. Lows around 60. Thursday, mostly sunny. Highs in the upper 80s. Thursday night, partly cloudy until midnight, then becoming mostly cloudy. Not as cool with lows in the lower 70s. Friday, mostly sunny. Breezy with highs in the lower 90s. Friday night, partly cloudy until midnight, then mostly clear with a slight chance of showers and thunderstorms after midnight. Breezy with lows in the upper 60s. Chance of rain 20%. Saturday, sunny. Highs in the upper 80s. 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It's Stillwater. The pressure was 30.16 inches and rising. At Enid, it was partly sunny. The temperature was 60. The wind was northeast at 13. At Guthrie, light rain was falling. The temperature was 59. Observations from around the region. At Oklahoma City, rain was falling, with a temperature of 58. At Wichita, it was mostly sunny, with a temperature of 72. At Springfield, it was partly sunny, with a temperature of 71. It was cloudy, with a temperature of 55 at Woodward, 72 at Dallas-Fort Worth, and 65 at Tulsa. Once again at 3 p.m., at Stillwater. The pressure was 30.16 inches and rising. 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Programming originates from the National Weather Service Forecast Office in Norman, Oklahoma. From the Norman Forecast Office, here is the forecast for Stillwater and surrounding area. Rest of today, mostly cloudy with a slight chance of showers and thunderstorms. Much cooler with highs in the lower 70s. Northeast winds 10 to 15 miles an hour with gusts up to 25 miles an hour. Chance of rain 20%. Tonight, partly cloudy. Cooler with lows in the upper 40s. Northeast winds 10 to 15 miles an hour, becoming north around 5 miles an hour after midnight. Monday, sunny. Highs in the upper 70s. Northeast winds around 5 miles an hour. Monday night, clear. Lows in the mid-50s. Southeast winds around 5 miles an hour. Tuesday, sunny. Highs in the mid-80s. South winds 10 to 15 miles an hour with gusts up to 25 miles an hour. Tuesday night, mostly clear. Lows in the lower 60s. Wednesday, sunny. Highs in the mid-80s. Wednesday night, mostly clear until midnight, then becoming partly cloudy. Lows around 60. Thursday, mostly sunny. Highs in the upper 80s. Thursday night, partly cloudy until midnight, then becoming mostly cloudy. Not as cool with lows in the lower 70s. Friday, mostly sunny. Breezy with highs in the lower 90s. Friday night, partly cloudy until midnight, then mostly clear with a slight chance of showers and thunderstorms after midnight. Breezy with lows in the upper 60s. Chance of rain 20%. Saturday, sunny. Highs in the upper 80s. 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It's Stillwater. The pressure was 30.16 inches and rising. At Enid, it was partly sunny. The temperature was 60. The wind was northeast at 13. At Guthrie, light rain was falling. The temperature was 59. Observations from around the region. At Oklahoma City, rain was falling, with a temperature of 58. At Wichita, it was mostly sunny, with a temperature of 72. At Springfield, it was partly sunny, with a temperature of 71. It was cloudy, with a temperature of 55 at Woodward, 72 at

Dallas-Fort Worth, and 65 at Tulsa. Once again at 3 p.m., it's still water. The pressure was 30.16 inches and rising. 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It's still water. The pressure was 30.17 inches and rising. At Guthrie, it was cloudy. The temperature was 60. The wind was north at 8. Observations from around the region. At Dallas-Fort Worth, a thunderstorm was reported, with a temperature of 68. It was partly sunny, with a temperature of 72 at Wichita, 58 at Woodward, and 69 at Springfield. It was cloudy, with a temperature of 59 at Oklahoma City, and 65 at Tulsa. Once again at 4 p.m., it's still water. The pressure was 30.17 inches and rising. From the Norman Forecast Office, here is the forecast for Stillwater and surrounding area. Rest of today, mostly cloudy with a slight chance of showers and thunderstorms. Much cooler with highs in the lower 70s. Northeast winds 10 to 15 miles an hour with gusts up to 25 miles an hour. Chance of rain 20%. Tonight, partly cloudy. Cooler with lows in the upper 40s. Northeast winds 10 to 15 miles an hour, becoming north around 5 miles an hour after midnight. Monday, sunny. Highs in the upper 70s. Northeast winds around 5 miles an hour. Monday night, clear. Lows in the mid-50s. Southeast winds around 5 miles an hour. Tuesday, sunny. Highs in the mid-80s. South winds 10 to 15 miles an hour with gusts up to 25 miles an hour. Tuesday night, mostly clear. Lows in the lower 60s. Wednesday, sunny. Highs in the mid-80s. Wednesday night, mostly clear until midnight, then becoming partly cloudy. Lows around 60. Thursday, mostly sunny. Highs in the upper 80s. Thursday night, partly cloudy until midnight, then becoming mostly cloudy. Not as cool with lows in the lower 70s. Friday, mostly sunny. Breezy with highs in the lower 90s. Friday night, partly cloudy until midnight, then mostly clear with a slight chance of showers and thunderstorms after midnight. Breezy with lows in the upper 60s. Chance of rain 20%. Saturday, sunny. Highs in the upper 80s. 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It's Stillwater. The pressure was 30.17 inches and rising. At Guthrie, it was cloudy. The temperature was 60. The wind was north at 8. Observations from around the region. At Dallas-Fort Worth, a thunderstorm was reported, with a temperature of 68. It was partly sunny, with a temperature of 72 at Wichita, 58 at Woodward, and 69 at Springfield. It was cloudy, with a temperature of 59 at Oklahoma City, and 65 at Tulsa. Once again at 4 p.m., it's still water. The pressure was 30.17 inches and rising. From the Norman Forecast Office, here is the forecast for Stillwater and surrounding area. Rest of today, mostly cloudy with a slight chance of showers and thunderstorms. Much cooler with highs in the lower 70s. Northeast winds 10 to 15 miles an hour with gusts up to 25 miles an hour. Chance of rain 20%. Tonight, partly cloudy. Cooler with lows in the upper 40s. Northeast winds 10 to 15 miles an hour, becoming north around 5 miles an hour after midnight. Monday, sunny. Highs in the upper 70s. Northeast winds around 5 miles an hour. Monday night, clear. Lows in the mid-50s. Southeast winds around 5 miles an hour. Tuesday, sunny. Highs in the mid-80s. South winds 10 to 15 miles an hour with gusts up to 25 miles an hour. Tuesday night, mostly clear. Lows in the lower 60s. Wednesday, sunny. Highs in the mid-80s. Wednesday night, mostly clear until midnight, then becoming partly cloudy. Lows around 60. Thursday, mostly sunny. Highs in the upper 80s. Thursday night, partly cloudy until midnight, then becoming mostly cloudy.

Not as cool with lows in the lower 70s. Friday, mostly sunny. Breezy with highs in the lower 90s. Friday night, partly cloudy until midnight, then mostly clear with a slight chance of showers and thunderstorms after midnight. Breezy with lows in the upper 60s. Chance of rain 20%. Saturday, sunny. Highs in the upper 80s. 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It's Stillwater. The pressure was 30.17 inches and rising. At Guthrie, it was cloudy. The temperature was 60. The wind was north at 8. Observations from around the region. At Dallas-Fort Worth, a thunderstorm was reported, with a temperature of 68. It was partly sunny, with a temperature of 72 at Wichita, 58 at Woodward, and 69 at Springfield. It was cloudy, with a temperature of 59 at Oklahoma City, and 65 at Tulsa. Once again at 4 p.m., it's Stillwater. The pressure was 30.17 inches and rising. From the Norman Forecast Office, here is the forecast for Stillwater and surrounding area. Rest of today, mostly cloudy with a slight chance of showers and thunderstorms. Much cooler with highs in the lower 70s. Northeast winds 10 to 15 miles an hour with gusts up to 25 miles an hour. Chance of rain 20%. Tonight, partly cloudy. Cooler with lows in the upper 40s. Northeast winds 10 to 15 miles an hour, becoming north around 5 miles an hour after midnight. Monday, sunny. Highs in the upper 70s. Northeast winds around 5 miles an hour. Monday night, clear. Lows in the mid-50s. Southeast winds around 5 miles an hour. Tuesday, sunny. Highs in the mid-80s. South winds 10 to 15 miles an hour with gusts up to 25 miles an hour. Tuesday night, mostly clear. Lows in the lower 60s. Wednesday, sunny. Highs in the mid-80s. Wednesday night, mostly clear until midnight, then becoming partly cloudy. Lows around 60. Thursday, mostly sunny. Highs in the upper 80s. Thursday night, partly cloudy until midnight, then becoming mostly cloudy. Not as cool with lows in the lower 70s. Friday, mostly sunny. Breezy with highs in the lower 90s. Friday night, partly cloudy until midnight, then mostly clear with a slight chance of showers and thunderstorms after midnight. Breezy with lows in the upper 60s. Chance of rain 20%. Saturday, sunny. Highs in the upper 80s. 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It's Stillwater. The pressure was 30.17 inches and rising. At Guthrie, it was cloudy. The temperature was 60. The wind was north at 8. Observations from around the region. At Dallas-Fort Worth, a thunderstorm was reported, with a temperature of 68. It was partly sunny, with a temperature of 72 at Wichita, 58 at Woodward, and 69 at Springfield. It was cloudy, with a temperature of 59 at Oklahoma City, and 65 at Tulsa. Once again at 4 p.m., it's Stillwater. The pressure was 30.17 inches and rising. From the Norman Forecast Office, here is the forecast for Stillwater and surrounding area. Rest of today, mostly cloudy with a slight chance of showers and thunderstorms. Much cooler with highs in the lower 70s. Northeast winds 10 to 15 miles an hour with gusts up to 25 miles an hour. Chance of rain 20%. Tonight, partly cloudy. Cooler with lows in the upper 40s. Northeast winds 10 to 15 miles an hour, becoming north around 5 miles an hour after midnight. Monday, sunny. Highs in the upper 70s. Northeast winds around 5 miles an hour. Monday night, clear. Lows in the mid-50s. Southeast winds around 5 miles an hour. Tuesday, sunny. Highs in the mid-80s. South winds 10 to 15 miles an hour with gusts up to 25 miles an hour. Tuesday night, mostly clear. Lows in the lower 60s. Wednesday, sunny. Highs in the mid-80s. Wednesday night, mostly clear until midnight.

and becoming partly cloudy. Lows around 60. Thursday, mostly sunny. Highs in the upper 80s. Thursday night, partly cloudy until midnight, then becoming mostly cloudy. Not as cool with lows in the lower 70s. Friday, mostly sunny. Breezy with highs in the lower 90s. Friday night, partly cloudy until midnight, then mostly clear with a slight chance of showers and thunderstorms after midnight. Breezy with lows in the upper 60s. Chance of rain 20%. Saturday, sunny. Highs in the upper 80s. 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It's Stillwater. The pressure was 30.17 inches and rising. At Guthrie, it was cloudy. The temperature was 60. The wind was north at 8. Observations from around the region. At Dallas-Fort Worth, a thunderstorm was reported, with a temperature of 68. It was partly sunny, with a temperature of 72 at Wichita, and 69 at Springfield. It was cloudy, with a temperature of 58 at Woodward, 59 at Oklahoma City, and 65 at Tulsa. Once again at 4 p.m., it's Stillwater. The pressure was 30.17 inches and rising. 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Programming originates from the National Weather Service Forecast Office in Norman, Oklahoma. From the Norman Forecast Office, here is the forecast for Stillwater and surrounding area. Rest of today, mostly cloudy with a slight chance of showers and thunderstorms. Much cooler with highs in the lower 70s. Northeast winds 10 to 15 miles an hour with gusts up to 25 miles an hour. Chance of rain 20%. Tonight, partly cloudy. Cooler with lows in the upper 40s. Northeast winds 10 to 15 miles an hour, becoming north around 5 miles an hour after midnight. Monday, sunny. Highs in the upper 70s. Northeast winds around 5 miles an hour. Monday night, clear. Lows in the mid-50s. Southeast winds around 5 miles an hour. Tuesday, sunny. Highs in the mid-80s. South winds 10 to 15 miles an hour with gusts up to 25 miles an hour. Tuesday night, mostly clear. Lows in the lower 60s. Wednesday, sunny. Highs in the mid-80s. Wednesday night, mostly clear until midnight, then becoming partly cloudy. Lows around 60. Thursday, mostly sunny. Highs in the upper 80s. Thursday night, partly cloudy until midnight, then becoming mostly cloudy. Not as cool with lows in the lower 70s. Friday, mostly sunny. Breezy with highs in the lower 90s. Friday night, partly cloudy until midnight, then mostly clear with a slight chance of showers and thunderstorms after midnight. Breezy with lows in the upper 60s. Chance of rain 20%. Saturday, sunny. Highs in the upper 80s. 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It's Stillwater. The pressure was 30.17 inches and rising. At Guthrie, it was cloudy. The temperature was 60. The wind was north at 8. Observations from around the region. At Dallas-Fort Worth, a thunderstorm was reported, with a temperature of 68. It was partly sunny, with a temperature of 72 at Wichita, and 69 at Springfield. It was cloudy, with a temperature of 58 at Woodward, 59 at Oklahoma City, and 65 at Tulsa. Once again at 4 p.m., it's Stillwater. The pressure was 30.17 inches and rising. From the Norman Forecast Office, here is the forecast for Stillwater and surrounding area. Rest of today, mostly cloudy with a slight chance of showers and thunderstorms. Much cooler with highs in the lower 70s. Northeast winds 10 to 15 miles an hour with gusts up to 25 miles an hour. Chance of rain 20%. Tonight, partly cloudy. Cooler with lows in the upper 40s. Northeast winds 10 to 15 miles an hour, becoming north around 5 miles an hour after midnight. Monday, sunny. Highs in the upper 70s. Northeast winds around

5 miles an hour. Monday night, clear. Lows in the mid-50s. Southeast winds around 5 miles an hour. Tuesday, sunny. Highs in the mid-80s. South winds 10 to 15 miles an hour with gusts up to 25 miles an hour. Tuesday night, mostly clear. Lows in the lower 60s. Wednesday, sunny. Highs in the mid-80s. Wednesday night, mostly clear until midnight, then becoming partly cloudy. Lows around 60. Thursday, mostly sunny. Highs in the upper 80s. Thursday night, partly cloudy until midnight, then becoming mostly cloudy. Not as cool with lows in the lower 70s. Friday, mostly sunny. Breezy with highs in the lower 90s. Friday night, partly cloudy until midnight, then mostly clear with a slight chance of showers and thunderstorms after midnight. Breezy with lows in the upper 60s. Chance of rain 20%. Saturday, sunny. Highs in the upper 80s. 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It's Stillwater. The pressure was 30.17 inches and rising. At Guthrie, it was cloudy. The temperature was 60. The wind was north at 8. Observations from around the region. At Dallas-Fort Worth, a thunderstorm was reported, with a temperature of 68. It was partly sunny, with a temperature of 72 at Wichita, and 69 at Springfield. It was cloudy, with a temperature of 58 at Woodward, 59 at Oklahoma City, and 65 at Tulsa. Once again at 4 p.m., it's Stillwater. The pressure was 30.17 inches and rising. From the Norman Forecast Office, here is the forecast for Stillwater and surrounding area. Rest of today, mostly cloudy with a slight chance of showers and thunderstorms. Much cooler with highs in the lower 70s. Northeast winds 10 to 15 miles an hour with gusts up to 25 miles an hour. Chance of rain 20%. Tonight, partly cloudy. Cooler with lows in the upper 40s. Northeast winds 10 to 15 miles an hour, becoming north around 5 miles an hour after midnight. Monday, sunny. Highs in the upper 70s. Northeast winds around 5 miles an hour. Monday night, clear. Lows in the mid-50s. Southeast winds around 5 miles an hour. Tuesday, sunny. Highs in the mid-80s. South winds 10 to 15 miles an hour with gusts up to 25 miles an hour. Tuesday night, mostly clear. Lows in the lower 60s. Wednesday, sunny. Highs in the mid-80s. Wednesday night, mostly clear until midnight, then becoming partly cloudy. Lows around 60. Thursday, mostly sunny. Highs in the upper 80s. Thursday night, partly cloudy until midnight, then becoming mostly cloudy. Not as cool with lows in the lower 70s. Friday, mostly sunny. Breezy with highs in the lower 90s. Friday night, partly cloudy until midnight, then mostly clear with a slight chance of showers and thunderstorms after midnight. Breezy with lows in the upper 60s. Chance of rain 20%. Saturday, sunny. Highs in the upper 80s. 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It's Stillwater. The pressure was 30.17 inches and rising. At Guthrie, it was cloudy. The temperature was 60. The wind was north at 8. Observations from around the region. At Dallas-Fort Worth, a thunderstorm was reported, with a temperature of 68. It was partly sunny, with a temperature of 72 at Wichita, and 69 at Springfield. It was cloudy, with a temperature of 58 at Woodward, 59 at Oklahoma City, and 65 at Tulsa. Once again at 4 p.m., it's Stillwater. The pressure was 30.17 inches and rising. From the Norman Forecast Office, here is the forecast for Stillwater and surrounding area. Rest of today, mostly cloudy with a slight chance of showers and thunderstorms. Much cooler with highs in the lower 70s. Northeast winds 10 to 15 miles an hour with gusts up to 25 miles an hour. Chance of rain 20%. Tonight, partly cloudy.

with lows in the upper 40s. Northeast winds 10 to 15 miles an hour, becoming north around 5 miles an hour after midnight. Monday, sunny. Highs in the upper 70s. Northeast winds around 5 miles an hour. Monday night, clear. Lows in the mid-50s. Southeast winds around 5 miles an hour. Tuesday, sunny. Highs in the mid-80s. South winds 10 to 15 miles an hour with gusts up to 25 miles an hour. Tuesday night, mostly clear. Lows in the lower 60s. Wednesday, sunny. Highs in the mid-80s. Wednesday night, mostly clear until midnight, then becoming partly cloudy. Lows around 60. Thursday, mostly sunny. Highs in the upper 80s. Thursday night, partly cloudy until midnight, then becoming mostly cloudy. Not as cool with lows in the lower 70s. Friday, mostly sunny. Breezy with highs in the lower 90s. Friday night, partly cloudy until midnight, then mostly clear with a slight chance of showers and thunderstorms after midnight. Breezy with lows in the upper 60s. Chance of rain 20%. Saturday, sunny. Highs in the upper 80s. 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It's Stillwater. The pressure was 30.17 inches and rising. At Guthrie, it was cloudy. The temperature was 60. The wind was north at 8. Observations from around the region. At Dallas-Fort Worth, a thunderstorm was reported, with a temperature of 68. It was partly sunny, with a temperature of 72 at Wichita, and 69 at Springfield. It was cloudy, with a temperature of 58 at Woodward, 59 at Oklahoma City, and 65 at Tulsa. Once again at 4 p.m., at Stillwater. The pressure was 30.17 inches and rising. From the Norman Forecast Office, here is the forecast for Stillwater and surrounding area. Rest of today, mostly cloudy with a slight chance of showers and thunderstorms. Much cooler with highs in the lower 70s. Northeast winds 10 to 15 miles an hour with gusts up to 25 miles an hour. Chance of rain 20%. Tonight, partly cloudy. Cooler with lows in the upper 40s. Northeast winds 10 to 15 miles an hour, becoming north around 5 miles an hour after midnight. Monday, sunny. Highs in the upper 70s. Northeast winds around 5 miles an hour. Monday night, clear. Lows in the mid-50s. Southeast winds around 5 miles an hour. Tuesday, sunny. Highs in the mid-80s. South winds 10 to 15 miles an hour with gusts up to 25 miles an hour. Tuesday night, mostly clear. Lows in the lower 60s. Wednesday, sunny. Highs in the mid-80s. Wednesday night, mostly clear until midnight, then becoming partly cloudy. Lows around 60. Thursday, mostly sunny. Highs in the upper 80s. Thursday night, partly cloudy until midnight, then becoming mostly cloudy. Not as cool with lows in the lower 70s. Friday, mostly sunny. Breezy with highs in the lower 90s. Friday night, partly cloudy until midnight, then mostly clear with a slight chance of showers and thunderstorms after midnight. Breezy with lows in the upper 60s. Chance of rain 20%. Saturday, sunny. Highs in the upper 80s. 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It's Stillwater. The pressure was 30.17 inches and rising. At Guthrie, it was cloudy. The temperature was 60. The wind was north at 8. Observations from around the region. At Dallas-Fort Worth, a thunderstorm was reported, with a temperature of 68. It was partly sunny, with a temperature of 72 at Wichita, and 69 at Springfield. It was cloudy, with a temperature of 58 at Woodward, 59 at Oklahoma City, and 65 at Tulsa. Once again at 4 p.m., at Stillwater. The pressure was 30.17 inches and rising. From the Norman Forecast Office, here is the forecast for Stillwater and surrounding area. Rest of today, mostly cloudy with a slight chance of showers and thunderstorms.

much cooler with highs in the lower 70s. Northeast winds 10 to 15 miles an hour with gusts up to 25 miles an hour. Chance of rain 20%. Tonight, partly cloudy. Cooler with lows in the upper 40s. Northeast winds 10 to 15 miles an hour, becoming north around 5 miles an hour after midnight. Monday, sunny. Highs in the upper 70s. Northeast winds around 5 miles an hour. Monday night, clear. Lows in the mid-50s. Southeast winds around 5 miles an hour. Tuesday, sunny. Highs in the mid-80s. South winds 10 to 15 miles an hour with gusts up to 25 miles an hour. Tuesday night, mostly clear. Lows in the lower 60s. Wednesday, sunny. Highs in the mid-80s. Wednesday night, mostly clear until midnight, then becoming partly cloudy. Lows around 60. Thursday, mostly sunny. Highs in the upper 80s. Thursday night, partly cloudy until midnight, then becoming mostly cloudy. Not as cool with lows in the lower 70s. Friday, mostly sunny. Breezy with highs in the lower 90s. Friday night, partly cloudy until midnight, then mostly clear with a slight chance of showers and thunderstorms after midnight. Breezy with lows in the upper 60s. Chance of rain 20%. Saturday, sunny. Highs in the upper 80s. 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It's Stillwater. The pressure was 30.17 inches and rising. At Guthrie, it was cloudy. The temperature was 60. The wind was north at 8. Observations from around the region. At Dallas-Fort Worth, a thunderstorm was reported with a temperature of 68. It was partly sunny with a temperature of 72 at Wichita and 69 at Springfield. It was cloudy with a temperature of 58 at Woodward, 59 at Oklahoma City, and 65 at Tulsa. Once again at 4 p.m., at Stillwater. The pressure was 30.17 inches and rising. From the Norman Forecast Office, here is the forecast for Stillwater and surrounding area. Rest of today, mostly cloudy with a slight chance of showers and thunderstorms. Much cooler with highs in the lower 70s. Northeast winds 10 to 15 miles an hour with gusts up to 25 miles an hour. Chance of rain 20%. Tonight, partly cloudy. Cooler with lows in the upper 40s. Northeast winds 10 to 15 miles an hour, becoming north around 5 miles an hour after midnight. Monday, sunny. Highs in the upper 70s. Northeast winds around 5 miles an hour. Monday night, clear. Lows in the mid-50s. Southeast winds around 5 miles an hour. Tuesday, sunny. Highs in the mid-80s. South winds 10 to 15 miles an hour with gusts up to 25 miles an hour. Tuesday night, mostly clear. Lows in the lower 60s. Wednesday, sunny. Highs in the mid-80s. Wednesday night, mostly clear until midnight, then becoming partly cloudy. Lows around 60. Thursday, mostly sunny. Highs in the upper 80s. Thursday night, partly cloudy until midnight, then becoming mostly cloudy. Not as cool with lows in the lower 70s. Friday, mostly sunny. Breezy with highs in the lower 90s. Friday night, partly cloudy until midnight, then mostly clear with a slight chance of showers and thunderstorms after midnight. Breezy with lows in the upper 60s. Chance of rain 20%. Saturday, sunny. Highs in the upper 80s. 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It's Stillwater. The pressure was 30.17 inches and rising. At Guthrie, it was cloudy. The temperature was 60. The wind was north at 8. Observations from around the region. At Dallas-Fort Worth, a thunderstorm was reported with a temperature of 68. It was partly sunny,
with a temperature of 72 at Wichita and 69 at Springfield. It was cloudy, with a temperature of 58 at Woodward, 59 at Oklahoma City, and 65 at Tulsa. Once again at 4 p.m., at Stillwater. The pressure was 30.17 inches and rising. From the Norman Forecast Office, here is the forecast for Stillwater and surrounding area. Rest of today, mostly cloudy with a slight chance of showers and thunderstorms. Much cooler with highs in the lower 70s. Cast office, here is the forecast for Stillwater and surrounding area. Rest of today, mostly cloudy with a slight chance of showers and thunderstorms. Much cooler with highs in the lower 70s. Northeast winds 10 to 15 miles an hour with gusts up to 25 miles an hour. Chance of rain 20%. Tonight, partly cloudy. Cooler with lows in the upper 40s. Northeast winds 10 to 15 miles an hour, becoming north around 5 miles an hour after midnight. Monday, sunny. Highs in the upper 70s. Northeast winds around 5 miles an hour. Monday night, clear. Lows in the mid-50s. Southeast winds around 5 miles an hour. Tuesday, sunny. Highs in the mid-80s. South winds 10 to 15 miles an hour with gusts up to 25 miles an hour. Tuesday night, mostly clear. Lows in the lower 60s. Wednesday, sunny. Highs in the mid-80s. Wednesday night, mostly clear until midnight, then becoming partly cloudy. Lows around 60. Thursday, mostly sunny. Highs in the upper 80s. Thursday night, partly cloudy until midnight, then becoming mostly cloudy. Not as cool with lows in the lower 70s. Friday, mostly sunny. Breezy with highs in the lower 90s. Friday night, partly cloudy until midnight, then mostly clear with a slight chance of showers and thunderstorms after midnight. Breezy with lows in the upper 60s. Chance of rain 20%. Saturday, sunny. Highs in the upper 80s. 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It's Stillwater. The pressure was 30.17 inches and rising. At Guthrie, it was cloudy. The temperature was 60. The wind was north at 8. Observations from around the region. At Dallas-Fort Worth, a thunderstorm was reported, with a temperature of 68. It was partly sunny, with a temperature of 72 at Wichita, and 69 at Springfield. It was cloudy, with a temperature of 58 at Woodward, 59 at Oklahoma City, and 65 at Tulsa. Once again at 4 p.m., at Stillwater. The pressure was 30.17 inches and rising. From the Norman Forecast Office, here is the forecast for Stillwater and surrounding area. Rest of today, mostly cloudy with a slight chance of showers and thunderstorms. Much cooler with highs in the lower 70s. Northeast winds 10 to 15 miles an hour with gusts up to 25 miles an hour. Chance of rain 20%. Tonight, partly cloudy. Cooler with lows in the upper 40s. Northeast winds 10 to 15 miles an hour, becoming north around 5 miles an hour after midnight. Monday, sunny. Highs in the upper 70s. Northeast winds around 5 miles an hour. Monday night, clear. Lows in the mid-50s. Southeast winds around 5 miles an hour. Tuesday, sunny. Highs in the mid-80s. South winds 10 to 15 miles an hour with gusts up to 25 miles an hour. Tuesday night, mostly clear. Lows in the lower 60s. Wednesday, sunny. Highs in the mid-80s. Wednesday night, mostly clear until midnight, then becoming partly cloudy. Lows around 60. Thursday, mostly sunny. Highs in the upper 80s. Thursday night, partly cloudy until midnight, then becoming mostly cloudy. Not as cool with lows in the lower 70s. Friday, mostly sunny. Breezy with highs in the lower 90s. Friday night, partly cloudy until midnight, then mostly clear with a slight chance of showers and thunderstorms after midnight. Breezy with lows in the upper 60s. Chance of rain 20%. Saturday, sunny. Highs in the upper 80s.

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It's Stillwater. The pressure was 30.17 inches and rising. At Guthrie, it was cloudy. The temperature was 60. The wind was north at 8. Observations from around the region. At Dallas-Fort Worth, a thunderstorm was reported, with a temperature of 68. It was partly sunny, with a temperature of 72 at Wichita, and 69 at Springfield. It was cloudy, with a temperature of 58 at Woodward, 59 at Oklahoma City, and 65 at Tulsa. Once again at 4 p.m., it's Stillwater. The pressure was 30.17 inches and rising. From the Norman Forecast Office, here is the forecast for Stillwater and surrounding area. Rest of today, mostly cloudy with a slight chance of showers and thunderstorms. Much cooler with highs in the lower 70s. Northeast winds 10 to 15 miles an hour with gusts up to 25 miles an hour. Chance of rain 20%. Tonight, partly cloudy. Cooler with lows in the upper 40s. Northeast winds 10 to 15 miles an hour, becoming north around 5 miles an hour after midnight. Monday, sunny. Highs in the upper 70s. Northeast winds around 5 miles an hour. Monday night, clear. Lows in the mid-50s. Southeast winds around 5 miles an hour. Tuesday, sunny. Highs in the mid-80s. South winds 10 to 15 miles an hour with gusts up to 25 miles an hour. Tuesday night, mostly clear. Lows in the lower 60s. Wednesday, sunny. Highs in the mid-80s. Wednesday night, mostly clear until midnight, then becoming partly cloudy. Lows around 60. Thursday, mostly sunny. Highs in the upper 80s. Thursday night, partly cloudy until midnight, then becoming mostly cloudy. Not as cool with lows in the lower 70s. Friday, mostly sunny. Breezy with highs in the lower 90s. Friday night, partly cloudy until midnight, then mostly clear with a slight chance of showers and thunderstorms after midnight. Breezy with lows in the upper 60s. Chance of rain 20%. Saturday, sunny. Highs in the upper 80s. 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It's Stillwater. The pressure was 30.17 inches and rising. At Guthrie, it was cloudy. The temperature was 60. The wind was north at 8. Observations from around the region. At Dallas-Fort Worth, a thunderstorm was reported, with a temperature of 68. It was partly sunny, with a temperature of 72 at Wichita, and 69 at Springfield. It was cloudy, with a temperature of 58 at Woodward, 59 at Oklahoma City, and 65 at Tulsa. Once again at 4 p.m., it's Stillwater. The pressure was 30.17 inches and rising. From the Norman Forecast Office, here is the forecast for Stillwater and surrounding area. Rest of today, mostly cloudy with a slight chance of showers and thunderstorms. Much cooler with highs in the lower 70s. Northeast winds 10 to 15 miles an hour with gusts up to 25 miles an hour. Chance of rain 20%. Tonight, partly cloudy. Cooler with lows in the upper 40s. Northeast winds 10 to 15 miles an hour, becoming north around 5 miles an hour after midnight. Monday, sunny. Highs in the upper 70s. Northeast winds around 5 miles an hour. Monday night, clear. Lows in the mid-50s. Southeast winds around 5 miles an hour. Tuesday, sunny. Highs in the mid-80s. South winds 10 to 15 miles an hour with gusts up to 25 miles an hour. Tuesday night, mostly clear. Lows in the lower 60s. Wednesday, sunny. Highs in the mid-80s. Wednesday night, mostly clear until midnight, then becoming partly cloudy. Lows around 60. Thursday, mostly sunny. Highs in the upper 80s. Thursday night, partly cloudy until midnight, then becoming mostly cloudy. Not as cool with lows in the lower 70s. Friday, mostly sunny. Breezy with highs in the lower 90s. Friday night, partly cloudy until midnight.

then mostly clear with a slight chance of showers and thunderstorms after midnight. Breezy with lows in the upper 60s. Chance of rain 20%. Saturday, sunny. Highs in the upper 80s. 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It's Stillwater. The pressure was 30.17 inches and rising. At Guthrie, it was cloudy. The temperature was 60. The wind was north at 8. Observations from around the region. At Dallas-Fort Worth, a thunderstorm was reported with a temperature of 68. It was partly sunny, with a temperature of 72 at Wichita and 69 at Springfield. It was cloudy, with a temperature of 58 at Woodward, 59 at Oklahoma City, and 65 at Tulsa. Once again at 4 p.m., it's Stillwater. The pressure was 30.17 inches and rising. From the Norman Forecast Office, here is the forecast for Stillwater and surrounding area. Rest of today, mostly cloudy with a slight chance of showers and thunderstorms. Much cooler with highs in the lower 70s. Northeast winds 10 to 15 miles an hour with gusts up to 25 miles an hour. Chance of rain 20%. Tonight, partly cloudy. Cooler with lows in the upper 40s. Northeast winds 10 to 15 miles an hour, becoming north around 5 miles an hour after midnight. Monday, sunny. Highs in the upper 70s. Northeast winds around 5 miles an hour. Monday night, clear. Lows in the mid-50s. Southeast winds around 5 miles an hour. Tuesday, sunny. Highs in the mid-80s. South winds 10 to 15 miles an hour with gusts up to 25 miles an hour. Tuesday night, mostly clear. Lows in the lower 60s. Wednesday, sunny. Highs in the mid-80s. Wednesday night, mostly clear until midnight, then becoming partly cloudy. Lows around 60. Thursday, mostly sunny. Highs in the upper 80s. Thursday night, partly cloudy until midnight, then becoming mostly cloudy. Not as cool with lows in the lower 70s. Friday, mostly sunny. Breezy with highs in the lower 90s. Friday night, partly cloudy until midnight, then mostly clear with a slight chance of showers and thunderstorms after midnight. Breezy with lows in the upper 60s. Chance of rain 20%. Saturday, sunny. Highs in the upper 80s. 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It's Stillwater. The pressure was 30.17 inches and rising. At Guthrie, it was cloudy. The temperature was 60. The wind was north at 8. Observations from around the region. At Dallas-Fort Worth, a thunderstorm was reported with a temperature of 68. It was partly sunny, with a temperature of 72 at Wichita and 69 at Springfield. It was cloudy, with a temperature of 58 at Woodward, 59 at Oklahoma City, and 65 at Tulsa. Once again at 4 p.m., it's Stillwater. The pressure was 30.17 inches and rising. From the Norman Forecast Office, here is the forecast for Stillwater and surrounding area. Rest of today, mostly cloudy with a slight chance of showers and thunderstorms. Much cooler with highs in the lower 70s. Northeast winds 10 to 15 miles an hour with gusts up to 25 miles an hour. Chance of rain 20%. Tonight, partly cloudy. Cooler with lows in the upper 40s. Northeast winds 10 to 15 miles an hour, becoming north around 5 miles an hour after midnight. Monday, sunny. Highs in the upper 70s. Northeast winds around 5 miles an hour. Monday night, clear. Lows in the mid-50s. Southeast winds around 5 miles an hour. Tuesday, sunny. Highs in the mid-80s. South winds 10 to 15 miles an hour with gusts up to 25 miles an hour. Tuesday night, mostly clear. Lows in the lower 60s. Wednesday,

Sunny. Highs in the mid-80s. Wednesday night, mostly clear until midnight, then becoming partly cloudy. Lows around 60. Thursday, mostly sunny. Highs in the upper 80s. Thursday night, partly cloudy until midnight, then becoming mostly cloudy. Not as cool with lows in the lower 70s. Friday, mostly sunny. Breezy with highs in the lower 90s. Friday night, partly cloudy until midnight, then mostly clear with a slight chance of showers and thunderstorms after midnight. Breezy with lows in the upper 60s. Chance of rain 20%. Saturday, sunny. Highs in the upper 80s. 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It's Stillwater. The pressure was 30.17 inches and rising. At Guthrie, it was cloudy. The temperature was 60. The wind was north at 8. Observations from around the region. At Dallas-Fort Worth, a thunderstorm was reported, with a temperature of 68. It was partly sunny, with a temperature of 72 at Wichita, and 69 at Springfield. It was cloudy, with a temperature of 58 at Woodward, 59 at Oklahoma City, and 65 at Tulsa. Once again at 4 p.m., it's Stillwater. The pressure was 30.17 inches and rising. From the Norman Forecast Office, here is the forecast for Stillwater and surrounding area. Rest of today, mostly cloudy with a slight chance of showers and thunderstorms. Much cooler with highs in the lower 70s. Northeast winds 10 to 15 miles an hour with gusts up to 25 miles an hour. Chance of rain 20%. Tonight, partly cloudy. Cooler with lows in the upper 40s. Northeast winds 10 to 15 miles an hour, becoming north around 5 miles an hour after midnight. Monday, sunny. Highs in the upper 70s. Northeast winds around 5 miles an hour. Monday night, clear. Lows in the mid-50s. Southeast winds around 5 miles an hour. Tuesday, sunny. Highs in the mid-80s. South winds 10 to 15 miles an hour with gusts up to 25 miles an hour. Tuesday night, mostly clear. Lows in the lower 60s. Wednesday, sunny. Highs in the mid-80s. Wednesday night, mostly clear until midnight, then becoming partly cloudy. Lows around 60. Thursday, mostly sunny. Highs in the upper 80s. Thursday night, partly cloudy until midnight, then becoming mostly cloudy. Not as cool with lows in the lower 70s. Friday, mostly sunny. Breezy with highs in the lower 90s. Friday night, partly cloudy until midnight, then mostly clear with a slight chance of showers and thunderstorms after midnight. Breezy with lows in the upper 60s. Chance of rain 20%. Saturday, sunny. Highs in the upper 80s. 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It's Stillwater. The pressure was 30.17 inches and rising. At Guthrie, it was cloudy. The temperature was 60. The wind was north at 8. Observations from around the region. At Dallas-Fort Worth, a thunderstorm was reported, with a temperature of 68. It was partly sunny, with a temperature of 72 at Wichita, and 69 at Springfield. It was cloudy, with a temperature of 58 at Woodward, 59 at Oklahoma City, and 65 at Tulsa. Once again at 4 p.m., it's Stillwater. The pressure was 30.17 inches and rising. From the Norman Forecast Office, here is the forecast for Stillwater and surrounding area. Rest of today, mostly cloudy with a slight chance of showers and thunderstorms. Much cooler with highs in the lower 70s. Northeast winds 10 to 15 miles an hour with gusts up to 25 miles an hour. Chance of rain 20%. Tonight, partly cloudy. Cooler with lows in the upper 40s. Northeast winds 10 to 15 miles an hour, becoming north around 5 miles an hour after midnight. Monday, sunny. Highs in the upper 70s. Northeast winds around 5 miles an hour. Monday night, clear. Lows in the mid-50s. Southeast winds around 5 miles an hour. Tuesday,

chance of showers and thunderstorms after midnight. Breezy with lows in the upper 60s. Chance of rain 20%. Saturday, sunny. Highs in the upper 80s. You are listening to Stillwater Weather Radio, and here are 4 p.m. weather observations. It's Stillwater. The pressure was 30.17 inches and rising. At Guthrie, it was cloudy. The temperature was 60. The wind was north at 8. Observations from around the region. At Dallas-Fort Worth, a thunderstorm was reported with a temperature of 68. It was partly sunny, with a temperature of 72 at Wichita and 69 at Springfield. It was cloudy, with a temperature of 58 at Woodward, 59 at Oklahoma City, and 65 at Tulsa. Once again at 4 p.m., it's Stillwater. The pressure was 30.17 inches and rising. From the Norman Forecast Office, here is the forecast for Stillwater and surrounding area. Rest of today, mostly cloudy with a slight chance of showers and thunderstorms. Much cooler with highs in the lower 70s. Northeast winds 10 to 15 miles an hour with gusts up to 25 miles an hour. Chance of rain 20%. Tonight, partly cloudy. Cooler with lows in the upper 40s. Northeast winds 10 to 15 miles an hour, becoming north around 5 miles an hour after midnight. Monday, sunny. Highs in the upper 70s. Northeast winds around 5 miles an hour. Monday night, clear. Lows in the mid-50s. Southeast winds around 5 miles an hour. Tuesday, sunny. Highs in the mid-80s. South winds 10 to 15 miles an hour with gusts up to 25 miles an hour. Tuesday night, mostly clear. Lows in the lower 60s. Wednesday, sunny. Highs in the mid-80s. Wednesday night, mostly clear until midnight, then becoming partly cloudy. Lows around 60. Thursday, mostly sunny. Highs in the upper 80s. Thursday night, partly cloudy until midnight, then becoming mostly cloudy. Not as cool with lows in the lower 70s. Friday, mostly sunny. Breezy with highs in the lower 90s. Friday night, partly cloudy until midnight, then mostly clear with a slight chance of showers and thunderstorms after midnight. Breezy with lows in the upper 60s. Chance of rain 20%. Saturday, sunny. Highs in the upper 80s. 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It's Stillwater. The pressure was 30.17 inches and rising. At Guthrie, it was cloudy. The temperature was 60. The wind was north at 8. Observations from around the region. At Dallas-Fort Worth, a thunderstorm was reported with a temperature of 68. It was partly sunny, with a temperature of 72 at Wichita and 69 at Springfield. It was cloudy, with a temperature of 58 at Woodward, 59 at Oklahoma City, and 65 at Tulsa. Once again at 4 p.m., it's Stillwater. The pressure was 30.17 inches and rising. From the Norman Forecast Office, here is the forecast for Stillwater and surrounding area. Tonight, partly cloudy. Cooler with lows in the upper 40s. North winds 5 to 10 miles an hour. Monday, sunny. Highs in the upper 70s. Northeast winds around 5 miles an hour. Monday night, clear. Lows in the mid-50s. Southeast winds around 5 miles an hour. Tuesday, sunny. Highs in the mid-80s. South winds 10 to 15 miles an hour with gusts up to 25 miles an hour. Tuesday night, mostly clear. Lows in the lower 60s. South winds 10 to 15 miles an hour, diminishing to around 5 miles an hour after midnight. Wednesday, sunny. Highs in the mid-80s. Wednesday night, mostly clear until midnight, then becoming partly cloudy. Lows around 60. Thursday, mostly sunny. Highs in the upper 80s. Thursday night, partly cloudy until midnight, then becoming mostly cloudy. Not as cool with lows in the lower 70s. Friday, mostly sunny. Breezy with highs in the lower 90s. Friday night, partly cloudy until midnight, then mostly cloudy.

Clear with a slight chance of showers and thunderstorms after midnight. Breezy with lows in the upper 60s. Chance of rain 20%. Saturday, sunny. Highs in the upper 80s. Saturday night, partly cloudy until midnight, then becoming mostly clear. Lows in the upper 60s. Sunday, sunny. Highs in the upper 80s. You are listening to Stillwater Weather Radio, and here are 4 p.m. weather observations. It's Stillwater. The pressure was 30.17 inches and rising. At Guthrie, it was cloudy. The temperature was 60. The wind was north at 8. Observations from around the region. At Dallas-Fort Worth, a thunderstorm was reported, with a temperature of 68. It was partly sunny, with a temperature of 72 at Wichita, and 69 at Springfield. It was cloudy, with a temperature of 58 at Woodward, 59 at Oklahoma City, and 65 at Tulsa. Once again at 4 p.m., at Stillwater. The pressure was 30.17 inches and rising. 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Programming originates from the National Weather Service Forecast Office in Norman, Oklahoma. From the Norman Forecast Office, here is the forecast for Stillwater and surrounding area. Tonight, partly cloudy. Cooler with lows in the upper 40s. North winds 5 to 10 miles an hour. Monday, sunny. Highs in the upper 70s. Northeast winds around 5 miles an hour. Monday night, clear. Lows in the mid-50s. Southeast winds around 5 miles an hour. Tuesday, sunny. Highs in the mid-80s. South winds 10 to 15 miles an hour with gusts up to 25 miles an hour. Tuesday night, mostly clear. Lows in the lower 60s. South winds 10 to 15 miles an hour, diminishing to around 5 miles an hour after midnight. Wednesday, sunny. Highs in the mid-80s. Wednesday night, mostly clear until midnight, then becoming partly cloudy. Lows around 60. Thursday, mostly sunny. Highs in the upper 80s. Thursday night, partly cloudy until midnight, then becoming mostly cloudy. Not as cool with lows in the lower 70s. Friday, mostly sunny. Breezy with highs in the lower 90s. Friday night, partly cloudy until midnight, then mostly clear with a slight chance of showers and thunderstorms after midnight. Breezy with lows in the upper 60s. Chance of rain 20%. Saturday, sunny. Highs in the upper 80s. Saturday night, partly cloudy until midnight, then becoming mostly clear. Lows in the upper 60s. Sunday, sunny. Highs in the upper 80s. You are listening to Stillwater Weather Radio, and here are 4 p.m. weather observations. It's Stillwater. The pressure was 30.17 inches and rising. At Guthrie, it was cloudy. The temperature was 60. The wind was north at 8. Observations from around the region. At Dallas-Fort Worth, a thunderstorm was reported, with a temperature of 68. It was partly sunny, with a temperature of 72 at Wichita, and 69 at Springfield. It was cloudy, with a temperature of 58 at Woodward, 59 at Oklahoma City, and 65 at Tulsa. Once again at 4 p.m., at Stillwater. The pressure was 30.17 inches and rising. From the Norman Forecast Office, here is the forecast for Stillwater and surrounding area. Tonight, partly cloudy. Cooler with lows in the upper 40s. North winds 5 to 10 miles an hour. Monday, sunny. Highs in the upper 70s. Northeast winds around 5 miles an hour. Monday night, clear. Lows in the mid-50s. Southeast winds around 5 miles an hour. Tuesday, sunny. Highs in the mid-80s. South winds 10 to 15 miles an hour with gusts up to 25 miles an hour. Tuesday night, mostly clear. Lows in the lower 60s. South winds 10 to 15 miles an hour, diminishing to around 5 miles an hour after midnight. Wednesday, sunny. Highs in the mid-80s. Wednesday night, mostly clear.

until midnight, then becoming partly cloudy. Lows around 60. Thursday, mostly sunny. Highs in the upper 80s. Thursday night, partly cloudy until midnight, then becoming mostly cloudy. Not as cool with lows in the lower 70s. Friday, mostly sunny. Breezy with highs in the lower 90s. Friday night, partly cloudy until midnight, then mostly clear with a slight chance of showers and thunderstorms after midnight. Breezy with lows in the upper 60s. Chance of rain 20%. Saturday, sunny. Highs in the upper 80s. Saturday night, partly cloudy until midnight, then becoming mostly clear. Lows in the upper 60s. Sunday, sunny. Highs in the upper 80s. 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It's Stillwater. The pressure was 30.15 inches and falling. At Guthrie, it was cloudy. The temperature was 62. The wind was north at 13, gusting to 25. Observations from around the region. At Dallas-Fort Worth, thunder was reported, with a temperature of 66. It was partly sunny, with a temperature of 71 at Wichita, and 68 at Springfield. It was cloudy, with a temperature of 60 at Woodward, 58 at Oklahoma City, and 65 at Tulsa. Once again at 5 p.m., at Stillwater. The pressure was 30.15 inches and falling. From the Norman Forecast Office, here is the forecast for Stillwater and surrounding area. Tonight, partly cloudy. Cooler with lows in the upper 40s. North winds 5 to 10 miles an hour. Monday, sunny. Highs in the upper 70s. Northeast winds around 5 miles an hour. Monday night, clear. Lows in the mid-50s. Southeast winds around 5 miles an hour. Tuesday, sunny. Highs in the mid-80s. South winds 10 to 15 miles an hour with gusts up to 25 miles an hour. Tuesday night, mostly clear. Lows in the lower 60s. South winds 10 to 15 miles an hour, diminishing to around 5 miles an hour after midnight. Wednesday, sunny. Highs in the mid-80s. Wednesday night, mostly clear until midnight, then becoming partly cloudy. Lows around 60. Thursday, mostly sunny. Highs in the upper 80s. Thursday night, partly cloudy until midnight, then becoming mostly cloudy. Not as cool with lows in the lower 70s. Friday, mostly sunny. Breezy with highs in the lower 90s. Friday night, partly cloudy until midnight, then mostly clear with a slight chance of showers and thunderstorms after midnight. Breezy with lows in the upper 60s. Chance of rain 20%. Saturday, sunny. Highs in the upper 80s. Saturday night, partly cloudy until midnight, then becoming mostly clear. Lows in the upper 60s. Sunday, sunny. Highs in the upper 80s. 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It's Stillwater. The pressure was 30.15 inches and falling. At Guthrie, it was cloudy. The temperature was 62. The wind was north at 13, gusting to 25. Observations from around the region. At Dallas-Fort Worth, thunder was reported, with a temperature of 66. It was partly sunny, with a temperature of 71 at Wichita, and 68 at Springfield. It was cloudy, with a temperature of 60 at Woodward, 58 at Oklahoma City, and 65 at Tulsa. Once again at 5 p.m., at Stillwater. The pressure was 30.15 inches and falling. From the Norman Forecast Office, here is the forecast for Stillwater and surrounding area. Tonight, partly cloudy. Cooler with lows in the upper 40s. North winds 5 to 10 miles an hour. Monday, sunny. Highs in the upper 70s. Northeast winds around 5 miles an hour. Monday night, clear. Lows in the mid-50s. Southeast winds around 5 miles an hour. Tuesday, sunny. Highs in the mid-80s. South winds 10 to 15 miles an hour with gusts up to 25 miles an hour. Tuesday night,

mostly clear. Lows in the lower 60s. South winds 10 to 15 miles an hour, diminishing to around 5 miles an hour after midnight. Wednesday, sunny. Highs in the mid-80s. Wednesday night, mostly clear until midnight, then becoming partly cloudy. Lows around 60. Thursday, mostly sunny. Highs in the upper 80s. Thursday night, partly cloudy until midnight, then becoming mostly cloudy. Not as cool with lows in the lower 70s. Friday, mostly sunny. Breezy with highs in the lower 90s. Friday night, partly cloudy until midnight, then mostly clear with a slight chance of showers and thunderstorms after midnight. Breezy with lows in the upper 60s. Chance of rain 20%. Saturday, sunny. Highs in the upper 80s. Saturday night, partly cloudy until midnight, then becoming mostly clear. Lows in the upper 60s. Sunday, sunny. Highs in the upper 80s. 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It's Stillwater. The pressure was 30.15 inches and falling. At Guthrie, it was cloudy. The temperature was 62. The wind was north at 13, gusting to 25. Observations from around the region. At Dallas-Fort Worth, thunder was reported, with a temperature of 66. It was partly sunny, with a temperature of 71 at Wichita, and 68 at Springfield. It was cloudy, with a temperature of 60 at Woodward, 58 at Oklahoma City, and 65 at Tulsa. Once again at 5 p.m., at Stillwater. The pressure was 30.15 inches and falling. From the Norman Forecast Office, here is the forecast for Stillwater and surrounding area. Tonight, partly cloudy. Cooler with lows in the upper 40s. North winds 5 to 10 miles an hour. Monday, sunny. Highs in the upper 70s. Northeast winds around 5 miles an hour. Monday night, clear. Lows in the mid-50s. Southeast winds around 5 miles an hour. Tuesday, sunny. Highs in the mid-80s. South winds 10 to 15 miles an hour with gusts up to 25 miles an hour. Tuesday night, mostly clear. Lows in the lower 60s. South winds 10 to 15 miles an hour, diminishing to around 5 miles an hour after midnight. Wednesday, sunny. Highs in the mid-80s. Wednesday night, mostly clear until midnight, then becoming partly cloudy. Lows around 60. Thursday, mostly sunny. Highs in the upper 80s. Thursday night, partly cloudy until midnight, then becoming mostly cloudy. Not as cool with lows in the lower 70s. Friday, mostly sunny. Breezy with highs in the lower 90s. Friday night, partly cloudy until midnight, then mostly clear with a slight chance of showers and thunderstorms after midnight. Breezy with lows in the upper 60s. Chance of rain 20%. Saturday, sunny. Highs in the upper 80s. Saturday night, partly cloudy until midnight, then becoming mostly clear. Lows in the upper 60s. Sunday, sunny. Highs in the upper 80s. 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It's Stillwater. The pressure was 30.15 inches and falling. At Guthrie, it was cloudy. The temperature was 62. The wind was north at 13, gusting to 25. Observations from around the region. At Dallas-Fort Worth, thunder was reported, with a temperature of 66. It was partly sunny, with a temperature of 71 at Wichita, and 68 at Springfield. It was cloudy, with a temperature of 60 at Woodward, 58 at Oklahoma City, and 65 at Tulsa. Once again at 5 p.m., at Stillwater. The pressure was 30.15 inches and falling. 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It's Stillwater. The pressure was 30.15 inches and falling. At Guthrie, it was partly sunny. The temperature was 62. The wind was north at 13, gusting to 25. Observations from around the region. At Dallas-Fort Worth.

thunder was reported, with a temperature of 66. It was partly sunny, with a temperature of 71 at Wichita, and 68 at Springfield. It was cloudy, with a temperature of 60 at Woodward, 58 at Oklahoma City, and 65 at Tulsa. Once again at 5 p.m., it's still water. The pressure was 30.15 inches and falling. From the Norman Forecast Office, here is the forecast for Stillwater and surrounding area. Tonight, partly cloudy. Cooler with lows in the upper 40s. North winds 5 to 10 miles an hour. Monday, sunny. Highs in the upper 70s. Northeast winds around 5 miles an hour. Monday night, clear. Lows in the mid 50s. Southeast winds around 5 miles an hour. Tuesday, sunny. Highs in the mid-80s. South winds 10 to 15 miles an hour with gusts up to 25 miles an hour. Tuesday night, mostly clear. Lows in the lower 60s. South winds 10 to 15 miles an hour, diminishing to around 5 miles an hour after midnight. Wednesday, sunny. Highs in the mid-80s. Wednesday night, mostly clear until midnight, then becoming partly cloudy. Lows around 60. Thursday, mostly sunny. Highs in the upper 80s. Thursday night, partly cloudy until midnight, then becoming mostly cloudy. Not as cool with lows in the lower 70s. Friday, mostly sunny. Breezy with highs in the lower 90s. Friday night, partly cloudy until midnight, then mostly clear with a slight chance of showers and thunderstorms after midnight. Breezy with lows in the upper 60s. Chance of rain 20%. Saturday, sunny. Highs in the upper 80s. Saturday night, partly cloudy until midnight, then becoming mostly clear. Lows in the upper 60s. Sunday, sunny. Highs in the upper 80s. This is your weather radio station WNG654 in Stillwater, operating on a frequency of 162.50 MHz. Programming originates from the National Weather Service Forecast Office in Norman, Oklahoma. 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It's Stillwater. The pressure was 30.15 inches and falling. At Guthrie, it was partly sunny. The temperature was 62. The wind was north at 13, gusting to 25. Observations from around the region. At Dallas-Fort Worth, thunder was reported, with a temperature of 66. It was partly sunny, with a temperature of 71 at Wichita, and 68 at Springfield. It was cloudy, with a temperature of 60 at Woodward, 58 at Oklahoma City, and 65 at Tulsa. Once again at 5 p.m., at Stillwater. The pressure was 30.15 inches and falling. From the Norman Forecast Office, here is the forecast for Stillwater and surrounding area. Tonight, partly cloudy. Cooler with lows in the upper 40s. North winds 5 to 10 miles an hour. Monday, sunny. Highs in the upper 70s. Northeast winds around 5 miles an hour. Monday night, clear. Lows in the mid-50s. Southeast winds around 5 miles an hour. Tuesday, sunny. Highs in the mid-80s. South winds 10 to 15 miles an hour with gusts up to 25 miles an hour. Tuesday night, mostly clear. Lows in the lower 60s. South winds 10 to 15 miles an hour, diminishing to around 5 miles an hour after midnight. Wednesday, sunny. Highs in the mid-80s. Wednesday night, mostly clear until midnight, then becoming partly cloudy. Lows around 60. Thursday, mostly sunny. Highs in the upper 80s. Thursday night, partly cloudy until midnight, then becoming mostly cloudy. Not as cool with lows in the lower 70s. Friday, mostly sunny. Breezy with highs in the lower 90s. Friday night, partly cloudy until midnight, then mostly clear with a slight chance of showers and thunderstorms after midnight. Breezy with lows in the upper 60s. Chance of rain 20%. Saturday, sunny. Highs in the upper 80s. Saturday night, partly cloudy until midnight, then becoming mostly

clear. Lows in the upper 60s. Sunday, sunny. Highs in the upper 80s. 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It's Stillwater. The pressure was 30.15 inches and falling. At Guthrie, it was partly sunny. The temperature was 62. The wind was north at 13, gusting to 25. Observations from around the region. At Dallas-Fort Worth, thunder was reported with a temperature of 66. It was partly sunny, with a temperature of 71 at Wichita and 68 at Springfield. It was cloudy, with a temperature of 60 at Woodward, 58 at Oklahoma City, and 65 at Tulsa. Once again at 5 p.m., it's Stillwater. The pressure was 30.15 inches and falling. From the Norman Forecast Office, here is the forecast for Stillwater and surrounding area. Tonight, partly cloudy. Cooler with lows in the upper 40s. North winds 5 to 10 miles an hour. Monday, sunny. Highs in the upper 70s. Northeast wind around 5 miles an hour. Monday night, clear. Lows in the mid-50s. Southeast wind around 5 miles an hour. Tuesday, sunny. Highs in the mid-80s. South winds 10 to 15 miles an hour with gusts up to 25 miles an hour. Tuesday night, mostly clear. Lows in the lower 60s. South winds 10 to 15 miles an hour, diminishing to around 5 miles an hour after midnight. Wednesday, sunny. Highs in the mid-80s. Wednesday night, mostly clear until midnight, then becoming partly cloudy. Lows around 60. Thursday, mostly sunny. Highs in the upper 80s. Thursday night, partly cloudy until midnight, then becoming mostly cloudy. Not as cool with lows in the lower 70s. Friday, mostly sunny. Breezy with highs in the lower 90s. Friday night, partly cloudy until midnight, then mostly clear with a slight chance of showers and thunderstorms after midnight. Breezy with lows in the upper 60s. Chance of rain 20%. Saturday, sunny. Highs in the upper 80s. Saturday night, partly cloudy until midnight, then becoming mostly clear. Lows in the upper 60s. Sunday, sunny. Highs in the upper 80s. 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It's Stillwater. The pressure was 30.15 inches and falling. At Guthrie, it was partly sunny. The temperature was 62. The wind was north at 13, gusting to 25. Observations from around the region. At Dallas-Fort Worth, thunder was reported with a temperature of 66. It was partly sunny, with a temperature of 71 at Wichita and 68 at Springfield. It was cloudy, with a temperature of 60 at Woodward, 58 at Oklahoma City, and 65 at Tulsa. Once again at 5 p.m., it's Stillwater. The pressure was 30.15 inches and falling. From the Norman Forecast Office, here is the forecast for Stillwater and surrounding area. Tonight, partly cloudy. Cooler with lows in the upper 40s. North winds 5 to 10 miles an hour. Monday, sunny. Highs in the upper 70s. Northeast wind around 5 miles an hour. Monday night, clear. Lows in the mid-50s. Southeast wind around 5 miles an hour. Tuesday, sunny. Highs in the mid-80s. South winds 10 to 15 miles an hour with gusts up to 25 miles an hour. Tuesday night, mostly clear. Lows in the lower 60s. South winds 10 to 15 miles an hour, diminishing to around 5 miles an hour after midnight. Wednesday, sunny. Highs in the mid-80s. Wednesday night, mostly clear until midnight, then becoming partly cloudy. Lows around 60. Thursday, mostly sunny. Highs in the upper 80s. Thursday night, partly cloudy until midnight, then becoming mostly cloudy. Not as cool with lows in the lower 70s. Friday, mostly sunny. Breezy with highs in the lower 90s. Friday night, partly cloudy until midnight, then mostly clear with a slight chance of showers.

thunderstorms after midnight. Breezy with lows in the upper 60s. Chance of rain 20%. Saturday, sunny. Highs in the upper 80s. Saturday night, partly cloudy until midnight, then becoming mostly clear. Lows in the upper 60s. Sunday, sunny. Highs in the upper 80s. 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It's Stillwater. The pressure was 30.15 inches and falling. At Guthrie, it was partly sunny. The temperature was 62. The wind was north at 13, gusting to 25. Observations from around the region. At Dallas-Fort Worth, thunder was reported with a temperature of 66. It was partly sunny, with a temperature of 71 at Wichita and 68 at Springfield. It was cloudy, with a temperature of 60 at Woodward, 58 at Oklahoma City, and 65 at Tulsa. Once again at 5 p.m., at Stillwater. The pressure was 30.15 inches and falling. From the Norman Forecast Office, here is the forecast for Stillwater and surrounding area. Tonight, partly cloudy. Cooler with lows in the upper 40s. North winds 5 to 10 miles an hour. Monday, sunny. Highs in the upper 70s. Northeast winds around 5 miles an hour. Monday night, clear. Lows in the mid 50s. Southeast winds around 5 miles an hour. Tuesday, sunny. Highs in the mid 80s. South winds 10 to 15 miles an hour with gusts up to 25 miles an hour. Tuesday night, mostly clear. Lows in the lower 60s. South winds 10 to 15 miles an hour, diminishing to around 5 miles an hour after midnight. Wednesday, sunny. Highs in the mid 80s. Wednesday night, mostly clear until midnight, then becoming partly cloudy. Lows around 60. Thursday, mostly sunny. Highs in the upper 80s. Thursday night, partly cloudy until midnight, then becoming mostly cloudy. Not as cool with lows in the lower 70s. Friday, mostly sunny. Breezy with highs in the lower 90s. Friday night, partly cloudy until midnight, then mostly clear with a slight chance of showers and thunderstorms after midnight. Breezy with lows in the upper 60s. Chance of rain 20%. Saturday, sunny. Highs in the upper 80s. Saturday night, partly cloudy until midnight, then becoming mostly clear. Lows in the upper 60s. Sunday, sunny. Highs in the upper 80s. 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It's Stillwater. The pressure was 30.15 inches and falling. At Guthrie, it was partly sunny. The temperature was 62. The wind was north at 13, gusting to 25. Observations from around the region. At Dallas-Fort Worth, thunder was reported with a temperature of 66. It was partly sunny, with a temperature of 71 at Wichita and 68 at Springfield. It was cloudy, with a temperature of 60 at Woodward, 58 at Oklahoma City, and 65 at Tulsa. Once again at 5 p.m., at Stillwater. The pressure was 30.15 inches and falling. From the Norman Forecast Office, here is the forecast for Stillwater and surrounding area. Tonight, partly cloudy. Cooler with lows in the upper 40s. North winds 5 to 10 miles an hour. Monday, sunny. Highs in the upper 70s. Northeast winds around 5 miles an hour. Monday night, clear. Lows in the mid-50s. Southeast winds around 5 miles an hour. Tuesday, sunny. Highs in the mid-80s. South winds 10 to 15 miles an hour with gusts up to 25 miles an hour. Tuesday night, mostly clear. Lows in the lower 60s. South winds 10 to 15 miles an hour, diminishing to around 5 miles an hour after midnight. Wednesday, sunny. Highs in the mid-80s. Wednesday night, mostly clear until midnight, then becoming partly cloudy. Lows around 60. Thursday, mostly sunny. Highs in the upper 80s. Thursday night, partly cloudy until midnight.

night, then becoming mostly cloudy. Not as cool with lows in the lower 70s. Friday, mostly sunny. Breezy with highs in the lower 90s. Friday night, partly cloudy until midnight, then mostly clear with a slight chance of showers and thunderstorms after midnight. Breezy with lows in the upper 60s. Chance of rain 20%. Saturday, sunny. Highs in the upper 80s. Saturday night, partly cloudy until midnight, then becoming mostly clear. Lows in the upper 60s. Sunday, sunny. Highs in the upper 80s. 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It's Stillwater. The pressure was 30.15 inches and falling. At Guthrie, it was partly sunny. The temperature was 62. The wind was north at 13, gusting to 25. Observations from around the region. At Dallas-Fort Worth, thunder was reported with a temperature of 66. It was partly sunny, with a temperature of 71 at Wichita and 68 at Springfield. It was cloudy, with a temperature of 60 at Woodward, 58 at Oklahoma City, and 65 at Tulsa. Once again at 5 p.m., at Stillwater. The pressure was 30.15 inches and falling. 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Programming originates from the National Weather Service Forecast Office in Norman, Oklahoma. From the Norman Forecast Office, here is the forecast for Stillwater and surrounding area. Tonight, partly cloudy. Cooler with lows in the upper 40s. North winds 5 to 10 miles an hour. Monday, sunny. Highs in the upper 70s. Northeast winds around 5 miles an hour. Monday night, clear. Lows in the mid-50s. Southeast winds around 5 miles an hour. Tuesday, sunny. Highs in the mid-80s. South winds 10 to 15 miles an hour with gusts up to 25 miles an hour. Tuesday night, mostly clear. Lows in the lower 60s. South winds 10 to 15 miles an hour, diminishing to around 5 miles an hour after midnight. Wednesday, sunny. Highs in the mid-80s. Wednesday night, mostly clear until midnight, then becoming partly cloudy. Lows around 60. Thursday, mostly sunny. Highs in the upper 80s. Thursday night, partly cloudy until midnight, then becoming mostly cloudy. Not as cool with lows in the lower 70s. Friday, mostly sunny. Breezy with highs in the lower 90s. Friday night, partly cloudy until midnight, then mostly clear with a slight chance of showers and thunderstorms after midnight. Breezy with lows in the upper 60s. Chance of rain 20%. Saturday, sunny. Highs in the upper 80s. Saturday night, partly cloudy until midnight, then becoming mostly clear. Lows in the upper 60s. Sunday, sunny. Highs in the upper 80s. 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It's Stillwater. The pressure was 30.15 inches and falling. At Guthrie, it was partly sunny. The temperature was 62. The wind was north at 13, gusting to 25. Observations from around the region. At Dallas-Fort Worth, thunder was reported with a temperature of 66. It was partly sunny, with a temperature of 71 at Wichita and 68 at Springfield. It was cloudy, with a temperature of 60 at Woodward, 58 at Oklahoma City, and 65 at Tulsa. Once again at 5 p.m., it's Stillwater. The pressure was 30.15 inches and falling. From the Norman Forecast Office, here is the forecast for Stillwater and surrounding area. Tonight, partly cloudy. Cooler with lows in the upper 40s. North winds 5 to 10 miles an hour. Monday, sunny. Highs in the upper 70s. Northeast winds around 5 miles an hour. Monday night, clear. Lows in the mid-50s. Southeast winds around 5 miles an hour. Tuesday, sunny. Highs in the mid-80s. Monday night, clear.
lows in the mid-50s. Southeast winds around 5 miles an hour. Tuesday, sunny. Highs in the mid-80s. South winds 10 to 15 miles an hour with gusts up to 25 miles an hour. Tuesday night, mostly clear. Lows in the lower 60s. South winds 10 to 15 miles an hour, diminishing to around 5 miles an hour after midnight. Wednesday, sunny. Highs in the mid-80s. Wednesday night, mostly clear until midnight, then becoming partly cloudy. Lows around 60. Thursday, mostly sunny. Highs in the upper 80s. Thursday night, partly cloudy until midnight, then becoming mostly cloudy. Not as cool with lows in the lower 70s. Friday, mostly sunny. Breezy with highs in the lower 90s. Friday night, partly cloudy until midnight, then mostly clear with a slight chance of showers and thunderstorms after midnight. Breezy with lows in the upper 60s. Chance of rain 20%. Saturday, sunny. Highs in the upper 80s. Saturday night, partly cloudy until midnight, then becoming mostly clear. Lows in the upper 60s. Sunday, sunny. Highs in the upper 80s. 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It's Stillwater. The pressure was 30.15 inches and falling. At Guthrie, it was partly sunny. The temperature was 62. The wind was north at 13, gusting to 25. Observations from around the region. At Dallas-Fort Worth, thunder was reported, with a temperature of 66. It was partly sunny, with a temperature of 71 at Wichita, and 68 at Springfield. It was cloudy, with a temperature of 60 at Woodward, 58 at Oklahoma City, and 65 at Tulsa. Once again at 5 p.m., it's still water. The pressure was 30.15 inches and falling. From the Norman Forecast Office, here is the forecast for Stillwater and surrounding area. Tonight, partly cloudy. Cooler with lows in the upper 40s. North winds 5 to 10 miles an hour. Monday, sunny. Highs in the upper 70s. Northeast winds around 5 miles an hour. Monday night, clear. Lows in the mid-50s. Southeast winds around 5 miles an hour. Tuesday, sunny. Highs in the mid-80s. South winds 10 to 15 miles an hour with gusts up to 25 miles an hour. Tuesday night, mostly clear. Lows in the lower 60s. South winds 10 to 15 miles an hour, diminishing to around 5 miles an hour after midnight. Wednesday, sunny. Highs in the mid-80s. Wednesday night, mostly clear until midnight, then becoming partly cloudy. Lows around 60. Thursday, mostly sunny. Highs in the upper 80s. Thursday night, partly cloudy until midnight, then becoming mostly cloudy. Not as cool with lows in the lower 70s. Friday, mostly sunny. Breezy with highs in the lower 90s. Friday night, partly cloudy until midnight, then mostly clear with a slight chance of showers and thunderstorms after midnight. Breezy with lows in the upper 60s. Chance of rain 20%. Saturday, sunny. Highs in the upper 80s. Saturday night, partly cloudy until midnight, then becoming mostly clear. Lows in the upper 60s. Sunday, sunny. Highs in the upper 80s. 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It's Stillwater. The pressure was 30.15 inches and falling. At Guthrie, it was partly sunny. The temperature was 62. The wind was north at 13, gusting to 25. Observations from around the region. At Dallas-Fort Worth, thunder was reported, with a temperature of 66. It was partly sunny, with a temperature of 71 at Wichita, and 68 at Springfield. It was cloudy, with a temperature of 60 at Woodward, 58 at Oklahoma City, and 65 at Tulsa. Once again at 5 p.m., it's still water. The pressure was 30.15 inches and falling. From the Norman Forecast Office, here is the forecast for Stillwater and surrounding area. Tonight,
partly cloudy.

cooler with lows in the upper 40s. North winds 5 to 10 miles an hour. Monday, sunny. Highs in the upper 70s. Northeast winds around 5 miles an hour. Monday night, clear. Lows in the mid-50s. Southeast winds around 5 miles an hour. Tuesday, sunny. Highs in the mid-80s. South winds 10 to 15 miles an hour with gusts up to 25 miles an hour. Tuesday night, mostly clear. Lows in the lower 60s. South winds 10 to 15 miles an hour, diminishing to around 5 miles an hour after midnight. Wednesday, sunny. Highs in the mid-80s. Wednesday night, mostly clear until midnight, then becoming partly cloudy. Lows around 60. Thursday, mostly sunny. Highs in the upper 80s. Thursday night, partly cloudy until midnight, then becoming mostly cloudy. Not as cool with lows in the lower 70s. Friday, mostly sunny. Breezy with highs in the lower 90s. Friday night, partly cloudy until midnight, then mostly clear with a slight chance of showers and thunderstorms after midnight. Breezy with lows in the upper 60s. Chance of rain 20%. Saturday, sunny. Highs in the upper 80s. Saturday night, partly cloudy until midnight, then becoming mostly clear. Lows in the upper 60s. Sunday, sunny. Highs in the upper 80s. 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It's Stillwater. The pressure was 30.15 inches and falling. At Guthrie, it was partly sunny. The temperature was 62. The wind was north at 13, gusting to 25. Observations from around the region. At Dallas-Fort Worth, thunder was reported, with a temperature of 66. It was partly sunny, with a temperature of 71 at Wichita, and 68 at Springfield. It was cloudy, with a temperature of 60 at Woodward, 58 at Oklahoma City, and 65 at Tulsa. Once again at 5 p.m., it's Stillwater. The pressure was 30.15 inches and falling. From the Norman Forecast Office, here is the forecast for Stillwater and surrounding area. Tonight, partly cloudy. Cooler with lows in the upper 40s. North winds 5 to 10 miles an hour. Monday, sunny. Highs in the upper 70s. Northeast winds around 5 miles an hour. Monday night, clear. Lows in the mid-50s. Southeast winds around 5 miles an hour. Tuesday, sunny. Highs in the mid-80s. South winds 10 to 15 miles an hour with gusts up to 25 miles an hour. Tuesday night, mostly clear. Lows in the lower 60s. South winds 10 to 15 miles an hour, diminishing to around 5 miles an hour after midnight. Wednesday, sunny. Highs in the mid-80s. Wednesday night, mostly clear until midnight, then becoming partly cloudy. Lows around 60. Thursday, mostly sunny. Highs in the upper 80s. Thursday night, partly cloudy until midnight, then becoming mostly cloudy. Not as cool with lows in the lower 70s. Friday, mostly sunny. Breezy with highs in the lower 90s. Friday night, partly cloudy until midnight, then mostly clear with a slight chance of showers and thunderstorms after midnight. Breezy with lows in the upper 60s. Chance of rain 20%. Saturday, sunny. Highs in the upper 80s. Saturday night, partly cloudy until midnight, then becoming mostly clear. Lows in the upper 60s. Sunday, sunny. Highs in the upper 80s. 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It's Stillwater. The pressure was 30.15 inches and falling. At Guthrie, it was partly sunny. The temperature was 62. The wind was north at 13, gusting to 25. Observations from around the region. At Dallas-Fort Worth, thunder was reported, with a temperature of 66. It was partly sunny, with a temperature of 71 at Wichita, and 68 at Springfield. It was cloudy, with a temperature of 60 at Woodward, 58 at Oklahoma City, and 65 at Tulsa.

once again at 5 p.m., it's still water. The pressure was 30.15 inches and falling. From the Norman Forecast Office, here is the forecast for Stillwater and surrounding area. Tonight, partly cloudy. Cooler with lows in the upper 40s. North winds 5 to 10 miles an hour. Monday, sunny. Highs in the upper 70s. Northeast winds around 5 miles an hour. Monday night, clear. Lows in the mid 50s. Southeast winds around 5 miles an hour. Tuesday, sunny. Highs in the mid-80s. South winds 10 to 15 miles an hour with gusts up to 25 miles an hour. Tuesday night, mostly clear. Lows in the lower 60s. South winds 10 to 15 miles an hour, diminishing to around 5 miles an hour after midnight. Wednesday, sunny. Highs in the mid-80s. Wednesday night, mostly clear until midnight, then becoming partly cloudy. Lows around 60. Thursday, mostly sunny. Highs in the upper 80s. Thursday night, partly cloudy until midnight, then becoming mostly cloudy. Not as cool with lows in the lower 70s. Friday, mostly sunny. Breezy with highs in the lower 90s. Friday night, partly cloudy until midnight, then mostly clear with a slight chance of showers and thunderstorms after midnight. Breezy with lows in the upper 60s. Chance of rain 20%. Saturday, sunny. Highs in the upper 80s. Saturday night, partly cloudy until midnight, then becoming mostly clear. Lows in the upper 60s. Sunday, sunny. Highs in the upper 80s. 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It's Stillwater. The pressure was 30.15 inches and falling. At Guthrie, it was partly sunny. The temperature was 62. The wind was north at 13, gusting to 25. Observations from around the region. At Dallas-Fort Worth, thunder was reported, with a temperature of 66. It was partly sunny, with a temperature of 71 at Wichita, and 68 at Springfield. It was cloudy, with a temperature of 60 at Woodward, 58 at Oklahoma City, and 65 at Tulsa. Once again at 5 p.m., at Stillwater. The pressure was 30.15 inches and falling. From the Norman Forecast Office, here is the forecast for Stillwater and surrounding area. Tonight, partly cloudy. Cooler with lows in the upper 40s. North winds 5 to 10 miles an hour. Monday, sunny. Highs in the upper 70s. Northeast winds around 5 miles an hour. Monday night, clear. Lows in the mid-50s. Southeast winds around 5 miles an hour. Tuesday, sunny. Highs in the mid-80s. South winds 10 to 15 miles an hour with gusts up to 25 miles an hour. Tuesday night, mostly clear. Lows in the lower 60s. South winds 10 to 15 miles an hour, diminishing to around 5 miles an hour after midnight. Wednesday, sunny. Highs in the mid-80s. Wednesday night, mostly clear until midnight, then becoming partly cloudy. Lows around 60. Thursday, mostly sunny. Highs in the upper 80s. Thursday night, partly cloudy until midnight, then becoming mostly cloudy. Not as cool with lows in the lower 70s. Friday, mostly sunny. Breezy with highs in the lower 90s. Friday night, partly cloudy until midnight, then mostly clear with a slight chance of showers and thunderstorms after midnight. Breezy with lows in the upper 60s. Chance of rain 20%. Saturday, sunny. Highs in the upper 80s. Saturday night, partly cloudy until midnight, then becoming mostly clear. Lows in the upper 60s. Sunday, sunny. Highs in the upper 80s. 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It's Stillwater. The pressure was 30.

0.15 inches and falling. At Guthrie, it was partly sunny. The temperature was 62. The wind was north at 13, gusting to 25. Observations from around the region. At Dallas-Fort Worth, thunder was reported with a temperature of 66. It was partly sunny, with a temperature of 71 at Wichita and 68 at Springfield. It was cloudy, with a temperature of 60 at Woodward, 58 at Oklahoma City, and 65 at Tulsa. Once again at 5 p.m., at Stillwater. The pressure was 30.15 inches and falling. From the Norman Forecast Office, here is the forecast for Stillwater and surrounding area. Tonight, partly cloudy. Cooler with lows in the upper 40s. North winds 5 to 10 miles an hour. Monday, sunny. Highs in the upper 70s. Northeast winds around 5 miles an hour. Monday night, clear. Lows in the mid 50s. Southeast winds around 5 miles an hour. Tuesday, sunny. Highs in the mid 80s. South winds 10 to 15 miles an hour with gusts up to 25 miles an hour. Tuesday night, mostly clear. Lows in the lower 60s. South winds 10 to 15 miles an hour, diminishing to around 5 miles an hour after midnight. Wednesday, sunny. Highs in the mid 80s. Wednesday night, mostly clear until midnight, then becoming partly cloudy. Lows around 60. Thursday, mostly sunny. Highs in the upper 80s. Thursday night, partly cloudy until midnight, then becoming mostly cloudy. Not as cool with lows in the lower 70s. Friday, mostly sunny. Breezy with highs in the lower 90s. Friday night, partly cloudy until midnight, then mostly clear with a slight chance of showers and thunderstorms after midnight. Breezy with lows in the upper 60s. Chance of rain 20%. Saturday, sunny. Highs in the upper 80s. Saturday night, partly cloudy until midnight, then becoming mostly clear. Lows in the upper 60s. Sunday, sunny. Highs in the upper 80s. 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It's Stillwater. The pressure was 30.15 inches and falling. At Guthrie, it was partly sunny. The temperature was 62. The wind was north at 13, gusting to 25. Observations from around the region. At Dallas-Fort Worth, thunder was reported with a temperature of 66. It was partly sunny, with a temperature of 71 at Wichita and 68 at Springfield. It was cloudy, with a temperature of 60 at Woodward, 58 at Oklahoma City, and 65 at Tulsa. Once again at 5 p.m., at Stillwater. The pressure was 30.15 inches and falling. From the Norman Forecast Office, here is the forecast for Stillwater and surrounding area. Tonight, partly cloudy. Cooler with lows in the upper 40s. North winds 5 to 10 miles an hour. Monday, sunny. Highs in the upper 70s. Northeast winds around 5 miles an hour. Monday night, clear. Lows in the mid 50s. Southeast winds around 5 miles an hour. Tuesday, sunny. Highs in the mid 80s. South winds 10 to 15 miles an hour with gusts up to 25 miles an hour. Tuesday night, mostly clear. Lows in the lower 60s. South winds 10 to 15 miles an hour, diminishing to around 5 miles an hour after midnight. Wednesday, sunny. Highs in the mid 80s. Wednesday night, mostly clear until midnight, then becoming partly cloudy. Lows around 60. Thursday, mostly sunny. Highs in the upper 80s. Thursday night, partly cloudy until midnight, then becoming mostly cloudy. Not as cool with lows in the lower 70s. Friday, mostly sunny. Breezy with highs in the lower 90s. Friday night, partly cloudy until midnight, then mostly clear with a slight chance of showers and thunderstorms after midnight. Breezy with lows in the upper 60s. Chance of rain 20%. Saturday, sunny. Highs in the upper 80s. Saturday night, partly cloudy until midnight, then becoming mostly clear.

Oklahoma City, and 65 at Tulsa. Once again at 5 p.m., at Stillwater. The pressure was 30.15 inches and falling. From the Norman Forecast Office, here is the forecast for Stillwater and surrounding area. Tonight, partly cloudy. Cooler with lows in the upper 40s. North winds 5 to 10 miles an hour. Monday, sunny. Highs in the upper 70s. Northeast winds around 5 miles an hour. Monday night, clear. Lows in the mid-50s. Southeast winds around 5 miles an hour. Tuesday, sunny. Highs in the mid-80s. South winds 10 to 15 miles an hour with gusts up to 25 miles an hour. Tuesday night, mostly clear. Lows in the lower 60s. South winds 10 to 15 miles an hour, diminishing to around 5 miles an hour after midnight. Wednesday, sunny. Highs in the mid-80s. Wednesday night, mostly clear until midnight, then becoming partly cloudy. Lows around 60. Thursday, mostly sunny. Highs in the upper 80s. Thursday night, partly cloudy until midnight, then becoming mostly cloudy. Not as cool with lows in the lower 70s. Friday, mostly sunny. Breezy with highs in the lower 90s. Friday night, partly cloudy until midnight, then mostly clear with a slight chance of showers and thunderstorms after midnight. Breezy with lows in the upper 60s. Chance of rain 20%. Saturday, sunny. Highs in the upper 80s. Saturday night, partly cloudy until midnight, then becoming mostly clear. Lows in the upper 60s. Sunday, sunny. Highs in the upper 80s. 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It's Stillwater. The pressure was 30.15 inches and falling. At Guthrie, it was partly sunny. The temperature was 62. The wind was north at 13, gusting to 25. Observations from around the region. At Dallas-Fort Worth, thunder was reported, with a temperature of 66. It was partly sunny, with a temperature of 71 at Wichita, and 68 at Springfield. It was cloudy, with a temperature of 60 at Woodward, 58 at Oklahoma City, and 65 at Tulsa. Once again at 5 p.m., at Stillwater. The pressure was 30.15 inches and falling. From the Norman Forecast Office, here is the forecast for Stillwater and surrounding area. Tonight, partly cloudy. Cooler with lows in the upper 40s. North winds 5 to 10 miles an hour. Monday, sunny. Highs in the upper 70s. Northeast winds around 5 miles an hour. Monday night, clear. Lows in the mid-50s. Southeast winds around 5 miles an hour. Tuesday, sunny. Highs in the mid-80s. South winds 10 to 15 miles an hour with gusts up to 25 miles an hour. Tuesday night, mostly clear. Lows in the lower 60s. South winds 10 to 15 miles an hour, diminishing to around 5 miles an hour after midnight. Wednesday, sunny. Highs in the mid-80s. Wednesday night, mostly clear until midnight, then becoming partly cloudy. Lows around 60. Thursday, mostly sunny. Highs in the upper 80s. Thursday night, partly cloudy until midnight, then becoming mostly cloudy. Not as cool with lows in the lower 70s. Friday, mostly sunny. Breezy with highs in the lower 90s. Friday night, partly cloudy until midnight, then mostly clear with a slight chance of showers and thunderstorms after midnight. Breezy with lows in the upper 60s. Chance of rain 20%. Saturday, sunny. Highs in the upper 80s. Saturday night, partly cloudy until midnight, then becoming mostly clear. Lows in the upper 60s. Sunday, sunny. Highs in the upper 80s. 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It's Stillwater. The pressure was 30.15 inches and falling. At Guthrie, it was partly sunny. The temperature was 62. The wind was north at 13, gusting to 25. Observations from around the region.

nearby Dallas-Fort Worth, thunder was reported with a temperature of 66. It was partly sunny, with a temperature of 71 at Wichita and 68 at Springfield. It was cloudy, with a temperature of 60 at Woodward, 58 at Oklahoma City, and 65 at Tulsa. Once again at 5 p.m., at Stillwater. The pressure was 30.15 inches and falling. 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Programming originates from the National Weather Service Forecast Office in Norman, Oklahoma. From the Norman Forecast Office, here is the forecast for Stillwater and surrounding area. Tonight, partly cloudy. Cooler with lows in the upper 40s. North winds 5 to 10 miles an hour. Monday, sunny. Highs in the upper 70s. Northeast winds around 5 miles an hour. Monday night, clear. Lows in the mid-50s. Southeast winds around 5 miles an hour. Tuesday, sunny. Highs in the mid-80s. South winds 10 to 15 miles an hour with gusts up to 25 miles an hour. Tuesday night, mostly clear. Lows in the lower 60s. South winds 10 to 15 miles an hour, diminishing to around 5 miles an hour after midnight. Wednesday, sunny. Highs in the mid-80s. Wednesday night, mostly clear until midnight, then becoming partly cloudy. Lows around 60. Thursday, mostly sunny. Highs in the upper 80s. Thursday night, partly cloudy until midnight, then becoming mostly cloudy. Not as cool with lows in the lower 70s. Friday, mostly sunny. Breezy with highs in the lower 90s. Friday night, partly cloudy until midnight, then mostly clear with a slight chance of showers and thunderstorms after midnight. Breezy with lows in the upper 60s. Chance of rain 20%. Saturday, sunny. Highs in the upper 80s. Saturday night, partly cloudy until midnight, then becoming mostly clear. Lows in the upper 60s. Sunday, sunny. Highs in the upper 80s. 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It's Stillwater. The pressure was 30.15 inches and falling. At Guthrie, it was partly sunny. The temperature was 62. The wind was north at 13, gusting to 25. Observations from around the region. At Dallas-Fort Worth, thunder was reported with a temperature of 66. It was partly sunny, with a temperature of 71 at Wichita and 68 at Springfield. It was cloudy, with a temperature of 60 at Woodward, 58 at Oklahoma City, and 65 at Tulsa. Once again at 5 p.m., at Stillwater. The pressure was 30.15 inches and falling. From the Norman Forecast Office, here is the forecast for Stillwater and surrounding area. Tonight, partly cloudy. Cooler with lows in the upper 40s. North winds 5 to 10 miles an hour. Monday, sunny. Highs in the upper 70s. Northeast winds around 5 miles an hour. Monday night, clear. Lows in the mid-50s. Southeast winds around 5 miles an hour. Tuesday, sunny. Highs in the mid-80s. South winds 10 to 15 miles an hour with gusts up to 25 miles an hour. Tuesday night, mostly clear. Lows in the lower 60s. South winds 10 to 15 miles an hour, diminishing to around 5 miles an hour after midnight. Wednesday, sunny. Highs in the mid-80s. Wednesday night, mostly clear until midnight, then becoming partly cloudy. Lows around 60. Thursday, mostly sunny. Highs in the upper 80s. Thursday night, partly cloudy until midnight, then becoming mostly cloudy. Not as cool with lows in the lower 70s. Friday, mostly sunny. Breezy with highs in the lower 90s. Friday night, partly cloudy until midnight, then mostly clear with a slight chance of showers and thunderstorms after midnight. Breezy with lows in the upper 60s. Chance of rain 20%. Saturday, sunny. Highs in the upper 80s. Saturday night, partly cloudy until

midnight, then becoming mostly clear. Lows in the upper 60s. Sunday, sunny. Highs in the upper 80s. 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It's Stillwater. The pressure was 30.14 inches and falling. At Ponca City, it was cloudy. The temperature was 69, the dew point 42, and the relative humidity 37%. The wind was northeast at 10. The pressure was 30.13 inches and falling. At Guthrie, it was partly sunny. The temperature was 63, the dew point 51, and the relative humidity 65%. The wind was northeast at 6. The pressure was 30.14 inches and steady. Observations from around the region. Skies ranged from partly sunny to cloudy. It was 70 at Wichita, 63 at Woodward, and 59 at Oklahoma City. Dallas-Fort Worth reported 66, Tulsa reported 64, and Springfield reported 66. Once again at 6 p.m., it's Stillwater. The pressure was 30.14 inches and falling. From the Norman Forecast Office, here is the forecast for Stillwater and surrounding area. Tonight, partly cloudy. Cooler with lows in the upper 40s. North winds 5 to 10 miles an hour. Monday, sunny. Highs in the upper 70s. Northeast winds around 5 miles an hour. Monday night, clear. Lows in the mid 50s. Southeast winds around 5 miles an hour. Tuesday, sunny. Highs in the mid-80s. South winds 10 to 15 miles an hour with gusts up to 25 miles an hour. Tuesday night, mostly clear. Lows in the lower 60s. South winds 10 to 15 miles an hour, diminishing to around 5 miles an hour after midnight. Wednesday, sunny. Highs in the mid-80s. Wednesday night, mostly clear until midnight, then becoming partly cloudy. Lows around 60. Thursday, mostly sunny. Highs in the upper 80s. Thursday night, partly cloudy until midnight, then becoming mostly cloudy. Not as cool with lows in the lower 70s. Friday, mostly sunny. Breezy with highs in the lower 90s. Friday night, partly cloudy until midnight, then mostly clear with a slight chance of showers and thunderstorms after midnight. Breezy with lows in the upper 60s. Chance of rain 20%. Saturday, sunny. Highs in the upper 80s. Saturday night, partly cloudy until midnight, then becoming mostly clear. Lows in the upper 60s. Sunday, sunny. Highs in the upper 80s. 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It's Stillwater. The pressure was 30.14 inches and falling. At Ponca City, it was cloudy. The temperature was 69, the dew point 42, and the relative humidity 37%. The wind was northeast at 10. The pressure was 30.13 inches and falling. At Guthrie, it was partly sunny. The temperature was 63, the dew point 51, and the relative humidity 65%. The wind was northeast at 6. The pressure was 30.14 inches and steady. Observations from around the region. Skies ranged from partly sunny to cloudy. It was 70 at Wichita, 63 at Woodward, and 59 at Oklahoma City. Dallas-Fort Worth reported 66, Tulsa reported 64, and Springfield reported 66. Once again at 6 p.m., it's Stillwater. The pressure was 30.14 inches and falling. From the Norman Forecast Office, here is the forecast for Stillwater and surrounding area. Tonight, partly cloudy. Cooler with lows in the upper 40s. North winds 5 to 10 miles an hour. Monday, sunny. Highs in the upper 70s. Northeast winds around 5 miles an hour. Monday night, clear. Lows in the mid-50s. Southeast winds around 5 miles an hour. Tuesday, sunny. Highs in the mid-80s. South winds 10 to 15 miles an hour with gusts up to 25 miles an hour. Tuesday night, mostly clear. Lows in the lower 60s.

south winds 10 to 15 miles an hour, diminishing to around 5 miles an hour after midnight. Wednesday, sunny. Highs in the mid-80s. Wednesday night, mostly clear until midnight, then becoming partly cloudy. Lows around 60. Thursday, mostly sunny. Highs in the upper 80s. Thursday night, partly cloudy until midnight, then becoming mostly cloudy. Not as cool with lows in the lower 70s. Friday, mostly sunny. Breezy with highs in the lower 90s. Friday night, partly cloudy until midnight, then mostly clear with a slight chance of showers and thunderstorms after midnight. Breezy with lows in the upper 60s. Chance of rain 20%. Saturday, sunny. Highs in the upper 80s. Saturday night, partly cloudy until midnight, then becoming mostly clear. Lows in the upper 60s. Sunday, sunny. Highs in the upper 80s. 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It's Stillwater. The pressure was 30.14 inches and falling. At Ponca City, it was cloudy. The temperature was 69, the dew point 42, and the relative humidity 37%. The wind was northeast at 10. The pressure was 30.13 inches and falling. At Guthrie, it was partly sunny. The temperature was 63, the dew point 51, and the relative humidity 65%. The wind was northeast at 6. The pressure was 30.14 inches and steady. Observations from around the region. Skies ranged from partly sunny to cloudy. It was 70 at Wichita, 63 at Woodward, and 59 at Oklahoma City. Dallas-Fort Worth reported 66, Tulsa reported 64, and Springfield reported 66. Once again at 6 p.m., it's still water. The pressure was 30.14 inches and falling. From the Norman Forecast Office, here is the forecast for Stillwater and surrounding area. Tonight, partly cloudy. Cooler with lows in the upper 40s. North winds 5 to 10 miles an hour. Monday, sunny. Highs in the upper 70s. Northeast winds around 5 miles an hour. Monday night, clear. Lows in the mid 50s. Southeast winds around 5 miles an hour. Tuesday, sunny. Highs in the mid-80s. South winds 10 to 15 miles an hour with gusts up to 25 miles an hour. Tuesday night, mostly clear. Lows in the lower 60s. South winds 10 to 15 miles an hour, diminishing to around 5 miles an hour after midnight. Wednesday, sunny. Highs in the mid-80s. Wednesday night, mostly clear until midnight, then becoming partly cloudy. Lows around 60. Thursday, mostly sunny. Highs in the upper 80s. Thursday night, partly cloudy until midnight, then becoming mostly cloudy. Not as cool with lows in the lower 70s. Friday, mostly sunny. Breezy with highs in the lower 90s. Friday night, partly cloudy until midnight, then mostly clear with a slight chance of showers and thunderstorms after midnight. Breezy with lows in the upper 60s. Chance of rain 20%. Saturday, sunny. Highs in the upper 80s. Saturday night, partly cloudy until midnight, then becoming mostly clear. Lows in the upper 60s. Sunday, sunny. Highs in the upper 80s. You're listening to Stillwater Weather Radio, and here are 6 p.m. weather observations. It's Stillwater. The pressure was 30.14 inches and falling. At Guthrie, it was partly sunny. The temperature was 63. The wind was northeast at 6. Observations from around the region. Skies ranged from partly sunny to cloudy. It was 70 at Wichita, 63 at Woodward, and 59 at Oklahoma City. Dallas-Fort Worth reported 66, Tulsa reported 64, and Springfield reported 66. Once again at 6 p.m., it's still water. The pressure was 30.14 inches and falling. From the Norman Forecast Office, here is the forecast for Stillwater and surrounding area. Tonight, partly cloudy. Cooler with lows in the upper 40s.

North winds 5 to 10 miles an hour. Monday, sunny. Highs in the upper 70s. Northeast winds around 5 miles an hour. Monday night, clear. Lows in the mid-50s. Southeast winds around 5 miles an hour. Tuesday, sunny. Highs in the mid-80s. South winds 10 to 15 miles an hour with gusts up to 25 miles an hour. Tuesday night, mostly clear. Lows in the lower 60s. South winds 10 to 15 miles an hour, diminishing to around 5 miles an hour after midnight. Wednesday, sunny. Highs in the mid-80s. Wednesday night, mostly clear until midnight, then becoming partly cloudy. Lows around 60. Thursday, mostly sunny. Highs in the upper 80s. Thursday night, partly cloudy until midnight, then becoming mostly cloudy. Not as cool with lows in the lower 70s. Friday, mostly sunny. Breezy with highs in the lower 90s. Friday night, partly cloudy until midnight, then mostly clear with a slight chance of showers and thunderstorms after midnight. Breezy with lows in the upper 60s. Chance of rain 20%. Saturday, sunny. Highs in the upper 80s. Saturday night, partly cloudy until midnight, then becoming mostly clear. Lows in the upper 60s. Sunday, sunny. Highs in the upper 80s. 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It's Stillwater. The pressure was 30.14 inches and falling. At Guthrie, it was partly sunny. The temperature was 63. The wind was northeast at 6. Observations from around the region. Skies ranged from partly sunny to cloudy. It was 70 at Wichita, 63 at Woodward, and 59 at Oklahoma City. Dallas-Fort Worth reported 66, Tulsa reported 64, and Springfield reported 66. Once again at 6 p.m., it's Stillwater. The pressure was 30.14 inches and falling. From the Norman Forecast Office, here is the forecast for Stillwater and surrounding area. Tonight, partly cloudy. Cooler with lows in the upper 40s. North winds 5 to 10 miles an hour. Monday, sunny. Highs in the upper 70s. Northeast winds around 5 miles an hour. Monday night, clear. Lows in the mid-50s. Southeast winds around 5 miles an hour. Tuesday, sunny. Highs in the mid-80s. South winds 10 to 15 miles an hour with gusts up to 25 miles an hour. Tuesday night, mostly clear. Lows in the lower 60s. South winds 10 to 15 miles an hour, diminishing to around 5 miles an hour after midnight. Wednesday, sunny. Highs in the mid-80s. Wednesday night, mostly clear until midnight, then becoming partly cloudy. Lows around 60. Thursday, mostly sunny. Highs in the upper 80s. Thursday night, partly cloudy until midnight, then becoming mostly cloudy. Not as cool with lows in the lower 70s. Friday, mostly sunny. Breezy with highs in the lower 90s. Friday night, partly cloudy until midnight, then mostly clear with a slight chance of showers and thunderstorms after midnight. Breezy with lows in the upper 60s. Chance of rain 20%. Saturday, sunny. Highs in the upper 80s. Saturday night, partly cloudy until midnight, then becoming mostly clear. Lows in the upper 60s. Sunday, sunny. Highs in the upper 80s. You are listening to Stillwater Weather Radio, and here are 6 p.m. weather observations. It's Stillwater. The pressure was 30.14 inches and falling. At Guthrie, it was partly sunny. The temperature was 63. The wind was northeast at 6. Observations from around the region. Skies ranged from partly sunny to cloudy. It was 70 at Wichita, 63 at Woodward, and 59 at Oklahoma City.

Dallas-Fort Worth reported 66, Tulsa reported 64, and Springfield reported 66. Once again at 6 p.m., it's still water. The pressure was 30.14 inches and falling. From the Norman Forecast Office, here is the forecast for Stillwater and surrounding area. Tonight, partly cloudy. Cooler with lows in the upper 40s. North winds 5 to 10 miles an hour. Monday, sunny. Highs in the upper 70s. Northeast winds around 5 miles an hour. Monday night, clear. Lows in the mid 50s. Southeast winds around 5 miles an hour. Tuesday, sunny. Highs in the mid-80s. South winds 10 to 15 miles an hour with gusts up to 25 miles an hour. Tuesday night, mostly clear. Lows in the lower 60s. South winds 10 to 15 miles an hour, diminishing to around 5 miles an hour after midnight. Wednesday, sunny. Highs in the mid-80s. Wednesday night, mostly clear until midnight, then becoming partly cloudy. Lows around 60. Thursday, mostly sunny. Highs in the upper 80s. Thursday night, partly cloudy until midnight, then becoming mostly cloudy. Not as cool with lows in the lower 70s. Friday, mostly sunny. Breezy with highs in the lower 90s. Friday night, partly cloudy until midnight, then mostly clear with a slight chance of showers and thunderstorms after midnight. Breezy with lows in the upper 60s. Chance of rain 20%. Saturday, sunny. Highs in the upper 80s. Saturday night, partly cloudy until midnight, then becoming mostly clear. Lows in the upper 60s. Sunday, sunny. Highs in the upper 80s. You're listening to Stillwater Weather Radio, and here are 6 p.m. weather observations. It's Stillwater. The pressure was 30.14 inches and falling. At Guthrie, it was partly sunny. The temperature was 63. The wind was northeast at 6. Observations from around the region. Skies ranged from partly sunny to cloudy. It was 70 at Wichita, 63 at Woodward, and 59 at Oklahoma City. Dallas-Fort Worth reported 66, Tulsa reported 64, and Springfield reported 66. Once again at 6 p.m., it's still water. The pressure was 30.14 inches and falling. From the Norman Forecast Office, here is the forecast for Stillwater and surrounding area. Tonight, partly cloudy. Cooler with lows in the upper 40s. North winds 5 to 10 miles an hour. Monday, sunny. Highs in the upper 70s. Northeast winds around 5 miles an hour. Monday night, clear. Lows in the mid 50s. Southeast winds around 5 miles an hour. Tuesday, sunny. Highs in the mid-80s. South winds 10 to 15 miles an hour with gusts up to 25 miles an hour. Tuesday night, mostly clear. Lows in the lower 60s. South winds 10 to 15 miles an hour, diminishing to around 5 miles an hour after midnight. Wednesday, sunny. Highs in the mid-80s. Wednesday night, mostly clear until midnight, then becoming partly cloudy. Lows around 60. Thursday, mostly sunny. Highs in the upper 80s. Thursday night, partly cloudy until midnight, then becoming mostly cloudy. Not as cool with lows in the lower 70s. Friday, mostly sunny. Breezy with highs in the lower 90s. Friday night, partly cloudy until midnight, then mostly clear with a slight chance of showers and thunderstorms after midnight. Breezy with lows in the upper 60s. Chance of rain 20%. Saturday, sunny. Highs in the upper 80s. Saturday night, partly cloudy until midnight, then becoming mostly clear. Lows in the upper 60s. Sunday, sunny. Highs in the upper 80s. You're listening to Stillwater Weather Radio, and here are 6 p.m. weather observations. It's Stillwater. The pressure was 30.14 inches and falling. At Guthrie, it was partly sunny. The temperature was 63. The wind was northeast at 6. Observations from around the region.

skies ranged from partly sunny to cloudy. It was 70 at Wichita, 63 at Woodward, and 59 at Oklahoma City. Dallas-Fort Worth reported 66, Tulsa reported 64, and Springfield reported 66. Once again at 6 p.m., it's still water. The pressure was 30.14 inches and falling. From the Norman Forecast Office, here is the forecast for Stillwater and surrounding area. Tonight, partly cloudy. Cooler with lows in the upper 40s. North winds 5 to 10 miles an hour. Monday, sunny. Highs in the upper 70s. Northeast winds around 5 miles an hour. Monday night, clear. Lows in the mid 50s. Southeast winds around 5 miles an hour. Tuesday, sunny. Highs in the mid-80s. South winds 10 to 15 miles an hour with gusts up to 25 miles an hour. Tuesday night, mostly clear. Lows in the lower 60s. South winds 10 to 15 miles an hour, diminishing to around 5 miles an hour after midnight. Wednesday, sunny. Highs in the mid-80s. Wednesday night, mostly clear until midnight, then becoming partly cloudy. Lows around 60. Thursday, mostly sunny. Highs in the upper 80s. Thursday night, partly cloudy until midnight, then becoming mostly cloudy. Not as cool with lows in the lower 70s. Friday, mostly sunny. Breezy with highs in the lower 90s. Friday night, partly cloudy until midnight, then mostly clear with a slight chance of showers and thunderstorms after midnight. Breezy with lows in the upper 60s. Chance of rain 20%. Saturday, sunny. Highs in the upper 80s. Saturday night, partly cloudy until midnight, then becoming mostly clear. Lows in the upper 60s. Sunday, sunny. Highs in the upper 80s. You're listening to Stillwater Weather Radio, and here are 6 p.m. weather observations. It's Stillwater. The pressure was 30.14 inches and falling. At Guthrie, it was partly sunny. The temperature was 63. The wind was northeast at 6. Observations from around the region. Skies ranged from partly sunny to cloudy. It was 70 at Wichita, 63 at Woodward, and 59 at Oklahoma City. Dallas-Fort Worth reported 66, Tulsa reported 64, and Springfield reported 66. Once again at 6 p.m., it's still water. The pressure was 30.14 inches and falling. From the Norman Forecast Office, here is the forecast for Stillwater and surrounding area. Tonight, partly cloudy. Cooler with lows in the upper 40s. North winds 5 to 10 miles an hour. Monday, sunny. Highs in the upper 70s. Northeast winds around 5 miles an hour. Monday night, clear. Lows in the mid-50s. Southeast winds around 5 miles an hour. Tuesday, sunny. Highs in the mid-80s. South winds 10 to 15 miles an hour with gusts up to 25 miles an hour. Tuesday night, mostly clear. Lows in the lower 60s. South winds 10 to 15 miles an hour, diminishing to around 5 miles an hour after midnight. Wednesday, sunny. Highs in the mid-80s. Wednesday night, mostly clear until midnight, then becoming partly cloudy. Lows around 60. Thursday, mostly sunny. Highs in the upper 80s. Thursday night, partly cloudy until midnight, then becoming mostly cloudy. Not as cool with lows in the lower 70s. Friday, mostly sunny. Breezy with highs in the lower 90s. Friday night, partly cloudy until midnight, then mostly clear with a slight chance of showers and thunderstorms after midnight. Breezy with lows in the upper 60s. Chance of rain 20%. Saturday, sunny. Highs in the upper 80s. Saturday night, partly cloudy until midnight, then becoming mostly clear. Lows in the upper 60s. Sunday, sunny. Highs in the upper 80s. 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It's Stillwater. The pressure was 30.14 inches and falling. At Guthrie,
It was partly sunny. The temperature was 63. The wind was northeast at 6. Observations from around the region. Skies ranged from partly sunny to cloudy. It was 70 at Wichita, 63 at Woodward, and 59 at Oklahoma City. Dallas-Fort Worth reported 66, Tulsa reported 64, and Springfield reported 66. Once again at 6 p.m., it's still water. The pressure was 30.14 inches and falling. 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Programming originates from the National Weather Service Forecast Office in Norman, Oklahoma. From the Norman Forecast Office, here is the forecast for Stillwater and surrounding area. Tonight, partly cloudy. Cooler with lows in the upper 40s. North winds 5 to 10 miles an hour. Monday, sunny. Highs in the upper 70s. Northeast wind around 5 miles an hour. Monday night, clear. Lows in the mid-50s. Southeast wind around 5 miles an hour. Tuesday, sunny. Highs in the mid-80s. South winds 10 to 15 miles an hour with gusts up to 25 miles an hour. Tuesday night, mostly clear. Lows in the lower 60s. South winds 10 to 15 miles an hour, diminishing to around 5 miles an hour after midnight. Wednesday, sunny. Highs in the mid-80s. Wednesday night, mostly clear until midnight, then becoming partly cloudy. Lows around 60. Thursday, mostly sunny. Highs in the upper 80s. Thursday night, partly cloudy until midnight, then becoming mostly cloudy. Not as cool with lows in the lower 70s. Friday, mostly sunny. Breezy with highs in the lower 90s. Friday night, partly cloudy until midnight, then mostly clear with a slight chance of showers and thunderstorms after midnight. Breezy with lows in the upper 60s. Chance of rain 20%. Saturday, sunny. Highs in the upper 80s. Saturday night, partly cloudy until midnight, then becoming mostly clear. Lows in the upper 60s. Sunday, sunny. Highs in the upper 80s. You're listening to Stillwater Weather Radio, and here are 6 p.m. weather observations. It's Stillwater. The pressure was 30.14 inches and falling. At Guthrie, it was partly sunny. The temperature was 63. The wind was northeast at 6. Observations from around the region. Skies ranged from partly sunny to cloudy. It was 70 at Wichita, 63 at Woodward, and 59 at Oklahoma City. Dallas-Fort Worth reported 66, Tulsa reported 64, and Springfield reported 66. Once again at 6 p.m., it's still water. The pressure was 30.14 inches and falling. From the Norman Forecast Office, here is the forecast for Stillwater and surrounding area. Tonight, partly cloudy. Cooler with lows in the upper 40s. North winds 5 to 10 miles an hour. Monday, sunny. Highs in the upper 70s. Northeast winds around 5 miles an hour. Monday night, clear. Lows in the mid-50s. Southeast winds around 5 miles an hour. Tuesday, sunny. Highs in the mid-80s. South winds 10 to 15 miles an hour with gusts up to 25 miles an hour. Tuesday night, mostly clear. Lows in the lower 60s. South winds 10 to 15 miles an hour, diminishing to around 5 miles an hour after midnight. Wednesday, sunny. Highs in the mid-80s. Wednesday night, mostly clear until midnight to around 5 miles an hour after midnight. Wednesday, sunny. Highs in the mid-80s. Wednesday night, mostly clear until midnight, then becoming partly cloudy. Lows around 60. Thursday, mostly sunny. Highs in the upper 80s. Thursday night, partly cloudy until midnight, then becoming mostly cloudy. Not as cool with lows in the lower 70s. Friday, mostly sunny. Breezy with highs in the lower 90s. Friday night, partly cloudy until midnight, then mostly clear with a slight chance of showers and thunderstorms after midnight.

breezy with lows in the upper 60s. Chance of rain 20%. Saturday, sunny. Highs in the upper 80s. Saturday night, partly cloudy until midnight, then becoming mostly clear. Lows in the upper 60s. Sunday, sunny. Highs in the upper 80s. You are listening to Stillwater Weather Radio, and here are 6 p.m. weather observations. It's Stillwater. The pressure was 30.14 inches and falling. At Guthrie, it was partly sunny. The temperature was 63. The wind was northeast at 6. Observations from around the region. Skies ranged from partly sunny to cloudy. It was 70 at Wichita, 63 at Woodward, and 59 at Oklahoma City. Dallas-Fort Worth reported 66, Tulsa reported 64, and Springfield reported 66. Once again at 6 p.m., it's still water. The pressure was 30.14 inches and falling. From the Norman Forecast Office, here is the forecast for Stillwater and surrounding area. Tonight, partly cloudy. Cooler with lows in the upper 40s. North winds 5 to 10 miles an hour. Monday, sunny. Highs in the upper 70s. Northeast winds around 5 miles an hour. Monday night, clear. Lows in the mid-50s. Southeast winds around 5 miles an hour. Tuesday, sunny. Highs in the mid-80s. South winds 10 to 15 miles an hour with gusts up to 25 miles an hour. Tuesday night, mostly clear. Lows in the lower 60s. South winds 10 to 15 miles an hour, diminishing to around 5 miles an hour after midnight. Wednesday, sunny. Highs in the mid-80s. Wednesday night, mostly clear until midnight, then becoming partly cloudy. Lows around 60. Thursday, mostly sunny. Highs in the upper 80s. Thursday night, partly cloudy until midnight, then becoming mostly cloudy. Not as cool with lows in the lower 70s. Friday, mostly sunny. Breezy with highs in the lower 90s. Friday night, partly cloudy until midnight, then mostly clear with a slight chance of showers and thunderstorms after midnight. Breezy with lows in the upper 60s. Chance of rain 20%. Saturday, sunny. Highs in the upper 80s. Saturday night, partly cloudy until midnight, then becoming mostly clear. Lows in the upper 60s. Sunday, sunny. Highs in the upper 80s. You are listening to Stillwater Weather Radio, and here are 6 p.m. weather observations. It's Stillwater. The pressure was 30.14 inches and falling. At Guthrie, it was partly sunny. The temperature was 63. The wind was northeast at 6. Observations from around the region. Skies ranged from partly sunny to cloudy. It was 70 at Wichita, 63 at Woodward, and 59 at Oklahoma City. Dallas-Fort Worth reported 66, Tulsa reported 64, and Springfield reported 66. Once again at 6 p.m., it's still water. The pressure was 30.14 inches and falling. From the Norman Forecast Office, here is the forecast for Stillwater and surrounding area. Tonight, partly cloudy. Cooler with lows in the upper 40s. North winds 5 to 10 miles an hour. Monday, sunny. Highs in the upper 70s. Northeast winds around 5 miles an hour. Monday night, clear. Lows in the mid-50s. Southeast winds around 5 miles an hour. Tuesday, sunny. Highs in the mid-80s. South winds 10 to 15 miles an hour with gusts up to 25 miles an hour. Tuesday night, mostly clear. Lows in the lower 60s. South winds 10 to 15 miles an hour, diminishing to around 5 miles an hour after midnight. Wednesday, sunny. Highs in the mid-80s. Wednesday night, mostly clear until midnight, then becoming partly cloudy. Lows around 60. Thursday, mostly sunny. Highs in the upper 80s. Thursday night, partly cloudy until midnight, then becoming mostly cloudy. Not as cool with lows in the lower 70s. Friday, mostly sunny. Breezy with

highs in the lower 90s. Friday night, partly cloudy until midnight, then mostly clear with a slight chance of showers and thunderstorms after midnight. Breezy with lows in the upper 60s. Chance of rain 20%. Saturday, sunny. Highs in the upper 80s. Saturday night, partly cloudy until midnight, then becoming mostly clear. Lows in the upper 60s. Sunday, sunny. Highs in the upper 80s. You're listening to Stillwater Weather Radio, and here are 6 p.m. weather observations. It's Stillwater. The pressure was 30.14 inches and falling. At Guthrie, it was partly sunny. The temperature was 63. The wind was northeast at 6. Observations from around the region. Skies ranged from partly sunny to cloudy. It was 70 at Wichita, 63 at Woodward, and 59 at Oklahoma City. Dallas-Fort Worth reported 66, Tulsa reported 64, and Springfield reported 66. Once again at 6 p.m., it's still water. The pressure was 30.14 inches and falling. From the Norman Forecast Office, here is the forecast for Stillwater and surrounding area. Tonight, partly cloudy. Cooler with lows in the upper 40s. North winds 5 to 10 miles an hour. Monday, sunny. Highs in the upper 70s. Northeast winds around 5 miles an hour. Monday night, clear. Lows in the mid-50s. Southeast winds around 5 miles an hour. Tuesday, sunny. Highs in the mid-80s. South winds 10 to 15 miles an hour with gusts up to 25 miles an hour. Tuesday night, mostly clear. Lows in the lower 60s. South winds 10 to 15 miles an hour, diminishing to around 5 miles an hour after midnight. Wednesday, sunny. Highs in the mid-80s. Wednesday night, mostly clear until midnight, then becoming partly cloudy. Lows around 60. Thursday, mostly sunny. Highs in the upper 80s. Thursday night, partly cloudy until midnight, then becoming mostly cloudy. Not as cool with lows in the lower 70s. Friday, mostly sunny. Breezy with highs in the lower 90s. Friday night, partly cloudy until midnight, then mostly clear with a slight chance of showers and thunderstorms after midnight. Breezy with lows in the upper 60s. Chance of rain 20%. Saturday, sunny. Highs in the upper 80s. Saturday night, partly cloudy until midnight, then becoming mostly clear. Lows in the upper 60s. Sunday, sunny. Highs in the upper 80s. From the Norman Forecast Office, here is the forecast for Stillwater and surrounding area. Tonight, mostly cloudy with a slight chance of showers until midnight, then partly cloudy after midnight. Cooler with lows in the upper 40s. North winds 5 to 10 miles an hour. Chance of rain 20%. Monday, sunny. Highs in the upper 70s. Northeast winds around 5 miles an hour. Monday night, clear. Lows in the mid-50s. Southeast winds around 5 miles an hour. Tuesday, sunny. Highs in the mid-80s. South winds 10 to 15 miles an hour with gusts up to 25 miles an hour. Tuesday night, mostly clear. Lows in the lower 60s. South winds 10 to 15 miles an hour, diminishing to around 5 miles an hour after midnight. Wednesday, sunny. Highs in the mid-80s. Wednesday night, mostly clear until midnight, then becoming partly cloudy. Lows around 60. Thursday, mostly sunny. Highs in the upper 80s. Thursday night, partly cloudy until midnight, then becoming mostly cloudy. Not as cool with lows in the lower 70s. Friday, mostly sunny. Breezy with highs in the lower 90s. Friday night, partly cloudy until midnight, then mostly clear with a slight chance of showers and thunderstorms after midnight. Breezy with lows in the upper 60s. Chance of rain 20%. Saturday, sunny. Highs in the upper 80s. Saturday night, partly cloudy until midnight, then becoming mostly clear. Lows in the upper 60s. Sunday, sunny. Highs in the

upper 80s. You are listening to Stillwater Weather Radio, and here are 6 p.m. weather observations. It's Stillwater. The pressure was 30.14 inches and falling. At Guthrie, it was partly sunny. The temperature was 63. The wind was northeast at 6. Observations from around the region. Skies ranged from partly sunny to cloudy. It was 70 at Wichita, 63 at Woodward, and 59 at Oklahoma City. Dallas-Fort Worth reported 66, Tulsa reported 64, and Springfield reported 66. Once again at 6 p.m., it's still water. The pressure was 30.14 inches and falling. 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Programming originates from the National Weather Service Forecast Office in Norman, Oklahoma. From the Norman Forecast Office, here is the forecast for Stillwater and surrounding area. Tonight, mostly cloudy with a slight chance of showers until midnight, then partly cloudy after midnight. Cooler with lows in the upper 40s. North winds 5 to 10 miles an hour. Chance of rain 20%. Monday, sunny. Highs in the upper 70s. Northeast winds around 5 miles an hour. Monday night, clear. Lows in the mid 50s. Southeast winds around 5 miles an hour. Tuesday, sunny. Highs in the mid 80s. South winds 10 to 15 miles an hour with gusts up to 25 miles an hour. Tuesday night, mostly clear. Lows in the lower 60s. South winds 10 to 15 miles an hour, diminishing to around 5 miles an hour after midnight. Wednesday, sunny. Highs in the mid 80s. Wednesday night, mostly clear until midnight, then becoming partly cloudy. Lows around 60. Thursday, mostly sunny. Highs in the upper 80s. Thursday night, partly cloudy until midnight, then becoming mostly cloudy. Not as cool with lows in the lower 70s. Friday, mostly sunny. Breezy with highs in the lower 90s. Friday night, partly cloudy until midnight, then mostly clear with a slight chance of showers and thunderstorms after midnight. Breezy with lows in the upper 60s. Chance of rain 20%. Saturday, sunny. Highs in the upper 80s. Saturday night, partly cloudy until midnight, then becoming mostly clear. Lows in the upper 60s. Sunday, sunny. Highs in the upper 80s. You are listening to Stillwater Weather Radio, and here are 6 p.m. weather observations. It's Stillwater. The pressure was 30.14 inches and falling. At Guthrie, it was partly sunny. The temperature was 63. The wind was northeast at 6. Observations from around the region. Skies ranged from partly sunny to cloudy. It was 70 at Wichita, 63 at Woodward, and 59 at Oklahoma City. Dallas-Fort Worth reported 66, Tulsa reported 64, and Springfield reported 66. Once again at 6 p.m., it's still water. The pressure was 30.14 inches and falling. From the Norman Forecast Office, here is the forecast for Stillwater and surrounding area. Tonight, mostly cloudy with a slight chance of showers until midnight, then partly cloudy after midnight. Cooler with lows in the upper 40s. North winds 5 to 10 miles an hour. Chance of rain 20%. Monday, sunny. Highs in the upper 70s. Northeast winds around 5 miles an hour. Monday night, clear. Lows in the mid 50s. Southeast winds around 5 miles an hour. Tuesday, sunny. Highs in the mid 80s. South winds 10 to 15 miles an hour with gusts up to 25 miles an hour. Tuesday night, mostly clear. Lows in the lower 60s. South winds 10 to 15 miles an hour, diminishing to around 5 miles an hour after midnight. Wednesday, sunny. Highs in the mid 80s. Wednesday night, mostly clear until midnight, then becoming partly cloudy. Lows around 60. Thursday, mostly sunny. Highs in the upper 80s. Thursday night, partly cloudy until midnight.

night, then becoming mostly cloudy. Not as cool with lows in the lower 70s. Friday, mostly sunny. Breezy with highs in the lower 90s. Friday night, partly cloudy until midnight, then mostly clear with a slight chance of showers and thunderstorms after midnight. Breezy with lows in the upper 60s. Chance of rain 20%. Saturday, sunny. Highs in the upper 80s. Saturday night, partly cloudy until midnight, then becoming mostly clear. Lows in the upper 60s. Sunday, sunny. Highs in the upper 80s. You're listening to Stillwater Weather Radio, and here are 6 p.m. weather observations. It's Stillwater. The pressure was 30.14 inches and falling. At Guthrie, it was partly sunny. The temperature was 63. The wind was northeast at 6. Observations from around the region. Skies ranged from partly sunny to cloudy. It was 70 at Wichita, 63 at Woodward, and 59 at Oklahoma City. Dallas-Fort Worth reported 66, Tulsa reported 64, and Springfield reported 66. Once again at 6 p.m., it's Stillwater. The pressure was 30.14 inches and falling. From the Norman Forecast Office, here is the forecast for Stillwater and surrounding area. Tonight, mostly cloudy with a slight chance of showers until midnight, then partly cloudy after midnight. Cooler with lows in the upper 40s. North winds 5 to 10 miles an hour. Chance of rain 20%. Monday, sunny. Highs in the upper 70s. Northeast winds around 5 miles an hour. Monday night, clear. Lows in the mid 50s. Southeast winds around 5 miles an hour. Tuesday, sunny. Highs in the mid 80s. South winds 10 to 15 miles an hour with gusts up to 25 miles an hour. Tuesday night, mostly clear. Lows in the lower 60s. South winds 10 to 15 miles an hour, diminishing to around 5 miles an hour after midnight. Wednesday, sunny. Highs in the mid 80s. Wednesday night, mostly clear until midnight, then becoming partly cloudy. Lows around 60. Thursday, mostly sunny. Highs in the upper 80s. Thursday night, partly cloudy until midnight, then becoming mostly cloudy. Not as cool with lows in the lower 70s. Friday, mostly sunny. Breezy with highs in the lower 90s. Friday night, partly cloudy until midnight, then mostly clear with a slight chance of showers and thunderstorms after midnight. Breezy with lows in the upper 60s. Chance of rain 20%. Saturday, sunny. Highs in the upper 80s. Saturday night, partly cloudy until midnight, then becoming mostly clear. Lows in the upper 60s. Sunday, sunny. Highs in the upper 80s. You're listening to Stillwater Weather Radio, and here are 6 p.m. weather observations. It's Stillwater. The pressure was 30.14 inches and falling. At Guthrie, it was partly sunny. The temperature was 63. The wind was northeast at 6. Observations from around the region. Skies ranged from partly sunny to cloudy. It was 70 at Wichita, 63 at Woodward, and 59 at Oklahoma City. Dallas-Fort Worth reported 66, Tulsa reported 64, and Springfield reported 66. Once again at 6 p.m., it's Stillwater. The pressure was 30.14 inches and falling. From the Norman Forecast Office, here is the forecast for Stillwater and surrounding area. Tonight, mostly cloudy with a slight chance of showers until midnight, then partly cloudy after midnight. Cooler with lows in the upper 40s. North winds 5 to 10 miles an hour. Chance of rain 20%. Monday, sunny. Highs in the upper 70s. Northeast winds around 5 miles an hour. Monday night, clear. Lows in the mid-50s. Southeast winds around 5 miles an hour. Tuesday, sunny. Highs in the mid-80s. South winds 10 to 15 miles an hour with gusts up to 25 miles an hour. Tuesday night, mostly clear. Lows in the lower 60s. South winds 10 to 15 miles

chance of rain 20%. Saturday, sunny. Highs in the upper 80s. Saturday night, partly cloudy until midnight, then becoming mostly clear. Lows in the upper 60s. Sunday, sunny. Highs in the upper 80s. 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It's Stillwater. The pressure was 30.14 inches and falling. At Guthrie, it was partly sunny. The temperature was 63. The wind was northeast at 6. Observations from around the region. Skies ranged from partly sunny to cloudy. It was 70 at Wichita, 63 at Woodward, and 59 at Oklahoma City. Dallas-Fort Worth reported 66, Tulsa reported 64, and Springfield reported 66. Once again at 6 p.m., it's still water. The pressure was 30.14 inches and falling. From the Norman Forecast Office, here is the forecast for Stillwater and surrounding area. Tonight, mostly cloudy with a slight chance of showers until midnight, then partly cloudy after midnight. Cooler with lows in the upper 40s. North winds 5 to 10 miles an hour. Chance of rain 20%. Monday, sunny. Highs in the upper 70s. Northeast winds around 5 miles an hour. Monday night, clear. Lows in the mid-50s. Southeast winds around 5 miles an hour. Tuesday, sunny. Highs in the mid-80s. South winds 10 to 15 miles an hour with gusts up to 25 miles an hour. Tuesday night, mostly clear. Lows in the lower 60s. South winds 10 to 15 miles an hour, diminishing to around 5 miles an hour after midnight. Wednesday, sunny. Highs in the mid-80s. Wednesday night, mostly clear until midnight, then becoming partly cloudy. Lows around 60. Thursday, mostly sunny. Highs in the upper 80s. Thursday night, partly cloudy until midnight, then becoming mostly cloudy. Not as cool with lows in the lower 70s. Friday, mostly sunny. Breezy with highs in the lower 90s. Friday night, partly cloudy until midnight, then mostly clear with a slight chance of showers and thunderstorms after midnight. Breezy with lows in the upper 60s. Chance of rain 20%. Saturday, sunny. Highs in the upper 80s. Saturday night, partly cloudy until midnight, then becoming mostly clear. Lows in the upper 60s. Sunday, sunny. Highs in the upper 80s. You are listening to Stillwater Weather Radio, and here are 6 p.m. weather observations. It's Stillwater. The pressure was 30.14 inches and falling. At Guthrie, it was partly sunny. The temperature was 63. The wind was northeast at 6. Observations from around the region. Skies ranged from partly sunny to cloudy. It was 70 at Wichita, 63 at Woodward, and 59 at Oklahoma City. Dallas-Fort Worth reported 66, Tulsa reported 64, and Springfield reported 66. Once again at 6 p.m., it's still water. The pressure was 30.14 inches and falling. From the Norman Forecast Office, here is the forecast for Stillwater and surrounding area. Tonight, mostly cloudy with a slight chance of showers until midnight, then partly cloudy after midnight. Cooler with lows in the upper 40s. North winds 5 to 10 miles an hour. Chance of rain 20%. Monday, sunny. Highs in the upper 70s. Northeast winds around 5 miles an hour. Monday night, clear. Lows in the mid-50s. Southeast winds around 5 miles an hour. Tuesday, sunny. Highs in the mid-80s. South winds 10 to 15 miles an hour with gusts up to 25 miles an hour. Tuesday night, mostly clear. Lows in the lower 60s. South winds 10 to 15 miles an hour, diminishing to around 5 miles an hour after midnight. Wednesday, sunny. Highs in the mid-80s. Wednesday night, mostly clear until midnight, then becoming partly cloudy. Lows around 60. Thursday, mostly sunny. Highs in the upper 80s. Thursday night, partly

cloudy until midnight, then becoming mostly cloudy. Not as cool with lows in the lower 70s. Friday, mostly sunny. Breezy with highs in the lower 90s. Friday night, partly cloudy until midnight, then mostly clear with a slight chance of showers and thunderstorms after midnight. Breezy with lows in the upper 60s. Chance of rain 20%. Saturday, sunny. Highs in the upper 80s. Saturday night, partly cloudy until midnight, then becoming mostly clear. Lows in the upper 60s. Sunday, sunny. Highs in the upper 80s. 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It's Stillwater. The pressure was 30.14 inches and falling. At Guthrie, it was partly sunny. The temperature was 63. The wind was northeast at 6. Observations from around the region. Skies ranged from partly sunny to cloudy. It was 70 at Wichita, 63 at Woodward, and 59 at Oklahoma City. Dallas-Fort Worth reported 66, Tulsa reported 64, and Springfield reported 66. Once again at 6 p.m., it's Stillwater. The pressure was 30.14 inches and falling. From the Norman Forecast Office, here is the forecast for Stillwater and surrounding area. Tonight, mostly cloudy with a slight chance of showers until midnight, then partly cloudy after midnight. Cooler with lows in the upper 40s. North winds 5 to 10 miles an hour. Chance of rain 20%. Monday, sunny. Highs in the upper 70s. Northeast winds around 5 miles an hour. Monday night, clear. Lows in the mid-50s. Southeast winds around 5 miles an hour. Tuesday, sunny. Highs in the mid-80s. South winds 10 to 15 miles an hour with gusts up to 25 miles an hour. Tuesday night, mostly clear. Lows in the lower 60s. South winds 10 to 15 miles an hour, diminishing to around 5 miles an hour after midnight. Wednesday, sunny. Highs in the mid-80s. Wednesday night, mostly clear until midnight, then becoming partly cloudy. Lows around 60. Thursday, mostly sunny. Highs in the upper 80s. Thursday night, partly cloudy until midnight, then becoming mostly cloudy. Not as cool with lows in the lower 70s. Friday, mostly sunny. Breezy with highs in the lower 90s. Friday night, partly cloudy until midnight, then mostly clear with a slight chance of showers and thunderstorms after midnight. Breezy with lows in the upper 60s. Chance of rain 20%. Saturday, sunny. Highs in the upper 80s. Saturday night, partly cloudy until midnight, then becoming mostly clear. Lows in the upper 60s. Sunday, sunny. Highs in the upper 80s. 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It's Stillwater. The pressure was 30.14 inches and steady. At Guthrie, it was partly sunny. The temperature was 65. The wind was north at 8. Observations from around the region. At Springfield, rain was falling, with a temperature of 63. It was partly sunny, with a temperature of 70 at Wichita, and 65 at Woodward. It was cloudy, with a temperature of 60 at Oklahoma City, 66 at Dallas-Fort Worth, and 66 at Tulsa. Once again at 7 p.m., it's Stillwater. The pressure was 30.14 inches and steady. From the Norman Forecast Office, here is the forecast for Stillwater and surrounding area. Tonight, mostly cloudy with a slight chance of showers until midnight, then partly cloudy after midnight. Cooler with lows in the upper 40s. North winds 5 to 10 miles an hour. Chance of rain 20%. Monday, sunny. Highs in the upper 70s. Northeast winds around 5 miles an hour. Monday night, clear. Lows in the mid-50s. Southeast wind.